4, Cameron beached to Mexico Bay beyond 5 miles from shore. Tonight, north winds 5 to 10 knots becoming light and variable. Waves 1 foot or less. Monday, east winds 10 knots or less becoming northeast. Waves 1 foot or less. Monday night, northeast winds 5 to 10 knots becoming south. A chance of showers and thunderstorms overnight. Waves 1 foot or less. Tuesday, south winds 5 to 10 knots becoming southeast. Showers likely with a chance of thunderstorms. Waves 1 foot or less. Tuesday night, south winds 5 to 10 knots becoming southwest. A chance of showers. Waves 2 feet or less. Wednesday, southwest winds 5 to 15 knots. Waves 1 to 3 feet. Thursday, west winds 5 to 15 knots. A chance of showers Thursday night. Waves 1 to 2 feet. Friday, west winds 5 to 10 knots. A chance of showers. Waves 2 feet or less. Winds and waves higher and near thunderstorms. This is the NOAA Weather Radio KHA 53 in Rochester. 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KHA 53 operates on a frequency of 162.40 MHz. 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Your source for official weather information across the Western Finger Lakes and the Genesee Valley. KHA 53 operates on a frequency of 162.40 MHz. The 8 p.m. weather at Rochester, it was partly cloudy. The temperature was 76 degrees Fahrenheit or 24 degrees Celsius, the dew point 56 and the relative humidity 49%. The wind was northeast at 9 miles an hour. The pressure was 30.01 inches and rising. Repeating at Rochester, it was partly cloudy, temperature 76 degrees. Around the region at 8 p.m. it was clear, with a temperature of 78 at Erie, 77 at Niagara Falls, 79 at Elmira, and 80 at Watertown. It was partly cloudy, with a temperature of 78 at Buffalo, and 73 at Binghamton. At Syracuse, it was mostly cloudy, with a temperature of 79. At Oswego, winds were northeast at 2 knots, with a temperature of 75 degrees. The Central Lake Ontario buoy winds were from the north at 4 knots. The forecast for the Genesee Valley and Northern Finger Lakes, including Rochester, Geneseo, Canandaigua, Newark, and Fairhaven. Tonight, mainly clear this evening, then becoming partly cloudy with some patchy fog developing after midnight. Lows in the lower 60s. Northeast winds 10 miles an hour or less. Monday, some patchy fog in the morning, otherwise mostly sunny. Highs ranging from the mid-80s on the hilltops to the upper 80s across the lower elevations. East winds 10 miles an hour or less. Monday night, partly cloudy in the evening, then mostly cloudy with a chance of showers and thunderstorms overnight. Warm with lows in the upper 60s. East winds 5 to 10 miles an hour, becoming light. Chance of rain 50%. Tuesday, showers likely with a chance of thunderstorms. Hot with highs ranging from the upper 80s on the hilltops to the lower 90s across the lower elevations. Light winds, becoming southwest 5 to 10 miles an hour. Chance of rain 70%. Tuesday night, partly cloudy. A chance of showers and thunderstorms in the evening, then a chance of showers overnight. Very warm and muggy with lows in the mid-70s. Southwest winds 5 to 10 miles an hour. Chance of rain 50%. The forecast for the Southern Finger Lakes, including Tinian, Seneca Falls, and Auburn. Tonight, mainly clear this evening, then becoming partly cloudy with some patchy fog developing late. Lows in the lower 60s. Northeast winds 10 miles an hour or less. Monday, some patchy fog in the morning, otherwise mostly sunny. Highs in the mid-80s. Light east winds. Monday night, partly cloudy in the evening, then mostly cloudy with a chance of showers overnight. Warm with lows in the upper 60s. Light winds. Chance of rain 40%. Tuesday, showers with a chance of thunderstorms. Humid with highs in the upper 80s. Light winds. Chance of rain 80%. Tuesday night, mostly cloudy with showers likely with a chance of thunderstorms in the evening, then partly cloudy with

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The 8 p.m. weather at Rochester, it was partly cloudy. The temperature was 76 degrees Fahrenheit or 24 degrees Celsius, the dew point 56 and the relative humidity 49%. The wind was northeast at 9 miles an hour. The pressure was 30.01 inches and rising. Repeating at Rochester, it was partly cloudy, temperature 76 degrees. Around the region at 8 p.m. it was clear, with a temperature of 78 at Erie, 77 at Niagara Falls, 79 at Elmira, and 80 at Watertown. It was partly cloudy, with a temperature of 78 at Buffalo, and 73 at Binghamton. At Syracuse, it was mostly cloudy, with a temperature of 79. At Oswego, winds were northeast at 2 knots, with a temperature of 75 degrees. The Central Lake Ontario buoy winds were from the north at 4 knots. The forecast for the Genesee Valley and Northern Finger Lakes, including Rochester, Geneseo, Canandaigua, Newark, and Fairhaven. Tonight, mainly clear this evening, then becoming partly cloudy with some patchy fog developing after midnight. Lows in the lower 60s. Northeast winds 10 miles an hour or less. Monday, some patchy fog in the morning, otherwise mostly sunny. Highs ranging from the mid-80s on the hilltops to the upper 80s across the lower elevations. East winds 10 miles an hour or less. Monday night, partly cloudy in the evening, then mostly cloudy with a chance of showers and thunderstorms overnight. Warm with lows in the upper 60s. East winds 5 to 10 miles an hour, becoming light. Chance of rain 50%. Tuesday, showers likely with a chance of thunderstorms. Hot with highs ranging from the upper 80s on the hilltops to the lower 90s across the lower elevations. Light winds, becoming southwest 5 to 10 miles an hour. Chance of rain 70%. Tuesday night, partly cloudy. A chance of showers and thunderstorms in the evening, then a chance of showers overnight. Very warm and muggy with lows in the mid-70s. Southwest winds 5 to 10 miles an hour. Chance of rain 50%. The forecast for the Southern Finger Lakes, including Tinian, Seneca Falls, and Auburn. Tonight, mainly clear this evening, then becoming partly cloudy with some patchy fog developing late. Lows in the lower 60s. Northeast winds 10 miles an hour or less. Monday, some patchy fog in the morning, otherwise mostly sunny. Highs in the mid-80s. Light east winds. Monday night, partly cloudy in the evening, then mostly cloudy with a chance of showers overnight. Warm with lows in the upper 60s. Light winds. Chance of rain 40%. Tuesday, showers with a chance of thunderstorms. Humid with highs in the upper 80s. Light winds. Chance of rain 80%. Tuesday night, mostly cloudy with showers likely with a chance of thunderstorms in the evening, then partly cloudy with a chance of showers overnight. Very warm and muggy with lows in the mid-70s. Light winds. Chance of rain 70%. And now the extended forecast. Wednesday, partly cloudy. Highs in the lower 90s. Thursday, mainly clear. Highs in the mid-90s. Lows in the mid-70s. Friday, partly cloudy. A 40% chance of showers and thunderstorms. Highs in the lower 90s. Lows in the mid-70s. Independence Day, mostly cloudy. A 50% chance of showers and thunderstorms. Highs in the upper 80s. Lows in the lower 70s. Sunday, partly cloudy. A chance of showers. Highs in the upper 80s. Lows in the upper 60s. Chance of rain 40%. This is the NOAA Weather Radio KHA 53 in Rochester, your source for official weather information across the Western Finger Lakes and the Genesee Valley. KHA 53 operates on a frequency of 162.40 MHz. The 8 p.m. weather at Rochester, it was partly cloudy. The temperature was 76 degrees Fahrenheit or 24 degrees Celsius, the dew point 56 and the relative humidity 49%. The wind was northeast at 9 miles an hour.

of pressure was 30.01 inches and rising. Repeating at Rochester, it was partly cloudy, temperature 76 degrees. Around the region at 8 p.m. it was clear, with a temperature of 77 at Niagara Falls and 80 at Watertown. It was partly cloudy, with a temperature of 78 at Erie, 78 at Buffalo, 77 at Toronto, 79 at Elmira, and 73 at Binghamton. At Syracuse, it was mostly cloudy, with a temperature of 79. At Oswego, winds were northeast at 2 knots, with a temperature of 75 degrees. The Central Lake Ontario buoy winds were north at 2 knots, with a temperature of 72 degrees, and the waves were 0 feet. The forecast for the Genesee Valley and Northern Finger Lakes, including Rochester, Geneseo, Canandaigua, Newark, and Fairhaven. Tonight, mainly clear this evening, then becoming partly cloudy with some patchy fog developing after midnight. Lows in the lower 60s. Northeast winds 10 miles an hour or less. Monday, some patchy fog in the morning, otherwise mostly sunny. Highs ranging from the mid-80s on the hilltops to the upper 80s across the lower elevations. East winds 10 miles an hour or less. Monday night, partly cloudy in the evening, then mostly cloudy with a chance of showers and thunderstorms overnight. Warm with lows in the upper 60s. East winds 5 to 10 miles an hour, becoming light. Chance of rain 50%. Tuesday, showers likely with a chance of thunderstorms. Hot with highs ranging from the upper 80s on the hilltops to the lower 90s across the lower elevations. Light winds, becoming southwest 5 to 10 miles an hour. Chance of rain 70%. Tuesday night, partly cloudy. A chance of showers and thunderstorms in the evening, then a chance of showers overnight. Very warm and muggy with lows in the mid-70s. Southwest winds 5 to 10 miles an hour. Chance of rain 50%. The forecast for the Southern Finger Lakes, including Pinyan, Seneca Falls, and Auburn. Tonight, mainly clear this evening, then becoming partly cloudy with some patchy fog developing late. Lows in the lower 60s. Northeast winds 10 miles an hour or less. Monday, some patchy fog in the morning, otherwise mostly sunny. Highs in the mid-80s. Light east winds. Monday night, partly cloudy in the evening, then mostly cloudy with a chance of showers overnight. Warm with lows in the upper 60s. Light winds. Chance of rain 40%. Tuesday, showers with a chance of thunderstorms. Humid with highs in the upper 80s. Light winds. Chance of rain 80%. Tuesday night, mostly cloudy with showers likely with a chance of thunderstorms in the evening, then partly cloudy with a chance of showers overnight. Very warm and muggy with lows in the mid-70s. Light winds. Chance of rain 70%. And now the extended forecast. Wednesday, partly cloudy. Highs in the lower 90s. Thursday, mainly clear. Highs in the mid-90s. Lows in the mid-70s. Friday, partly cloudy. A 40% chance of showers and thunderstorms. Highs in the lower 90s. Lows in the mid-70s. Independence Day, mostly cloudy. A 50% chance of showers and thunderstorms. Highs in the upper 80s. Lows in the lower 70s. Sunday, partly cloudy. A chance of showers. Highs in the upper 80s. Lows in the upper 60s. Chance of rain 40%. This is the NOAA Weather Radio KHA 53 in Rochester. Your source for official weather information across the Western Finger Lakes and the Genesee Valley. KHA 53 operates on a frequency of 162.40 MHz. The 8 p.m. weather at Rochester, it was partly cloudy. The temperature was 76 degrees Fahrenheit or 24 degrees Celsius, the dew point 56 and the relative humidity 49%. The wind was northeast at 9 miles an hour. The pressure was 30.01 inches and rising. Repeating at Rochester, it was partly cloudy, temperature 76 degrees. Around the region at 8 p.m. it was clear, with a temperature of 77 at Niagara Falls and 80 at Watertown. It was partly cloudy, with a temperature of 78 at Erie, 78 at Buffalo, 77 at Toronto, 79 at Elmira, and 73 at Binghamton. At Syracuse,

It was mostly cloudy, with a temperature of 79. At Oswego, winds were northeast at 2 knots, with a temperature of 75 degrees. The Central Lake Ontario buoy winds were north at 2 knots, with a temperature of 72 degrees, and the waves were 0 feet. The forecast for the Genesee Valley and Northern Finger Lakes, including Rochester, Geneseo, Canandaigua, Newark, and Fairhaven. Tonight, mainly clear this evening, then becoming partly cloudy with some patchy fog developing after midnight. Lows in the lower 60s. Northeast winds 10 miles an hour or less. Monday, some patchy fog in the morning, otherwise mostly sunny. Highs ranging from the mid-80s on the hilltops to the upper 80s across the lower elevations. East winds 10 miles an hour or less. Monday night, partly cloudy in the evening, then mostly cloudy with a chance of showers and thunderstorms overnight. Warm with lows in the upper 60s. East winds 5 to 10 miles an hour, becoming light. Chance of rain 50%. Tuesday, showers likely with a chance of thunderstorms. Hot with highs ranging from the upper 80s on the hilltops to the lower 90s across the lower elevations. Light winds, becoming southwest 5 to 10 miles an hour. Chance of rain 70%. Tuesday night, partly cloudy. A chance of showers and thunderstorms in the evening, then a chance of showers overnight. Very warm and muggy with lows in the mid-70s. Southwest winds 5 to 10 miles an hour. Chance of rain 50%. The forecast for the Southern Finger Lakes, including Pinyan, Seneca Falls, and Auburn. Tonight, mainly clear this evening, then becoming partly cloudy with some patchy fog developing late. Lows in the lower 60s. Northeast winds 10 miles an hour or less. Monday, some patchy fog in the morning, otherwise mostly sunny. Highs in the mid-80s. Light east winds. Monday night, partly cloudy in the evening, then mostly cloudy with a chance of showers overnight. Warm with lows in the upper 60s. Light winds. Chance of rain 40%. Tuesday, showers with a chance of thunderstorms. Humid with highs in the upper 80s. Light winds. Chance of rain 80%. Tuesday night, mostly cloudy with showers likely with a chance of thunderstorms in the evening, then partly cloudy with a chance of showers overnight. Very warm and muggy with lows in the mid-70s. Light winds. Chance of rain 70%. And now the extended forecast. Wednesday, partly cloudy. Highs in the lower 90s. Thursday, mainly clear. Highs in the mid-90s. Lows in the mid-70s. Friday, partly cloudy. A 40% chance of showers and thunderstorms. Highs in the lower 90s. Lows in the mid-70s. Independence Day, mostly cloudy. A 50% chance of showers and thunderstorms. Highs in the upper 80s. Lows in the lower 70s. Sunday, partly cloudy. A chance of showers. Highs in the upper 80s. Lows in the upper 60s. Chance of rain 40%. This is the NOAA Weather Radio KHA 53 in Rochester. Your source for official weather information across the Western Finger Lakes and the Genesee Valley. KHA 53 operates on a frequency of 162.40 MHz. The 8 p.m. weather at Rochester, it was partly cloudy. The temperature was 76 degrees Fahrenheit or 24 degrees Celsius, the dew point 56 and the relative humidity 49%. The wind was northeast at 9 miles an hour. The pressure was 30.01 inches and rising. Repeating at Rochester, it was partly cloudy, temperature 76 degrees. Around the region at 8 p.m. it was clear, with a temperature of 77 at Niagara Falls and 80 at Watertown. It was partly cloudy, with a temperature of 78 at Erie, 78 at Buffalo, 77 at Toronto, 79 at Elmira, and 73 at Binghamton. At Syracuse, it was mostly cloudy, with a temperature of 79. At Oswego, winds were northeast at 2 knots, with a temperature of 75 degrees. The Central Lake Ontario buoy winds were north at 2 knots, with a temperature of 72 degrees, and the waves were 0 feet. The forecast for the Genesee Valley and Northern Finger Lakes, including Rochester, Geneseo, Canandaigua, Newark, and Fairhaven. Tonight, mainly clear this evening.

and becoming partly cloudy with some patchy fog developing after midnight. Lows in the lower 60s. Northeast winds 10 miles an hour or less. Monday, some patchy fog in the morning, otherwise mostly sunny. Highs ranging from the mid-80s on the hilltops to the upper 80s across the lower elevations. East winds 10 miles an hour or less. Monday night, partly cloudy in the evening, then mostly cloudy with a chance of showers and thunderstorms overnight. Warm with lows in the upper 60s. East winds 5 to 10 miles an hour, becoming light. Chance of rain 50%. Tuesday, showers likely with a chance of thunderstorms. Hot with highs ranging from the upper 80s on the hilltops to the lower 90s across the lower elevations. Light winds, becoming southwest 5 to 10 miles an hour. Chance of rain 70%. Tuesday night, partly cloudy. A chance of showers and thunderstorms in the evening, then a chance of showers overnight. Very warm and muggy with lows in the mid-70s. Southwest winds 5 to 10 miles an hour. Chance of rain 50%. The forecast for the Southern Finger Lakes, including Tinian, Seneca Falls, and Auburn. Tonight, mainly clear this evening, then becoming partly cloudy with some patchy fog developing late. Lows in the lower 60s. Northeast winds 10 miles an hour or less. Monday, some patchy fog in the morning, otherwise mostly sunny. Highs in the mid-80s. Light east winds. Monday night, partly cloudy in the evening, then mostly cloudy with a chance of showers overnight. Warm with lows in the upper 60s. Light winds. Chance of rain 40%. Tuesday, showers with a chance of thunderstorms. Humid with highs in the upper 80s. Light winds. Chance of rain 80%. Tuesday night, mostly cloudy with showers likely with a chance of thunderstorms in the evening, then partly cloudy with a chance of showers overnight. Very warm and muggy with lows in the mid-70s. Light winds. Chance of rain 70%. And now the extended forecast. Wednesday, partly cloudy. Highs in the lower 90s. Thursday, mainly clear. Highs in the mid-90s. Lows in the mid-70s. Friday, partly cloudy. A 40% chance of showers and thunderstorms. Highs in the lower 90s. Lows in the mid-70s. Independence Day, mostly cloudy. A 50% chance of showers and thunderstorms. Highs in the upper 80s. Lows in the lower 70s. Sunday, partly cloudy. A chance of showers. Highs in the upper 80s. Lows in the upper 60s. Chance of rain 40%. This is the NOAA Weather Radio KHA-53 in Rochester. Your source for official weather information across the Western Finger Lakes and the Genesee Valley. KHA-53 operates on a frequency of 162.40 MHz. The 8 p.m. weather at Rochester, it was partly cloudy. The temperature was 76 degrees Fahrenheit or 24 degrees Celsius, the dew point 56 and the relative humidity 49%. The wind was northeast at 9 miles an hour. The pressure was 30.01 inches and rising. Repeating at Rochester, it was partly cloudy, temperature 76 degrees. Around the region at 8 p.m. it was clear, with a temperature of 77 at Niagara Falls and 80 at Watertown. It was partly cloudy, with a temperature of 78 at Erie, 78 at Buffalo, 77 at Toronto, 79 at Elmira, and 73 at Binghamton. At Syracuse, it was mostly cloudy, with a temperature of 79. At Oswego, winds were northeast at 2 knots, with a temperature of 75 degrees. The Central Lake Ontario buoy winds were north at 2 knots, with a temperature of 72 degrees, and the waves were 0 feet. The forecast for the Genesee Valley and Northern Finger Lakes, including Rochester, Geneseo, Canandaigua, Newark, and Fairhaven. Tonight, mainly clear this evening, then becoming partly cloudy with some patchy fog developing after midnight. Lows in the lower 60s. Northeast winds 10 miles an hour or less. Monday, some patchy fog in the morning, otherwise mostly sunny. Highs ranging from the mid-80s on the hilltops to the upper 80s across the lower elevations. East winds 10 miles an hour or less. Monday night, partly cloudy in the evening, then mostly cloudy with a chance of

showers and thunderstorms overnight. Warm with lows in the upper 60s. East winds 5 to 10 miles an hour, becoming light. Chance of rain 50%. Tuesday, showers likely with a chance of thunderstorms. Hot with highs ranging from the upper 80s on the hilltops to the lower 90s across the lower elevations. Light winds, becoming southwest 5 to 10 miles an hour. Chance of rain 70%. Tuesday night, partly cloudy. A chance of showers and thunderstorms in the evening, then a chance of showers overnight. Very warm and muggy with lows in the mid-70s. Southwest winds 5 to 10 miles an hour. Chance of rain 50%. The forecast for the Southern Finger Lakes, including Tinian, Seneca Falls, and Auburn. Tonight, mainly clear this evening, then becoming partly cloudy with some patchy fog developing late. Lows in the lower 60s. Northeast winds 10 miles an hour or less. Monday, some patchy fog in the morning, otherwise mostly sunny. Highs in the mid-80s. Light east winds. Monday night, partly cloudy in the evening, then mostly cloudy with a chance of showers overnight. Warm with lows in the upper 60s. Light winds. Chance of rain 40%. Tuesday, showers with a chance of thunderstorms. Humid with highs in the upper 80s. Light winds. Chance of rain 80%. Tuesday night, mostly cloudy with showers likely with a chance of thunderstorms in the evening, then partly cloudy with a chance of showers overnight. Very warm and muggy with lows in the mid-70s. Light winds. Chance of rain 70%. And now the extended forecast. Wednesday, partly cloudy. Highs in the lower 90s. Thursday, mainly clear. Highs in the mid-90s. Lows in the mid-70s. Friday, partly cloudy. A 40% chance of showers and thunderstorms. Highs in the lower 90s. Lows in the mid-70s. Independence Day, mostly cloudy. A 50% chance of showers and thunderstorms. Highs in the upper 80s. Lows in the lower 70s. Sunday, partly cloudy. A chance of showers. Highs in the upper 80s. Lows in the upper 60s. Chance of rain 40%. The Nearshore Marine Forecast, for the Niagara River to Hamelin Beach along Lake Ontario. Tonight, east winds 10 knots or less. Partly cloudy. Waves 1 foot or less. Monday, east winds 10 knots or less, becoming northeast 10 to 15 knots. Partly to mostly sunny. Waves 2 feet or less. Monday night, east winds 5 to 15 knots, becoming south less than 10 knots. A chance of showers and thunderstorms overnight. Waves 2 feet or less. Tuesday, southwest winds 5 to 15 knots. A chance of and thunderstorms overnight. Waves 2 feet or less. Tuesday, southwest winds 5 to 15 knots. A chance of showers and thunderstorms in the morning, then a chance of showers in the afternoon. Waves 2 feet or less. Tuesday night, southwest winds 10 to 15 knots. Partly cloudy. Waves 2 feet or less. Wednesday, southwest winds 10 to 15 knots. Partly cloudy. Waves 2 feet or less. Thursday, southwest winds 5 to 15 knots. A chance of showers Thursday night. Waves 2 feet or less. Friday, west winds 5 to 10 knots, becoming southwest. A chance of showers and thunderstorms. Waves 1 foot or less. Winds and waves higher in and near thunderstorms. The Nearshore Marine Forecast, for Hamelin Beach to Mexico Bay. Tonight, northeast winds less than 10 knots. Partly cloudy. Waves 1 foot or less. Monday, east winds 10 knots or less, becoming northeast. Mostly sunny. Waves 1 foot or less. Monday night, east winds 5 to 15 knots, becoming south 10 knots or less. A chance of showers and thunderstorms overnight. Waves 1 foot or less. Tuesday, south winds 10 knots or less. Showers likely with a chance of thunderstorms. Waves 1 foot or less. Tuesday night, south winds 5 to 10 knots, becoming southwest. A chance of showers. Waves 1 foot or less. Wednesday, southwest winds 5 to 15.

Celsius, the dew point 56, and the relative humidity 49%. The wind was northeast at 9 miles an hour. The pressure was 30.01 inches and rising. Repeating at Rochester, it was partly cloudy, temperature 76 degrees. Around the region at 8 p.m. it was clear, with a temperature of 77 at Niagara Falls and 80 at Watertown. It was partly cloudy, with a temperature of 78 at Erie, 78 at Buffalo, 77 at Toronto, 79 at Elmira, and 73 at Binghamton. At Syracuse, it was mostly cloudy, with a temperature of 79. At Oswego, winds were northeast at 2 knots, with a temperature of 75 degrees. The Central Lake Ontario buoy winds were north at 2 knots, with a temperature of 72 degrees, and the waves were 0 feet. The forecast for the Genesee Valley and Northern Finger Lakes, including Rochester, Geneseo, Canandaigua, Newark, and Fairhaven. Tonight, mainly clear this evening, then becoming partly cloudy with some patchy fog developing after midnight. Lows in the lower 60s. Northeast winds 10 miles an hour or less. Monday, some patchy fog in the morning, otherwise mostly sunny. Highs ranging from the mid-80s on the hilltops to the upper 80s across the lower elevations. East winds 10 miles an hour or less. Monday night, partly cloudy in the evening, then mostly cloudy with a chance of showers and thunderstorms overnight. Warm with lows in the upper 60s. East winds 5 to 10 miles an hour, becoming light. Chance of rain 50%. Tuesday, showers likely with a chance of thunderstorms. Hot with highs ranging from the upper 80s on the hilltops to the lower 90s across the lower elevations. Light winds, becoming southwest 5 to 10 miles an hour. Chance of rain 70%. Tuesday night, partly cloudy. A chance of showers and thunderstorms in the evening, then a chance of showers overnight. Very warm and muggy with lows in the mid-70s. Southwest winds 5 to 10 miles an hour. Chance of rain 50%. The forecast for the Southern Finger Lakes, including Tinian, Seneca Falls, and Auburn. Tonight, mainly clear this evening, then becoming partly cloudy with some patchy fog developing late. Lows in the lower 60s. Northeast winds 10 miles an hour or less. Monday, some patchy fog in the morning, otherwise mostly sunny. Highs in the mid-80s. Light east winds. Monday night, partly cloudy in the evening, then mostly cloudy with a chance of showers overnight. Warm with lows in the upper 60s. Light winds. Chance of rain 40%. Tuesday, showers with a chance of thunderstorms. Humid with highs in the upper 80s. Light winds. Chance of rain 80%. Tuesday night, mostly cloudy with showers likely with a chance of thunderstorms in the evening, then partly cloudy with a chance of showers overnight. Very warm and muggy with lows in the mid-70s. Light winds. Chance of rain 70%. And now the extended forecast. Wednesday, partly cloudy. Highs in the lower 90s. Thursday, mainly clear. Highs in the mid-90s. Lows in the mid-70s. Friday, partly cloudy. A 40% chance of showers and thunderstorms. Highs in the lower 90s. Lows in the mid-70s. Independence Day, mostly cloudy. A 50% chance of showers and thunderstorms. Highs in the upper 80s. Lows in the lower 70s. Sunday, partly cloudy. A chance of showers. Highs in the upper 80s. Lows in the upper 60s. Chance of rain 40%. This is the NOAA Weather Radio KHA 53 in Rochester. Your source for official weather information across the Western Finger Lakes and the Genesee Valley. KHA 53 operates on a frequency of 162.40 MHz. The 8 p.m. weather at Rochester, it was partly cloudy. The temperature was 76 degrees Fahrenheit or 24 degrees Celsius, the dew point 56 and the relative humidity 49%. The wind was northeast at 9 miles an hour. The pressure was 30.01 inches and rising. Repeating at Rochester, it was partly cloudy, temperature 76 degrees. Around the region at 8 p.m. it was clear, with a temperature of 77 at Niagara Falls and 80 at Watertown. It was partly cloudy, with a temperature of 78 at Erie,

78 at Buffalo, 77 at Toronto, 79 at Elmira, and 73 at Binghamton. At Syracuse, it was mostly cloudy, with a temperature of 79. At Oswego, winds were northeast at 2 knots, with a temperature of 75 degrees. The Central Lake Ontario buoy winds were north at 2 knots, with a temperature of 72 degrees, and the waves were 0 feet. The forecast for the Genesee Valley and Northern Finger Lakes, including Rochester, Geneseo, Canandaigua, Newark, and Fairhaven. Tonight, mainly clear this evening, then becoming partly cloudy with some patchy fog developing after midnight. Lows in the lower 60s. Northeast winds 10 miles an hour or less. Monday, some patchy fog in the morning, otherwise mostly sunny. Highs ranging from the mid-80s on the hilltops to the upper 80s across the lower elevations. East winds 10 miles an hour or less. Monday night, partly cloudy in the evening, then mostly cloudy with a chance of showers and thunderstorms overnight. Warm with lows in the upper 60s. East winds 5 to 10 miles an hour, becoming light. Chance of rain 50%. Tuesday, showers likely with a chance of thunderstorms. Hot with highs ranging from the upper 80s on the hilltops to the lower 90s across the lower elevations. Light winds, becoming southwest 5 to 10 miles an hour. Chance of rain 70%. Tuesday night, partly cloudy. A chance of showers and thunderstorms in the evening, then a chance of showers overnight. Very warm and muggy with lows in the mid-70s. Southwest winds 5 to 10 miles an hour. Chance of rain 50%. The forecast for the Southern Finger Lakes, including Pinyan, Seneca Falls, and Auburn. Tonight, mainly clear this evening, then becoming partly cloudy with some patchy fog developing late. Lows in the lower 60s. Northeast winds 10 miles an hour or less. Monday, some patchy fog in the morning, otherwise mostly sunny. Highs in the mid-80s. Light east winds. Monday night, partly cloudy in the evening, then mostly cloudy with a chance of showers overnight. Warm with lows in the upper 60s. Light winds. Chance of rain 40%. Tuesday, showers with a chance of thunderstorms. Humid with highs in the upper 80s. Light winds. Chance of rain 80%. Tuesday night, mostly cloudy with showers likely with a chance of thunderstorms in the evening, then partly cloudy with a chance of showers overnight. Very warm and muggy with lows in the mid-70s. Light winds. Chance of rain 70%. And now the extended forecast. Wednesday, partly cloudy. Highs in the lower 90s. Thursday, mainly clear. Highs in the mid-90s. Lows in the mid-70s. Friday, partly cloudy. A 40% chance of showers and thunderstorms. Highs in the lower 90s. Lows in the mid-70s. Independence Day, mostly cloudy. A 50% chance of showers and thunderstorms. Highs in the upper 80s. Lows in the lower 70s. Sunday, partly cloudy. A chance of showers. Highs in the upper 80s. Lows in the upper 60s. Chance of rain 40%. This is the NOAA Weather Radio KHA 53 in Rochester. Your source for official weather information across the Western Finger Lakes and the Genesee Valley. KHA 53 operates on a frequency of 162.40 MHz. The 8 p.m. weather at Rochester, it was partly cloudy. The temperature was 76 degrees Fahrenheit or 24 degrees Celsius, the dew point 56 and the relative humidity 49%. The wind was northeast at 9 miles an hour. The pressure was 30.01 inches and rising. Repeating at Rochester, it was partly cloudy, temperature 76 degrees. Around the region at 8 p.m. it was clear, with a temperature of 77 at Niagara Falls and 80 at Watertown. It was partly cloudy, with a temperature of 78 at Erie, 78 at Buffalo, 77 at Toronto, 79 at Elmira, and 73 at Binghamton. At Syracuse, it was mostly cloudy, with a temperature of 79. At Oswego, winds were northeast at 2 knots, with a temperature of 75 degrees. The Central Lake Ontario buoy winds were north at 2 knots, with a temperature of 72 degrees, and the waves were 0 feet. The forecast for the Genesee Valley and Northern

Finger Lakes, including Rochester, Geneseo, Canandaigua, Newark, and Fairhaven. Tonight, mainly clear this evening, then becoming partly cloudy with some patchy fog developing after midnight. Lows in the lower 60s. Northeast winds 10 miles an hour or less. Monday, some patchy fog in the morning, otherwise mostly sunny. Highs ranging from the mid-80s on the hilltops to the upper 80s across the lower elevations. East winds 10 miles an hour or less. Monday night, partly cloudy in the evening, then mostly cloudy with a chance of showers and thunderstorms overnight. Warm with lows in the upper 60s. East winds 5 to 10 miles an hour, becoming light. Chance of rain 50%. Tuesday, showers likely with a chance of thunderstorms. Hot with highs ranging from the upper 80s on the hilltops to the lower 90s across the lower elevations. Light winds, becoming southwest 5 to 10 miles an hour. Chance of rain 70%. Tuesday night, partly cloudy. A chance of showers and thunderstorms in the evening, then a chance of showers overnight. Very warm and muggy with lows in the mid-70s. Southwest winds 5 to 10 miles an hour. Chance of rain 50%. The forecast for the Southern Finger Lakes, including Tinian, Seneca Falls, and Auburn. Tonight, mainly clear this evening, then becoming partly cloudy with some patchy fog developing late. Lows in the lower 60s. Northeast winds 10 miles an hour or less. Monday, some patchy fog in the morning, otherwise mostly sunny. Highs in the mid-80s. Light east winds. Monday night, partly cloudy in the evening, then mostly cloudy with a chance of showers overnight. Warm with lows in the upper 60s. Light winds. Chance of rain 40%. Tuesday, showers with a chance of thunderstorms. Humid with highs in the upper 80s. Light winds. Chance of rain 80%. Tuesday night, mostly cloudy with showers likely with a chance of thunderstorms in the evening, then partly cloudy with a chance of showers overnight. Very warm and muggy with lows in the mid-70s. Light winds. Chance of rain 70%. And now the extended forecast. Wednesday, partly cloudy. Highs in the lower 90s. Thursday, mainly clear. Highs in the mid-90s. Lows in the mid-70s. Friday, partly cloudy. A 40% chance of showers and thunderstorms. Highs in the lower 90s. Lows in the mid-70s. Independence Day, mostly cloudy. A 50% chance of showers and thunderstorms. Highs in the upper 80s. Lows in the lower 70s. Sunday, partly cloudy. A chance of showers. Highs in the upper 80s. Lows in the upper 60s. Chance of rain 40%. This is the NOAA Weather Radio KHA 53 in Rochester. Your source for official weather information across the Western Finger Lakes and the Genesee Valley. KHA 53 operates on a frequency of 162.40 MHz. The 8 p.m. weather at Rochester, it was partly cloudy. The temperature was 76 degrees Fahrenheit or 24 degrees Celsius, the dew point 56 and the relative humidity 49%. The wind was northeast at 9 miles an hour. The pressure was 30.01 inches and rising. Repeating at Rochester, it was partly cloudy, temperature 76 degrees. Around the region at 8 p.m. it was clear, with a temperature of 77 at Niagara Falls and 80 at Watertown. It was partly cloudy, with a temperature of 78 at Erie, 78 at Buffalo, 77 at Toronto, 79 at Elmira, and 73 at Binghamton. At Syracuse, it was mostly cloudy, with a temperature of 79. At Oswego, winds were northeast at 2 knots, with a temperature of 75 degrees. The Central Lake Ontario buoy winds were north at 2 knots, with a temperature of 72 degrees, and the waves were 0 feet. The forecast for the Genesee Valley and Northern Finger Lakes, including Rochester, Geneseo, Canandaigua, Newark, and Fairhaven. Tonight, mainly clear this evening, then becoming partly cloudy with some patchy fog developing after midnight. Lows in the lower 60s. Northeast winds 10 miles an hour or less. Monday, some patchy fog in the morning, otherwise mostly sunny. Highs ranging from the mid-80s on the hilltops to the upper 80s across the lower elevations.

east winds 10 miles an hour or less. Monday night, partly cloudy in the evening, then mostly cloudy with a chance of showers and thunderstorms overnight. Warm with lows in the upper 60s. East winds 5 to 10 miles an hour, becoming light. Chance of rain 50%. Tuesday, showers likely with a chance of thunderstorms. Hot with highs ranging from the upper 80s on the hilltops to the lower 90s across the lower elevations. Light winds, becoming southwest 5 to 10 miles an hour. Chance of rain 70%. Tuesday night, partly cloudy. A chance of showers and thunderstorms in the evening, then a chance of showers overnight. Very warm and muggy with lows in the mid-70s. Southwest winds 5 to 10 miles an hour. Chance of rain 50%. The forecast for the Southern Finger Lakes, including Tinian, Seneca Falls, and Auburn. Tonight, mainly clear this evening, then becoming partly cloudy with some patchy fog developing late. Lows in the lower 60s. Northeast winds 10 miles an hour or less. Monday, some patchy fog in the morning, otherwise mostly sunny. Highs in the mid-80s. Light east winds. Monday night, partly cloudy in the evening, then mostly cloudy with a chance of showers overnight. Warm with lows in the upper 60s. Light winds. Chance of rain 40%. Tuesday, showers with a chance of thunderstorms. Humid with highs in the upper 80s. Light winds. Chance of rain 80%. Tuesday night, mostly cloudy with showers likely with a chance of thunderstorms in the evening, then partly cloudy with a chance of showers overnight. Very warm and muggy with lows in the mid-70s. Light winds. Chance of rain 70%. And now the extended forecast. Wednesday, partly cloudy. Highs in the lower 90s. Thursday, mainly clear. Highs in the mid-90s. Lows in the mid-70s. Friday, partly cloudy. A 40% chance of showers and thunderstorms. Highs in the lower 90s. Lows in the mid-70s. Independence Day, mostly cloudy. A 50% chance of showers and thunderstorms. Highs in the upper 80s. Lows in the lower 70s. Sunday, partly cloudy. A chance of showers. Highs in the upper 80s. Lows in the upper 60s. Chance of rain 40%. Open Lake Forecast, 4, the Niagara River to Hamlin Beach beyond 5 miles from shore. Tonight, east winds 10 knots or less. Waves 1 foot or less. Monday, east winds 10 knots or less becoming northeast 10 to 15 knots. Waves 2 feet or less. Monday night, east winds 5 to 15 knots becoming south less than 10 knots. A chance of showers and thunderstorms overnight. Waves 2 feet or less. Tuesday, southwest winds 5 to 15 knots becoming south. A chance of showers and thunderstorms in the morning, then a chance of showers in the afternoon. Waves 2 feet or less. Tuesday night, southwest winds 10 to 15 knots. Waves 1 to 3 feet. Wednesday, southwest winds 10 to 15 knots. Waves 1 to 3 feet. Thursday, southwest winds 10 to 15 knots. A chance of showers and thunderstorms Thursday night. Waves 1 to 2 feet. Friday, west winds 5 to 10 knots becoming southwest. A chance of showers and thunderstorms. Waves 2 feet or less. Winds and waves higher and near thunderstorms. Open Lake Forecast, 4, Hamlin Beach to Mexico Bay beyond 5 miles from shore. Tonight, north winds 5 to 10 knots becoming light and variable. Waves 1 foot or less. Monday, east winds 10 knots or less becoming northeast. Waves 1 foot or less. Monday night, northeast winds 5 to 10 knots becoming south. A chance of showers and thunderstorms overnight. Waves 1 foot or less. Tuesday, south winds 5 to 10 knots becoming southeast. Showers likely with a chance of thunderstorms. Waves 1 foot or less. Tuesday night, south winds 5 to 10 knots becoming southwest. A chance of showers. Waves 2 feet or less. Wednesday, southwest winds 5 to 15 knots. Waves 1 to 3 feet. Thursday, west winds 5 to 15 knots. A chance of showers.

Thursday night, waves 1 to 2 feet. Friday, west winds 5 to 10 knots. A chance of showers. Waves 2 feet or less. Winds and waves higher and near thunderstorms. This is the NOAA Weather Radio KHA-53 in Rochester. Your source for official weather information across the Western Finger Lakes and the Genesee Valley. KHA-53 operates on a frequency of 162.40 MHz. The 9 p.m. weather at Rochester, it was partly cloudy. The temperature was 74 degrees Fahrenheit or 23 degrees Celsius, the dew point 58 and the relative humidity 57%. The wind was east at 6 miles an hour. The pressure was 30.01 inches and steady. Repeating at Rochester, it was partly cloudy, temperature 74 degrees. Around the region at 9 p.m. it was clear, with a temperature of 74 at Niagara Falls and 71 at Watertown. It was partly cloudy, with a temperature of 75 at Buffalo, 70 at Elmira, and 71 at Binghamton. It was mostly cloudy, with a temperature of 76 at Erie and 75 at Syracuse. The Oswego winds were from the northeast at 2 knots. The Central Lake Ontario buoy winds were from the north at 4 knots. The forecast for the Genesee Valley and Northern Finger Lakes, including Rochester, Geneseo, Canandaigua, Newark, and Fairhaven. Tonight, mainly clear this evening, then becoming partly cloudy with some patchy fog developing after midnight. Lows in the lower 60s. Northeast winds 10 miles an hour or less. Monday, some patchy fog in the morning, otherwise mostly sunny. Highs ranging from the mid-80s on the hilltops to the upper 80s across the lower elevations. East winds 10 miles an hour or less. Monday night, partly cloudy in the evening, then mostly cloudy with a chance of showers and thunderstorms overnight. Warm with lows in the upper 60s. East winds 5 to 10 miles an hour, becoming light. Chance of rain 50%. Tuesday, showers likely with a chance of thunderstorms. Hot with highs ranging from the upper 80s on the hilltops to the lower 90s across the lower elevations. Light winds, becoming southwest 5 to 10 miles an hour. Chance of rain 70%. Tuesday night, partly cloudy. A chance of showers and thunderstorms in the evening, then a chance of showers overnight. Very warm and muggy with lows in the mid-70s. Southwest winds 5 to 10 miles an hour. Chance of rain 50%. The forecast for the Southern Finger Lakes, including Pinyan, Seneca Falls, and Auburn. Tonight, mainly clear this evening, then becoming partly cloudy with some patchy fog developing late. Lows in the lower 60s. Northeast winds 10 miles an hour or less. Monday, some patchy fog in the morning, otherwise mostly sunny. Highs in the mid-80s. Light east winds. Monday night, partly cloudy in the evening, then mostly cloudy with a chance of showers overnight. Warm with lows in the upper 60s. Light winds. Chance of rain 40%. Tuesday, showers with a chance of thunderstorms. Humid with highs in the upper 80s. Light winds. Chance of rain 80%. Tuesday night, mostly cloudy with showers likely with a chance of thunderstorms in the evening, then partly cloudy with a chance of showers overnight. Very warm and muggy with lows in the mid-70s. Light winds. Chance of rain 70%. And now the extended forecast. Wednesday, partly cloudy. Highs in the lower 90s. Thursday, mainly clear. Highs in the mid-90s. Lows in the mid-70s. Friday, partly cloudy. A 40% chance of showers and thunderstorms. Highs in the lower 90s. Lows in the mid-70s. Independence Day, mostly cloudy. A 50% chance of showers and thunderstorms. Highs in the upper 80s. Lows in the lower 70s. Sunday, partly cloudy. A chance of showers. Highs in the upper 80s. Lows in the upper 60s. Chance of rain 40%. This is the NOAA Weather Radio KHA-53 in Rochester. 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KHA-53 operates on a frequency of 162.40 MHz. The 9 p.m. weather at Rochester, it was partly cloudy.

forecasts for the Genesee Valley and Northern Finger Lakes, including Rochester, Geneseo, Canandaigua, Newark, and Fairhaven. Tonight, mainly clear this evening, then becoming partly cloudy with some patchy fog developing after midnight. Lows in the lower 60s. Northeast winds 10 miles an hour or less. Monday, some patchy fog in the morning, otherwise mostly sunny. Highs ranging from the mid-80s on the hilltops to the upper 80s across the lower elevations. East winds 10 miles an hour or less. Monday night, partly cloudy in the evening, then mostly cloudy with a chance of showers and thunderstorms overnight. Warm with lows in the upper 60s. East winds 5 to 10 miles an hour, becoming light. Chance of rain 50%. Tuesday, showers likely with a chance of thunderstorms. Hot with highs ranging from the upper 80s on the hilltops to the lower 90s across the lower elevations. Light winds, becoming southwest 5 to 10 miles an hour. Chance of rain 70%. Tuesday night, partly cloudy. A chance of showers and thunderstorms in the evening, then a chance of showers overnight. Very warm and muggy with lows in the mid-70s. Southwest winds 5 to 10 miles an hour. Chance of rain 50%. The forecast for the Southern Finger Lakes, including Pinyan, Seneca Falls, and Auburn. Tonight, mainly clear this evening, then becoming partly cloudy with some patchy fog developing late. Lows in the lower 60s. Northeast winds 10 miles an hour or less. Monday, some patchy fog in the morning, otherwise mostly sunny. Highs in the mid-80s. Light east winds. Monday night, partly cloudy in the evening, then mostly cloudy with a chance of showers overnight. Warm with lows in the upper 60s. Light winds. Chance of rain 40%. Tuesday, showers with a chance of thunderstorms. Humid with highs in the upper 80s. Light winds. Chance of rain 80%. Tuesday night, mostly cloudy with showers likely with a chance of thunderstorms in the evening, then partly cloudy with a chance of showers overnight. Very warm and muggy with lows in the mid-70s. Light winds. Chance of rain 70%. And now the extended forecast. Wednesday, partly cloudy. Highs in the lower 90s. Thursday, mainly clear. Highs in the mid-90s. Lows in the mid-70s. Friday, partly cloudy. A 40% chance of showers and thunderstorms. Highs in the lower 90s. Lows in the mid-70s. Independence Day, mostly cloudy. A 50% chance of showers and thunderstorms. Highs in the upper 80s. Lows in the lower 70s. Sunday, partly cloudy. A chance of showers. Highs in the upper 80s. Lows in the upper 60s. Chance of rain 40%. This is the NOAA Weather Radio KHA 53 in Rochester. Your source for official weather information across the Western Finger Lakes and the Genesee Valley. KHA 53 operates on a frequency of 162.40 MHz. The 9 p.m. weather at Rochester, it was partly cloudy. The temperature was 74 degrees Fahrenheit or 23 degrees Celsius, the dew point 58 and the relative humidity 57%. The wind was east at 6 miles an hour. The pressure was 30.01 inches and steady. Repeating at Rochester, it was partly cloudy, temperature 74 degrees. Around the region at 9 p.m. it was clear, with a temperature of 74 at Niagara Falls, 70 at Elmira, and 71 at Watertown. It was partly cloudy, with a temperature of 75 at Buffalo, 77 at Toronto, and 71 at Binghamton. It was mostly cloudy, with a temperature of 76 at Erie, and 75 at Syracuse. The Oswego winds were from the northeast at 2 knots. The Central Lake Ontario buoy winds were from the north at 4 knots. The forecast for the Genesee Valley and Northern Finger Lakes, including Rochester, Geneseo, Canandaigua, Newark, and Fairhaven. Tonight, mainly clear this evening, then becoming partly cloudy with some patchy fog developing after midnight. Lows in the lower 60s. Northeast winds 10 miles an hour or less. Monday, some patchy fog in the morning, otherwise mostly sunny. Highs ranging from the mid-80s on the hilltops to the upper 80s across the lower elevations. East winds 10 miles an hour or less.

Monday night, partly cloudy in the evening, then mostly cloudy with a chance of showers and thunderstorms overnight. Warm with lows in the upper 60s. East winds 5 to 10 miles an hour, becoming light. Chance of rain 50%. Tuesday, showers likely with a chance of thunderstorms. Hot with highs ranging from the upper 80s on the hilltops to the lower 90s across the lower elevations. Light winds, becoming southwest 5 to 10 miles an hour. Chance of rain 70%. Tuesday night, partly cloudy. A chance of showers and thunderstorms in the evening, then a chance of showers overnight. Very warm and muggy with lows in the mid-70s. Southwest winds 5 to 10 miles an hour. Chance of rain 50%. The forecast for the Southern Finger Lakes, including Pinyan, Seneca Falls, and Auburn. Tonight, mainly clear this evening, then becoming partly cloudy with some patchy fog developing late. Lows in the lower 60s. Northeast winds 10 miles an hour or less. Monday, some patchy fog in the morning, otherwise mostly sunny. Highs in the mid-80s. Light east winds. Monday night, partly cloudy in the evening, then mostly cloudy with a chance of showers overnight. Warm with lows in the upper 60s. Light winds. Chance of rain 40%. Tuesday, showers with a chance of thunderstorms. Humid with highs in the upper 80s. Light winds. Chance of rain 80%. Tuesday night, mostly cloudy with showers likely with a chance of thunderstorms in the evening, then partly cloudy with a chance of showers overnight. Very warm and muggy with lows in the mid-70s. Light winds. Chance of rain 70%. And now the extended forecast. Wednesday, partly cloudy. Highs in the lower 90s. Thursday, mainly clear. Highs in the mid-90s. Lows in the mid-70s. Friday, partly cloudy. A 40% chance of showers and thunderstorms. Highs in the lower 90s. Lows in the mid-70s. Independence Day, mostly cloudy. A 50% chance of showers and thunderstorms. Highs in the upper 80s. Lows in the lower 70s. Sunday, partly cloudy. A chance of showers. Highs in the upper 80s. Lows in the upper 60s. Chance of rain 40%. This is the NOAA Weather Radio KHA-53 in Rochester. Your source for official weather information across the Western Finger Lakes and the Genesee Valley. KHA-53 operates on a frequency of 162.40 MHz. The 9 p.m. weather at Rochester, it was partly cloudy. The temperature was 74 degrees Fahrenheit or 23 degrees Celsius, the dew point 58 and the relative humidity 57%. The wind was east at 6 miles an hour. The pressure was 30.01 inches and steady. Repeating at Rochester, it was partly cloudy, temperature 74 degrees. Around the region at 9 p.m. it was clear, with a temperature of 74 at Niagara Falls, 70 at Elmira, and 71 at Watertown. It was partly cloudy, with a temperature of 75 at Buffalo, 77 at Toronto, and 71 at Binghamton. It was mostly cloudy, with a temperature of 76 at Erie, and 75 at Syracuse. The Oswego winds were from the northeast at 2 knots. The Central Lake Ontario buoy winds were from the north at 4 knots. The forecast for the Genesee Valley and Northern Finger Lakes, including Rochester, Geneseo, Canandaigua, Newark, and Fairhaven. Tonight, mainly clear this evening, then becoming partly cloudy with some patchy fog developing after midnight. Lows in the lower 60s. Northeast winds 10 miles an hour or less. Monday, some patchy fog in the morning, otherwise mostly sunny. Highs ranging from the mid-80s on the hilltops to the upper 80s across the lower elevations. East winds 10 miles an hour or less. Monday night, partly cloudy in the evening, then mostly cloudy with a chance of showers and thunderstorms overnight. Warm with lows in the upper 60s. East winds 5 to 10 miles an hour, becoming light. Chance of rain 50%. Tuesday, showers likely with a chance of thunderstorms. Hot with highs ranging from the upper 80s on the hilltops to the lower 90s across the lower elevations. Light winds, becoming southwest 5 to 10 miles an hour. Chance of rain 70%. Tuesday night, partly

cloudy. A chance of showers and thunderstorms in the evening, then a chance of showers overnight. Very warm and muggy with lows in the mid-70s. Southwest winds 5 to 10 miles an hour. Chance of rain 50%. The forecast for the Southern Finger Lakes, including Pinyan, Seneca Falls, and Auburn. Tonight, mainly clear this evening, then becoming partly cloudy with some patchy fog developing late. Lows in the lower 60s. Northeast winds 10 miles an hour or less. Monday, some patchy fog in the morning, otherwise mostly sunny. Highs in the mid-80s. Light east winds. Monday night, partly cloudy in the evening, then mostly cloudy with a chance of showers overnight. Warm with lows in the upper 60s. Light winds. Chance of rain 40%. Tuesday, showers with a chance of thunderstorms. Humid with highs in the upper 80s. Light winds. Chance of rain 80%. Tuesday night, mostly cloudy with showers likely with a chance of thunderstorms in the evening, then partly cloudy with a chance of showers overnight. Very warm and muggy with lows in the mid-70s. Light winds. Chance of rain 70%. And now the extended forecast. Wednesday, partly cloudy. Highs in the lower 90s. Thursday, mainly clear. Highs in the mid-90s. Lows in the mid-70s. Friday, partly cloudy. A 40% chance of showers and thunderstorms. Highs in the lower 90s. Lows in the mid-70s. Independence Day, mostly cloudy. A 50% chance of showers and thunderstorms. Highs in the upper 80s. Lows in the lower 70s. Sunday, partly cloudy. A chance of showers. Highs in the upper 80s. Lows in the upper 60s. Chance of rain 40%. This is the NOAA Weather Radio KHA-53 in Rochester. Your source for official weather information across the Western Finger Lakes and the Genesee Valley. KHA-53 operates on a frequency of 162.40 MHz. The 9 p.m. weather at Rochester, it was partly cloudy. The temperature was 74 degrees Fahrenheit or 23 degrees Celsius, the dew point 58 and the relative humidity 57%. The wind was east at 6 miles an hour. The pressure was 30.01 inches and steady. Repeating at Rochester, it was partly cloudy, temperature 74 degrees. Around the region at 9 p.m. it was clear, with a temperature of 74 at Niagara Falls, 70 at Elmira, and 71 at Watertown. It was partly cloudy, with a temperature of 75 at Buffalo, 77 at Toronto, and 71 at Binghamton. It was mostly cloudy, with a temperature of 76 at Erie, and 75 at Syracuse. The Oswego winds were from the northeast at 2 knots. The Central Lake Ontario buoy winds were from the north at 4 knots. The forecast for the Genesee Valley and Northern Finger Lakes, including Rochester, Geneseo, Canandaigua, Newark, and Fairhaven. Tonight, mainly clear this evening, then becoming partly cloudy with some patchy fog developing after midnight. Lows in the lower 60s. Northeast winds 10 miles an hour or less. Monday, some patchy fog in the morning, otherwise mostly sunny. Highs ranging from the mid-80s on the hilltops to the upper 80s across the lower elevations. East winds 10 miles an hour or less. Monday night, partly cloudy in the evening, then mostly cloudy with a chance of showers and thunderstorms overnight. Warm with lows in the upper 60s. East winds 5 to 10 miles an hour, becoming light. Chance of rain 50%. Tuesday, showers likely with a chance of thunderstorms. Hot with highs ranging from the upper 80s on the hilltops to the lower 90s across the lower elevations. Light winds, becoming southwest 5 to 10 miles an hour. Chance of rain 70%. Tuesday night, partly cloudy. A chance of showers and thunderstorms in the evening, then a chance of showers overnight. Very warm and muggy with lows in the mid-70s. Southwest winds 5 to 10 miles an hour. Chance of rain 50%. The forecast for the Southern Finger Lakes, including Pinyan, Seneca Falls, and Auburn. Tonight, mainly clear this evening, then becoming partly cloudy with some patchy fog developing late. Lows in the lower 60s. Northeast winds 10 miles an hour or less. Monday.

Some patchy fog in the morning, otherwise mostly sunny. Highs in the mid-80s. Light east winds. Monday night, partly cloudy in the evening, then mostly cloudy with a chance of showers overnight. Warm with lows in the upper 60s. Light winds. Chance of rain 40%. Tuesday, showers with a chance of thunderstorms. Humid with highs in the upper 80s. Light winds. Chance of rain 80%. Tuesday night, mostly cloudy with showers likely with a chance of thunderstorms in the evening, then partly cloudy with a chance of showers overnight. Very warm and muggy with lows in the mid-70s. Light winds. Chance of rain 70%. And now the extended forecast. Wednesday, partly cloudy. Highs in the lower 90s. Thursday, mainly clear. Highs in the mid-90s. Lows in the mid-70s. Friday, partly cloudy. A 40% chance of showers and thunderstorms. Highs in the lower 90s. Lows in the mid-70s. Independence Day, mostly cloudy. A 50% chance of showers and thunderstorms. Highs in the upper 80s. Lows in the lower 70s. Sunday, partly cloudy. A chance of showers. Highs in the upper 80s. Lows in the upper 60s. Chance of rain 40%. This is the NOAA Weather Radio KHA 53 in Rochester. Your source for official weather information across the Western Finger Lakes and the Genesee Valley. KHA 53 operates on a frequency of 162.40 MHz. The 9 p.m. weather at Rochester, it was partly cloudy. The temperature was 74 degrees Fahrenheit or 23 degrees Celsius, the dew point 58 and the relative humidity 57%. The wind was east at 6 miles an hour. The pressure was 30.01 inches and steady. Repeating at Rochester, it was partly cloudy, temperature 74 degrees. Around the region at 9 p.m. it was clear, with a temperature of 74 at Niagara Falls, 70 at Elmira, and 71 at Watertown. It was partly cloudy, with a temperature of 75 at Buffalo, 77 at Toronto, and 71 at Binghamton. It was mostly cloudy, with a temperature of 76 at Erie, and 75 at Syracuse. The Oswego winds were from the northeast at 2 knots. The Central Lake Ontario buoy winds were from the north at 4 knots. The forecast for the Genesee Valley and Northern Finger Lakes, including Rochester, Geneseo, Canandaigua, Newark, and Fairhaven. Tonight, mainly clear this evening, then becoming partly cloudy with some patchy fog developing after midnight. Lows in the lower 60s. Northeast winds 10 miles an hour or less. Monday, some patchy fog in the morning, otherwise mostly sunny. Highs ranging from the mid-80s on the hilltops to the upper 80s across the lower elevations. East winds 10 miles an hour or less. Monday night, partly cloudy in the evening, then mostly cloudy with a chance of showers and thunderstorms overnight. Warm with lows in the upper 60s. East winds 5 to 10 miles an hour, becoming light. Chance of rain 50%. Tuesday, showers likely with a chance of thunderstorms. Hot with highs ranging from the upper 80s on the hilltops to the lower 90s across the lower elevations. Light winds, becoming southwest 5 to 10 miles an hour. Chance of rain 70%. Tuesday night, partly cloudy. A chance of showers and thunderstorms in the evening, then a chance of showers overnight. Very warm and muggy with lows in the mid-70s. Southwest winds 5 to 10 miles an hour. Chance of rain 50%. The forecast for the Southern Finger Lakes, including Pinyan, Seneca Falls, and Auburn. Tonight, mainly clear this evening, then becoming partly cloudy with some patchy fog developing late. Lows in the lower 60s. Northeast winds 10 miles an hour or less. Monday, some patchy fog in the morning, otherwise mostly sunny. Highs in the mid-80s. Light east winds. Monday night, partly cloudy in the evening, then mostly cloudy with a chance of showers overnight. Warm with lows in the upper 60s. Light winds. Chance of rain 40%. Tuesday, showers with a chance of thunderstorms. Humid with highs in the upper 80s. Light winds. Chance of rain 80%. Tuesday night, mostly cloudy with showers likely with a chance of thunderstorms.

thunderstorms in the evening, then partly cloudy with a chance of showers overnight. Very warm and muggy with lows in the mid-70s. Light winds. Chance of rain 70%. And now the extended forecast. Wednesday, partly cloudy. Highs in the lower 90s. Thursday, mainly clear. Highs in the mid-90s. Lows in the mid-70s. Friday, partly cloudy. A 40% chance of showers and thunderstorms. Highs in the lower 90s. Lows in the mid-70s. Independence Day, mostly cloudy. A 50% chance of showers and thunderstorms. Highs in the upper 80s. Lows in the lower 70s. Sunday, partly cloudy. A chance of showers. Highs in the upper 80s. Lows in the upper 60s. Chance of rain 40%. The Nearshore Marine Forecast, for the Niagara River to Hamelin Beach along Lake Ontario. Tonight, east winds 10 knots or less. Partly cloudy. Waves 1 foot or less. Monday, east winds 10 knots or less becoming northeast 10 to 15 knots. Partly to mostly sunny. Waves 2 feet or less. Monday night, east winds 5 to 15 knots becoming south less than 10 knots. A chance of showers and thunderstorms overnight. Waves 2 feet or less. Tuesday, southwest winds 5 to 15 knots. A chance of showers and thunderstorms in the morning, then a chance of showers in the afternoon. Waves 2 feet or less. Tuesday night, southwest winds 10 to 15 knots. Partly cloudy. Waves 2 feet or less. Wednesday, southwest winds 10 to 15 knots. Partly cloudy. Waves 2 feet or less. Thursday, southwest winds 5 to 15 knots. A chance of showers Thursday night. Waves 2 feet or less. Friday, west winds 5 to 10 knots becoming southwest. A chance of showers and thunderstorms. Waves 1 foot or less. Winds and waves higher and near thunderstorms. The Nearshore Marine Forecast, for Hamelin Beach to Mexico Bay. Tonight, northeast winds less than 10 knots. Partly cloudy. Waves 1 foot. Nearshore Marine Forecast, for Hamelin Beach to Mexico Bay. Tonight, northeast winds less than 10 knots. Partly cloudy. Waves 1 foot or less. Monday, east winds 10 knots or less becoming northeast. Mostly sunny. Waves 1 foot or less. Monday night, east winds 5 to 15 knots becoming south 10 knots or less. A chance of showers and thunderstorms overnight. Waves 1 foot or less. Tuesday, south winds 10 knots or less. Showers likely with a chance of thunderstorms. Waves 1 foot or less. Tuesday night, south winds 5 to 10 knots becoming southwest. A chance of showers. Waves 1 foot or less. Wednesday, southwest winds 5 to 15 knots. Partly cloudy. Waves 2 feet or less. Thursday, west winds 5 to 15 knots. A chance of showers Thursday night. Waves 2 feet or less. Friday, west winds 5 to 10 knots. A chance of showers during the day, then a chance of showers and thunderstorms Friday night. Waves 1 foot or less. Winds and waves higher and near thunderstorms. The water temperature off Rochester is 54 degrees. This is the NOAA Weather Radio KHA 53 in Rochester. Your source for official weather information across the Western Finger Lakes and the Genesee Valley. KHA 53 operates on a frequency of 162.40 MHz. The 9 p.m. weather at Rochester, it was partly cloudy. The temperature was 74 degrees Fahrenheit or 23 degrees Celsius, the dew point 58 and the relative humidity 57%. The wind was east at 6 miles an hour. The pressure was 30.01 inches and steady. Repeating at Rochester, it was partly cloudy, temperature 74 degrees. Around the region at 9 p.m. it was clear, with a temperature of 74 at Niagara Falls, 70 at Elmira, and 71 at Watertown. It was partly cloudy, with a temperature of 75 at Buffalo, 77 at Toronto, and 71 at Binghamton. It was mostly cloudy, with a temperature of 76 at Erie, and 75 at Syracuse.

elevations. Light winds, becoming southwest 5 to 10 miles an hour. Chance of rain 70%. Tuesday night, partly cloudy. A chance of showers and thunderstorms in the evening, then a chance of showers overnight. Very warm and muggy with lows in the mid-70s. Southwest winds 5 to 10 miles an hour. Chance of rain 50%. The forecast for the Southern Finger Lakes, including Tinian, Seneca Falls, and Auburn. Tonight, mainly clear this evening, then becoming partly cloudy with some patchy fog developing late. Lows in the lower 60s. Northeast winds 10 miles an hour or less. Monday, some patchy fog in the morning, otherwise mostly sunny. Highs in the mid-80s. Light east winds. Monday night, partly cloudy in the evening, then mostly cloudy with a chance of showers overnight. Warm with lows in the upper 60s. Light winds. Chance of rain 40%. Tuesday, showers with a chance of thunderstorms. Humid with highs in the upper 80s. Light winds. Chance of rain 80%. Tuesday night, mostly cloudy with showers likely with a chance of thunderstorms in the evening, then partly cloudy with a chance of showers overnight. Very warm and muggy with lows in the mid-70s. Light winds. Chance of rain 70%. And now the extended forecast. Wednesday, partly cloudy. Highs in the lower 90s. Thursday, mainly clear. Highs in the mid-90s. Lows in the mid-70s. Friday, partly cloudy. A 40% chance of showers and thunderstorms. Highs in the lower 90s. Lows in the mid-70s. Independence Day, mostly cloudy. A 50% chance of showers and thunderstorms. Highs in the upper 80s. Lows in the lower 70s. Sunday, partly cloudy. A chance of showers. Highs in the upper 80s. Lows in the upper 60s. Chance of rain 40%. This is the NOAA Weather Radio KHA-53 in Rochester. Your source for official weather information across the Western Finger Lakes and the Genesee Valley. KHA-53 operates on a frequency of 162.40 MHz. The 9 p.m. weather at Rochester, it was partly cloudy. The temperature was 74 degrees Fahrenheit or 23 degrees Celsius, the dew point 58 and the relative humidity 57%. The wind was east at 6 miles an hour. The pressure was 30.01 inches and steady. Repeating at Rochester, it was partly cloudy, temperature 74 degrees. Around the region at 9 p.m. it was clear, with a temperature of 74 at Niagara Falls, 70 at Elmira, and 71 at Watertown. It was partly cloudy, with a temperature of 75 at Buffalo, 77 at Toronto, and 71 at Binghamton. It was mostly cloudy, with a temperature of 76 at Erie, and 75 at Syracuse. The Oswego winds were from the northeast at 2 knots. The Central Lake Ontario buoy winds were from the north at 4 knots. The forecast for the Genesee Valley and Northern Finger Lakes, including Rochester, Geneseo, Canandaigua, Newark, and Fairhaven. Tonight, mainly clear this evening, then becoming partly cloudy with some patchy fog developing after midnight. Lows in the lower 60s. Northeast winds 10 miles an hour or less. Monday, some patchy fog in the morning, otherwise mostly sunny. Highs ranging from the mid-80s on the hilltops to the upper 80s across the lower elevations. East winds 10 miles an hour or less. Monday night, partly cloudy in the evening, then mostly cloudy with a chance of showers and thunderstorms overnight. Warm with lows in the upper 60s. East winds 5 to 10 miles an hour, becoming light. Chance of rain 50%. Tuesday, showers likely with a chance of thunderstorms. Hot with highs ranging from the upper 80s on the hilltops to the lower 90s across the lower elevations. Light winds, becoming southwest 5 to 10 miles an hour. Chance of rain 70%. Tuesday night, partly cloudy. A chance of showers and thunderstorms in the evening, then a chance of showers overnight. Very warm and muggy with lows in the mid-70s. Southwest winds 5 to 10 miles an hour. Chance of rain 50%. The forecast for the Southern Finger Lakes, including Tinian, Seneca Falls, and Auburn. Tonight, mainly clear this evening, then becoming

Friday, partly cloudy. A 40% chance of showers and thunderstorms. Highs in the lower 90s. Lows in the mid-70s. Independence Day, mostly cloudy. A 50% chance of showers and thunderstorms. Highs in the upper 80s. Lows in the lower 70s. Sunday, partly cloudy. A chance of showers. Highs in the upper 80s. Lows in the upper 60s. Chance of rain 40%. Open lake forecast, 4, the Niagara River to Hamelin Beach beyond 5 miles from shore. Tonight, east winds 10 knots or less. Waves 1 foot or less. Monday, east winds 10 knots or less becoming northeast 10 to 15 knots. Waves 2 feet or less. Monday night, east winds 5 to 15 knots becoming south less than 10 knots. A chance of showers and thunderstorms overnight. Waves 2 feet or less. Tuesday, southwest winds 5 to 15 knots becoming south. A chance of showers and thunderstorms in the morning, then a chance of showers in the afternoon. Waves 2 feet or less. Tuesday night, southwest winds 10 to 15 knots. Waves 1 to 3 feet. Wednesday, southwest winds 10 to 15 knots. Waves 1 to 3 feet. Thursday, southwest winds 10 to 15 knots. A chance of showers and thunderstorms Thursday night. Waves 1 to 2 feet. Friday, west winds 5 to 10 knots becoming southwest. A chance of showers and thunderstorms. Waves 2 feet or less. Winds and waves higher and near thunderstorms. Open lake forecast, 4, Hamelin Beach to Mexico Bay beyond 5 miles from shore. Tonight, north winds 5 to 10 knots becoming light and variable. Waves 1 foot or less. Monday, east winds 10 knots or less becoming northeast. Waves 1 foot or less. Monday night, northeast winds 5 to 10 knots becoming south. A chance of showers and thunderstorms overnight. Waves 1 foot or less. Tuesday, south winds 5 to 10 knots becoming southeast. Showers likely with a chance of thunderstorms. Waves 1 foot or less. Tuesday night, south winds 5 to 10 knots becoming southwest. A chance of showers. Waves 2 feet or less. Wednesday, southwest winds 5 to 15 knots. Waves 1 to 3 feet. Thursday, west winds 5 to 15 knots. A chance of showers Thursday night. Waves 1 to 2 feet. Friday, west winds 5 to 10 knots. A chance of showers. Waves 2 feet or less. Winds and waves higher and near thunderstorms. Open lake forecast, 4, the Niagara River to Hamelin Beach beyond 5 miles from shore. Overnight, northeast winds less than 10 knots becoming east. Waves 1 foot or less. Monday, east winds 10 knots or less becoming northeast 10 to 15 knots. Waves 2 feet or less. Monday night, east winds 5 to 15 knots becoming south less than 10 knots. A chance of showers and thunderstorms overnight. Waves 2 feet or less. Tuesday, southwest winds 5 to 15 knots becoming south. A chance of showers and thunderstorms in the morning, then a chance of showers in the afternoon. Waves 2 feet or less. Tuesday night, southwest winds 10 to 15 knots. Waves 1 to 3 feet. Wednesday, southwest winds 10 to 15 knots. Waves 1 to 3 feet. Thursday, southwest winds 10 to 15 knots. A chance of showers and thunderstorms Thursday night. Waves 1 to 2 feet. Friday, west winds 5 to 10 knots becoming southwest. A chance of showers and thunderstorms. Waves 2 feet or less. Winds and waves higher and near thunderstorms. Open lake forecast, 4, Hamelin Beach to Mexico Bay beyond 5 miles from shore. Overnight, north winds less than 10 knots. Waves 1 foot or less. Monday, east winds 10 knots or less becoming northeast. Waves 1 foot or less. Monday night, northeast winds 5 to 10 knots becoming south. A chance of showers and thunderstorms overnight. Waves 1 foot or less. Tuesday, south winds 5 to 10 knots becoming southeast. Showers likely with a chance of thunderstorms. Waves 1

foot or less. Tuesday night, south winds 5 to 10 knots becoming southwest. A chance of showers. Waves 2 feet or less. Wednesday, southwest winds 5 to 15 knots. Waves 1 to 3 feet. Thursday, west winds 5 to 15 knots. A chance of showers Thursday night. Waves 1 to 2 feet. Friday, west winds 5 to 10 knots. A chance of showers. Waves 2 feet or less. Winds and waves higher and near thunderstorms. This is the NOAA Weather Radio KHA 53 in Rochester. Your source for official weather information across the Western Finger Lakes and the Genesee Valley. KHA 53 operates on a frequency of 162.40 MHz. The 10 p.m. weather at Rochester, it was clear. The temperature was 72 degrees Fahrenheit or 22 degrees Celsius, the dew point 59 and the relative humidity 63%. The wind was calm. The pressure was 30.02 inches and rising. Repeating at Rochester, it was clear, temperature 72 degrees. Around the region at 10 p.m. it was clear, with a temperature of 70 at Niagara Falls, 67 at Elmira, and 63 at Watertown. It was partly cloudy, with a temperature of 73 at Buffalo, and 71 at Binghamton. It was mostly cloudy, with a temperature of 74 at Erie, and 73 at Syracuse. At Oswego, winds were calm, with a temperature of 73 degrees. The Central Lake Ontario buoy winds were from the north at 4 knots. The forecast for the Genesee Valley and Northern Finger Lakes, including Rochester, Geneseo, Canandaigua, Newark, and Fairhaven. Overnight, mainly clear late this evening, then becoming partly cloudy with some patchy fog developing. Lows in the lower 60s. Light northeast winds. Monday, some patchy fog in the morning, otherwise mostly sunny. Highs ranging from the mid-80s on the hilltops to the upper 80s across the lower elevations. East winds 10 miles an hour or less. Monday night, partly cloudy in the evening, then mostly cloudy with a chance of showers and thunderstorms overnight. Warm with lows in the upper 60s. East winds 5 to 10 miles an hour, becoming light. Chance of rain 50%. Tuesday, showers likely with a chance of thunderstorms. Hot with highs ranging from the upper 80s on the hilltops to the lower 90s across the lower elevations. Light winds, becoming southwest 5 to 10 miles an hour. Chance of rain 70%. Tuesday night, partly cloudy. A chance of showers and thunderstorms in the evening, then a chance of showers overnight. Very warm and muggy with lows in the mid-70s. Southwest winds 5 to 10 miles an hour. Chance of rain 50%. The forecast for the Southern Finger Lakes, including Pinyan, Seneca Falls, and Auburn. Overnight, mainly clear through the early overnight, then becoming partly cloudy with some patchy fog developing late. Lows in the lower 60s. Light northeast winds. Monday, some patchy fog in the morning, otherwise mostly sunny. Highs in the mid-80s. Light east winds. Monday night, partly cloudy in the evening, then mostly cloudy with a chance of showers overnight. Warm with lows in the upper 60s. Light winds. Chance of rain 40%. Tuesday, showers with a chance of thunderstorms. Humid with highs in the upper 80s. Light winds. Chance of rain 80%. Tuesday night, mostly cloudy with showers likely with a chance of thunderstorms in the evening, then partly cloudy with a chance of showers overnight. Very warm and muggy with lows in the mid-70s. Light winds. Chance of rain 70%. And now the extended forecast. Wednesday, partly cloudy. Highs in the lower 90s. Thursday, mainly clear. Highs in the mid-90s. Lows in the mid-70s. Friday, partly cloudy. A 40% chance of showers and thunderstorms. Highs in the lower 90s. Lows in the mid-70s. Independence Day, mostly cloudy. A 50% chance of showers and thunderstorms. Highs in the upper 80s. Lows in the lower 70s. Sunday, partly cloudy. A chance of showers. Highs in the upper 80s. Lows in the upper 60s. Chance of rain 40%. This is the NOAA Weather Radio KHA 53 in Rochester.

Chester, it was clear temperature 72 degrees. Around the region at 10 p.m. it was clear, with a temperature of 70 at Niagara Falls, 67 at Elmira, and 63 at Watertown. It was partly cloudy, with a temperature of 73 at Buffalo, and 71 at Binghamton. It was mostly cloudy, with a temperature of 74 at Erie, and 73 at Syracuse. At Oswego, winds were calm, with a temperature of 73 degrees. The central Lake Ontario buoy winds were from the north at 4 knots. The forecast for the Genesee Valley and Northern Finger Lakes, including Rochester, Geneseo, Canandaigua, Newark, and Fairhaven. Overnight, mainly clear late this evening, then becoming partly cloudy with some patchy fog developing. Lows in the lower 60s. Light northeast winds. Monday, some patchy fog in the morning, otherwise mostly sunny. Highs ranging from the mid-80s on the hilltops to the upper 80s across the lower elevations. East winds 10 miles an hour or less. Monday night, partly cloudy in the evening, then mostly cloudy with a chance of showers and thunderstorms overnight. Warm with lows in the upper 60s. East winds 5 to 10 miles an hour, becoming light. Chance of rain 50%. Tuesday, showers likely with a chance of thunderstorms. Hot with highs ranging from the upper 80s on the hilltops to the lower 90s across the lower elevations. Light winds, becoming southwest 5 to 10 miles an hour. Chance of rain 70%. Tuesday night, partly cloudy. A chance of showers and thunderstorms in the evening, then a chance of showers overnight. Very warm and muggy with lows in the mid-70s. Southwest winds 5 to 10 miles an hour. Chance of rain 50%. The forecast for the Southern Finger Lakes, including Tinian, Seneca Falls, and Auburn. Overnight, mainly clear through the early overnight, then becoming partly cloudy with some patchy fog developing late. Lows in the lower 60s. Light northeast winds. Monday, some patchy fog in the morning, otherwise mostly sunny. Highs in the mid-80s. Light east winds. Monday night, partly cloudy in the evening, then mostly cloudy with a chance of showers overnight. Warm with lows in the upper 60s. Light winds. Chance of rain 40%. Tuesday, showers with a chance of thunderstorms. Humid with highs in the upper 80s. Light winds. Chance of rain 80%. Tuesday night, mostly cloudy with showers likely with a chance of thunderstorms in the evening, then partly cloudy with a chance of showers overnight. Very warm and muggy with lows in the mid-70s. Light winds. Chance of rain 70%. And now the extended forecast. Wednesday, partly cloudy. Highs in the lower 90s. Thursday, mainly clear. Highs in the mid-90s. Lows in the mid-70s. Friday, partly cloudy. A 40% chance of showers and thunderstorms. Highs in the lower 90s. Lows in the mid-70s. Independence Day, mostly cloudy. A 50% chance of showers and thunderstorms. Highs in the upper 80s. Lows in the lower 70s. Sunday, partly cloudy. A chance of showers. Highs in the upper 80s. Lows in the upper 60s. Chance of rain 40%. This is the NOAA Weather Radio KHA 53 in Rochester. Your source for official weather information across the Western Finger Lakes and the Genesee Valley. KHA 53 operates on a frequency of 162.40 MHz. The 10 p.m. weather at Rochester, it was clear. The temperature was 72 degrees Fahrenheit or 22 degrees Celsius, the dew point 59 and the relative humidity 63%. The wind was calm. The pressure was 30.02 inches and rising. Repeating at Rochester, it was clear temperature 72 degrees. Around the region at 10 p.m. it was clear, with a temperature of 70 at Niagara Falls, 67 at Elmira, and 63 at Watertown. It was partly cloudy, with a temperature of 73 at Buffalo, and 71 at Binghamton. It was mostly cloudy, with a temperature of 74 at Erie, and 73 at Syracuse. At Oswego, winds were calm, with a temperature of 73 degrees. The central Lake Ontario buoy winds were from the north at 4 knots. The forecast for the Genesee Valley and Northern Finger Lakes, including Rochester, Genesee.

Yale, Canandaigua, Newark, and Fairhaven. Overnight, mainly clear late this evening, then becoming partly cloudy with some patchy fog developing. Lows in the lower 60s. Light northeast winds. Monday, some patchy fog in the morning, otherwise mostly sunny. Highs ranging from the mid-80s on the hilltops to the upper 80s across the lower elevations. East winds 10 miles an hour or less. Monday night, partly cloudy in the evening, then mostly cloudy with a chance of showers and thunderstorms overnight. Warm with lows in the upper 60s. East winds 5 to 10 miles an hour, becoming light. Chance of rain 50%. Tuesday, showers likely with a chance of thunderstorms. Hot with highs ranging from the upper 80s on the hilltops to the lower 90s across the lower elevations. Light winds, becoming southwest 5 to 10 miles an hour. Chance of rain 70%. Tuesday night, partly cloudy. A chance of showers and thunderstorms in the evening, then a chance of showers overnight. Very warm and muggy with lows in the mid-70s. Southwest winds 5 to 10 miles an hour. Chance of rain 50%. The forecast for the Southern Finger Lakes, including Penyan, Seneca Falls, and Auburn. Overnight, mainly clear through the early overnight, then becoming partly cloudy with some patchy fog developing late. Lows in the lower 60s. Light northeast winds. Monday, some patchy fog in the morning, otherwise mostly sunny. Highs in the mid-80s. Light east winds. Monday night, partly cloudy in the evening, then mostly cloudy with a chance of showers overnight. Warm with lows in the upper 60s. Light winds. Chance of rain 40%. Tuesday, showers with a chance of thunderstorms. Humid with highs in the upper 80s. Light winds. Chance of rain 80%. Tuesday night, mostly cloudy with showers likely with a chance of thunderstorms in the evening, then partly cloudy with a chance of showers overnight. Very warm and muggy with lows in the mid-70s. Light winds. Chance of rain 70%. And now the extended forecast. Wednesday, partly cloudy. Highs in the lower 90s. Thursday, mainly clear. Highs in the mid-90s. Lows in the mid-70s. Friday, partly cloudy. A 40% chance of showers and thunderstorms. Highs in the lower 90s. Lows in the mid-70s. Independence Day, mostly cloudy. A 50% chance of showers and thunderstorms. Highs in the upper 80s. Lows in the lower 70s. Sunday, partly cloudy. A chance of showers. Highs in the upper 80s. Lows in the upper 60s. Chance of rain 40%. This is the NOAA Weather Radio KHA 53 in Rochester. Your source for official weather information across the Western Finger Lakes and the Genesee Valley. KHA 53 operates on a frequency of 162.40 MHz. The 10 p.m. weather at Rochester, it was clear. The temperature was 72 degrees Fahrenheit or 22 degrees Celsius, the dew point 59 and the relative humidity 63%. The wind was calm. The pressure was 30.02 inches and rising. Repeating at Rochester, it was clear, temperature 72 degrees. Around the region at 10 p.m. it was clear, with a temperature of 70 at Niagara Falls, 67 at Elmira, and 63 at Watertown. It was partly cloudy, with a temperature of 73 at Buffalo, and 71 at Binghamton. It was mostly cloudy, with a temperature of 74 at Erie, and 73 at Syracuse. At Oswego, winds were calm, with a temperature of 73 degrees. The Central Lake Ontario buoy winds were from the north at 4 knots. Around the region at 10 p.m. it was clear, with a temperature of 70 at Niagara Falls, 67 at Elmira, and 63 at Watertown. It was partly cloudy, with a temperature of 73 at Buffalo, 73 at Toronto, and 71 at Binghamton. It was mostly cloudy, with a temperature of 74 at Erie, and 73 at Syracuse. At Oswego, winds were calm, with a temperature of 73 degrees. The Central Lake Ontario buoy winds were north at 4 knots, with a temperature of 69 degrees, and the waves were 0 feet. The forecast for the Genesee Valley and Northern Finger Lakes, including Rochester, Geneseo, Canandaigua, Newark, and Fairhaven. Overnight,

mainly clear late this evening, then becoming partly cloudy with some patchy fog developing. Lows in the lower 60s. Light northeast winds. Monday, some patchy fog in the morning, otherwise mostly sunny. Highs ranging from the mid-80s on the hilltops to the upper 80s across the lower elevations. East winds 10 miles an hour or less. Monday night, partly cloudy in the evening, then mostly cloudy with a chance of showers and thunderstorms overnight. Warm with lows in the upper 60s. East winds 5 to 10 miles an hour, becoming light. Chance of rain 50%. Tuesday, showers likely with a chance of thunderstorms. Hot with highs ranging from the upper 80s on the hilltops to the lower 90s across the lower elevations. Light winds, becoming southwest 5 to 10 miles an hour. Chance of rain 70%. Tuesday night, partly cloudy. A chance of showers and thunderstorms in the evening, then a chance of showers overnight. Very warm and muggy with lows in the mid-70s. Southwest winds 5 to 10 miles an hour. Chance of rain 50%. The forecast for the Southern Finger Lakes, including Tinian, Seneca Falls, and Auburn. Overnight, mainly clear through the early overnight, then becoming partly cloudy with some patchy fog developing late. Lows in the lower 60s. Light northeast winds. Monday, some patchy fog in the morning, otherwise mostly sunny. Highs in the mid-80s. Light east winds. Monday night, partly cloudy in the evening, then mostly cloudy with a chance of showers overnight. Warm with lows in the upper 60s. Light winds. Chance of rain 40%. Tuesday, showers with a chance of thunderstorms. Humid with highs in the upper 80s. Light winds. Chance of rain 80%. Tuesday night, mostly cloudy with showers likely with a chance of thunderstorms in the evening, then partly cloudy with a chance of showers overnight. Very warm and muggy with lows in the mid-70s. Light winds. Chance of rain 70%. And now the extended forecast. Wednesday, partly cloudy. Highs in the lower 90s. Thursday, mainly clear. Highs in the mid-90s. Lows in the mid-70s. Friday, partly cloudy. A 40% chance of showers and thunderstorms. Highs in the lower 90s. Lows in the mid-70s. Independence Day, mostly cloudy. A 50% chance of showers and thunderstorms. Highs in the upper 80s. Lows in the lower 70s. Sunday, partly cloudy. A chance of showers. Highs in the upper 80s. Lows in the upper 60s. Chance of rain 40%. This is the NOAA Weather Radio KHA 53 in Rochester. Your source for official weather information across the Western Finger Lakes and the Genesee Valley. KHA 53 operates on a frequency of 162.40 MHz. The 10 p.m. weather at Rochester, it was clear. The temperature was 72 degrees Fahrenheit or 22 degrees Celsius, the dew point 59 and the relative humidity 63%. The wind was calm. The pressure was 30.02 inches and rising. Repeating at Rochester, it was clear, temperature 72 degrees. Around the region at 10 p.m. it was clear, with a temperature of 70 at Niagara Falls, 67 at Elmira, and 63 at Watertown. It was partly cloudy, with a temperature of 73 at Buffalo, 73 at Toronto, and 71 at Binghamton. It was mostly cloudy, with a temperature of 74 at Erie, and 73 at Syracuse. At Oswego, winds were calm, with a temperature of 73 degrees. The Central Lake Ontario buoy winds were north at 4 knots, with a temperature of 69 degrees, and the waves were 0 feet. The forecast for the Genesee Valley and Northern Finger Lakes, including Rochester, Geneseo, Canandaigua, Newark, and Fairhaven. Overnight, mainly clear late this evening, then becoming partly cloudy with some patchy fog developing. Lows in the lower 60s. Light northeast winds. Monday, some patchy fog in the morning, otherwise mostly sunny. Highs ranging from the mid-80s on the hilltops to the upper 80s across the lower elevations. East winds 10 miles an hour or less. Monday night, partly cloudy in the evening, then mostly cloudy with a chance of showers and thunderstorms overnight. Warm with lows in the upper 60s. East winds 5 to 10 miles

an hour, becoming light. Chance of rain 50%. Tuesday, showers likely with a chance of thunderstorms. Hot with highs ranging from the upper 80s on the hilltops to the lower 90s across the lower elevations. Light winds, becoming southwest 5 to 10 miles an hour. Chance of rain 70%. Tuesday night, partly cloudy. A chance of showers and thunderstorms in the evening, then a chance of showers overnight. Very warm and muggy with lows in the mid-70s. Southwest winds 5 to 10 miles an hour. Chance of rain 50%. The forecast for the Southern Finger Lakes, including Tinian, Seneca Falls, and Auburn. Overnight, mainly clear through the early overnight, then becoming partly cloudy with some patchy fog developing late. Lows in the lower 60s. Light northeast winds. Monday, some patchy fog in the morning, otherwise mostly sunny. Highs in the mid-80s. Light east winds. Monday night, partly cloudy in the evening, then mostly cloudy with a chance of showers overnight. Warm with lows in the upper 60s. Light winds. Chance of rain 40%. Tuesday, showers with a chance of thunderstorms. Humid with highs in the upper 80s. Light winds. Chance of rain 80%. Tuesday night, mostly cloudy with showers likely with a chance of thunderstorms in the evening, then partly cloudy with a chance of showers overnight. Very warm and muggy with lows in the mid-70s. Light winds. Chance of rain 70%. And now the extended forecast. Wednesday, partly cloudy. Highs in the lower 90s. Thursday, mainly clear. Highs in the mid-90s. Lows in the mid-70s. Friday, partly cloudy. A 40% chance of showers and thunderstorms. Highs in the lower 90s. Lows in the mid-70s. Independence Day, mostly cloudy. A 50% chance of showers and thunderstorms. Highs in the upper 80s. Lows in the lower 70s. Sunday, partly cloudy. A chance of showers. Highs in the upper 80s. Lows in the upper 60s. Chance of rain 40%. This is the NOAA Weather Radio KHA 53 in Rochester. Your source for official weather information across the Western Finger Lakes and the Genesee Valley. KHA 53 operates on a frequency of 162.40 MHz. The 10 p.m. weather at Rochester, it was clear. The temperature was 72 degrees Fahrenheit or 22 degrees Celsius, the dew point 59 and the relative humidity 63%. The wind was calm. The pressure was 30.02 inches and rising. Repeating at Rochester, it was clear, temperature 72 degrees. Around the region at 10 p.m. it was clear, with a temperature of 70 at Niagara Falls, 67 at Elmira, and 63 at Watertown. It was partly cloudy, with a temperature of 73 at Buffalo, 73 at Toronto, and 71 at Binghamton. It was mostly cloudy, with a temperature of 74 at Erie, and 73 at Syracuse. At Oswego, winds were calm, with a temperature of 73 degrees. The Central Lake Ontario buoy winds were north at 4 knots, with a temperature of 69 degrees, and the waves were 0 feet. The forecast for the Genesee Valley and Northern Finger Lakes, including Rochester, Geneseo, Canandaigua, Newark, and Fairhaven. Overnight, mainly clear late this evening, then becoming partly cloudy with some patchy fog developing. Lows in the lower 60s. Light northeast winds. Monday, some patchy fog in the morning, otherwise mostly sunny. Highs ranging from the mid-80s on the hilltops to the upper 80s across the lower elevations. East winds 10 miles an hour or less. Monday night, partly cloudy in the evening, then mostly cloudy with a chance of showers and thunderstorms overnight. Warm with lows in the upper 60s. East winds 5 to 10 miles an hour, becoming light. Chance of rain 50%. Tuesday, showers likely with a chance of thunderstorms. Hot with highs ranging from the upper 80s on the hilltops to the lower 90s across the lower elevations. Light winds, becoming southwest 5 to 10 miles an hour. Chance of rain 70%. Tuesday night, partly cloudy. A chance of showers and thunderstorms in the evening, then a chance of showers overnight. Very warm and muggy with lows in the mid-70s. Southwest winds 5 to 10 miles

an hour. Chance of rain 50%. The forecast for the Southern Finger Lakes, including Penyan, Seneca Falls, and Auburn. Overnight, mainly clear through the early overnight, then becoming partly cloudy with some patchy fog developing late. Lows in the lower 60s. Light northeast winds. Monday, some patchy fog in the morning, otherwise mostly sunny. Highs in the mid-80s. Light east winds. Monday night, partly cloudy in the evening, then mostly cloudy with a chance of showers overnight. Warm with lows in the upper 60s. Light winds. Chance of rain 40%. Tuesday, showers with a chance of thunderstorms. Humid with highs in the upper 80s. Light winds. Chance of rain 80%. Tuesday night, mostly cloudy with showers likely with a chance of thunderstorms in the evening, then partly cloudy with a chance of showers overnight. Very warm and muggy with lows in the mid-70s. Light winds. Chance of rain 70%. And now the extended forecast. Wednesday, partly cloudy. Highs in the lower 90s. Thursday, mainly clear. Highs in the mid-90s. Lows in the mid-70s. Friday, partly cloudy. A 40% chance of showers and thunderstorms. Highs in the lower 90s. Lows in the mid-70s. Independence Day, mostly cloudy. A 50% chance of showers and thunderstorms. Highs in the upper 80s. Lows in the lower 70s. Sunday, partly cloudy. A chance of showers. Highs in the upper 80s. Lows in the upper 60s. Chance of rain 40% in the lower 70s. Sunday, partly cloudy. A chance of showers. Highs in the upper 80s. Lows in the upper 60s. Chance of rain 40%. The Nearshore Marine Forecast, for the Niagara River to Hamelin Beach along Lake Ontario. Rest of tonight, east winds less than 10 knots. Mainly clear late this evening, then becoming partly cloudy. Waves 1 foot or less. Monday, east winds 10 knots or less, becoming northeast 10 to 15 knots. Partly to mostly sunny. Waves 2 feet or less. Monday night, east winds 5 to 15 knots, becoming south less than 10 knots. A chance of showers and thunderstorms overnight. Waves 2 feet or less. Tuesday, southwest winds 5 to 15 knots. A chance of showers and thunderstorms in the morning, then a chance of showers in the afternoon. Waves 2 feet or less. Tuesday night, southwest winds 10 to 15 knots. Partly cloudy. Waves 2 feet or less. Wednesday, southwest winds 10 to 15 knots. Partly cloudy. Waves 2 feet or less. Thursday, southwest winds 5 to 15 knots. A chance of showers Thursday night. Waves 2 feet or less. Friday, west winds 5 to 10 knots, becoming southwest. A chance of showers and thunderstorms. Waves 1 foot or less. Winds and waves higher in and near thunderstorms. The Nearshore Marine Forecast, for Hamelin Beach to Mexico Bay. Rest of tonight, north winds less than 10 knots. Mainly clear late this evening, then becoming partly cloudy. Waves 1 foot or less. Monday, east winds 10 knots or less, becoming northeast. Mostly sunny. Waves 1 foot or less. Monday night, east winds 5 to 15 knots, becoming south 10 knots or less. A chance of showers and thunderstorms overnight. Waves 1 foot or less. Tuesday, south winds 10 knots or less. Showers likely with a chance of thunderstorms. Waves 1 foot or less. Tuesday night, south winds 5 to 10 knots, becoming southwest. A chance of showers. Waves 1 foot or less. Wednesday, southwest winds 5 to 15 knots. Partly cloudy. Waves 2 feet or less. Thursday, west winds 5 to 15 knots. A chance of showers Thursday night. Waves 2 feet or less. Friday, west winds 5 to 10 knots. A chance of showers during the day, then a chance of showers and thunderstorms Friday night. Waves 1 foot or less. Winds and waves higher in and near thunderstorms. The water temperature off Rochester is 54 degrees. This is the

59 degrees, and the waves were 0 feet. The forecast for the Genesee Valley and Northern Finger Lakes, including Rochester, Geneseo, Canandaigua, Newark, and Fairhaven. Overnight, mainly clear late this evening, then becoming partly cloudy with some patchy fog developing. Lows in the lower 60s. Light northeast winds. Monday, some patchy fog in the morning, otherwise mostly sunny. Highs ranging from the mid-80s on the hilltops to the upper 80s across the lower elevations. East winds 10 miles an hour or less. Monday night, partly cloudy in the evening, then mostly cloudy with a chance of showers and thunderstorms overnight. Warm with lows in the upper 60s. East winds 5 to 10 miles an hour, becoming light. Chance of rain 50%. Tuesday, showers likely with a chance of thunderstorms. Hot with highs ranging from the upper 80s on the hilltops to the lower 90s across the lower elevations. Light winds, becoming southwest 5 to 10 miles an hour. Chance of rain 70%. Tuesday night, partly cloudy. A chance of showers and thunderstorms in the evening, then a chance of showers overnight. Very warm and muggy with lows in the mid-70s. Southwest winds 5 to 10 miles an hour. Chance of rain 50%. The forecast for the Southern Finger Lakes, including Tinian, Seneca Falls, and Auburn. Overnight, mainly clear through the early overnight, then becoming partly cloudy with some patchy fog developing late. Lows in the lower 60s. Light northeast winds. Monday, some patchy fog in the morning, otherwise mostly sunny. Highs in the mid-80s. Light east winds. Monday night, partly cloudy in the evening, then mostly cloudy with a chance of showers overnight. Warm with lows in the upper 60s. Light winds. Chance of rain 40%. Tuesday, showers with a chance of thunderstorms. Humid with highs in the upper 80s. Light winds. Chance of rain 80%. Tuesday night, mostly cloudy with showers likely with a chance of thunderstorms in the evening, then partly cloudy with a chance of showers overnight. Very warm and muggy with lows in the mid-70s. Light winds. Chance of rain 70%. And now the extended forecast. Wednesday, partly cloudy. Highs in the lower 90s. Thursday, mainly clear. Highs in the mid-90s. Lows in the mid-70s. Friday, partly cloudy. A 40% chance of showers and thunderstorms. Highs in the lower 90s. Lows in the mid-70s. Independence Day, mostly cloudy. A 50% chance of showers and thunderstorms. Highs in the upper 80s. Lows in the lower 70s. Sunday, partly cloudy. A chance of showers. Highs in the upper 80s. Lows in the upper 60s. Chance of rain 40%. This is the NOAA Weather Radio KHA 53 in Rochester. Your source for official weather information across the Western Finger Lakes and the Genesee Valley. KHA 53 operates on a frequency of 162.40 MHz. The 10 p.m. weather at Rochester, it was clear. The temperature was 72 degrees Fahrenheit or 22 degrees Celsius, the dew point 59 and the relative humidity 63%. The wind was calm. The pressure was 30.02 inches and rising. Repeating at Rochester, it was clear, temperature 72 degrees. Around the region at 10 p.m. it was clear, with a temperature of 70 at Niagara Falls, 67 at Elmira, and 63 at Watertown. It was partly cloudy, with a temperature of 73 at Buffalo, 73 at Toronto, and 71 at Binghamton. It was mostly cloudy, with a temperature of 74 at Erie, and 73 at Syracuse. At Oswego, winds were calm, with a temperature of 73 degrees. The Central Lake Ontario buoy winds were north at 4 knots, with a temperature of 69 degrees, and the waves were 0 feet. The forecast for the Genesee Valley and Northern Finger Lakes, including Rochester, Geneseo, Canandaigua, Newark, and Fairhaven. Overnight, mainly clear late this evening, then becoming partly cloudy with some patchy fog developing. Lows in the lower 60s. Light northeast winds. Monday, some patchy fog in the morning, otherwise mostly sunny. Highs ranging from the mid-80s on the hilltops to the upper 80s across the lower elevations. East wind.

10 miles an hour or less. Monday night, partly cloudy in the evening, then mostly cloudy with a chance of showers and thunderstorms overnight. Warm with lows in the upper 60s. East wind 5 to 10 miles an hour, becoming light. Chance of rain 50%. Tuesday, showers likely with a chance of thunderstorms. Hot with highs ranging from the upper 80s on the hilltops to the lower 90s across the lower elevations. Light winds, becoming southwest 5 to 10 miles an hour. Chance of rain 70%. Tuesday night, partly cloudy. A chance of showers and thunderstorms in the evening, then a chance of showers overnight. Very warm and muggy with lows in the mid-70s. Southwest winds 5 to 10 miles an hour. Chance of rain 50%. The forecast for the Southern Finger Lakes, including Pinyan, Seneca Falls, and Auburn. Overnight, mainly clear through the early overnight, then becoming partly cloudy with some patchy fog developing late. Lows in the lower 60s. Light northeast winds. Monday, some patchy fog in the morning, otherwise mostly sunny. Highs in the mid-80s. Light east winds. Monday night, partly cloudy in the evening, then mostly cloudy with a chance of showers overnight. Warm with lows in the upper 60s. Light winds. Chance of rain 40%. Tuesday, showers with a chance of thunderstorms. Humid with highs in the upper 80s. Light winds. Chance of rain 80%. Tuesday night, mostly cloudy with showers likely with a chance of thunderstorms in the evening, then partly cloudy with a chance of showers overnight. Very warm and muggy with lows in the mid-70s. Light winds. Chance of rain 70%. And now the extended forecast. Wednesday, partly cloudy. Highs in the lower 90s. Thursday, mainly clear. Highs in the mid-90s. Lows in the mid-70s. Friday, partly cloudy. A 40% chance of showers and thunderstorms. Highs in the lower 90s. Lows in the mid-70s. Independence Day, mostly cloudy. A 50% chance of showers and thunderstorms. Highs in the upper 80s. Lows in the lower 70s. Sunday, partly cloudy. A chance of showers. Highs in the upper 80s. Lows in the upper 60s. Chance of rain 40%. This is the NOAA Weather Radio KHA 53 in Rochester. Your source for official weather information across the Western Finger Lakes and the Genesee Valley. KHA 53 operates on a frequency of 162.40 MHz. The 10 p.m. weather at Rochester, it was clear. The temperature was 72 degrees Fahrenheit or 22 degrees Celsius, the dew point 59 and the relative humidity 63%. The wind was calm. The pressure was 30.02 inches and rising. Repeating at Rochester, it was clear, temperature 72 degrees. Around the region at 10 p.m. it was clear, with a temperature of 70 at Niagara Falls, 67 at Elmira, and 63 at Watertown. It was partly cloudy, with a temperature of 73 at Buffalo, 73 at Toronto, and 71 at Binghamton. It was mostly cloudy, with a temperature of 74 at Erie, and 73 at Syracuse. At Oswego, winds were calm, with a temperature of 73 degrees. The Central Lake Ontario buoy winds were north at 4 knots, with a temperature of 69 degrees, and the waves were 0 feet. The forecast for the Genesee Valley and Northern Finger Lakes, including Rochester, Geneseo, Canandaigua, Newark, and Fairhaven. Overnight, mainly clear late this evening, then becoming partly cloudy with some patchy fog developing. Lows in the lower 60s. Light northeast winds. Monday, some patchy fog in the morning, otherwise mostly sunny. Highs ranging from the mid-80s on the hilltops to the upper 80s across the lower elevations. East winds 10 miles an hour or less. Monday night, partly cloudy in the evening, then mostly cloudy with a chance of showers and thunderstorms overnight. Warm with lows in the upper 60s. East winds 5 to 10 miles an hour, becoming light. Chance of rain 50%. Tuesday, showers likely with a chance of thunderstorms. Hot with highs ranging from the upper 80s on the hilltops to the lower 90s across the lower elevations. Light winds, becoming southwest 5 to 10 miles an hour. Chance of rain 70%.

Tuesday night, partly cloudy. A chance of showers and thunderstorms in the evening, then a chance of showers overnight. Very warm and muggy with lows in the mid-70s. Southwest winds 5 to 10 miles an hour. Chance of rain 50%. The forecast for the Southern Finger Lakes, including Tinian, Seneca Falls, and Auburn. Overnight, mainly clear through the early overnight, then becoming partly cloudy with some patchy fog developing late. Lows in the lower 60s. Light northeast winds. Monday, some patchy fog in the morning, otherwise mostly sunny. Highs in the mid-80s. Light east winds. Monday night, partly cloudy in the evening, then mostly cloudy with a chance of showers overnight. Warm with lows in the upper 60s. Light winds. Chance of rain 40%. Tuesday, showers with a chance of thunderstorms. Humid with highs in the upper 80s. Light winds. Chance of rain 80%. Tuesday night, mostly cloudy with showers likely with a chance of thunderstorms in the evening, then partly cloudy with a chance of showers overnight. Very warm and muggy with lows in the mid-70s. Light winds. Chance of rain 70%. And now the extended forecast. Wednesday, partly cloudy. Highs in the lower 90s. Thursday, mainly clear. Highs in the mid-90s. Lows in the mid-70s. Friday, partly cloudy. A 40% chance of showers and thunderstorms. Highs in the lower 90s. Lows in the mid-70s. Independence Day, mostly cloudy. A 50% chance of showers and thunderstorms. Highs in the upper 80s. Lows in the lower 70s. Sunday, partly cloudy. A chance of showers. Highs in the upper 80s. Lows in the upper 60s. Chance of rain 40%. This is the NOAA Weather Radio KHA 53 in Rochester. Your source for official weather information across the Western Finger Lakes and the Genesee Valley. KHA 53 operates on a frequency of 162.40 MHz. The 10 p.m. weather at Rochester, it was clear. The temperature was 72 degrees Fahrenheit or 22 degrees Celsius, the dew point 59 and the relative humidity 63%. The wind was calm. The pressure was 30.02 inches and rising. Repeating at Rochester, it was clear, temperature 72 degrees. Around the region at 10 p.m. it was clear, with a temperature of 70 at Niagara Falls, 67 at Elmira, and 63 at Watertown. It was partly cloudy, with a temperature of 73 at Buffalo, 73 at Toronto, and 71 at Binghamton. It was mostly cloudy, with a temperature of 74 at Erie, and 73 at Syracuse. At Oswego, winds were calm, with a temperature of 73 degrees. The Central Lake Ontario buoy winds were north at 4 knots, with a temperature of 69 degrees, and the waves were 0 feet. The forecast for the Genesee Valley and Northern Finger Lakes, including Rochester, Geneseo, Canandaigua, Newark, and Fairhaven. Overnight, mainly clear late this evening, then becoming partly cloudy with some patchy fog developing. Lows in the lower 60s. Light northeast winds. Monday, some patchy fog in the morning, otherwise mostly sunny. Highs ranging from the mid-80s on the hilltops to the upper 80s across the lower elevations. East winds 10 miles an hour or less. Monday night, partly cloudy in the evening, then mostly cloudy with a chance of showers and thunderstorms overnight. Warm with lows in the upper 60s. East winds 5 to 10 miles an hour, becoming light. Chance of rain 50%. Tuesday, showers likely with a chance of thunderstorms. Hot with highs ranging from the upper 80s on the hilltops to the lower 90s across the lower elevations. Light winds, becoming southwest 5 to 10 miles an hour. Chance of rain 70%. Tuesday night, partly cloudy. A chance of showers and thunderstorms in the evening, then a chance of showers overnight. Very warm and muggy with lows in the mid-70s. Southwest winds 5 to 10 miles an hour. Chance of rain 50%. The forecast for the Southern Finger Lakes, including Tinian, Seneca Falls, and Auburn. Overnight, mainly clear through the early overnight, then becoming partly cloudy with some patchy fog developing late. Lows in the lower 60s. Light northeast winds.

Monday, some patchy fog in the morning, otherwise mostly sunny. Highs in the mid-80s. Light east winds. Monday night, partly cloudy in the evening, then mostly cloudy with a chance of showers overnight. Warm with lows in the upper 60s. Light winds. Chance of rain 40%. Tuesday, showers with a chance of thunderstorms. Humid with highs in the upper 80s. Light winds. Chance of rain 80%. Tuesday night, mostly cloudy with showers likely with a chance of thunderstorms in the evening, then partly cloudy with a chance of showers overnight. Very warm and muggy with lows in the mid-70s. Light winds. Chance of rain 70%. And now the extended forecast. Wednesday, partly cloudy. Highs in the lower 90s. Thursday, mainly clear. Highs in the mid-90s. Lows in the mid-70s. Friday, partly cloudy. A 40% chance of showers and thunderstorms. Highs in the lower 90s. Lows in the mid-70s. Independence Day, mostly cloudy. A 50% chance of showers and thunderstorms. Highs in the upper 80s. Lows in the lower 70s. Sunday, partly cloudy. A chance of showers. Highs in the upper 80s. Lows in the upper 60s. Chance of rain 40%. Open lake forecast, 4, the Niagara River to Hamlin Beach beyond 5 miles from shore. Overnight, northeast winds less than 10 knots becoming east. Waves 1 foot or less. Monday, east winds 10 knots or less becoming northeast 10 to 15 knots. Waves 2 feet or less. Monday night, east winds 5 to 15 knots becoming south less than 10 knots. A chance of showers and thunderstorms overnight. Waves 2 feet or less. Tuesday, southwest winds 5 to 15 knots becoming south. A chance of showers and thunderstorms in the morning, then a chance of showers in the afternoon. Waves 2 feet or less. Tuesday night, southwest winds 10 to 15 knots. Waves 1 to 3 feet. Wednesday, southwest winds 10 to 15 knots. Waves 1 to 3 feet. Thursday, southwest winds 10 to 15 knots. A chance of showers and thunderstorms Thursday night. Waves 1 to 2 feet. Friday, west winds 5 to 10 knots becoming southwest. A chance of showers and thunderstorms. Waves 2 feet or less. Winds and waves higher and near thunderstorms. Open lake forecast, 4, Hamlin Beach to Mexico Bay beyond 5 miles from shore. Overnight, north winds less than 10 knots. Waves 1 foot or less. Monday, east winds 10 knots or less becoming northeast. Waves 1 foot or less. Monday night, northeast winds 5 to 10 knots becoming south. A chance of showers and thunderstorms overnight. Waves 1 foot or less. Tuesday, south winds 5 to 10 knots becoming southeast. Showers likely with a chance of thunderstorms. Waves 1 foot or less. Tuesday night, south winds 5 to 10 knots becoming southwest. A chance of showers. Waves 2 feet or less. Wednesday, southwest winds 5 to 15 knots. Waves 1 to 3 feet. Thursday, west winds 5 to 15 knots. A chance of showers Thursday night. Waves 1 to 2 feet. Friday, west winds 5 to 10 knots. A chance of showers. Waves 2 feet or less. Winds and waves higher and near thunderstorms. This is the NOAA Weather Radio KHA 53 in Rochester. Your source for official weather information across the Western Finger Lakes and the Genesee Valley. KHA 53 operates on a frequency of 162.40 MHz. The 11 p.m. weather at Rochester, it was clear. The temperature was 67 degrees Fahrenheit or 19 degrees Celsius, the dew point 60 and the relative humidity 78%. The wind was calm. The pressure was 30.03 inches and rising. Repeating at Rochester, it was clear, temperature 67 degrees. Around the region at 11 p.m. it was clear, with a temperature of 68 at Niagara Falls, 66 at Elmira, 69 at Binghamton, and 61 at Watertown. It was partly cloudy, with a temperature of 74 at Erie, 72 at Buffalo, and 70 at Syracuse.

The Oswego winds swerve from the south at 2 knots. The Central Lake Ontario buoy winds swerve from the north at 4 knots. The forecast for the Genesee Valley and Northern Finger Lakes, including Rochester, Geneseo, Canandaigua, Newark, and Fairhaven. Overnight, mainly clear late this evening, then becoming partly cloudy with some patchy fog developing. Lows in the lower 60s. Light northeast winds. Monday, some patchy fog in the morning, otherwise mostly sunny. Highs ranging from the mid-80s on the hilltops to the upper 80s across the lower elevations. East winds 10 miles an hour or less. Monday night, partly cloudy in the evening, then mostly cloudy with a chance of showers and thunderstorms overnight. Warm with lows in the upper 60s. East winds 5 to 10 miles an hour, becoming light. Chance of rain 50%. Tuesday, showers likely with a chance of thunderstorms. Hot with highs ranging from the upper 80s on the hilltops to the lower 90s across the lower elevations. Light winds, becoming southwest 5 to 10 miles an hour. Chance of rain 70%. Tuesday night, partly cloudy. A chance of showers and thunderstorms in the evening, then a chance of showers overnight. Very warm and muggy with lows in the mid-70s. Southwest winds 5 to 10 miles an hour. Chance of rain 50%. The forecast for the Southern Finger Lakes, including Pinyan, Seneca Falls, and Auburn. Overnight, mainly clear through the early overnight, then becoming partly cloudy with some patchy fog developing late. Lows in the lower 60s. Light northeast winds. Monday, some patchy fog in the morning, otherwise mostly sunny. Highs in the mid-80s. Light east winds. Monday night, partly cloudy in the evening, then mostly cloudy with a chance of showers overnight. Warm with lows in the upper 60s. Light winds. Chance of rain 40%. Tuesday, showers with a chance of thunderstorms. Humid with highs in the upper 80s. Light winds. Chance of rain 80%. Tuesday night, mostly cloudy with showers likely with a chance of thunderstorms in the evening, then partly cloudy with a chance of showers overnight. Very warm and muggy with lows in the mid-70s. Light winds. Chance of rain 70%. And now the extended forecast. Wednesday, partly cloudy. Highs in the lower 90s. Thursday, mainly clear. Highs in the mid-90s. Lows in the mid-70s. Friday, partly cloudy. A 40% chance of showers and thunderstorms. Highs in the lower 90s. Lows in the mid-70s. Independence Day, mostly cloudy. A 50% chance of showers and thunderstorms. Highs in the upper 80s. Lows in the lower 70s. Sunday, partly cloudy. A chance of showers. Highs in the upper 80s. Lows in the upper 60s. Chance of rain 40%. This is the NOAA Weather Radio KHA 53 in Rochester. Your source for official weather information across the Western Finger Lakes and the Genesee Valley. KHA 53 operates on a frequency of 162.40 MHz. The 11 p.m. weather at Rochester, it was clear. The temperature was 67 degrees Fahrenheit or 19 degrees Celsius, the dew point 60 and the relative humidity 78%. The wind was calm. The pressure was 30.03 inches and rising. Repeating at Rochester, it was clear, temperature 67 degrees. Around the region at 11 p.m. it was clear, with a temperature of 68 at Niagara Falls, 66 at Elmira, 69 at Binghamton, and 61 at Watertown. It was partly cloudy, with a temperature of 74 at Erie, 72 at Buffalo, and 70 at Syracuse. The Oswego winds were from the south at 2 knots. The Central Lake Ontario buoy winds were from the north at 4 knots. The forecast for the Genesee Valley and Northern Finger Lakes, including Rochester, Geneseo, Canandaigua, Newark, and Fairhaven. Overnight, mainly clear late this evening, then becoming partly cloudy with some patchy fog developing. Lows in the lower 60s. Light northeast winds. Monday, some patchy fog in the morning, otherwise mostly sunny. Highs ranging from the mid-80s on the hilltops to the upper 80s across the lower elevations. East winds 10 miles an hour or less. Monday night, partly cloudy in the evening.

mainly clear through the early overnight, then becoming partly cloudy with some patchy fog developing late. Lows in the lower 60s. Light northeast winds. Monday, some patchy fog in the morning, otherwise mostly sunny. Highs in the mid-80s. Light east winds. Monday night, partly cloudy in the evening, then mostly cloudy with a chance of showers overnight. Warm with lows in the upper 60s. Light winds. Chance of rain 40%. Tuesday, showers with a chance of thunderstorms. Humid with highs in the upper 80s. Light winds. Chance of rain 80%. Tuesday night, mostly cloudy with showers likely with a chance of thunderstorms in the evening, then partly cloudy with a chance of showers overnight. Very warm and muggy with lows in the mid-70s. Light winds. Chance of rain 70%. And now the extended forecast. Wednesday, partly cloudy. Highs in the lower 90s. Thursday, mainly clear. Highs in the mid-90s. Lows in the mid-70s. Friday, partly cloudy. A 40% chance of showers and thunderstorms. Highs in the lower 90s. Lows in the mid-70s. Independence Day, mostly cloudy. A 50% chance of showers and thunderstorms. Highs in the upper 80s. Lows in the lower 70s. Sunday, partly cloudy. A chance of showers. Highs in the upper 80s. Lows in the upper 60s. Chance of rain 40%. This is the NOAA Weather Radio KHA53 in Rochester. Your source for official weather information across the Western Finger Lakes and the Genesee Valley. KHA53 operates on a frequency of 162.40 MHz. The 11 p.m. weather at Rochester, it was partly cloudy. The temperature was 67 degrees Fahrenheit or 19 degrees Celsius, the dew point 60 and the relative humidity 78%. The wind was calm. The pressure was 30.03 inches and rising. Repeating at Rochester, it was partly cloudy, temperature 67 degrees. Around the region at 11 p.m. skies ranged from clear to partly cloudy. It was 74 at Erie, 72 at Buffalo, 68 at Niagara Falls, and 73 at Toronto. Syracuse reported 70, Elmira reported 66, Binghamton reported 69, and Watertown reported 61. The Oswego winds were from the south at 2 knots. The Central Lake Ontario buoy winds were north at 4 knots, with a temperature of 69 degrees, and the waves were 0 feet. The forecast for the Genesee Valley and Northern Finger Lakes, including Rochester, Geneseo, Canandaigua, Newark, and Fairhaven. Overnight, mainly clear late this evening, then becoming partly cloudy with some patchy fog developing. Lows in the lower 60s. Light northeast winds. Monday, some patchy fog in the morning, otherwise mostly sunny. Highs ranging from the mid-80s on the hilltops to the upper 80s across the lower elevations. East winds 10 miles an hour or less. Monday night, partly cloudy in the evening, then mostly cloudy with a chance of showers and thunderstorms overnight. Warm with lows in the upper 60s. East winds 5 to 10 miles an hour, becoming light. Chance of rain 50%. Tuesday, showers likely with a chance of thunderstorms. Hot with highs ranging from the upper 80s on the hilltops to the lower 90s across the lower elevations. Light winds, becoming southwest 5 to 10 miles an hour. Chance of rain 70%. Tuesday night, partly cloudy. A chance of showers and thunderstorms in the evening, then a chance of showers overnight. Very warm and muggy with lows in the mid-70s. Southwest winds 5 to 10 miles an hour. Chance of rain 50%. The forecast for the Southern Finger Lakes, including Pinyan, Seneca Falls, and Auburn. Overnight, mainly clear through the early overnight, then becoming partly cloudy with some patchy fog developing late. Lows in the lower 60s. Light northeast winds. Monday, some patchy fog in the morning, otherwise mostly sunny. Highs in the mid-80s. Light east winds. Monday night, partly cloudy in the evening, then mostly cloudy with a chance of showers overnight. Warm with lows in the upper 60s. Light winds. Chance of rain 40%. Tuesday, showers with a chance of thunderstorms. Humid with highs in the upper 80s.

light winds. Chance of rain 80%. Tuesday night, mostly cloudy with showers, likely with a chance of thunderstorms in the evening, then partly cloudy with a chance of showers overnight. Very warm and muggy with lows in the mid-70s. Light winds. Chance of rain 70%. And now the extended forecast. Wednesday, partly cloudy. Highs in the lower 90s. Thursday, mainly clear. Highs in the mid-90s. Lows in the mid-70s. Friday, partly cloudy. A 40% chance of showers and thunderstorms. Highs in the lower 90s. Lows in the mid-70s. Independence Day, mostly cloudy. A 50% chance of showers and thunderstorms. Highs in the upper 80s. Lows in the lower 70s. Sunday, partly cloudy. A chance of showers. Highs in the upper 80s. Lows in the upper 60s. Chance of rain 40%. This is the NOAA Weather Radio KHA 53 in Rochester. Your source for official weather information across the Western Finger Lakes and the Genesee Valley. KHA 53 operates on a frequency of 162.40 MHz. The 11 p.m. weather at Rochester, it was partly cloudy. The temperature was 67 degrees Fahrenheit or 19 degrees Celsius, the dew point 60 and the relative humidity 78%. The wind was calm. The pressure was 30.03 inches and rising. Repeating at Rochester, it was partly cloudy, temperature 67 degrees. Around the region at 11 p.m. skies ranged from clear to partly cloudy. It was 74 at Erie, 72 at Buffalo, 68 at Niagara Falls, and 73 at Toronto. Syracuse reported 70, Elmira reported 66, Binghamton reported 69, and Watertown reported 61. The Oswego winds were from the south at 2 knots. The Central Lake Ontario buoy winds were north at 4 knots, with a temperature of 69 degrees, and the waves were 0 feet. The forecast for the Genesee Valley and Northern Finger Lakes, including Rochester, Geneseo, Canandaigua, Newark, and Fairhaven. Overnight, mainly clear late this evening, then becoming partly cloudy with some patchy fog developing. Lows in the lower 60s. Light northeast winds. Monday, some patchy fog in the morning, otherwise mostly sunny. Highs ranging from the mid-80s on the hilltops to the upper 80s across the lower elevations. East winds 10 miles an hour or less. Monday night, partly cloudy in the evening, then mostly cloudy with a chance of showers and thunderstorms overnight. Warm with lows in the upper 60s. East winds 5 to 10 miles an hour, becoming light. Chance of rain 50%. Tuesday, showers likely with a chance of thunderstorms. Hot with highs ranging from the upper 80s on the hilltops to the lower 90s across the lower elevations. Light winds, becoming southwest 5 to 10 miles an hour. Chance of rain 70%. Tuesday night, partly cloudy. A chance of showers and thunderstorms in the evening, then a chance of showers overnight. Very warm and muggy with lows in the mid-70s. Southwest winds 5 to 10 miles an hour. Chance of rain 50%. The forecast for the Southern Finger Lakes, including Pinyan, Seneca Falls, and Auburn. Overnight, mainly clear through the early overnight, then becoming partly cloudy with some patchy fog developing late. Lows in the lower 60s. Light northeast winds. Monday, some patchy fog in the morning, otherwise mostly sunny. Highs in the mid-80s. Light east winds. Monday night, partly cloudy in the evening, then mostly cloudy with a chance of showers overnight. Warm with lows in the upper 60s. Light winds. Chance of rain 40%. Tuesday, showers with a chance of thunderstorms. Humid with highs in the upper 80s. Light winds. Chance of rain 80%. Tuesday night, mostly cloudy with showers likely with a chance of thunderstorms in the evening, then partly cloudy with a chance of showers overnight. Very warm and muggy with lows in the mid-70s. Light winds. Chance of rain 70%. And now the extended forecast. Wednesday, partly cloudy. Highs in the lower 90s. Thursday, mainly clear. Highs in the mid-90s. Lows in the mid-70s. Friday, partly cloudy.

40% chance of showers and thunderstorms. Highs in the lower 90s. Lows in the mid-70s. Independence Day, mostly cloudy. A 50% chance of showers and thunderstorms. Highs in the upper 80s. Lows in the lower 70s. Sunday, partly cloudy. A chance of showers. Highs in the upper 80s. Lows in the upper 60s. Chance of rain 40%. This is the NOAA Weather Radio KHA 53 in Rochester. Your source for official weather information across the Western Finger Lakes and the Genesee Valley. KHA 53 operates on a frequency of 162.40 MHz. The 11 p.m. weather at Rochester, it was partly cloudy. The temperature was 67 degrees Fahrenheit or 19 degrees Celsius, the dew point 60 and the relative humidity 78%. The wind was calm. The pressure was 30.03 inches and rising. Repeating at Rochester, it was partly cloudy, temperature 67 degrees. Around the region at 11 p.m. skies ranged from clear to partly cloudy. It was 74 at Erie, 72 at Buffalo, 68 at Niagara Falls, and 73 at Toronto. Syracuse reported 70, Elmira reported 66, Binghamton reported 69, and Watertown reported 61. The Oswego winds were from the south at 2 knots. The Central Lake Ontario buoy winds were north at 4 knots, with a temperature of 69 degrees, and the waves were 0 feet. The forecast for the Genesee Valley and Northern Finger Lakes, including Rochester, Geneseo, Canandaigua, Newark, and Fairhaven. Overnight, mainly clear late this evening, then becoming partly cloudy with some patchy fog developing. Lows in the lower 60s. Light northeast winds. Monday, some patchy fog in the morning, otherwise mostly sunny. Highs ranging from the mid-80s on the hilltops to the upper 80s across the lower elevations. East winds 10 miles an hour or less. Monday night, partly cloudy in the evening, then mostly cloudy with a chance of showers and thunderstorms overnight. Warm with lows in the upper 60s. East winds 5 to 10 miles an hour, becoming light. Chance of rain 50%. Tuesday, showers likely with a chance of thunderstorms. Hot with highs ranging from the upper 80s on the hilltops to the lower 90s across the lower elevations. Light winds, becoming southwest 5 to 10 miles an hour. Chance of rain 70%. Tuesday night, partly cloudy. A chance of showers and thunderstorms in the evening, then a chance of showers overnight. Very warm and muggy with lows in the mid-70s. Southwest winds 5 to 10 miles an hour. Chance of rain 50%. The forecast for the Southern Finger Lakes, including Pinyan, Seneca Falls, and Auburn. Overnight, mainly clear through the early overnight, then becoming partly cloudy with some patchy fog developing late. Lows in the lower 60s. Light northeast winds. Monday, some patchy fog in the morning, otherwise mostly sunny. Highs in the mid-80s. Light east winds. Monday night, partly cloudy in the evening, then mostly cloudy with a chance of showers overnight. Warm with lows in the upper 60s. Light winds. Chance of rain 40%. Tuesday, showers with a chance of thunderstorms. Humid with highs in the upper 80s. Light winds. Chance of rain 80%. Tuesday night, mostly cloudy with showers likely with a chance of thunderstorms in the evening, then partly cloudy with a chance of showers overnight. Very warm and muggy with lows in the mid-70s. Light winds. Chance of rain 70%. And now the extended forecast. Wednesday, partly cloudy. Highs in the lower 90s. Thursday, mainly clear. Highs in the mid-90s. Lows in the mid-70s. Friday, partly cloudy. A 40% chance of showers and thunderstorms. Highs in the lower 90s. Lows in the mid-70s. Independence Day, mostly cloudy. A 50% chance of showers and thunderstorms. Highs in the upper 80s. Lows in the lower 70s. Sunday, partly cloudy. A chance of showers. Highs in the upper 80s. Lows in the upper 60s. Chance of rain 40%. This is the NOAA Weather Radio KHA 53 in Rochester. 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

across the Western Finger Lakes in the Genesee Valley. 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The 11 p.m. weather at Rochester, it was partly cloudy. The temperature was 67 degrees Fahrenheit or 19 degrees Celsius, the dew point 60 and the relative humidity 78%. The wind was calm. The pressure was 30.03 inches and rising. Repeating at Rochester, it was partly cloudy, temperature 67 degrees. Around the region at 11 p.m. skies ranged from clear to partly cloudy. It was 74 at Erie, 72 at Buffalo, 68 at Niagara Falls, and 73 at Toronto. Syracuse reported 70, Elmira reported 66, Binghamton reported 69, and Watertown reported 61. The Oswego winds were from the south at 2 knots. The Central Lake Ontario buoy winds were north at 4 knots, with a temperature of 69 degrees, and the waves were 0 feet. The forecast for the Genesee Valley and Northern Finger Lakes, including Rochester, Geneseo, Canandaigua, Newark, and Fairhaven. Overnight, mainly clear late this evening, then becoming partly cloudy with some patchy fog developing. Lows in the lower 60s. Light northeast winds. Monday, some patchy fog in the morning, otherwise mostly sunny. Highs ranging from the mid-80s on the hilltops to the upper 80s across the lower elevations. East winds 10 miles an hour or less. Monday night, partly cloudy in the evening, then mostly cloudy with a chance of showers and thunderstorms overnight. Warm with lows in the upper 60s. East winds 5 to 10 miles an hour, becoming light. Chance of rain 50%. Tuesday, showers likely with a chance of thunderstorms. Hot with highs ranging from the upper 80s on the hilltops to the lower 90s across the lower elevations. Light winds, becoming southwest 5 to 10 miles an hour. Chance of rain 70%. Tuesday night, partly cloudy. A chance of showers and thunderstorms in the evening, then a chance of showers overnight. Very warm and muggy with lows in the mid-70s. Southwest winds 5 to 10 miles an hour. Chance of rain 50%. The forecast for the Southern Finger Lakes, including Pinyan, Seneca Falls, and Auburn. Overnight, mainly clear through the early overnight, then becoming partly cloudy with some patchy fog developing late. Lows in the lower 60s. Light northeast winds. Monday, some patchy fog in the morning, otherwise mostly sunny. Highs in the mid-80s. Light east winds. Monday night, partly cloudy in the evening, then mostly cloudy with a chance of showers overnight. Warm with lows in the upper 60s. Light winds. Chance of rain 40%. Tuesday, showers with a chance of thunderstorms. Humid with highs in the upper 80s. Light winds. Chance of rain 80%. Tuesday night, mostly cloudy with showers likely with a chance of thunderstorms in the evening, then partly cloudy with a chance of showers overnight. Very warm and muggy with lows in the mid-70s. Light winds. Chance of rain 70%. And now the extended forecast. Wednesday, partly cloudy. Highs in the lower 90s. Thursday, mainly clear. Highs in the mid-90s. Lows in the mid-70s. Friday, partly cloudy. A 40% chance of showers and thunderstorms. Highs in the lower 90s. Lows in the mid-70s. Independence Day, mostly cloudy. A 50% chance of showers and thunderstorms. Highs in the upper 80s. Lows in the lower 70s. Sunday, partly cloudy. A chance of showers. Highs in the upper 80s. Lows in the upper 60s. Chance of rain 40%. The Nearshore Marine Forecast, for the Niagara River to Hamlin Beach along Lake Ontario. Rest of tonight, east winds less than 10 knots. Mainly clear late this evening, then becoming partly cloudy. Waves 1 foot or less. Monday, east winds 10 knots or less, becoming northeast 10 to 15 knots. Partly to mostly sunny. Waves 2 feet or less. Monday night, east winds 5 to 15 knots, becoming south less than 10 knots. A chance of showers and thunderstorms overnight. Waves 2 feet or less. Tuesday, southwest winds 5 to 15 knots. A chance of showers and thunderstorms.

in the morning, then a chance of showers in the afternoon. Waves 2 feet or less. Tuesday night, southwest winds 10 to 15 knots. Partly cloudy. Waves 2 feet or less. Wednesday, southwest winds 10 to 15 knots. Partly cloudy. Waves 2 feet or less. Thursday, southwest winds 5 to 15 knots. A chance of showers Thursday night. Waves 2 feet or less. Friday, west winds 5 to 10 knots becoming southwest. A chance of showers and thunderstorms. Waves 1 foot or less. Winds and waves higher and near thunderstorms. The Nearshore Marine Forecast, 4, Helen Beach to Mexico Bay. Rest of tonight, north winds less than 10 knots. Mainly clear late this evening, then becoming partly cloudy. Waves 1 foot or less. Monday, east winds 10 knots or less becoming northeast. Mostly sunny. Waves 1 foot or less. Monday night, east winds 5 to 15 knots becoming south 10 knots. Monday, east winds 10 knots or less becoming northeast. Mostly sunny. Waves 1 foot or less. Monday night, east winds 5 to 15 knots becoming south 10 knots or less. A chance of showers and thunderstorms overnight. Waves 1 foot or less. Tuesday, south winds 10 knots or less. Showers likely with a chance of thunderstorms. Waves 1 foot or less. Tuesday night, south winds 5 to 10 knots becoming southwest. A chance of showers. Waves 1 foot or less. Wednesday, southwest winds 5 to 15 knots. Partly cloudy. Waves 2 feet or less. Thursday, west winds 5 to 15 knots. A chance of showers Thursday night. Waves 2 feet or less. Friday, west winds 5 to 10 knots. A chance of showers during the day, then a chance of showers and thunderstorms Friday night. Waves 1 foot or less. Winds and waves higher and near thunderstorms. The water temperature off Rochester is 54 degrees. This is the NOAA Weather Radio KHA-53 in Rochester. Your source for official weather information across the Western Finger Lakes and the Genesee Valley. KHA-53 operates on a frequency of 162.40 MHz. The 11 p.m. weather at Rochester, it was partly cloudy. The temperature was 67 degrees Fahrenheit or 19 degrees Celsius, the dew point 60 and the relative humidity 78%. The wind was calm. The pressure was 30.03 inches and rising. Repeating at Rochester, it was partly cloudy, temperature 67 degrees. Around the region at 11 p.m. skies ranged from clear to partly cloudy. It was 74 at Erie, 72 at Buffalo, 68 at Niagara Falls, and 73 at Toronto. Syracuse reported 70, Elmira reported 66, Binghamton reported 69, and Watertown reported 61. The Oswego winds were from the south at 2 knots. The Central Lake Ontario buoy winds were north at 4 knots, with a temperature of 69 degrees, and the waves were 0 feet. The forecast for the Genesee Valley and Northern Finger Lakes, including Rochester, Geneseo, Canandaigua, Newark, and Fairhaven. Overnight, mainly clear late this evening, then becoming partly cloudy with some patchy fog developing. Lows in the lower 60s. Light northeast winds. Monday, some patchy fog in the morning, otherwise mostly sunny. Highs ranging from the mid-80s on the hilltops to the upper 80s across the lower elevations. East winds 10 miles an hour or less. Monday night, partly cloudy in the evening, then mostly cloudy with a chance of showers and thunderstorms overnight. Warm with lows in the upper 60s. East winds 5 to 10 miles an hour, becoming light. Chance of rain 50%. Tuesday, showers likely with a chance of thunderstorms. Hot with highs ranging from the upper 80s on the hilltops to the lower 90s across the lower elevations. Light winds, becoming southwest 5 to 10 miles an hour. Chance of rain 70%. Tuesday night, partly cloudy. A chance of showers and thunderstorms in the evening, then a chance of showers overnight. Very warm and muggy with lows in the mid-70s. Southwest winds 5 to 10 miles an hour. Chance of rain 50%. The forecast for the Southern Finger Lakes,

including Tinian, Seneca Falls, and Auburn. Overnight, mainly clear through the early overnight, then becoming partly cloudy with some patchy fog developing late. Lows in the lower 60s. Light northeast winds. Monday, some patchy fog in the morning, otherwise mostly sunny. Highs in the mid-80s. Light east winds. Monday night, partly cloudy in the evening, then mostly cloudy with a chance of showers overnight. Warm with lows in the upper 60s. Light winds. Chance of rain 40%. Tuesday, showers with a chance of thunderstorms. Humid with highs in the upper 80s. Light winds. Chance of rain 80%. Tuesday night, mostly cloudy with showers likely with a chance of thunderstorms in the evening, then partly cloudy with a chance of showers overnight. Very warm and muggy with lows in the mid-70s. Light winds. Chance of rain 70%. And now the extended forecast. Wednesday, partly cloudy. Highs in the lower 90s. Thursday, mainly clear. Highs in the mid-90s. Lows in the mid-70s. Friday, partly cloudy. A 40% chance of showers and thunderstorms. Highs in the lower 90s. Lows in the mid-70s. Independence Day, mostly cloudy. A 50% chance of showers and thunderstorms. Highs in the upper 80s. Lows in the lower 70s. Sunday, partly cloudy. A chance of showers. Highs in the upper 80s. Lows in the upper 60s. Chance of rain 40%. This is the NOAA Weather Radio KHA 53 in Rochester. Your source for official weather information across the Western Finger Lakes and the Genesee Valley. KHA 53 operates on a frequency of 162.40 MHz. The 11 p.m. weather at Rochester, it was partly cloudy. The temperature was 67 degrees Fahrenheit or 19 degrees Celsius, the dew point 60 and the relative humidity 78%. The wind was calm. The pressure was 30.03 inches and rising. Repeating at Rochester, it was partly cloudy, temperature 67 degrees. Around the region at 11 p.m. skies ranged from clear to partly cloudy. It was 74 at Erie, 72 at Buffalo, 68 at Niagara Falls, and 73 at Toronto. Syracuse reported 70, Elmira reported 66, Binghamton reported 69, and Watertown reported 61. The Oswego winds were from the south at 2 knots. The Central Lake Ontario buoy winds were north at 4 knots, with a temperature of 69 degrees, and the waves were 0 feet. The forecast for the Genesee Valley and Northern Finger Lakes, including Rochester, Geneseo, Canandaigua, Newark, and Fairhaven. Overnight, mainly clear late this evening, then becoming partly cloudy with some patchy fog developing. Lows in the lower 60s. Light northeast winds. Monday, some patchy fog in the morning, otherwise mostly sunny. Highs ranging from the mid-80s on the hilltops to the upper 80s across the lower elevations. East winds 10 miles an hour or less. Monday night, partly cloudy in the evening, then mostly cloudy with a chance of showers and thunderstorms overnight. Warm with lows in the upper 60s. East winds 5 to 10 miles an hour, becoming light. Chance of rain 50%. Tuesday, showers likely with a chance of thunderstorms. Hot with highs ranging from the upper 80s on the hilltops to the lower 90s across the lower elevations. Light winds, becoming southwest 5 to 10 miles an hour. Chance of rain 70%. Tuesday night, partly cloudy. A chance of showers and thunderstorms in the evening, then a chance of showers overnight. Very warm and muggy with lows in the mid-70s. Southwest winds 5 to 10 miles an hour. Chance of rain 50%. The forecast for the Southern Finger Lakes, including Tinian, Seneca Falls, and Auburn. Overnight, mainly clear through the early overnight, then becoming partly cloudy with some patchy fog developing late. Lows in the lower 60s. Light northeast winds. Monday, some patchy fog in the morning, otherwise mostly sunny. Highs in the mid-80s. Light east winds. Monday night, partly cloudy in the evening, then mostly cloudy with a chance of showers overnight. Warm with lows in the upper 60s. Light winds. Chance of rain 40%.
Tuesday.

winds and waves higher and near thunderstorms. Open lake forecast, 4, Helen Beach to Mexico Bay beyond 5 miles from shore. Overnight, north winds less than 10 knots. Waves 1 foot or less. Monday, east winds 10 knots or less becoming northeast. Waves 1 foot or less. Monday night, northeast winds 5 to 10 knots becoming south. A chance of showers and thunderstorms overnight. Waves 1 foot or less. Tuesday, south winds 5 to 10 knots becoming southeast. Showers likely with a chance of thunderstorms. Waves 1 foot or less. Tuesday night, south winds 5 to 10 knots becoming southwest. A chance of showers. Waves 2 feet or less. Wednesday, southwest winds 5 to 15 knots. Waves 1 to 3 feet. Thursday, west winds 5 to 15 knots. A chance of showers Thursday night. Waves 1 to 2 feet. Friday, west winds 5 to 10 knots. A chance of showers. Waves 2 feet or less. Winds and waves higher and near thunderstorms. This is the NOAA Weather Radio KHA 53 in Rochester. Your source for official weather information across the Western Finger Lakes and the Genesee Valley. KHA 53 operates on a frequency of 162.40 MHz. The midnight weather at Rochester, it was partly cloudy. The temperature was 65 degrees Fahrenheit or 18 degrees Celsius, the dew point 59 and the relative humidity 81%. The wind was calm. The pressure was 30.04 inches and rising. Repeating at Rochester, it was partly cloudy, temperature 65 degrees. Around the region at 11 p.m. skies ranged from clear to partly cloudy. It was 74 at Erie, 72 at Buffalo, 68 at Niagara Falls, and 73 at Toronto. Syracuse reported 70, Elmira reported 66, Binghamton reported 69, and Watertown reported 61. The Oswego winds were from the south at 2 knots. The Central Lake Ontario buoy winds were north at 4 knots, with a temperature of 69 degrees, and the waves were 0 feet. The forecast for the Genesee Valley and Northern Finger Lakes, including Rochester, Geneseo, Canandaigua, Newark, and Fairhaven. Overnight, mainly clear late this evening, then becoming partly cloudy with some patchy fog developing. Lows in the lower 60s. Light northeast winds. Monday, some patchy fog in the morning, otherwise mostly sunny. Highs ranging from the mid-80s on the hilltops to the upper 80s across the lower elevations. East winds 10 miles an hour or less. Monday night, partly cloudy in the evening, then mostly cloudy with a chance of showers and thunderstorms overnight. Warm with lows in the upper 60s. East winds 5 to 10 miles an hour, becoming light. Chance of rain 50%. Tuesday, showers likely with a chance of thunderstorms. Hot with highs ranging from the upper 80s on the hilltops to the lower 90s across the lower elevations. Light winds, becoming southwest 5 to 10 miles an hour. Chance of rain 70%. Tuesday night, partly cloudy. A chance of showers and thunderstorms in the evening, then a chance of showers overnight. Very warm and muggy with lows in the mid-70s. Southwest winds 5 to 10 miles an hour. Chance of rain 50%. The forecast for the Southern Finger Lakes, including Pinyan, Seneca Falls, and Auburn. Overnight, mainly clear through the early overnight, then becoming partly cloudy with some patchy fog developing late. Lows in the lower 60s. Light northeast winds. Monday, some patchy fog in the morning, otherwise mostly sunny. Highs in the mid-80s. Light east winds. Monday night, partly cloudy in the evening, then mostly cloudy with a chance of showers overnight. Warm with lows in the upper 60s. Light winds. Chance of rain 40%. Tuesday, showers with a chance of thunderstorms. Humid with highs in the upper 80s. Light winds. Chance of rain 80%. Tuesday night, mostly cloudy with showers likely with a chance of thunderstorms in the evening, then partly cloudy with a chance of showers overnight. Very warm and muggy with lows in the mid-70s. Light winds. Chance of rain 70%. And now the extended forecast. Wednesday, partly cloudy. Highs in the lower 90s.

Thursday, mainly clear. Highs in the mid-90s. Lows in the mid-70s. Friday, partly cloudy. A 40% chance of showers and thunderstorms. Highs in the lower 90s. Lows in the mid-70s. Independence Day, mostly cloudy. A 50% chance of showers and thunderstorms. Highs in the upper 80s. Lows in the lower 70s. Sunday, partly cloudy. A chance of showers. Highs in the upper 80s. Lows in the upper 60s. Chance of rain 40%. This is the NOAA Weather Radio KHA 53 in Rochester. Your source for official weather information across the Western Finger Lakes and the Genesee Valley. KHA 53 operates on a frequency of 162.40 MHz. The midnight weather at Rochester, it was partly cloudy. The temperature was 65 degrees Fahrenheit or 18 degrees Celsius, the dew point 59 and the relative humidity 81%. The wind was calm. The pressure was 30.04 inches and rising. Repeating at Rochester, it was partly cloudy, temperature 65 degrees. Around the region at midnight at Watertown, it was clear, with a temperature of 58. It was partly cloudy, with a temperature of 71 at Erie, 71 at Buffalo, and 66 at Niagara Falls. Under partly cloudy skies, Syracuse reported 67, Elmira reported 63, and Binghamton reported 68. At Oswego, winds were south at 2 knots, with a temperature of 69 degrees. The Central Lake Ontario buoy winds were from the north at 2 knots. The forecast for the Genesee Valley and Northern Finger Lakes, including Rochester, Geneseo, Canandaigua, Newark, and Fairhaven. Overnight, mainly clear late this evening, then becoming partly cloudy with some patchy fog developing. Lows in the lower 60s. Light northeast winds. Monday, some patchy fog in the morning, otherwise mostly sunny. Highs ranging from the mid-80s on the hilltops to the upper 80s across the lower elevations. East winds 10 miles an hour or less. Monday night, partly cloudy in the evening, then mostly cloudy with a chance of showers and thunderstorms overnight. Warm with lows in the upper 60s. East winds 5 to 10 miles an hour, becoming light. Chance of rain 50%. Tuesday, showers likely with a chance of thunderstorms. Hot with highs ranging from the upper 80s on the hilltops to the lower 90s across the lower elevations. Light winds, becoming southwest 5 to 10 miles an hour. Chance of rain 70%. Tuesday night, partly cloudy. A chance of showers and thunderstorms in the evening, then a chance of showers overnight. Very warm and muggy with lows in the mid-70s. Southwest winds 5 to 10 miles an hour. Chance of rain 50%. The forecast for the Southern Finger Lakes, including Tinian, Seneca Falls, and Auburn. Overnight, mainly clear through the early overnight, then becoming partly cloudy with some patchy fog developing late. Lows in the lower 60s. Light northeast winds. Monday, some patchy fog in the morning, otherwise mostly sunny. Highs in the mid-80s. Light east winds. Monday night, partly cloudy in the evening, then mostly cloudy with a chance of showers overnight. Warm with lows in the upper 60s. Light winds. Chance of rain 40%. Tuesday, showers with a chance of thunderstorms. Humid with highs in the upper 80s. Light winds. Chance of rain 80%. Tuesday night, mostly cloudy with showers likely with a chance of thunderstorms in the evening, then partly cloudy with a chance of showers overnight. Very warm and muggy with lows in the mid-70s. Light winds. Chance of rain 70%. And now the extended forecast. Wednesday, partly cloudy. Highs in the lower 90s. Thursday, mainly clear. Highs in the mid-90s. Lows in the mid-70s. Friday, partly cloudy. A 40% chance of showers and thunderstorms. Highs in the lower 90s. Lows in the mid-70s. Independence Day, mostly cloudy. A 50% chance of showers and thunderstorms. Highs in the upper 80s. Lows in the lower 70s. Sunday, partly cloudy. A chance of showers. Highs in the upper 80s. Lows in the upper 60s. Chance of rain

cloudy skies. Syracuse reported 67. Elmira reported 63. And Binghamton reported 68. At Oswego, winds were south at 2 knots, with a temperature of 69 degrees. The central Lake Ontario buoy winds were from the north at 2 knots. Around the region at midnight, skies ranged from clear to partly cloudy. It was 71 at Erie, 71 at Buffalo, 66 at Niagara Falls, and 72 at Toronto. Syracuse reported 67, Elmira reported 63, Binghamton reported 68, and Watertown reported 58. At Oswego, winds were south at 2 knots, with a temperature of 69 degrees. The central Lake Ontario buoy winds were north at 2 knots, with a temperature of 69 degrees, and the waves were 0 feet. The forecast for the Genesee Valley and Northern Finger Lakes, including Rochester, Geneseo, Canandaigua, Newark, and Fairhaven. Overnight, mainly clear late this evening, then becoming partly cloudy with some patchy fog developing. Lows in the lower 60s. Light northeast winds. Monday, some patchy fog in the morning, otherwise mostly sunny. Highs ranging from the mid-80s on the hilltops to the upper 80s across the lower elevations. East winds 10 miles an hour or less. Monday night, partly cloudy in the evening, then mostly cloudy with a chance of showers and thunderstorms overnight. Warm with lows in the upper 60s. East winds 5 to 10 miles an hour, becoming light. Chance of rain 50%. Tuesday, showers likely with a chance of thunderstorms. Hot with highs ranging from the upper 80s on the hilltops to the lower 90s across the lower elevations. Light winds, becoming southwest 5 to 10 miles an hour. Chance of rain 70%. Tuesday night, partly cloudy. A chance of showers and thunderstorms in the evening, then a chance of showers overnight. Very warm and muggy with lows in the mid-70s. Southwest winds 5 to 10 miles an hour. Chance of rain 50%. The forecast for the Southern Finger Lakes, including Pinyan, Seneca Falls, and Auburn. Overnight, mainly clear through the early overnight, then becoming partly cloudy with some patchy fog developing late. Lows in the lower 60s. Light northeast winds. Monday, some patchy fog in the morning, otherwise mostly sunny. Highs in the mid-80s. Light east winds. Monday night, partly cloudy in the evening, then mostly cloudy with a chance of showers overnight. Warm with lows in the upper 60s. Light winds. Chance of rain 40%. Tuesday, showers with a chance of thunderstorms. Humid with highs in the upper 80s. Light winds. Chance of rain 80%. Tuesday night, mostly cloudy with showers likely with a chance of thunderstorms in the evening, then partly cloudy with a chance of showers overnight. Very warm and muggy with lows in the mid-70s. Light winds. Chance of rain 70%. And now the extended forecast. Wednesday, partly cloudy. Highs in the lower 90s. Thursday, mainly clear. Highs in the mid-90s. Lows in the mid-70s. Friday, partly cloudy. A 40% chance of showers and thunderstorms. Highs in the lower 90s. Lows in the mid-70s. Independence Day, mostly cloudy. A 50% chance of showers and thunderstorms. Highs in the upper 80s. Lows in the lower 70s. Sunday, partly cloudy. A chance of showers. Highs in the upper 80s. Lows in the upper 60s. Chance of rain 40%. This is the NOAA Weather Radio KHA 53 in Rochester. Your source for official weather information across the Western Finger Lakes and the Genesee Valley. KHA 53 operates on a frequency of 162.40 MHz. The midnight weather at Rochester, it was partly cloudy. The temperature was 65 degrees Fahrenheit or 18 degrees Celsius, the dew point 59 and the relative humidity 81%. The wind was calm. The pressure was 30.04 inches and rising. Repeating at Rochester, it was partly cloudy, temperature 65 degrees. Around the region at midnight, skies ranged from clear to partly cloudy. It was 71 at Erie, 71 at Buffalo, 66 at Niagara Falls, and 72 at Toronto. Syracuse reported 67, Elmira reported 63, Binghamton reported 68.

and Watertown reported 58. At Oswego, winds were south at 2 knots, with a temperature of 69 degrees. The Central Lake Ontario buoy winds were north at 2 knots, with a temperature of 69 degrees, and the waves were 0 feet. The forecast for the Genesee Valley and Northern Finger Lakes, including Rochester, Geneseo, Canandaigua, Newark, and Fairhaven. Overnight, mainly clear late this evening, then becoming partly cloudy with some patchy fog developing. Lows in the lower 60s. Light northeast winds. Monday, some patchy fog in the morning, otherwise mostly sunny. Highs ranging from the mid-80s on the hilltops to the upper 80s across the lower elevations. East winds 10 miles an hour or less. Monday night, partly cloudy in the evening, then mostly cloudy with a chance of showers and thunderstorms overnight. Warm with lows in the upper 60s. East winds 5 to 10 miles an hour, becoming light. Chance of rain 50%. Tuesday, showers likely with a chance of thunderstorms. Hot with highs ranging from the upper 80s on the hilltops to the lower 90s across the lower elevations. Light winds, becoming southwest 5 to 10 miles an hour. Chance of rain 70%. Tuesday night, partly cloudy. A chance of showers and thunderstorms in the evening, then a chance of showers overnight. Very warm and muggy with lows in the mid-70s. Southwest winds 5 to 10 miles an hour. Chance of rain 50%. The forecast for the Southern Finger Lakes, including Pinyan, Seneca Falls, and Auburn. Overnight, mainly clear through the early overnight, then becoming partly cloudy with some patchy fog developing late. Lows in the lower 60s. Light northeast winds. Monday, some patchy fog in the morning, otherwise mostly sunny. Highs in the mid-80s. Light east winds. Monday night, partly cloudy in the evening, then mostly cloudy with a chance of showers overnight. Warm with lows in the upper 60s. Light winds. Chance of rain 40%. Tuesday, showers with a chance of thunderstorms. Humid with highs in the upper 80s. Light winds. Chance of rain 80%. Tuesday night, mostly cloudy with showers likely with a chance of thunderstorms in the evening, then partly cloudy with a chance of showers overnight. Very warm and muggy with lows in the mid-70s. Light winds. Chance of rain 70%. And now the extended forecast. Wednesday, partly cloudy. Highs in the lower 90s. Thursday, mainly clear. Highs in the mid-90s. Lows in the mid-70s. Friday, partly cloudy. A 40% chance of showers and thunderstorms. Highs in the lower 90s. Lows in the mid-70s. Independence Day, mostly cloudy. A 50% chance of showers and thunderstorms. Highs in the upper 80s. Lows in the lower 70s. Sunday, partly cloudy. A chance of showers. Highs in the upper 80s. Lows in the upper 60s. Chance of rain 40%. This is the NOAA Weather Radio KHA 53 in Rochester. Your source for official weather information across the Western Finger Lakes and the Genesee Valley. KHA 53 operates on a frequency of 162.40 MHz. The midnight weather at Rochester, it was partly cloudy. The temperature was 65 degrees Fahrenheit or 18 degrees Celsius, the dew point 59 and the relative humidity 81%. The wind was calm. The pressure was 30.04 inches and rising. Repeating at Rochester, it was partly cloudy, temperature 65 degrees. Around the region at midnight, skies ranged from clear to partly cloudy. It was 71 at Erie, 71 at Buffalo, 66 at Niagara Falls, and 72 at Toronto. Syracuse reported 67, Elmira reported 63, Binghamton reported 68, and Watertown reported 58. At Oswego, winds were south at 2 knots, with a temperature of 69 degrees. The Central Lake Ontario buoy winds were north at 2 knots, with a temperature of 69 degrees, and the waves were 0 feet. The forecast for the Genesee Valley and Northern Finger Lakes, including Rochester, Geneseo, Canandaigua, Newark, and Fairhaven. Overnight, mainly clear late this evening, then becoming partly cloudy with some patchy fog developing. Lows in the lower 60s. Light northeast winds.

Monday, some patchy fog in the morning, otherwise mostly sunny. Highs ranging from the mid-80s on the hilltops to the upper 80s across the lower elevations. East winds 10 miles an hour or less. Monday night, partly cloudy in the evening, then mostly cloudy with a chance of showers and thunderstorms overnight. Warm with lows in the upper 60s. East winds 5 to 10 miles an hour, becoming light. Chance of rain 50%. Tuesday, showers likely with a chance of thunderstorms. Hot with highs ranging from the upper 80s on the hilltops to the lower 90s across the lower elevations. Light winds, becoming southwest 5 to 10 miles an hour. Chance of rain 70%. Tuesday night, partly cloudy. A chance of showers and thunderstorms in the evening, then a chance of showers overnight. Very warm and muggy with lows in the mid-70s. Southwest winds 5 to 10 miles an hour. Chance of rain 50%. The forecast for the Southern Finger Lakes, including Tinian, Seneca Falls, and Auburn. Overnight, mainly clear through the early overnight, then becoming partly cloudy with some patchy fog developing late. Lows in the lower 60s. Light northeast winds. Monday, some patchy fog in the morning, otherwise mostly sunny. Highs in the mid-80s. Light east winds. Monday night, partly cloudy in the evening, then mostly cloudy with a chance of showers overnight. Warm with lows in the upper 60s. Light winds. Chance of rain 40%. Tuesday, showers with a chance of thunderstorms. Humid with highs in the upper 80s. Light winds. Chance of rain 80%. Tuesday night, mostly cloudy with showers likely with a chance of thunderstorms in the evening, then partly cloudy with a chance of showers overnight. Very warm and muggy with lows in the mid-70s. Light winds. Chance of rain 70%. And now the extended forecast. Wednesday, partly cloudy. Highs in the lower 90s. Thursday, mainly clear. Highs in the mid-90s. Lows in the mid-70s. Friday, partly cloudy. A 40% chance of showers and thunderstorms. Highs in the lower 90s. Lows in the mid-70s. Independence Day, mostly cloudy. A 50% chance of showers and thunderstorms. Highs in the upper 80s. Lows in the lower 70s. Sunday, partly cloudy. A chance of showers. Highs in the upper 80s. Lows in the upper 60s. Chance of rain 40%. This is the NOAA Weather Radio KHA-53 in Rochester. Your source for official weather information across the Western Finger Lakes and the Genesee Valley. KHA-53 operates on a frequency of 162.40 MHz. The midnight weather at Rochester, it was partly cloudy. The temperature was 65 degrees Fahrenheit or 18 degrees Celsius, the dew point 59 and the relative humidity 81%. The wind was calm. The pressure was 30.04 inches and rising. Repeating at Rochester, it was partly cloudy, temperature 65 degrees. Around the region at midnight, skies ranged from clear to partly cloudy. It was 71 at Erie, 71 at Buffalo, 66 at Niagara Falls, and 72 at Toronto. Syracuse reported 67, Elmira reported 63, Binghamton reported 68, and Watertown reported 58. At Oswego, winds were south at 2 knots, with a temperature of 69 degrees. The Central Lake Ontario buoy winds were north at 2 knots, with a temperature of 69 degrees, and the waves were 0 feet. The forecast for the Genesee Valley and Northern Finger Lakes, including Rochester, Geneseo, Canandaigua, Newark, and Fairhaven. Overnight, mainly clear late this evening, then becoming partly cloudy with some patchy fog developing. Lows in the lower 60s. Light northeast winds. Monday, some patchy fog in the morning, otherwise mostly sunny. Highs ranging from the mid-80s on the hilltops to the upper 80s across the lower elevations. East winds 10 miles an hour or less. Monday night, partly cloudy in the evening, then mostly cloudy with a chance of showers and thunderstorms overnight. Warm with lows in the upper 60s. East winds 5 to 10 miles an hour, becoming light. Chance of rain 50%. Tuesday, showers likely with a chance of thunderstorms. Hot with highs ranging from the

Upper 80s on the hilltops to the lower 90s across the lower elevations. Light winds, becoming southwest 5 to 10 miles an hour. Chance of rain 70%. Tuesday night, partly cloudy. A chance of showers and thunderstorms in the evening, then a chance of showers overnight. Very warm and muggy with lows in the mid-70s. Southwest winds 5 to 10 miles an hour. Chance of rain 50%. The forecast for the Southern Finger Lakes, including Pinyan, Seneca Falls, and Auburn. Overnight, mainly clear through the early overnight, then becoming partly cloudy with some patchy fog developing late. Lows in the lower 60s. Light northeast winds. Monday, some patchy fog in the morning, otherwise mostly sunny. Highs in the mid-80s. Light east winds. Monday night, partly cloudy in the evening, then mostly cloudy with a chance of showers overnight. Warm with lows in the upper 60s. Light winds. Chance of rain 40%. Tuesday, showers with a chance of thunderstorms. Humid with highs in the upper 80s. Light winds. Chance of rain 80%. Tuesday night, mostly cloudy with showers likely with a chance of thunderstorms in the evening, then partly cloudy with a chance of showers overnight. Very warm and muggy with lows in the mid-70s. Light winds. Chance of rain 70%. And now the extended forecast. Wednesday, partly cloudy. Highs in the lower 90s. Thursday, mainly clear. Highs in the mid-90s. Lows in the mid-70s. Friday, partly cloudy. A 40% chance of showers and thunderstorms. Highs in the lower 90s. Lows in the mid-70s. Independence Day, mostly cloudy. A 50% chance of showers and thunderstorms. Highs in the upper 80s. Lows in the lower 70s. Sunday, partly cloudy. A chance of showers. Highs in the upper 80s. Lows in the upper 60s. Chance of rain 40%. The Nearshore Marine Forecast, for the Niagara River to Hamelin Beach along Lake Ontario. Rest of tonight, east winds less than 10 knots. Mainly clear late this evening, then becoming partly cloudy. Waves 1 foot or less. Monday, east winds 10 knots or less, becoming northeast 10 to 15 knots. Partly to mostly sunny. Waves 2 feet or less. Monday night, east winds 5 to 15 knots, becoming south less than 10 knots. A chance of showers and thunderstorms overnight. Waves 2 feet or less. Tuesday, southwest winds 5 to 15 knots. A chance of showers and thunderstorms in the morning, then a chance of showers in the afternoon. Waves 2 feet or less. Tuesday night, southwest winds 10 to 15 knots. Partly cloudy. Waves 2 feet or less. Wednesday, southwest winds 10 to 15 knots. Partly cloudy. Waves 2 feet or less. Thursday, southwest winds 5 to 15 knots. A chance of showers Thursday night. Waves 2 feet or less. Friday, west winds 5 to 10 knots, becoming southwest. A chance of showers and thunderstorms. Waves 1 foot or less. Winds and waves higher and near thunderstorms. The Nearshore Marine Forecast, for Hamelin Beach to Mexico Bay. Rest of tonight, north winds less than 10 knots. Mainly clear late this evening, then becoming partly cloudy. Waves 1 foot or less. Monday, east winds 10 knots or less, becoming northeast. Mostly sunny. Waves 1 foot or less. Monday night, east winds 5 to 15 knots, becoming south 10 knots or less. A chance of showers and thunderstorms overnight. Waves 1 foot or less. Tuesday, south winds 10 knots or less. Showers likely with a chance of thunderstorms. Waves 1 foot or less. Tuesday night, south winds 5 to 10 knots, becoming southwest. A chance of showers. Waves 1 foot or less. Wednesday, southwest winds 5 to 15 knots. Partly cloudy. Waves 2 feet or less. Thursday, west winds 5 to 15 knots. A chance of showers Thursday night. Waves 2 feet or less. Friday, west winds 5 to 10 knots. A chance of showers during the day, then a chance of showers and thunderstorms Friday.

night. Waves 1 foot or less. Winds and waves higher and near thunderstorms. The water temperature off Rochester is 54 degrees. This is the NOAA Weather Radio KHA-53 in Rochester. Your source for official weather information across the Western Finger Lakes and the Genesee Valley. KHA-53 operates on a frequency of 162.40 MHz. The midnight weather at Rochester, it was across the Western Finger Lakes and the Genesee Valley. KHA-53 operates on a frequency of 162.40 MHz. The midnight weather at Rochester, it was partly cloudy. The temperature was 65 degrees Fahrenheit or 18 degrees Celsius, the dew point 59 and the relative humidity 81%. The wind was calm. The pressure was 30.04 inches and rising. Repeating at Rochester, it was partly cloudy, temperature 65 degrees. Around the region at midnight, skies ranged from clear to partly cloudy. It was 71 at Erie, 71 at Buffalo, 66 at Niagara Falls, and 72 at Toronto. Syracuse reported 67, Elmira reported 63, Binghamton reported 68, and Watertown reported 58. At Oswego, winds were south at 2 knots, with a temperature of 69 degrees. The Central Lake Ontario buoy winds were north at 2 knots, with a temperature of 69 degrees, and the waves were 0 feet. The forecast for the Genesee Valley and Northern Finger Lakes, including Rochester, Geneseo, Canandaigua, Newark, and Fairhaven. Overnight, mainly clear late this evening, then becoming partly cloudy with some patchy fog developing. Lows in the lower 60s. Light northeast winds. Monday, some patchy fog in the morning, otherwise mostly sunny. Highs ranging from the mid-80s on the hilltops to the upper 80s across the lower elevations. East winds 10 miles an hour or less. Monday night, partly cloudy in the evening, then mostly cloudy with a chance of showers and thunderstorms overnight. Warm with lows in the upper 60s. East winds 5 to 10 miles an hour, becoming light. Chance of rain 50%. Tuesday, showers likely with a chance of thunderstorms. Hot with highs ranging from the upper 80s on the hilltops to the lower 90s across the lower elevations. Light winds, becoming southwest 5 to 10 miles an hour. Chance of rain 70%. Tuesday night, partly cloudy. A chance of showers and thunderstorms in the evening, then a chance of showers overnight. Very warm and muggy with lows in the mid-70s. Southwest winds 5 to 10 miles an hour. Chance of rain 50%. The forecast for the Southern Finger Lakes, including Tinian, Seneca Falls, and Auburn. Overnight, mainly clear through the early overnight, then becoming partly cloudy with some patchy fog developing late. Lows in the lower 60s. Light northeast winds. Monday, some patchy fog in the morning, otherwise mostly sunny. Highs in the mid-80s. Light east winds. Monday night, partly cloudy in the evening, then mostly cloudy with a chance of showers overnight. Warm with lows in the upper 60s. Light winds. Chance of rain 40%. Tuesday, showers with a chance of thunderstorms. Humid with highs in the upper 80s. Light winds. Chance of rain 80%. Tuesday night, mostly cloudy with showers likely with a chance of thunderstorms in the evening, then partly cloudy with a chance of showers overnight. Very warm and muggy with lows in the mid-70s. Light winds. Chance of rain 70%. And now the extended forecast. Wednesday, partly cloudy. Highs in the lower 90s. Thursday, mainly clear. Highs in the mid-90s. Lows in the mid-70s. Friday, partly cloudy. A 40% chance of showers and thunderstorms. Highs in the lower 90s. Lows in the mid-70s. Independence Day, mostly cloudy. A 50% chance of showers and thunderstorms. Highs in the upper 80s. Lows in the lower 70s. Sunday, partly cloudy. A chance of showers. Highs in the upper 80s. Lows in the upper 60s. Chance of rain 40%. This is the NOAA Weather Radio KHA-53 in Rochester. 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

10 hour, becoming light. Chance of rain 50%. Tuesday, showers likely with a chance of thunderstorms. Hot with highs ranging from the upper 80s on the hilltops to the lower 90s across the lower elevations. Light winds, becoming southwest 5 to 10 miles an hour. Chance of rain 70%. Tuesday night, partly cloudy. A chance of showers and thunderstorms in the evening, then a chance of showers overnight. Very warm and muggy with lows in the mid-70s. Southwest winds 5 to 10 miles an hour. Chance of rain 50%. The forecast for the Southern Finger Lakes, including Tinian, Seneca Falls, and Auburn. Overnight, mainly clear through the early overnight, then becoming partly cloudy with some patchy fog developing late. Lows in the lower 60s. Light northeast winds. Monday, some patchy fog in the morning, otherwise mostly sunny. Highs in the mid-80s. Light east winds. Monday night, partly cloudy in the evening, then mostly cloudy with a chance of showers overnight. Warm with lows in the upper 60s. Light winds. Chance of rain 40%. Tuesday, showers with a chance of thunderstorms. Humid with highs in the upper 80s. Light winds. Chance of rain 80%. Tuesday night, mostly cloudy with showers likely with a chance of thunderstorms in the evening, then partly cloudy with a chance of showers overnight. Very warm and muggy with lows in the mid-70s. Light winds. Chance of rain 70%. And now the extended forecast. Wednesday, partly cloudy. Highs in the lower 90s. Thursday, mainly clear. Highs in the mid-90s. Lows in the mid-70s. Friday, partly cloudy. A 40% chance of showers and thunderstorms. Highs in the lower 90s. Lows in the mid-70s. Independence Day, mostly cloudy. A 50% chance of showers and thunderstorms. Highs in the upper 80s. Lows in the lower 70s. Sunday, partly cloudy. A chance of showers. Highs in the upper 80s. Lows in the upper 60s. Chance of rain 40%. This is the NOAA Weather Radio KHA 53 in Rochester. Your source for official weather information across the Western Finger Lakes and the Genesee Valley. KHA 53 operates on a frequency of 162.40 MHz. The midnight weather at Rochester, it was partly cloudy. The temperature was 65 degrees Fahrenheit or 18 degrees Celsius, the dew point 59 and the relative humidity 81%. The wind was calm. The pressure was 30.04 inches and rising. Repeating at Rochester, it was partly cloudy, temperature 65 degrees. Around the region at midnight, skies ranged from clear to partly cloudy. It was 71 at Erie, 71 at Buffalo, 66 at Niagara Falls, and 72 at Toronto. Syracuse reported 67, Elmira reported 63, Binghamton reported 68, and Watertown reported 58. At Oswego, winds were south at 2 knots, with a temperature of 69 degrees. The Central Lake Ontario buoy winds were north at 2 knots, with a temperature of 69 degrees, and the waves were 0 feet. The forecast for the Genesee Valley and Northern Finger Lakes, including Rochester, Geneseo, Canandaigua, Newark, and Fairhaven. Overnight, mainly clear late this evening, then becoming partly cloudy with some patchy fog developing. Lows in the lower 60s. Light northeast winds. Monday, some patchy fog in the morning, otherwise mostly sunny. Highs ranging from the mid-80s on the hilltops to the upper 80s across the lower elevations. East winds 10 miles an hour or less. Monday night, partly cloudy in the evening, then mostly cloudy with a chance of showers and thunderstorms overnight. Warm with lows in the upper 60s. East winds 5 to 10 miles an hour, becoming light. Chance of rain 50%. Tuesday, showers likely with a chance of thunderstorms. Hot with highs ranging from the upper 80s on the hilltops to the lower 90s across the lower elevations. Light winds, becoming southwest 5 to 10 miles an hour. Chance of rain 70%. Tuesday night, partly cloudy. A chance of showers and thunderstorms in the evening, then a chance of showers overnight. Very warm and muggy with lows in the mid-70s. Southwest winds 5 to 10 miles an hour.

chance of rain 50%. The forecast for the Southern Finger Lakes, including Penyan, Seneca Falls, and Auburn. Overnight, mainly clear through the early overnight, then becoming partly cloudy with some patchy fog developing late. Lows in the lower 60s. Light northeast winds. Monday, some patchy fog in the morning, otherwise mostly sunny. Highs in the mid-80s. Light east winds. Monday night, partly cloudy in the evening, then mostly cloudy with a chance of showers overnight. Warm with lows in the upper 60s. Light winds. Chance of rain 40%. Tuesday, showers with a chance of thunderstorms. Humid with highs in the upper 80s. Light winds. Chance of rain 80%. Tuesday night, mostly cloudy with showers likely with a chance of thunderstorms in the evening, then partly cloudy with a chance of showers overnight. Very warm and muggy with lows in the mid-70s. Light winds. Chance of rain 70%. And now the extended forecast. Wednesday, partly cloudy. Highs in the lower 90s. Thursday, mainly clear. Highs in the mid-90s. Lows in the mid-70s. Friday, partly cloudy. A 40% chance of showers and thunderstorms. Highs in the lower 90s. Lows in the mid-70s. Independence Day, mostly cloudy. A 50% chance of showers and thunderstorms. Highs in the upper 80s. Lows in the lower 70s. Sunday, partly cloudy. A chance of showers. Highs in the upper 80s. Lows in the upper 60s. Chance of rain 40%. This is the NOAA Weather Radio KHA 53 in Rochester. Your source for official weather information across the Western Finger Lakes and the Genesee Valley. KHA 53 operates on a frequency of 162.40 MHz. The midnight weather at Rochester, it was partly cloudy. The temperature was 65 degrees Fahrenheit or 18 degrees Celsius, the dew point 59 and the relative humidity 81%. The wind was calm. The pressure was 30.04 inches and rising. Repeating at Rochester, it was partly cloudy, temperature 65 degrees. Open lake forecast, 4, the Niagara River to Hamlin Beach beyond 5 miles from shore. Overnight, northeast winds less than 10 knots becoming east. Waves 1 foot or less. Monday, east winds 10 knots or less becoming northeast 10 to 15 knots. Waves 2 feet or less. Monday night, east winds 5 to 15 knots becoming south less than 10 knots. A chance of showers and thunderstorms overnight. Waves 2 feet or less. Tuesday, southwest winds 5 to 15 knots becoming south. A chance of showers and thunderstorms in the morning, then a chance of showers in the afternoon. Waves 2 feet or less. Tuesday night, southwest winds 10 to 15 knots. Waves 1 to 3 feet. Wednesday, southwest winds 10 to 15 knots. Waves 1 to 3 feet. Thursday, southwest winds 10 to 15 knots. A chance of showers and thunderstorms Thursday night. Waves 1 to 2 feet. Friday, west winds 5 to 10 knots becoming southwest. A chance of showers and thunderstorms. Waves 2 feet or less. Winds and waves higher and near thunderstorms. Open lake forecast, 4, Hamlin Beach to Mexico Bay beyond 5 miles from shore. Overnight, north winds less than 10 knots. Waves 1 foot or less. Monday, east winds 10 knots or less becoming northeast. Waves 1 foot or less. Monday night, northeast winds 5 to 10 knots becoming south. A chance of showers and thunderstorms overnight. Waves 1 foot or less. Tuesday, south winds 5 to 10 knots becoming southeast. Showers likely with a chance of thunderstorms. Waves 1 foot or less. Tuesday night, south winds 5 to 10 knots becoming southwest. A chance of showers. Waves 2 feet or less. Wednesday, southwest winds 5 to 15 knots. Waves 1 to 3 feet. Thursday, west winds 5 to 15 knots. A chance of showers Thursday night. Waves 1 to 2 feet. Friday, west winds 5 to 10 knots. A chance of showers. Waves 2 feet or less. Winds and waves high.

and near thunderstorms. Around the region at midnight, skies ranged from clear to partly cloudy. It was 71 at Erie, 71 at Buffalo, 66 at Niagara Falls, and 72 at Toronto. Syracuse reported 67, Elmira reported 63, Binghamton reported 68, and Watertown reported 58. At Oswego, winds were south at 2 knots, with a temperature of 69 degrees. The Central Lake Ontario buoy winds were north at 2 knots, with a temperature of 69 degrees, and the waves were 0 feet. This is the NOAA Weather Radio KHA 53 in Rochester. Your source for official weather information across the Western Finger Lakes and the Genesee Valley. KHA 53 operates on a frequency of 162.40 MHz. The 1 a.m. weather at Rochester, it was partly cloudy. The temperature was 63 degrees Fahrenheit or 17 degrees Celsius, the dew point 59 and the relative humidity 87%. The wind was calm. The pressure was 30.05 inches and rising. Repeating at Rochester, it was partly cloudy, temperature 63 degrees. Around the region at midnight, skies ranged from clear to partly cloudy. It was 71 at Erie, 71 at Buffalo, 66 at Niagara Falls, and 72 at Toronto. Syracuse reported 67, Elmira reported 63, Binghamton reported 68, and Watertown reported 58. At Oswego, winds were south at 2 knots, with a temperature of 69 degrees. The Central Lake Ontario buoy winds were north at 2 knots, with a temperature of 69 degrees, and the waves were 0 feet. The forecast for the Genesee Valley and Northern Finger Lakes, including Rochester, Geneseo, Canandaigua, Newark, and Fairhaven. Overnight, mainly clear late this evening, then becoming partly cloudy with some patchy fog developing. Lows in the lower 60s. Light northeast winds. Monday, some patchy fog in the morning, otherwise mostly sunny. Highs ranging from the mid-80s on the hilltops to the upper 80s across the lower elevations. East winds 10 miles an hour or less. Monday night, partly cloudy in the evening, then mostly cloudy with a chance of showers and thunderstorms overnight. Warm with lows in the upper 60s. East winds 5 to 10 miles an hour, becoming light. Chance of rain 50%. Tuesday, showers likely with a chance of thunderstorms. Hot with highs ranging from the upper 80s on the hilltops to the lower 90s across the lower elevations. Light winds, becoming southwest 5 to 10 miles an hour. Chance of rain 70%. Tuesday night, partly cloudy. A chance of showers and thunderstorms in the evening, then a chance of showers overnight. Very warm and muggy with lows in the mid-70s. Southwest winds 5 to 10 miles an hour. Chance of rain 50%. The forecast for the Southern Finger Lakes, including Tinian, Seneca Falls, and Auburn. Overnight, mainly clear through the early overnight, then becoming partly cloudy with some patchy fog developing late. Lows in the lower 60s. Light northeast winds. Monday, some patchy fog in the morning, otherwise mostly sunny. Highs in the mid-80s. Light east winds. Monday night, partly cloudy in the evening, then mostly cloudy with a chance of showers overnight. Warm with lows in the upper 60s. Light winds. Chance of rain 40%. Tuesday, showers with a chance of thunderstorms. Humid with highs in the upper 80s. Light winds. Chance of rain 80%. Tuesday night, mostly cloudy with showers likely with a chance of thunderstorms in the evening, then partly cloudy with a chance of showers overnight. Very warm and muggy with lows in the mid-70s. Light winds. Chance of rain 70%. And now the extended forecast. Wednesday, partly cloudy. Highs in the lower 90s. Thursday, mainly clear. Highs in the mid-90s. Lows in the mid-70s. Friday, partly cloudy. A 40% chance of showers and thunderstorms. Highs in the lower 90s. Lows in the mid-70s. Independence Day, mostly cloudy. A 50% chance of showers and thunderstorms. Highs in the upper 80s. Lows in the lower 70s. Sunday, partly cloudy. A chance of showers. Highs in the upper 80s. Lows in the upper 60s. Chance of

Rain 40%. This is the NOAA Weather Radio KHA 53 in Rochester. 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KHA 53 operates on a frequency of 162.40 MHz. The 1 a.m. weather at Rochester, it was partly cloudy. The temperature was 63 degrees Fahrenheit or 17 degrees Celsius, the dew point 59 and the relative humidity 87%. The wind was calm. The pressure was 30.05 inches and rising. Repeating at Rochester, it was partly cloudy, temperature 63 degrees. Around the region at 1 a.m. in Watertown, it was clear, with a temperature of 57. It was partly cloudy, with a temperature of 70 at Erie, 69 at Buffalo, and 64 at Niagara Falls. Under partly cloudy skies, Syracuse reported 65, Elmira reported 61, and Binghamton reported 67. At Oswego, winds were calm, with a temperature of 67 degrees. The Central Lake Ontario buoy winds were from the northwest at 2 knots. The forecast for the Genesee Valley and Northern Finger Lakes, including Rochester, Geneseo, Canandaigua, Newark, and Fairhaven. Overnight, mainly clear late this evening, then becoming partly cloudy with some patchy fog developing. Lows in the lower 60s. Light northeast winds. Monday, some patchy fog in the morning, otherwise mostly sunny. Highs ranging from the mid-80s on the hilltops to the upper 80s across the lower elevations. East winds 10 miles an hour or less. Monday night, partly cloudy in the evening, then mostly cloudy with a chance of showers and thunderstorms overnight. Warm with lows in the upper 60s. East winds 5 to 10 miles an hour, becoming light. Chance of rain 50%. Tuesday, showers likely with a chance of thunderstorms. Hot with highs ranging from the upper 80s on the hilltops to the lower 90s across the lower elevations. Light winds, becoming southwest 5 to 10 miles an hour. Chance of rain 70%. Tuesday night, partly cloudy. A chance of showers and thunderstorms in the evening, then a chance of showers overnight. Very warm and muggy with lows in the mid-70s. Southwest winds 5 to 10 miles an hour. Chance of rain 50%. The forecast for the Southern Finger Lakes, including Pinyan, Seneca Falls, and Auburn. Overnight, mainly clear through the early overnight, then becoming partly cloudy with some patchy fog developing late. Lows in the lower 60s. Light northeast winds. Monday, some patchy fog in the morning, otherwise mostly sunny. Highs in the mid-80s. Light east winds. Monday night, partly cloudy in the evening, then mostly cloudy with a chance of showers overnight. Warm with lows in the upper 60s. Light winds. Chance of rain 40%. Tuesday, showers with a chance of thunderstorms. Humid with highs in the upper 80s. Light winds. Chance of rain 80%. Tuesday night, mostly cloudy with showers likely with a chance of thunderstorms in the evening, then partly cloudy with a chance of showers overnight. Very warm and muggy with lows in the mid-70s. Light winds. Chance of rain 70%. And now the extended forecast. Wednesday, partly cloudy. Highs in the lower 90s. Thursday, mainly clear. Highs in the mid-90s. Lows in the mid-70s. Friday, partly cloudy. A 40% chance of showers and thunderstorms. Highs in the lower 90s. Lows in the mid-70s. Independence Day, mostly cloudy. A 50% chance of showers and thunderstorms. Highs in the upper 80s. Lows in the lower 70s. Sunday, partly cloudy. A chance of showers. Highs in the upper 80s. Lows in the upper 60s. Chance of rain 40%. This is the NOAA Weather Radio KHA 53 in Rochester. Your source for official weather information across the Western Finger Lakes and the Genesee Valley. KHA 53 operates on a frequency of 162.40 MHz. The 1 a.m. weather at Rochester, it was partly cloudy. The temperature was 63 degrees Fahrenheit or 17 degrees Celsius, the dew point 59 and the relative humidity 87%. The wind was calm. The pressure was 30.05 inches and rising. Repeating

Watertown reported 57. At Oswego, winds were calm, with a temperature of 67 degrees. The Central Lake Ontario buoy winds were northwest at 2 knots, with a temperature of 69 degrees, and the waves were 0 feet. The forecast for the Genesee Valley and Northern Finger Lakes, including Rochester, Geneseo, Canandaigua, Newark, and Fairhaven. Overnight, mainly clear late this evening, then becoming partly cloudy with some patchy fog developing. Lows in the lower 60s. Light northeast winds. Monday, some patchy fog in the morning, otherwise mostly sunny. Highs ranging from the mid-80s on the hilltops to the upper 80s across the lower elevations. East winds 10 miles an hour or less. Monday night, partly cloudy in the evening, then mostly cloudy with a chance of showers and thunderstorms overnight. Warm with lows in the upper 60s. East winds 5 to 10 miles an hour, becoming light. Chance of rain 50%. Tuesday, showers likely with a chance of thunderstorms. Hot with highs ranging from the upper 80s on the hilltops to the lower 90s across the lower elevations. Light winds, becoming southwest 5 to 10 miles an hour. Chance of rain 70%. Tuesday night, partly cloudy. A chance of showers and thunderstorms in the evening, then a chance of showers overnight. Very warm and muggy with lows in the mid-70s. Southwest winds 5 to 10 miles an hour. Chance of rain 50%. The forecast for the Southern Finger Lakes, including Pinyan, Seneca Falls, and Auburn. Overnight, mainly clear through the early overnight, then becoming partly cloudy with some patchy fog developing late. Lows in the lower 60s. Light northeast winds. Monday, some patchy fog in the morning, otherwise mostly sunny. Highs in the mid-80s. Light east winds. Monday night, partly cloudy in the evening, then mostly cloudy with a chance of showers overnight. Warm with lows in the upper 60s. Light winds. Chance of rain 40%. Tuesday, showers with a chance of thunderstorms. Humid with highs in the upper 80s. Light winds. Chance of rain 80%. Tuesday night, mostly cloudy with showers likely with a chance of thunderstorms in the evening, then partly cloudy with a chance of showers overnight. Very warm and muggy with lows in the mid-70s. Light winds. Chance of rain 70%. And now the extended forecast. Wednesday, partly cloudy. Highs in the lower 90s. Thursday, mainly clear. Highs in the mid-90s. Lows in the mid-70s. Friday, partly cloudy. A 40% chance of showers and thunderstorms. Highs in the lower 90s. Lows in the mid-70s. Independence Day, mostly cloudy. A 50% chance of showers and thunderstorms. Highs in the upper 80s. Lows in the lower 70s. Sunday, partly cloudy. A chance of showers. Highs in the upper 80s. Lows in the upper 60s. Chance of rain 40%. This is the NOAA Weather Radio KHA 53 in Rochester. Your source for official weather information across the Western Finger Lakes and the Genesee Valley. KHA 53 operates on a frequency of 162.40 MHz. The 1 a.m. weather at Rochester, it was partly cloudy. The temperature was 63 degrees Fahrenheit or 17 degrees Celsius, the dew point 59 and the relative humidity 87%. The wind was calm. The pressure was 30.05 inches and rising. Repeating at Rochester, it was partly cloudy, temperature 63 degrees. Around the region at 1 a.m. skies ranged from clear to partly cloudy. It was 70 at Erie, 69 at Buffalo, 64 at Niagara Falls, and 72 at Toronto. Syracuse reported 65, Elmira reported 61, Binghamton reported 67, and Watertown reported 57. At Oswego, winds were calm, with a temperature of 67 degrees. The Central Lake Ontario buoy winds were northwest at 2 knots, with a temperature of 69 degrees, and the waves were 0 feet. The forecast for the Genesee Valley and Northern Finger Lakes, including Rochester, Geneseo, Canandaigua, Newark, and Fairhaven. Overnight, mainly clear late this evening, then becoming partly cloudy with some patchy fog developing. Lows in the lower 60s. Light northeast winds.

Monday, some patchy fog in the morning, otherwise mostly sunny. Highs ranging from the mid-80s on the hilltops to the upper 80s across the lower elevations. East winds 10 miles an hour or less. Monday night, partly cloudy in the evening, then mostly cloudy with a chance of showers and thunderstorms overnight. Warm with lows in the upper 60s. East winds 5 to 10 miles an hour, becoming light. Chance of rain 50%. Tuesday, showers likely with a chance of thunderstorms. Hot with highs ranging from the upper 80s on the hilltops to the lower 90s across the lower elevations. Light winds, becoming southwest 5 to 10 miles an hour. Chance of rain 70%. Tuesday night, partly cloudy. A chance of showers and thunderstorms in the evening, then a chance of showers overnight. Very warm and muggy with lows in the mid-70s. Southwest winds 5 to 10 miles an hour. Chance of rain 50%. The forecast for the Southern Finger Lakes, including Tinian, Seneca Falls, and Auburn. Overnight, mainly clear through the early overnight, then becoming partly cloudy with some patchy fog developing late. Lows in the lower 60s. Light northeast winds. Monday, some patchy fog in the morning, otherwise mostly sunny. Highs in the mid-80s. Light east winds. Monday night, partly cloudy in the evening, then mostly cloudy with a chance of showers overnight. Warm with lows in the upper 60s. Light winds. Chance of rain 40%. Tuesday, showers with a chance of thunderstorms. Humid with highs in the upper 80s. Light winds. Chance of rain 80%. Tuesday night, mostly cloudy with showers likely with a chance of thunderstorms in the evening, then partly cloudy with a chance of showers overnight. Very warm and muggy with lows in the mid-70s. Light winds. Chance of rain 70%. And now the extended forecast. Wednesday, partly cloudy. Highs in the lower 90s. Thursday, mainly clear. Highs in the mid-90s. Lows in the mid-70s. Friday, partly cloudy. A 40% chance of showers and thunderstorms. Highs in the lower 90s. Lows in the mid-70s. Independence Day, mostly cloudy. A 50% chance of showers and thunderstorms. Highs in the upper 80s. Lows in the lower 70s. Sunday, partly cloudy. A chance of showers. Highs in the upper 80s. Lows in the upper 60s. Chance of rain 40%. This is the NOAA Weather Radio KHA 53 in Rochester. Your source for official weather information across the Western Finger Lakes and the Genesee Valley. KHA 53 operates on a frequency of 162.40 MHz. The 1 a.m. weather at Rochester, it was partly cloudy. The temperature was 63 degrees Fahrenheit or 17 degrees Celsius, the dew point 59 and the relative humidity 87%. The wind was calm. The pressure was 30.05 inches and rising. Repeating at Rochester, it was partly cloudy, temperature 63 degrees. Around the region at 1 a.m. skies ranged from clear to partly cloudy. It was 70 at Erie, 69 at Buffalo, 64 at Niagara Falls, and 72 at Toronto. Syracuse reported 65, Elmira reported 61, Binghamton reported 67, and Watertown reported 57. At Oswego, winds were calm, with a temperature of 67 degrees. The Central Lake Ontario buoy winds were northwest at 2 knots, with a temperature of 69 degrees, and the waves were 0 feet. The forecast for the Genesee Valley and Northern Finger Lakes, including Rochester, Geneseo, Canandaigua, Newark, and Fairhaven. Overnight, mainly clear late this evening, then becoming partly cloudy with some patchy fog developing. Lows in the lower 60s. Light northeast winds. Monday, some patchy fog in the morning, otherwise mostly sunny. Highs ranging from the mid-80s on the hilltops to the upper 80s across the lower elevations. East winds 10 miles an hour or less. Monday night, partly cloudy in the evening, then mostly cloudy with a chance of showers and thunderstorms overnight. Warm with lows in the upper 60s. East winds 5 to 10 miles an hour, becoming light. Chance of rain 50%. Tuesday, showers likely with a chance of thunderstorms. Hot with highs

ranging from the upper 80s on the hilltops to the lower 90s across the lower elevations. Light winds, becoming southwest 5 to 10 miles an hour. Chance of rain 70%. Tuesday night, partly cloudy. A chance of showers and thunderstorms in the evening, then a chance of showers overnight. Very warm and muggy with lows in the mid-70s. Southwest winds 5 to 10 miles an hour. Chance of rain 50%. The forecast for the Southern Finger Lakes, including Tinian, Seneca Falls, and Auburn. Overnight, mainly clear through the early overnight, then becoming partly cloudy with some patchy fog developing late. Lows in the lower 60s. Light northeast winds. Monday, some patchy fog in the morning, otherwise mostly sunny. Highs in the mid-80s. Light east winds. Monday night, partly cloudy in the evening, then mostly cloudy with a chance of showers overnight. Warm with lows in the upper 60s. Light winds. Chance of rain 40%. Tuesday, showers with a chance of thunderstorms. Humid with highs in the upper 80s. Light winds. Chance of rain 80%. Tuesday night, mostly cloudy with showers likely with a chance of thunderstorms in the evening, then partly cloudy with a chance of showers overnight. Very warm and muggy with lows in the mid-70s. Light winds. Chance of rain 70%. And now the extended forecast. Wednesday, partly cloudy. Highs in the lower 90s. Thursday, mainly clear. Highs in the mid-90s. Lows in the mid-70s. Friday, partly cloudy. A 40% chance of showers and thunderstorms. Highs in the lower 90s. Lows in the mid-70s. Independence Day, mostly cloudy. A 50% chance of showers and thunderstorms. Highs in the upper 80s. Lows in the lower 70s. Sunday, partly cloudy. A chance of showers. Highs in the upper 80s. Lows in the upper 60s. Chance of rain 40%. This is the NOAA Weather Radio KHA-53 in Rochester. Your source for official weather information across the Western Finger Lakes and the Genesee Valley. KHA-53 operates on a frequency of 162.40 MHz. The 1 a.m. weather at Rochester, it was partly cloudy. The temperature was 63 degrees Fahrenheit or 17 degrees Celsius, the dew point 59 and the relative humidity 87%. The wind was calm. The pressure was 30.05 inches and rising. Repeating at Rochester, it was partly cloudy, temperature 63 degrees. Around the region at 1 a.m. skies ranged from clear to partly cloudy. It was 70 at Erie, 69 at Buffalo, 64 at Niagara Falls, and 72 at Toronto. Syracuse reported 65, Elmira reported 61, Binghamton reported 67, and Watertown reported 57. At Oswego, winds were calm, with a temperature of 67 degrees. The Central Lake Ontario buoy winds were northwest at 2 knots, with a temperature of 69 degrees, and the waves were 0 feet. The forecast for the Genesee Valley and Northern Finger Lakes, including Rochester, Geneseo, Canandaigua, Newark, and Fairhaven. Overnight, mainly clear late this evening, then becoming partly cloudy with some patchy fog developing. Lows in the lower 60s. Light northeast winds. Monday, some patchy fog in the morning, otherwise mostly sunny. Highs ranging from the mid-80s on the hilltops to the upper 80s across the lower elevations. East winds 10 miles an hour or less. Monday night, partly cloudy in the evening, then mostly cloudy with a chance of showers and thunderstorms overnight. Warm with lows in the upper 60s. East winds 5 to 10 miles an hour, becoming light. Chance of rain 50%. Tuesday, showers likely with a chance of thunderstorms. Hot with highs ranging from the upper 80s on the hilltops to the lower 90s across the lower elevations. Light winds, becoming southwest 5 to 10 miles an hour. Chance of rain 70%. Tuesday night, partly cloudy. A chance of showers and thunderstorms in the evening, then a chance of showers overnight. Very warm and muggy with lows in the mid-70s. Southwest winds 5 to 10 miles an hour. Chance of rain 50%. The forecast for the Southern Finger Lakes, including Tinian, Seneca Falls, and Auburn.

overnight, mainly clear through the early overnight, then becoming partly cloudy with some patchy fog developing late. Lows in the lower 60s. Light northeast winds. Monday, some patchy fog in the morning, otherwise mostly sunny. Highs in the mid-80s. Light east winds. Monday night, partly cloudy in the evening, then mostly cloudy with a chance of showers overnight. Warm with lows in the upper 60s. Light winds. Chance of rain 40%. Tuesday, showers with a chance of thunderstorms. Humid with highs in the upper 80s. Light winds. Chance of rain 80%. Tuesday night, mostly cloudy with showers likely with a chance of thunderstorms in the evening, then partly cloudy with a chance of showers overnight. Very warm and muggy with lows in the mid-70s. Light winds. Chance of rain 70%. And now the extended forecast. Wednesday, partly cloudy. Highs in the lower 90s. Thursday, mainly clear. Highs in the mid-90s. Lows in the mid-70s. Friday, partly cloudy. A 40% chance of showers and thunderstorms. Highs in the lower 90s. Lows in the mid-70s. Independence Day, mostly cloudy. A 50% chance of showers and thunderstorms. Highs in the upper 80s. Lows in the lower 70s. Sunday, partly cloudy. A chance of showers. Highs in the upper 80s. Lows in the upper 60s. Chance of rain 40%. The Nearshore Marine Forecast, for the Niagara River to Hamelin Beach along Lake Ontario. Rest of tonight, east winds less than 10 knots. Mainly clear late this evening, then becoming partly cloudy. Waves 1 foot or less. Monday, east winds 10 knots or less, becoming northeast 10 to 15 knots. Partly to mostly sunny. Waves 2 feet or less. Monday night, east winds 5 to 15 knots, becoming south less than 10 knots. A chance of showers and thunderstorms overnight. Waves 2 feet or less. Tuesday, southwest winds 5 to 15 knots. A chance of showers and thunderstorms in the morning, then a chance of showers in the afternoon. Waves 2 feet or less. Tuesday night, southwest winds 10 to 15 knots. Partly cloudy. Waves 2 feet or less. Wednesday, southwest winds 10 to 15 knots. Partly cloudy. Waves 2 feet or less. Thursday, southwest winds 5 to 15 knots. A chance of showers Thursday night. Waves 2 feet or less. Friday, west winds 5 to 10 knots, becoming southwest. A chance of showers and thunderstorms. Waves 1 foot or less. Winds and waves higher in and near thunderstorms. The Nearshore Marine Forecast, for Hamelin Beach to Mexico Bay. Rest of tonight, north winds less than 10 knots. Mainly clear late this evening, then becoming partly cloudy. Waves 1 foot or less. Monday, east winds 10 knots or less, becoming northeast. Mostly sunny. Waves 1 foot or less. Monday night, east winds 5 to 15 knots, becoming south 10 knots or less. A chance of showers and thunderstorms overnight. Waves 1 foot or less. Tuesday, south winds 10 knots or less. Showers likely with a chance of thunderstorms. Waves 1 foot or less. Tuesday night, south winds 5 to 10 knots, becoming southwest. A chance of showers. Waves 1 foot or less. Wednesday, southwest winds 5 to 15 knots. Partly cloudy. Waves 2 feet or less. Thursday, west winds 5 to 15 knots. A chance of showers Thursday night. Waves 2 feet or less. Friday, west winds 5 to 10 knots. A chance of showers during the day, then a chance of showers and thunderstorms Friday night. Waves 1 foot or less. Winds and waves higher in and near thunderstorms. The water temperature off Rochester is 54 degrees. This is the NOAA Weather Radio KHA 53 in Rochester. Your source for official weather information across the Western Finger Rochester is 54 degrees. 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KHA 53 operates

on a frequency of 162.40 megahertz. The 1 a.m. weather at Rochester, it was partly cloudy. The temperature was 63 degrees Fahrenheit or 17 degrees Celsius, the dew point 59 and the relative humidity 87%. The wind was calm. The pressure was 30.05 inches and rising. Repeating at Rochester, it was partly cloudy, temperature 63 degrees. Around the region at 1 a.m. skies ranged from clear to partly cloudy. It was 70 at Erie, 69 at Buffalo, 64 at Niagara Falls, and 72 at Toronto. Syracuse reported 65, Elmira reported 61, Binghamton reported 67, and Watertown reported 57. At Oswego, winds were calm, with a temperature of 67 degrees. The central Lake Ontario buoy winds were northwest at 2 knots, with a temperature of 69 degrees, and the waves were 0 feet. The forecast for the Genesee Valley and Northern Finger Lakes, including Rochester, Geneseo, Canandaigua, Newark, and Fairhaven. Overnight, mainly clear late this evening, then becoming partly cloudy with some patchy fog developing. Lows in the lower 60s. Light northeast winds. Monday, some patchy fog in the morning, otherwise mostly sunny. Highs ranging from the mid-80s on the hilltops to the upper 80s across the lower elevations. East winds 10 miles an hour or less. Monday night, partly cloudy in the evening, then mostly cloudy with a chance of showers and thunderstorms overnight. Warm with lows in the upper 60s. East winds 5 to 10 miles an hour, becoming light. Chance of rain 50%. Tuesday, showers likely with a chance of thunderstorms. Hot with highs ranging from the upper 80s on the hilltops to the lower 90s across the lower elevations. Light winds, becoming southwest 5 to 10 miles an hour. Chance of rain 70%. Tuesday night, partly cloudy. A chance of showers and thunderstorms in the evening, then a chance of showers overnight. Very warm and muggy with lows in the mid-70s. Southwest winds 5 to 10 miles an hour. Chance of rain 50%. The forecast for the Southern Finger Lakes, including Tinian, Seneca Falls, and Auburn. Overnight, mainly clear through the early overnight, then becoming partly cloudy with some patchy fog developing late. Lows in the lower 60s. Light northeast winds. Monday, some patchy fog in the morning, otherwise mostly sunny. Highs in the mid-80s. Light east winds. Monday night, partly cloudy in the evening, then mostly cloudy with a chance of showers overnight. Warm with lows in the upper 60s. Light winds. Chance of rain 40%. Tuesday, showers with a chance of thunderstorms. Humid with highs in the upper 80s. Light winds. Chance of rain 80%. Tuesday night, mostly cloudy with showers likely with a chance of thunderstorms in the evening, then partly cloudy with a chance of showers overnight. Very warm and muggy with lows in the mid-70s. Light winds. Chance of rain 70%. And now the extended forecast. Wednesday, partly cloudy. Highs in the lower 90s. Thursday, mainly clear. Highs in the mid-90s. Lows in the mid-70s. Friday, partly cloudy. A 40% chance of showers and thunderstorms. Highs in the lower 90s. Lows in the mid-70s. Independence Day, mostly cloudy. A 50% chance of showers and thunderstorms. Highs in the upper 80s. Lows in the lower 70s. Sunday, partly cloudy. A chance of showers. Highs in the upper 80s. Lows in the upper 60s. Chance of rain 40%. This is the NOAA Weather Radio KHA 53 in Rochester. Your source for official weather information across the Western Finger Lakes and the Genesee Valley. KHA 53 operates on a frequency of 162.40 megahertz. The 1 a.m. weather at Rochester, it was partly cloudy. The temperature was 63 degrees Fahrenheit or 17 degrees Celsius, the dew point 59 and the relative humidity 87%. The wind was calm. The pressure was 30.05 inches and rising. Repeating at Rochester, it was partly cloudy, temperature 63 degrees. Around the region at 1 a.m. skies ranged from clear to partly cloudy. It was 70 at Erie.

59 at Buffalo, 64 at Niagara Falls, and 72 at Toronto. Syracuse reported 65, Elmira reported 61, Binghamton reported 67, and Watertown reported 57. At Oswego, winds were calm, with a temperature of 67 degrees. The central Lake Ontario buoy winds were northwest at 2 knots, with a temperature of 69 degrees, and the waves were 0 feet. The forecast for the Genesee Valley and Northern Finger Lakes, including Rochester, Geneseo, Canandaigua, Newark, and Fairhaven. Overnight, mainly clear late this evening, then becoming partly cloudy with some patchy fog developing. Lows in the lower 60s. Light northeast winds. Monday, some patchy fog in the morning, otherwise mostly sunny. Highs ranging from the mid-80s on the hilltops to the upper 80s across the lower elevations. East winds 10 miles an hour or less. Monday night, partly cloudy in the evening, then mostly cloudy with a chance of showers and thunderstorms overnight. Warm with lows in the upper 60s. East winds 5 to 10 miles an hour, becoming light. Chance of rain 50%. Tuesday, showers likely with a chance of thunderstorms. Hot with highs ranging from the upper 80s on the hilltops to the lower 90s across the lower elevations. Light winds, becoming southwest 5 to 10 miles an hour. Chance of rain 70%. Tuesday night, partly cloudy. A chance of showers and thunderstorms in the evening, then a chance of showers overnight. Very warm and muggy with lows in the mid-70s. Southwest winds 5 to 10 miles an hour. Chance of rain 50%. The forecast for the Southern Finger Lakes, including Pinyan, Seneca Falls, and Auburn. Overnight, mainly clear through the early overnight, then becoming partly cloudy with some patchy fog developing late. Lows in the lower 60s. Light northeast winds. Monday, some patchy fog in the morning, otherwise mostly sunny. Highs in the mid-80s. Light east winds. Monday night, partly cloudy in the evening, then mostly cloudy with a chance of showers overnight. Warm with lows in the upper 60s. Light winds. Chance of rain 40%. Tuesday, showers with a chance of thunderstorms. Humid with highs in the upper 80s. Light winds. Chance of rain 80%. Tuesday night, mostly cloudy with showers likely with a chance of thunderstorms in the evening, then partly cloudy with a chance of showers overnight. Very warm and muggy with lows in the mid-70s. Light winds. Chance of rain 70%. And now the extended forecast. Wednesday, partly cloudy. Highs in the lower 90s. Thursday, mainly clear. Highs in the mid-90s. Lows in the mid-70s. Friday, partly cloudy. A 40% chance of showers and thunderstorms. Highs in the lower 90s. Lows in the mid-70s. Independence Day, mostly cloudy. A 50% chance of showers and thunderstorms. Highs in the upper 80s. Lows in the lower 70s. Sunday, partly cloudy. A chance of showers. Highs in the upper 80s. Lows in the upper 60s. Chance of rain 40%. This is the NOAA Weather Radio KHA 53 in Rochester. Your source for official weather information across the Western Finger Lakes and the Genesee Valley. KHA 53 operates on a frequency of 162.40 MHz. The 1 a.m. weather at Rochester, it was partly cloudy. The temperature was 63 degrees Fahrenheit or 17 degrees Celsius, the dew point 59 and the relative humidity 87%. The wind was calm. The pressure was 30.05 inches and rising. Repeating at Rochester, it was partly cloudy, temperature 63 degrees. Around the region at 1 a.m. skies ranged from clear to partly cloudy. It was 70 at Erie, 69 at Buffalo, 64 at Niagara Falls, and 72 at Toronto. Syracuse reported 65, Elmira reported 61, Binghamton reported 67, and Watertown reported 57. At Oswego, winds were calm, with a temperature of 67 degrees. The Central Lake Ontario buoy winds were northwest at 2 knots, with a temperature of 69 degrees, and the waves were 0 feet. The forecast for the Genesee Valley and Northern Finger Lakes, including Rochester, Geneseo, Canandaigua, Newark,

southwest winds 5 to 10 miles an hour. Chance of rain 50%. The forecast for the southern Finger Lakes, including Pinyan, Seneca Falls, and Auburn. Overnight, mainly clear through the early overnight, then becoming partly cloudy with some patchy fog developing late. Lows in the lower 60s. Light northeast winds. Monday, some patchy fog in the morning, otherwise mostly sunny. Highs in the mid-80s. Light east winds. Monday night, partly cloudy in the evening, then mostly cloudy with a chance of showers overnight. Warm with lows in the upper 60s. Light winds. Chance of rain 40%. Tuesday, showers with a chance of thunderstorms. Humid with highs in the upper 80s. Light winds. Chance of rain 80%. Tuesday night, mostly cloudy with showers likely with a chance of thunderstorms in the evening, then partly cloudy with a chance of showers overnight. Very warm and muggy with lows in the mid-70s. Light winds. Chance of rain 70%. And now the extended forecast. Wednesday, partly cloudy. Highs in the lower 90s. Thursday, mainly clear. Highs in the mid-90s. Lows in the mid-70s. Friday, partly cloudy. A 40% chance of showers and thunderstorms. Highs in the lower 90s. Lows in the mid-70s. Independence Day, mostly cloudy. A 50% chance of showers and thunderstorms. Highs in the upper 80s. Lows in the lower 70s. Sunday, partly cloudy. A chance of showers. Highs in the upper 80s. Lows in the upper 60s. Chance of rain 40%. This is the NOAA Weather Radio KHA 53 in Rochester. Your source for official weather information across the Western Finger Lakes and the Genesee Valley. KHA 53 operates on a frequency of 162.40 MHz. The 1 a.m. weather at Rochester, it was partly cloudy. The temperature was 63 degrees Fahrenheit or 17 degrees Celsius, the dew point 59 and the relative humidity 87%. The wind was calm. The pressure was 30.05 inches and rising. Repeating at Rochester, it was partly cloudy, temperature 63 degrees. Around the region at 1 a.m. skies ranged from clear to partly cloudy. It was 70 at Erie, 69 at Buffalo, 64 at Niagara Falls, and 72 at Toronto. Syracuse reported 65, Elmira reported 61, Binghamton reported 67, and Watertown reported 57. At Oswego, winds were calm, with a temperature of 67 degrees. The Central Lake Ontario buoy winds were northwest at 2 knots, with a temperature of 69 degrees, and the waves were 0 feet. The forecast for the Genesee Valley and Northern Finger Lakes, including Rochester, Geneseo, Canandaigua, Newark, and Fairhaven. Overnight, mainly clear late this evening, then becoming partly cloudy with some patchy fog developing. Lows in the lower 60s. Light northeast winds. Monday, some patchy fog in the morning, otherwise mostly sunny. Highs ranging from the mid-80s on the hilltops to the upper 80s across the lower elevations. East winds 10 miles an hour or less. Monday night, partly cloudy in the evening, then mostly cloudy with a chance of showers and thunderstorms overnight. Warm with lows in the upper 60s. East winds 5 to 10 miles an hour, becoming light. Chance of rain 50%. Tuesday, showers likely with a chance of thunderstorms. Hot with highs ranging from the upper 80s on the hilltops to the lower 90s across the lower elevations. Light winds, becoming southwest 5 to 10 miles an hour. Chance of rain 70%. Tuesday night, partly cloudy. A chance of showers and thunderstorms in the evening, then a chance of showers overnight. Very warm and muggy with lows in the mid-70s. Southwest winds 5 to 10 miles an hour. Chance of rain 50%. The forecast for the Southern Finger Lakes, including Pinyan, Seneca Falls, and Auburn. Overnight, mainly clear through the early overnight, then becoming partly cloudy with some patchy fog developing late. Lows in the lower 60s. Light northeast winds. Monday, some patchy fog in the morning, otherwise mostly sunny. Highs in the mid-80s. Light east winds. Monday night, partly cloudy in the evening, then mostly
mostly cloudy with a chance of showers overnight. Warm with lows in the upper 60s. Light winds. Chance of rain 40%. Tuesday, showers with a chance of thunderstorms. Humid with highs in the upper 80s. Light winds. Chance of rain 80%. Tuesday night, mostly cloudy with showers likely with a chance of thunderstorms in the evening, then partly cloudy with a chance of showers overnight. Very warm and muggy with lows in the mid-70s. Light winds. Chance of rain 70%. And now the extended forecast. Wednesday, partly cloudy. Highs in the lower 90s. Thursday, mainly clear. Highs in the mid-90s. Lows in the mid-70s. Friday, partly cloudy. A 40% chance of showers and thunderstorms. Highs in the lower 90s. Lows in the mid-70s. Independence Day, mostly cloudy. A 50% chance of showers and thunderstorms. Highs in the upper 80s. Lows in the lower 70s. Sunday, partly cloudy. A chance of showers. Highs in the upper 80s. Lows in the upper 60s. Chance of rain 40%. This is the NOAA Weather Radio KHA 53 in Rochester. Your source for official weather information across the Western Finger Lakes and the Genesee Valley. KHA 53 operates on a frequency of 162.40 MHz. The 1 a.m. weather at Rochester, it was partly cloudy. The temperature was 63 degrees Fahrenheit or 17 degrees Celsius, the dew point 59 and the relative humidity 87%. The wind was calm. The pressure was 30.05 inches and rising. Repeating at Rochester, it was partly cloudy, temperature 63 degrees. Open lake forecast, for the Niagara River to Hamlin Beach beyond 5 miles from shore. Overnight, northeast winds less than 10 knots becoming east. Waves 1 foot or less. Monday, east winds 10 knots or less becoming northeast 10 to 15 knots. Waves 2 feet or less. Monday night, east winds 5 to 15 knots becoming south less than 10 knots. A chance of showers and thunderstorms overnight. Waves 2 feet or less. Tuesday, southwest winds 5 to 15 knots becoming south. A chance of showers and thunderstorms in the morning, then a chance of showers in the afternoon. Waves 2 feet or less. Tuesday night, southwest winds 10 to 15 knots. Waves 1 to 3 feet. Wednesday, southwest winds 10 to 15 knots. Waves 1 to 3 feet. Thursday, southwest winds 10 to 15 knots. A chance of showers and thunderstorms Thursday night. Waves 1 to 2 feet. Friday, west winds 5 to 10 knots becoming southwest. A chance of showers and thunderstorms. Waves 2 feet or less. Winds and waves higher in and near thunderstorms. Open lake forecast, for Hamlin Beach to Mexico Bay beyond 5 miles from shore. Overnight, north winds less than 10 knots. Waves 1 foot or less. Monday, east winds 10 knots or less becoming northeast. Waves 1 foot or less. Monday night, northeast winds 5 to 10 knots becoming south. A chance of showers and thunderstorms overnight. Waves 1 foot or less. Tuesday, south winds 5 to 10 knots becoming southeast. Showers likely with a chance of thunderstorms. Waves 1 foot or less. Tuesday night, south winds 5 to 10 knots becoming southwest. A chance of showers. Waves 2 feet or less. Wednesday, southwest winds 5 to 15 knots. Waves 1 to 3 feet. Thursday, west winds 5 to 15 knots. A chance of showers Thursday night. Waves 1 to 2 feet. Friday, west winds 5 to 10 knots. A chance of showers. Waves 2 feet or less. Winds and waves higher in and near thunderstorms. Around the region at 1 a.m. skies ranged from clear to partly cloudy. It was 70 at Erie, 69 at Buffalo, 64 at Niagara Falls, and 72 at Toronto. Syracuse reported 65, Elmira reported 61, Binghamton reported 67, and Watertown reported 57. At Oswego, winds were calm, with a temperature of 67 degrees. The Central Lake Ontario buoy winds were northwest.

2 knots, with a temperature of 69 degrees, and the waves were 0 feet. This is the NOAA Weather Radio KHA 53 in Rochester. Your source for official weather information across the Western Finger Lakes and the Genesee Valley. KHA 53 operates on a frequency of 162.40 MHz. The 2 a.m. weather at Rochester, it was mostly cloudy. The temperature was 62 degrees Fahrenheit or 17 degrees Celsius, the dew point 60 and the relative humidity 93%. The wind was southwest at 3 miles an hour. The pressure was 30.06 inches and rising. Repeating at Rochester, it was mostly cloudy, temperature 62 degrees. Around the region at 1 a.m. skies ranged from clear to partly cloudy. It was 70 at Erie, 69 at Buffalo, 64 at Niagara Falls, and 72 at Toronto. Syracuse reported 65, Elmira reported 61, Binghamton reported 67, and Watertown reported 57. At Oswego, winds were calm, with a temperature of 67 degrees. The Central Lake Ontario buoy winds were northwest at 2 knots, with a temperature of 69 degrees, and the waves were 0 feet. The forecast for the Genesee Valley and Northern Finger Lakes, including Rochester, Geneseo, Canandaigua, Newark, and Fairhaven. Overnight, mainly clear late this evening, then becoming partly cloudy with some patchy fog developing. Lows in the lower 60s. Light northeast winds. Monday, some patchy fog in the morning, otherwise mostly sunny. Highs ranging from the mid-80s on the hilltops to the upper 80s across the lower elevations. East winds 10 miles an hour or less. Monday night, partly cloudy in the evening, then mostly cloudy with a chance of showers and thunderstorms overnight. Warm with lows in the upper 60s. East winds 5 to 10 miles an hour, becoming light. Chance of rain 50%. Tuesday, showers likely with a chance of thunderstorms. Hot with highs ranging from the upper 80s on the hilltops to the lower 90s across the lower elevations. Light winds, becoming southwest 5 to 10 miles an hour. Chance of rain 70%. Tuesday night, partly cloudy. A chance of showers and thunderstorms in the evening, then a chance of showers overnight. Very warm and muggy with lows in the mid-70s. Southwest winds 5 to 10 miles an hour. Chance of rain 50%. The forecast for the Southern Finger Lakes, including Pinyan, Seneca Falls, and Auburn. Overnight, mainly clear through the early overnight, then becoming partly cloudy with some patchy fog developing late. Lows in the lower 60s. Light northeast winds. Monday, some patchy fog in the morning, otherwise mostly sunny. Highs in the mid-80s. Light east winds. Monday night, partly cloudy in the evening, then mostly cloudy with a chance of showers overnight. Warm with lows in the upper 60s. Light winds. Chance of rain 40%. Tuesday, showers with a chance of thunderstorms. Humid with highs in the upper 80s. Light winds. Chance of rain 80%. Tuesday night, mostly cloudy with showers likely with a chance of thunderstorms in the evening, then partly cloudy with a chance of showers overnight. Very warm and muggy with lows in the mid-70s. Light winds. Chance of rain 70%. And now the extended forecast. Wednesday, partly cloudy. Highs in the lower 90s. Thursday, mainly clear. Highs in the mid-90s. Lows in the mid-70s. Friday, partly cloudy. A 40% chance of showers and thunderstorms. Highs in the lower 90s. Lows in the mid-70s. Independence Day, mostly cloudy. A 50% chance of showers and thunderstorms. Highs in the upper 80s. Lows in the lower 70s. Sunday, partly cloudy. A chance of showers. Highs in the upper 80s. Lows in the upper 60s. Chance of rain 40%. This is the NOAA Weather Radio KHA 53 in Rochester. Your source for official weather information across the Western Finger Lakes and the Genesee Valley. KHA 53 operates on a frequency of 162.40 MHz. The 2 a.m. weather at Rochester, it was mostly cloudy.
The temperature was 62 degrees Fahrenheit or 17 degrees Celsius. The dew point 60 and the relative humidity 93%.

6%. The wind was southwest at 3 miles an hour. The pressure was 30.06 inches and rising. Repeating at Rochester, it was mostly cloudy, temperature 62 degrees. Around the region at 2 a.m. in Watertown, it was clear, with a temperature of 57. It was partly cloudy, with a temperature of 70 at Erie, 67 at Buffalo, and 64 at Niagara Falls. Under partly cloudy skies, Syracuse reported 64, Elmira reported 61, and Binghamton reported 65. At Oswego, winds were south at 3 knots, with a temperature of 67 degrees. The central Lake Ontario buoy winds were from the north at 2 knots. The forecast for the Genesee Valley and Northern Finger Lakes, including Rochester, Geneseo, Canandaigua, Newark, and Fairhaven. Overnight, mainly clear late this evening, then becoming partly cloudy with some patchy fog developing. Lows in the lower 60s. Light northeast winds. Monday, some patchy fog in the morning, otherwise mostly sunny. Highs ranging from the mid-80s on the hilltops to the upper 80s across the lower elevations. East winds 10 miles an hour or less. Monday night, partly cloudy in the evening, then mostly cloudy with a chance of showers and thunderstorms overnight. Warm with lows in the upper 60s. East winds 5 to 10 miles an hour, becoming light. Chance of rain 50%. Tuesday, showers likely with a chance of thunderstorms. Hot with highs ranging from the upper 80s on the hilltops to the lower 90s across the lower elevations. Light winds, becoming southwest 5 to 10 miles an hour. Chance of rain 70%. Tuesday night, partly cloudy. A chance of showers and thunderstorms in the evening, then a chance of showers overnight. Very warm and muggy with lows in the mid-70s. Southwest winds 5 to 10 miles an hour. Chance of rain 50%. The forecast for the Southern Finger Lakes, including Pinyan, Seneca Falls, and Auburn. Overnight, mainly clear through the early overnight, then becoming partly cloudy with some patchy fog developing late. Lows in the lower 60s. Light northeast winds. Monday, some patchy fog in the morning, otherwise mostly sunny. Highs in the mid-80s. Light east winds. Monday night, partly cloudy in the evening, then mostly cloudy with a chance of showers overnight. Warm with lows in the upper 60s. Light winds. Chance of rain 40%. Tuesday, showers with a chance of thunderstorms. Humid with highs in the upper 80s. Light winds. Chance of rain 80%. Tuesday night, mostly cloudy with showers likely with a chance of thunderstorms in the evening, then partly cloudy with a chance of showers overnight. Very warm and muggy with lows in the mid-70s. Light winds. Chance of rain 70%. And now the extended forecast. Wednesday, partly cloudy. Highs in the lower 90s. Thursday, mainly clear. Highs in the mid-90s. Lows in the mid-70s. Friday, partly cloudy. A 40% chance of showers and thunderstorms. Highs in the lower 90s. Lows in the mid-70s. Independence Day, mostly cloudy. A 50% chance of showers and thunderstorms. Highs in the upper 80s. Lows in the lower 70s. Sunday, partly cloudy. A chance of showers. Highs in the upper 80s. Lows in the upper 60s. Chance of rain 40%. This is the NOAA Weather Radio KHA 53 in Rochester. Your source for official weather information across the Western Finger Lakes and the Genesee Valley. KHA 53 operates on a frequency of 162.40 MHz. The 2 a.m. weather at Rochester, it was mostly cloudy. The temperature was 62 degrees Fahrenheit or 17 degrees Celsius, the dew point 60 and the relative humidity 93%. The wind was southwest at 3 miles an hour. The pressure was 30.06 inches and rising. Repeating at Rochester, it was mostly cloudy, temperature 62 degrees. Around the region at 2 a.m. skies ranged from clear to partly cloudy. It was 70 at Erie, 67 at Buffalo, 64 at Niagara Falls, and 70 at Toronto. Syracuse reported 64, Elmira reported 61, Binghamton reported 65, and Watertown reported 57. At Oswego, winds were south at 3 knots.

cloudy with a chance of showers and thunderstorms overnight. Warm with lows in the upper 60s. East winds 5 to 10 miles an hour, becoming light. Chance of rain 50%. Tuesday, showers likely with a chance of thunderstorms. Hot with highs ranging from the upper 80s on the hilltops to the lower 90s across the lower elevations. Light winds, becoming southwest 5 to 10 miles an hour. Chance of rain 70%. Tuesday night, partly cloudy. A chance of showers and thunderstorms in the evening, then a chance of showers overnight. Very warm and muggy with lows in the mid-70s. Southwest winds 5 to 10 miles an hour. Chance of rain 50%. The forecast for the Southern Finger Lakes, including Tinian, Seneca Falls, and Auburn. Overnight, mainly clear through the early overnight, then becoming partly cloudy with some patchy fog developing late. Lows in the lower 60s. Light northeast winds. Monday, some patchy fog in the morning, otherwise mostly sunny. Highs in the mid-80s. Light east winds. Monday night, partly cloudy in the evening, then mostly cloudy with a chance of showers overnight. Warm with lows in the upper 60s. Light winds. Chance of rain 40%. Tuesday, showers with a chance of thunderstorms. Humid with highs in the upper 80s. Light winds. Chance of rain 80%. Tuesday night, mostly cloudy with showers likely with a chance of thunderstorms in the evening, then partly cloudy with a chance of showers overnight. Very warm and muggy with lows in the mid-70s. Light winds. Chance of rain 70%. And now the extended forecast. Wednesday, partly cloudy. Highs in the lower 90s. Thursday, mainly clear. Highs in the mid-90s. Lows in the mid-70s. Friday, partly cloudy. A 40% chance of showers and thunderstorms. Highs in the lower 90s. Lows in the mid-70s. Independence Day, mostly cloudy. A 50% chance of showers and thunderstorms. Highs in the upper 80s. Lows in the lower 70s. Sunday, partly cloudy. A chance of showers. Highs in the upper 80s. Lows in the upper 60s. Chance of rain 40%. This is the NOAA Weather Radio KHA 53 in Rochester. Your source for official weather information across the Western Finger Lakes and the Genesee Valley. KHA 53 operates on a frequency of 162.40 MHz. The 2 a.m. weather at Rochester, it was mostly cloudy. The temperature was 62 degrees Fahrenheit or 17 degrees Celsius, the dew point 60 and the relative humidity 93%. The wind was southwest at 3 miles an hour. The pressure was 30.06 inches and rising. Repeating at Rochester, it was mostly cloudy, temperature 62 degrees. Around the region at 2 a.m. skies ranged from clear to partly cloudy. It was 70 at Erie, 67 at Buffalo, 64 at Niagara Falls, and 70 at Toronto. Syracuse reported 64, Elmira reported 61, Binghamton reported 65, and Watertown reported 57. At Oswego, winds were south at 3 knots, with a temperature of 67 degrees. The Central Lake Ontario buoy winds were northwest at 2 knots, with a temperature of 69 degrees, and the waves were 0 feet. The forecast for the Genesee Valley and Northern Finger Lakes, including Rochester, Geneseo, Canandaigua, Newark, and Fairhaven. Overnight, mainly clear late this evening, then becoming partly cloudy with some patchy fog developing. Lows in the lower 60s. Light northeast winds. Monday, some patchy fog in the morning, otherwise mostly sunny. Highs ranging from the mid-80s on the hilltops to the upper 80s across the lower elevations. East winds 10 miles an hour or less. Monday night, partly cloudy in the evening, then mostly cloudy with a chance of showers and thunderstorms overnight. Warm with lows in the upper 60s. East winds 5 to 10 miles an hour, becoming light. Chance of rain 50%. Tuesday, showers likely with a chance of thunderstorms. Hot with highs ranging from the upper 80s on the hilltops to the lower 90s across the lower elevations. Light winds, becoming southwest 5 to 10 miles an hour. Chance of rain 70%. Tuesday night, partly cloudy. A chance of showers and

thunderstorms in the evening, then a chance of showers overnight. Very warm and muggy with lows in the mid-70s. Southwest winds 5 to 10 miles an hour. Chance of rain 50%. The forecast for the Southern Finger Lakes, including Tinian, Seneca Falls, and Auburn. Overnight, mainly clear through the early overnight, then becoming partly cloudy with some patchy fog developing late. Lows in the lower 60s. Light northeast winds. Monday, some patchy fog in the morning, otherwise mostly sunny. Highs in the mid-80s. Light east winds. Monday night, partly cloudy in the evening, then mostly cloudy with a chance of showers overnight. Warm with lows in the upper 60s. Light winds. Chance of rain 40%. Tuesday, showers with a chance of thunderstorms. Humid with highs in the upper 80s. Light winds. Chance of rain 80%. Tuesday night, mostly cloudy with showers likely with a chance of thunderstorms in the evening, then partly cloudy with a chance of showers overnight. Very warm and muggy with lows in the mid-70s. Light winds. Chance of rain 70%. And now the extended forecast. Wednesday, partly cloudy. Highs in the lower 90s. Thursday, mainly clear. Highs in the mid-90s. Lows in the mid-70s. Friday, partly cloudy. A 40% chance of showers and thunderstorms. Highs in the lower 90s. Lows in the mid-70s. Independence Day, mostly cloudy. A 50% chance of showers and thunderstorms. Highs in the upper 80s. Lows in the lower 70s. Sunday, partly cloudy. A chance of showers. Highs in the upper 80s. Lows in the upper 60s. Chance of rain 40%. This is the NOAA Weather Radio KHA 53 in Rochester. Your source for official weather information across the Western Finger Lakes and the Genesee Valley. KHA 53 operates on a frequency of 162.40 MHz. The 2 a.m. weather at Rochester, it was mostly cloudy. The temperature was 62 degrees Fahrenheit or 17 degrees Celsius, the dew point 60 and the relative humidity 93%. The wind was southwest at 3 miles an hour. The pressure was 30.06 inches and rising. Repeating at Rochester, it was mostly cloudy, temperature 62 degrees. Around the region at 2 a.m. skies ranged from clear to partly cloudy. It was 70 at Erie, 67 at Buffalo, 64 at Niagara Falls, and 70 at Toronto. Syracuse reported 64, Elmira reported 61, Binghamton reported 65, and Watertown reported 57. At Oswego, winds were south at 3 knots, with a temperature of 67 degrees. The Central Lake Ontario buoy winds were northwest at 2 knots, with a temperature of 69 degrees, and the waves were 0 feet. The forecast for the Genesee Valley and Northern Finger Lakes, including Rochester, Geneseo, Canandaigua, Newark, and Fairhaven. Overnight, mainly clear late this evening, then becoming partly cloudy with some patchy fog developing. Lows in the lower 60s. Light northeast winds. Monday, some patchy fog in the morning, otherwise mostly sunny. Highs ranging from the mid-80s on the hilltops to the upper 80s across the lower elevations. East winds 10 miles an hour or less. Monday night, partly cloudy in the evening, then mostly cloudy with a chance of showers and thunderstorms overnight. Warm with lows in the upper 60s. East winds 5 to 10 miles an hour, becoming light. Chance of rain 50%. Tuesday, showers likely with a chance of thunderstorms. Hot with highs ranging from the upper 80s on the hilltops to the lower 90s across the lower elevations. Light winds, becoming southwest 5 to 10 miles an hour. Chance of rain 70%. Tuesday night, partly cloudy. A chance of showers and thunderstorms in the evening, then a chance of showers overnight. Very warm and muggy with lows in the mid-70s. Southwest winds 5 to 10 miles an hour. Chance of rain 50%. The forecast for the Southern Finger Lakes, including Tinian, Seneca Falls, and Auburn. Overnight, mainly clear through the early overnight, then becoming partly cloudy with some patchy fog developing late. Lows in the lower 60s. Light northeast winds. Monday, some patchy fog in the morning,

otherwise mostly sunny. Highs in the mid-80s. Light east winds. Monday night, partly cloudy in the evening, then mostly cloudy with a chance of showers overnight. Warm with lows in the upper 60s. Light winds. Chance of rain 40%. Tuesday, showers with a chance of thunderstorms. Humid with highs in the upper 80s. Light winds. Chance of rain 80%. Tuesday night, mostly cloudy with showers likely with a chance of thunderstorms in the evening, then partly cloudy with a chance of showers overnight. Very warm and muggy with lows in the mid-70s. Light winds. Chance of rain 70%. And now the extended forecast. Wednesday, partly cloudy. Highs in the lower 90s. Thursday, mainly clear. Highs in the mid-90s. Lows in the mid-70s. Friday, partly cloudy. A 40% chance of showers and thunderstorms. Highs in the lower 90s. Lows in the mid-70s. Independence Day, mostly cloudy. A 50% chance of showers and thunderstorms. Highs in the upper 80s. Lows in the lower 70s. Sunday, partly cloudy. A chance of showers. Highs in the upper 80s. Lows in the upper 60s. Chance of rain 40%. This is the NOAA Weather Radio KHA 53 in Rochester. Your source for official weather information across the Western Finger Lakes and the Genesee Valley. KHA 53 operates on a frequency of 162.40 MHz. The 2 a.m. weather at Rochester, it was mostly cloudy. The temperature was 62 degrees Fahrenheit or 17 degrees Celsius, the dew point 60 and the relative humidity 93%. The wind was southwest at 3 miles an hour. The pressure was 30.06 inches and rising. Repeating at Rochester, it was mostly cloudy, temperature 62 degrees. Around the region at 2 a.m. skies ranged from clear to partly cloudy. It was 70 at Erie, 67 at Buffalo, 64 at Niagara Falls, and 70 at Toronto. Syracuse reported 64, Elmira reported 61, Binghamton reported 65, and Watertown reported 57. At Oswego, winds were south at 3 knots, with a temperature of 67 degrees. The Central Lake Ontario buoy winds were northwest at 2 knots, with a temperature of 69 degrees, and the waves were 0 feet. The forecast for the Genesee Valley and Northern Finger Lakes, including Rochester, Geneseo, Canandaigua, Newark, and Fairhaven. Overnight, mainly clear late this evening, then becoming partly cloudy with some patchy fog developing. Lows in the lower 60s. Light northeast winds. Monday, some patchy fog in the morning, otherwise mostly sunny. Highs ranging from the mid-80s on the hilltops to the upper 80s across the lower elevations. East winds 10 miles an hour or less. Monday night, partly cloudy in the evening, then mostly cloudy with a chance of showers and thunderstorms overnight. Warm with lows in the upper 60s. East winds 5 to 10 miles an hour, becoming light. Chance of rain 50%. Tuesday, showers likely with a chance of thunderstorms. Hot with highs ranging from the upper 80s on the hilltops to the lower 90s across the lower elevations. Light winds, becoming southwest 5 to 10 miles an hour. Chance of rain 70%. Tuesday night, partly cloudy. A chance of showers and thunderstorms in the evening, then a chance of showers overnight. Very warm and muggy with lows in the mid-70s. Southwest winds 5 to 10 miles an hour. Chance of rain 50%. The forecast for the Southern Finger Lakes, including Tinian, Seneca Falls, and Auburn. Overnight, mainly clear through the early overnight, then becoming partly cloudy with some patchy fog developing late. Lows in the lower 60s. Light northeast winds. Monday, some patchy fog in the morning, otherwise mostly sunny. Highs in the mid-80s. Light east winds. Monday night, partly cloudy in the evening, then mostly cloudy with a chance of showers overnight. Warm with lows in the upper 60s. Light winds. Chance of rain 40%. Tuesday, showers with a chance of thunderstorms. Humid with highs in the upper 80s. Light winds. Chance of rain 80%. Tuesday night, mostly cloudy with showers likely with a chance of thunderstorms in the evening, then

partly cloudy with a chance of showers overnight. Very warm and muggy with lows in the mid-70s. Light winds. Chance of rain 70%. And now the extended forecast. Wednesday, partly cloudy. Highs in the lower 90s. Thursday, mainly clear. Highs in the mid-90s. Lows in the mid-70s. Friday, partly cloudy. A 40% chance of showers and thunderstorms. Highs in the lower 90s. Lows in the mid-70s. Independence Day, mostly cloudy. A 50% chance of showers and thunderstorms. Highs in the upper 80s. Lows in the lower 70s. Sunday, partly cloudy. A chance of showers. Highs in the upper 80s. Lows in the upper 60s. Chance of rain 40%. The Nearshore Marine Forecast, for the Niagara River to Hamelin Beach along Lake Ontario. Rest of tonight, east winds less than 10 knots. Mainly clear late this evening, then becoming partly cloudy. Waves 1 foot or less. Monday, east winds 10 knots or less, becoming northeast 10 to 15 knots. Partly to mostly sunny. Waves 2 feet or less. Monday night, east winds 5 to 15 knots, becoming south less than 10 knots. A chance of showers and thunderstorms overnight. Waves 2 feet or less. Tuesday, southwest winds 5 to 15 knots. A chance of showers and thunderstorms in the morning, then a chance of showers in the afternoon. Waves 2 feet or less. Tuesday night, southwest winds 10 to 15 knots. Partly cloudy. Waves 2 feet or less. Wednesday, southwest winds 10 to 15 knots. Partly cloudy. Waves 2 feet or less. Thursday, southwest winds 5 to 15 knots. A chance of showers Thursday night. Waves 2 feet or less. Friday, west winds 5 to 10 knots, becoming southwest. A chance of showers and thunderstorms. Waves 1 foot or less. Winds and waves higher and near thunderstorms. The Nearshore Marine Forecast, for Hamelin Beach to Mexico Bay. Rest of tonight, north winds less than 10 knots. Mainly clear late this evening, then becoming partly cloudy. Waves 1 foot or less. Monday, east winds 10 knots or less, becoming northeast. Mostly sunny. Waves 1 foot or less. Monday night, east winds 5 to 15 knots, becoming south 10 knots or less. A chance of showers and thunderstorms overnight. Waves 1 foot or less. Tuesday, south winds 10 knots or less. Showers likely with a chance of thunderstorms. Waves 1 foot or less. Tuesday night, south winds 5 to 10 knots, becoming southwest. A chance of showers. Waves 1 foot or less. Wednesday, southwest winds 5 to 15 knots. Partly cloudy. Waves 2 feet or less. Thursday, west winds 5 to 15 knots. A chance of showers Thursday night. Waves 2 feet or less. Friday, west winds 5 to 10 knots. A chance of showers during the day, then a chance of showers and thunderstorms Friday night. Waves 1 foot or less. Winds and waves higher and near thunderstorms. The water temperature off Rochester is 54 degrees. This is the NOAA Weather Radio KHA-53 in Rochester. Your source for official weather information across the Western Finger Lakes and the Genesee Valley. KHA-53 operates on a frequency of 162.40 MHz. The 2 a.m. weather at Rochester, it was Finger Lakes and the Genesee Valley. KHA-53 operates on a frequency of 162.40 MHz. The 2 a.m. weather at Rochester, it was mostly cloudy. The temperature was 62 degrees Fahrenheit or 17 degrees Celsius, the dew point 60 and the relative humidity 93%. The wind was southwest at 3 miles an hour. The pressure was 30.06 inches and rising. Repeating at Rochester, it was mostly cloudy, temperature 62 degrees. Around the region at 2 a.m. skies ranged from clear to partly cloudy. It was 70 at Erie, 67 at Buffalo, 64 at Niagara Falls, and 70 at Toronto. Syracuse reported 64, Elmira reported 61, Binghamton reported 65, and Waterloo

town reporting 57. At Oswego, winds were south at 3 knots, with a temperature of 67 degrees. The Central Lake Ontario buoy winds were northwest at 2 knots, with a temperature of 69 degrees, and the waves were 0 feet. The forecast for the Genesee Valley and Northern Finger Lakes, including Rochester, Geneseo, Canandaigua, Newark, and Fairhaven. Overnight, mainly clear with some patchy fog. Lows in the lower 60s. Light south winds. Monday, some patchy fog in the morning, otherwise sunny. Highs ranging from the lower 80s along the lakeshore to the upper 80s inland. Light east winds. Monday night, partly cloudy. Warm with lows in the upper 60s. Light winds. Tuesday, partly sunny with a 50% chance of showers and thunderstorms. Hot with highs ranging from the upper 80s along the lakeshore to the lower 90s inland. Light winds, becoming southwest 10 to 15 miles an hour. Tuesday night, mostly cloudy with a chance of showers in the evening, then partly cloudy overnight. Very warm and muggy with lows in the mid-70s. Southwest winds 5 to 10 miles an hour. Chance of rain 50%. The forecast for the Southern Finger Lakes, including Tinian, Seneca Falls, and Auburn. Overnight, mainly clear. Lows in the lower 60s. Light south winds. Monday, sunny. Highs in the upper 80s. Light southeast winds. Monday night, partly cloudy. Lows in the upper 60s. Light winds. Tuesday, partly sunny with a chance of showers in the morning, then partly sunny with a chance of showers and thunderstorms in the afternoon. Hot with highs in the lower 90s. South winds 10 miles an hour or less, becoming southwest. Chance of rain 50%. Tuesday night, mostly cloudy with a chance of showers in the evening, then partly cloudy with a chance of showers overnight. Very warm and muggy with lows in the mid-70s. Light winds, becoming south 5 to 10 miles an hour. Chance of rain 50%. And now the extended forecast. Wednesday, partly cloudy. Highs in the lower 90s. Thursday, partly cloudy. Highs in the mid-90s. Lows in the mid-70s. Friday, partly cloudy. A 40% chance of showers and thunderstorms. Highs in the lower 90s. Lows in the mid-70s. Independence Day, mostly cloudy. A 50% chance of showers and thunderstorms. Highs in the upper 80s. Lows in the lower 70s. Sunday, mostly cloudy. A 50% chance of showers and thunderstorms. Highs in the mid-80s. Lows in the upper 60s. 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Your source for official weather information across the Western Finger Lakes and the Genesee Valley. KHA 53 operates on a frequency of 162.40 MHz. The 2 a.m. weather at Rochester, it was mostly cloudy. The temperature was 62 degrees Fahrenheit or 17 degrees Celsius, the dew point 60 and the relative humidity 93%. The wind was southwest at 3 miles an hour. The pressure was 30.06 inches and rising. Repeating at Rochester, it was mostly cloudy, temperature 62 degrees. Around the region at 2 a.m. skies ranged from clear to partly cloudy. It was 70 at Erie, 67 at Buffalo, 64 at Niagara Falls, and 70 at Toronto. Syracuse reported 64, Elmira reported 61, Binghamton reported 65, and Watertown reported 57. At Oswego, winds were south at 3 knots, with a temperature of 67 degrees. The Central Lake Ontario buoy winds were northwest at 2 knots, with a temperature of 69 degrees, and the waves were 0 feet. The Rochester, New York climate summary for yesterday, June 28, 2026. Yesterday's high temperature of 81 degrees occurred at 2:26 p.m. Yesterday's low temperature of 58 degrees occurred at 5:02 a.m. No precipitation fell yesterday, which leaves the monthly total at 4.34 inches. The total precipitation for the year still stands at 23.26 inches. There were no heating degree days yesterday. This leaves the monthly total at 30. The yearly total since July 1st is 6,461. There were 5 cooling degree days yesterday. This brings the monthly total to 90.

4. The yearly total since January 1st is 133. Yesterday the maximum wind observed was 16 miles an hour from the northeast. The highest wind gust observed was 22 miles per hour from the northeast, which occurred at 10:58 a.m. Yesterday the average wind speed was 5 miles per hour. The record high for today is 94, which occurred in 2021, and the record low is 43, which occurred in 1988. Sunrise today is at 5:34 a.m. and sunset is at 8:54 p.m. The forecast for the Genesee Valley and Northern Finger Lakes, including Rochester, Geneseo, Canandaigua, Newark, and Fairhaven. Overnight, mainly clear with some patchy fog. Lows in the lower 60s. Light south winds. Monday, some patchy fog in the morning, otherwise sunny. Highs ranging from the lower 80s along the lakeshore to the upper 80s inland. Light east winds. Monday night, partly cloudy. Warm with lows in the upper 60s. Light winds. Tuesday, partly sunny with a 50% chance of showers and thunderstorms. Hot with highs ranging from the upper 80s along the lakeshore to the lower 90s inland. Light winds, becoming southwest 10 to 15 miles an hour. Tuesday night, mostly cloudy with a chance of showers in the evening, then partly cloudy overnight. Very warm and muggy with lows in the mid-70s. Southwest winds 5 to 10 miles an hour. Chance of rain 50%. The forecast for the Southern Finger Lakes, including Penyan, Seneca Falls, and Auburn. Overnight, mainly clear. Lows in the lower 60s. Light south winds. Monday, sunny. Highs in the upper 80s. Light southeast winds. Monday night, partly cloudy. Lows in the upper 60s. Light winds. Tuesday, partly sunny with a chance of showers in the morning, then partly sunny with a chance of showers and thunderstorms in the afternoon. Hot with highs in the lower 90s. South winds 10 miles an hour or less, becoming southwest. Chance of rain 50%. Tuesday night, mostly cloudy with a chance of showers in the evening, then partly cloudy with a chance of showers overnight. Very warm and muggy with lows in the mid-70s. Light winds, becoming south 5 to 10 miles an hour. Chance of rain 50%. And now the extended forecast. Wednesday, partly cloudy. Highs in the lower 90s. Thursday, partly cloudy. Highs in the mid-90s. Lows in the mid-70s. Friday, partly cloudy. A 40% chance of showers and thunderstorms. Highs in the lower 90s. Lows in the mid-70s. Independence Day, mostly cloudy. A 50% chance of showers and thunderstorms. Highs in the upper 80s. Lows in the lower 70s. Sunday, mostly cloudy. A 50% chance of showers and thunderstorms. Highs in the mid-80s. Lows in the upper 60s. 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Your source for official weather information across the Western Finger Lakes and the Genesee Valley. KHA 53 operates on a frequency of 162.40 MHz. The 2 a.m. weather at Rochester, it was mostly cloudy. The temperature was 62 degrees Fahrenheit or 17 degrees Celsius, the dew point 60 and the relative humidity 93%. The wind was southwest at 3 miles an hour. The pressure was 30.06 inches and rising. Repeating at Rochester, it was mostly cloudy, temperature 62 degrees. Around the region at 2 a.m. skies ranged from clear to partly cloudy. It was 70 at Erie, 67 at Buffalo, 64 at Niagara Falls, and 70 at Toronto. Syracuse reported 64, Elmira reported 61, Binghamton reported 65, and Watertown reported 57. At Oswego, winds were south at 3 knots, with a temperature of 67 degrees. The Central Lake Ontario buoy winds were northwest at 2 knots, with a temperature of 69 degrees, and the waves were 0 feet. The forecast for the Genesee Valley and Northern Finger Lakes, including Rochester, Geneseo, Canandaigua, Newark, and Fairhaven. Overnight, mainly clear with some patchy fog. Lows in the lower 60s. Light south winds. Monday, some patchy fog in the morning, otherwise sunny.
highs ranging from the lower 80s along the lakeshore to the upper 80s inland. Light east winds. Monday night, partly cloudy. Warm with lows in the upper 60s. Light winds. Tuesday, partly sunny with a 50% chance of showers and thunderstorms. Hot with highs ranging from the upper 80s along the lakeshore to the lower 90s inland. Light winds, becoming southwest 10 to 15 miles an hour. Tuesday night, mostly cloudy with a chance of showers in the evening, then partly cloudy overnight. Very warm and muggy with lows in the mid-70s. Southwest winds 5 to 10 miles an hour. Chance of rain 50%. The forecast for the Southern Finger Lakes, including Pinyan, Seneca Falls, and Auburn. Overnight, mainly clear. Lows in the lower 60s. Light south winds. Monday, sunny. Highs in the upper 80s. Light southeast winds. Monday night, partly cloudy. Lows in the upper 60s. Light winds. Tuesday, partly sunny with a chance of showers in the morning, then partly sunny with a chance of showers and thunderstorms in the afternoon. Hot with highs in the lower 90s. South winds 10 miles an hour or less, becoming southwest. Chance of rain 50%. Tuesday night, mostly cloudy with a chance of showers in the evening, then partly cloudy with a chance of showers overnight. Very warm and muggy with lows in the mid-70s. Light winds, becoming south 5 to 10 miles an hour. Chance of rain 50%. And now the extended forecast. Wednesday, partly cloudy. Highs in the lower 90s. Thursday, partly cloudy. Highs in the mid-90s. Lows in the mid-70s. Friday, partly cloudy. A 40% chance of showers and thunderstorms. Highs in the lower 90s. Lows in the mid-70s. Independence Day, mostly cloudy. A 50% chance of showers and thunderstorms. Highs in the upper 80s. Lows in the lower 70s. Sunday, mostly cloudy. A 50% chance of showers and thunderstorms. Highs in the mid-80s. Lows in the upper 60s. The Rochester, New York climate summary for yesterday, June 28, 2026. Yesterday's high temperature of 81 degrees occurred at 2:26 p.m. Yesterday's low temperature of 58 degrees occurred at 5:02 a.m. No precipitation fell yesterday, which leaves the monthly total at 4.34 inches. The total precipitation for the year still stands at 23.26 inches. There were no heating degree days yesterday. This leaves the monthly total at 30. The yearly total since July 1st is 6,461. There were 5 cooling degree days yesterday. This brings the monthly total to 94. The yearly total since January 1st is 133. Yesterday the maximum wind observed was 16 miles an hour from the northeast. The highest wind gust observed was 22 miles per hour from the northeast, which occurred at 10:58 a.m. Yesterday the average wind speed was 5 miles per hour. The record high for today is 94, which occurred in 2021, and the record low is 43, which occurred in 1988. Sunrise today is at 5:34 a.m. and sunset is at 8:54 p.m. This is the NOAA Weather Radio KHA 53 in Rochester. Your source for official weather information across the Western Finger Lakes and the Genesee Valley. KHA 53 operates on a frequency of 162.40 MHz. The 2 a.m. weather at Rochester, it was mostly cloudy. The temperature was 62 degrees Fahrenheit or 17 degrees Celsius, the dew point 60 and the relative humidity 93%. The wind was southwest at 3 miles an hour. The pressure was 30.06 inches and rising. Repeating at Rochester, it was mostly cloudy, temperature 62 degrees. Around the region at 2 a.m. skies ranged from clear to partly cloudy. It was 70 at Erie, 67 at Buffalo, 64 at Niagara Falls, and 70 at Toronto. Syracuse reported 64, Elmira reported 61, Binghamton reported 65, and Watertown reported 57. At Oswego, winds were south at 3 knots, with a temperature of 67 degrees. The Central Lake Ontario buoy winds were northwest at 2 knots, with a temperature of 69 degrees, and the waves were 0 feet.
The forecasts for the Genesee Valley and Northern Finger Lakes, including Rochester, Geneseo, Canandaigua,

Newark and Fair Haven. Overnight, mainly clear with some patchy fog. Lows in the lower 60s. Light south winds. Monday, some patchy fog in the morning, otherwise sunny. Highs ranging from the lower 80s along the lakeshore to the upper 80s inland. Light east winds. Monday night, partly cloudy. Warm with lows in the upper 60s. Light winds. Tuesday, partly sunny with a 50% chance of showers and thunderstorms. Hot with highs ranging from the upper 80s along the lakeshore to the lower 90s inland. Light winds, becoming southwest 10 to 15 miles an hour. Tuesday night, mostly cloudy with a chance of showers in the evening, then partly cloudy overnight. Very warm and muggy with lows in the mid-70s. Southwest winds 5 to 10 miles an hour. Chance of rain 50%. The forecast for the Southern Finger Lakes, including Pinyan, Seneca Falls, and Auburn. Overnight, mainly clear. Lows in the lower 60s. Light south winds. Monday, sunny. Highs in the upper 80s. Light southeast winds. Monday night, partly cloudy. Lows in the upper 60s. Light winds. Tuesday, partly sunny with a chance of showers in the morning, then partly sunny with a chance of showers and thunderstorms in the afternoon. Hot with highs in the lower 90s. South winds 10 miles an hour or less, becoming southwest. Chance of rain 50%. Tuesday night, mostly cloudy with a chance of showers in the evening, then partly cloudy with a chance of showers overnight. Very warm and muggy with lows in the mid-70s. Light winds, becoming south 5 to 10 miles an hour. Chance of rain 50%. And now the extended forecast. Wednesday, partly cloudy. Highs in the lower 90s. Thursday, partly cloudy. Highs in the mid-90s. Lows in the mid-70s. Friday, partly cloudy. A 40% chance of showers and thunderstorms. Highs in the lower 90s. Lows in the mid-70s. Independence Day, mostly cloudy. A 50% chance of showers and thunderstorms. Highs in the upper 80s. Lows in the lower 70s. Sunday, mostly cloudy. A 50% chance of showers and thunderstorms. Highs in the mid-80s. Lows in the upper 60s. 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Your source for official weather information across the Western Finger Lakes and the Genesee Valley. KHA 53 operates on a frequency of 162.40 MHz. The 2 a.m. weather at Rochester, it was mostly cloudy. The temperature was 62 degrees Fahrenheit or 17 degrees Celsius, the dew point 60 and the relative humidity 93%. The wind was southwest at 3 miles an hour. The pressure was 30.06 inches and rising. Repeating at Rochester, it was mostly cloudy, temperature 62 degrees. Around the region at 2 a.m. skies ranged from clear to partly cloudy. It was 70 at Erie, 67 at Buffalo, 64 at Niagara Falls, and 70 at Toronto. Syracuse reported 64, Elmira reported 61, Binghamton reported 65, and Watertown reported 57. At Oswego, winds were south at 3 knots, with a temperature of 67 degrees. The Central Lake Ontario buoy winds were northwest at 2 knots, with a temperature of 69 degrees, and the waves were 0 feet. The forecast for the Genesee Valley and Northern Finger Lakes, including Rochester, Geneseo, Canandaigua, Newark, and Fair Haven. Overnight, mainly clear with some patchy fog. Lows in the lower 60s. Light south winds. Monday, some patchy fog in the morning, otherwise sunny. Highs ranging from the lower 80s along the lakeshore to the upper 80s inland. Light east winds. Monday night, partly cloudy. Warm with lows in the upper 60s. Light winds. Tuesday, partly sunny with a 50% chance of showers and thunderstorms. Hot with highs ranging from the upper 80s along the lakeshore to the lower 90s inland. Light winds, becoming southwest 10 to 15 miles an hour. Tuesday night, mostly cloudy with a chance of showers in the evening, then partly cloudy overnight. Very warm and muggy with lows in the mid-70s. Southwest winds 5 to 10 miles an hour. Chance of rain 50%. The forecast for the southern

and Finger Lakes, including Penyan, Seneca Falls, and Auburn. Overnight, mainly clear. Lows in the lower 60s. Light south winds. Monday, sunny. Highs in the upper 80s. Light southeast winds. Monday night, partly cloudy. Lows in the upper 60s. Light winds. Tuesday, partly sunny with a chance of showers in the morning, then partly sunny with a chance of showers and thunderstorms in the afternoon. Hot with highs in the lower 90s. South winds 10 miles an hour or less, becoming southwest. Chance of rain 50%. Tuesday night, mostly cloudy with a chance of showers in the evening, then partly cloudy with a chance of showers overnight. Very warm and muggy with lows in the mid-70s. Light winds, becoming south 5 to 10 miles an hour. Chance of rain 50%. And now the extended forecast. Wednesday, partly cloudy. Highs in the lower 90s. Thursday, partly cloudy. Highs in the mid-90s. Lows in the mid-70s. Friday, partly cloudy. A 40% chance of showers and thunderstorms. Highs in the lower 90s. Lows in the mid-70s. Independence Day, mostly cloudy. A 50% chance of showers and thunderstorms. Highs in the upper 80s. Lows in the lower 70s. Sunday, mostly cloudy. A 50% chance of showers and thunderstorms. Highs in the mid-80s. Lows in the upper 60s. 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Your source for official weather information across the Western Finger Lakes and the Genesee Valley. KHA 53 operates on a frequency of 162.40 MHz. The 2 a.m. weather at Rochester, it was mostly cloudy. The temperature was 62 degrees Fahrenheit or 17 degrees Celsius, the dew point 60 and the relative humidity 93%. The wind was southwest at 3 miles an hour. The pressure was 30.06 inches and rising. Repeating at Rochester, it was mostly cloudy, temperature 62 degrees. Around the region at 2 a.m. skies ranged from clear to partly cloudy. It was 70 at Erie, 67 at Buffalo, 64 at Niagara Falls, and 70 at Toronto. Syracuse reported 64, Elmira reported 61, Binghamton reported 65, and Watertown reported 57. At Oswego, winds were south at 3 knots, with a temperature of 67 degrees. The Central Lake Ontario buoy winds were northwest at 2 knots, with a temperature of 69 degrees, and the waves were 0 feet. The forecast for the Genesee Valley and Northern Finger Lakes, including Rochester, Geneseo, Canandaigua, Newark, and Fairhaven. Overnight, mainly clear with some patchy fog. Lows in the lower 60s. Light south winds. Monday, some patchy fog in the morning, otherwise sunny. Highs ranging from the lower 80s along the lakeshore to the upper 80s inland. Light east winds. Monday night, partly cloudy. Warm with lows in the upper 60s. Light winds. Tuesday, partly sunny with a 50% chance of showers and thunderstorms. Hot with highs ranging from the upper 80s along the lakeshore to the lower 90s inland. Light winds, becoming southwest 10 to 15 miles an hour. Tuesday night, mostly cloudy with a chance of showers in the evening, then partly cloudy overnight. Very warm and muggy with lows in the mid-70s. Southwest winds 5 to 10 miles an hour. Chance of rain 50%. The forecast for the Southern Finger Lakes, including Penyan, Seneca Falls, and Auburn. Overnight, mainly clear. Lows in the lower 60s. Light south winds. Monday, sunny. Highs in the upper 80s. Light southeast winds. Monday night, partly cloudy. Lows in the upper 60s. Light winds. Tuesday, partly sunny with a chance of showers in the morning, then partly sunny with a chance of showers and thunderstorms in the afternoon. Hot with highs in the lower 90s. South winds 10 miles an hour or less, becoming southwest. Chance of rain 50%. Tuesday night, mostly cloudy with a chance of showers in the evening, then partly cloudy with a chance of showers overnight. Very warm and muggy with lows in the mid-70s. Light winds, becoming south 5 to 10 miles an hour. Chance of rain 50%. And now the extended forecast.

Wednesday, partly cloudy. Highs in the lower 90s. Thursday, partly cloudy. Highs in the mid-90s. Lows in the mid-70s. Friday, partly cloudy. A 40% chance of showers and thunderstorms. Highs in the lower 90s. Lows in the mid-70s. Independence Day, mostly cloudy. A 50% chance of showers and thunderstorms. Highs in the upper 80s. Lows in the lower 70s. Sunday, mostly cloudy. A 50% chance of showers and thunderstorms. Highs in the mid-80s. Lows in the upper 60s. 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Your source for official weather information across the Western Finger Lakes and the Genesee Valley. KHA-53 operates on a frequency of 162.40 MHz. The 2 a.m. weather at Rochester, it was mostly cloudy. The temperature was 62 degrees Fahrenheit or 17 degrees Celsius, the dew point 60 and the relative humidity 93%. The wind was southwest at 3 miles an hour. The pressure was 30.06 inches and rising. Repeating at Rochester, it was mostly cloudy, temperature 62 degrees. Open lake forecast, 4, the Niagara River to Hamlin Beach beyond 5 miles from shore. Overnight, northeast winds less than 10 knots becoming east. Waves 1 foot or less. Monday, east winds 10 knots or less becoming northeast 10 to 15 knots. Waves 2 feet or less. Monday night, east winds 5 to 15 knots becoming south less than 10 knots. A chance of showers and thunderstorms overnight. Waves 2 feet or less. Tuesday, southwest winds 5 to 15 knots becoming south. A chance of showers and thunderstorms in the morning, then a chance of showers in the afternoon. Waves 2 feet or less. Tuesday night, southwest winds 10 to 15 knots. Waves 1 to 3 feet. Wednesday, southwest winds 10 to 15 knots. Waves 1 to 3 feet. Thursday, southwest winds 10 to 15 knots. A chance of showers and thunderstorms Thursday night. Waves 1 to 2 feet. Friday, west winds 5 to 10 knots becoming southwest. A chance of showers and thunderstorms. Waves 2 feet or less. Winds and waves higher in and near thunderstorms. Open lake forecast, 4, Hamlin Beach to Mexico Bay beyond 5 miles from shore. Overnight, north winds less than 10 knots. Waves 1 foot or less. Monday, east winds 10 knots or less becoming northeast. Waves 1 foot or less. Monday night, northeast winds 5 to 10 knots becoming south. A chance of showers and thunderstorms overnight. Waves 1 foot or less. Tuesday, south winds 5 to 10 knots becoming southeast. Showers likely with a chance of thunderstorms. Waves 1 foot or less. Tuesday night, south winds 5 to 10 knots becoming southwest. A chance of showers. Waves 2 feet or less. Wednesday, southwest winds 5 to 15 knots. Waves 1 to 3 feet. Thursday, west winds 5 to 15 knots. A chance of showers Thursday night. Waves 1 to 2 feet. Friday, west winds 5 to 10 knots. A chance of showers. Waves 2 feet or less. Winds and waves higher in and near thunderstorms. Around the region at 2 a.m. skies ranged from clear to partly cloudy. It was 70 at Erie, 67 at Buffalo, 64 at Niagara Falls, and 70 at Toronto. Syracuse reported 64, Elmira reported 61, Binghamton reported 65, and Watertown reported 57. At Oswego, winds were south at 3 knots, with a temperature of 67 degrees. The Central Lake Ontario buoy winds were northwest at 2 knots, with a temperature of 69 degrees, and the waves were 0 feet. This is the NOAA Weather Radio KHA-53 in Rochester. Your source for official weather information across the Western Finger Lakes and the Genesee Valley. KHA-53 operates on a frequency of 162.40 MHz. The 3 a.m. weather at Rochester, it was mostly cloudy. The temperature was 60 degrees Fahrenheit or 16 degrees Celsius, the dew point 59 and the relative humidity 96%. The wind was southwest.

at 5 miles an hour. The pressure was 30.07 inches and rising. Repeating at Rochester, it was mostly cloudy, temperature 60 degrees. Around the region at 2 a.m. skies ranged from clear to partly cloudy. It was 70 at Erie, 67 at Buffalo, 64 at Niagara Falls, and 70 at Toronto. Syracuse reported 64, Elmira reported 61, Binghamton reported 65, and Watertown reported 57. At Oswego, winds were south at 3 knots, with a temperature of 67 degrees. The central Lake Ontario buoy winds were northwest at 2 knots, with a temperature of 69 degrees, and the waves were 0 feet. The forecast for the Genesee Valley and Northern Finger Lakes, including Rochester, Geneseo, Canandaigua, Newark, and Fairhaven. Overnight, mainly clear with some patchy fog. Lows in the lower 60s. Light south winds. Monday, some patchy fog in the morning, otherwise sunny. Highs ranging from the lower 80s along the lakeshore to the upper 80s inland. Light east winds. Monday night, partly cloudy. Warm with lows in the upper 60s. Light winds. Tuesday, partly sunny with a 50% chance of showers and thunderstorms. Hot with highs ranging from the upper 80s along the lakeshore to the lower 90s inland. Light winds, becoming southwest 10 to 15 miles an hour. Tuesday night, mostly cloudy with a chance of showers in the evening, then partly cloudy overnight. Very warm and muggy with lows in the mid-70s. Southwest winds 5 to 10 miles an hour. Chance of rain 50%. The forecast for the Southern Finger Lakes, including Pinyan, Seneca Falls, and Auburn. Overnight, mainly clear. Lows in the lower 60s. Light south winds. Monday, sunny. Highs in the upper 80s. Light southeast winds. Monday night, partly cloudy. Lows in the upper 60s. Light winds. Tuesday, partly sunny with a chance of showers in the morning, then partly sunny with a chance of showers and thunderstorms in the afternoon. Hot with highs in the lower 90s. South winds 10 miles an hour or less, becoming southwest. Chance of rain 50%. Tuesday night, mostly cloudy with a chance of showers in the evening, then partly cloudy with a chance of showers overnight. Very warm and muggy with lows in the mid-70s. Light winds, becoming south 5 to 10 miles an hour. Chance of rain 50%. And now the extended forecast. Wednesday, partly cloudy. Highs in the lower 90s. Thursday, partly cloudy. Highs in the mid-90s. Lows in the mid-70s. Friday, partly cloudy. A 40% chance of showers and thunderstorms. Highs in the lower 90s. Lows in the mid-70s. Independence Day, mostly cloudy. A 50% chance of showers and thunderstorms. Highs in the upper 80s. Lows in the lower 70s. Sunday, mostly cloudy. A 50% chance of showers and thunderstorms. Highs in the mid-80s. Lows in the upper 60s. 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Your source for official weather information across the Western Finger Lakes and the Genesee Valley. KHA 53 operates on a frequency of 162.40 MHz. The 3 a.m. weather at Rochester, it was mostly cloudy. The temperature was 60 degrees Fahrenheit or 16 degrees Celsius, the dew point 59 and the relative humidity 96%. The wind was southwest at 5 miles an hour. The pressure was 30.07 inches and rising. Repeating at Rochester, it was mostly cloudy, temperature 60 degrees. Around the region at 3 a.m. it was clear, with a temperature of 63 at Binghamton and 57 at Watertown. It was partly cloudy, with a temperature of 70 at Erie, 66 at Buffalo, 64 at Niagara Falls, 63 at Syracuse, and 60 at Elmira. At Oswego, winds were south at 2 knots, with a temperature of 65 degrees. The central Lake Ontario buoy winds were from the north at 4 knots. The forecast for the Genesee Valley and Northern Finger Lakes, including Rochester, Geneseo, Canandaigua, Newark, and Fairhaven. Overnight, mainly clear with some patchy fog. Lows in the lower 60s. Light south winds. Monday, some patchy fog in the morning, otherwise

sunny. Highs ranging from the lower 80s along the lakeshore to the upper 80s inland. Light east winds. Monday night, partly cloudy. Warm with lows in the upper 60s. Light winds. Tuesday, partly sunny with a 50% chance of showers and thunderstorms. Hot with highs ranging from the upper 80s along the lakeshore to the lower 90s inland. Light winds, becoming southwest 10 to 15 miles an hour. Tuesday night, mostly cloudy with a chance of showers in the evening, then partly cloudy overnight. Very warm and muggy with lows in the mid-70s. Southwest winds 5 to 10 miles an hour. Chance of rain 50%. The forecast for the Southern Finger Lakes, including Pinyan, Seneca Falls, and Auburn. Overnight, mainly clear. Lows in the lower 60s. Light south winds. Monday, sunny. Highs in the upper 80s. Light southeast winds. Monday night, partly cloudy. Lows in the upper 60s. Light winds. Tuesday, partly sunny with a chance of showers in the morning, then partly sunny with a chance of showers and thunderstorms in the afternoon. Hot with highs in the lower 90s. South winds 10 miles an hour or less, becoming southwest. Chance of rain 50%. Tuesday night, mostly cloudy with a chance of showers in the evening, then partly cloudy with a chance of showers overnight. Very warm and muggy with lows in the mid-70s. Light winds, becoming south 5 to 10 miles an hour. Chance of rain 50%. And now the extended forecast. Wednesday, partly cloudy. Highs in the lower 90s. Thursday, partly cloudy. Highs in the mid-90s. Lows in the mid-70s. Friday, partly cloudy. A 40% chance of showers and thunderstorms. Highs in the lower 90s. Lows in the mid-70s. Independence Day, mostly cloudy. A 50% chance of showers and thunderstorms. Highs in the upper 80s. Lows in the lower 70s. Sunday, mostly cloudy. A 50% chance of showers and thunderstorms. Highs in the mid-80s. Lows in the upper 60s. 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Your source for official weather information across the Western Finger Lakes and the Genesee Valley. KHA-53 operates on a frequency of 162.40 MHz. The 3 a.m. weather at Rochester, it was mostly cloudy. The temperature was 60 degrees Fahrenheit or 16 degrees Celsius. The dew point 59 and the relative humidity 96%. The wind was southwest at 5 miles an hour. The pressure was 30.07 inches and rising. Repeating at Rochester, it was mostly cloudy, temperature 60 degrees. Around the region at 3 a.m. it was clear, with a temperature of 63 at Binghamton and 57 at Watertown. It was partly cloudy, with a temperature of 70 at Erie, 66 at Buffalo, 64 at Niagara Falls, 63 at Syracuse, and 60 at Elmira. At Oswego, winds were south at 2 knots, with a temperature of 65 degrees. The Central Lake Ontario buoy winds were from the north at 4 knots. The forecast for the Genesee Valley and Northern Finger Lakes, including Rochester, Geneseo, Canandaigua, Newark, and Fairhaven. Overnight, mainly clear with some patchy fog. Lows in the lower 60s. Light south winds. Monday, some patchy fog in the morning, otherwise sunny. Highs ranging from the lower 80s along the lakeshore to the upper 80s inland. Light east winds. Monday night, partly cloudy. Warm with lows in the upper 60s. Light winds. Tuesday, partly sunny with a 50% chance of showers and thunderstorms. Hot with highs ranging from the upper 80s along the lakeshore to the lower 90s inland. Light winds, becoming southwest 10 to 15 miles an hour. Tuesday night, mostly cloudy with a chance of showers in the evening, then partly cloudy overnight. Very warm and muggy with lows in the mid-70s. Southwest winds 5 to 10 miles an hour. Chance of rain 50%. The forecast for the Southern Finger Lakes, including Pinyan, Seneca Falls, and Auburn. Overnight, mainly clear. Lows in the lower 60s. Light south winds. Monday, sunny. Highs in the upper 80s. Light southeast winds. Monday night, partly cloudy.

Friday, partly cloudy. A 40% chance of showers and thunderstorms. Highs in the lower 90s. Lows in the mid-70s. Independence Day, mostly cloudy. A 50% chance of showers and thunderstorms. Highs in the upper 80s. Lows in the lower 70s. Sunday, mostly cloudy. A 50% chance of showers and thunderstorms. Highs in the mid-80s. Lows in the upper 60s. The Rochester, New York climate summary for yesterday, June 28, 2026. Yesterday's high temperature of 81 degrees occurred at 2:26 p.m. Yesterday's low temperature of 58 degrees occurred at 5:02 a.m. No precipitation fell yesterday, which leaves the monthly total at 4.34 inches. The total precipitation for the year still stands at 23.26 inches. There were no heating degree days yesterday. This leaves the monthly total at 30. The yearly total since July 1st is 6,461. There were 5 cooling degree days yesterday. This brings the monthly total to 94. The yearly total since January 1st is 133. Yesterday the maximum wind observed was 16 miles an hour from the northeast. The highest wind gust observed was 22 miles per hour from the northeast, which occurred at 10:58 a.m. Yesterday the average wind speed was 5 miles per hour. The record high for today is 94, which occurred in 2021, and the record low is 43, which occurred in 1988. Sunrise today is at 5:34 a.m. and sunset is at 8:54 p.m. This is the NOAA Weather Radio KHA 53 in Rochester. Your source for official weather information across the Western Finger Lakes and the Genesee Valley. KHA 53 operates on a frequency of 162.40 MHz. The 3 a.m. weather at Rochester, it was mostly cloudy. The temperature was 60 degrees Fahrenheit or 16 degrees Celsius, the dew point 59 and the relative humidity 96%. The wind was southwest at 5 miles an hour. The pressure was 30.07 inches and rising. Repeating at Rochester, it was mostly cloudy, temperature 60 degrees. Around the region at 3 a.m. skies ranged from clear to partly cloudy. It was 70 at Erie, 66 at Buffalo, 64 at Niagara Falls, and 66 at Toronto. Syracuse reported 63, Elmira reported 60, Binghamton reported 63, and Watertown reported 57. At Oswego, winds were south at 2 knots, with a temperature of 65 degrees. The Central Lake Ontario buoy winds were from the north at 4 knots. The forecast for the Genesee Valley and Northern Finger Lakes, including Rochester, Geneseo, Canandaigua, Newark, and Fairhaven. Overnight, mainly clear with some patchy fog. Lows in the lower 60s. Light south winds. Monday, some patchy fog in the morning, otherwise sunny. Highs ranging from the lower 80s along the lakeshore to the upper 80s inland. Light east winds. Monday night, partly cloudy. Warm with lows in the upper 60s. Light winds. Tuesday, partly sunny with a 50% chance of showers and thunderstorms. Hot with highs ranging from the upper 80s along the lakeshore to the lower 90s inland. Light winds, becoming southwest 10 to 15 miles an hour. Tuesday night, mostly cloudy with a chance of showers in the evening, then partly cloudy overnight. Very warm and muggy with lows in the mid-70s. Southwest winds 5 to 10 miles an hour. Chance of rain 50%. The forecast for the Southern Finger Lakes, including Tinian, Seneca Falls, and Auburn. Overnight, mainly clear. Lows in the lower 60s. Light south winds. Monday, sunny. Highs in the upper 80s. Light southeast winds. Monday night, partly cloudy. Lows in the upper 60s. Light winds. Tuesday, partly sunny with a chance of showers in the morning, then partly sunny with a chance of showers and thunderstorms in the afternoon. Hot with highs in the lower 90s. South winds 10 miles an hour or less, becoming southwest. Chance of rain 50%. Tuesday night, mostly cloudy with a chance of showers in the evening, then partly cloudy with a chance of showers overnight. Very warm and muggy with lows in the mid-70s. Light winds, becoming south 5 to 10 miles an hour. Chance of rain 50%.

And now the extended forecast. Wednesday, partly cloudy. Highs in the lower 90s. Thursday, partly cloudy. Highs in the mid-90s. Lows in the mid-70s. Friday, partly cloudy. A 40% chance of showers and thunderstorms. Highs in the lower 90s. Lows in the mid-70s. Independence Day, mostly cloudy. A 50% chance of showers and thunderstorms. Highs in the upper 80s. Lows in the lower 70s. Sunday, mostly cloudy. A 50% chance of showers and thunderstorms. Highs in the mid-80s. Lows in the upper 60s. 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Your source for official weather information across the Western Finger Lakes and the Genesee Valley. KHA-53 operates on a frequency of 162.40 MHz. The 3 a.m. weather at Rochester, it was mostly cloudy. The temperature was 60 degrees Fahrenheit or 16 degrees Celsius, the dew point 59 and the relative humidity 96%. The wind was southwest at 5 miles an hour. The pressure was 30.07 inches and rising. Repeating at Rochester, it was mostly cloudy, temperature 60 degrees. Around the region at 3 a.m. skies ranged from clear to partly cloudy. It was 70 at Erie, 66 at Buffalo, 64 at Niagara Falls, and 66 at Toronto. Syracuse reported 63, Elmira reported 60, Binghamton reported 63, and Watertown reported 57. At Oswego, winds were south at 2 knots, with a temperature of 65 degrees. The Central Lake Ontario buoy winds were from the north at 4 knots. The forecast for the Genesee Valley and Northern Finger Lakes, including Rochester, Geneseo, Canandaigua, Newark, and Fairhaven. Overnight, mainly clear with some patchy fog. Lows in the lower 60s. Light south winds. Monday, some patchy fog in the morning, otherwise sunny. Highs ranging from the lower 80s along the lakeshore to the upper 80s inland. Light east winds. Monday night, partly cloudy. Warm with lows in the upper 60s. Light winds. Tuesday, partly sunny with a 50% chance of showers and thunderstorms. Hot with highs ranging from the upper 80s along the lakeshore to the lower 90s inland. Light winds, becoming southwest 10 to 15 miles an hour. Tuesday night, mostly cloudy with a chance of showers in the evening, then partly cloudy overnight. Very warm and muggy with lows in the mid-70s. Southwest winds 5 to 10 miles an hour. Chance of rain 50%. The forecast for the Southern Finger Lakes, including Pinyan, Seneca Falls, and Auburn. Overnight, mainly clear. Lows in the lower 60s. Light south winds. Monday, sunny. Highs in the upper 80s. Light southeast winds. Monday night, partly cloudy. Lows in the upper 60s. Light winds. Tuesday, partly sunny with a chance of showers in the morning, then partly sunny with a chance of showers and thunderstorms in the afternoon. Hot with highs in the lower 90s. South winds 10 miles an hour or less, becoming southwest. Chance of rain 50%. Tuesday night, mostly cloudy with a chance of showers in the evening, then partly cloudy with a chance of showers overnight. Very warm and muggy with lows in the mid-70s. Light winds, becoming south 5 to 10 miles an hour. Chance of rain 50%. And now the extended forecast. Wednesday, partly cloudy. Highs in the lower 90s. Thursday, partly cloudy. Highs in the mid-90s. Lows in the mid-70s. Friday, partly cloudy. A 40% chance of showers and thunderstorms. Highs in the lower 90s. Lows in the mid-70s. Independence Day, mostly cloudy. A 50% chance of showers and thunderstorms. Highs in the upper 80s. Lows in the lower 70s. Sunday, mostly cloudy. A 50% chance of showers and thunderstorms. Highs in the mid-80s. Lows in the upper 60s. 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

The 3 a.m. weather at Rochester, it was mostly cloudy. The temperature was 60 degrees Fahrenheit or 16 degrees Celsius, the dew point 59 and the relative humidity 96%. The wind was southwest at 5 miles an hour. The pressure was 30.07 inches and rising. Repeating at Rochester, it was mostly cloudy, temperature 60 degrees. Around the region at 3 a.m. skies ranged from clear to partly cloudy. It was 70 at Erie, 66 at Buffalo, 64 at Niagara Falls, and 66 at Toronto. Syracuse reported 63, Elmira reported 60, Binghamton reported 63, and Watertown reported 57. At Oswego, winds were south at 2 knots, with a temperature of 65 degrees. The Central Lake Ontario buoy winds were from the north at 4 knots. The forecast for the Genesee Valley and Northern Finger Lakes, including Rochester, Geneseo, Canandaigua, Newark, and Fairhaven. Overnight, mainly clear with some patchy fog. Lows in the lower 60s. Light south winds. Monday, some patchy fog in the morning, otherwise sunny. Highs ranging from the lower 80s along the lakeshore to the upper 80s inland. Light east winds. Monday night, partly cloudy. Warm with lows in the upper 60s. Light winds. Tuesday, partly sunny with a 50% chance of showers and thunderstorms. Hot with highs ranging from the upper 80s along the lakeshore to the lower 90s inland. Light winds, becoming southwest 10 to 15 miles an hour. Tuesday night, mostly cloudy with a chance of showers in the evening, then partly cloudy overnight. Very warm and muggy with lows in the mid-70s. Southwest winds 5 to 10 miles an hour. Chance of rain 50%. The forecast for the Southern Finger Lakes, including Pinyan, Seneca Falls, and Auburn. Overnight, mainly clear. Lows in the lower 60s. Light south winds. Monday, sunny. Highs in the upper 80s. Light southeast winds. Monday night, partly cloudy. Lows in the upper 60s. Light winds. Tuesday, partly sunny with a chance of showers in the morning, then partly sunny with a chance of showers and thunderstorms in the afternoon. Hot with highs in the lower 90s. South winds 10 miles an hour or less, becoming southwest. Chance of rain 50%. Tuesday night, mostly cloudy with a chance of showers in the evening, then partly cloudy with a chance of showers overnight. Very warm and muggy with lows in the mid-70s. Light winds, becoming south 5 to 10 miles an hour. Chance of rain 50%. And now the extended forecast. Wednesday, partly cloudy. Highs in the lower 90s. Thursday, partly cloudy. Highs in the mid-90s. Lows in the mid-70s. Friday, partly cloudy. A 40% chance of showers and thunderstorms. Highs in the lower 90s. Lows in the mid-70s. Independence Day, mostly cloudy. A 50% chance of showers and thunderstorms. Highs in the upper 80s. Lows in the lower 70s. Sunday, mostly cloudy. A 50% chance of showers and thunderstorms. Highs in the mid-80s. Lows in the upper 60s. This is the NOAA Weather Radio KHA 53 in Rochester. Your source for official weather information across the Western Finger Lakes and the Genesee Valley. KHA 53 operates on a frequency of 162.40 MHz. The 3 a.m. weather at Rochester, it was mostly cloudy. The temperature was 60 degrees Fahrenheit or 16 degrees Celsius, the dew point 59 and the relative humidity 96%. The wind was southwest at 5 miles an hour. The pressure was 30.07 inches and rising. Repeating at Rochester, it was mostly cloudy, temperature 60 degrees. Around the region at 3 a.m. skies ranged from clear to partly cloudy. It was 70 at Erie, 66 at Buffalo, 64 at Niagara Falls, and 66 at Toronto. Syracuse reported 63, Elmira reported 60, Binghamton reported 63, and Watertown reported 57. At Oswego, winds were south at 2 knots, with a temperature of 65 degrees. The Central Lake Ontario buoy winds were from the north at 4 knots. The forecast for the Genesee Valley and Northern Finger Lakes, including Rochester, Geneseo, Canandaigua,

in Fairhaven. Overnight, mainly clear with some patchy fog. Lows in the lower 60s. Light south winds. Monday, some patchy fog in the morning, otherwise sunny. Highs ranging from the lower 80s along the lakeshore to the upper 80s inland. Light east winds. Monday night, partly cloudy. Warm with lows in the upper 60s. Light winds. Tuesday, partly sunny with a 50% chance of showers and thunderstorms. Hot with highs ranging from the upper 80s along the lakeshore to the lower 90s inland. Light winds, becoming southwest 10 to 15 miles an hour. Tuesday night, mostly cloudy with a chance of showers in the evening, then partly cloudy overnight. Very warm and muggy with lows in the mid-70s. Southwest winds 5 to 10 miles an hour. Chance of rain 50%. The forecast for the Southern Finger Lakes, including Pinyan, Seneca Falls, and Auburn. Overnight, mainly clear. Lows in the lower 60s. Light south winds. Monday, sunny. Highs in the upper 80s. Light southeast winds. Monday night, partly cloudy. Lows in the upper 60s. Light winds. Tuesday, partly sunny with a chance of showers in the morning, then partly sunny with a chance of showers and thunderstorms in the afternoon. Hot with highs in the lower 90s. South winds 10 miles an hour or less, becoming southwest. Chance of rain 50%. Tuesday night, mostly cloudy with a chance of showers in the evening, then partly cloudy with a chance of showers overnight. Very warm and muggy with lows in the mid-70s. Light winds, becoming south 5 to 10 miles an hour. Chance of rain 50%. And now the extended forecast. Wednesday, partly cloudy. Highs in the lower 90s. Thursday, partly cloudy. Highs in the mid-90s. Lows in the mid-70s. Friday, partly cloudy. A 40% chance of showers and thunderstorms. Highs in the lower 90s. Lows in the mid-70s. Independence Day, mostly cloudy. A 50% chance of showers and thunderstorms. Highs in the upper 80s. Lows in the lower 70s. Sunday, mostly cloudy. A 50% chance of showers and thunderstorms. Highs in the mid-80s. Lows in the upper 60s. The Nearshore Marine Forecast, for the Niagara River to Hamelin Beach along Lake Ontario. Rest of tonight, east winds less than 10 knots. Mainly clear late this evening, then becoming partly cloudy. Waves 1 foot or less. Monday, east winds 10 knots or less, becoming northeast 10 to 15 knots. Partly to mostly sunny. Waves 2 feet or less. Monday night, east winds 5 to 15 knots, becoming south less than 10 knots. A chance of showers and thunderstorms overnight. Waves 2 feet or less. Tuesday, southwest winds 5 to 15 knots. A chance of showers and thunderstorms in the morning, then a chance of showers in the afternoon. Waves 2 feet or less. Tuesday night, southwest winds 10 to 15 knots. So showers and thunderstorms in the morning, then a chance of showers in the afternoon. Waves 2 feet or less. Tuesday night, southwest winds 10 to 15 knots. Partly cloudy. Waves 2 feet or less. Wednesday, southwest winds 10 to 15 knots. Partly cloudy. Waves 2 feet or less. Thursday, southwest winds 5 to 15 knots. A chance of showers Thursday night. Waves 2 feet or less. Friday, west winds 5 to 10 knots, becoming southwest. A chance of showers and thunderstorms. Waves 1 foot or less. Winds and waves higher and near thunderstorms. The Nearshore Marine Forecast, for Hamelin Beach to Mexico Bay. Rest of tonight, north winds less than 10 knots. Mainly clear late this evening, then becoming partly cloudy. Waves 1 foot or less. Monday, east winds 10 knots or less, becoming northeast. Mostly sunny. Waves 1 foot or less. Monday night, east winds 5 to 15 knots, becoming south 10 knots or less. A chance of showers and thunderstorms overnight. Waves 1 foot or less. Tuesday, south winds 10 knots or less. Showers likely with a chance of thunderstorms. Waves 1 foot or less.

Tuesday night, south winds 5 to 10 knots becoming southwest. A chance of showers. Waves 1 foot or less. Wednesday, southwest winds 5 to 15 knots. Partly cloudy. Waves 2 feet or less. Thursday, west winds 5 to 15 knots. A chance of showers Thursday night. Waves 2 feet or less. Friday, west winds 5 to 10 knots. A chance of showers during the day, then a chance of showers and thunderstorms Friday night. Waves 1 foot or less. Winds and waves higher and near thunderstorms. The water temperature off Rochester is 54 degrees. This is the NOAA Weather Radio KHA 53 in Rochester. Your source for official weather information across the Western Finger Lakes and the Genesee Valley. KHA 53 operates on a frequency of 162.40 MHz. The 3 a.m. weather at Rochester, it was mostly cloudy. The temperature was 60 degrees Fahrenheit or 16 degrees Celsius, the dew point 59 and the relative humidity 96%. The wind was southwest at 5 miles an hour. The pressure was 30.07 inches and rising. Repeating at Rochester, it was mostly cloudy, temperature 60 degrees. Around the region at 3 a.m. skies ranged from clear to partly cloudy. It was 70 at Erie, 66 at Buffalo, 64 at Niagara Falls, and 66 at Toronto. Syracuse reported 63, Elmira reported 60, Binghamton reported 63, and Watertown reported 57. At Oswego, winds were south at 2 knots, with a temperature of 65 degrees. The Central Lake Ontario buoy winds were from the north at 4 knots. The forecast for the Genesee Valley and Northern Finger Lakes, including Rochester, Geneseo, Canandaigua, Newark, and Fairhaven. Overnight, mainly clear with some patchy fog. Lows in the lower 60s. Light south winds. Monday, some patchy fog in the morning, otherwise sunny. Highs ranging from the lower 80s along the lakeshore to the upper 80s inland. Light east winds. Monday night, partly cloudy. Warm with lows in the upper 60s. Light winds. Tuesday, partly sunny with a 50% chance of showers and thunderstorms. Hot with highs ranging from the upper 80s along the lakeshore to the lower 90s inland. Light winds, becoming southwest 10 to 15 miles an hour. Tuesday night, mostly cloudy with a chance of showers in the evening, then partly cloudy overnight. Very warm and muggy with lows in the mid-70s. Southwest winds 5 to 10 miles an hour. Chance of rain 50%. The forecast for the Southern Finger Lakes, including Pinyan, Seneca Falls, and Auburn. Overnight, mainly clear. Lows in the lower 60s. Light south winds. Monday, sunny. Highs in the upper 80s. Light southeast winds. Monday night, partly cloudy. Lows in the upper 60s. Light winds. Tuesday, partly sunny with a chance of showers in the morning, then partly sunny with a chance of showers and thunderstorms in the afternoon. Hot with highs in the lower 90s. South winds 10 miles an hour or less, becoming southwest. Chance of rain 50%. Tuesday night, mostly cloudy with a chance of showers in the evening, then partly cloudy with a chance of showers overnight. Very warm and muggy with lows in the mid-70s. Light winds, becoming south 5 to 10 miles an hour. Chance of rain 50%. And now the extended forecast. Wednesday, partly cloudy. Highs in the lower 90s. Thursday, partly cloudy. Highs in the mid-90s. Lows in the mid-70s. Friday, partly cloudy. A 40% chance of showers and thunderstorms. Highs in the lower 90s. Lows in the mid-70s. Independence Day, mostly cloudy. A 50% chance of showers and thunderstorms. Highs in the upper 80s. Lows in the lower 70s. Sunday, mostly cloudy. A 50% chance of showers and thunderstorms. Highs in the mid-80s. Lows in the upper 60s. This is the NOAA Weather Radio KHA 53 in Rochester. 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The 3 a.m. weather at Rochester.

It was mostly cloudy. The temperature was 60 degrees Fahrenheit or 16 degrees Celsius, the dew point 59 and the relative humidity 96%. The wind was southwest at 5 miles an hour. The pressure was 30.07 inches and rising. Repeating at Rochester, it was mostly cloudy, temperature 60 degrees. Around the region at 3 a.m. skies ranged from clear to partly cloudy. It was 70 at Erie, 66 at Buffalo, 64 at Niagara Falls, and 66 at Toronto. Syracuse reported 63, Elmira reported 60, Binghamton reported 63, and Watertown reported 57. At Oswego, winds were south at 2 knots, with a temperature of 65 degrees. The Central Lake Ontario buoy winds were from the north at 4 knots. The forecast for the Genesee Valley and Northern Finger Lakes, including Rochester, Geneseo, Canandaigua, Newark, and Fairhaven. Overnight, mainly clear with some patchy fog. Lows in the lower 60s. Light south winds. Monday, some patchy fog in the morning, otherwise sunny. Highs ranging from the lower 80s along the lakeshore to the upper 80s inland. Light east winds. Monday night, partly cloudy. Warm with lows in the upper 60s. Light winds. Tuesday, partly sunny with a 50% chance of showers and thunderstorms. Hot with highs ranging from the upper 80s along the lakeshore to the lower 90s inland. Light winds, becoming southwest 10 to 15 miles an hour. Tuesday night, mostly cloudy with a chance of showers in the evening, then partly cloudy overnight. Very warm and muggy with lows in the mid-70s. Southwest winds 5 to 10 miles an hour. Chance of rain 50%. The forecast for the Southern Finger Lakes, including Pinyan, Seneca Falls, and Auburn. Overnight, mainly clear. Lows in the lower 60s. Light south winds. Monday, sunny. Highs in the upper 80s. Light southeast winds. Monday night, partly cloudy. Lows in the upper 60s. Light winds. Tuesday, partly sunny with a chance of showers in the morning, then partly sunny with a chance of showers and thunderstorms in the afternoon. Hot with highs in the lower 90s. South winds 10 miles an hour or less, becoming southwest. Chance of rain 50%. Tuesday night, mostly cloudy with a chance of showers in the evening, then partly cloudy with a chance of showers overnight. Very warm and muggy with lows in the mid-70s. Light winds, becoming south 5 to 10 miles an hour. Chance of rain 50%. And now the extended forecast. Wednesday, partly cloudy. Highs in the lower 90s. Thursday, partly cloudy. Highs in the mid-90s. Lows in the mid-70s. Friday, partly cloudy. A 40% chance of showers and thunderstorms. Highs in the lower 90s. Lows in the mid-70s. Independence Day, mostly cloudy. A 50% chance of showers and thunderstorms. Highs in the upper 80s. Lows in the lower 70s. Sunday, mostly cloudy. A 50% chance of showers and thunderstorms. Highs in the mid-80s. Lows in the upper 60s. This is the NOAA Weather Radio KHA 53 in Rochester. Your source for official weather information across the Western Finger Lakes and the Genesee Valley. KHA 53 operates on a frequency of 162.40 MHz. The 3 a.m. weather at Rochester, it was mostly cloudy. The temperature was 60 degrees Fahrenheit or 16 degrees Celsius, the dew point 59 and the relative humidity 96%. The wind was southwest at 5 miles an hour. The pressure was 30.07 inches and rising. Repeating at Rochester, it was mostly cloudy, temperature 60 degrees. Around the region at 3 a.m. skies ranged from clear to partly cloudy. It was 70 at Erie, 66 at Buffalo, 64 at Niagara Falls, and 66 at Toronto. Syracuse reported 63, Elmira reported 60, Binghamton reported 63, and Watertown reported 57. At Oswego, winds were south at 2 knots, with a temperature of 65 degrees. The Central Lake Ontario buoy winds were from the north at 4 knots. The forecast for the Genesee Valley and Northern Finger Lakes, including Rochester, Geneseo, Canandaigua, Newark, and Fairhaven.

overnight, mainly clear with some patchy fog. Lows in the lower 60s. Light south winds. Monday, some patchy fog in the morning, otherwise sunny. Highs ranging from the lower 80s along the lakeshore to the upper 80s inland. Light east winds. Monday night, partly cloudy. Warm with lows in the upper 60s. Light winds. Tuesday, partly sunny with a 50% chance of showers and thunderstorms. Hot with highs ranging from the upper 80s along the lakeshore to the lower 90s inland. Light winds, becoming southwest 10 to 15 miles an hour. Tuesday night, mostly cloudy with a chance of showers in the evening, then partly cloudy overnight. Very warm and muggy with lows in the mid-70s. Southwest winds 5 to 10 miles an hour. Chance of rain 50%. The forecast for the Southern Finger Lakes, including Tinian, Seneca Falls, and Auburn. Overnight, mainly clear. Lows in the lower 60s. Light south winds. Monday, sunny. Highs in the upper 80s. Light southeast winds. Monday night, partly cloudy. Lows in the upper 60s. Light winds. Tuesday, partly sunny with a chance of showers in the morning, then partly sunny with a chance of showers and thunderstorms in the afternoon. Hot with highs in the lower 90s. South winds 10 miles an hour or less, becoming southwest. Chance of rain 50%. Tuesday night, mostly cloudy with a chance of showers in the evening, then partly cloudy with a chance of showers overnight. Very warm and muggy with lows in the mid-70s. Light winds, becoming south 5 to 10 miles an hour. Chance of rain 50%. And now the extended forecast. Wednesday, partly cloudy. Highs in the lower 90s. Thursday, partly cloudy. Highs in the mid-90s. Lows in the mid-70s. Friday, partly cloudy. A 40% chance of showers and thunderstorms. Highs in the lower 90s. Lows in the mid-70s. Independence Day, mostly cloudy. A 50% chance of showers and thunderstorms. Highs in the upper 80s. Lows in the lower 70s. Sunday, mostly cloudy. A 50% chance of showers and thunderstorms. Highs in the mid-80s. Lows in the upper 60s. The Rochester, New York climate summary for yesterday, June 28, 2026. Yesterday's high temperature of 81 degrees occurred at 2:26 p.m. Yesterday's low temperature of 58 degrees occurred at 5:02 a.m. No precipitation fell yesterday, which leaves the monthly total at 4.34 inches. The total precipitation for the year still stands at 23.26 inches. There were no heating degree days yesterday. This leaves the monthly total at 30. The yearly total since July 1st is 6,461. There were 5 cooling degree days yesterday. This brings the monthly total to 94. The yearly total since January 1st is 133. Yesterday the maximum wind observed was 16 miles an hour from the northeast. The highest wind gust observed was 22 miles per hour from the northeast, which occurred at 10:58 a.m. Yesterday the average wind speed was 5 miles per hour. The record high for today is 94, which occurred in 2021, and the record low is 43, which occurred in 1988. Sunrise today is at 5:34 a.m. and sunset is at 8:54 p.m. This is the NOAA Weather Radio KHA 53 in Rochester, your source for official weather information across the Western Finger Lakes and the Genesee Valley. KHA 53 operates on a frequency of 162.40 MHz. The 3 a.m. weather at Rochester, it was mostly cloudy. The temperature was 60 degrees Fahrenheit or 16 degrees Celsius, the dew point 59 and the relative humidity 96%. The wind was southwest at 5 miles an hour. The pressure was 30.07 inches and rising. Repeating at Rochester, it was mostly cloudy, temperature 60 degrees. Around the region at 3 a.m. skies ranged from clear to partly cloudy. It was 70 at Erie, 66 at Buffalo, 64 at Niagara Falls, and 66 at Toronto. Syracuse reported 63, Elmira reported 60, Binghamton reported 63, and Watertown reported 57. At Oswego, winds were south at 2 knots, with a temperature of 65 degrees.
The central Lake Ontario buoy winds were from the north at 4 knots. The forecast for the Genesee Valley and Northern Finger Lakes, including Rochester, Geneseo, Canandaigua, Newark, and Fairhaven. Overnight, mainly clear with some patchy fog. Lows in the lower 60s. Light south winds. Monday, some patchy fog in the morning, otherwise sunny. Highs ranging from the lower 80s along the lakeshore to the upper 80s inland. Light east winds. Monday night, partly cloudy. Warm with lows in the upper 60s. Light winds. Tuesday, partly sunny with a 50% chance of showers and thunderstorms. Hot with highs ranging from the upper 80s along the lakeshore to the lower 90s inland. Light winds, becoming southwest 10 to 15 miles an hour. Tuesday night, mostly cloudy with a chance of showers in the evening, then partly cloudy overnight. Very warm and muggy with lows in the mid-70s. Southwest winds 5 to 10 miles an hour. Chance of rain 50%. The forecast for the Southern Finger Lakes, including Pinyan, Seneca Falls, and Auburn. Overnight, mainly clear. Lows in the lower 60s. Light south winds. Monday, sunny. Highs in the upper 80s. Light southeast winds. Monday night, partly cloudy. Lows in the upper 60s. Light winds. Tuesday, partly sunny with a chance of showers in the morning, then partly sunny with a chance of showers and thunderstorms in the afternoon. Hot with highs in the lower 90s. South winds 10 miles an hour or less, becoming southwest. Chance of rain 50%. Tuesday night, mostly cloudy with a chance of showers in the evening, then partly cloudy with a chance of showers overnight. Very warm and muggy with lows in the mid-70s. Light winds, becoming south 5 to 10 miles an hour. Chance of rain 50%. And now the extended forecast. Wednesday, partly cloudy. Highs in the lower 90s. Thursday, partly cloudy. Highs in the mid-90s. Lows in the mid-70s. Friday, partly cloudy. A 40% chance of showers and thunderstorms. Highs in the lower 90s. Lows in the mid-70s. Independence Day, mostly cloudy. A 50% chance of showers and thunderstorms. Highs in the upper 80s. Lows in the lower 70s. Sunday, mostly cloudy. A 50% chance of showers and thunderstorms. Highs in the mid-80s. Lows in the upper 60s. 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Your source for official weather information across the Western Finger Lakes and the Genesee Valley. KHA 53 operates on a frequency of 162.40 MHz. The 3 a.m. weather at Rochester, it was mostly cloudy. The temperature was 60 degrees Fahrenheit or 16 degrees Celsius, the dew point 59 and the relative humidity 96%. The wind was southwest at 5 miles an hour. The pressure was 30.07 inches and rising. Repeating at Rochester, it was mostly cloudy, temperature 60 degrees. Around the region at 3 a.m. skies ranged from clear to partly cloudy. It was 70 at Erie, 66 at Buffalo, 64 at Niagara Falls, and 66 at Toronto. Syracuse reported 63, Elmira reported 60, Binghamton reported 63, and Watertown reported 57. At Oswego, winds were south at 2 knots, with a temperature of 65 degrees. The Central Lake Ontario buoy winds were from the north at 4 knots. The forecast for the Genesee Valley and Northern Finger Lakes, including Rochester, Geneseo, Canandaigua, Newark, and Fairhaven. Overnight, mainly clear with some patchy fog. Lows in the lower 60s. Light south winds. Monday, some patchy fog in the morning, otherwise sunny. Highs ranging from the lower 80s along the lakeshore to the upper 80s inland. Light east winds. Monday night, partly cloudy. Warm with lows in the upper 60s. Light winds. Tuesday, partly sunny with a 50% chance of showers and thunderstorms. Hot with highs ranging from the upper 80s along the lakeshore to the lower 90s inland. Light winds, becoming southwest 10 to 15 miles an hour. Tuesday night, mostly cloudy with a chance of showers in the evening, then partly cloudy overnight. Very warm and muggy with lows in the mid-70s.

degrees. Southwest winds 5 to 10 miles an hour. Chance of rain 50%. The forecast for the Southern Finger Lakes, including Pinyan, Seneca Falls, and Auburn. Overnight, mainly clear. Lows in the lower 60s. Light south winds. Monday, sunny. Highs in the upper 80s. Light southeast winds. Monday night, partly cloudy. Lows in the upper 60s. Light winds. Tuesday, partly sunny with a chance of showers in the morning, then partly sunny with a chance of showers and thunderstorms in the afternoon. Hot with highs in the lower 90s. South winds 10 miles an hour or less, becoming southwest. Chance of rain 50%. Tuesday night, mostly cloudy with a chance of showers in the evening, then partly cloudy with a chance of showers overnight. Very warm and muggy with lows in the mid-70s. Light winds, becoming south 5 to 10 miles an hour. Chance of rain 50%. And now the extended forecast. Wednesday, partly cloudy. Highs in the lower 90s. Thursday, partly cloudy. Highs in the mid-90s. Lows in the mid-70s. Friday, partly cloudy. A 40% chance of showers and thunderstorms. Highs in the lower 90s. Lows in the mid-70s. Independence Day, mostly cloudy. A 50% chance of showers and thunderstorms. Highs in the upper 80s. Lows in the lower 70s. Sunday, mostly cloudy. A 50% chance of showers and thunderstorms. Highs in the mid-80s. Lows in the upper 60s. This is the NOAA Weather Radio KHA 53 in Rochester. Your source for official weather information across the Western Finger Lakes and the Genesee Valley. KHA 53 operates on a frequency of 162.40 MHz. The 3 a.m. weather at Rochester, it was mostly cloudy. The temperature was 60 degrees Fahrenheit or 16 degrees Celsius, the dew point 59 and the relative humidity 96%. The wind was southwest at 5 miles an hour. The pressure was 30.07 inches and rising. Repeating at Rochester, it was mostly cloudy, temperature 60 degrees. Around the region at 3 a.m. skies ranged from clear to partly cloudy. It was 70 at Erie, 66 at Buffalo, 64 at Niagara Falls, and 66 at Toronto. Syracuse reported 63, Elmira reported 60, Binghamton reported 63, and Watertown reported 57. At Oswego, winds were south at 2 knots, with a temperature of 65 degrees. The Central Lake Ontario buoy winds were from the north at 4 knots. The forecast for the Genesee Valley and Northern Finger Lakes, including Rochester, Geneseo, Canandaigua, Newark, and Fairhaven. Overnight, mainly clear with some patchy fog. Lows in the lower 60s. Light south winds. Monday, some patchy fog in the morning, otherwise sunny. Highs ranging from the lower 80s along the lakeshore to the upper 80s inland. Light east winds. Monday night, partly cloudy. Warm with lows in the upper 60s. Light winds. Tuesday, partly sunny with a 50% chance of showers and thunderstorms. Hot with highs ranging from the upper 80s along the lakeshore to the lower 90s inland. Light winds, becoming southwest 10 to 15 miles an hour. Tuesday night, mostly cloudy with a chance of showers in the evening, then partly cloudy overnight. Very warm and muggy with lows in the mid-70s. Southwest winds 5 to 10 miles an hour. Chance of rain 50%. The forecast for the Southern Finger Lakes, including Pinyan, Seneca Falls, and Auburn. Overnight, mainly clear. Lows in the lower 60s. Light south winds. Monday, sunny. Highs in the upper 80s. Light southeast winds. Monday night, partly cloudy. Lows in the upper 60s. Light winds. Tuesday, partly sunny with a chance of showers in the morning, then partly sunny with a chance of showers and thunderstorms in the afternoon. Hot with highs in the lower 90s. South winds 10 miles an hour or less, becoming southwest. Chance of rain 50%. Tuesday night, mostly cloudy with a chance of showers in the evening, then partly cloudy with a chance of showers overnight. Very warm and muggy with lows in the mid-70s. Light winds, becoming south 5 to 10 miles an hour.

chance of rain 50%. And now the extended forecast. Wednesday, partly cloudy. Highs in the lower 90s. Thursday, partly cloudy. Highs in the mid-90s. Lows in the mid-70s. Friday, partly cloudy. A 40% chance of showers and thunderstorms. Highs in the lower 90s. Lows in the mid-70s. Independence Day, mostly cloudy. A 50% chance of showers and thunderstorms. Highs in the upper 80s. Lows in the lower 70s. Sunday, mostly cloudy. A 50% chance of showers and thunderstorms. Highs in the mid-80s. Lows in the upper 60s. Open Lake Forecast, 4, the Niagara River to Hamlin Beach beyond 5 miles from shore. Overnight, northeast winds less than 10 knots becoming east. Waves 1 foot or less. Monday, east winds 10 knots or less becoming northeast 10 to 15 knots. Waves 2 feet or less. Monday night, east winds 5 to 15 knots becoming south less than 10 knots. A chance of showers and thunderstorms overnight. Waves 2 feet or less. Tuesday, southwest winds 5 to 15 knots becoming south. A chance of showers and thunderstorms in the morning, then a chance of showers in the afternoon. Waves 2 feet or less. Tuesday night, southwest winds 10 to 15 knots. Waves 1 to 3 feet. Wednesday, southwest winds 10 to 15 knots. Waves 1 to 3 feet. Thursday, southwest winds 10 to 15 knots. A chance of showers and thunderstorms Thursday night. Waves 1 to 2 feet. Friday, west winds 5 to 10 knots becoming southwest. A chance of showers and thunderstorms. Waves 2 feet or less. Winds and waves higher and near thunderstorms. Open Lake Forecast, 4, Hamlin Beach to Mexico Bay beyond 5 miles from shore. Overnight, north winds less than 10 knots. Waves 1 foot or less. Monday, east winds 10 knots or less becoming northeast. Waves 1 foot or less. Monday night, northeast winds 5 to 10 knots becoming south. A chance of showers and thunderstorms overnight. Waves 1 foot or less. Tuesday, south winds 5 to 10 knots becoming southeast. Showers likely with a chance of thunderstorms. Waves 1 foot or less. Tuesday night, south winds 5 to 10 knots becoming southwest. A chance of showers. Waves 2 feet or less. Wednesday, southwest winds 5 to 15 knots. Waves 1 to 3 feet. Thursday, west winds 5 to 15 knots. A chance of showers Thursday night. Waves 1 to 2 feet. Friday, west winds 5 to 10 knots. A chance of showers. Waves 2 feet or less. Winds and waves higher and near thunderstorms. This is the NOAA Weather Radio KHA 53 in Rochester. Your source for official weather information across the Western Finger Lakes and the Genesee Valley. KHA 53 operates on a frequency of 162.40 MHz. The 4 a.m. weather at Rochester, it was mostly cloudy. The temperature was 60 degrees Fahrenheit or 16 degrees Celsius, the dew point 59 and the relative humidity 96%. The wind was calm. The pressure was 30.07 inches and steady. Repeating at Rochester, it was mostly cloudy, temperature 60 degrees. Around the region at 3 a.m. skies ranged from clear to partly cloudy. It was 70 at Erie, 66 at Buffalo, 64 at Niagara Falls, and 66 at Toronto. Syracuse reported 63, Elmira reported 60, Binghamton reported 63, and Watertown reported 57. At Oswego, winds were south at 2 knots, with a temperature of 65 degrees. The Central Lake Ontario buoy winds were from the north at 4 knots. The forecast for the Genesee Valley and Northern Finger Lakes, including Rochester, Geneseo, Canandaigua, Newark, and Fairhaven. Today, some patchy fog early, otherwise mostly sunny. Highs ranging from the lower 80s along the lakeshore to the upper 80s inland. Light winds. Tonight, partly cloudy. Lows in the upper 60s. Light winds. Tuesday, partly sunny with a 50% chance of showers and thunderstorms. Hot with
highs ranging from the upper 80s along the lakeshore to the lower 90s inland. Light winds, becoming southwest 10 to 15 miles an hour. Heat index values up to 100. Tuesday night, mostly cloudy with a chance of showers in the evening, then partly cloudy overnight. Very warm and muggy with lows in the mid-70s. Southwest winds 5 to 10 miles an hour. Chance of rain 50%. Wednesday, partly sunny. Hot with highs ranging from the upper 80s along the lakeshore to the mid-90s inland. Southwest winds 10 to 15 miles an hour, becoming west. The forecast for the Southern Finger Lakes, including Tinian, Seneca Falls, and Auburn. Today, sunny. Highs in the upper 80s. Light southeast winds. Tonight, partly cloudy. Lows in the upper 60s. Light winds. Tuesday, partly sunny with a chance of showers in the morning, then partly sunny with a chance of showers and thunderstorms in the afternoon. Hot with highs in the lower 90s. South winds 10 miles an hour or less, becoming southwest. Chance of rain 50%. Heat index values up to 100. Tuesday night, mostly cloudy with a chance of showers in the evening, then partly cloudy with a chance of showers overnight. Very warm and muggy with lows in the mid-70s. Light winds, becoming south 5 to 10 miles an hour. Chance of rain 50%. Wednesday, partly sunny. A chance of showers and thunderstorms in the afternoon. Hot with highs in the mid-90s. Southwest winds 5 to 10 miles an hour, becoming west. Chance of rain 30%. And now the extended forecast. Thursday, partly cloudy. Highs in the mid-90s. Lows in the mid-70s. Friday, partly cloudy. A 40% chance of showers and thunderstorms. Highs in the lower 90s. Lows in the mid-70s. Independence Day, mostly cloudy. A 50% chance of showers and thunderstorms. Highs in the upper 80s. Lows in the lower 70s. Sunday, mostly cloudy. A 50% chance of showers and thunderstorms. Highs in the mid-80s. Lows in the upper 60s. Open Lake Forecast, 4, the Niagara River to Hamlin Beach beyond 5 miles from shore. Today, east winds 10 knots or less. Waves 1 foot or less. Tonight, east winds 10 knots or less becoming south. A chance of showers and thunderstorms late. Waves 1 foot or less. Tuesday, southwest winds 10 knots or less increasing to 10 to 15 knots. A chance of showers and thunderstorms in the morning, then a chance of showers in the afternoon. Waves 1 to 3 feet. Tuesday night, southwest winds 10 to 15 knots. Waves 1 to 3 feet. Wednesday, southwest winds 10 to 15 knots. Waves 1 to 3 feet. Thursday, southwest winds 10 to 15 knots. Waves 1 to 3 feet. Friday, southwest winds 5 to 10 knots becoming west. A chance of showers and thunderstorms. Waves 2 feet or less. Winds and waves higher in and near thunderstorms. Open Lake Forecast, 4, Hamlin Beach to Mexico Bay beyond 5 miles from shore. Today, light and variable winds. Waves 1 foot or less. Tonight, northeast winds 5 to 10 knots becoming south. Waves 1 foot or less. Tuesday, south winds 10 knots or less becoming southwest. A chance of showers and thunderstorms. Waves 1 foot or less. Tuesday night, south winds 5 to 10 knots becoming southwest. A chance of showers. Waves 2 feet or less. Wednesday, southwest winds 5 to 15 knots. Waves 1 to 3 feet. Thursday, southwest winds 5 to 15 knots becoming west. A chance of showers Thursday night. Waves 1 to 3 feet. Friday, west winds 5 to 15 knots. A chance of showers during the day, then a chance of showers and thunderstorms Friday night. Waves 2 feet or less. Winds and waves higher in and near thunderstorms. This is the NOAA Weather Radio KHA-53 in Rochester. Your source for official weather information across the Western Finger Lakes and the Genesee Valley. KHA-53 operates on a frequency of 162.40 MHz. The 4 a.m. weather at Rochester, it

was mostly cloudy. The temperature was 60 degrees Fahrenheit or 16 degrees Celsius, the dew point 59 and the relative humidity 96%. The wind was calm. The pressure was 30.07 inches and steady. Repeating at Rochester, it was mostly cloudy, temperature 60 degrees. Around the region at 4 a.m. it was clear, with a temperature of 62 at Binghamton and 54 at Watertown. It was partly cloudy, with a temperature of 69 at Erie, 66 at Buffalo, 63 at Niagara Falls, 63 at Syracuse, and 59 at Elmira. At Oswego, winds were south at 4 knots, with a temperature of 64 degrees. The central Lake Ontario buoy winds were from the north at 2 knots. The forecast for the Genesee Valley and Northern Finger Lakes, including Rochester, Geneseo, Canandaigua, Newark, and Fairhaven. Today, some patchy fog early, otherwise mostly sunny. Highs ranging from the lower 80s along the lakeshore to the upper 80s inland. Light winds. Tonight, partly cloudy. Lows in the upper 60s. Light winds. Tuesday, partly sunny with a 50% chance of showers and thunderstorms. Hot with highs ranging from the upper 80s along the lakeshore to the lower 90s inland. Light winds, becoming southwest 10 to 15 miles an hour. Heat index values up to 100. Tuesday night, mostly cloudy with a chance of showers in the evening, then partly cloudy overnight. Very warm and muggy with lows in the mid-70s. Southwest winds 5 to 10 miles an hour. Chance of rain 50%. Wednesday, partly sunny. Hot with highs ranging from the upper 80s along the lakeshore to the mid-90s inland. Southwest winds 10 to 15 miles an hour, becoming west. The forecast for the Southern Finger Lakes, including Tinian, Seneca Falls, and Auburn. Today, sunny. Highs in the upper 80s. Light southeast winds. Tonight, partly cloudy. Lows in the upper 60s. Light winds. Tuesday, partly sunny with a chance of showers in the morning, then partly sunny with a chance of showers and thunderstorms in the afternoon. Hot with highs in the lower 90s. South winds 10 miles an hour or less, becoming southwest. Chance of rain 50%. Heat index values up to 100. Tuesday night, mostly cloudy with a chance of showers in the evening, then partly cloudy with a chance of showers overnight. Very warm and muggy with lows in the mid-70s. Light winds, becoming south 5 to 10 miles an hour. Chance of rain 50%. Wednesday, partly sunny. A chance of showers and thunderstorms in the afternoon. Hot with highs in the mid-90s. Southwest winds 5 to 10 miles an hour, becoming west. Chance of rain 30%. And now the extended forecast. Thursday, partly cloudy. Highs in the mid-90s. Lows in the mid-70s. Friday, partly cloudy. A 40% chance of showers and thunderstorms. Highs in the lower 90s. Lows in the mid-70s. Independence Day, mostly cloudy. A 50% chance of showers and thunderstorms. Highs in the upper 80s. Lows in the lower 70s. Sunday, mostly cloudy. A 50% chance of showers and thunderstorms. Highs in the mid-80s. Lows in the upper 60s. This is the NOAA Weather Radio KHA 53 in Rochester. Your source for official weather information across the Western Finger Lakes and the Genesee Valley. KHA 53 operates on a frequency of 162.40 MHz. The 4 a.m. weather at Rochester, it was mostly cloudy. The temperature was 60 degrees Fahrenheit or 16 degrees Celsius, the dew point 59 and the relative humidity 96%. The wind was calm. The pressure was 30.07 inches and steady. Repeating at Rochester, it was mostly cloudy, temperature 60 degrees. Around the region at 4 a.m. at Elmira, fog was reported, with a temperature of 57. It was partly cloudy, with a temperature of 69 at Erie, 66 at Buffalo, 63 at Niagara Falls, and 64 at Toronto. Under partly cloudy skies, Syracuse reported 63, Binghamton reported 62, and Watertown reported 54. At Oswego, winds were south at 4 knots, with a temperature of 64 degrees. The central Lake Ontario buoy winds were from the calm.

Mainly cloudy overnight. Very warm and muggy with lows in the mid-70s. Southwest winds 5 to 10 miles an hour. Chance of rain 50%. Wednesday, partly sunny. Hot with highs ranging from the upper 80s along the lakeshore to the mid-90s inland. Southwest winds 10 to 15 miles an hour, becoming west. The forecast for the Southern Finger Lakes, including Pinyan, Seneca Falls, and Auburn. Today, sunny. Highs in the upper 80s. Light southeast winds. Tonight, partly cloudy. Lows in the upper 60s. Light winds. Tuesday, partly sunny with a chance of showers in the morning, then partly sunny with a chance of showers and thunderstorms in the afternoon. Hot with highs in the lower 90s. South winds 10 miles an hour or less, becoming southwest. Chance of rain 50%. Heat index values up to 100. Tuesday night, mostly cloudy with a chance of showers in the evening, then partly cloudy with a chance of showers overnight. Very warm and muggy with lows in the mid-70s. Light winds, becoming south 5 to 10 miles an hour. Chance of rain 50%. Wednesday, partly sunny. A chance of showers and thunderstorms in the afternoon. Hot with highs in the mid-90s. Southwest winds 5 to 10 miles an hour, becoming west. Chance of rain 30%. And now the extended forecast. Thursday, partly cloudy. Highs in the mid-90s. Lows in the mid-70s. Friday, partly cloudy. A 40% chance of showers and thunderstorms. Highs in the lower 90s. Lows in the mid-70s. Independence Day, mostly cloudy. A 50% chance of showers and thunderstorms. Highs in the upper 80s. Lows in the lower 70s. Sunday, mostly cloudy. A 50% chance of showers and thunderstorms. Highs in the mid-80s. Lows in the upper 60s. The Rochester, New York climate summary for yesterday, June 28, 2026. Yesterday's high temperature of 81 degrees occurred at 2:26 p.m. Yesterday's low temperature of 58 degrees occurred at 5:02 a.m. No precipitation fell yesterday, which leaves the monthly total at 4.34 inches. The total precipitation for the year still stands at 23.26 inches. There were no heating degree days yesterday. This leaves the monthly total at 30. The yearly total since July 1st is 6,461. There were 5 cooling degree days yesterday. This brings the monthly total to 94. The yearly total since January 1st is 133. Yesterday the maximum wind observed was 16 miles an hour from the northeast. The highest wind gust observed was 22 miles per hour from the northeast, which occurred at 10:58 a.m. Yesterday the average wind speed was 5 miles per hour. The record high for today is 94, which occurred in 2021, and the record low is 43, which occurred in 1988. Sunrise today is at 5:34 a.m. and sunset is at 8:54 p.m. This is the NOAA Weather Radio KHA-53 in Rochester. 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KHA-53 operates on a frequency of 162.40 MHz. The 4 a.m. weather at Rochester, it was mostly cloudy. The temperature was 60 degrees Fahrenheit or 16 degrees Celsius, the dew point 59 and the relative humidity 96%. The wind was calm. The pressure was 30.07 inches and steady. Repeating at Rochester, it was mostly cloudy, temperature 60 degrees. Around the region at 4 a.m. at Elmira, fog was reported, with a temperature of 57. It was partly cloudy, with a temperature of 69 at Erie, 66 at Buffalo, 63 at Niagara Falls, and 64 at Toronto. Under partly cloudy skies, Syracuse reported 63, Binghamton reported 62, and Watertown reported 54. At Oswego, winds were south at 4 knots, with a temperature of 64 degrees. The Central Lake Ontario buoy winds were from the calm. The forecast for the Genesee Valley and Northern Finger Lakes, including Rochester, Geneseo, Canandaigua, Newark, and Fairhaven. Today, some patchy fog early, otherwise mostly sunny. Highs ranging from the lower 80s along the lakeshore to the upper 80s inland. Light winds.

Tonight, partly cloudy. Lows in the upper 60s. Light winds. Tuesday, partly sunny with a 50% chance of showers and thunderstorms. Hot with highs ranging from the upper 80s along the lakeshore to the lower 90s inland. Light winds, becoming southwest 10 to 15 miles an hour. Heat index values up to 100. Tuesday night, mostly cloudy with a chance of showers in the evening, then partly cloudy overnight. Very warm and muggy with lows in the mid-70s. Southwest winds 5 to 10 miles an hour. Chance of rain 50%. Wednesday, partly sunny. Hot with highs ranging from the upper 80s along the lakeshore to the mid-90s inland. Southwest winds 10 to 15 miles an hour, becoming west. The forecast for the Southern Finger Lakes, including Tinian, Seneca Falls, and Auburn. Today, sunny. Highs in the upper 80s. Light southeast winds. Tonight, partly cloudy. Lows in the upper 60s. Light winds. Tuesday, partly sunny with a chance of showers in the morning, then partly sunny with a chance of showers and thunderstorms in the afternoon. Hot with highs in the lower 90s. South winds 10 miles an hour or less, becoming southwest. Chance of rain 50%. Heat index values up to 100. Tuesday night, mostly cloudy with a chance of showers in the evening, then partly cloudy with a chance of showers overnight. Very warm and muggy with lows in the mid-70s. Light winds, becoming south 5 to 10 miles an hour. Chance of rain 50%. Wednesday, partly sunny. A chance of showers and thunderstorms in the afternoon. Hot with highs in the mid-90s. Southwest winds 5 to 10 miles an hour, becoming west. Chance of rain 30%. And now the extended forecast. Thursday, partly cloudy. Highs in the mid-90s. Lows in the mid-70s. Friday, partly cloudy. A 40% chance of showers and thunderstorms. Highs in the lower 90s. Lows in the mid-70s. Independence Day, mostly cloudy. A 50% chance of showers and thunderstorms. Highs in the upper 80s. Lows in the lower 70s. Sunday, mostly cloudy. A 50% chance of showers and thunderstorms. Highs in the mid-80s. Lows in the upper 60s. 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Your source for official weather information across the Western Finger Lakes and the Genesee Valley. KHA-53 operates on a frequency of 162.40 MHz. The 4 a.m. weather at Rochester, it was mostly cloudy. The temperature was 60 degrees Fahrenheit or 16 degrees Celsius, the dew point 59 and the relative humidity 96%. The wind was calm. The pressure was 30.07 inches and steady. Repeating at Rochester, it was mostly cloudy, temperature 60 degrees. Around the region at 4 a.m. at Elmira, fog was reported, with a temperature of 57. It was partly cloudy, with a temperature of 69 at Erie, 66 at Buffalo, 63 at Niagara Falls, and 64 at Toronto. Under partly cloudy skies, Syracuse reported 63, Binghamton reported 62, and Watertown reported 54. At Oswego, winds were south at 4 knots, with a temperature of 64 degrees. The Central Lake Ontario buoy winds were from the calm. The forecast for the Genesee Valley and Northern Finger Lakes, including Rochester, Geneseo, Canandaigua, Newark, and Fairhaven. Today, some patchy fog early, otherwise mostly sunny. Highs ranging from the lower 80s along the lakeshore to the upper 80s inland. Light winds. Tonight, partly cloudy. Lows in the upper 60s. Light winds. Tuesday, partly sunny with a 50% chance of showers and thunderstorms. Hot with highs ranging from the upper 80s along the lakeshore to the lower 90s inland. Light winds, becoming southwest 10 to 15 miles an hour. Heat index values up to 100. Tuesday night, mostly cloudy with a chance of showers in the evening, then partly cloudy overnight. Very warm and muggy with lows in the mid-70s. Southwest winds 5 to 10 miles an hour. Chance of rain 50%. Wednesday, partly sunny. Hot with highs ranging from the upper 80s along the lakeshore to the mid-90s inland. Southwest winds

10 to 15 miles an hour, becoming west. The forecast for the Southern Finger Lakes, including Penyan, Seneca Falls, and Auburn. Today, sunny. Highs in the upper 80s. Light southeast winds. Tonight, partly cloudy. Lows in the upper 60s. Light winds. Tuesday, partly sunny with a chance of showers in the morning, then partly sunny with a chance of showers and thunderstorms in the afternoon. Hot with highs in the lower 90s. South winds 10 miles an hour or less, becoming southwest. Chance of rain 50%. Heat index values up to 100. Tuesday night, mostly cloudy with a chance of showers in the evening, then partly cloudy with a chance of showers overnight. Very warm and muggy with lows in the mid-70s. Light winds, becoming south 5 to 10 miles an hour. Chance of rain 50%. Wednesday, partly sunny. A chance of showers and thunderstorms in the afternoon. Hot with highs in the mid-90s. Southwest winds 5 to 10 miles an hour, becoming west. Chance of rain 30%. And now the extended forecast. Thursday, partly cloudy. Highs in the mid-90s. Lows in the mid-70s. Friday, partly cloudy. A 40% chance of showers and thunderstorms. Highs in the lower 90s. Lows in the mid-70s. Independence Day, mostly cloudy. A 50% chance of showers and thunderstorms. Highs in the upper 80s. Lows in the lower 70s. Sunday, mostly cloudy. A 50% chance of showers and thunderstorms. Highs in the mid-80s. Lows in the upper 60s. 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Your source for official weather information across the Western Finger Lakes and the Genesee Valley. KHA 53 operates on a frequency of 162.40 MHz. The 4 a.m. weather at Rochester, it was mostly cloudy. The temperature was 60 degrees Fahrenheit or 16 degrees Celsius, the dew point 59 and the relative humidity 96%. The wind was calm. The pressure was 30.07 inches and steady. Repeating at Rochester, it was mostly cloudy, temperature 60 degrees. Around the region at 4 a.m. at Elmira, fog was reported, with a temperature of 57. It was partly cloudy, with a temperature of 69 at Erie, 66 at Buffalo, 63 at Niagara Falls, and 64 at Toronto. Under partly cloudy skies, Syracuse reported 63, Binghamton reported 62, and Watertown reported 54. At Oswego, winds were south at 4 knots, with a temperature of 64 degrees. The Central Lake Ontario buoy winds were from the calm. The forecast for the Genesee Valley and Northern Finger Lakes, including Rochester, Geneseo, Canandaigua, Newark, and Fairhaven. Today, some patchy fog early, otherwise mostly sunny. Highs ranging from the lower 80s along the lakeshore to the upper 80s inland. Light winds. Tonight, partly cloudy. Lows in the upper 60s. Light winds. Tuesday, partly sunny with a 50% chance of showers and thunderstorms. Hot with highs ranging from the upper 80s along the lakeshore to the lower 90s inland. Light winds, becoming southwest 10 to 15 miles an hour. Heat index values up to 100. Tuesday night, mostly cloudy with a chance of showers in the evening, then partly cloudy overnight. Very warm and muggy with lows in the mid-70s. Southwest winds 5 to 10 miles an hour. Chance of rain 50%. Wednesday, partly sunny. Hot with highs ranging from the upper 80s along the lakeshore to the mid-90s inland. Southwest winds 10 to 15 miles an hour, becoming west. The forecast for the Southern Finger Lakes, including Penyan, Seneca Falls, and Auburn. Today, sunny. Highs in the upper 80s. Light southeast winds. Tonight, partly cloudy. Lows in the upper 60s. Light winds. Tuesday, partly sunny with a chance of showers in the morning, then partly sunny with a chance of showers and thunderstorms in the afternoon. Hot with highs in the lower 90s. South winds 10 miles an hour or less, becoming southwest. Chance of rain 50%. Heat index values up to 100. Tuesday night, mostly cloudy with a chance of showers in the evening, then partly cloudy with a chance of showers overnight.

Very warm and muggy with lows in the mid-70s. Light winds, becoming south 5 to 10 miles an hour. Chance of rain 50%. Wednesday, partly sunny. A chance of showers and thunderstorms in the afternoon. Hot with highs in the mid-90s. Southwest winds 5 to 10 miles an hour, becoming west. Chance of rain 30%. And now the extended forecast. Thursday, partly cloudy. Highs in the mid-90s. Lows in the mid-70s. Friday, partly cloudy. A 40% chance of showers and thunderstorms. Highs in the lower 90s. Lows in the mid-70s. Independence Day, mostly cloudy. A 50% chance of showers and thunderstorms. Highs in the upper 80s. Lows in the lower 70s. Sunday, mostly cloudy. A 50% chance of showers and thunderstorms. Highs in the mid-80s. Lows in the upper 60s. The Nearshore Marine Forecast, for the Niagara River to Hamelin Beach along Lake Ontario. Today, east winds 10 knots or less. Mostly sunny. Waves 1 foot or less. Tonight, east winds 10 knots or less becoming south. Partly cloudy. Waves 1 foot or less. Tuesday, southwest winds 10 knots or less increasing to 10 to 15 knots. A chance of showers and thunderstorms in the morning, then a chance of showers in the afternoon. Waves 2 feet or less. Tuesday night, southwest winds 10 to 15 knots. Partly cloudy. Waves 2 feet or less. Wednesday, southwest winds 5 to 15 knots. Partly cloudy. Waves 2 feet or less. Thursday, southwest winds 5 to 15 knots. Mainly clear, then becoming partly cloudy. Waves 2 feet or less. Friday, west winds 10 knots or less. A chance of showers and thunderstorms. Waves 1 foot or less. Winds and waves higher in and near thunderstorms. The Nearshore Marine Forecast, for Hamelin Beach to Mexico Bay. Today, light and variable winds. Sunny. Waves 1 foot or less. Tonight, east winds 10 knots or less becoming south. Partly cloudy. Waves 1 foot or less. Tuesday, south winds 10 knots or less becoming west. A chance of showers and thunderstorms. Waves 1 foot or less. Tuesday night, southwest winds 5 to 10 knots. A chance of showers. Waves 1 foot or less. 1 foot or less. Tuesday night, southwest winds 5 to 10 knots. A chance of showers. Waves 1 foot or less. Wednesday, southwest winds 5 to 15 knots. Partly cloudy. Waves 2 feet or less. Thursday, southwest winds 5 to 15 knots becoming west. A chance of showers Thursday night. Waves 2 feet or less. Friday, west winds 5 to 10 knots. A chance of showers during the day, then a chance of showers and thunderstorms Friday night. Waves 2 feet or less. Winds and waves higher in and near thunderstorms. The water temperature off Rochester is 54 degrees. This is the NOAA Weather Radio KHA 53 in Rochester. Your source for official weather information across the Western Finger Lakes and the Genesee Valley. KHA 53 operates on a frequency of 162.40 MHz. The 4 a.m. weather at Rochester, it was mostly cloudy. The temperature was 60 degrees Fahrenheit or 16 degrees Celsius, the dew point 59 and the relative humidity 96%. The wind was calm. The pressure was 30.07 inches and steady. Repeating at Rochester, it was mostly cloudy, temperature 60 degrees. Around the region at 4 a.m. at Elmira, fog was reported, with a temperature of 57. It was partly cloudy, with a temperature of 69 at Erie, 66 at Buffalo, 63 at Niagara Falls, and 64 at Toronto. Under partly cloudy skies, Syracuse reported 63, Binghamton reported 62, and Watertown reported 54. At Oswego, winds were south at 4 knots, with a temperature of 64 degrees. The Central Lake Ontario buoy winds were from the calm. The forecast for the Genesee Valley and Northern Finger Lakes, including Rochester, Geneseo, Canandaigua,

and Fairhaven. Today, some patchy fog early, otherwise mostly sunny. Highs ranging from the lower 80s along the lakeshore to the upper 80s inland. Light winds. Tonight, partly cloudy. Lows in the upper 60s. Light winds. Tuesday, partly sunny with a 50% chance of showers and thunderstorms. Hot with highs ranging from the upper 80s along the lakeshore to the lower 90s inland. Light winds, becoming southwest 10 to 15 miles an hour. Heat index values up to 100. Tuesday night, mostly cloudy with a chance of showers in the evening, then partly cloudy overnight. Very warm and muggy with lows in the mid-70s. Southwest winds 5 to 10 miles an hour. Chance of rain 50%. Wednesday, partly sunny. Hot with highs ranging from the upper 80s along the lakeshore to the mid-90s inland. Southwest winds 10 to 15 miles an hour, becoming west. The forecast for the Southern Finger Lakes, including Pinyan, Seneca Falls, and Auburn. Today, sunny. Highs in the upper 80s. Light southeast winds. Tonight, partly cloudy. Lows in the upper 60s. Light winds. Tuesday, partly sunny with a chance of showers in the morning, then partly sunny with a chance of showers and thunderstorms in the afternoon. Hot with highs in the lower 90s. South winds 10 miles an hour or less, becoming southwest. Chance of rain 50%. Heat index values up to 100. Tuesday night, mostly cloudy with a chance of showers in the evening, then partly cloudy with a chance of showers overnight. Very warm and muggy with lows in the mid-70s. Light winds, becoming south 5 to 10 miles an hour. Chance of rain 50%. Wednesday, partly sunny. A chance of showers and thunderstorms in the afternoon. Hot with highs in the mid-90s. Southwest winds 5 to 10 miles an hour, becoming west. Chance of rain 30%. And now the extended forecast. Thursday, partly cloudy. Highs in the mid-90s. Lows in the mid-70s. Friday, partly cloudy. A 40% chance of showers and thunderstorms. Highs in the lower 90s. Lows in the mid-70s. Independence Day, mostly cloudy. A 50% chance of showers and thunderstorms. Highs in the upper 80s. Lows in the lower 70s. Sunday, mostly cloudy. A 50% chance of showers and thunderstorms. Highs in the mid-80s. Lows in the upper 60s. This is the NOAA Weather Radio KHA 53 in Rochester. Your source for official weather information across the Western Finger Lakes and the Genesee Valley. KHA 53 operates on a frequency of 162.40 MHz. The 4 a.m. weather at Rochester, it was mostly cloudy. The temperature was 60 degrees Fahrenheit or 16 degrees Celsius, the dew point 59 and the relative humidity 96%. The wind was calm. The pressure was 30.07 inches and steady. Repeating at Rochester, it was mostly cloudy, temperature 60 degrees. Around the region at 4 a.m. at Elmira, fog was reported, with a temperature of 57. It was partly cloudy, with a temperature of 69 at Erie, 66 at Buffalo, 63 at Niagara Falls, and 64 at Toronto. Under partly cloudy skies, Syracuse reported 63, Binghamton reported 62, and Watertown reported 54. At Oswego, winds were south at 4 knots, with a temperature of 64 degrees. The Central Lake Ontario buoy winds were from the calm. The forecast for the Genesee Valley and Northern Finger Lakes, including Rochester, Geneseo, Canandaigua, Newark, and Fairhaven. Today, some patchy fog early, otherwise mostly sunny. Highs ranging from the lower 80s along the lakeshore to the upper 80s inland. Light winds. Tonight, partly cloudy. Lows in the upper 60s. Light winds. Tuesday, partly sunny with a 50% chance of showers and thunderstorms. Hot with highs ranging from the upper 80s along the lakeshore to the lower 90s inland. Light winds, becoming southwest 10 to 15 miles an hour. Heat index values up to 100. Tuesday night, mostly cloudy with a chance of showers in the evening, then partly cloudy overnight. Very warm and muggy with lows in the mid-70s. Southwest winds 5 to 10.

7 miles an hour. Chance of rain 50%. Wednesday, partly sunny. Hot with highs ranging from the upper 80s along the lakeshore to the mid-90s inland. Southwest winds 10 to 15 miles an hour, becoming west. The forecast for the Southern Finger Lakes, including Pinyan, Seneca Falls, and Auburn. Today, sunny. Highs in the upper 80s. Light southeast winds. Tonight, partly cloudy. Lows in the upper 60s. Light winds. Tuesday, partly sunny with a chance of showers in the morning, then partly sunny with a chance of showers and thunderstorms in the afternoon. Hot with highs in the lower 90s. South winds 10 miles an hour or less, becoming southwest. Chance of rain 50%. Heat index values up to 100. Tuesday night, mostly cloudy with a chance of showers in the evening, then partly cloudy with a chance of showers overnight. Very warm and muggy with lows in the mid-70s. Light winds, becoming south 5 to 10 miles an hour. Chance of rain 50%. Wednesday, partly sunny. A chance of showers and thunderstorms in the afternoon. Hot with highs in the mid-90s. Southwest winds 5 to 10 miles an hour, becoming west. Chance of rain 30%. And now the extended forecast. Thursday, partly cloudy. Highs in the mid-90s. Lows in the mid-70s. Friday, partly cloudy. A 40% chance of showers and thunderstorms. Highs in the lower 90s. Lows in the mid-70s. Independence Day, mostly cloudy. A 50% chance of showers and thunderstorms. Highs in the upper 80s. Lows in the lower 70s. Sunday, mostly cloudy. A 50% chance of showers and thunderstorms. Highs in the mid-80s. Lows in the upper 60s. This is the NOAA Weather Radio KHA 53 in Rochester. Your source for official weather information across the Western Finger Lakes and the Genesee Valley. KHA 53 operates on a frequency of 162.40 MHz. The 4 a.m. weather at Rochester, it was mostly cloudy. The temperature was 60 degrees Fahrenheit or 16 degrees Celsius, the dew point 59 and the relative humidity 96%. The wind was calm. The pressure was 30.07 inches and steady. Repeating at Rochester, it was mostly cloudy, temperature 60 degrees. Around the region at 4 a.m. at Elmira, fog was reported, with a temperature of 57. It was partly cloudy, with a temperature of 69 at Erie, 66 at Buffalo, 63 at Niagara Falls, and 64 at Toronto. Under partly cloudy skies, Syracuse reported 63, Binghamton reported 62, and Watertown reported 54. At Oswego, winds were south at 4 knots, with a temperature of 64 degrees. The central Lake Ontario buoy winds were from the calm. The forecast for the Genesee Valley and Northern Finger Lakes, including Rochester, Geneseo, Canandaigua, Newark, and Fairhaven. Today, some patchy fog early, otherwise mostly sunny. Highs ranging from the lower 80s along the lakeshore to the upper 80s inland. Light winds. Tonight, partly cloudy. Lows in the upper 60s. Light winds. Tuesday, partly sunny with a 50% chance of showers and thunderstorms. Hot with highs ranging from the upper 80s along the lakeshore to the lower 90s inland. Light winds, becoming southwest 10 to 15 miles an hour. Heat index values up to 100. Tuesday night, mostly cloudy with a chance of showers in the evening, then partly cloudy overnight. Very warm and muggy with lows in the mid-70s. Southwest winds 5 to 10 miles an hour. Chance of rain 50%. Wednesday, partly sunny. Hot with highs ranging from the upper 80s along the lakeshore to the mid-90s inland. Southwest winds 10 to 15 miles an hour, becoming west. The forecast for the Southern Finger Lakes, including Pinyan, Seneca Falls, and Auburn. Today, sunny. Highs in the upper 80s. Light southeast winds. Tonight, partly cloudy. Lows in the upper 60s. Light winds. Tuesday, partly sunny with a chance of showers in the morning, then partly sunny with a chance of showers and thunderstorms in the afternoon. Hot with highs in the lower 90s. South winds 10 miles an hour or less, becoming south.

chance of rain 50%. Heat index values up to 100. Tuesday night, mostly cloudy with a chance of showers in the evening, then partly cloudy with a chance of showers overnight. Very warm and muggy with lows in the mid-70s. Light winds, becoming south 5 to 10 miles an hour. Chance of rain 50%. Wednesday, partly sunny. A chance of showers and thunderstorms in the afternoon. Hot with highs in the mid-90s. Southwest winds 5 to 10 miles an hour, becoming west. Chance of rain 30%. And now the extended forecast. Thursday, partly cloudy. Highs in the mid-90s. Lows in the mid-70s. Friday, partly cloudy. A 40% chance of showers and thunderstorms. Highs in the lower 90s. Lows in the mid-70s. Independence Day, mostly cloudy. A 50% chance of showers and thunderstorms. Highs in the upper 80s. Lows in the lower 70s. Sunday, mostly cloudy. A 50% chance of showers and thunderstorms. Highs in the mid-80s. Lows in the upper 60s. The Rochester, New York climate summary for yesterday, June 28, 2026. Yesterday's high temperature of 81 degrees occurred at 2:26 p.m. Yesterday's low temperature of 58 degrees occurred at 5:02 a.m. No precipitation fell yesterday, which leaves the monthly total at 4.34 inches. The total precipitation for the year still stands at 23.26 inches. There were no heating degree days yesterday. This leaves the monthly total at 30. The yearly total since July 1st is 6,461. There were 5 cooling degree days yesterday. This brings the monthly total to 94. The yearly total since January 1st is 133. Yesterday the maximum wind observed was 16 miles an hour from the northeast. The highest wind gust observed was 22 miles per hour from the northeast, which occurred at 10:58 a.m. Yesterday the average wind speed was 5 miles per hour. The record high for today is 94, which occurred in 2021, and the record low is 43, which occurred in 1988. Sunrise today is at 5:34 a.m. and sunset is at 8:54 p.m. This is the NOAA Weather Radio KHA 53 in Rochester. Your source for official weather information across the Western Finger Lakes and the Genesee Valley. KHA 53 operates on a frequency of 162.40 MHz. The 4 a.m. weather at Rochester, it was mostly cloudy. The temperature was 60 degrees Fahrenheit or 16 degrees Celsius, the dew point 59 and the relative humidity 96%. The wind was calm. The pressure was 30.07 inches and steady. Repeating at Rochester, it was mostly cloudy, temperature 60 degrees. Around the region at 4 a.m. at Elmira, fog was reported, with a temperature of 57. It was partly cloudy, with a temperature of 69 at Erie, 66 at Buffalo, 63 at Niagara Falls, and 64 at Toronto. Under partly cloudy skies, Syracuse reported 63, Binghamton reported 62, and Watertown reported 54. At Oswego, winds were south at 4 knots, with a temperature of 64 degrees. The Central Lake Ontario buoy winds were from the calm. The forecast for the Genesee Valley and Northern Finger Lakes, including Rochester, Geneseo, Canandaigua, Newark, and Fairhaven. Today, some patchy fog early, otherwise mostly sunny. Highs ranging from the lower 80s along the lakeshore to the upper 80s inland. Light winds. Tonight, partly cloudy. Lows in the upper 60s. Light winds. Tuesday, partly sunny with a 50% chance of showers and thunderstorms. Hot with highs ranging from the upper 80s along the lakeshore to the lower 90s inland. Light winds, becoming southwest 10 to 15 miles an hour. Heat index values up to 100. Tuesday night, mostly cloudy with a chance of showers in the evening, then partly cloudy overnight. Very warm and muggy with lows in the mid-70s. Southwest winds 5 to 10 miles an hour. Chance of rain 50%. Wednesday, partly sunny. Hot with highs ranging from the upper 80s along the lakeshore to the mid-90s inland. Southwest winds 10 to 15 miles an hour, becoming west.
The forecast for the Southern Finger Lakes, including Penang, Seneca Falls, and Auburn. Today, sunny. Highs in the upper 80s. Light southeast winds. Tonight, partly cloudy. Lows in the upper 60s. Light winds. Tuesday, partly sunny with a chance of showers in the morning, then partly sunny with a chance of showers and thunderstorms in the afternoon. Hot with highs in the lower 90s. South winds 10 miles an hour or less, becoming southwest. Chance of rain 50%. Heat index values up to 100. Tuesday night, mostly cloudy with a chance of showers in the evening, then partly cloudy with a chance of showers overnight. Very warm and muggy with lows in the mid-70s. Light winds, becoming south 5 to 10 miles an hour. Chance of rain 50%. Wednesday, partly sunny. A chance of showers and thunderstorms in the afternoon. Hot with highs in the mid-90s. Southwest winds 5 to 10 miles an hour, becoming west. Chance of rain 30%. And now the extended forecast. Thursday, partly cloudy. Highs in the mid-90s. Lows in the mid-70s. Friday, partly cloudy. A 40% chance of showers and thunderstorms. Highs in the lower 90s. Lows in the mid-70s. Independence Day, mostly cloudy. A 50% chance of showers and thunderstorms. Highs in the upper 80s. Lows in the lower 70s. Sunday, mostly cloudy. A 50% chance of showers and thunderstorms. Highs in the mid-80s. Lows in the upper 60s. 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Your source for official weather information across the Western Finger Lakes and the Genesee Valley. KHA 53 operates on a frequency of 162.40 MHz. The 4 a.m. weather at Rochester, it was mostly cloudy. The temperature was 60 degrees Fahrenheit or 16 degrees Celsius, the dew point 59 and the relative humidity 96%. The wind was calm. The pressure was 30.07 inches and steady. Repeating at Rochester, it was mostly cloudy, temperature 60 degrees. Around the region at 4 a.m. at Elmira, fog was reported, with a temperature of 57. It was partly cloudy, with a temperature of 69 at Erie, 66 at Buffalo, 63 at Niagara Falls, and 64 at Toronto. Under partly cloudy skies, Syracuse reported 63, Binghamton reported 62, and Watertown reported 54. At Oswego, winds were south at 4 knots, with a temperature of 64 degrees. The Central Lake Ontario buoy winds were from the calm. The forecast for the Genesee Valley and Northern Finger Lakes, including Rochester, Geneseo, Canandaigua, Newark, and Fairhaven. Today, some patchy fog early, otherwise mostly sunny. Highs ranging from the lower 80s along the lakeshore to the upper 80s inland. Light winds. Tonight, partly cloudy. Lows in the upper 60s. Light winds. Tuesday, partly sunny with a 50% chance of showers and thunderstorms. Hot with highs ranging from the upper 80s along the lakeshore to the lower 90s inland. Light winds, becoming southwest 10 to 15 miles an hour. Heat index values up to 100. Tuesday night, mostly cloudy with a chance of showers in the evening, then partly cloudy overnight. Very warm and muggy with lows in the mid-70s. Southwest winds 5 to 10 miles an hour. Chance of rain 50%. Wednesday, partly sunny. Hot with highs ranging from the upper 80s along the lakeshore to the mid-90s inland. Southwest winds 10 to 15 miles an hour, becoming west. The forecast for the Southern Finger Lakes, including Penang, Seneca Falls, and Auburn. Today, sunny. Highs in the upper 80s. Light southeast winds. Tonight, partly cloudy. Lows in the upper 60s. Light winds. Tuesday, partly sunny with a chance of showers in the morning, then partly sunny with a chance of showers and thunderstorms in the afternoon. Hot with highs in the lower 90s. South winds 10 miles an hour or less, becoming southwest. Chance of rain 50%. Heat index values up to 100. Tuesday night, mostly cloudy with a chance of showers in the evening, then partly cloudy with a chance of showers overnight. Very warm and muggy with lows in the mid-70s.
light winds, becoming south 5 to 10 miles an

hour. Chance of rain 50%. Wednesday, partly sunny. A chance of showers and thunderstorms in the afternoon. Hot with highs in the mid-90s. Southwest winds 5 to 10 miles an hour, becoming west. Chance of rain 30%. And now the extended forecast. Thursday, partly cloudy. Highs in the mid-90s. Lows in the mid-70s. Friday, partly cloudy. A 40% chance of showers and thunderstorms. Highs in the lower 90s. Lows in the mid-70s. Independence Day, mostly cloudy. A 50% chance of showers and thunderstorms. Highs in the upper 80s. Lows in the lower 70s. Sunday, mostly cloudy. A 50% chance of showers and thunderstorms. Highs in the mid-80s. Lows in the upper 60s. 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Your source for official weather information across the Western Finger Lakes and the Genesee Valley. KHA 53 operates on a frequency of 162.40 MHz. The 4 a.m. weather at Rochester, it was mostly cloudy. The temperature was 60 degrees Fahrenheit or 16 degrees Celsius, the dew point 59 and the relative humidity 96%. The wind was calm. The pressure was 30.07 inches and steady. Repeating at Rochester, it was mostly cloudy, temperature 60 degrees. Around the region at 4 a.m. at Elmira, fog was reported, with a temperature of 57. It was partly cloudy, with a temperature of 69 at Erie, 66 at Buffalo, 63 at Niagara Falls, and 64 at Toronto. Under partly cloudy skies, Syracuse reported 63, Binghamton reported 62, and Watertown reported 54. At Oswego, winds were south at 4 knots, with a temperature of 64 degrees. The Central Lake Ontario buoy winds were from the calm. The forecast for the Genesee Valley and Northern Finger Lakes, including Rochester, Geneseo, Canandaigua, Newark, and Fairhaven. Today, some patchy fog early, otherwise mostly sunny. Highs ranging from the lower 80s along the lakeshore to the upper 80s inland. Light winds. Tonight, partly cloudy. Lows in the upper 60s. Light winds. Tuesday, partly sunny with a 50% chance of showers and thunderstorms. Hot with highs ranging from the upper 80s along the lakeshore to the lower 90s inland. Light winds, becoming southwest 10 to 15 miles an hour. Heat index values up to 100. Tuesday night, mostly cloudy with a chance of showers in the evening, then partly cloudy overnight. Very warm and muggy with lows in the mid-70s. Southwest winds 5 to 10 miles an hour. Chance of rain 50%. Wednesday, partly sunny. Hot with highs ranging from the upper 80s along the lakeshore to the mid-90s inland. Southwest winds 10 to 15 miles an hour, becoming west. The forecast for the Southern Finger Lakes, including Pinyan, Seneca Falls, and Auburn. Today, sunny. Highs in the upper 80s. Light southeast winds. Tonight, partly cloudy. Lows in the upper 60s. Light winds. Tuesday, partly sunny with a chance of showers in the morning, then partly sunny with a chance of showers and thunderstorms in the afternoon. Hot with highs in the lower 90s. South winds 10 miles an hour or less, becoming southwest. Chance of rain 50%. Heat index values up to 100. Tuesday night, mostly cloudy with a chance of showers in the evening, then partly cloudy with a chance of showers overnight. Very warm and muggy with lows in the mid-70s. Light winds, becoming south 5 to 10 miles an hour. Chance of rain 50%. Wednesday, partly sunny. A chance of showers and thunderstorms in the afternoon. Hot with highs in the mid-90s. Southwest winds 5 to 10 miles an hour, becoming west. Chance of rain 30%. And now the extended forecast. Thursday, partly cloudy. Highs in the mid-90s. Lows in the mid-70s. Friday, partly cloudy. A 40% chance of showers and thunderstorms. Highs in the lower 90s. Lows in the mid-70s. Independence Day, mostly cloudy. A 50% chance of showers and thunderstorms. Highs in the upper 80s. Lows in the lower 70s.

Sunday, mostly cloudy. A 50% chance of showers and thunderstorms. Highs in the mid-80s. Lows in the upper 60s. Open lake forecast for the Niagara River to Hamlin Beach beyond 5 miles from shore. Today, east winds 10 knots or less. Waves 1 foot or less. Tonight, east winds 10 knots or less becoming south. A chance of showers and thunderstorms late. Waves 1 foot or less. Tuesday, southwest winds 10 knots or less increasing to 10 to 15 knots. A chance of showers and thunderstorms in the morning, then a chance of showers in the afternoon. Waves 1 to 3 feet. Tuesday night, southwest winds 10 to 15 knots. Waves 1 to 3 feet. Wednesday, southwest winds 10 to 15 knots. Waves 1 to 3 feet. Thursday, southwest winds 10 to 15 knots. Waves 1 to 3 feet. Friday, southwest winds 5 to 10 knots becoming west. A chance of showers and thunderstorms. Waves 2 feet or less. Winds and waves higher in and near thunderstorms. Open lake forecast for Hamlin Beach to Mexico Bay beyond 5 miles from shore. Today, light and variable winds. Waves 1 foot or less. Tonight, northeast winds 5 to 10 knots becoming south. Waves 1 foot or less. Tuesday, south winds 10 knots or less becoming southwest. A chance of showers and thunderstorms. Waves 1 foot or less. Tuesday night, south winds 5 to 10 knots becoming southwest. A chance of showers. Waves 2 feet or less. Wednesday, southwest winds 5 to 15 knots. Waves 1 to 3 feet. Thursday, southwest winds 5 to 15 knots becoming west. A chance of showers Thursday night. Waves 1 to 3 feet. Friday, west winds 5 to 15 knots. A chance of showers during the day, then a chance of showers and thunderstorms Friday night. Waves 2 feet or less. Winds and waves higher in and near thunderstorms. This is the NOAA Weather Radio KHA 53 in Rochester. Your source for official weather information across the Western Finger Lakes and the Genesee Valley. KHA 53 operates on a frequency of 162.40 MHz. The 4 a.m. weather at Rochester, it was mostly cloudy. The temperature was 60 degrees Fahrenheit or 16 degrees Celsius, the dew point 59 and the relative humidity 96%. The wind was calm. The pressure was 30.07 inches and steady. Repeating at Rochester, it was mostly cloudy, temperature 60 degrees. This is the NOAA Weather Radio KHA 53 in Rochester. Your source for official weather information across the Western Finger Lakes and the Genesee Valley. KHA 53 operates on a frequency of 162.40 MHz. The 5 a.m. weather at Rochester, it was mostly cloudy. The temperature was 59 degrees Fahrenheit or 15 degrees Celsius, the dew point 58 and the relative humidity 96%. The wind was southwest at 5 miles an hour. The pressure was 30.08 inches and rising. Repeating at Rochester, it was mostly cloudy, temperature 59 degrees. Around the region at 4 a.m. at Elmira, fog was reported, with a temperature of 57. It was partly cloudy, with a temperature of 69 at Erie, 66 at Buffalo, 63 at Niagara Falls, and 64 at Toronto. Under partly cloudy skies, Syracuse reported 63, Binghamton reported 62, and Watertown reported 54. At Oswego, winds were south at 4 knots, with a temperature of 64 degrees. The Central Lake Ontario buoy winds were from the calm. The forecast for the Genesee Valley and Northern Finger Lakes, including Rochester, Geneseo, Canandaigua, Newark, and Fairhaven. Today, some patchy fog early, otherwise mostly sunny. Highs ranging from the lower 80s along the lakeshore to the upper 80s inland. Light winds. Tonight, partly cloudy. Lows in the upper 60s. Light winds. Tuesday, partly sunny with a 50% chance of showers and thunderstorms. Hot with highs ranging from the upper 80s along the lakeshore to the lower 90s inland. Light winds, becoming southwest 10 to 15 miles an hour. Heat index values up to 100.
Tuesday night, mostly cloudy with a chance of showers in the evening, then partly cloudy overnight. Very warm and muggy with lows in the mid-70s. Southwest winds 5 to 10 miles an hour. Chance of rain 50%. Wednesday, partly sunny. Hot with highs ranging from the upper 80s along the lakeshore to the mid-90s inland. Southwest winds 10 to 15 miles an hour, becoming west. The forecast for the Southern Finger Lakes, including Pinyan, Seneca Falls, and Auburn. Today, sunny. Highs in the upper 80s. Light southeast winds. Tonight, partly cloudy. Lows in the upper 60s. Light winds. Tuesday, partly sunny with a chance of showers in the morning, then partly sunny with a chance of showers and thunderstorms in the afternoon. Hot with highs in the lower 90s. South winds 10 miles an hour or less, becoming southwest. Chance of rain 50%. Heat index values up to 100. Tuesday night, mostly cloudy with a chance of showers in the evening, then partly cloudy with a chance of showers overnight. Very warm and muggy with lows in the mid-70s. Light winds, becoming south 5 to 10 miles an hour. Chance of rain 50%. Wednesday, partly sunny. A chance of showers and thunderstorms in the afternoon. Hot with highs in the mid-90s. Southwest winds 5 to 10 miles an hour, becoming west. Chance of rain 30%. And now the extended forecast. Thursday, partly cloudy. Highs in the mid-90s. Lows in the mid-70s. Friday, partly cloudy. A 40% chance of showers and thunderstorms. Highs in the lower 90s. Lows in the mid-70s. Independence Day, mostly cloudy. A 50% chance of showers and thunderstorms. Highs in the upper 80s. Lows in the lower 70s. Sunday, mostly cloudy. A 50% chance of showers and thunderstorms. Highs in the mid-80s. Lows in the upper 60s. 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Your source for official weather information across the Western Finger Lakes and the Genesee Valley. KHA 53 operates on a frequency of 162.40 MHz. The 5 a.m. weather at Rochester, it was mostly cloudy. The temperature was 59 degrees Fahrenheit or 15 degrees Celsius, the dew point 58 and the relative humidity 96%. The wind was southwest at 5 miles an hour. The pressure was 30.08 inches and rising. Repeating at Rochester, it was mostly cloudy, temperature 59 degrees. Around the region at 5 a.m. at Elmira, fog was reported, with a temperature of 57. It was partly cloudy, with a temperature of 66 at Buffalo, 63 at Niagara Falls, 61 at Syracuse, 62 at Binghamton, and 52 at Watertown. At Erie, it was mostly cloudy, with a temperature of 70. At Oswego, winds were calm, with a temperature of 63 degrees. The Central Lake Ontario buoy winds were from the north at 4 knots. The forecast for the Genesee Valley and Northern Finger Lakes, including Rochester, Geneseo, Canandaigua, Newark, and Fairhaven. Today, some patchy fog early, otherwise mostly sunny. Highs ranging from the lower 80s along the lakeshore to the upper 80s inland. Light winds. Tonight, partly cloudy. Lows in the upper 60s. Light winds. Tuesday, partly sunny with a 50% chance of showers and thunderstorms. Hot with highs ranging from the upper 80s along the lakeshore to the lower 90s inland. Light winds, becoming southwest 10 to 15 miles an hour. Heat index values up to 100. Tuesday night, mostly cloudy with a chance of showers in the evening, then partly cloudy overnight. Very warm and muggy with lows in the mid-70s. Southwest winds 5 to 10 miles an hour. Chance of rain 50%. Wednesday, partly sunny. Hot with highs ranging from the upper 80s along the lakeshore to the mid-90s inland. Southwest winds 10 to 15 miles an hour, becoming west. The forecast for the Southern Finger Lakes, including Pinyan, Seneca Falls, and Auburn. Today, sunny. Highs in the upper 80s. Light southeast winds. Tonight, partly cloudy. Lows in the upper 60s. Light winds. Tuesday, partly sunny with a chance of showers.

in the morning, then partly sunny with a chance of showers and thunderstorms in the afternoon. Hot with highs in the lower 90s. South winds 10 miles an hour or less, becoming southwest. Chance of rain 50%. Heat index values up to 100. Tuesday night, mostly cloudy with a chance of showers in the evening, then partly cloudy with a chance of showers overnight. Very warm and muggy with lows in the mid-70s. Light winds, becoming south 5 to 10 miles an hour. Chance of rain 50%. Wednesday, partly sunny. A chance of showers and thunderstorms in the afternoon. Hot with highs in the mid-90s. Southwest winds 5 to 10 miles an hour, becoming west. Chance of rain 30%. And now the extended forecast. Thursday, partly cloudy. Highs in the mid-90s. Lows in the mid-70s. Friday, partly cloudy. A 40% chance of showers and thunderstorms. Highs in the lower 90s. Lows in the mid-70s. Independence Day, mostly cloudy. A 50% chance of showers and thunderstorms. Highs in the upper 80s. Lows in the lower 70s. Sunday, mostly cloudy. A 50% chance of showers and thunderstorms. Highs in the mid-80s. Lows in the upper 60s. 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Your source for official weather information across the Western Finger Lakes and the Genesee Valley. KHA 53 operates on a frequency of 162.40 MHz. The 5 a.m. weather at Rochester, it was mostly cloudy. The temperature was 59 degrees Fahrenheit or 15 degrees Celsius, the dew point 58 and the relative humidity 96%. The wind was southwest at 5 miles an hour. The pressure was 30.08 inches and rising. Repeating at Rochester, it was mostly cloudy, temperature 59 degrees. Around the region at 5 a.m. at Elmira, fog was reported, with a temperature of 57. It was partly cloudy, with a temperature of 66 at Buffalo, 63 at Niagara Falls, 61 at Syracuse, 62 at Binghamton, and 52 at Watertown. At Erie, it was mostly cloudy, with a temperature of 70. At Oswego, winds were calm, with a temperature of 63 degrees. The Central Lake Ontario buoy winds were from the north at 4 knots. The forecast for the Genesee Valley and Northern Finger Lakes, including Rochester, Geneseo, Canandaigua, Newark, and Fairhaven. Today, some patchy fog early, otherwise mostly sunny. Highs ranging from the lower 80s along the lakeshore to the upper 80s inland. Light winds. Tonight, partly cloudy. Lows in the upper 60s. Light winds. Tuesday, partly sunny with a 50% chance of showers and thunderstorms. Hot with highs ranging from the upper 80s along the lakeshore to the lower 90s inland. Light winds, becoming southwest 10 to 15 miles an hour. Heat index values up to 100. Tuesday night, mostly cloudy with a chance of showers in the evening, then partly cloudy overnight. Very warm and muggy with lows in the mid-70s. Southwest winds 5 to 10 miles an hour. Chance of rain 50%. Wednesday, partly sunny. Hot with highs ranging from the upper 80s along the lakeshore to the mid-90s inland. Southwest winds 10 to 15 miles an hour, becoming west. The forecast for the Southern Finger Lakes, including Pinyan, Seneca Falls, and Auburn. Today, sunny. Highs in the upper 80s. Light southeast winds. Tonight, partly cloudy. Lows in the upper 60s. Light winds. Tuesday, partly sunny with a chance of showers in the morning, then partly sunny with a chance of showers and thunderstorms in the afternoon. Hot with highs in the lower 90s. South winds 10 miles an hour or less, becoming southwest. Chance of rain 50%. Heat index values up to 100. Tuesday night, mostly cloudy with a chance of showers in the evening, then partly cloudy with a chance of showers overnight. Very warm and muggy with lows in the mid-70s. Light winds, becoming south 5 to 10 miles an hour. Chance of rain 50%. Wednesday, partly sunny. A chance of showers and thunderstorms in the afternoon. Hot with highs in the mid-90s. Southwest winds 5 to 10 miles an hour, becoming west. Chance of rain 30%.

5:26 p.m. Yesterday's low temperature of 58 degrees occurred at 5:02 a.m. No precipitation fell yesterday, which leaves the monthly total at 4.34 inches. The total precipitation for the year still stands at 23.26 inches. There were no heating degree days yesterday. This leaves the monthly total at 30. The yearly total since July 1st is 6,461. There were 5 cooling degree days yesterday. This brings the monthly total to 94. The yearly total since January 1st is 133. Yesterday the maximum wind observed was 16 miles an hour from the northeast. The highest wind gust observed was 22 miles per hour from the northeast, which occurred at 10:58 a.m. Yesterday the average wind speed was 5 miles per hour. The record high for today is 94, which occurred in 2021, and the record low is 43, which occurred in 1988. Sunrise today is at 5:34 a.m. and sunset is at 8:54 p.m. This is the NOAA Weather Radio KHA 53 in Rochester. Your source for official weather information across the Western Finger Lakes and the Genesee Valley. KHA 53 operates on a frequency of 162.40 MHz. The 5 a.m. weather at Rochester, it was mostly cloudy. The temperature was 59 degrees Fahrenheit or 15 degrees Celsius, the dew point 58 and the relative humidity 96%. The wind was southwest at 5 miles an hour. The pressure was 30.08 inches and rising. Repeating at Rochester, it was mostly cloudy, temperature 59 degrees. Around the region at 5 a.m. it was clear, with a temperature of 66 at Buffalo, and 63 at Niagara Falls. It was partly cloudy, with a temperature of 64 at Toronto, 61 at Syracuse, 56 at Elmira, 62 at Binghamton, and 52 at Watertown. At Erie, it was mostly cloudy, with a temperature of 70. At Oswego, winds were calm, with a temperature of 63 degrees. The Central Lake Ontario buoy winds were from the north at 4 knots. The forecast for the Genesee Valley and Northern Finger Lakes, including Rochester, Geneseo, Canandaigua, Newark, and Fairhaven. Today, some patchy fog early, otherwise mostly sunny. Highs ranging from the lower 80s along the lakeshore to the upper 80s inland. Light winds. Tonight, partly cloudy. Lows in the upper 60s. Light winds. Tuesday, partly sunny with a 50% chance of showers and thunderstorms. Hot with highs ranging from the upper 80s along the lakeshore to the lower 90s inland. Light winds, becoming southwest 10 to 15 miles an hour. Heat index values up to 100. Tuesday night, mostly cloudy with a chance of showers in the evening, then partly cloudy overnight. Very warm and muggy with lows in the mid-70s. Southwest winds 5 to 10 miles an hour. Chance of rain 50%. Wednesday, partly sunny. Hot with highs ranging from the upper 80s along the lakeshore to the mid-90s inland. Southwest winds 10 to 15 miles an hour, becoming west. The forecast for the Southern Finger Lakes, including Tinian, Seneca Falls, and Auburn. Today, sunny. Highs in the upper 80s. Light southeast winds. Tonight, partly cloudy. Lows in the upper 60s. Light winds. Tuesday, partly sunny with a chance of showers in the morning, then partly sunny with a chance of showers and thunderstorms in the afternoon. Hot with highs in the lower 90s. South winds 10 miles an hour or less, becoming southwest. Chance of rain 50%. Heat index values up to 100. Tuesday night, mostly cloudy with a chance of showers in the evening, then partly cloudy with a chance of showers overnight. Very warm and muggy with lows in the mid-70s. Light winds, becoming south 5 to 10 miles an hour. Chance of rain 50%. Wednesday, partly sunny. A chance of showers and thunderstorms in the afternoon. Hot with highs in the mid-90s. Southwest winds 5 to 10 miles an hour, becoming west. Chance of rain 30%. And now the extended forecast. Thursday, partly cloudy. Highs in the mid-90s. Lows in the mid-70s. Friday, partly cloudy. A 40% chance of showers and thunderstorms. Highs in the lower 90s. Lows in the mid-70s. Independence Day, mostly cloudy.

cloudy. A 50% chance of showers and thunderstorms. Highs in the upper 80s. Lows in the lower 70s. Sunday, mostly cloudy. A 50% chance of showers and thunderstorms. Highs in the mid-80s. Lows in the upper 60s. 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Your source for official weather information across the Western Finger Lakes and the Genesee Valley. KHA 53 operates on a frequency of 162.40 MHz. The 5 a.m. weather at Rochester, it was mostly cloudy. The temperature was 59 degrees Fahrenheit or 15 degrees Celsius, the dew point 58 and the relative humidity 96%. The wind was southwest at 5 miles an hour. The pressure was 30.08 inches and rising. Repeating at Rochester, it was mostly cloudy, temperature 59 degrees. Around the region at 5 a.m. it was clear, with a temperature of 66 at Buffalo and 63 at Niagara Falls. It was partly cloudy, with a temperature of 64 at Toronto, 61 at Syracuse, 56 at Elmira, 62 at Binghamton, and 52 at Watertown. At Erie, it was mostly cloudy, with a temperature of 70. At Oswego, winds were calm, with a temperature of 63 degrees. The Central Lake Ontario buoy winds were from the north at 4 knots. The forecast for the Genesee Valley and Northern Finger Lakes, including Rochester, Geneseo, Canandaigua, Newark, and Fairhaven. Today, some Tai Chi fog early, otherwise mostly sunny. Highs ranging from the lower 80s along the lakeshore to the upper 80s inland. Light winds. Tonight, partly cloudy. Lows in the upper 60s. Light winds. Tuesday, partly sunny with a 50% chance of showers and thunderstorms. Hot with highs ranging from the upper 80s along the lakeshore to the lower 90s inland. Light winds, becoming southwest 10 to 15 miles an hour. Heat index values up to 100. Tuesday night, mostly cloudy with a chance of showers in the evening, then partly cloudy overnight. Very warm and muggy with lows in the mid-70s. Southwest winds 5 to 10 miles an hour. Chance of rain 50%. Wednesday, partly sunny. Hot with highs ranging from the upper 80s along the lakeshore to the mid-90s inland. Southwest winds 10 to 15 miles an hour, becoming west. The forecast for the Southern Finger Lakes, including Tinian, Seneca Falls, and Auburn. Today, sunny. Highs in the upper 80s. Light southeast winds. Tonight, partly cloudy. Lows in the upper 60s. Light winds. Tuesday, partly sunny with a chance of showers in the morning, then partly sunny with a chance of showers and thunderstorms in the afternoon. Hot with highs in the lower 90s. South winds 10 miles an hour or less, becoming southwest. Chance of rain 50%. Heat index values up to 100. Tuesday night, mostly cloudy with a chance of showers in the evening, then partly cloudy with a chance of showers overnight. Very warm and muggy with lows in the mid-70s. Light winds, becoming south 5 to 10 miles an hour. Chance of rain 50%. Wednesday, partly sunny. A chance of showers and thunderstorms in the afternoon. Hot with highs in the mid-90s. Southwest winds 5 to 10 miles an hour, becoming west. Chance of rain 30%. And now the extended forecast. Thursday, partly cloudy. Highs in the mid-90s. Lows in the mid-70s. Friday, partly cloudy. A 40% chance of showers and thunderstorms. Highs in the lower 90s. Lows in the mid-70s. Independence Day, mostly cloudy. A 50% chance of showers and thunderstorms. Highs in the upper 80s. Lows in the lower 70s. Sunday, mostly cloudy. A 50% chance of showers and thunderstorms. Highs in the mid-80s. Lows in the upper 60s. 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Your source for official weather information across the Western Finger Lakes and the Genesee Valley. KHA 53 operates on a frequency of 162.40 MHz. The 5 a.m. weather at Rochester, it was mostly cloudy. The temperature was 59 degrees Fahrenheit or 15 degrees Celsius, the dew point 58 and the relative humidity 96%.

6%. The wind was southwest at 5 miles an hour. The pressure was 30.08 inches and rising. Repeating at Rochester, it was mostly cloudy, temperature 59 degrees. Around the region at 5 a.m. it was clear, with a temperature of 66 at Buffalo, and 63 at Niagara Falls. It was partly cloudy, with a temperature of 64 at Toronto, 61 at Syracuse, 56 at Elmira, 62 at Binghamton, and 52 at Watertown. At Erie, it was mostly cloudy, with a temperature of 70. At Oswego, winds were calm, with a temperature of 63 degrees. The Central Lake Ontario buoy winds were from the north at 4 knots. The forecast for the Genesee Valley and Northern Finger Lakes, including Rochester, Geneseo, Canandaigua, Newark, and Fairhaven. Today, some patchy fog early, otherwise mostly sunny. Highs ranging from the lower 80s along the lakeshore to the upper 80s inland. Light winds. Tonight, partly cloudy. Lows in the upper 60s. Light winds. Tuesday, partly sunny with a 50% chance of showers and thunderstorms. Hot with highs ranging from the upper 80s along the lakeshore to the lower 90s inland. Light winds, becoming southwest 10 to 15 miles an hour. Heat index values up to 100. Tuesday night, mostly cloudy with a chance of showers in the evening, then partly cloudy overnight. Very warm and muggy with lows in the mid-70s. Southwest winds 5 to 10 miles an hour. Chance of rain 50%. Wednesday, partly sunny. Hot with highs ranging from the upper 80s along the lakeshore to the mid-90s inland. Southwest winds 10 to 15 miles an hour, becoming west. The forecast for the Southern Finger Lakes, including Tinian, Seneca Falls, and Auburn. Today, sunny. Highs in the upper 80s. Light southeast winds. Tonight, partly cloudy. Lows in the upper 60s. Light winds. Tuesday, partly sunny with a chance of showers in the morning, then partly sunny with a chance of showers and thunderstorms in the afternoon. Hot with highs in the lower 90s. South winds 10 miles an hour or less, becoming southwest. Chance of rain 50%. Heat index values up to 100. Tuesday night, mostly cloudy with a chance of showers in the evening, then partly cloudy with a chance of showers overnight. Very warm and muggy with lows in the mid-70s. Light winds, becoming south 5 to 10 miles an hour. Chance of rain 50%. Wednesday, partly sunny. A chance of showers and thunderstorms in the afternoon. Hot with highs in the mid-90s. Southwest winds 5 to 10 miles an hour, becoming west. Chance of rain 30%. And now the extended forecast. Thursday, partly cloudy. Highs in the mid-90s. Lows in the mid-70s. Friday, partly cloudy. A 40% chance of showers and thunderstorms. Highs in the lower 90s. Lows in the mid-70s. Independence Day, mostly cloudy. A 50% chance of showers and thunderstorms. Highs in the upper 80s. Lows in the lower 70s. Sunday, mostly cloudy. A 50% chance of showers and thunderstorms. Highs in the mid-80s. Lows in the upper 60s. 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Your source for official weather information across the Western Finger Lakes and the Genesee Valley. KHA 53 operates on a frequency of 162.40 MHz. The Nearshore Marine Forecast, for the Niagara River to Hamlin Beach along Lake Ontario. Today, east winds 10 knots or less. Mostly sunny. Waves 1 foot or less. Tonight, east winds 10 knots or less becoming south. Partly cloudy. Waves 1 foot or less. Tuesday, southwest winds 10 knots or less increasing to 10 to 15 knots. A chance of showers and thunderstorms in the morning, then a chance of showers in the afternoon. Waves 2 feet or less. Tuesday night, southwest winds 10 to 15 knots. Partly cloudy. Waves 2 feet or less. Wednesday, southwest winds 5 to 15 knots. Partly cloudy. Waves 2 feet or less. Thursday, southwest winds 5 to 15 knots. Mainly clear, then becoming partly cloudy. Waves 2 feet

or less. Friday, west winds 10 knots or less. A chance of showers and thunderstorms. Waves 1 foot or less. Winds and waves higher and near thunderstorms. The Nearshore Marine Forecast, 4, Hamlin Beach to Mexico Bay. Today, light and variable winds. Sunny. Waves 1 foot or less. Tonight, east winds 10 knots or less becoming south. Partly cloudy. Waves 1 foot or less. Tuesday, south winds 10 knots or less becoming west. A chance of showers and thunderstorms. Waves 1 foot or less. Tuesday night, southwest winds 5 to 10 knots. A chance of showers. Waves 1 foot or less. Wednesday, southwest winds 5 to 15 knots. Partly cloudy. Waves 2 feet or less. Thursday, southwest winds 5 to 15 knots becoming west. A chance of showers Thursday night. Waves 2 feet or less. Friday, west winds 5 to 10 knots. A chance of showers during the day, then a chance of showers and thunderstorms Friday night. Waves 2 feet or less. Winds and waves higher and near thunderstorms. The water temperature off Rochester is 54 degrees. The 5 a.m. weather at Rochester, it was mostly cloudy. The temperature was 59 degrees Fahrenheit or 15 degrees Celsius, the dew point 58 and the relative humidity 96%. The wind was southwest at 5 miles an hour. The pressure was 30.08 inches and rising. Repeating at Rochester, it was mostly cloudy, temperature 59 degrees. Around the region at 5 a.m. it was clear, with a temperature of 66 at Buffalo, and 63 at Niagara Falls. It was partly cloudy, with a temperature of 64 at Toronto, 61 at Syracuse, 56 at Elmira, 62 at Binghamton, and 52 at Watertown. At Erie, it was mostly cloudy, with a temperature of 70. Essex at Elmira, 62 at Binghamton, and 52 at Watertown. At Erie, it was mostly cloudy, with a temperature of 70. At Oswego, winds were calm, with a temperature of 63 degrees. The Central Lake Ontario buoy winds were from the north at 4 knots. The forecast for the Genesee Valley and Northern Finger Lakes, including Rochester, Geneseo, Canandaigua, Newark, and Fairhaven. Today, some patchy fog early, otherwise mostly sunny. Highs ranging from the lower 80s along the lakeshore to the upper 80s inland. Light winds. Tonight, partly cloudy. Lows in the upper 60s. Light winds. Tuesday, partly sunny with a 50% chance of showers and thunderstorms. Hot with highs ranging from the upper 80s along the lakeshore to the lower 90s inland. Light winds, becoming southwest 10 to 15 miles an hour. Heat index values up to 100. Tuesday night, mostly cloudy with a chance of showers in the evening, then partly cloudy overnight. Very warm and muggy with lows in the mid-70s. Southwest winds 5 to 10 miles an hour. Chance of rain 50%. Wednesday, partly sunny. Hot with highs ranging from the upper 80s along the lakeshore to the mid-90s inland. Southwest winds 10 to 15 miles an hour, becoming west. The forecast for the Southern Finger Lakes, including Tinian, Seneca Falls, and Auburn. Today, sunny. Highs in the upper 80s. Light southeast winds. Tonight, partly cloudy. Lows in the upper 60s. Light winds. Tuesday, partly sunny with a chance of showers in the morning, then partly sunny with a chance of showers and thunderstorms in the afternoon. Hot with highs in the lower 90s. South winds 10 miles an hour or less, becoming southwest. Chance of rain 50%. Heat index values up to 100. Tuesday night, mostly cloudy with a chance of showers in the evening, then partly cloudy with a chance of showers overnight. Very warm and muggy with lows in the mid-70s. Light winds, becoming south 5 to 10 miles an hour. Chance of rain 50%. Wednesday, partly sunny. A chance of showers and thunderstorms in the afternoon. Hot with highs in the mid-90s. Southwest winds 5 to 10 miles an hour, becoming west. Chance of rain 30%. And now the extended forecast. Thursday, partly cloudy. Highs in the mid-90s. Lows in the mid-70s.

Friday, partly cloudy. A 40% chance of showers and thunderstorms. Highs in the lower 90s. Lows in the mid-70s. Independence Day, mostly cloudy. A 50% chance of showers and thunderstorms. Highs in the upper 80s. Lows in the lower 70s. Sunday, mostly cloudy. A 50% chance of showers and thunderstorms. Highs in the mid-80s. Lows in the upper 60s. 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Your source for official weather information across the Western Finger Lakes and the Genesee Valley. KHA 53 operates on a frequency of 162.40 MHz. The 5 a.m. weather at Rochester, it was mostly cloudy. The temperature was 59 degrees Fahrenheit or 15 degrees Celsius, the dew point 58 and the relative humidity 96%. The wind was southwest at 5 miles an hour. The pressure was 30.08 inches and rising. Repeating at Rochester, it was mostly cloudy, temperature 59 degrees. Around the region at 5 a.m. it was clear, with a temperature of 66 at Buffalo and 63 at Niagara Falls. It was partly cloudy, with a temperature of 64 at Toronto, 61 at Syracuse, 56 at Elmira, 62 at Binghamton, and 52 at Watertown. At Erie, it was mostly cloudy, with a temperature of 70. At Oswego, winds were calm, with a temperature of 63 degrees. The Central Lake Ontario buoy winds were from the north at 4 knots. The forecast for the Genesee Valley and Northern Finger Lakes, including Rochester, Geneseo, Canandaigua, Newark, and Fairhaven. Today, some patchy fog early, otherwise mostly sunny. Highs ranging from the lower 80s along the lakeshore to the upper 80s inland. Light winds. Tonight, partly cloudy. Lows in the upper 60s. Light winds. Tuesday, partly sunny with a 50% chance of showers and thunderstorms. Hot with highs ranging from the upper 80s along the lakeshore to the lower 90s inland. Light winds, becoming southwest 10 to 15 miles an hour. Heat index values up to 100. Tuesday night, mostly cloudy with a chance of showers in the evening, then partly cloudy overnight. Very warm and muggy with lows in the mid-70s. Southwest winds 5 to 10 miles an hour. Chance of rain 50%. Wednesday, partly sunny. Hot with highs ranging from the upper 80s along the lakeshore to the mid-90s inland. Southwest winds 10 to 15 miles an hour, becoming west. The forecast for the Southern Finger Lakes, including Tinian, Seneca Falls, and Auburn. Today, sunny. Highs in the upper 80s. Light southeast winds. Tonight, partly cloudy. Lows in the upper 60s. Light winds. Tuesday, partly sunny with a chance of showers in the morning, then partly sunny with a chance of showers and thunderstorms in the afternoon. Hot with highs in the lower 90s. South winds 10 miles an hour or less, becoming southwest. Chance of rain 50%. Heat index values up to 100. Tuesday night, mostly cloudy with a chance of showers in the evening, then partly cloudy with a chance of showers overnight. Very warm and muggy with lows in the mid-70s. Light winds, becoming south 5 to 10 miles an hour. Chance of rain 50%. Wednesday, partly sunny. A chance of showers and thunderstorms in the afternoon. Hot with highs in the mid-90s. Southwest winds 5 to 10 miles an hour, becoming west. Chance of rain 30%. And now the extended forecast. Thursday, partly cloudy. Highs in the mid-90s. Lows in the mid-70s. Friday, partly cloudy. A 40% chance of showers and thunderstorms. Highs in the lower 90s. Lows in the mid-70s. Independence Day, mostly cloudy. A 50% chance of showers and thunderstorms. Highs in the upper 80s. Lows in the lower 70s. Sunday, mostly cloudy. A 50% chance of showers and thunderstorms. Highs in the mid-80s. Lows in the upper 60s. 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

the 5 a.m. weather at Rochester, it was mostly cloudy. The temperature was 59 degrees Fahrenheit or 15 degrees Celsius, the dew point 58 and the relative humidity 96%. The wind was southwest at 5 miles an hour. The pressure was 30.08 inches and rising. Repeating at Rochester, it was mostly cloudy, temperature 59 degrees. Around the region at 5 a.m. it was clear, with a temperature of 66 at Buffalo, and 63 at Niagara Falls. It was partly cloudy, with a temperature of 64 at Toronto, 61 at Syracuse, 56 at Elmira, 62 at Binghamton, and 52 at Watertown. At Erie, it was mostly cloudy, with a temperature of 70. At Oswego, winds were calm, with a temperature of 63 degrees. The Central Lake Ontario buoy winds were from the north at 4 knots. The forecast for the Genesee Valley and Northern Finger Lakes, including Rochester, Geneseo, Canandaigua, Newark, and Fairhaven. Today, some patchy fog early, otherwise mostly sunny. Highs ranging from the lower 80s along the lakeshore to the upper 80s inland. Light winds. Tonight, partly cloudy. Lows in the upper 60s. Light winds. Tuesday, partly sunny with a 50% chance of showers and thunderstorms. Hot with highs ranging from the upper 80s along the lakeshore to the lower 90s inland. Light winds, becoming southwest 10 to 15 miles an hour. Heat index values up to 100. Tuesday night, mostly cloudy with a chance of showers in the evening, then partly cloudy overnight. Very warm and muggy with lows in the mid-70s. Southwest winds 5 to 10 miles an hour. Chance of rain 50%. Wednesday, partly sunny. Hot with highs ranging from the upper 80s along the lakeshore to the mid-90s inland. Southwest winds 10 to 15 miles an hour, becoming west. The forecast for the Southern Finger Lakes, including Pinyan, Seneca Falls, and Auburn. Today, sunny. Highs in the upper 80s. Light southeast winds. Tonight, partly cloudy. Lows in the upper 60s. Light winds. Tuesday, partly sunny with a chance of showers in the morning, then partly sunny with a chance of showers and thunderstorms in the afternoon. Hot with highs in the lower 90s. South winds 10 miles an hour or less, becoming southwest. Chance of rain 50%. Heat index values up to 100. Tuesday night, mostly cloudy with a chance of showers in the evening, then partly cloudy with a chance of showers overnight. Very warm and muggy with lows in the mid-70s. Light winds, becoming south 5 to 10 miles an hour. Chance of rain 50%. Wednesday, partly sunny. A chance of showers and thunderstorms in the afternoon. Hot with highs in the mid-90s. Southwest winds 5 to 10 miles an hour, becoming west. Chance of rain 30%. And now the extended forecast. Thursday, partly cloudy. Highs in the mid-90s. Lows in the mid-70s. Friday, partly cloudy. A 40% chance of showers and thunderstorms. Highs in the lower 90s. Lows in the mid-70s. Independence Day, mostly cloudy. A 50% chance of showers and thunderstorms. Highs in the upper 80s. Lows in the lower 70s. Sunday, mostly cloudy. A 50% chance of showers and thunderstorms. Highs in the mid-80s. Lows in the upper 60s. 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Your source for official weather information across the Western Finger Lakes and the Genesee Valley. KHA 53 operates on a frequency of 162.40 MHz. The Rochester, New York climate summary for yesterday, June 28, 2026. Yesterday's high temperature of 81 degrees occurred at 2:26 p.m. Yesterday's low temperature of 58 degrees occurred at 5:02 a.m. No precipitation fell yesterday, which leaves the monthly total at 4.34 inches. The total precipitation for the year still stands at 23.26 inches. There were no heating degree days yesterday. This leaves the monthly total at 30. The yearly total since July 1st is 6,461. There were 5 cooling degree days yesterday. This brings the monthly total to 94. The yearly total since January 1st is 133.

Yesterday, the maximum wind observed was 16 miles an hour from the northeast. The highest wind gust observed was 22 miles per hour from the northeast, which occurred at 10:58 a.m. Yesterday, the average wind speed was 5 miles per hour. The record high for today is 94, which occurred in 2021, and the record low is 43, which occurred in 1988. Sunrise today is at 5:34 a.m. and sunset is at 8:54 p.m. The 5 a.m. weather at Rochester, it was mostly cloudy. The temperature was 59 degrees Fahrenheit or 15 degrees Celsius, the dew point 58 and the relative humidity 96%. The wind was southwest at 5 miles an hour. The pressure was 30.08 inches and rising. Repeating at Rochester, it was mostly cloudy, temperature 59 degrees. Around the region at 5 a.m. it was clear, with a temperature of 66 at Buffalo, and 63 at Niagara Falls. It was partly cloudy, with a temperature of 64 at Toronto, 61 at Syracuse, 56 at Elmira, 62 at Binghamton, and 52 at Watertown. At Erie, it was mostly cloudy, with a temperature of 70. At Oswego, winds were calm, with a temperature of 63 degrees. The Central Lake Ontario buoy winds were from the north at 4 knots. The forecast for the Genesee Valley and Northern Finger Lakes, including Rochester, Geneseo, Canandaigua, Newark, and Fairhaven. Today, some patchy fog early, otherwise mostly sunny. Highs ranging from the lower 80s along the lakeshore to the upper 80s inland. Light winds. Tonight, partly cloudy. Lows in the upper 60s. Light winds. Tuesday, partly sunny with a 50% chance of showers and thunderstorms. Hot with highs ranging from the upper 80s along the lakeshore to the lower 90s inland. Light winds, becoming southwest 10 to 15 miles an hour. Heat index values up to 100. Tuesday night, mostly cloudy with a chance of showers in the evening, then partly cloudy overnight. Very warm and muggy with lows in the mid-70s. Southwest winds 5 to 10 miles an hour. Chance of rain 50%. Wednesday, partly sunny. Hot with highs ranging from the upper 80s along the lakeshore to the mid-90s inland. Southwest winds 10 to 15 miles an hour, becoming west. The forecast for the Southern Finger Lakes, including Tinian, Seneca Falls, and Auburn. Today, sunny. Highs in the upper 80s. Light southeast winds. Tonight, partly cloudy. Lows in the upper 60s. Light winds. Tuesday, partly sunny with a chance of showers in the morning, then partly sunny with a chance of showers and thunderstorms in the afternoon. Hot with highs in the lower 90s. South winds 10 miles an hour or less, becoming southwest. Chance of rain 50%. Heat index values up to 100. Tuesday night, mostly cloudy with a chance of showers in the evening, then partly cloudy with a chance of showers overnight. Very warm and muggy with lows in the mid-70s. Light winds, becoming south 5 to 10 miles an hour. Chance of rain 50%. Wednesday, partly sunny. A chance of showers and thunderstorms in the afternoon. Hot with highs in the mid-90s. Southwest winds 5 to 10 miles an hour, becoming west. Chance of rain 30%. And now the extended forecast. Thursday, partly cloudy. Highs in the mid-90s. Lows in the mid-70s. Friday, partly cloudy. A 40% chance of showers and thunderstorms. Highs in the lower 90s. Lows in the mid-70s. Independence Day, mostly cloudy. A 50% chance of showers and thunderstorms. Highs in the upper 80s. Lows in the lower 70s. Sunday, mostly cloudy. A 50% chance of showers and thunderstorms. Highs in the mid-80s. Lows in the upper 60s. 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Your source for official weather information across the Western Finger Lakes and the Genesee Valley. KHA 53 operates on a frequency of 162.40 MHz. The 5 a.m. weather at Rochester, it was mostly cloudy. The temperature was 59 degrees Fahrenheit or 15 degrees Celsius, the dew point 58 and the relative humidity 96%. The wind was southwest at 5 miles an hour. The pressure was 30.08.

inches and rising. Repeating at Rochester, it was mostly cloudy, temperature 59 degrees. Around the region at 5 a.m. it was clear, with a temperature of 66 at Buffalo, and 63 at Niagara Falls. It was partly cloudy, with a temperature of 64 at Toronto, 61 at Syracuse, 56 at Elmira, 62 at Binghamton, and 52 at Watertown. At Erie, it was mostly cloudy, with a temperature of 70. At Oswego, winds were calm, with a temperature of 63 degrees. The central Lake Ontario buoy winds were from the north at 4 knots. The forecast for the Genesee Valley and Northern Finger Lakes, including Rochester, Geneseo, Canandaigua, Newark, and Fairhaven. Today, some patchy fog early, otherwise mostly sunny. Highs ranging from the lower 80s along the lakeshore to the upper 80s inland. Light winds. Tonight, partly cloudy. Lows in the upper 60s. Light winds. Tuesday, partly sunny with a 50% chance of showers and thunderstorms. Hot with highs ranging from the upper 80s along the lakeshore to the lower 90s inland. Light winds, becoming southwest 10 to 15 miles an hour. Heat index values up to 100. Tuesday night, mostly cloudy with a chance of showers in the evening, then partly cloudy overnight. Very warm and muggy with lows in the mid-70s. Southwest winds 5 to 10 miles an hour. Chance of rain 50%. Wednesday, partly sunny. Hot with highs ranging from the upper 80s along the lakeshore to the mid-90s inland. Southwest winds 10 to 15 miles an hour, becoming west. The forecast for the Southern Finger Lakes, including Tenyan, Seneca Falls, and Auburn. Today, sunny. Highs in the upper 80s. Light southeast winds. Tonight, partly cloudy. Lows in the upper 60s. Light winds. Tuesday, partly sunny with a chance of showers in the morning, then partly sunny with a chance of showers and thunderstorms in the afternoon. Hot with highs in the lower 90s. South winds 10 miles an hour or less, becoming southwest. Chance of rain 50%. Heat index values up to 100. Tuesday night, mostly cloudy with a chance of showers in the evening, then partly cloudy with a chance of showers overnight. Very warm and muggy with lows in the mid-70s. Light winds, becoming south 5 to 10 miles an hour. Chance of rain 50%. Wednesday, partly sunny. A chance of showers and thunderstorms in the afternoon. Hot with highs in the mid-90s. Southwest winds 5 to 10 miles an hour, becoming west. Chance of rain 30%. And now the extended forecast. Thursday, partly cloudy. Highs in the mid-90s. Lows in the mid-70s. Friday, partly cloudy. A 40% chance of showers and thunderstorms. Highs in the lower 90s. Lows in the mid-70s. Independence Day, mostly cloudy. A 50% chance of showers and thunderstorms. Highs in the upper 80s. Lows in the lower 70s. Sunday, mostly cloudy. A 50% chance of showers and thunderstorms. Highs in the mid-80s. Lows in the upper 60s. 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Your source for official weather information across the Western Finger Lakes and the Genesee Valley. KHA 53 operates on a frequency of 162.40 MHz. The 5 a.m. weather at Rochester, it was mostly cloudy. The temperature was 59 degrees Fahrenheit or 15 degrees Celsius, the dew point 58 and the relative humidity 96%. The wind was southwest at 5 miles an hour. The pressure was 30.08 inches and rising. Repeating at Rochester, it was mostly cloudy, temperature 59 degrees. Around the region at 5 a.m. it was clear, with a temperature of 66 at Buffalo, and 63 at Niagara Falls. It was partly cloudy, with a temperature of 64 at Toronto, 61 at Syracuse, 56 at Elmira, 62 at Binghamton, and 52 at Watertown. At Erie, it was mostly cloudy, with a temperature of 70. At Oswego, winds were calm, with a temperature of 63 degrees. The central Lake Ontario buoy winds were from the north at 4 knots. The forecast for the Genesee Valley and Northern Finger Lakes, including Rochester, Geneseo, Canandaigua, Newark, and Fairhaven,

today, some patchy fog early, otherwise mostly sunny. Highs ranging from the lower 80s along the lakeshore to the upper 80s inland. Light winds. Tonight, partly cloudy. Lows in the upper 60s. Light winds. Tuesday, partly sunny with a 50% chance of showers and thunderstorms. Hot with highs ranging from the upper 80s along the lakeshore to the lower 90s inland. Light winds, becoming southwest 10 to 15 miles an hour. Heat index values up to 100. Tuesday night, mostly cloudy with a chance of showers in the evening, then partly cloudy overnight. Very warm and muggy with lows in the mid-70s. Southwest winds 5 to 10 miles an hour. Chance of rain 50%. Wednesday, partly sunny. Hot with highs ranging from the upper 80s along the lakeshore to the mid-90s inland. Southwest winds 10 to 15 miles an hour, becoming west. The forecast for the Southern Finger Lakes, including Pinyan, Seneca Falls, and Auburn. Today, sunny. Highs in the upper 80s. Light southeast winds. Tonight, partly cloudy. Lows in the upper 60s. Light winds. Tuesday, partly sunny with a chance of showers in the morning, then partly sunny with a chance of showers and thunderstorms in the afternoon. Hot with highs in the lower 90s. South winds 10 miles an hour or less, becoming southwest. Chance of rain 50%. Heat index values up to 100. Tuesday night, mostly cloudy with a chance of showers in the evening, then partly cloudy with a chance of showers overnight. Very warm and muggy with lows in the mid-70s. Light winds, becoming south 5 to 10 miles an hour. Chance of rain 50%. Wednesday, partly sunny. A chance of showers and thunderstorms in the afternoon. Hot with highs in the mid-90s. Southwest winds 5 to 10 miles an hour, becoming west. Chance of rain 30%. And now the extended forecast. Thursday, partly cloudy. Highs in the mid-90s. Lows in the mid-70s. Friday, partly cloudy. A 40% chance of showers and thunderstorms. Highs in the lower 90s. Lows in the mid-70s. Independence Day, mostly cloudy. A 50% chance of showers and thunderstorms. Highs in the upper 80s. Lows in the lower 70s. Sunday, mostly cloudy. A 50% chance of showers and thunderstorms. Highs in the mid-80s. Lows in the upper 60s. 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Your source for official weather information across the Western Finger Lakes and the Genesee Valley. KHA 53 operates on a frequency of 162.40 MHz. The 5 a.m. weather at Rochester, it was mostly cloudy. The temperature was 59 degrees Fahrenheit or 15 degrees Celsius, the dew point 58 and the relative humidity 96%. The wind was southwest at 5 miles an hour. The pressure was 30.08 inches and rising. Repeating at Rochester, it was mostly cloudy, temperature 59 degrees. Around the region at 5 a.m. it was clear, with a temperature of 66 at Buffalo and 63 at Niagara Falls. It was partly cloudy, with a temperature of 64 at Toronto, 61 at Syracuse, 56 at Elmira, 62 at Binghamton, and 52 at Watertown. At Erie, it was mostly cloudy, with a temperature of 70. At Oswego, winds were calm, with a temperature of 63 degrees. The Central Lake Ontario buoy winds were from the north at 4 knots. The forecast for the Genesee Valley and Northern Finger Lakes, including Rochester, Geneseo, Canandaigua, Newark, and Fairhaven. Today, some patchy fog early, otherwise mostly sunny. Highs ranging from the lower 80s along the lakeshore to the upper 80s inland. Light winds. Tonight, partly cloudy. Lows in the upper 60s. Light winds. Tuesday, partly sunny with a 50% chance of showers and thunderstorms. Hot with highs ranging from the upper 80s along the lakeshore to the lower 90s inland. Light winds, becoming southwest 10 to 15 miles an hour. Heat index values up to 100. Tuesday night, mostly cloudy with a chance of showers in the evening, then partly cloudy overnight. Very warm and muggy with lows in the mid-70s. Southwest winds 5 to 10 miles an hour. Chance

rain 50%. Wednesday, partly sunny. Hot with highs ranging from the upper 80s along the lakeshore to the mid-90s inland. Southwest winds 10 to 15 miles an hour, becoming west. The forecast for the Southern Finger Lakes, including Pinyan, Seneca Falls, and Auburn. Today, sunny. Highs in the upper 80s. Light southeast winds. Tonight, partly cloudy. Lows in the upper 60s. Light winds. Tuesday, partly sunny with a chance of showers in the morning, then partly sunny with a chance of showers and thunderstorms in the afternoon. Hot with highs in the lower 90s. South winds 10 miles an hour or less, becoming southwest. Chance of rain 50%. Heat index values up to 100. Tuesday night, mostly cloudy with a chance of showers in the evening, then partly cloudy with a chance of showers overnight. Very warm and muggy with lows in the mid-70s. Light winds, becoming south 5 to 10 miles an hour. Chance of rain 50%. Wednesday, partly sunny. A chance of showers and thunderstorms in the afternoon. Hot with highs in the mid-90s. Southwest winds 5 to 10 miles an hour, becoming west. Chance of rain 30%. And now the extended forecast. Thursday, partly cloudy. Highs in the mid-90s. Lows in the mid-70s. Friday, partly cloudy. A 40% chance of showers and thunderstorms. Highs in the lower 90s. Lows in the mid-70s. Independence Day, mostly cloudy. A 50% chance of showers and thunderstorms. Highs in the upper 80s. Lows in the lower 70s. Sunday, mostly cloudy. A 50% chance of showers and thunderstorms. Highs in the mid-80s. Lows in the upper 60s. Open Lake Forecast, for the Niagara River to Hamlin Beach beyond 5 miles from shore. Today, east winds 10 knots or less. Waves 1 foot or less. Tonight, east winds 10 knots or less becoming south. A chance of showers and thunderstorms late. Waves 1 foot or less. Tuesday, southwest winds 10 knots or less increasing to 10 to 15 knots. A chance of showers and thunderstorms in the morning, then a chance of showers in the afternoon. Waves 1 to 3 feet. Tuesday night, southwest winds 10 to 15 knots. Waves 1 to 3 feet. Wednesday, southwest winds 10 to 15 knots. Waves 1 to 3 feet. Thursday, southwest winds 10 to 15 knots. Waves 1 to 3 feet. Friday, southwest winds 5 to 10 knots becoming west. A chance of showers and thunderstorms. Waves 2 feet or less. Winds and waves higher in and near thunderstorms. Open Lake Forecast, for Hamlin Beach to Mexico Bay beyond 5 miles from shore. Today, light and variable winds. Waves 1 foot or less. Tonight, northeast winds 5 to 10 knots becoming south. Waves 1 foot or less. Tuesday, south winds 10 knots or less becoming southwest. A chance of showers and thunderstorms. Waves 1 foot or less. Tuesday night, south winds 5 to 10 knots becoming southwest. A chance of showers. Waves 2 feet or less. Wednesday, southwest winds 5 to 15 knots. Waves 1 to 3 feet. Thursday, southwest winds 5 to 15 knots becoming west. A chance of showers Thursday night. Waves 1 to 3 feet. Friday, west winds 5 to 15 knots. A chance of showers during the day, then a chance of showers and thunderstorms Friday night. Waves 2 feet or less. Winds and waves higher in and near thunderstorms. This is the NOAA Weather Radio KHA 53 in Rochester. Your source for official weather information across the Western Finger Lakes and the Genesee Valley. KHA 53 operates on a frequency of 162.40 MHz. The 6 a.m. weather at Rochester, it was partly cloudy. The temperature was 60 degrees Fahrenheit or 16 degrees Celsius, the dew point 59 and the relative humidity 96%. The wind was calm. The pressure was 30.09 inches and rising. Repeating at Rochester, it was partly cloudy, temperature 60 degrees. Around the region at 6 a.m. it was clear, with a temperature of 67 at Buffalo.

and 62 at Niagara Falls. It was partly cloudy, with a temperature of 69 at Erie, 56 at Elmira, 62 at Binghamton, and 53 at Watertown. At Syracuse, it was mostly cloudy, with a temperature of 61. At Oswego, winds were calm, with a temperature of 62 degrees. The Central Lake Ontario buoy winds were from the north at 4 knots. The forecast for the Genesee Valley and Northern Finger Lakes, including Rochester, Geneseo, Canandaigua, Newark, and Fairhaven. Today, some patchy fog early, otherwise mostly sunny. Highs ranging from the lower 80s along the lakeshore to the upper 80s inland. Light winds. Tonight, partly cloudy. Lows in the upper 60s. Light winds. Tuesday, partly sunny with a 50% chance of showers and thunderstorms. Hot with highs ranging from the upper 80s along the lakeshore to the lower 90s inland. Light winds, becoming southwest 10 to 15 miles an hour. Heat index values up to 100. Tuesday night, mostly cloudy with a chance of showers in the evening, then partly cloudy overnight. Very warm and muggy with lows in the mid-70s. Southwest winds 5 to 10 miles an hour. Chance of rain 50%. Wednesday, partly sunny. Hot with highs ranging from the upper 80s along the lakeshore to the mid-90s inland. Southwest winds 10 to 15 miles an hour, becoming west. The forecast for the Southern Finger Lakes, including Tenyan, Seneca Falls, and Auburn. Today, sunny. Highs in the upper 80s. Light southeast winds. Tonight, partly cloudy. Lows in the upper 60s. Light winds. Tuesday, partly sunny with a chance of showers in the morning, then partly sunny with a chance of showers and thunderstorms in the afternoon. Hot with highs in the lower 90s. South winds 10 miles an hour or less, becoming southwest. Chance of rain 50%. Heat index values up to 100. Tuesday night, mostly cloudy with a chance of showers in the evening, then partly cloudy with a chance of showers overnight. Very warm and muggy with lows in the mid-70s. Light winds, becoming south 5 to 10 miles an hour. Chance of rain 50%. Wednesday, partly sunny. A chance of showers and thunderstorms in the afternoon. Hot with highs in the mid-90s. Southwest winds 5 to 10 miles an hour, becoming west. Chance of rain 30%. And now the extended forecast. Thursday, partly cloudy. Highs in the mid-90s. Lows in the mid-70s. Friday, partly cloudy. A 40% chance of showers and thunderstorms. Highs in the lower 90s. Lows in the mid-70s. Independence Day, mostly cloudy. A 50% chance of showers and thunderstorms. Highs in the upper 80s. Lows in the lower 70s. Sunday, mostly cloudy. A 50% chance of showers and thunderstorms. Highs in the mid-80s. Lows in the upper 60s. This is the NOAA Weather Radio KHA 53 in Rochester. Your source for official weather information across the Western Finger Lakes and the Genesee Valley. KHA 53 operates on a frequency of 162.40 MHz. The 6 a.m. weather at Rochester, it was partly cloudy. The temperature was 60 degrees Fahrenheit or 16 degrees Celsius, the dew point 59 and the relative humidity 96%. The wind was calm. The pressure was 30.09 inches and rising. Repeating at Rochester, it was partly cloudy, temperature 60 degrees. Around the region at 6 a.m. it was clear, with a temperature of 67 at Buffalo, and 62 at Niagara Falls. It was partly cloudy, with a temperature of 69 at Erie, 56 at Elmira, 62 at Binghamton, and 53 at Watertown. At Syracuse, it was mostly cloudy, with a temperature of 61. At Oswego, winds were calm, with a temperature of 62 degrees. The Central Lake Ontario buoy winds were from the north at 4 knots. The forecast for the Genesee Valley and Northern Finger Lakes, including Rochester, Geneseo, Canandaigua, Newark, and Fairhaven. Today, some patchy fog early, otherwise mostly sunny. Highs ranging from the lower 80s along the lakeshore to the upper 80s inland. Light winds. Tonight, partly cloudy. Lows in the upper 60s.

light winds. Tuesday, partly sunny with a 50% chance of showers and thunderstorms. Hot with highs ranging from the upper 80s along the lakeshore to the lower 90s inland. Light winds, becoming southwest 10 to 15 miles an hour. Heat index values up to 100. Tuesday night, mostly cloudy with a chance of showers in the evening, then partly cloudy overnight. Very warm and muggy with lows in the mid-70s. Southwest winds 5 to 10 miles an hour. Chance of rain 50%. Wednesday, partly sunny. Hot with highs ranging from the upper 80s along the lakeshore to the mid-90s inland. Southwest winds 10 to 15 miles an hour, becoming west. The forecast for the Southern Finger Lakes, including Tinian, Seneca Falls, and Auburn. Today, sunny. Highs in the upper 80s. Light southeast winds. Tonight, partly cloudy. Lows in the upper 60s. Light winds. Tuesday, partly sunny with a chance of showers in the morning, then partly sunny with a chance of showers and thunderstorms in the afternoon. Hot with highs in the lower 90s. South winds 10 miles an hour or less, becoming southwest. Chance of rain 50%. Heat index values up to 100. Tuesday night, mostly cloudy with a chance of showers in the evening, then partly cloudy with a chance of showers overnight. Very warm and muggy with lows in the mid-70s. Light winds, becoming south 5 to 10 miles an hour. Chance of rain 50%. Wednesday, partly sunny. A chance of showers and thunderstorms in the afternoon. Hot with highs in the mid-90s. Southwest winds 5 to 10 miles an hour, becoming west. Chance of rain 30%. And now the extended forecast. Thursday, partly cloudy. Highs in the mid-90s. Lows in the mid-70s. Friday, partly cloudy. A 40% chance of showers and thunderstorms. Highs in the lower 90s. Lows in the mid-70s. Independence Day, mostly cloudy. A 50% chance of showers and thunderstorms. Highs in the upper 80s. Lows in the lower 70s. Sunday, mostly cloudy. A 50% chance of showers and thunderstorms. Highs in the mid-80s. Lows in the upper 60s. 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Your source for official weather information across the Western Finger Lakes and the Genesee Valley. KHA 53 operates on a frequency of 162.40 MHz. The 6 a.m. weather at Rochester, it was partly cloudy. The temperature was 60 degrees Fahrenheit or 16 degrees Celsius, the dew point 59 and the relative humidity 96%. The wind was calm. The pressure was 30.09 inches and rising. Repeating at Rochester, it was partly cloudy, temperature 60 degrees. Around the region at 6 a.m. it was clear, with a temperature of 69 at Erie, 67 at Buffalo, 62 at Niagara Falls, and 53 at Watertown. It was partly cloudy, with a temperature of 63 at Toronto, 56 at Elmira, and 62 at Binghamton. At Syracuse, it was mostly cloudy, with a temperature of 61. At Oswego, winds were calm, with a temperature of 62 degrees. The Central Lake Ontario buoy winds were north at 4 knots, with a temperature of 67 degrees, and the waves were 0 feet. The forecast for the Genesee Valley and Northern Finger Lakes, including Rochester, Geneseo, Canandaigua, Newark, and Fairhaven. Today, some patchy fog early, otherwise mostly sunny. Highs ranging from the lower 80s along the lakeshore to the upper 80s inland. Light winds. Tonight, partly cloudy. Lows in the upper 60s. Light winds. Tuesday, partly sunny with a 50% chance of showers and thunderstorms. Hot with highs ranging from the upper 80s along the lakeshore to the lower 90s inland. Light winds, becoming southwest 10 to 15 miles an hour. Heat index values up to 100. Tuesday night, mostly cloudy with a chance of showers in the evening, then partly cloudy overnight. Very warm and muggy with lows in the mid-70s. Southwest winds 5 to 10 miles an hour. Chance of rain 50%. Wednesday, partly sunny. Hot with highs ranging from the upper 80s along the lakeshore to the mid-90s inland. Southwest winds 10 to 15 miles an hour, becoming west.

South 5 to 10 miles an hour. Chance of rain 50%. Wednesday, partly sunny. A chance of showers and thunderstorms in the afternoon. Hot with highs in the mid-90s. Southwest winds 5 to 10 miles an hour, becoming west. Chance of rain 30%. And now the extended forecast. Thursday, partly cloudy. Highs in the mid-90s. Lows in the mid-70s. Friday, partly cloudy. A 40% chance of showers and thunderstorms. Highs in the lower 90s. Lows in the mid-70s. Independence Day, mostly cloudy. A 50% chance of showers and thunderstorms. Highs in the upper 80s. Lows in the lower 70s. Sunday, mostly cloudy. A 50% chance of showers and thunderstorms. Highs in the mid-80s. Lows in the upper 60s. The Rochester, New York climate summary for yesterday, June 28, 2026. Yesterday's high temperature of 81 degrees occurred at 2:26 p.m. Yesterday's low temperature of 58 degrees occurred at 5:02 a.m. No precipitation fell yesterday, which leaves the monthly total at 4.34 inches. The total precipitation for the year still stands at 23.26 inches. There were no heating degree days yesterday. This leaves the monthly total at 30. The yearly total since July 1st is 6,461. There were 5 cooling degree days yesterday. This brings the monthly total to 94. The yearly total since January 1st is 133. Yesterday the maximum wind observed was 16 miles an hour from the northeast. The highest wind gust observed was 22 miles per hour from the northeast, which occurred at 10:58 a.m. Yesterday the average wind speed was 5 miles per hour. The record high for today is 94, which occurred in 2021, and the record low is 43, which occurred in 1988. Sunrise today is at 5:34 a.m. and sunset is at 8:54 p.m. This is the NOAA Weather Radio KHA 53 in Rochester. Your source for official weather information across the Western Finger Lakes and the Genesee Valley. KHA 53 operates on a frequency of 162.40 MHz. The 6 a.m. weather at Rochester, it was partly cloudy. The temperature was 60 degrees Fahrenheit or 16 degrees Celsius, the dew point 59 and the relative humidity 96%. The wind was calm. The pressure was 30.09 inches and rising. Repeating at Rochester, it was partly cloudy, temperature 60 degrees. Around the region at 6 a.m. it was clear, with a temperature of 69 at Erie, 67 at Buffalo, 62 at Niagara Falls, and 53 at Watertown. It was partly cloudy, with a temperature of 63 at Toronto, 56 at Elmira, and 62 at Binghamton. At Syracuse, it was mostly cloudy, with a temperature of 61. At Oswego, winds were calm, with a temperature of 62 degrees. The Central Lake Ontario buoy winds were north at 4 knots, with a temperature of 67 degrees, and the waves were 0 feet. The forecast for the Genesee Valley and Northern Finger Lakes, including Rochester, Geneseo, Canandaigua, Newark, and Fairhaven. Today, some patchy fog early, otherwise mostly sunny. Highs ranging from the lower 80s along the lakeshore to the upper 80s inland. Light winds. Tonight, partly cloudy. Lows in the upper 60s. Light winds. Tuesday, partly sunny with a 50% chance of showers and thunderstorms. Hot with highs ranging from the upper 80s along the lakeshore to the lower 90s inland. Light winds, becoming southwest 10 to 15 miles an hour. Heat index values up to 100. Tuesday night, mostly cloudy with a chance of showers in the evening, then partly cloudy overnight. Very warm and muggy with lows in the mid-70s. Southwest winds 5 to 10 miles an hour. Chance of rain 50%. Wednesday, partly sunny. Hot with highs ranging from the upper 80s along the lakeshore to the mid-90s inland. Southwest winds 10 to 15 miles an hour, becoming west. The forecast for the Southern Finger Lakes, including Tinian, Seneca Falls, and Auburn. Today, sunny. Highs in the upper 80s. Light southeast winds. Tonight, partly cloudy. Lows in the upper 60s. Light winds.

Tuesday, partly sunny with a chance of showers in the morning, then partly sunny with a chance of showers and thunderstorms in the afternoon. Hot with highs in the lower 90s. South winds 10 miles an hour or less, becoming southwest. Chance of rain 50%. Heat index values up to 100. Tuesday night, mostly cloudy with a chance of showers in the evening, then partly cloudy with a chance of showers overnight. Very warm and muggy with lows in the mid-70s. Light winds, becoming south 5 to 10 miles an hour. Chance of rain 50%. Wednesday, partly sunny. A chance of showers and thunderstorms in the afternoon. Hot with highs in the mid-90s. Southwest winds 5 to 10 miles an hour, becoming west. Chance of rain 30%. And now the extended forecast. Thursday, partly cloudy. Highs in the mid-90s. Lows in the mid-70s. Friday, partly cloudy. A 40% chance of showers and thunderstorms. Highs in the lower 90s. Lows in the mid-70s. Independence Day, mostly cloudy. A 50% chance of showers and thunderstorms. Highs in the upper 80s. Lows in the lower 70s. Sunday, mostly cloudy. A 50% chance of showers and thunderstorms. Highs in the mid-80s. Lows in the upper 60s. 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Your source for official weather information across the Western Finger Lakes and the Genesee Valley. KHA 53 operates on a frequency of 162.40 MHz. The 6 a.m. weather at Rochester, it was partly cloudy. The temperature was 60 degrees Fahrenheit or 16 degrees Celsius, the dew point 59 and the relative humidity 96%. The wind was calm. The pressure was 30.09 inches and rising. Repeating at Rochester, it was partly cloudy, temperature 60 degrees. Around the region at 6 a.m. it was clear, with a temperature of 69 at Erie, 67 at Buffalo, 62 at Niagara Falls, and 53 at Watertown. It was partly cloudy, with a temperature of 63 at Toronto, 56 at Elmira, and 62 at Binghamton. At Syracuse, it was mostly cloudy, with a temperature of 61. At Oswego, winds were calm, with a temperature of 62 degrees. The Central Lake Ontario buoy winds were north at 4 knots, with a temperature of 67 degrees, and the waves were 0 feet. The forecast for the Genesee Valley and Northern Finger Lakes, including Rochester, Geneseo, Canandaigua, Newark, and Fairhaven. Today, some patchy fog early, otherwise mostly sunny. Highs ranging from the lower 80s along the lakeshore to the upper 80s inland. Light winds. Tonight, partly cloudy. Lows in the upper 60s. Light winds. Tuesday, partly sunny with a 50% chance of showers and thunderstorms. Hot with highs ranging from the upper 80s along the lakeshore to the lower 90s inland. Light winds, becoming southwest 10 to 15 miles an hour. Heat index values up to 100. Tuesday night, mostly cloudy with a chance of showers in the evening, then partly cloudy overnight. Very warm and muggy with lows in the mid-70s. Southwest winds 5 to 10 miles an hour. Chance of rain 50%. Wednesday, partly sunny. Hot with highs ranging from the upper 80s along the lakeshore to the mid-90s inland. Southwest winds 10 to 15 miles an hour, becoming west. The forecast for the Southern Finger Lakes, including Pinyan, Seneca Falls, and Auburn. Today, sunny. Highs in the upper 80s. Light southeast winds. Tonight, partly cloudy. Lows in the upper 60s. Light winds. Tuesday, partly sunny with a chance of showers in the morning, then partly sunny with a chance of showers and thunderstorms in the afternoon. Hot with highs in the lower 90s. South winds 10 miles an hour or less, becoming southwest. Chance of rain 50%. Heat index values up to 100. Tuesday night, mostly cloudy with a chance of showers in the evening, then partly cloudy with a chance of showers overnight. Very warm and muggy with lows in the mid-70s. Light winds, becoming south 5 to 10 miles an hour. Chance of rain 50%. Wednesday, partly sunny. A chance of showers and thunderstorms in the afternoon. Hot with highs in the mid-90s. Southwest winds 5 to

10 miles an hour, becoming west. Chance of rain 30%. And now the extended forecast. Thursday, partly cloudy. Highs in the mid-90s. Lows in the mid-70s. Friday, partly cloudy. A 40% chance of showers and thunderstorms. Highs in the lower 90s. Lows in the mid-70s. Independence Day, mostly cloudy. A 50% chance of showers and thunderstorms. Highs in the upper 80s. Lows in the lower 70s. Sunday, mostly cloudy. A 50% chance of showers and thunderstorms. Highs in the mid-80s. Lows in the upper 60s. This is the NOAA Weather Radio KHA 53 in Rochester. Your source for official weather information across the Western Finger Lakes and the Genesee Valley. KHA 53 operates on a frequency of 162.40 MHz. The 6 a.m. weather at Rochester, it was partly cloudy. The temperature was 60 degrees Fahrenheit or 16 degrees Celsius, the dew point 59 and the relative humidity 96%. The wind was calm. The pressure was 30.09 inches and rising. Repeating at Rochester, it was partly cloudy, temperature 60 degrees. Around the region at 6 a.m. it was clear, with a temperature of 69 at Erie, 67 at Buffalo, 62 at Niagara Falls, and 53 at Watertown. It was partly cloudy, with a temperature of 63 at Toronto, 56 at Elmira, and 62 at Binghamton. At Syracuse, it was mostly cloudy, with a temperature of 61. At Oswego, winds were calm, with a temperature of 62 degrees. The Central Lake Ontario buoy winds were north at 4 knots, with a temperature of 67 degrees, and the waves were 0 feet. The forecast for the Genesee Valley and Northern Finger Lakes, including Rochester, Geneseo, Canandaigua, Newark, and Fairhaven. Today, some patchy fog early, otherwise mostly sunny. Highs ranging from the lower 80s along the lakeshore to the upper 80s inland. Light winds. Tonight, partly cloudy. Lows in the upper 60s. Light winds. Tuesday, partly sunny with a 50% chance of showers and thunderstorms. Hot with highs ranging from the upper 80s along the lakeshore to the lower 90s inland. Light winds, becoming southwest 10 to 15 miles an hour. Heat index values up to 100. Tuesday night, mostly cloudy with a chance of showers in the evening, then partly cloudy overnight. Very warm and muggy with lows in the mid-70s. Southwest winds 5 to 10 miles an hour. Chance of rain 50%. Wednesday, partly sunny. Hot with highs ranging from the upper 80s along the lakeshore to the mid-90s inland. Southwest winds 10 to 15 miles an hour, becoming west. The forecast for the Southern Finger Lakes, including Pinyan, Seneca Falls, and Auburn. Today, sunny. Highs in the upper 80s. Light southeast winds. Tonight, partly cloudy. Lows in the upper 60s. Light winds. Tuesday, partly sunny with a chance of showers in the morning, then partly sunny with a chance of showers and thunderstorms in the afternoon. Hot with highs in the lower 90s. South winds 10 miles an hour or less, becoming southwest. Chance of rain 50%. Heat index values up to 100. Tuesday night, mostly cloudy with a chance of showers in the evening, then partly cloudy with a chance of showers overnight. Very warm and muggy with lows in the mid-70s. Light winds, becoming south 5 to 10 miles an hour. Chance of rain 50%. Wednesday, partly sunny. A chance of showers and thunderstorms in the afternoon. Hot with highs in the mid-90s. Southwest winds 5 to 10 miles an hour, becoming west. Chance of rain 30%. And now the extended forecast. Thursday, partly cloudy. Highs in the mid-90s. Lows in the mid-70s. Friday, partly cloudy. A 40% chance of showers and thunderstorms. Highs in the lower 90s. Lows in the mid-70s. Independence Day, mostly cloudy. A 50% chance of showers and thunderstorms. Highs in the upper 80s. Lows in the lower 70s. Sunday, mostly cloudy. A 50% chance of showers and thunderstorms. Highs in the mid-80s. Lows in the upper 60s.

the Nearshore Marine Forecast. 4. The Niagara River to Hamelin Beach along Lake Ontario. Today, east winds 10 knots or less. Mostly sunny. Waves 1 foot or less. Tonight, east winds 10 knots or less becoming south. Partly cloudy. Waves 1 foot or less. Tuesday, southwest winds 10 knots or less increasing to 10 to 15 knots. A chance of showers and thunderstorms in the morning, then a chance of showers in the afternoon. Waves 2 feet or less. Tuesday night, southwest winds 10 to 15 knots. Partly cloudy. Waves 2 feet or less. Wednesday, southwest winds 5 to 15 knots. Partly cloudy. Waves 2 feet or less. Thursday, southwest winds 5 to 15 knots. Mainly clear, then becoming partly cloudy. Waves 2 feet or less. Friday, west winds 10 knots or less. A chance of showers and thunderstorms. Waves 1 foot or less. Winds and waves higher in and near thunderstorms. The Nearshore Marine Forecast, 4, Hamelin Beach to Mexico Bay. Today, light and variable winds. Sunny. Waves 1 foot or less. Tonight, east winds 10 knots or less becoming south. Partly cloudy. Waves 1 foot or less. Tuesday, south winds 10 knots or less becoming west. A chance of less. Tonight, east winds 10 knots or less becoming south. Partly cloudy. Waves 1 foot or less. Tuesday, south winds 10 knots or less becoming west. A chance of showers and thunderstorms. Waves 1 foot or less. Tuesday night, southwest winds 5 to 10 knots. A chance of showers. Waves 1 foot or less. Wednesday, southwest winds 5 to 15 knots. Partly cloudy. Waves 2 feet or less. Thursday, southwest winds 5 to 15 knots becoming west. A chance of showers Thursday night. Waves 2 feet or less. Friday, west winds 5 to 10 knots. A chance of showers during the day, then a chance of showers and thunderstorms Friday night. Waves 2 feet or less. Winds and waves higher in and near thunderstorms. The water temperature off Rochester is 54 degrees. This is the NOAA Weather Radio KHA 53 in Rochester. Your source for official weather information across the Western Finger Lakes and the Genesee Valley. KHA 53 operates on a frequency of 162.40 MHz. The 6 a.m. weather at Rochester, it was partly cloudy. The temperature was 60 degrees Fahrenheit or 16 degrees Celsius, the dew point 59 and the relative humidity 96%. The wind was calm. The pressure was 30.09 inches and rising. Repeating at Rochester, it was partly cloudy, temperature 60 degrees. Around the region at 6 a.m. it was clear, with a temperature of 69 at Erie, 67 at Buffalo, 62 at Niagara Falls, and 53 at Watertown. It was partly cloudy, with a temperature of 63 at Toronto, 56 at Elmira, and 62 at Binghamton. At Syracuse, it was mostly cloudy, with a temperature of 61. At Oswego, winds were calm, with a temperature of 62 degrees. The Central Lake Ontario buoy winds were north at 4 knots, with a temperature of 67 degrees, and the waves were 0 feet. The forecast for the Genesee Valley and Northern Finger Lakes, including Rochester, Geneseo, Canandaigua, Newark, and Fairhaven. Today, some patchy fog early, otherwise mostly sunny. Highs ranging from the lower 80s along the lakeshore to the upper 80s inland. Light winds. Tonight, partly cloudy. Lows in the upper 60s. Light winds. Tuesday, partly sunny with a 50% chance of showers and thunderstorms. Hot with highs ranging from the upper 80s along the lakeshore to the lower 90s inland. Light winds, becoming southwest 10 to 15 miles an hour. Heat index values up to 100. Tuesday night, mostly cloudy with a chance of showers in the evening, then partly cloudy overnight. Very warm and muggy with lows in the mid-70s. Southwest winds 5 to 10 miles an hour. Chance of rain 50%. Wednesday, partly sunny. Hot with highs ranging from the upper 80s along the lakeshore to the mid-90s inland.

Southwest winds 10 to 15 miles an hour, becoming west. The forecast for the southern Finger Lakes, including Tinian, Seneca Falls, and Auburn. Today, sunny. Highs in the upper 80s. Light southeast winds. Tonight, partly cloudy. Lows in the upper 60s. Light winds. Tuesday, partly sunny with a chance of showers in the morning, then partly sunny with a chance of showers and thunderstorms in the afternoon. Hot with highs in the lower 90s. South winds 10 miles an hour or less, becoming southwest. Chance of rain 50%. Heat index values up to 100. Tuesday night, mostly cloudy with a chance of showers in the evening, then partly cloudy with a chance of showers overnight. Very warm and muggy with lows in the mid-70s. Light winds, becoming south 5 to 10 miles an hour. Chance of rain 50%. Wednesday, partly sunny. A chance of showers and thunderstorms in the afternoon. Hot with highs in the mid-90s. Southwest winds 5 to 10 miles an hour, becoming west. Chance of rain 30%. And now the extended forecast. Thursday, partly cloudy. Highs in the mid-90s. Lows in the mid-70s. Friday, partly cloudy. A 40% chance of showers and thunderstorms. Highs in the lower 90s. Lows in the mid-70s. Independence Day, mostly cloudy. A 50% chance of showers and thunderstorms. Highs in the upper 80s. Lows in the lower 70s. Sunday, mostly cloudy. A 50% chance of showers and thunderstorms. Highs in the mid-80s. Lows in the upper 60s. 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Your source for official weather information across the Western Finger Lakes and the Genesee Valley. KHA 53 operates on a frequency of 162.40 MHz. The 6 a.m. weather at Rochester, it was partly cloudy. The temperature was 60 degrees Fahrenheit or 16 degrees Celsius, the dew point 59 and the relative humidity 96%. The wind was calm. The pressure was 30.09 inches and rising. Repeating at Rochester, it was partly cloudy, temperature 60 degrees. Around the region at 6 a.m. it was clear, with a temperature of 69 at Erie, 67 at Buffalo, 62 at Niagara Falls, and 53 at Watertown. It was partly cloudy, with a temperature of 63 at Toronto, 56 at Elmira, and 62 at Binghamton. At Syracuse, it was mostly cloudy, with a temperature of 61. At Oswego, winds were calm, with a temperature of 62 degrees. The Central Lake Ontario buoy winds were north at 4 knots, with a temperature of 67 degrees, and the waves were 0 feet. The forecast for the Genesee Valley and Northern Finger Lakes, including Rochester, Geneseo, Canandaigua, Newark, and Fairhaven. Today, some patchy fog early, otherwise mostly sunny. Highs ranging from the lower 80s along the lakeshore to the upper 80s inland. Light winds. Tonight, partly cloudy. Lows in the upper 60s. Light winds. Tuesday, partly sunny with a 50% chance of showers and thunderstorms. Hot with highs ranging from the upper 80s along the lakeshore to the lower 90s inland. Light winds, becoming southwest 10 to 15 miles an hour. Heat index values up to 100. Tuesday night, mostly cloudy with a chance of showers in the evening, then partly cloudy overnight. Very warm and muggy with lows in the mid-70s. Southwest winds 5 to 10 miles an hour. Chance of rain 50%. Wednesday, partly sunny. Hot with highs ranging from the upper 80s along the lakeshore to the mid-90s inland. Southwest winds 10 to 15 miles an hour, becoming west. The forecast for the Southern Finger Lakes, including Tinian, Seneca Falls, and Auburn. Today, sunny. Highs in the upper 80s. Light southeast winds. Tonight, partly cloudy. Lows in the upper 60s. Light winds. Tuesday, partly sunny with a chance of showers in the morning, then partly sunny with a chance of showers and thunderstorms in the afternoon. Hot with highs in the lower 90s. South winds 10 miles an hour or less, becoming southwest. Chance of rain 50%. Heat index values up to 100. Tuesday night, mostly cloudy with a chance of showers.

in the evening, then partly cloudy with a chance of showers overnight. Very warm and muggy with lows in the mid-70s. Light winds, becoming south 5 to 10 miles an hour. Chance of rain 50%. Wednesday, partly sunny. A chance of showers and thunderstorms in the afternoon. Hot with highs in the mid-90s. Southwest winds 5 to 10 miles an hour, becoming west. Chance of rain 30%. And now the extended forecast. Thursday, partly cloudy. Highs in the mid-90s. Lows in the mid-70s. Friday, partly cloudy. A 40% chance of showers and thunderstorms. Highs in the lower 90s. Lows in the mid-70s. Independence Day, mostly cloudy. A 50% chance of showers and thunderstorms. Highs in the upper 80s. Lows in the lower 70s. Sunday, mostly cloudy. A 50% chance of showers and thunderstorms. Highs in the mid-80s. Lows in the upper 60s. 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Your source for official weather information across the Western Finger Lakes and the Genesee Valley. KHA-53 operates on a frequency of 162.40 MHz. The 6 a.m. weather at Rochester, it was partly cloudy. The temperature was 60 degrees Fahrenheit or 16 degrees Celsius, the dew point 59 and the relative humidity 96%. The wind was calm. The pressure was 30.09 inches and rising. Repeating at Rochester, it was partly cloudy, temperature 60 degrees. Around the region at 6 a.m. it was clear, with a temperature of 69 at Erie, 67 at Buffalo, 62 at Niagara Falls, and 53 at Watertown. It was partly cloudy, with a temperature of 63 at Toronto, 56 at Elmira, and 62 at Binghamton. At Syracuse, it was mostly cloudy, with a temperature of 61. At Oswego, winds were calm, with a temperature of 62 degrees. The Central Lake Ontario buoy winds were north at 4 knots, with a temperature of 67 degrees, and the waves were 0 feet. The forecast for the Genesee Valley and Northern Finger Lakes, including Rochester, Geneseo, Canandaigua, Newark, and Fairhaven. Today, some patchy fog early, otherwise mostly sunny. Highs ranging from the lower 80s along the lakeshore to the upper 80s inland. Light winds. Tonight, partly cloudy. Lows in the upper 60s. Light winds. Tuesday, partly sunny with a 50% chance of showers and thunderstorms. Hot with highs ranging from the upper 80s along the lakeshore to the lower 90s inland. Light winds, becoming southwest 10 to 15 miles an hour. Heat index values up to 100. Tuesday night, mostly cloudy with a chance of showers in the evening, then partly cloudy overnight. Very warm and muggy with lows in the mid-70s. Southwest winds 5 to 10 miles an hour. Chance of rain 50%. Wednesday, partly sunny. Hot with highs ranging from the upper 80s along the lakeshore to the mid-90s inland. Southwest winds 10 to 15 miles an hour, becoming west. The forecast for the Southern Finger Lakes, including Penyan, Seneca Falls, and Auburn. Today, sunny. Highs in the upper 80s. Light southeast winds. Tonight, partly cloudy. Lows in the upper 60s. Light winds. Tuesday, partly sunny with a chance of showers in the morning, then partly sunny with a chance of showers and thunderstorms in the afternoon. Hot with highs in the lower 90s. South winds 10 miles an hour or less, becoming southwest. Chance of rain 50%. Heat index values up to 100. Tuesday night, mostly cloudy with a chance of showers in the evening, then partly cloudy with a chance of showers overnight. Very warm and muggy with lows in the mid-70s. Light winds, becoming south 5 to 10 miles an hour. Chance of rain 50%. Wednesday, partly sunny. A chance of showers and thunderstorms in the afternoon. Hot with highs in the mid-90s. Southwest winds 5 to 10 miles an hour, becoming west. Chance of rain 30%. And now the extended forecast. Thursday, partly cloudy. Highs in the mid-90s. Lows in the mid-70s. Friday, partly cloudy. A 40% chance of showers and thunderstorms. Highs in the lower 90s.

lows in the mid-70s. Independence Day, mostly cloudy. A 50% chance of showers and thunderstorms. Highs in the upper 80s. Lows in the lower 70s. Sunday, mostly cloudy. A 50% chance of showers and thunderstorms. Highs in the mid-80s. Lows in the upper 60s. The Rochester, New York climate summary for yesterday, June 28, 2026. Yesterday's high temperature of 81 degrees occurred at 2:26 p.m. Yesterday's low temperature of 58 degrees occurred at 5:02 a.m. No precipitation fell yesterday, which leaves the monthly total at 4.34 inches. The total precipitation for the year still stands at 23.26 inches. There were no heating degree days yesterday. This leaves the monthly total at 30. The yearly total since July 1st is 6,461. There were 5 cooling degree days yesterday. This brings the monthly total to 94. The yearly total since January 1st is 133. Yesterday the maximum wind observed was 16 miles an hour from the northeast. The highest wind gust observed was 22 miles per hour from the northeast, which occurred at 10:58 a.m. Yesterday the average wind speed was 5 miles per hour. The record high for today is 94, which occurred in 2021, and the record low is 43, which occurred in 1988. Sunrise today is at 5:34 a.m. and sunset is at 8:54 p.m. This is the NOAA Weather Radio KHA-53 in Rochester. 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KHA-53 operates on a frequency of 162.40 MHz. The 6 a.m. weather at Rochester, it was partly cloudy. The temperature was 60 degrees Fahrenheit or 16 degrees Celsius, the dew point 59 and the relative humidity 96%. The wind was calm. The pressure was 30.09 inches and rising. Repeating at Rochester, it was partly cloudy, temperature 60 degrees. Around the region at 6 a.m. it was clear, with a temperature of 69 at Erie, 67 at Buffalo, 62 at Niagara Falls, and 53 at Watertown. It was partly cloudy, with a temperature of 63 at Toronto, 56 at Elmira, and 62 at Binghamton. At Syracuse, it was mostly cloudy, with a temperature of 61. At Oswego, winds were calm, with a temperature of 62 degrees. The Central Lake Ontario buoy winds were north at 4 knots, with a temperature of 67 degrees, and the waves were 0 feet. The forecast for the Genesee Valley and Northern Finger Lakes, including Rochester, Geneseo, Canandaigua, Newark, and Fairhaven. Today, some patchy fog early, otherwise mostly sunny. Highs ranging from the lower 80s along the lakeshore to the upper 80s inland. Light winds. Tonight, partly cloudy. Lows in the upper 60s. Light winds. Tuesday, partly sunny with a 50% chance of showers and thunderstorms. Hot with highs ranging from the upper 80s along the lakeshore to the lower 90s inland. Light winds, becoming southwest 10 to 15 miles an hour. Heat index values up to 100. Tuesday night, mostly cloudy with a chance of showers in the evening, then partly cloudy overnight. Very warm and muggy with lows in the mid-70s. Southwest winds 5 to 10 miles an hour. Chance of rain 50%. Wednesday, partly sunny. Hot with highs ranging from the upper 80s along the lakeshore to the mid-90s inland. Southwest winds 10 to 15 miles an hour, becoming west. The forecast for the Southern Finger Lakes, including Tinian, Seneca Falls, and Auburn. Today, sunny. Highs in the upper 80s. Light southeast winds. Tonight, partly cloudy. Lows in the upper 60s. Light winds. Tuesday, partly sunny with a chance of showers in the morning, then partly sunny with a chance of showers and thunderstorms in the afternoon. Hot with highs in the lower 90s. South winds 10 miles an hour or less, becoming southwest. Chance of rain 50%. Heat index values up to 100. Tuesday night, mostly cloudy with a chance of showers in the evening, then partly cloudy with a chance of showers overnight. Very warm and muggy with lows in the mid-70s. Light winds, becoming south 5 to 10 miles an hour. Chance of rain 50%. Wednesday, partly

sunny. A chance of showers and thunderstorms in the afternoon. Hot with highs in the mid-90s. Southwest winds 5 to 10 miles an hour, becoming west. Chance of rain 30%. And now the extended forecast. Thursday, partly cloudy. Highs in the mid-90s. Lows in the mid-70s. Friday, partly cloudy. A 40% chance of showers and thunderstorms. Highs in the lower 90s. Lows in the mid-70s. Independence Day, mostly cloudy. A 50% chance of showers and thunderstorms. Highs in the upper 80s. Lows in the lower 70s. Sunday, mostly cloudy. A 50% chance of showers and thunderstorms. Highs in the mid-80s. Lows in the upper 60s. 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Your source for official weather information across the Western Finger Lakes and the Genesee Valley. KHA 53 operates on a frequency of 162.40 MHz. The 6 a.m. weather at Rochester, it was partly cloudy. The temperature was 60 degrees Fahrenheit or 16 degrees Celsius, the dew point 59 and the relative humidity 96%. The wind was calm. The pressure was 30.09 inches and rising. Repeating at Rochester, it was partly cloudy, temperature 60 degrees. Around the region at 6 a.m. it was clear, with a temperature of 69 at Erie, 67 at Buffalo, 62 at Niagara Falls, and 53 at Watertown. It was partly cloudy, with a temperature of 63 at Toronto, 56 at Elmira, and 62 at Binghamton. At Syracuse, it was mostly cloudy, with a temperature of 61. At Oswego, winds were calm, with a temperature of 62 degrees. The Central Lake Ontario buoy winds were north at 4 knots, with a temperature of 67 degrees, and the waves were 0 feet. The forecast for the Genesee Valley and Northern Finger Lakes, including Rochester, Geneseo, Canandaigua, Newark, and Fairhaven. Today, some patchy fog early, otherwise mostly sunny. Highs ranging from the lower 80s along the lakeshore to the upper 80s inland. Light winds. Tonight, partly cloudy. Lows in the upper 60s. Light winds. Tuesday, partly sunny with a 50% chance of showers and thunderstorms. Hot with highs ranging from the upper 80s along the lakeshore to the lower 90s inland. Light winds, becoming southwest 10 to 15 miles an hour. Heat index values up to 100. Tuesday night, mostly cloudy with a chance of showers in the evening, then partly cloudy overnight. Very warm and muggy with lows in the mid-70s. Southwest winds 5 to 10 miles an hour. Chance of rain 50%. Wednesday, partly sunny. Hot with highs ranging from the upper 80s along the lakeshore to the mid-90s inland. Southwest winds 10 to 15 miles an hour, becoming west. The forecast for the Southern Finger Lakes, including Tinian, Seneca Falls, and Auburn. Today, sunny. Highs in the upper 80s. Light southeast winds. Tonight, partly cloudy. Lows in the upper 60s. Light winds. Tuesday, partly sunny with a chance of showers in the morning, then partly sunny with a chance of showers and thunderstorms in the afternoon. Hot with highs in the lower 90s. South winds 10 miles an hour or less, becoming southwest. Chance of rain 50%. Heat index values up to 100. Tuesday night, mostly cloudy with a chance of showers in the evening, then partly cloudy with a chance of showers overnight. Very warm and muggy with lows in the mid-70s. Light winds, becoming south 5 to 10 miles an hour. Chance of rain 50%. Wednesday, partly sunny. A chance of showers and thunderstorms in the afternoon. Hot with highs in the mid-90s. Southwest winds 5 to 10 miles an hour, becoming west. Chance of rain 30%. And now the extended forecast. Thursday, partly cloudy. Highs in the mid-90s. Lows in the mid-70s. Friday, partly cloudy. A 40% chance of showers and thunderstorms. Highs in the lower 90s. Lows in the mid-70s. Independence Day, mostly cloudy. A 50% chance of showers and thunderstorms. Highs in the upper 80s. Lows in the lower 70s. Sunday, mostly cloudy.

cloudy. A 50% chance of showers and thunderstorms. Highs in the mid-80s. Lows in the upper 60s. This is the NOAA Weather Radio KHA 53 in Rochester. Your source for official weather information across the Western Finger Lakes and the Genesee Valley. KHA 53 operates on a frequency of 162.40 MHz. The 6 a.m. weather at Rochester, it was partly cloudy. The temperature was 60 degrees Fahrenheit or 16 degrees Celsius, the dew point 59 and the relative humidity 96%. The wind was calm. The pressure was 30.09 inches and rising. Repeating at Rochester, it was partly cloudy, temperature 60 degrees. Around the region at 6 a.m. it was clear, with a temperature of 69 at Erie, 67 at Buffalo, 62 at Niagara Falls, and 53 at Watertown. It was partly cloudy, with a temperature of 63 at Toronto, 56 at Elmira, and 62 at Binghamton. At Syracuse, it was mostly cloudy, with a temperature of 61. At Oswego, winds were calm, with a temperature of 62 degrees. The Central Lake Ontario buoy winds were north at 4 knots, with a temperature of 67 degrees, and the waves were 0 feet. The forecast for the Genesee Valley and Northern Finger Lakes, including Rochester, Geneseo, Canandaigua, Newark, and Fairhaven. Today, some patchy fog early, otherwise mostly sunny. Highs ranging from the lower 80s along the lakeshore to the upper 80s inland. Light winds. Tonight, partly cloudy. Lows in the upper 60s. Light winds. Tuesday, partly sunny with a 50% chance of showers and thunderstorms. Hot with highs ranging from the upper 80s along the lakeshore to the lower 90s inland. Light winds, becoming southwest 10 to 15 miles an hour. Heat index values up to 100. Tuesday night, mostly cloudy with a chance of showers in the evening, then partly cloudy overnight. Very warm and muggy with lows in the mid-70s. Southwest winds 5 to 10 miles an hour. Chance of rain 50%. Wednesday, partly sunny. Hot with highs ranging from the upper 80s along the lakeshore to the mid-90s inland. Southwest winds 10 to 15 miles an hour, becoming west. The forecast for the Southern Finger Lakes, including Tinian, Seneca Falls, and Auburn. Today, sunny. Highs in the upper 80s. Light southeast winds. Tonight, partly cloudy. Lows in the upper 60s. Light winds. Tuesday, partly sunny with a chance of showers in the morning, then partly sunny with a chance of showers and thunderstorms in the afternoon. Hot with highs in the lower 90s. South winds 10 miles an hour or less, becoming southwest. Chance of rain 50%. Heat index values up to 100. Tuesday night, mostly cloudy with a chance of showers in the evening, then partly cloudy with a chance of showers overnight. Very warm and muggy with lows in the mid-70s. Light winds, becoming south 5 to 10 miles an hour. Chance of rain 50%. Wednesday, partly sunny. A chance of showers and thunderstorms in the afternoon. Hot with highs in the mid-90s. Southwest winds 5 to 10 miles an hour, becoming west. Chance of rain 30%. And now the extended forecast. Thursday, partly cloudy. Highs in the mid-90s. Lows in the mid-70s. Friday, partly cloudy. A 40% chance of showers and thunderstorms. Highs in the lower 90s. Lows in the mid-70s. Independence Day, mostly cloudy. A 50% chance of showers and thunderstorms. Highs in the upper 80s. Lows in the lower 70s. Sunday, mostly cloudy. A 50% chance of showers and thunderstorms. Highs in the mid-80s. Lows in the upper 60s. Open Lake Forecast, 4, the Niagara River to Hamlin Beach beyond 5 miles from shore. Today, east winds 10 knots or less. Waves 1 foot or less. Tonight, east winds 10 knots or less becoming south. A chance of showers and thunderstorms late. Waves 1 foot or less. Tuesday, southwest winds 10 knots or less increasing to 10 to 15 knots. A chance of showers and thunderstorms in the morning, then a chance of showers in the afternoon. Waves 1 to 3 feet. Tuesday night, southwest winds.

10 to 15 knots. Waves 1 to 3 feet. Wednesday, southwest winds 10 to 15 knots. Waves 1 to 3 feet. Thursday, southwest winds 10 to 15 knots. Waves 1 to 3 feet. Friday, southwest winds 5 to 10 knots becoming west. A chance of showers and thunderstorms. Waves 2 feet or less. Winds and waves higher and near thunderstorms. Open lake forecast, 4, Cameron Beach to Mexico Bay beyond 5 miles from shore. Today, light and variable winds. Waves 1 foot or less. Tonight, northeast winds 5 to 10 knots becoming south. Waves 1 foot or less. Tuesday, south winds 10 knots or less becoming southwest. A chance of showers and thunderstorms. Waves 1 foot or less. Tuesday night, south winds 5 to 10 knots becoming southwest. A chance of showers. Waves 2 feet or less. Wednesday, southwest winds 5 to 15 knots. Waves 1 to 3 feet. Thursday, southwest winds 5 to 15 knots becoming west. A chance of showers Thursday night. Waves 1 to 3 feet. Friday, west winds 5 to 15 knots. A chance of showers during the day, then a chance of showers and thunderstorms Friday night. Waves 2 feet or less. Winds and waves higher and near thunderstorms. This is the NOAA Weather Radio KHA-53 in Rochester. Your source for official weather information across the Western Finger Lakes and the Genesee Valley. KHA-53 operates on a frequency of 162.40 MHz. The 7 a.m. weather at Rochester, it was mostly sunny. The temperature was 62 degrees Fahrenheit or 17 degrees Celsius, the dew point 60 and the relative humidity 93%. The wind was calm. The pressure was 30.10 inches and rising. Repeating at Rochester, it was mostly sunny, temperature 62 degrees. Around the region at 6 a.m. it was clear, with a temperature of 69 at Erie, 67 at Buffalo, 62 at Niagara Falls, and 53 at Watertown. It was partly cloudy, with a temperature of 63 at Toronto, 56 at Elmira, and 62 at Binghamton. At Syracuse, it was mostly cloudy, with a temperature of 61. At Oswego, winds were calm, with a temperature of 62 degrees. The Central Lake Ontario buoy winds were north at 4 knots, with a temperature of 67 degrees, and the waves were 0 feet. The forecast for the Genesee Valley and Northern Finger Lakes, including Rochester, Geneseo, Canandaigua, Newark, and Fairhaven. Today, some patchy fog early, otherwise mostly sunny. Highs ranging from the lower 80s along the lakeshore to the upper 80s inland. Light winds. Tonight, partly cloudy. Lows in the upper 60s. Light winds. Tuesday, partly sunny with a 50% chance of showers and thunderstorms. Hot with highs ranging from the upper 80s along the lakeshore to the lower 90s inland. Light winds, becoming southwest 10 to 15 miles an hour. Heat index values up to 100. Tuesday night, mostly cloudy with a chance of showers in the evening, then partly cloudy overnight. Very warm and muggy with lows in the mid-70s. Southwest winds 5 to 10 miles an hour. Chance of rain 50%. Wednesday, partly sunny. Hot with highs ranging from the upper 80s along the lakeshore to the mid-90s inland. Southwest winds 10 to 15 miles an hour, becoming west. The forecast for the Southern Finger Lakes, including Tinian, Seneca Falls, and Auburn. Today, sunny. Highs in the upper 80s. Light southeast winds. Tonight, partly cloudy. Lows in the upper 60s. Light winds. Tuesday, partly sunny with a chance of showers in the morning, then partly sunny with a chance of showers and thunderstorms in the afternoon. Hot with highs in the lower 90s. South winds 10 miles an hour or less, becoming southwest. Chance of rain 50%. Heat index values up to 100. Tuesday night, mostly cloudy with a chance of showers in the evening, then partly cloudy with a chance of showers overnight. Very warm and muggy with lows in the mid-70s. Light winds, becoming south 5 to 10 miles an hour. Chance of rain 50%. Wednesday, partly sunny.
a chance of showers and thunderstorms in the afternoon. Hot with highs in the mid-90s. Southwest winds 5 to 10 miles an hour, becoming west. Chance of rain 30%. And now the extended forecast. Thursday, partly cloudy. Highs in the mid-90s. Lows in the mid-70s. Friday, partly cloudy. A 40% chance of showers and thunderstorms. Highs in the lower 90s. Lows in the mid-70s. Independence Day, mostly cloudy. A 50% chance of showers and thunderstorms. Highs in the upper 80s. Lows in the lower 70s. Sunday, mostly cloudy. A 50% chance of showers and thunderstorms. Highs in the mid-80s. Lows in the upper 60s. 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Your source for official weather information across the Western Finger Lakes and the Genesee Valley. KHA 53 operates on a frequency of 162.40 MHz. The 7 a.m. weather at Rochester, it was mostly sunny. The temperature was 62 degrees Fahrenheit or 17 degrees Celsius, the dew point 60 and the relative humidity 93%. The wind was calm. The pressure was 30.10 inches and rising. Repeating at Rochester, it was mostly sunny, temperature 62 degrees. Around the region at 7 a.m. it was sunny, with a temperature of 71 at Erie, 65 at Niagara Falls, and 59 at Watertown. It was mostly sunny, with a temperature of 69 at Buffalo, 64 at Syracuse, 61 at Elmira, and 63 at Binghamton. At Oswego, winds were south at 2 knots, with a temperature of 64 degrees. The Central Lake Ontario buoy winds were from the north at 4 knots. The forecast for the Genesee Valley and Northern Finger Lakes, including Rochester, Geneseo, Canandaigua, Newark, and Fairhaven. Today, some patchy fog early, otherwise mostly sunny. Highs ranging from the lower 80s along the lakeshore to the upper 80s inland. Light winds. Tonight, partly cloudy. Lows in the upper 60s. Light winds. Tuesday, partly sunny with a 50% chance of showers and thunderstorms. Hot with highs ranging from the upper 80s along the lakeshore to the lower 90s inland. Light winds, becoming southwest 10 to 15 miles an hour. Heat index values up to 100. Tuesday night, mostly cloudy with a chance of showers in the evening, then partly cloudy overnight. Very warm and muggy with lows in the mid-70s. Southwest winds 5 to 10 miles an hour. Chance of rain 50%. Wednesday, partly sunny. Hot with highs ranging from the upper 80s along the lakeshore to the mid-90s inland. Southwest winds 10 to 15 miles an hour, becoming west. The forecast for the Southern Finger Lakes, including Tinian, Seneca Falls, and Auburn. Today, sunny. Highs in the upper 80s. Light southeast winds. Tonight, partly cloudy. Lows in the upper 60s. Light winds. Tuesday, partly sunny with a chance of showers in the morning, then partly sunny with a chance of showers and thunderstorms in the afternoon. Hot with highs in the lower 90s. South winds 10 miles an hour or less, becoming southwest. Chance of rain 50%. Heat index values up to 100. Tuesday night, mostly cloudy with a chance of showers in the evening, then partly cloudy with a chance of showers overnight. Very warm and muggy with lows in the mid-70s. Light winds, becoming south 5 to 10 miles an hour. Chance of rain 50%. Wednesday, partly sunny. A chance of showers and thunderstorms in the afternoon. Hot with highs in the mid-90s. Southwest winds 5 to 10 miles an hour, becoming west. Chance of rain 30%. And now the extended forecast. Thursday, partly cloudy. Highs in the mid-90s. Lows in the mid-70s. Friday, partly cloudy. A 40% chance of showers and thunderstorms. Highs in the lower 90s. Lows in the mid-70s. Independence Day, mostly cloudy. A 50% chance of showers and thunderstorms. Highs in the upper 80s. Lows in the lower 70s. Sunday, mostly cloudy. A 50% chance of showers and thunderstorms. Highs in the mid-80s. Lows in the upper 60s.
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The 7 a.m. weather at Rochester, it was mostly sunny. The temperature was 62 degrees Fahrenheit or 17 degrees Celsius, the dew point 60 and the relative humidity 93%. The wind was calm. The pressure was 30.10 inches and rising. Repeating at Rochester, it was mostly sunny, temperature 62 degrees. Around the region, at 7 a.m. it was sunny, with a temperature of 71 at Erie, 65 at Niagara Falls, and 59 at Watertown. It was mostly sunny, with a temperature of 69 at Buffalo, 64 at Syracuse, 61 at Elmira, and 63 at Binghamton. At Oswego, winds were south at 2 knots, with a temperature of 64 degrees. The Central Lake Ontario buoy winds were from the north at 4 knots. The forecast for the Genesee Valley and Northern Finger Lakes, including Rochester, Geneseo, Canandaigua, Newark, and Fairhaven. Today, some patchy fog early, otherwise mostly sunny. Highs ranging from the lower 80s along the lakeshore to the upper 80s inland. Light winds. Tonight, partly cloudy. Lows in the upper 60s. Light winds. Tuesday, partly sunny with a 50% chance of showers and thunderstorms. Hot with highs ranging from the upper 80s along the lakeshore to the lower 90s inland. Light winds, becoming southwest 10 to 15 miles an hour. Heat index values up to 100. Tuesday night, mostly cloudy with a chance of showers in the evening, then partly cloudy overnight. Very warm and muggy with lows in the mid-70s. Southwest winds 5 to 10 miles an hour. Chance of rain 50%. Wednesday, partly sunny. Hot with highs ranging from the upper 80s along the lakeshore to the mid-90s inland. Southwest winds 10 to 15 miles an hour, becoming west. The forecast for the Southern Finger Lakes, including Pinyan, Seneca Falls, and Auburn. Today, sunny. Highs in the upper 80s. Light southeast winds. Tonight, partly cloudy. Lows in the upper 60s. Light winds. Tuesday, partly sunny with a chance of showers in the morning, then partly sunny with a chance of showers and thunderstorms in the afternoon. Hot with highs in the lower 90s. South winds 10 miles an hour or less, becoming southwest. Chance of rain 50%. Heat index values up to 100. Tuesday night, mostly cloudy with a chance of showers in the evening, then partly cloudy with a chance of showers overnight. Very warm and muggy with lows in the mid-70s. Light winds, becoming south 5 to 10 miles an hour. Chance of rain 50%. Wednesday, partly sunny. A chance of showers and thunderstorms in the afternoon. Hot with highs in the mid-90s. Southwest winds 5 to 10 miles an hour, becoming west. Chance of rain 30%. And now the extended forecast. Thursday, partly cloudy. Highs in the mid-90s. Lows in the mid-70s. Friday, partly cloudy. A 40% chance of showers and thunderstorms. Highs in the lower 90s. Lows in the mid-70s. Independence Day, mostly cloudy. A 50% chance of showers and thunderstorms. Highs in the upper 80s. Lows in the lower 70s. Sunday, mostly cloudy. A 50% chance of showers and thunderstorms. Highs in the mid-80s. Lows in the upper 60s. The Rochester, New York climate summary for yesterday, June 28, 2026. Yesterday's high temperature of 81 degrees occurred at 2:26 p.m. Yesterday's low temperature of 58 degrees occurred at 5:02 a.m. No precipitation fell yesterday, which leaves the monthly total at 4.34 inches. The total precipitation for the year still stands at 23.26 inches. There were no heating degree days yesterday. This leaves the monthly total at 30. The yearly total since July 1st is 6,461. There were 5 cooling degree days yesterday. This brings the monthly total to 94. The yearly total since January 1st is 133. Yesterday the maximum wind observed was 16 miles an hour from the northeast. The highest wind gust observed was

60 and the relative humidity 93%. The wind was calm. The pressure was 30.10 inches and rising. Repeating at Rochester, it was mostly sunny, temperature 62 degrees. Around the region at 7 a.m. skies ranged from sunny to mostly sunny. It was 71 at Erie, 69 at Buffalo, 65 at Niagara Falls, and 66 at Toronto. Syracuse reported 64, Elmira reported 61, Binghamton reported 63, and Watertown reported 59. At Oswego, winds were south at 2 knots, with a temperature of 64 degrees. The Central Lake Ontario buoy winds were northeast at 4 knots, with a temperature of 68 degrees, and the waves were 0 feet. The forecast for the Genesee Valley and Northern Finger Lakes, including Rochester, Geneseo, Canandaigua, Newark, and Fairhaven. Today, some patchy fog early, otherwise mostly sunny. Highs ranging from the lower 80s along the lakeshore to the upper 80s inland. Light winds. Tonight, partly cloudy. Lows in the upper 60s. Light winds. Tuesday, partly sunny with a 50% chance of showers and thunderstorms. Hot with highs ranging from the upper 80s along the lakeshore to the lower 90s inland. Light winds, becoming southwest 10 to 15 miles an hour. Heat index values up to 100. Tuesday night, mostly cloudy with a chance of showers in the evening, then partly cloudy overnight. Very warm and muggy with lows in the mid-70s. Southwest winds 5 to 10 miles an hour. Chance of rain 50%. Wednesday, partly sunny. Hot with highs ranging from the upper 80s along the lakeshore to the mid-90s inland. Southwest winds 10 to 15 miles an hour, becoming west. The forecast for the Southern Finger Lakes, including Pinyan, Seneca Falls, and Auburn. Today, sunny. Highs in the upper 80s. Light southeast winds. Tonight, partly cloudy. Lows in the upper 60s. Light winds. Tuesday, partly sunny with a chance of showers in the morning, then partly sunny with a chance of showers and thunderstorms in the afternoon. Hot with highs in the lower 90s. South winds 10 miles an hour or less, becoming southwest. Chance of rain 50%. Heat index values up to 100. Tuesday night, mostly cloudy with a chance of showers in the evening, then partly cloudy with a chance of showers overnight. Very warm and muggy with lows in the mid-70s. Light winds, becoming south 5 to 10 miles an hour. Chance of rain 50%. Wednesday, partly sunny. A chance of showers and thunderstorms in the afternoon. Hot with highs in the mid-90s. Southwest winds 5 to 10 miles an hour, becoming west. Chance of rain 30%. And now the extended forecast. Thursday, partly cloudy. Highs in the mid-90s. Lows in the mid-70s. Friday, partly cloudy. A 40% chance of showers and thunderstorms. Highs in the lower 90s. Lows in the mid-70s. Independence Day, mostly cloudy. A 50% chance of showers and thunderstorms. Highs in the upper 80s. Lows in the lower 70s. Sunday, mostly cloudy. A 50% chance of showers and thunderstorms. Highs in the mid-80s. Lows in the upper 60s. This is the NOAA Weather Radio KHA 53 in Rochester. Your source for official weather information across the Western Finger Lakes and the Genesee Valley. KHA 53 operates on a frequency of 162.40 MHz. The 7 a.m. weather at Rochester, it was mostly sunny. The temperature was 62 degrees Fahrenheit or 17 degrees Celsius, the dew point 60 and the relative humidity 93%. The wind was calm. The pressure was 30.10 inches and rising. Repeating at Rochester, it was mostly sunny, temperature 62 degrees. Around the region at 7 a.m. skies ranged from sunny to mostly sunny. It was 71 at Erie, 69 at Buffalo, 65 at Niagara Falls, and 66 at Toronto. Syracuse reported 64, Elmira reported 61, Binghamton reported 63, and Watertown reported 59. At Oswego, winds were south at 2 knots, with a temperature of 64 degrees. The Central Lake Ontario buoy winds were northeast at 4 knots, with a temperature of 68 degrees,

and the waves were 0 feet. The forecast for the Genesee Valley and Northern Finger Lakes, including Rochester, Geneseo, Canandaigua, Newark, and Fairhaven. Today, some patchy fog early, otherwise mostly sunny. Highs ranging from the lower 80s along the lakeshore to the upper 80s inland. Light winds. Tonight, partly cloudy. Lows in the upper 60s. Light winds. Tuesday, partly sunny with a 50% chance of showers and thunderstorms. Hot with highs ranging from the upper 80s along the lakeshore to the lower 90s inland. Light winds, becoming southwest 10 to 15 miles an hour. Heat index values up to 100. Tuesday night, mostly cloudy with a chance of showers in the evening, then partly cloudy overnight. Very warm and muggy with lows in the mid-70s. Southwest winds 5 to 10 miles an hour. Chance of rain 50%. Wednesday, partly sunny. Hot with highs ranging from the upper 80s along the lakeshore to the mid-90s inland. Southwest winds 10 to 15 miles an hour, becoming west. The forecast for the Southern Finger Lakes, including Pinyan, Seneca Falls, and Auburn. Today, sunny. Highs in the upper 80s. Light southeast winds. Tonight, partly cloudy. Lows in the upper 60s. Light winds. Tuesday, partly sunny with a chance of showers in the morning, then partly sunny with a chance of showers and thunderstorms in the afternoon. Hot with highs in the lower 90s. South winds 10 miles an hour or less, becoming southwest. Chance of rain 50%. Heat index values up to 100. Tuesday night, mostly cloudy with a chance of showers in the evening, then partly cloudy with a chance of showers overnight. Very warm and muggy with lows in the mid-70s. Light winds, becoming south 5 to 10 miles an hour. Chance of rain 50%. Wednesday, partly sunny. A chance of showers and thunderstorms in the afternoon. Hot with highs in the mid-90s. Southwest winds 5 to 10 miles an hour, becoming west. Chance of rain 30%. And now the extended forecast. Thursday, partly cloudy. Highs in the mid-90s. Lows in the mid-70s. Friday, partly cloudy. A 40% chance of showers and thunderstorms. Highs in the lower 90s. Lows in the mid-70s. Independence Day, mostly cloudy. A 50% chance of showers and thunderstorms. Highs in the upper 80s. Lows in the lower 70s. Sunday, mostly cloudy. A 50% chance of showers and thunderstorms. Highs in the mid-80s. Lows in the upper 60s. 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Your source for official weather information across the Western Finger Lakes and the Genesee Valley. KHA 53 operates on a frequency of 162.40 MHz. The 7 a.m. weather at Rochester, it was mostly sunny. The temperature was 62 degrees Fahrenheit or 17 degrees Celsius, the dew point 60 and the relative humidity 93%. The wind was calm. The pressure was 30.10 inches and rising. Repeating at Rochester, it was mostly sunny, temperature 62 degrees. Around the region at 7 a.m. skies ranged from sunny to mostly sunny. It was 71 at Erie, 69 at Buffalo, 65 at Niagara Falls, and 66 at Toronto. Syracuse reported 64, Elmira reported 61, Binghamton reported 63, and Watertown reported 59. At Oswego, winds were south at 2 knots, with a temperature of 64 degrees. The Central Lake Ontario buoy winds were northeast at 4 knots, with a temperature of 68 degrees, and the waves were 0 feet. The forecast for the Genesee Valley and Northern Finger Lakes, including Rochester, Geneseo, Canandaigua, Newark, and Fairhaven. Today, some patchy fog early, otherwise mostly sunny. Highs ranging from the lower 80s along the lakeshore to the upper 80s inland. Light winds. Tonight, partly cloudy. Lows in the upper 60s. Light winds. Tuesday, partly sunny with a 50% chance of showers and thunderstorms. Hot with highs ranging from the upper 80s along the lakeshore to the lower 90s inland. Light winds, becoming southwest 10 to 15 miles an hour. Heat index values up to 100.

Thursday night, mostly cloudy with a chance of showers in the evening, then partly cloudy overnight. Very warm and muggy with lows in the mid-70s. Southwest winds 5 to 10 miles an hour. Chance of rain 50%. Wednesday, partly sunny. Hot with highs ranging from the upper 80s along the lakeshore to the mid-90s inland. Southwest winds 10 to 15 miles an hour, becoming west. The forecast for the Southern Finger Lakes, including Pinyan, Seneca Falls, and Auburn. Today, sunny. Highs in the upper 80s. Light southeast winds. Tonight, partly cloudy. Lows in the upper 60s. Light winds. Tuesday, partly sunny with a chance of showers in the morning, then partly sunny with a chance of showers and thunderstorms in the afternoon. Hot with highs in the lower 90s. South winds 10 miles an hour or less, becoming southwest. Chance of rain 50%. Heat index values up to 100. Tuesday night, mostly cloudy with a chance of showers in the evening, then partly cloudy with a chance of showers overnight. Very warm and muggy with lows in the mid-70s. Light winds, becoming south 5 to 10 miles an hour. Chance of rain 50%. Wednesday, partly sunny. A chance of showers and thunderstorms in the afternoon. Hot with highs in the mid-90s. Southwest winds 5 to 10 miles an hour, becoming west. Chance of rain 30%. And now the extended forecast. Thursday, partly cloudy. Highs in the mid-90s. Lows in the mid-70s. Friday, partly cloudy. A 40% chance of showers and thunderstorms. Highs in the lower 90s. Lows in the mid-70s. Independence Day, mostly cloudy. A 50% chance of showers and thunderstorms. Highs in the upper 80s. Lows in the lower 70s. Sunday, mostly cloudy. A 50% chance of showers and thunderstorms. Highs in the mid-80s. Lows in the upper 60s. 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KHA 53 operates on a frequency of 162.40 MHz. The 7 a.m. weather at Rochester, it was mostly sunny. The temperature was 62 degrees Fahrenheit or 17 degrees Celsius, the dew point 60 and the relative humidity 93%. The wind was calm. The pressure was 30.10 inches and rising. Repeating at Rochester, it was mostly sunny, temperature 62 degrees. The nearshore marine forecast, for the Niagara River to Hamlin Beach along Lake Ontario. Today, east winds 10 knots or less. Mostly sunny. Waves 1 foot or less. Tonight, east winds 10 knots or less, becoming south. Partly cloudy. Waves 1 foot or less. Tuesday, southwest winds 10 knots or less, increasing to 10 to 15 knots. A chance of showers and thunderstorms in the morning, then a chance of showers in the afternoon. Waves 2 feet or less. Tuesday night, southwest winds 10 to 15 knots. Partly cloudy. Waves 2 feet or less. Wednesday, southwest winds 5 to 15 knots. Partly cloudy. Waves 2 feet or less. Thursday, southwest winds 5 to 15 knots. Mainly clear, then becoming partly cloudy. Waves 2 feet or less. Friday, west winds 10 knots or less. A chance of showers and thunderstorms. Waves 1 foot or less. Winds and waves higher in and near thunderstorms. The nearshore marine forecast, for Hamlin Beach to Mexico Bay. Today, light and variable winds. Sunny. Waves 1 foot or less. Tonight, east winds 10 knots or less, becoming south. Partly cloudy. Waves 1 foot or less. Tuesday, south winds 10 knots or less, becoming west. A chance of showers and thunderstorms. Waves 1 foot or less. Tuesday night, southwest winds 5 to 10 knots. A chance of showers. Waves 1 foot or less. Wednesday, southwest winds 5 to 15 knots. Partly cloudy. Waves 2 feet or less. Thursday, southwest winds 5 to 15 knots, becoming west. A chance of showers Thursday night,

waves 2 feet or less. Friday, west winds 5 to 10 knots. A chance of showers during the day, then a chance of showers and thunderstorms Friday night. Waves 2 feet or less. Winds and waves higher and near thunderstorms. The water temperature off Rochester is 54 degrees. Around the region at 7 a.m. skies ranged from sunny to mostly sunny. It was 71 at Erie, 69 at Buffalo, 65 at Niagara Falls, and 66 at Toronto. Syracuse reported 64, Elmira reported 61, Binghamton reported 63, and Watertown reported 59. At Oswego, winds were south at 2 knots, with a temperature of 64 degrees. The Central Lake Ontario buoy winds were northeast at 4 knots, with a temperature of 68 degrees, and the waves were 0 feet. The forecast for the Genesee Valley and Northern Finger Lakes, including Rochester, with a temperature of 68 degrees, and the waves were 0 feet. The forecast for the Genesee Valley and Northern Finger Lakes, including Rochester, Geneseo, Canandaigua, Newark, and Fairhaven. Today, some patchy fog early, otherwise mostly sunny. Highs ranging from the lower 80s along the lakeshore to the upper 80s inland. Light winds. Tonight, partly cloudy. Lows in the upper 60s. Light winds. Tuesday, partly sunny with a 50% chance of showers and thunderstorms. Hot with highs ranging from the upper 80s along the lakeshore to the lower 90s inland. Light winds, becoming southwest 10 to 15 miles an hour. Heat index values up to 100. Tuesday night, mostly cloudy with a chance of showers in the evening, then partly cloudy overnight. Very warm and muggy with lows in the mid-70s. Southwest winds 5 to 10 miles an hour. Chance of rain 50%. Wednesday, partly sunny. Hot with highs ranging from the upper 80s along the lakeshore to the mid-90s inland. Southwest winds 10 to 15 miles an hour, becoming west. The forecast for the Southern Finger Lakes, including Tinian, Seneca Falls, and Auburn. Today, sunny. Highs in the upper 80s. Light southeast winds. Tonight, partly cloudy. Lows in the upper 60s. Light winds. Tuesday, partly sunny with a chance of showers in the morning, then partly sunny with a chance of showers and thunderstorms in the afternoon. Hot with highs in the lower 90s. South winds 10 miles an hour or less, becoming southwest. Chance of rain 50%. Heat index values up to 100. Tuesday night, mostly cloudy with a chance of showers in the evening, then partly cloudy with a chance of showers overnight. Very warm and muggy with lows in the mid-70s. Light winds, becoming south 5 to 10 miles an hour. Chance of rain 50%. Wednesday, partly sunny. A chance of showers and thunderstorms in the afternoon. Hot with highs in the mid-90s. Southwest winds 5 to 10 miles an hour, becoming west. Chance of rain 30%. And now the extended forecast. Thursday, partly cloudy. Highs in the mid-90s. Lows in the mid-70s. Friday, partly cloudy. A 40% chance of showers and thunderstorms. Highs in the lower 90s. Lows in the mid-70s. Independence Day, mostly cloudy. A 50% chance of showers and thunderstorms. Highs in the upper 80s. Lows in the lower 70s. Sunday, mostly cloudy. A 50% chance of showers and thunderstorms. Highs in the mid-80s. Lows in the upper 60s. This is the NOAA Weather Radio KHA 53 in Rochester. Your source for official weather information across the Western Finger Lakes and the Genesee Valley. KHA 53 operates on a frequency of 162.40 MHz. The 7 a.m. weather at Rochester, it was mostly sunny. The temperature was 62 degrees Fahrenheit or 17 degrees Celsius, the dew point 60 and the relative humidity 93%. The wind was calm. The pressure was 30.10 inches and rising. Repeating at Rochester, it was mostly sunny, temperature 62 degrees. Around the region at 7 a.m. skies ranged from sunny to mostly sunny. It was 71 at Erie, 69 at Buffalo, 65 at Niagara Falls, and 66 at Toronto. Syracuse reported 64, Elmira reported

reported 61, Binghamton reported 63, and Watertown reported 59. At Oswego, winds were south at 2 knots, with a temperature of 64 degrees. The Central Lake Ontario buoy winds were northeast at 4 knots, with a temperature of 68 degrees, and the waves were 0 feet. The forecast for the Genesee Valley and Northern Finger Lakes, including Rochester, Geneseo, Canandaigua, Newark, and Fairhaven. Today, some patchy fog early, otherwise mostly sunny. Highs ranging from the lower 80s along the lakeshore to the upper 80s inland. Light winds. Tonight, partly cloudy. Lows in the upper 60s. Light winds. Tuesday, partly sunny with a 50% chance of showers and thunderstorms. Hot with highs ranging from the upper 80s along the lakeshore to the lower 90s inland. Light winds, becoming southwest 10 to 15 miles an hour. Heat index values up to 100. Tuesday night, mostly cloudy with a chance of showers in the evening, then partly cloudy overnight. Very warm and muggy with lows in the mid-70s. Southwest winds 5 to 10 miles an hour. Chance of rain 50%. Wednesday, partly sunny. Hot with highs ranging from the upper 80s along the lakeshore to the mid-90s inland. Southwest winds 10 to 15 miles an hour, becoming west. The forecast for the Southern Finger Lakes, including Tinian, Seneca Falls, and Auburn. Today, sunny. Highs in the upper 80s. Light southeast winds. Tonight, partly cloudy. Lows in the upper 60s. Light winds. Tuesday, partly sunny with a chance of showers in the morning, then partly sunny with a chance of showers and thunderstorms in the afternoon. Hot with highs in the lower 90s. South winds 10 miles an hour or less, becoming southwest. Chance of rain 50%. Heat index values up to 100. Tuesday night, mostly cloudy with a chance of showers in the evening, then partly cloudy with a chance of showers overnight. Very warm and muggy with lows in the mid-70s. Light winds, becoming south 5 to 10 miles an hour. Chance of rain 50%. Wednesday, partly sunny. A chance of showers and thunderstorms in the afternoon. Hot with highs in the mid-90s. Southwest winds 5 to 10 miles an hour, becoming west. Chance of rain 30%. And now the extended forecast. Thursday, partly cloudy. Highs in the mid-90s. Lows in the mid-70s. Friday, partly cloudy. A 40% chance of showers and thunderstorms. Highs in the lower 90s. Lows in the mid-70s. Independence Day, mostly cloudy. A 50% chance of showers and thunderstorms. Highs in the upper 80s. Lows in the lower 70s. Sunday, mostly cloudy. A 50% chance of showers and thunderstorms. Highs in the mid-80s. Lows in the upper 60s. 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Your source for official weather information across the Western Finger Lakes and the Genesee Valley. KHA 53 operates on a frequency of 162.40 MHz. The 7 a.m. weather at Rochester, it was mostly sunny. The temperature was 62 degrees Fahrenheit or 17 degrees Celsius, the dew point 60 and the relative humidity 93%. The wind was calm. The pressure was 30.10 inches and rising. Repeating at Rochester, it was mostly sunny, temperature 62 degrees. Around the region at 7 a.m. skies ranged from sunny to mostly sunny. It was 71 at Erie, 69 at Buffalo, 65 at Niagara Falls, and 66 at Toronto. Syracuse reported 64, Elmira reported 61, Binghamton reported 63, and Watertown reported 59. At Oswego, winds were south at 2 knots, with a temperature of 64 degrees. The Central Lake Ontario buoy winds were northeast at 4 knots, with a temperature of 68 degrees, and the waves were 0 feet. The forecast for the Genesee Valley and Northern Finger Lakes, including Rochester, Geneseo, Canandaigua, Newark, and Fairhaven. Today, some patchy fog early, otherwise mostly sunny. Highs ranging from the lower 80s along the lakeshore to the upper 80s inland. Light winds. Tonight, partly cloudy. Lows in the upper 60s. Light winds. Tuesday,

Partly sunny with a 50% chance of showers and thunderstorms. Hot with highs ranging from the upper 80s along the lakeshore to the lower 90s inland. Light winds, becoming southwest 10 to 15 miles an hour. Heat index values up to 100. Tuesday night, mostly cloudy with a chance of showers in the evening, then partly cloudy overnight. Very warm and muggy with lows in the mid-70s. Southwest winds 5 to 10 miles an hour. Chance of rain 50%. Wednesday, partly sunny. Hot with highs ranging from the upper 80s along the lakeshore to the mid-90s inland. Southwest winds 10 to 15 miles an hour, becoming west. The forecast for the Southern Finger Lakes, including Pinyan, Seneca Falls, and Auburn. Today, sunny. Highs in the upper 80s. Light southeast winds. Tonight, partly cloudy. Lows in the upper 60s. Light winds. Tuesday, partly sunny with a chance of showers in the morning, then partly sunny with a chance of showers and thunderstorms in the afternoon. Hot with highs in the lower 90s. South winds 10 miles an hour or less, becoming southwest. Chance of rain 50%. Heat index values up to 100. Tuesday night, mostly cloudy with a chance of showers in the evening, then partly cloudy with a chance of showers overnight. Very warm and muggy with lows in the mid-70s. Light winds, becoming south 5 to 10 miles an hour. Chance of rain 50%. Wednesday, partly sunny. A chance of showers and thunderstorms in the afternoon. Hot with highs in the mid-90s. Southwest winds 5 to 10 miles an hour, becoming west. Chance of rain 30%. And now the extended forecast. Thursday, partly cloudy. Highs in the mid-90s. Lows in the mid-70s. Friday, partly cloudy. A 40% chance of showers and thunderstorms. Highs in the lower 90s. Lows in the mid-70s. Independence Day, mostly cloudy. A 50% chance of showers and thunderstorms. Highs in the upper 80s. Lows in the lower 70s. Sunday, mostly cloudy. A 50% chance of showers and thunderstorms. Highs in the mid-80s. Lows in the upper 60s. This is the NOAA Weather Radio KHA 53 in Rochester. 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KHA 53 operates on a frequency of 162.40 MHz. The 7 a.m. weather at Rochester, it was mostly sunny. The temperature was 62 degrees Fahrenheit or 17 degrees Celsius, the dew point 60 and the relative humidity 93%. The wind was calm. The pressure was 30.10 inches and rising. Repeating at Rochester, it was mostly sunny, temperature 62 degrees. The Rochester, New York climate summary for yesterday, June 28, 2026. Yesterday's high temperature of 81 degrees occurred at 2:26 p.m. Yesterday's low temperature of 58 degrees occurred at 5:02 a.m. No precipitation fell yesterday, which leaves the monthly total at 4.34 inches. The total precipitation for the year still stands at 23.26 inches. There were no heating degree days yesterday. This leaves the monthly total at 30. The yearly total since July 1st is 6,461. There were 5 cooling degree days yesterday. This brings the monthly total to 94. The yearly total since January 1st is 133. Yesterday the maximum wind observed was 16 miles an hour from the northeast. The highest wind gust observed was 22 miles per hour from the northeast, which occurred at 10:58 a.m. Yesterday the average wind speed was 5 miles per hour. The record high for today is 94, which occurred in 2021, and the record low is 43, which occurred in 1988. Sunrise today is at 5:34 a.m. and sunset is at 8:54 p.m. Around the region at 7 a.m. skies ranged from sunny to mostly sunny. It was 71 at Erie, 69 at Buffalo, 65 at Niagara Falls, and 66 at Toronto. Syracuse reported 64, Elmira reported 61, Binghamton reported 63, and Watertown reported 59. At Oswego, winds were south at 2 knots, with a temperature of 64 degrees.
The central Lake Ontario buoy winds were northeast at 4 knots, with a temperature of 68 degrees, and the waves were 0 feet. The forecast for the Genesee Valley and Northern Finger Lakes, including Rochester, Geneseo, Canandaigua, Newark, and Fairhaven. Today, some patchy fog early, otherwise mostly sunny. Highs ranging from the lower 80s along the lakeshore to the upper 80s inland. Light winds. Tonight, partly cloudy. Lows in the upper 60s. Light winds. Tuesday, partly sunny with a 50% chance of showers and thunderstorms. Hot with highs ranging from the upper 80s along the lakeshore to the lower 90s inland. Light winds, becoming southwest 10 to 15 miles an hour. Heat index values up to 100. Tuesday night, mostly cloudy with a chance of showers in the evening, then partly cloudy overnight. Very warm and muggy with lows in the mid-70s. Southwest winds 5 to 10 miles an hour. Chance of rain 50%. Wednesday, partly sunny. Hot with highs ranging from the upper 80s along the lakeshore to the mid-90s inland. Southwest winds 10 to 15 miles an hour, becoming west. The forecast for the Southern Finger Lakes, including Tinian, Seneca Falls, and Auburn. Today, sunny. Highs in the upper 80s. Light southeast winds. Tonight, partly cloudy. Lows in the upper 60s. Light winds. Tuesday, partly sunny with a chance of showers in the morning, then partly sunny with a chance of showers and thunderstorms in the afternoon. Hot with highs in the lower 90s. South winds 10 miles an hour or less, becoming southwest. Chance of rain 50%. Heat index values up to 100. Tuesday night, mostly cloudy with a chance of showers in the evening, then partly cloudy with a chance of showers overnight. Very warm and muggy with lows in the mid-70s. Light winds, becoming south 5 to 10 miles an hour. Chance of rain 50%. Wednesday, partly sunny. A chance of showers and thunderstorms in the afternoon. Hot with highs in the mid-90s. Southwest winds 5 to 10 miles an hour, becoming west. Chance of rain 30%. And now the extended forecast. Thursday, partly cloudy. Highs in the mid-90s. Lows in the mid-70s. Friday, partly cloudy. A 40% chance of showers and thunderstorms. Highs in the lower 90s. Lows in the mid-70s. Independence Day, mostly cloudy. A 50% chance of showers and thunderstorms. Highs in the upper 80s. Lows in the lower 70s. Sunday, mostly cloudy. A 50% chance of showers and thunderstorms. Highs in the mid-80s. Lows in the upper 60s. 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KHA-53 operates on a frequency of 162.40 MHz. The 7 a.m. weather at Rochester, it was mostly sunny. The temperature was 62 degrees Fahrenheit or 17 degrees Celsius, the dew point 60 and the relative humidity 93%. The wind was calm. The pressure was 30.10 inches and rising. Repeating at Rochester, it was mostly sunny, temperature 62 degrees. Around the region at 7 a.m. skies ranged from sunny to mostly sunny. It was 71 at Erie, 69 at Buffalo, 65 at Niagara Falls, and 66 at Toronto. Syracuse reported 64, Elmira reported 61, Binghamton reported 63, and Watertown reported 59. At Oswego, winds were south at 2 knots, with a temperature of 64 degrees. The central Lake Ontario buoy winds were northeast at 4 knots, with a temperature of 68 degrees, and the waves were 0 feet. The forecast for the Genesee Valley and Northern Finger Lakes, including Rochester, Geneseo, Canandaigua, Newark, and Fairhaven. Today, some patchy fog early, otherwise mostly sunny. Highs ranging from the lower 80s along the lakeshore to the upper 80s inland. Light winds. Tonight, partly cloudy. Lows in the upper 60s. Light winds. Tuesday, partly sunny with a 50% chance of showers and thunderstorms. Hot with highs ranging from the upper 80s along the lakeshore to the lower 90s inland.
light winds, becoming southwest 10 to 15 miles an hour. Heat index values up to 100.

Tuesday night, mostly cloudy with a chance of showers in the evening, then partly cloudy overnight. Very warm and muggy with lows in the mid-70s. Southwest winds 5 to 10 miles an hour. Chance of rain 50%. Wednesday, partly sunny. Hot with highs ranging from the upper 80s along the lakeshore to the mid-90s inland. Southwest winds 10 to 15 miles an hour, becoming west. The forecast for the Southern Finger Lakes, including Pinyan, Seneca Falls, and Auburn. Today, sunny. Highs in the upper 80s. Light southeast winds. Tonight, partly cloudy. Lows in the upper 60s. Light winds. Tuesday, partly sunny with a chance of showers in the morning, then partly sunny with a chance of showers and thunderstorms in the afternoon. Hot with highs in the lower 90s. South winds 10 miles an hour or less, becoming southwest. Chance of rain 50%. Heat index values up to 100. Tuesday night, mostly cloudy with a chance of showers in the evening, then partly cloudy with a chance of showers overnight. Very warm and muggy with lows in the mid-70s. Light winds, becoming south 5 to 10 miles an hour. Chance of rain 50%. Wednesday, partly sunny. A chance of showers and thunderstorms in the afternoon. Hot with highs in the mid-90s. Southwest winds 5 to 10 miles an hour, becoming west. Chance of rain 30%. And now the extended forecast. Thursday, partly cloudy. Highs in the mid-90s. Lows in the mid-70s. Friday, partly cloudy. A 40% chance of showers and thunderstorms. Highs in the lower 90s. Lows in the mid-70s. Independence Day, mostly cloudy. A 50% chance of showers and thunderstorms. Highs in the upper 80s. Lows in the lower 70s. Sunday, mostly cloudy. A 50% chance of showers and thunderstorms. Highs in the mid-80s. Lows in the upper 60s. 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Your source for official weather information across the Western Finger Lakes and the Genesee Valley. KHA 53 operates on a frequency of 162.40 MHz. The 7 a.m. weather at Rochester, it was mostly sunny. The temperature was 62 degrees Fahrenheit or 17 degrees Celsius, the dew point 60 and the relative humidity 93%. The wind was calm. The pressure was 30.10 inches and rising. Repeating at Rochester, it was mostly sunny, temperature 62 degrees. Around the region at 7 a.m. skies ranged from sunny to mostly sunny. It was 71 at Erie, 69 at Buffalo, 65 at Niagara Falls, and 66 at Toronto. Syracuse reported 64, Elmira reported 61, Binghamton reported 63, and Watertown reported 59. At Oswego, winds were south at 2 knots, with a temperature of 64 degrees. The Central Lake Ontario buoy winds were northeast at 4 knots, with a temperature of 68 degrees, and the waves were 0 feet. The forecast for the Genesee Valley and Northern Finger Lakes, including Rochester, Geneseo, Canandaigua, Newark, and Fairhaven. Today, some patchy fog early, otherwise mostly sunny. Highs ranging from the lower 80s along the lakeshore to the upper 80s inland. Light winds. Tonight, partly cloudy. Lows in the upper 60s. Light winds. Tuesday, partly sunny with a 50% chance of showers and thunderstorms. Hot with highs ranging from the upper 80s along the lakeshore to the lower 90s inland. Light winds, becoming southwest 10 to 15 miles an hour. Heat index values up to 100. Tuesday night, mostly cloudy with a chance of showers in the evening, then partly cloudy overnight. Very warm and muggy with lows in the mid-70s. Southwest winds 5 to 10 miles an hour. Chance of rain 50%. Wednesday, partly sunny. Hot with highs ranging from the upper 80s along the lakeshore to the mid-90s inland. Southwest winds 10 to 15 miles an hour, becoming west. The forecast for the Southern Finger Lakes, including Pinyan, Seneca Falls, and Auburn. Today, sunny. Highs in the upper 80s. Light southeast winds. Tonight, partly cloudy. Lows in the upper 60s. Light winds. Tuesday,

partly sunny with a chance of showers in the morning, then partly sunny with a chance of showers and thunderstorms in the afternoon. Hot with highs in the lower 90s. South winds 10 miles an hour or less, becoming southwest. Chance of rain 50%. Heat index values up to 100. Tuesday night, mostly cloudy with a chance of showers in the evening, then partly cloudy with a chance of showers overnight. Very warm and muggy with lows in the mid-70s. Light winds, becoming south 5 to 10 miles an hour. Chance of rain 50%. Wednesday, partly sunny. A chance of showers and thunderstorms in the afternoon. Hot with highs in the mid-90s. Southwest winds 5 to 10 miles an hour, becoming west. Chance of rain 30%. And now the extended forecast. Thursday, partly cloudy. Highs in the mid-90s. Lows in the mid-70s. Friday, partly cloudy. A 40% chance of showers and thunderstorms. Highs in the lower 90s. Lows in the mid-70s. Independence Day, mostly cloudy. A 50% chance of showers and thunderstorms. Highs in the upper 80s. Lows in the lower 70s. Sunday, mostly cloudy. A 50% chance of showers and thunderstorms. Highs in the mid-80s. Lows in the upper 60s. This is the NOAA Weather Radio KHA 53 in Rochester. Your source for official weather information across the Western Finger Lakes and the Genesee Valley. KHA 53 operates on a frequency of 162.40 MHz. The 7 a.m. weather at Rochester, it was mostly sunny. The temperature was 62 degrees Fahrenheit or 17 degrees Celsius, the dew point 60 and the relative humidity 93%. The wind was calm. The pressure was 30.10 inches and rising. Repeating at Rochester, it was mostly sunny, temperature 62 degrees. Around the region at 7 a.m. skies ranged from sunny to mostly sunny. It was 71 at Erie, 69 at Buffalo, 65 at Niagara Falls, and 66 at Toronto. Syracuse reported 64, Elmira reported 61, Binghamton reported 63, and Watertown reported 59. At Oswego, winds were south at 2 knots, with a temperature of 64 degrees. The Central Lake Ontario buoy winds were northeast at 4 knots, with a temperature of 68 degrees, and the waves were 0 feet. The forecast for the Genesee Valley and Northern Finger Lakes, including Rochester, Geneseo, Canandaigua, Newark, and Fairhaven. Today, some patchy fog early, otherwise mostly sunny. Highs ranging from the lower 80s along the lakeshore to the upper 80s inland. Light winds. Tonight, partly cloudy. Lows in the upper 60s. Light winds. Tuesday, partly sunny with a 50% chance of showers and thunderstorms. Hot with highs ranging from the upper 80s along the lakeshore to the lower 90s inland. Light winds, becoming southwest 10 to 15 miles an hour. Heat index values up to 100. Tuesday night, mostly cloudy with a chance of showers in the evening, then partly cloudy overnight. Very warm and muggy with lows in the mid-70s. Southwest winds 5 to 10 miles an hour. Chance of rain 50%. Wednesday, partly sunny. Hot with highs ranging from the upper 80s along the lakeshore to the mid-90s inland. Southwest winds 10 to 15 miles an hour, becoming west. The forecast for the Southern Finger Lakes, including Tinian, Seneca Falls, and Auburn. Today, sunny. Highs in the upper 80s. Light southeast winds. Tonight, partly cloudy. Lows in the upper 60s. Light winds. Tuesday, partly sunny with a chance of showers in the morning, then partly sunny with a chance of showers and thunderstorms in the afternoon. Hot with highs in the lower 90s. South winds 10 miles an hour or less, becoming southwest. Chance of rain 50%. Heat index values up to 100. Tuesday night, mostly cloudy with a chance of showers in the evening, then partly cloudy with a chance of showers overnight. Very warm and muggy with lows in the mid-70s. Light winds, becoming south 5 to 10 miles an hour. Chance of rain 50%. Wednesday, partly sunny. A chance of showers and thunderstorms in the afternoon. Hot with highs in the mid-90s. Southwest winds 5 to 10 miles an hour.

coming west. Chance of rain 30%. And now the extended forecast. Thursday, partly cloudy. Highs in the mid-90s. Lows in the mid-70s. Friday, partly cloudy. A 40% chance of showers and thunderstorms. Highs in the lower 90s. Lows in the mid-70s. Independence Day, mostly cloudy. A 50% chance of showers and thunderstorms. Highs in the upper 80s. Lows in the lower 70s. Sunday, mostly cloudy. A 50% chance of showers and thunderstorms. Highs in the mid-80s. Lows in the upper 60s. Open Lake Forecast, 4, the Niagara River to Hamlin Beach beyond 5 miles from shore. Today, east winds 10 knots or less. Waves 1 foot or less. Tonight, east winds 10 knots or less becoming south. A chance of showers and thunderstorms late. Waves 1 foot or less. Tuesday, southwest winds 10 knots or less increasing to 10 to 15 knots. A chance of showers and thunderstorms in the morning, then a chance of showers in the afternoon. Waves 1 to 3 feet. Tuesday night, southwest winds 10 to 15 knots. Waves 1 to 3 feet. Wednesday, southwest winds 10 to 15 knots. Waves 1 to 3 feet. Thursday, southwest winds 10 to 15 knots. Waves 1 to 3 feet. Friday, southwest winds 5 to 10 knots becoming west. A chance of showers and thunderstorms. Waves 2 feet or less. Winds and waves higher and near thunderstorms. Open Lake Forecast, 4, Hamlin Beach to Mexico Bay beyond 5 miles from shore. Today, light and variable winds. Waves 1 foot or less. Tonight, northeast winds 5 to 10 knots becoming south. Waves 1 foot or less. Tuesday, south winds 10 knots or less becoming southwest. A chance of showers and thunderstorms. Waves 1 foot or less. Tuesday night, south winds 5 to 10 knots becoming southwest. A chance of showers. Waves 2 feet or less. Wednesday, southwest winds 5 to 15 knots. Waves 1 to 3 feet. Thursday, southwest winds 5 to 15 knots becoming west. A chance of showers Thursday night. Waves 1 to 3 feet. Friday, west winds 5 to 15 knots. A chance of showers during the day, then a chance of showers and thunderstorms Friday night. Waves 2 feet or less. Winds and waves higher and near thunderstorms. This is the NOAA Weather Radio KHA-53 in Rochester. Your source for official weather information across the Western Finger Lakes and the Genesee Valley. KHA-53 operates on a frequency of 162.40 MHz. The 8 a.m. weather at Rochester, it was mostly sunny. The temperature was 67 degrees Fahrenheit or 19 degrees Celsius, the dew point 63 and the relative humidity 87%. The wind was west at 3 miles an hour. The pressure was 30.11 inches and rising. Repeating at Rochester, it was mostly sunny, temperature 67 degrees. This is the NOAA Weather Radio KHA-53 in Rochester. Your source for official weather information across the Western Finger Lakes and the Genesee Valley. KHA-53 operates on a frequency of 162.40 MHz. The 8 a.m. weather at Rochester, it was mostly sunny. The temperature was 67 degrees Fahrenheit or 19 degrees Celsius, the dew point 63 and the relative humidity 87%. The wind was west at 3 miles an hour. The pressure was 30.11 inches and rising. Repeating at Rochester, it was mostly sunny, temperature 67 degrees. Around the region at 8 a.m. it was sunny, with a temperature of 74 at Erie, 70 at Niagara Falls, 66 at Binghamton, and 66 at Watertown. It was mostly sunny, with a temperature of 72 at Buffalo, 68 at Syracuse, and 65 at Elmira. At Oswego, winds were southeast at 2 knots, with a temperature of 70 degrees. The central Lake Ontario buoy winds were from the northeast at 4 knots. The forecast for the Genesee Valley and Northern Finger Lakes, including Rochester, Geneseo, Canandaigua, Newark, and Fairhaven. Today, some patchy fog early, otherwise mostly sunny.
Highs ranging from the lower 80s along the lakeshore to the upper 80s inland. Light winds. Tonight, partly cloudy. Lows in the upper 60s. Light winds. Tuesday, partly sunny with a 50% chance of showers and thunderstorms. Hot with highs ranging from the upper 80s along the lakeshore to the lower 90s inland. Light winds, becoming southwest 10 to 15 miles an hour. Heat index values up to 100. Tuesday night, mostly cloudy with a chance of showers in the evening, then partly cloudy overnight. Very warm and muggy with lows in the mid-70s. Southwest winds 5 to 10 miles an hour. Chance of rain 50%. Wednesday, partly sunny. Hot with highs ranging from the upper 80s along the lakeshore to the mid-90s inland. Southwest winds 10 to 15 miles an hour, becoming west. The forecast for the Southern Finger Lakes, including Pinyan, Seneca Falls, and Auburn. Today, sunny. Highs in the upper 80s. Light southeast winds. Tonight, partly cloudy. Lows in the upper 60s. Light winds. Tuesday, partly sunny with a chance of showers in the morning, then partly sunny with a chance of showers and thunderstorms in the afternoon. Hot with highs in the lower 90s. South winds 10 miles an hour or less, becoming southwest. Chance of rain 50%. Heat index values up to 100. Tuesday night, mostly cloudy with a chance of showers in the evening, then partly cloudy with a chance of showers overnight. Very warm and muggy with lows in the mid-70s. Light winds, becoming south 5 to 10 miles an hour. Chance of rain 50%. Wednesday, partly sunny. A chance of showers and thunderstorms in the afternoon. Hot with highs in the mid-90s. Southwest winds 5 to 10 miles an hour, becoming west. Chance of rain 30%. And now the extended forecast. Thursday, partly cloudy. Highs in the mid-90s. Lows in the mid-70s. Friday, partly cloudy. A 40% chance of showers and thunderstorms. Highs in the lower 90s. Lows in the mid-70s. Independence Day, mostly cloudy. A 50% chance of showers and thunderstorms. Highs in the upper 80s. Lows in the lower 70s. Sunday, mostly cloudy. A 50% chance of showers and thunderstorms. Highs in the mid-80s. Lows in the upper 60s. 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Your source for official weather information across the Western Finger Lakes and the Genesee Valley. KHA 53 operates on a frequency of 162.40 MHz. The 8 a.m. weather at Rochester, it was mostly sunny. The temperature was 67 degrees Fahrenheit or 19 degrees Celsius, the dew point 63 and the relative humidity 87%. The wind was west at 3 miles an hour. The pressure was 30.11 inches and rising. Repeating at Rochester, it was mostly sunny, temperature 67 degrees. Around the region at 8 a.m. it was sunny, with a temperature of 74 at Erie, 70 at Niagara Falls, 66 at Binghamton, and 66 at Watertown. It was mostly sunny, with a temperature of 72 at Buffalo, 68 at Syracuse, and 65 at Elmira. At Oswego, winds were southeast at 2 knots, with a temperature of 70 degrees. The Central Lake Ontario buoy winds were from the northeast at 4 knots. The forecast for the Genesee Valley and Northern Finger Lakes, including Rochester, Geneseo, Canandaigua, Newark, and Fairhaven. Today, some patchy fog early, otherwise mostly sunny. Highs ranging from the lower 80s along the lakeshore to the upper 80s inland. Light winds. Tonight, partly cloudy. Lows in the upper 60s. Light winds. Tuesday, partly sunny with a 50% chance of showers and thunderstorms. Hot with highs ranging from the upper 80s along the lakeshore to the lower 90s inland. Light winds, becoming southwest 10 to 15 miles an hour. Heat index values up to 100. Tuesday night, mostly cloudy with a chance of showers in the evening, then partly cloudy overnight. Very warm and muggy with lows in the mid-70s. Southwest winds 5 to 10 miles an hour. Chance of rain 50%. Wednesday, partly sunny. Hot with highs ranging from the upper 80s along the lakeshore to the mid-90s inland.

southwest winds 10 to 15 miles an hour, becoming west. The forecast for the southern Finger Lakes, including Pinyan, Seneca Falls, and Auburn. Today, sunny. Highs in the upper 80s. Light southeast winds. Tonight, partly cloudy. Lows in the upper 60s. Light winds. Tuesday, partly sunny with a chance of showers in the morning, then partly sunny with a chance of showers and thunderstorms in the afternoon. Hot with highs in the lower 90s. South winds 10 miles an hour or less, becoming southwest. Chance of rain 50%. Heat index values up to 100. Tuesday night, mostly cloudy with a chance of showers in the evening, then partly cloudy with a chance of showers overnight. Very warm and muggy with lows in the mid-70s. Light winds, becoming south 5 to 10 miles an hour. Chance of rain 50%. Wednesday, partly sunny. A chance of showers and thunderstorms in the afternoon. Hot with highs in the mid-90s. Southwest winds 5 to 10 miles an hour, becoming west. Chance of rain 30%. And now the extended forecast. Thursday, partly cloudy. Highs in the mid-90s. Lows in the mid-70s. Friday, partly cloudy. A 40% chance of showers and thunderstorms. Highs in the lower 90s. Lows in the mid-70s. Independence Day, mostly cloudy. A 50% chance of showers and thunderstorms. Highs in the upper 80s. Lows in the lower 70s. Sunday, mostly cloudy. A 50% chance of showers and thunderstorms. Highs in the mid-80s. Lows in the upper 60s. This is the NOAA Weather Radio KHA 53 in Rochester. Your source for official weather information across the Western Finger Lakes and the Genesee Valley. KHA 53 operates on a frequency of 162.40 MHz. The 8 a.m. weather at Rochester, it was mostly sunny. The temperature was 67 degrees Fahrenheit or 19 degrees Celsius, the dew point 63 and the relative humidity 87%. The wind was west at 3 miles an hour. The pressure was 30.11 inches and rising. Repeating at Rochester, it was mostly sunny, temperature 67 degrees. Around the region at 8 a.m. skies ranged from sunny to mostly sunny. It was 74 at Erie, 72 at Buffalo, 70 at Niagara Falls, and 72 at Toronto. Syracuse reported 68, Elmira reported 65, Binghamton reported 66, and Watertown reported 66. At Oswego, winds were southeast at 2 knots, with a temperature of 70 degrees. The Central Lake Ontario buoy winds were northeast at 4 knots, with a temperature of 69 degrees, and the waves were 0 feet. The Rochester, New York climate summary for yesterday, June 28, 2026. Yesterday's high temperature of 81 degrees occurred at 2:26 p.m. Yesterday's low temperature of 58 degrees occurred at 5:02 a.m. No precipitation fell yesterday, which leaves the monthly total at 4.34 inches. The total precipitation for the year still stands at 23.26 inches. There were no heating degree days yesterday. This leaves the monthly total at 30. The yearly total since July 1st is 6,461. There were 5 cooling degree days yesterday. This brings the monthly total to 94. The yearly total since January 1st is 133. Yesterday the maximum wind observed was 16 miles an hour from the northeast. The highest wind gust observed was 22 miles per hour from the northeast, which occurred at 10:58 a.m. Yesterday the average wind speed was 5 miles per hour. The record high for today is 94, which occurred in 2021, and the record low is 43, which occurred in 1988. Sunrise today is at 5:34 a.m. and sunset is at 8:54 p.m. The forecast for the Genesee Valley and Northern Finger Lakes, including Rochester, Geneseo, Canandaigua, Newark, and Fairhaven. Today, some patchy fog early, otherwise mostly sunny. Highs ranging from the lower 80s along the lakeshore to the upper 80s inland. Light winds. Tonight, partly cloudy. Lows in the upper 60s. Light winds. Tuesday, partly sunny with a 50% chance of showers and thunderstorms. Hot with highs ranging from the upper 80s along the lakeshore to the lower 80s.

light southeast winds. Tonight, partly cloudy. Lows in the upper 60s. Light winds. Tuesday, partly sunny with a chance of showers in the morning, then partly sunny with a chance of showers and thunderstorms in the afternoon. Hot with highs in the lower 90s. South winds 10 miles an hour or less, becoming southwest. Chance of rain 50%. Heat index values up to 100. Tuesday night, mostly cloudy with a chance of showers in the evening, then partly cloudy with a chance of showers overnight. Very warm and muggy with lows in the mid-70s. Light winds, becoming south 5 to 10 miles an hour. Chance of rain 50%. Wednesday, partly sunny. A chance of showers and thunderstorms in the afternoon. Hot with highs in the mid-90s. Southwest winds 5 to 10 miles an hour, becoming west. Chance of rain 30%. And now the extended forecast. Thursday, partly cloudy. Highs in the mid-90s. Lows in the mid-70s. Friday, partly cloudy. A 40% chance of showers and thunderstorms. Highs in the lower 90s. Lows in the mid-70s. Independence Day, mostly cloudy. A 50% chance of showers and thunderstorms. Highs in the upper 80s. Lows in the lower 70s. Sunday, mostly cloudy. A 50% chance of showers and thunderstorms. Highs in the mid-80s. Lows in the upper 60s. 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KHA-53 operates on a frequency of 162.40 MHz. The 8 a.m. weather at Rochester, it was mostly sunny. The temperature was 67 degrees Fahrenheit or 19 degrees Celsius, the dew point 63 and the relative humidity 87%. The wind was west at 3 miles an hour. The pressure was 30.11 inches and rising. Repeating at Rochester, it was mostly sunny, temperature 67 degrees. Around the region at 8 a.m. skies ranged from sunny to mostly sunny. It was 74 at Erie, 72 at Buffalo, 70 at Niagara Falls, and 72 at Toronto. Syracuse reported 68, Elmira reported 65, Binghamton reported 66, and Watertown reported 66. At Oswego, winds were southeast at 2 knots, with a temperature of 70 degrees. The Central Lake Ontario buoy winds were northeast at 4 knots, with a temperature of 69 degrees, and the waves were 0 feet. The forecast for the Genesee Valley and Northern Finger Lakes, including Rochester, Geneseo, Canandaigua, Newark, and Fairhaven. Today, some patchy fog early, otherwise mostly sunny. Highs ranging from the lower 80s along the lakeshore to the upper 80s inland. Light winds. Tonight, partly cloudy. Lows in the upper 60s. Light winds. Tuesday, partly sunny with a 50% chance of showers and thunderstorms. Hot with highs ranging from the upper 80s along the lakeshore to the lower 90s inland. Light winds, becoming southwest 10 to 15 miles an hour. Heat index values up to 100. Tuesday night, mostly cloudy with a chance of showers in the evening, then partly cloudy overnight. Very warm and muggy with lows in the mid-70s. Southwest winds 5 to 10 miles an hour. Chance of rain 50%. Wednesday, partly sunny. Hot with highs ranging from the upper 80s along the lakeshore to the mid-90s inland. Southwest winds 10 to 15 miles an hour, becoming west. The forecast for the Southern Finger Lakes, including Tinian, Seneca Falls, and Auburn. Today, sunny. Highs in the upper 80s. Light southeast winds. Tonight, partly cloudy. Lows in the upper 60s. Light winds. Tuesday, partly sunny with a chance of showers in the morning, then partly sunny with a chance of showers and thunderstorms in the afternoon. Hot with highs in the lower 90s. South winds 10 miles an hour or less, becoming southwest. Chance of rain 50%. Heat index values up to 100. Tuesday night, mostly cloudy with a chance of showers in the evening, then partly cloudy with a chance of showers overnight. Very warm and muggy with lows in the mid-70s. Light winds, becoming south 5 to 10 miles an hour. Chance of rain 50%. Wednesday, partly

sunny. A chance of showers and thunderstorms in the afternoon. Hot with highs in the mid-90s. Southwest winds 5 to 10 miles an hour, becoming west. Chance of rain 30%. And now the extended forecast. Thursday, partly cloudy. Highs in the mid-90s. Lows in the mid-70s. Friday, partly cloudy. A 40% chance of showers and thunderstorms. Highs in the lower 90s. Lows in the mid-70s. Independence Day, mostly cloudy. A 50% chance of showers and thunderstorms. Highs in the upper 80s. Lows in the lower 70s. Sunday, mostly cloudy. A 50% chance of showers and thunderstorms. Highs in the mid-80s. Lows in the upper 60s. 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KHA 53 operates on a frequency of 162.40 MHz. The 8 a.m. weather at Rochester, it was mostly sunny. The temperature was 67 degrees Fahrenheit or 19 degrees Celsius, the dew point 63 and the relative humidity 87%. The wind was west at 3 miles an hour. The pressure was 30.11 inches and rising. Repeating at Rochester, it was mostly sunny, temperature 67 degrees. Around the region at 8 a.m. skies ranged from sunny to mostly sunny. It was 74 at Erie, 72 at Buffalo, 70 at Niagara Falls, and 72 at Toronto. Syracuse reported 68, Elmira reported 65, Binghamton reported 66, and Watertown reported 66. At Oswego, winds were southeast at 2 knots, with a temperature of 70 degrees. The Central Lake Ontario buoy winds were northeast at 4 knots, with a temperature of 69 degrees, and the waves were 0 feet. The forecast for the Genesee Valley and Northern Finger Lakes, including Rochester, Geneseo, Canandaigua, Newark, and Fairhaven. Today, some patchy fog early, otherwise mostly sunny. Highs ranging from the lower 80s along the lakeshore to the upper 80s inland. Light winds. Tonight, partly cloudy. Lows in the upper 60s. Light winds. Tuesday, partly sunny with a 50% chance of showers and thunderstorms. Hot with highs ranging from the upper 80s along the lakeshore to the lower 90s inland. Light winds, becoming southwest 10 to 15 miles an hour. Heat index values up to 100. Tuesday night, mostly cloudy with a chance of showers in the evening, then partly cloudy overnight. Very warm and muggy with lows in the mid-70s. Southwest winds 5 to 10 miles an hour. Chance of rain 50%. Wednesday, partly sunny. Hot with highs ranging from the upper 80s along the lakeshore to the mid-90s inland. Southwest winds 10 to 15 miles an hour, becoming west. The forecast for the Southern Finger Lakes, including Pinyan, Seneca Falls, and Auburn. Today, sunny. Highs in the upper 80s. Light southeast winds. Tonight, partly cloudy. Lows in the upper 60s. Light winds. Tuesday, partly sunny with a chance of showers in the morning, then partly sunny with a chance of showers and thunderstorms in the afternoon. Hot with highs in the lower 90s. South winds 10 miles an hour or less, becoming southwest. Chance of rain 50%. Heat index values up to 100. Tuesday night, mostly cloudy with a chance of showers in the evening, then partly cloudy with a chance of showers overnight. Very warm and muggy with lows in the mid-70s. Light winds, becoming south 5 to 10 miles an hour. Chance of rain 50%. Wednesday, partly sunny. A chance of showers and thunderstorms in the afternoon. Hot with highs in the mid-90s. Southwest winds 5 to 10 miles an hour, becoming west. Chance of rain 30%. And now the extended forecast. Thursday, partly cloudy. Highs in the mid-90s. Lows in the mid-70s. Friday, partly cloudy. A 40% chance of showers and thunderstorms. Highs in the lower 90s. Lows in the mid-70s. Independence Day, mostly cloudy. A 50% chance of showers and thunderstorms. Highs in the upper 80s. Lows in the lower 70s. Sunday, mostly cloudy.

a 50% chance of showers and thunderstorms. Highs in the mid-80s. Lows in the upper 60s. 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KHA 53 operates on a frequency of 162.40 MHz. The 8 a.m. weather at Rochester, it was mostly sunny. The temperature was 67 degrees Fahrenheit or 19 degrees Celsius, the dew point 63 and the relative humidity 87%. The wind was west at 3 miles an hour. The pressure was 30.11 inches and rising. Repeating at Rochester, it was mostly sunny, temperature 67 degrees. Around the region at 8 a.m. skies ranged from sunny to mostly sunny. It was 74 at Erie, 72 at Buffalo, 70 at Niagara Falls, and 72 at Toronto. Syracuse reported 68, Elmira reported 65, Binghamton reported 66, and Watertown reported 66. At Oswego, winds were southeast at 2 knots, with a temperature of 70 degrees. The Central Lake Ontario buoy winds were northeast at 4 knots, with a temperature of 69 degrees, and the waves were 0 feet. The forecast for the Genesee Valley and Northern Finger Lakes, including Rochester, Geneseo, Canandaigua, Newark, and Fairhaven. Today, some patchy fog early, otherwise mostly sunny. Highs ranging from the lower 80s along the lakeshore to the upper 80s inland. Light winds. Tonight, partly cloudy. Lows in the upper 60s. Light winds. Tuesday, partly sunny with a 50% chance of showers and thunderstorms. Hot with highs ranging from the upper 80s along the lakeshore to the lower 90s inland. Light winds, becoming southwest 10 to 15 miles an hour. Heat index values up to 100. Tuesday night, mostly cloudy with a chance of showers in the evening, then partly cloudy overnight. Very warm and muggy with lows in the mid-70s. Southwest winds 5 to 10 miles an hour. Chance of rain 50%. Wednesday, partly sunny. Hot with highs ranging from the upper 80s along the lakeshore to the mid-90s inland. Southwest winds 10 to 15 miles an hour, becoming west. The forecast for the Southern Finger Lakes, including Pinyan, Seneca Falls, and Auburn. Today, sunny. Highs in the upper 80s. Light southeast winds. Tonight, partly cloudy. Lows in the upper 60s. Light winds. Tuesday, partly sunny with a chance of showers in the morning, then partly sunny with a chance of showers and thunderstorms in the afternoon. Hot with highs in the lower 90s. South winds 10 miles an hour or less, becoming southwest. Chance of rain 50%. Heat index values up to 100. Tuesday night, mostly cloudy with a chance of showers in the evening, then partly cloudy with a chance of showers overnight. Very warm and muggy with lows in the mid-70s. Light winds, becoming south 5 to 10 miles an hour. Chance of rain 50%. Wednesday, partly sunny. A chance of showers and thunderstorms in the afternoon. Hot with highs in the mid-90s. Southwest winds 5 to 10 miles an hour, becoming west. Chance of rain 30%. And now the extended forecast. Thursday, partly cloudy. Highs in the mid-90s. Lows in the mid-70s. Friday, partly cloudy. A 40% chance of showers and thunderstorms. Highs in the lower 90s. Lows in the mid-70s. Independence Day, mostly cloudy. A 50% chance of showers and thunderstorms. Highs in the upper 80s. Lows in the lower 70s. Sunday, mostly cloudy. A 50% chance of showers and thunderstorms. Highs in the mid-80s. Lows in the upper 60s. The Nearshore Marine Forecast, for the Niagara River to Hamlin Beach along Lake Ontario. Today, east winds 10 knots or less. Mostly sunny. Waves 1 foot or less. Tonight, east winds 10 knots or less, becoming south. Partly cloudy. Waves 1 foot or less. Tuesday, southwest winds 10 knots or less, increasing to 10 to 15 knots. A chance of showers and thunderstorms in the morning, then a chance of showers in the afternoon. Waves 2 feet or less. Tuesday night, southwest winds

10 to 15 knots. Partly cloudy. Waves 2 feet or less. Wednesday, southwest winds 5 to 15 knots. Partly cloudy. Waves 2 feet or less. Thursday, southwest winds 5 to 15 knots. Mainly clear, then becoming partly cloudy. Waves 2 feet or less. Southwest winds 5 to 15 knots. Mainly clear, then becoming partly cloudy. Waves 2 feet or less. Friday, west winds 10 knots or less. A chance of showers and thunderstorms. Waves 1 foot or less. Winds and waves higher and near thunderstorms. The Nearshore Marine Forecast, 4, Heron Beach to Mexico Bay. Today, light and variable winds. Sunny. Waves 1 foot or less. Tonight, east winds 10 knots or less becoming south. Partly cloudy. Waves 1 foot or less. Tuesday, south winds 10 knots or less becoming west. A chance of showers and thunderstorms. Waves 1 foot or less. Tuesday night, southwest winds 5 to 10 knots. A chance of showers. Waves 1 foot or less. Wednesday, southwest winds 5 to 15 knots. Partly cloudy. Waves 2 feet or less. Thursday, southwest winds 5 to 15 knots becoming west. A chance of showers Thursday night. Waves 2 feet or less. Friday, west winds 5 to 10 knots. A chance of showers during the day, then a chance of showers and thunderstorms Friday night. Waves 2 feet or less. Winds and waves higher and near thunderstorms. The water temperature off Rochester is 54 degrees. This is the NOAA Weather Radio KHA-53 in Rochester. 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KHA-53 operates on a frequency of 162.40 MHz. The 8 a.m. weather at Rochester, it was mostly sunny. The temperature was 67 degrees Fahrenheit or 19 degrees Celsius, the dew point 63 and the relative humidity 87%. The wind was west at 3 miles an hour. The pressure was 30.11 inches and rising. Repeating at Rochester, it was mostly sunny, temperature 67 degrees. Around the region at 8 a.m. skies ranged from sunny to mostly sunny. It was 74 at Erie, 72 at Buffalo, 70 at Niagara Falls, and 72 at Toronto. Syracuse reported 68, Elmira reported 65, Binghamton reported 66, and Watertown reported 66. At Oswego, winds were southeast at 2 knots, with a temperature of 70 degrees. The Central Lake Ontario buoy winds were northeast at 4 knots, with a temperature of 69 degrees, and the waves were 0 feet. The forecast for the Genesee Valley and Northern Finger Lakes, including Rochester, Geneseo, Canandaigua, Newark, and Fairhaven. Today, some patchy fog early, otherwise mostly sunny. Highs ranging from the lower 80s along the lakeshore to the upper 80s inland. Light winds. Tonight, partly cloudy. Lows in the upper 60s. Light winds. Tuesday, partly sunny with a 50% chance of showers and thunderstorms. Hot with highs ranging from the upper 80s along the lakeshore to the lower 90s inland. Light winds, becoming southwest 10 to 15 miles an hour. Heat index values up to 100. Tuesday night, mostly cloudy with a chance of showers in the evening, then partly cloudy overnight. Very warm and muggy with lows in the mid-70s. Southwest winds 5 to 10 miles an hour. Chance of rain 50%. Wednesday, partly sunny. Hot with highs ranging from the upper 80s along the lakeshore to the mid-90s inland. Southwest winds 10 to 15 miles an hour, becoming west. The forecast for the Southern Finger Lakes, including Pinyan, Seneca Falls, and Auburn. Today, sunny. Highs in the upper 80s. Light southeast winds. Tonight, partly cloudy. Lows in the upper 60s. Light winds. Tuesday, partly sunny with a chance of showers in the morning, then partly sunny with a chance of showers and thunderstorms in the afternoon. Hot with highs in the lower 90s. South winds 10 miles an hour or less, becoming southwest. Chance of rain 50%. Heat index values up to 100.

Tuesday night, mostly cloudy with a chance of showers in the evening, then partly cloudy with a chance of showers overnight. Very warm and muggy with lows in the mid-70s. Light winds, becoming south 5 to 10 miles an hour. Chance of rain 50%. Wednesday, partly sunny. A chance of showers and thunderstorms in the afternoon. Hot with highs in the mid-90s. Southwest winds 5 to 10 miles an hour, becoming west. Chance of rain 30%. And now the extended forecast. Thursday, partly cloudy. Highs in the mid-90s. Lows in the mid-70s. Friday, partly cloudy. A 40% chance of showers and thunderstorms. Highs in the lower 90s. Lows in the mid-70s. Independence Day, mostly cloudy. A 50% chance of showers and thunderstorms. Highs in the upper 80s. Lows in the lower 70s. Sunday, mostly cloudy. A 50% chance of showers and thunderstorms. Highs in the mid-80s. Lows in the upper 60s. 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KHA 53 operates on a frequency of 162.40 MHz. The 8 a.m. weather at Rochester, it was mostly sunny. The temperature was 67 degrees Fahrenheit or 19 degrees Celsius, the dew point 63 and the relative humidity 87%. The wind was west at 3 miles an hour. The pressure was 30.11 inches and rising. Repeating at Rochester, it was mostly sunny, temperature 67 degrees. Around the region at 8 a.m. skies ranged from sunny to mostly sunny. It was 74 at Erie, 72 at Buffalo, 70 at Niagara Falls, and 72 at Toronto. Syracuse reported 68, Elmira reported 65, Binghamton reported 66, and Watertown reported 66. At Oswego, winds were southeast at 2 knots, with a temperature of 70 degrees. The Central Lake Ontario buoy winds were northeast at 4 knots, with a temperature of 69 degrees, and the waves were 0 feet. The forecast for the Genesee Valley and Northern Finger Lakes, including Rochester, Geneseo, Canandaigua, Newark, and Fairhaven. Today, some patchy fog early, otherwise mostly sunny. Highs ranging from the lower 80s along the lakeshore to the upper 80s inland. Light winds. Tonight, partly cloudy. Lows in the upper 60s. Light winds. Tuesday, partly sunny with a 50% chance of showers and thunderstorms. Hot with highs ranging from the upper 80s along the lakeshore to the lower 90s inland. Light winds, becoming southwest 10 to 15 miles an hour. Heat index values up to 100. Tuesday night, mostly cloudy with a chance of showers in the evening, then partly cloudy overnight. Very warm and muggy with lows in the mid-70s. Southwest winds 5 to 10 miles an hour. Chance of rain 50%. Wednesday, partly sunny. Hot with highs ranging from the upper 80s along the lakeshore to the mid-90s inland. Southwest winds 10 to 15 miles an hour, becoming west. The forecast for the Southern Finger Lakes, including Tinian, Seneca Falls, and Auburn. Today, sunny. Highs in the upper 80s. Light southeast winds. Tonight, partly cloudy. Lows in the upper 60s. Light winds. Tuesday, partly sunny with a chance of showers in the morning, then partly sunny with a chance of showers and thunderstorms in the afternoon. Hot with highs in the lower 90s. South winds 10 miles an hour or less, becoming southwest. Chance of rain 50%. Heat index values up to 100. Tuesday night, mostly cloudy with a chance of showers in the evening, then partly cloudy with a chance of showers overnight. Very warm and muggy with lows in the mid-70s. Light winds, becoming south 5 to 10 miles an hour. Chance of rain 50%. Wednesday, partly sunny. A chance of showers and thunderstorms in the afternoon. Hot with highs in the mid-90s. Southwest winds 5 to 10 miles an hour, becoming west. Chance of rain 30%. And now the extended forecast. Thursday, partly cloudy. Highs in the mid-90s. Lows in the mid-70s. Friday, partly cloudy. A 40% chance of showers and thunderstorms.

storms. Highs in the lower 90s. Lows in the mid-70s. Independence Day, mostly cloudy. A 50% chance of showers and thunderstorms. Highs in the upper 80s. Lows in the lower 70s. Sunday, mostly cloudy. A 50% chance of showers and thunderstorms. Highs in the mid-80s. Lows in the upper 60s. This is the NOAA Weather Radio KHA 53 in Rochester. 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KHA 53 operates on a frequency of 162.40 MHz. The 8 a.m. weather at Rochester, it was mostly sunny. The temperature was 67 degrees Fahrenheit or 19 degrees Celsius, the dew point 63 and the relative humidity 87%. The wind was west at 3 miles an hour. The pressure was 30.11 inches and rising. Repeating at Rochester, it was mostly sunny, temperature 67 degrees. Around the region at 8 a.m. skies ranged from sunny to mostly sunny. It was 74 at Erie, 72 at Buffalo, 70 at Niagara Falls, and 72 at Toronto. Syracuse reported 68, Elmira reported 65, Binghamton reported 66, and Watertown reported 66. At Oswego, winds were southeast at 2 knots, with a temperature of 70 degrees. The Central Lake Ontario buoy winds were northeast at 4 knots, with a temperature of 69 degrees, and the waves were 0 feet. The forecast for the Genesee Valley and Northern Finger Lakes, including Rochester, Geneseo, Canandaigua, Newark, and Fairhaven. Today, some patchy fog early, otherwise mostly sunny. Highs ranging from the lower 80s along the lakeshore to the upper 80s inland. Light winds. Tonight, partly cloudy. Lows in the upper 60s. Light winds. Tuesday, partly sunny with a 50% chance of showers and thunderstorms. Hot with highs ranging from the upper 80s along the lakeshore to the lower 90s inland. Light winds, becoming southwest 10 to 15 miles an hour. Heat index values up to 100. Tuesday night, mostly cloudy with a chance of showers in the evening, then partly cloudy overnight. Very warm and muggy with lows in the mid-70s. Southwest winds 5 to 10 miles an hour. Chance of rain 50%. Wednesday, partly sunny. Hot with highs ranging from the upper 80s along the lakeshore to the mid-90s inland. Southwest winds 10 to 15 miles an hour, becoming west. The forecast for the Southern Finger Lakes, including Tinian, Seneca Falls, and Auburn. Today, sunny. Highs in the upper 80s. Light southeast winds. Tonight, partly cloudy. Lows in the upper 60s. Light winds. Tuesday, partly sunny with a chance of showers in the morning, then partly sunny with a chance of showers and thunderstorms in the afternoon. Hot with highs in the lower 90s. South winds 10 miles an hour or less, becoming southwest. Chance of rain 50%. Heat index values up to 100. Tuesday night, mostly cloudy with a chance of showers in the evening, then partly cloudy with a chance of showers overnight. Very warm and muggy with lows in the mid-70s. Light winds, becoming south 5 to 10 miles an hour. Chance of rain 50%. Wednesday, partly sunny. A chance of showers and thunderstorms in the afternoon. Hot with highs in the mid-90s. Southwest winds 5 to 10 miles an hour, becoming west. Chance of rain 30%. And now the extended forecast. Thursday, partly cloudy. Highs in the mid-90s. Lows in the mid-70s. Friday, partly cloudy. A 40% chance of showers and thunderstorms. Highs in the lower 90s. Lows in the mid-70s. Independence Day, mostly cloudy. A 50% chance of showers and thunderstorms. Highs in the upper 80s. Lows in the lower 70s. Sunday, mostly cloudy. A 50% chance of showers and thunderstorms. Highs in the mid-80s. Lows in the upper 60s. The Rochester, New York climate summary for yesterday, June 28, 2026. Yesterday's high temperature of 81 degrees occurred at 2:26 p.m. Yesterday's low temperature of 58 degrees occurred at 5:02 a.m. No precipitation fell yesterday, which leaves the monthly total.
total at 4.34 inches. The total precipitation for the year still stands at 23.26 inches. There were no heating degree days yesterday. This leaves the monthly total at 30. The yearly total since July 1st is 6,461. There were 5 cooling degree days yesterday. This brings the monthly total to 94. The yearly total since January 1st is 133. Yesterday the maximum wind observed was 16 miles an hour from the northeast. The highest wind gust observed was 22 miles per hour from the northeast, which occurred at 10:58 a.m. Yesterday the average wind speed was 5 miles per hour. The record high for today is 94, which occurred in 2021, and the record low is 43, which occurred in 1988. Sunrise today is at 5:34 a.m. and sunset is at 8:54 p.m. This is the NOAA Weather Radio KHA-53 in Rochester. 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KHA-53 operates on a frequency of 162.40 MHz. The 8 a.m. weather at Rochester, it was mostly sunny. The temperature was 67 degrees Fahrenheit or 19 degrees Celsius, the dew point 63 and the relative humidity 87%. The wind was west at 3 miles an hour. The pressure was 30.11 inches and rising. Repeating at Rochester, it was mostly sunny, temperature 67 degrees. Around the region at 8 a.m. skies ranged from sunny to mostly sunny. It was 74 at Erie, 72 at Buffalo, 70 at Niagara Falls, and 72 at Toronto. Syracuse reported 68, Elmira reported 65, Binghamton reported 66, and Watertown reported 66. At Oswego, winds were southeast at 2 knots, with a temperature of 70 degrees. The Central Lake Ontario buoy winds were northeast at 4 knots, with a temperature of 69 degrees, and the waves were 0 feet. The forecast for the Genesee Valley and Northern Finger Lakes, including Rochester, Geneseo, Canandaigua, Newark, and Fairhaven. Today, some patchy fog early, otherwise mostly sunny. Highs ranging from the lower 80s along the lakeshore to the upper 80s inland. Light winds. Tonight, partly cloudy. Lows in the upper 60s. Light winds. Tuesday, partly sunny with a 50% chance of showers and thunderstorms. Hot with highs ranging from the upper 80s along the lakeshore to the lower 90s inland. Light winds, becoming southwest 10 to 15 miles an hour. Heat index values up to 100. Tuesday night, mostly cloudy with a chance of showers in the evening, then partly cloudy overnight. Very warm and muggy with lows in the mid-70s. Southwest winds 5 to 10 miles an hour. Chance of rain 50%. Wednesday, partly sunny. Hot with highs ranging from the upper 80s along the lakeshore to the mid-90s inland. Southwest winds 10 to 15 miles an hour, becoming west. The forecast for the Southern Finger Lakes, including Pinyan, Seneca Falls, and Auburn. Today, sunny. Highs in the upper 80s. Light southeast winds. Tonight, partly cloudy. Lows in the upper 60s. Light winds. Tuesday, partly sunny with a chance of showers in the morning, then partly sunny with a chance of showers and thunderstorms in the afternoon. Hot with highs in the lower 90s. South winds 10 miles an hour or less, becoming southwest. Chance of rain 50%. Heat index values up to 100. Tuesday night, mostly cloudy with a chance of showers in the evening, then partly cloudy with a chance of showers overnight. Very warm and muggy with lows in the mid-70s. Light winds, becoming south 5 to 10 miles an hour. Chance of rain 50%. Wednesday, partly sunny. A chance of showers and thunderstorms in the afternoon. Hot with highs in the mid-90s. Southwest winds 5 to 10 miles an hour, becoming west. Chance of rain 30%. And now the extended forecast. Thursday, partly cloudy. Highs in the mid-90s. Lows in the mid-70s. Friday, partly cloudy. A 40% chance of showers and thunderstorms. Highs in the lower 90s. Lows in the mid-70s. Independence Day, mostly cloudy. A 50% chance of showers and thunderstorms. Highs in the upper 80s. Lows in the

70s. Sunday, mostly cloudy. A 50% chance of showers and thunderstorms. Highs in the mid-80s. Lows in the upper 60s. This is the NOAA Weather Radio KHA 53 in Rochester. 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KHA 53 operates on a frequency of 162.40 MHz. The 8 a.m. weather at Rochester, it was mostly sunny. The temperature was 67 degrees Fahrenheit or 19 degrees Celsius, the dew point 63 and the relative humidity 87%. The wind was west at 3 miles an hour. The pressure was 30.11 inches and rising. Repeating at Rochester, it was mostly sunny, temperature 67 degrees. Around the region at 8 a.m. skies ranged from sunny to mostly sunny. It was 74 at Erie, 72 at Buffalo, 70 at Niagara Falls, and 72 at Toronto. Syracuse reported 68, Elmira reported 65, Binghamton reported 66, and Watertown reported 66. At Oswego, winds were southeast at 2 knots, with a temperature of 70 degrees. The Central Lake Ontario buoy winds were northeast at 4 knots, with a temperature of 69 degrees, and the waves were 0 feet. The forecast for the Genesee Valley and Northern Finger Lakes, including Rochester, Geneseo, Canandaigua, Newark, and Fairhaven. Today, some patchy fog early, otherwise mostly sunny. Highs ranging from the lower 80s along the lakeshore to the upper 80s inland. Light winds. Tonight, partly cloudy. Lows in the upper 60s. Light winds. Tuesday, partly sunny with a 50% chance of showers and thunderstorms. Hot with highs ranging from the upper 80s along the lakeshore to the lower 90s inland. Light winds, becoming southwest 10 to 15 miles an hour. Heat index values up to 100. Tuesday night, mostly cloudy with a chance of showers in the evening, then partly cloudy overnight. Very warm and muggy with lows in the mid-70s. Southwest winds 5 to 10 miles an hour. Chance of rain 50%. Wednesday, partly sunny. Hot with highs ranging from the upper 80s along the lakeshore to the mid-90s inland. Southwest winds 10 to 15 miles an hour, becoming west. The forecast for the Southern Finger Lakes, including Pinyan, Seneca Falls, and Auburn. Today, sunny. Highs in the upper 80s. Light southeast winds. Tonight, partly cloudy. Lows in the upper 60s. Light winds. Tuesday, partly sunny with a chance of showers in the morning, then partly sunny with a chance of showers and thunderstorms in the afternoon. Hot with highs in the lower 90s. South winds 10 miles an hour or less, becoming southwest. Chance of rain 50%. Heat index values up to 100. Tuesday night, mostly cloudy with a chance of showers in the evening, then partly cloudy with a chance of showers overnight. Very warm and muggy with lows in the mid-70s. Light winds, becoming south 5 to 10 miles an hour. Chance of rain 50%. Wednesday, partly sunny. A chance of showers and thunderstorms in the afternoon. Hot with highs in the mid-90s. Southwest winds 5 to 10 miles an hour, becoming west. Chance of rain 30%. And now the extended forecast. Thursday, partly cloudy. Highs in the mid-90s. Lows in the mid-70s. Friday, partly cloudy. A 40% chance of showers and thunderstorms. Highs in the lower 90s. Lows in the mid-70s. Independence Day, mostly cloudy. A 50% chance of showers and thunderstorms. Highs in the upper 80s. Lows in the lower 70s. Sunday, mostly cloudy. A 50% chance of showers and thunderstorms. Highs in the mid-80s. Lows in the upper 60s. 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KHA 53 operates on a frequency of 162.40 MHz. The 8 a.m. weather at Rochester, it was mostly sunny. The temperature was 67 degrees Fahrenheit or 19 degrees Celsius, the dew point 63 and the relative humidity 87%. The wind was west at 3 miles an hour. The pressure was 30.1.

1 inches and rising. Repeating at Rochester, it was mostly sunny, temperature 67 degrees. Around the region at 8 a.m. skies ranged from sunny to mostly sunny. It was 74 at Erie, 72 at Buffalo, 70 at Niagara Falls, and 72 at Toronto. Syracuse reported 68, Elmira reported 65, Binghamton reported 66, and Watertown reported 66. At Oswego, winds were southeast at 2 knots, with a temperature of 70 degrees. The central Lake Ontario buoy winds were northeast at 4 knots, with a temperature of 69 degrees, and the waves were 0 feet. The forecast for the Genesee Valley and Northern Finger Lakes, including Rochester, Geneseo, Canandaigua, Newark, and Fairhaven. Today, some Tai Chi fog early, otherwise mostly sunny. Highs ranging from the lower 80s along the lakeshore to the upper 80s inland. Light winds. Tonight, partly cloudy. Lows in the upper 60s. Light winds. Tuesday, partly sunny with a 50% chance of showers and thunderstorms. Hot with highs ranging from the upper 80s along the lakeshore to the lower 90s inland. Light winds, becoming southwest 10 to 15 miles an hour. Heat index values up to 100. Tuesday night, mostly cloudy with a chance of showers in the evening, then partly cloudy overnight. Very warm and muggy with lows in the mid-70s. Southwest winds 5 to 10 miles an hour. Chance of rain 50%. Wednesday, partly sunny. Hot with highs ranging from the upper 80s along the lakeshore to the mid-90s inland. Southwest winds 10 to 15 miles an hour, becoming west. The forecast for the Southern Finger Lakes, including Tinian, Seneca Falls, and Auburn. Today, sunny. Highs in the upper 80s. Light southeast winds. Tonight, partly cloudy. Lows in the upper 60s. Light winds. Tuesday, partly sunny with a chance of showers in the morning, then partly sunny with a chance of showers and thunderstorms in the afternoon. Hot with highs in the lower 90s. South winds 10 miles an hour or less, becoming southwest. Chance of rain 50%. Heat index values up to 100. Tuesday night, mostly cloudy with a chance of showers in the evening, then partly cloudy with a chance of showers overnight. Very warm and muggy with lows in the mid-70s. Light winds, becoming south 5 to 10 miles an hour. Chance of rain 50%. Wednesday, partly sunny. A chance of showers and thunderstorms in the afternoon. Hot with highs in the mid-90s. Southwest winds 5 to 10 miles an hour, becoming west. Chance of rain 30%. And now the extended forecast. Thursday, partly cloudy. Highs in the mid-90s. Lows in the mid-70s. Friday, partly cloudy. A 40% chance of showers and thunderstorms. Highs in the lower 90s. Lows in the mid-70s. Independence Day, mostly cloudy. A 50% chance of showers and thunderstorms. Highs in the upper 80s. Lows in the lower 70s. Sunday, mostly cloudy. A 50% chance of showers and thunderstorms. Highs in the mid-80s. Lows in the upper 60s. Open Lake Forecast, 4, the Niagara River to Hamlin Beach beyond 5 miles from shore. Today, east winds 10 knots or less. Waves 1 foot or less. Tonight, east winds 10 knots or less becoming south. A chance of showers and thunderstorms late. Waves 1 foot or less. Tuesday, southwest winds 10 knots or less increasing to 10 to 15 knots. A chance of showers and thunderstorms in the morning, then a chance of showers in the afternoon. Waves 1 to 3 feet. Tuesday night, southwest winds 10 to 15 knots. Waves 1 to 3 feet. Wednesday, southwest winds 10 to 15 knots. Waves 1 to 3 feet. Thursday, southwest winds 10 to 15 knots. Waves 1 to 3 feet. Friday, southwest winds 5 to 10 knots becoming west. A chance of showers and thunderstorms. Waves 2 feet or less. Winds and waves higher in and near thunderstorms. Open Lake Forecast, 4, Hamlin Beach to Mexico Bay beyond 5 miles from shore. Today, light and variable winds. Waves 1 foot or less. Tonight, northeast.

Winds 5 to 10 knots becoming south. Waves 1 foot or less. Tuesday, south winds 10 knots or less becoming southwest. A chance of showers and thunderstorms. Waves 1 foot or less. Tuesday night, south winds 5 to 10 knots becoming southwest. A chance of showers. Waves 2 feet or less. Wednesday, southwest winds 5 to 15 knots. Waves 1 to 3 feet. Thursday, southwest winds 5 to 15 knots becoming west. A chance of showers Thursday night. Waves 1 to 3 feet. Friday, west winds 5 to 15 knots. A chance of showers during the day, then a chance of showers and thunderstorms Friday night. Waves 2 feet or less. Winds and waves higher and near thunderstorms. This is the NOAA Weather Radio KHA 53 in Rochester. Your source for official weather information across the Western Finger Lakes and the Genesee Valley. KHA 53 operates on a frequency of 162.40 MHz. The 9 a.m. weather at Rochester, it was mostly sunny. The temperature was 73 degrees Fahrenheit or 23 degrees Celsius, the dew point 63 and the relative humidity 70%. The wind was calm. The pressure was 30.12 inches and rising. Repeating at Rochester, it was mostly sunny, temperature 73 degrees. Around the region at 8 a.m. skies ranged from sunny to mostly sunny. It was 74 at Erie, 72 at Buffalo, 70 at Niagara Falls, and 72 at Toronto. Syracuse reported 68, Elmira reported 65, Binghamton reported 66, and Watertown reported 66. At Oswego, winds were southeast at 2 knots, with a temperature of 70 degrees. The Central Lake Ontario buoy winds were northeast at 4 knots, with a temperature of 69 degrees, and the waves were 0 feet. The forecast for the Genesee Valley and Northern Finger Lakes, including Rochester, Geneseo, Canandaigua, Newark, and Fairhaven. Today, some patchy fog early, otherwise mostly sunny. Highs ranging from the lower 80s along the lakeshore to the upper 80s inland. Light winds. Tonight, partly cloudy. Lows in the upper 60s. Light winds. Tuesday, partly sunny with a 50% chance of showers and thunderstorms. Hot with highs ranging from the upper 80s along the lakeshore to the lower 90s inland. Light winds, becoming southwest 10 to 15 miles an hour. Heat index values up to 100. Tuesday night, mostly cloudy with a chance of showers in the evening, then partly cloudy overnight. Very warm and muggy with lows in the mid-70s. Southwest winds 5 to 10 miles an hour. Chance of rain 50%. Wednesday, partly sunny. Hot with highs ranging from the upper 80s along the lakeshore to the mid-90s inland. Southwest winds 10 to 15 miles an hour, becoming west. The forecast for the Southern Finger Lakes, including Pinyan, Seneca Falls, and Auburn. Today, sunny. Highs in the upper 80s. Light southeast winds. Tonight, partly cloudy. Lows in the upper 60s. Light winds. Tuesday, partly sunny with a chance of showers in the morning, then partly sunny with a chance of showers and thunderstorms in the afternoon. Hot with highs in the lower 90s. South winds 10 miles an hour or less, becoming southwest. Chance of rain 50%. Heat index values up to 100. Tuesday night, mostly cloudy with a chance of showers in the evening, then partly cloudy with a chance of showers overnight. Very warm and muggy with lows in the mid-70s. Light winds, becoming south 5 to 10 miles an hour. Chance of rain 50%. Wednesday, partly sunny. A chance of showers and thunderstorms in the afternoon. Hot with highs in the mid-90s. Southwest winds 5 to 10 miles an hour, becoming west. Chance of rain 30%. And now the extended forecast. Thursday, partly cloudy. Highs in the mid-90s. Lows in the mid-70s. Friday, partly cloudy. A 40% chance of showers and thunderstorms. Highs in the lower 90s. Lows in the mid-70s. Independence Day, mostly cloudy. A 50% chance of showers and thunderstorms. Highs in the upper 80s. Lows in the lower 70s. Sunday, mostly cloudy.
a 50% chance of showers and thunderstorms. Highs in the mid-80s. Lows in the upper 60s. 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Your source for official weather information across the Western Finger Lakes and the Genesee Valley. KHA 53 operates on a frequency of 162.40 MHz. The 9 a.m. weather at Rochester, it was mostly sunny. The temperature was 73 degrees Fahrenheit or 23 degrees Celsius, the dew point 63 and the relative humidity 70%. The wind was calm. The pressure was 30.12 inches and rising. Repeating at Rochester, it was mostly sunny, temperature 73 degrees. Around the region at 9 a.m. it was sunny, with a temperature of 77 at Erie, 75 at Niagara Falls, 70 at Elmira, 70 at Binghamton, and 74 at Watertown. It was mostly sunny, with a temperature of 77 at Buffalo, and 71 at Syracuse. At Oswego, winds were south at 5 knots, with a temperature of 71 degrees. The Central Lake Ontario buoy winds were from the northeast at 6 knots. The forecast for the Genesee Valley and Northern Finger Lakes, including Rochester, Geneseo, Canandaigua, Newark, and Fairhaven. Today, some patchy fog early, otherwise mostly sunny. Highs ranging from the lower 80s along the lakeshore to the upper 80s inland. Light winds. Tonight, partly cloudy. Lows in the upper 60s. Light winds. Tuesday, partly sunny with a 50% chance of showers and thunderstorms. Hot with highs ranging from the upper 80s along the lakeshore to the lower 90s inland. Light winds, becoming southwest 10 to 15 miles an hour. Heat index values up to 100. Tuesday night, mostly cloudy with a chance of showers in the evening, then partly cloudy overnight. Very warm and muggy with lows in the mid-70s. Southwest winds 5 to 10 miles an hour. Chance of rain 50%. Wednesday, partly sunny. Hot with highs ranging from the upper 80s along the lakeshore to the mid-90s inland. Southwest winds 10 to 15 miles an hour, becoming west. The forecast for the Southern Finger Lakes, including Tinian, Seneca Falls, and Auburn. Today, sunny. Highs in the upper 80s. Light southeast winds. Tonight, partly cloudy. Lows in the upper 60s. Light winds. Tuesday, partly sunny with a chance of showers in the morning, then partly sunny with a chance of showers and thunderstorms in the afternoon. Hot with highs in the lower 90s. South winds 10 miles an hour or less, becoming southwest. Chance of rain 50%. Heat index values up to 100. Tuesday night, mostly cloudy with a chance of showers in the evening, then partly cloudy with a chance of showers overnight. Very warm and muggy with lows in the mid-70s. Light winds, becoming south 5 to 10 miles an hour. Chance of rain 50%. Wednesday, partly sunny. A chance of showers and thunderstorms in the afternoon. Hot with highs in the mid-90s. Southwest winds 5 to 10 miles an hour, becoming west. Chance of rain 30%. And now the extended forecast. Thursday, partly cloudy. Highs in the mid-90s. Lows in the mid-70s. Friday, partly cloudy. A 40% chance of showers and thunderstorms. Highs in the lower 90s. Lows in the mid-70s. Independence Day, mostly cloudy. A 50% chance of showers and thunderstorms. Highs in the upper 80s. Lows in the lower 70s. Sunday, mostly cloudy. A 50% chance of showers and thunderstorms. Highs in the mid-80s. Lows in the upper 60s. 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KHA 53 operates on a frequency of 162.40 MHz. The 9 a.m. weather at Rochester, it was mostly sunny. The temperature was 73 degrees Fahrenheit or 23 degrees Celsius, the dew point 63 and the relative humidity 70%. The wind was calm. The pressure was 30.12 inches and rising. Repeating at Rochester, it was mostly sunny, temperature 73 degrees.
Around the region at 9 a.m., it was sunny with a temperature of 77 at

75 at Niagara Falls, 70 at Elmira, 70 at Binghamton, and 74 at Watertown. It was mostly sunny, with a temperature of 77 at Buffalo, and 71 at Syracuse. At Oswego, winds were south at 5 knots, with a temperature of 71 degrees. The Central Lake Ontario buoy winds were from the northeast at 6 knots. The forecast for the Genesee Valley and Northern Finger Lakes, including Rochester, Geneseo, Canandaigua, Newark, and Fairhaven. Today, some patchy fog early, otherwise mostly sunny. Highs ranging from the lower 80s along the lakeshore to the upper 80s inland. Light winds. Tonight, partly cloudy. Lows in the upper 60s. Light winds. Tuesday, partly sunny with a 50% chance of showers and thunderstorms. Hot with highs ranging from the upper 80s along the lakeshore to the lower 90s inland. Light winds, becoming southwest 10 to 15 miles an hour. Heat index values up to 100. Tuesday night, mostly cloudy with a chance of showers in the evening, then partly cloudy overnight. Very warm and muggy with lows in the mid-70s. Southwest winds 5 to 10 miles an hour. Chance of rain 50%. Wednesday, partly sunny. Hot with highs ranging from the upper 80s along the lakeshore to the mid-90s inland. Southwest winds 10 to 15 miles an hour, becoming west. The forecast for the Southern Finger Lakes, including Tinian, Seneca Falls, and Auburn. Today, sunny. Highs in the upper 80s. Light southeast winds. Tonight, partly cloudy. Lows in the upper 60s. Light winds. Tuesday, partly sunny with a chance of showers in the morning, then partly sunny with a chance of showers and thunderstorms in the afternoon. Hot with highs in the lower 90s. South winds 10 miles an hour or less, becoming southwest. Chance of rain 50%. Heat index values up to 100. Tuesday night, mostly cloudy with a chance of showers in the evening, then partly cloudy with a chance of showers overnight. Very warm and muggy with lows in the mid-70s. Light winds, becoming south 5 to 10 miles an hour. Chance of rain 50%. Wednesday, partly sunny. A chance of showers and thunderstorms in the afternoon. Hot with highs in the mid-90s. Southwest winds 5 to 10 miles an hour, becoming west. Chance of rain 30%. And now the extended forecast. Thursday, partly cloudy. Highs in the mid-90s. Lows in the mid-70s. Friday, partly cloudy. A 40% chance of showers and thunderstorms. Highs in the lower 90s. Lows in the mid-70s. Independence Day, mostly cloudy. A 50% chance of showers and thunderstorms. Highs in the upper 80s. Lows in the lower 70s. Sunday, mostly cloudy. A 50% chance of showers and thunderstorms. Highs in the mid-80s. Lows in the upper 60s. The Rochester, New York climate summary for yesterday, June 28, 2026. Yesterday's high temperature of 81 degrees occurred at 2:26 p.m. Yesterday's low temperature of 58 degrees occurred at 5:02 a.m. No precipitation fell yesterday, which leaves the monthly total at 4.34 inches. The total precipitation for the year still stands at 23.26 inches. There were no heating degree days yesterday. This leaves the monthly total at 30. The yearly total since July 1st is 6,461. There were 5 cooling degree days yesterday. This brings the monthly total to 94. The yearly total since January 1st is 133. Yesterday the maximum wind observed was 16 miles an hour from the northeast. The highest wind gust observed was 22 miles per hour from the northeast, which occurred at 10:58 a.m. Yesterday the average wind speed was 5 miles per hour. The record high for today is 94, which occurred in 2021, and the record low is 43, which occurred in 1988. Sunrise today is at 5:34 a.m. and sunset is at 8:54 p.m. This is the NOAA Weather Radio KHA-53 in Rochester. 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KHA-53 operates on a frequency of 162.40 MHz. The 9 a.m. weather at Rochester, it was mostly sunny,

Ontario buoy winds were east at 6 knots, with a temperature of 68 degrees, and the waves were 0 feet. The forecast for the Genesee Valley and Northern Finger Lakes, including Rochester, Geneseo, Canandaigua, Newark, and Fairhaven. Today, some patchy fog early, otherwise mostly sunny. Highs ranging from the lower 80s along the lakeshore to the upper 80s inland. Light winds. Tonight, partly cloudy. Lows in the upper 60s. Light winds. Tuesday, partly sunny with a 50% chance of showers and thunderstorms. Hot with highs ranging from the upper 80s along the lakeshore to the lower 90s inland. Light winds, becoming southwest 10 to 15 miles an hour. Heat index values up to 100. Tuesday night, mostly cloudy with a chance of showers in the evening, then partly cloudy overnight. Very warm and muggy with lows in the mid-70s. Southwest winds 5 to 10 miles an hour. Chance of rain 50%. Wednesday, partly sunny. Hot with highs ranging from the upper 80s along the lakeshore to the mid-90s inland. Southwest winds 10 to 15 miles an hour, becoming west. The forecast for the Southern Finger Lakes, including Pinyan, Seneca Falls, and Auburn. Today, sunny. Highs in the upper 80s. Light southeast winds. Tonight, partly cloudy. Lows in the upper 60s. Light winds. Tuesday, partly sunny with a chance of showers in the morning, then partly sunny with a chance of showers and thunderstorms in the afternoon. Hot with highs in the lower 90s. South winds 10 miles an hour or less, becoming southwest. Chance of rain 50%. Heat index values up to 100. Tuesday night, mostly cloudy with a chance of showers in the evening, then partly cloudy with a chance of showers overnight. Very warm and muggy with lows in the mid-70s. Light winds, becoming south 5 to 10 miles an hour. Chance of rain 50%. Wednesday, partly sunny. A chance of showers and thunderstorms in the afternoon. Hot with highs in the mid-90s. Southwest winds 5 to 10 miles an hour, becoming west. Chance of rain 30%. And now the extended forecast. Thursday, partly cloudy. Highs in the mid-90s. Lows in the mid-70s. Friday, partly cloudy. A 40% chance of showers and thunderstorms. Highs in the lower 90s. Lows in the mid-70s. Independence Day, mostly cloudy. A 50% chance of showers and thunderstorms. Highs in the upper 80s. Lows in the lower 70s. Sunday, mostly cloudy. A 50% chance of showers and thunderstorms. Highs in the mid-80s. Lows in the upper 60s. 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Your source for official weather information across the Western Finger Lakes and the Genesee Valley. KHA 53 operates on a frequency of 162.40 MHz. The 9 a.m. weather at Rochester, it was mostly sunny. The temperature was 73 degrees Fahrenheit or 23 degrees Celsius, the dew point 63 and the relative humidity 70%. The wind was calm. The pressure was 30.12 inches and rising. Repeating at Rochester, it was mostly sunny, temperature 73 degrees. Around the region at 9 a.m. skies ranged from sunny to mostly sunny. It was 77 at Erie, 77 at Buffalo, 75 at Niagara Falls, and 75 at Toronto. Syracuse reported 71, Elmira reported 70, Binghamton reported 70, and Watertown reported 74. At Oswego, winds were south at 5 knots, with a temperature of 71 degrees. The Central Lake Ontario buoy winds were east at 6 knots, with a temperature of 68 degrees, and the waves were 0 feet. The forecast for the Genesee Valley and Northern Finger Lakes, including Rochester, Geneseo, Canandaigua, Newark, and Fairhaven. Today, some patchy fog early, otherwise mostly sunny. Highs ranging from the lower 80s along the lakeshore to the upper 80s inland. Light winds. Tonight, partly cloudy. Lows in the upper 60s. Light winds. Tuesday, partly sunny with a 50% chance of showers and thunderstorms. Hot with highs ranging from the upper 80s along the lakeshore to the lower 90s inland. Light winds, becoming southwest 10 to 15.

miles an hour. Heat index values up to 100. Tuesday night, mostly cloudy with a chance of showers in the evening, then partly cloudy overnight. Very warm and muggy with lows in the mid-70s. Southwest winds 5 to 10 miles an hour. Chance of rain 50%. Wednesday, partly sunny. Hot with highs ranging from the upper 80s along the lake shore to the mid-90s inland. Southwest winds 10 to 15 miles an hour, becoming west. The forecast for the Southern Finger Lakes, including Pinyan, Seneca Falls, and Auburn. Today, sunny. Highs in the upper 80s. Light southeast winds. Tonight, partly cloudy. Lows in the upper 60s. Light winds. Tuesday, partly sunny with a chance of showers in the morning, then partly sunny with a chance of showers and thunderstorms in the afternoon. Hot with highs in the lower 90s. South winds 10 miles an hour or less, becoming southwest. Chance of rain 50%. Heat index values up to 100. Tuesday night, mostly cloudy with a chance of showers in the evening, then partly cloudy with a chance of showers overnight. Very warm and muggy with lows in the mid-70s. Light winds, becoming south 5 to 10 miles an hour. Chance of rain 50%. Wednesday, partly sunny. A chance of showers and thunderstorms in the afternoon. Hot with highs in the mid-90s. Southwest winds 5 to 10 miles an hour, becoming west. Chance of rain 30%. And now the extended forecast. Thursday, partly cloudy. Highs in the mid-90s. Lows in the mid-70s. Friday, partly cloudy. A 40% chance of showers and thunderstorms. Highs in the lower 90s. Lows in the mid-70s. Independence Day, mostly cloudy. A 50% chance of showers and thunderstorms. Highs in the upper 80s. Lows in the lower 70s. Sunday, mostly cloudy. A 50% chance of showers and thunderstorms. Highs in the mid-80s. Lows in the upper 60s. This is the NOAA Weather Radio KHA 53 in Rochester. Your source for official weather information across the Western Finger Lakes and the Genesee Valley. KHA 53 operates on a frequency of 162.40 MHz. The 9 a.m. weather at Rochester, it was mostly sunny. The temperature was 73 degrees Fahrenheit or 23 degrees Celsius, the dew point 63 and the relative humidity 70%. The wind was calm. The pressure was 30.12 inches and rising. Repeating at Rochester, it was mostly sunny, temperature 73 degrees. Around the region at 9 a.m. skies ranged from sunny to mostly sunny. It was 77 at Erie, 77 at Buffalo, 75 at Niagara Falls, and 75 at Toronto. Syracuse reported 71, Elmira reported 70, Binghamton reported 70, and Watertown reported 74. At Oswego, winds were south at 5 knots, with a temperature of 71 degrees. The Central Lake Ontario buoy winds were east at 6 knots, with a temperature of 68 degrees, and the waves were 0 feet. The forecast for the Genesee Valley and Northern Finger Lakes, including Rochester, Geneseo, Canandaigua, Newark, and Fairhaven. Today, some patchy fog early, otherwise mostly sunny. Highs ranging from the lower 80s along the lake shore to the upper 80s inland. Light winds. Tonight, partly cloudy. Lows in the upper 60s. Light winds. Tuesday, partly sunny with a 50% chance of showers and thunderstorms. Hot with highs ranging from the upper 80s along the lake shore to the lower 90s inland. Light winds, becoming southwest 10 to 15 miles an hour. Heat index values up to 100. Tuesday night, mostly cloudy with a chance of showers in the evening, then partly cloudy overnight. Very warm and muggy with lows in the mid-70s. Southwest winds 5 to 10 miles an hour. Chance of rain 50%. Wednesday, partly sunny. Hot with highs ranging from the upper 80s along the lake shore to the mid-90s inland. Southwest winds 10 to 15 miles an hour, becoming west. The forecast for the Southern Finger Lakes, including Pinyan, Seneca Falls, and Auburn. Today, sunny. Highs in the upper 80s. Light southeast winds. Tonight, partly cloudy. Lows

in the upper 60s. Light winds. Tuesday, partly sunny with a chance of showers in the morning, then partly sunny with a chance of showers and thunderstorms in the afternoon. Hot with highs in the lower 90s. South winds 10 miles an hour or less, becoming southwest. Chance of rain 50%. Heat index values up to 100. Tuesday night, mostly cloudy with a chance of showers in the evening, then partly cloudy with a chance of showers overnight. Very warm and muggy with lows in the mid-70s. Light winds, becoming south 5 to 10 miles an hour. Chance of rain 50%. Wednesday, partly sunny. A chance of showers and thunderstorms in the afternoon. Hot with highs in the mid-90s. Southwest winds 5 to 10 miles an hour, becoming west. Chance of rain 30%. And now the extended forecast. Thursday, partly cloudy. Highs in the mid-90s. Lows in the mid-70s. Friday, partly cloudy. A 40% chance of showers and thunderstorms. Highs in the lower 90s. Lows in the mid-70s. Independence Day, mostly cloudy. A 50% chance of showers and thunderstorms. Highs in the upper 80s. Lows in the lower 70s. Sunday, mostly cloudy. A 50% chance of showers and thunderstorms. Highs in the mid-80s. Lows in the upper 60s. The Nearshore Marine Forecast, for the Niagara River to Hamelin Beach along Lake Ontario. Today, east winds 10 knots or less. Mostly sunny. Waves 1 foot or less. Tonight, east winds 10 knots or less becoming south. Partly cloudy. Waves 1 foot or less. Tuesday, southwest winds 10 knots or less increasing to 10 to 15 knots. A chance of showers and thunderstorms in the morning, then a chance of showers in the afternoon. Waves 2 feet or less. Tuesday night, southwest winds 10 to 15 knots. Partly cloudy. Waves 2 feet or less. Wednesday, southwest winds 5 to 15 knots. Partly cloudy. Waves 2 feet or less. Thursday, southwest winds 5 to 15 knots. Mainly clear, then becoming partly cloudy. Waves 2 feet or less. Friday, west winds 10 knots or less. A chance of showers and thunderstorms. Waves 1 foot or less. Winds and waves higher in and near thunderstorms. The Nearshore Marine Forecast, for Hamelin Beach to Mexico Bay. Today, light and variable winds. Sunny. Waves 1 foot or less. Tonight, east winds 10 knots or less becoming south. Partly cloudy. Waves 1 foot or less. Tuesday, south winds 10 knots or less becoming west. A chance of showers and thunderstorms. Waves 1 foot or less. Tuesday night, southwest winds 5 to 10 knots. A chance of showers. Waves 1 foot or less. Wednesday, southwest winds 5 to 15 knots. Partly cloudy. Waves 2 feet or less. Thursday, southwest winds 5 to 15 knots becoming west. A chance of showers Thursday night. Waves 2 feet or less. Friday, west winds 5 to 10 knots. A chance of showers during the day, then a chance of showers and thunderstorms Friday night. Waves 2 feet or less. Winds and waves higher in and near thunderstorms. The water temperature off Rochester is 54 degrees. This is the NOAA Weather Radio KHA 53 in Rochester. Your source for official weather information across the Western Finger Lakes and the Genesee Valley. KHA 53 operates on a frequency of 162.40 MHz. The 9 a.m. weather at Rochester, it was mostly sunny. The temperature was 73 degrees Fahrenheit or 23 degrees Celsius, the dew point 63 and the relative humidity 70%. The wind was calm. The pressure was 30.12 inches and rising. Repeating at Rochester, it was mostly sunny, temperature 73 degrees. Around the region at 9 a.m. skies ranged from sunny to mostly sunny. It was 77 at Erie, 70 Switcher, 73 degrees. Around the region at 9 a.m. skies ranged from sunny to mostly sunny. It was 77 at Erie, 77 at Buffalo, 75 at Niagara Falls, and

and west. The forecast for the southern Finger Lakes, including Pinyan, Seneca Falls, and Auburn. Today, sunny. Highs in the upper 80s. Light southeast winds. Tonight, partly cloudy. Lows in the upper 60s. Light winds. Tuesday, partly sunny with a chance of showers in the morning, then partly sunny with a chance of showers and thunderstorms in the afternoon. Hot with highs in the lower 90s. South winds 10 miles an hour or less, becoming southwest. Chance of rain 50%. Heat index values up to 100. Tuesday night, mostly cloudy with a chance of showers in the evening, then partly cloudy with a chance of showers overnight. Very warm and muggy with lows in the mid-70s. Light winds, becoming south 5 to 10 miles an hour. Chance of rain 50%. Wednesday, partly sunny. A chance of showers and thunderstorms in the afternoon. Hot with highs in the mid-90s. Southwest winds 5 to 10 miles an hour, becoming west. Chance of rain 30%. And now the extended forecast. Thursday, partly cloudy. Highs in the mid-90s. Lows in the mid-70s. Friday, partly cloudy. A 40% chance of showers and thunderstorms. Highs in the lower 90s. Lows in the mid-70s. Independence Day, mostly cloudy. A 50% chance of showers and thunderstorms. Highs in the upper 80s. Lows in the lower 70s. Sunday, mostly cloudy. A 50% chance of showers and thunderstorms. Highs in the mid-80s. Lows in the upper 60s. The Rochester, New York climate summary for yesterday, June 28, 2026. Yesterday's high temperature of 81 degrees occurred at 2:26 p.m. Yesterday's low temperature of 58 degrees occurred at 5:02 a.m. No precipitation fell yesterday, which leaves the monthly total at 4.34 inches. The total precipitation for the year still stands at 23.26 inches. There were no heating degree days yesterday. This leaves the monthly total at 30. The yearly total since July 1st is 6,461. There were 5 cooling degree days yesterday. This brings the monthly total to 94. The yearly total since January 1st is 133. Yesterday the maximum wind observed was 16 miles an hour from the northeast. The highest wind gust observed was 22 miles per hour from the northeast, which occurred at 10:58 a.m. Yesterday the average wind speed was 5 miles per hour. The record high for today is 94, which occurred in 2021, and the record low is 43, which occurred in 1988. Sunrise today is at 5:34 a.m. and sunset is at 8:54 p.m. This is the NOAA Weather Radio KHA-53 in Rochester. 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KHA-53 operates on a frequency of 162.40 MHz. The 9 a.m. weather at Rochester, it was mostly sunny. The temperature was 73 degrees Fahrenheit or 23 degrees Celsius, the dew point 63 and the relative humidity 70%. The wind was calm. The pressure was 30.12 inches and rising. Repeating at Rochester, it was mostly sunny, temperature 73 degrees. Around the region at 9 a.m. skies ranged from sunny to mostly sunny. It was 77 at Erie, 77 at Buffalo, 75 at Niagara Falls, and 75 at Toronto. Syracuse reported 71, Elmira reported 70, Binghamton reported 70, and Watertown reported 74. At Oswego, winds were south at 5 knots, with a temperature of 71 degrees. The Central Lake Ontario buoy winds were east at 6 knots, with a temperature of 68 degrees, and the waves were 0 feet. The forecast for the Genesee Valley and Northern Finger Lakes, including Rochester, Geneseo, Canandaigua, Newark, and Fairhaven. Today, some patchy fog early, otherwise mostly sunny. Highs ranging from the lower 80s along the lakeshore to the upper 80s inland. Light winds. Tonight, partly cloudy. Lows in the upper 60s. Light winds. Tuesday, partly sunny with a 50% chance of showers and thunderstorms. Hot with highs ranging from the upper 80s along the lakeshore to the lower 90s inland.
light winds, becoming southwest 10 to 15 miles an hour. Heat index values up to 100. Tuesday night, mostly cloudy with a chance of showers in the evening, then partly cloudy overnight. Very warm and muggy with lows in the mid-70s. Southwest winds 5 to 10 miles an hour. Chance of rain 50%. Wednesday, partly sunny. Hot with highs ranging from the upper 80s along the lakeshore to the mid-90s inland. Southwest winds 10 to 15 miles an hour, becoming west. The forecast for the Southern Finger Lakes, including Tinian, Seneca Falls, and Auburn. Today, sunny. Highs in the upper 80s. Light southeast winds. Tonight, partly cloudy. Lows in the upper 60s. Light winds. Tuesday, partly sunny with a chance of showers in the morning, then partly sunny with a chance of showers and thunderstorms in the afternoon. Hot with highs in the lower 90s. South winds 10 miles an hour or less, becoming southwest. Chance of rain 50%. Heat index values up to 100. Tuesday night, mostly cloudy with a chance of showers in the evening, then partly cloudy with a chance of showers overnight. Very warm and muggy with lows in the mid-70s. Light winds, becoming south 5 to 10 miles an hour. Chance of rain 50%. Wednesday, partly sunny. A chance of showers and thunderstorms in the afternoon. Hot with highs in the mid-90s. Southwest winds 5 to 10 miles an hour, becoming west. Chance of rain 30%. And now the extended forecast. Thursday, partly cloudy. Highs in the mid-90s. Lows in the mid-70s. Friday, partly cloudy. A 40% chance of showers and thunderstorms. Highs in the lower 90s. Lows in the mid-70s. Independence Day, mostly cloudy. A 50% chance of showers and thunderstorms. Highs in the upper 80s. Lows in the lower 70s. Sunday, mostly cloudy. A 50% chance of showers and thunderstorms. Highs in the mid-80s. Lows in the upper 60s. 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Your source for official weather information across the Western Finger Lakes and the Genesee Valley. KHA-53 operates on a frequency of 162.40 MHz. The 9 a.m. weather at Rochester, it was mostly sunny. The temperature was 73 degrees Fahrenheit or 23 degrees Celsius, the dew point 63 and the relative humidity 70%. The wind was calm. The pressure was 30.12 inches and rising. Repeating at Rochester, it was mostly sunny, temperature 73 degrees. Around the region at 9 a.m. skies ranged from sunny to mostly sunny. It was 77 at Erie, 77 at Buffalo, 75 at Niagara Falls, and 75 at Toronto. Syracuse reported 71, Elmira reported 70, Binghamton reported 70, and Watertown reported 74. At Oswego, winds were south at 5 knots, with a temperature of 71 degrees. The Central Lake Ontario buoy winds were east at 6 knots, with a temperature of 68 degrees, and the waves were 0 feet. The forecast for the Genesee Valley and Northern Finger Lakes, including Rochester, Geneseo, Canandaigua, Newark, and Fairhaven. Today, some patchy fog early, otherwise mostly sunny. Highs ranging from the lower 80s along the lakeshore to the upper 80s inland. Light winds. Tonight, partly cloudy. Lows in the upper 60s. Light winds. Tuesday, partly sunny with a 50% chance of showers and thunderstorms. Hot with highs ranging from the upper 80s along the lakeshore to the lower 90s inland. Light winds, becoming southwest 10 to 15 miles an hour. Heat index values up to 100. Tuesday night, mostly cloudy with a chance of showers in the evening, then partly cloudy overnight. Very warm and muggy with lows in the mid-70s. Southwest winds 5 to 10 miles an hour. Chance of rain 50%. Wednesday, partly sunny. Hot with highs ranging from the upper 80s along the lakeshore to the mid-90s inland. Southwest winds 10 to 15 miles an hour, becoming west. The forecast for the Southern Finger Lakes, including Tinian, Seneca Falls, and Auburn. Today, sunny. Highs in the upper 80s. Light southeast winds.
Tonight, partly cloudy.

in the upper 60s. Light winds. Tuesday, partly sunny with a chance of showers in the morning, then partly sunny with a chance of showers and thunderstorms in the afternoon. Hot with highs in the lower 90s. South winds 10 miles an hour or less, becoming southwest. Chance of rain 50%. Heat index values up to 100. Tuesday night, mostly cloudy with a chance of showers in the evening, then partly cloudy with a chance of showers overnight. Very warm and muggy with lows in the mid-70s. Light winds, becoming south 5 to 10 miles an hour. Chance of rain 50%. Wednesday, partly sunny. A chance of showers and thunderstorms in the afternoon. Hot with highs in the mid-90s. Southwest winds 5 to 10 miles an hour, becoming west. Chance of rain 30%. And now the extended forecast. Thursday, partly cloudy. Highs in the mid-90s. Lows in the mid-70s. Friday, partly cloudy. A 40% chance of showers and thunderstorms. Highs in the lower 90s. Lows in the mid-70s. Independence Day, mostly cloudy. A 50% chance of showers and thunderstorms. Highs in the upper 80s. Lows in the lower 70s. Sunday, mostly cloudy. A 50% chance of showers and thunderstorms. Highs in the mid-80s. Lows in the upper 60s. 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Your source for official weather information across the Western Finger Lakes and the Genesee Valley. KHA 53 operates on a frequency of 162.40 MHz. The 9 a.m. weather at Rochester, it was mostly sunny. The temperature was 73 degrees Fahrenheit or 23 degrees Celsius, the dew point 63 and the relative humidity 70%. The wind was calm. The pressure was 30.12 inches and rising. Repeating at Rochester, it was mostly sunny, temperature 73 degrees. Around the region at 9 a.m. skies ranged from sunny to mostly sunny. It was 77 at Erie, 77 at Buffalo, 75 at Niagara Falls, and 75 at Toronto. Syracuse reported 71, Elmira reported 70, Binghamton reported 70, and Watertown reported 74. At Oswego, winds were south at 5 knots, with a temperature of 71 degrees. The Central Lake Ontario buoy winds were east at 6 knots, with a temperature of 68 degrees, and the waves were 0 feet. The forecast for the Genesee Valley and Northern Finger Lakes, including Rochester, Geneseo, Canandaigua, Newark, and Fairhaven. Today, some Tai Chi fog early, otherwise mostly sunny. Highs ranging from the lower 80s along the lakeshore to the upper 80s inland. Light winds. Tonight, partly cloudy. Lows in the upper 60s. Light winds. Tuesday, partly sunny with a 50% chance of showers and thunderstorms. Hot with highs ranging from the upper 80s along the lakeshore to the lower 90s inland. Light winds, becoming southwest 10 to 15 miles an hour. Heat index values up to 100. Tuesday night, mostly cloudy with a chance of showers in the evening, then partly cloudy overnight. Very warm and muggy with lows in the mid-70s. Southwest winds 5 to 10 miles an hour. Chance of rain 50%. Wednesday, partly sunny. Hot with highs ranging from the upper 80s along the lakeshore to the mid-90s inland. Southwest winds 10 to 15 miles an hour, becoming west. The forecast for the Southern Finger Lakes, including Tinian, Seneca Falls, and Auburn. Today, sunny. Highs in the upper 80s. Light southeast winds. Tonight, partly cloudy. Lows in the upper 60s. Light winds. Tuesday, partly sunny with a chance of showers in the morning, then partly sunny with a chance of showers and thunderstorms in the afternoon. Hot with highs in the lower 90s. South winds 10 miles an hour or less, becoming southwest. Chance of rain 50%. Heat index values up to 100. Tuesday night, mostly cloudy with a chance of showers in the evening, then partly cloudy with a chance of showers overnight. Very warm and muggy with lows in the mid-70s. Light winds, becoming south 5 to 10 miles an hour. Chance of rain 50%. Wednesday, partly sunny. A chance of showers and thunderstorms in the afternoon. Hot with highs in the mid-70s.

90s. Southwest winds 5 to 10 miles an hour, becoming west. Chance of rain 30%. And now the extended forecast. Thursday, partly cloudy. Highs in the mid-90s. Lows in the mid-70s. Friday, partly cloudy. A 40% chance of showers and thunderstorms. Highs in the lower 90s. Lows in the mid-70s. Independence Day, mostly cloudy. A 50% chance of showers and thunderstorms. Highs in the upper 80s. Lows in the lower 70s. Sunday, mostly cloudy. A 50% chance of showers and thunderstorms. Highs in the mid-80s. Lows in the upper 60s. 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Your source for official weather information across the Western Finger Lakes and the Genesee Valley. KHA 53 operates on a frequency of 162.40 MHz. The 9 a.m. weather at Rochester, it was mostly sunny. The temperature was 73 degrees Fahrenheit or 23 degrees Celsius, the dew point 63 and the relative humidity 70%. The wind was calm. The pressure was 30.12 inches and rising. Repeating at Rochester, it was mostly sunny, temperature 73 degrees. Around the region at 9 a.m. skies ranged from sunny to mostly sunny. It was 77 at Erie, 77 at Buffalo, 75 at Niagara Falls, and 75 at Toronto. Syracuse reported 71, Elmira reported 70, Binghamton reported 70, and Watertown reported 74. At Oswego, winds were south at 5 knots, with a temperature of 71 degrees. The Central Lake Ontario buoy winds were east at 6 knots, with a temperature of 68 degrees, and the waves were 0 feet. Open lake forecast, 4, the Niagara River to Hamlin Beach beyond 5 miles from shore. Today, east winds 10 knots or less. Waves 1 foot or less. Tonight, east winds 10 knots or less becoming south. A chance of showers and thunderstorms late. Waves 1 foot or less. Tuesday, southwest winds 10 knots or less increasing to 10 to 15 knots. A chance of showers and thunderstorms in the morning, then a chance of showers in the afternoon. Waves 1 to 3 feet. Tuesday night, southwest winds 10 to 15 knots. Waves 1 to 3 feet. Wednesday, southwest winds 10 to 15 knots. Waves 1 to 3 feet. Thursday, southwest winds 10 to 15 knots. Waves 1 to 3 feet. Friday, southwest winds 5 to 10 knots becoming west. A chance of showers and thunderstorms. Waves 2 feet or less. Winds and waves higher in and near thunderstorms. Open lake forecast, 4, Hamlin Beach to Mexico Bay beyond 5 miles from shore. Today, light and variable winds. Waves 1 foot or less. Tonight, northeast winds 5 to 10 knots becoming south. Waves 1 foot or less. Tuesday, south winds 10 knots or less becoming southwest. A chance of showers and thunderstorms. Waves 1 foot or less. Tuesday night, south winds 5 to 10 knots becoming southwest. A chance of showers. Waves 2 feet or less. Wednesday, southwest winds 5 to 15 knots. Waves 1 to 3 feet. Thursday, southwest winds 5 to 15 knots becoming west. A chance of showers Thursday night. Waves 1 to 3 feet. Friday, west winds 5 to 15 knots. A chance of showers during the day, then a chance of showers and thunderstorms Friday night. Waves 2 feet or less. Winds and waves higher in and near thunderstorms. This is the NOAA Weather Radio KHA 53 in Rochester. Your source for official weather information across the Western Finger Lakes and the Genesee Valley. KHA 53 operates on a frequency of 162.40 MHz. The 9 a.m. weather at Rochester, it was mostly sunny. The temperature was 73 degrees Fahrenheit or 23 degrees Celsius, the dew point 63 and the relative humidity 70%. The wind was calm. The pressure was 30.12 inches and rising. Repeating at Rochester, it was mostly sunny, temperature 73 degrees. The 10 a.m. weather at Rochester, it was mostly sunny. The temperature was

77 degrees Fahrenheit or 25 degrees Celsius. The dew point 60 and the relative humidity 55%. The wind was calm. The pressure was 30.13 inches and rising. Repeating at Rochester, it was mostly sunny, temperature 77 degrees. Around the region at 9 a.m. skies ranged from sunny to mostly sunny. It was 77 at Erie, 77 at Buffalo, 75 at Niagara Falls, and 75 at Toronto. Syracuse reported 71, Elmira reported 70, Binghamton reported 70, and Watertown reported 74. At Oswego, winds were south at 5 knots, with a temperature of 71 degrees. The Central Lake Ontario buoy winds were east at 6 knots, with a temperature of 68 degrees, and the waves were 0 feet. The forecast for the Genesee Valley and Northern Finger Lakes, including Rochester, Geneseo, Canandaigua, Newark, and Fairhaven. Rest of today, mostly sunny. Highs ranging from the lower 80s along the lakeshore to the upper 80s inland. Light east winds. Tonight, partly cloudy. Lows in the upper 60s. Light winds. Tuesday, partly sunny with a 50% chance of showers and thunderstorms. Hot with highs ranging from the upper 80s along the lakeshore to the lower 90s inland. Light winds, becoming southwest 10 to 15 miles an hour. Heat index values up to 100. Tuesday night, mostly cloudy with a chance of showers in the evening, then partly cloudy overnight. Very warm and muggy with lows in the mid-70s. Southwest winds 5 to 10 miles an hour. Chance of rain 50%. Wednesday, partly sunny. Hot with highs ranging from the upper 80s along the lakeshore to the mid-90s inland. Southwest winds 10 to 15 miles an hour, becoming west. The forecast for the Southern Finger Lakes, including Tinian, Seneca Falls, and Auburn. Rest of today, sunny. Highs in the upper 80s. Light southeast winds. Tonight, partly cloudy. Lows in the upper 60s. Light winds. Tuesday, partly sunny with a chance of showers in the morning, then partly sunny with a chance of showers and thunderstorms in the afternoon. Hot with highs in the lower 90s. South winds 10 miles an hour or less, becoming southwest. Chance of rain 50%. Heat index values up to 100. Tuesday night, mostly cloudy with a chance of showers in the evening, then partly cloudy with a chance of showers overnight. Very warm and muggy with lows in the mid-70s. Light winds, becoming south 5 to 10 miles an hour. Chance of rain 50%. Wednesday, partly sunny. A chance of showers and thunderstorms in the afternoon. Hot with highs in the mid-90s. Southwest winds 5 to 10 miles an hour, becoming west. Chance of rain 30%. And now the extended forecast. Thursday, partly cloudy. Highs in the mid-90s. Lows in the mid-70s. Friday, partly cloudy. A 40% chance of showers and thunderstorms. Highs in the lower 90s. Lows in the mid-70s. Independence Day, mostly cloudy. A 50% chance of showers and thunderstorms. Highs in the upper 80s. Lows in the lower 70s. Sunday, mostly cloudy. A 50% chance of showers and thunderstorms. Highs in the mid-80s. Lows in the upper 60s. Open Lake Forecast, 4, the Niagara River to Hamlin Beach beyond 5 miles from shore. This afternoon, east winds 5 to 10 knots. Waves 1 foot or less. Tonight, east winds 10 knots or less becoming south. A chance of showers and thunderstorms late. Waves 1 foot or less. Tuesday, southwest winds 10 knots or less increasing to 10 to 15 knots. A chance of showers and thunderstorms in the morning, then a chance of showers in the afternoon. Waves 1 to 3 feet. Tuesday night, southwest winds 10 to 15 knots. Waves 1 to 3 feet. Wednesday, southwest winds 10 to 15 knots. Waves 1 to 3 feet. Thursday, southwest winds 10 to 15 knots. Waves 1 to 3 feet. Friday, southwest winds 5 to 10 knots becoming west. A chance of showers and thunderstorms. Waves 2 feet or less. Winds and waves higher and near thunderstorms. Open Lake Forecast, 4, Hamlin.

beach to Mexico Bay beyond 5 miles from shore. This afternoon, east winds less than 10 knots becoming northeast. Waves 1 foot or less. Tonight, northeast winds 5 to 10 knots becoming south. Waves 1 foot or less. Tuesday, south winds 10 knots or less becoming southwest. A chance of showers and thunderstorms. Waves 1 foot or less. Tuesday night, south winds 5 to 10 knots becoming southwest. A chance of showers. Waves 2 feet or less. Wednesday, southwest winds 5 to 15 knots. Waves 1 to 3 feet. Thursday, southwest winds 5 to 15 knots becoming west. A chance of showers Thursday night. Waves 1 to 3 feet. Friday, west winds 5 to 15 knots. A chance of showers during the day, then a chance of showers and thunderstorms Friday night. Waves 2 feet or less. Winds and waves higher in and near thunderstorms. This is the NOAA Weather Radio KHA 53 in Rochester. Your source for official weather information across the Western Finger Lakes and the Genesee Valley. KHA 53 operates on a frequency of 162.40 MHz. The 10 a.m. weather at Rochester, it was mostly sunny. The temperature was 77 degrees Fahrenheit or 25 degrees Celsius, the dew point 60 and the relative humidity 55%. The wind was calm. The pressure was 30.13 inches and rising. Repeating at Rochester, it was mostly sunny, temperature 77 degrees. Around the region at 10 a.m. it was sunny, with a temperature of 80 at Erie, 79 at Niagara Falls, 75 at Elmira, 74 at Binghamton, and 79 at Watertown. It was mostly sunny, with a temperature of 79 at Buffalo, and 75 at Syracuse. At Oswego, winds were southeast at 3 knots, with a temperature of 76 degrees. The Central Lake Ontario buoy winds were from the east at 4 knots. The forecast for the Genesee Valley and Northern Finger Lakes, including Rochester, Geneseo, Canandaigua, Newark, and Fairhaven. Rest of today, mostly sunny. Highs ranging from the lower 80s along the lakeshore to the upper 80s inland. Light east winds. Tonight, partly cloudy. Lows in the upper 60s. Light winds. Tuesday, partly sunny with a 50% chance of showers and thunderstorms. Hot with highs ranging from the upper 80s along the lakeshore to the lower 90s inland. Light winds, becoming southwest 10 to 15 miles an hour. Heat index values up to 100. Tuesday night, mostly cloudy with a chance of showers in the evening, then partly cloudy overnight. Very warm and muggy with lows in the mid-70s. Southwest winds 5 to 10 miles an hour. Chance of rain 50%. Wednesday, partly sunny. Hot with highs ranging from the upper 80s along the lakeshore to the mid-90s inland. Southwest winds 10 to 15 miles an hour, becoming west. The forecast for the Southern Finger Lakes, including Pinyan, Seneca Falls, and Auburn. Rest of today, sunny. Highs in the upper 80s. Light southeast winds. Tonight, partly cloudy. Lows in the upper 60s. Light winds. Tuesday, partly sunny with a chance of showers in the morning, then partly sunny with a chance of showers and thunderstorms in the afternoon. Hot with highs in the lower 90s. South winds 10 miles an hour or less, becoming southwest. Chance of rain 50%. Heat index values up to 100. Tuesday night, mostly cloudy with a chance of showers in the evening, then partly cloudy with a chance of showers overnight. Very warm and muggy with lows in the mid-70s. Light winds, becoming south 5 to 10 miles an hour. Chance of rain 50%. Wednesday, partly sunny. A chance of showers and thunderstorms in the afternoon. Hot with highs in the mid-90s. Southwest winds 5 to 10 miles an hour, becoming west. Chance of rain 30%. And now the extended forecast. Thursday, partly cloudy. Highs in the mid-90s. Lows in the mid-70s. Friday, partly cloudy. A 40% chance of showers and thunderstorms. Highs in the lower 90s. Lows in the mid-70s. Independence Day, mostly cloudy. A 50% chance of showers and thunderstorms. Highs in the upper 80s.
lows in the lower 70s. Sunday, mostly cloudy. A 50% chance of showers and thunderstorms. Highs in the mid-80s. Lows in the upper 60s. This is the NOAA Weather Radio KHA 53 in Rochester. Your source for official weather information across the Western Finger Lakes and the Genesee Valley. KHA 53 operates on a frequency of 162.40 MHz. The 10 a.m. weather at Rochester, it was mostly sunny. The temperature was 77 degrees Fahrenheit or 25 degrees Celsius, the dew point 60 and the relative humidity 55%. The wind was calm. The pressure was 30.13 inches and rising. Repeating at Rochester, it was mostly sunny, temperature 77 degrees. Around the region at 10 a.m. skies ranged from sunny to mostly sunny. It was 80 at Erie, 79 at Buffalo, 79 at Niagara Falls, and 79 at Toronto. Syracuse reported 75, Elmira reported 75, Binghamton reported 74, and Watertown reported 79. At Oswego, winds were southeast at 3 knots, with a temperature of 76 degrees. The Central Lake Ontario buoy winds were from the east at 4 knots. The forecast for the Genesee Valley and Northern Finger Lakes, including Rochester, Geneseo, Canandaigua, Newark, and Fairhaven. Rest of today, mostly sunny. Highs ranging from the lower 80s along the lakeshore to the upper 80s inland. Light east winds. Tonight, partly cloudy. Lows in the upper 60s. Light winds. Tuesday, partly sunny with a 50% chance of showers and thunderstorms. Hot with highs ranging from the upper 80s along the lakeshore to the lower 90s inland. Light winds, becoming southwest 10 to 15 miles an hour. Heat index values up to 100. Tuesday night, mostly cloudy with a chance of showers in the evening, then partly cloudy overnight. Very warm and muggy with lows in the mid-70s. Southwest winds 5 to 10 miles an hour. Chance of rain 50%. Wednesday, partly sunny. Hot with highs ranging from the upper 80s along the lakeshore to the mid-90s inland. Southwest winds 10 to 15 miles an hour, becoming west. The forecast for the Southern Finger Lakes, including Tinian, Seneca Falls, and Auburn. Rest of today, sunny. Highs in the upper 80s. Light southeast winds. Tonight, partly cloudy. Lows in the upper 60s. Light winds. Tuesday, partly sunny with a chance of showers in the morning, then partly sunny with a chance of showers and thunderstorms in the afternoon. Hot with highs in the lower 90s. South winds 10 miles an hour or less, becoming southwest. Chance of rain 50%. Heat index values up to 100. Tuesday night, mostly cloudy with a chance of showers in the evening, then partly cloudy with a chance of showers overnight. Very warm and muggy with lows in the mid-70s. Light winds, becoming south 5 to 10 miles an hour. Chance of rain 50%. Wednesday, partly sunny. A chance of showers and thunderstorms in the afternoon. Hot with highs in the mid-90s. Southwest winds 5 to 10 miles an hour, becoming west. Chance of rain 30%. And now the extended forecast. Thursday, partly cloudy. Highs in the mid-90s. Lows in the mid-70s. Friday, partly cloudy. A 40% chance of showers and thunderstorms. Highs in the lower 90s. Lows in the mid-70s. Independence Day, mostly cloudy. A 50% chance of showers and thunderstorms. Highs in the upper 80s. Lows in the lower 70s. Sunday, mostly cloudy. A 50% chance of showers and thunderstorms. Highs in the mid-80s. Lows in the upper 60s. The Rochester, New York climate summary for yesterday, June 28, 2026. Yesterday's high temperature of 81 degrees occurred at 2:26 p.m. Yesterday's low temperature of 58 degrees occurred at 5:02 a.m. No precipitation fell yesterday, which leaves the monthly total at 4.34 inches. The total precipitation for the year still stands at 23.26 inches. There were no heating degree days yesterday. This leaves the monthly total at 30. The yearly total since July 1st is 6,461.
There were 5 cooling degree days yesterday.

frequency of 162.40 megahertz. The 10 a.m. weather at Rochester, it was mostly sunny. The temperature was 77 degrees Fahrenheit or 25 degrees Celsius, the dew point 60 and the relative humidity 55%. The wind was calm. The pressure was 30.13 inches and rising. Repeating at Rochester, it was mostly sunny, temperature 77 degrees. Around the region at 10 a.m. skies ranged from sunny to mostly sunny. It was 80 at Erie, 79 at Buffalo, 79 at Niagara Falls, and 79 at Toronto. Syracuse reported 75, Elmira reported 75, Binghamton reported 74, and Watertown reported 79. At Oswego, winds were southeast at 3 knots, with a temperature of 76 degrees. The Central Lake Ontario buoy winds were from the east at 4 knots. The forecast for the Genesee Valley and Northern Finger Lakes, including Rochester, Geneseo, Canandaigua, Newark, and Fairhaven. Rest of today, mostly sunny. Highs ranging from the lower 80s along the lakeshore to the upper 80s inland. Light east winds. Tonight, partly cloudy. Lows in the upper 60s. Light winds. Tuesday, partly sunny with a 50% chance of showers and thunderstorms. Hot with highs ranging from the upper 80s along the lakeshore to the lower 90s inland. Light winds, becoming southwest 10 to 15 miles an hour. Heat index values up to 100. Tuesday night, mostly cloudy with a chance of showers in the evening, then partly cloudy overnight. Very warm and muggy with lows in the mid-70s. Southwest winds 5 to 10 miles an hour. Chance of rain 50%. Wednesday, partly sunny. Hot with highs ranging from the upper 80s along the lakeshore to the mid-90s inland. Southwest winds 10 to 15 miles an hour, becoming west. The forecast for the Southern Finger Lakes, including Pinyan, Seneca Falls, and Auburn. Rest of today, sunny. Highs in the upper 80s. Light southeast winds. Tonight, partly cloudy. Lows in the upper 60s. Light winds. Tuesday, partly sunny with a chance of showers in the morning, then partly sunny with a chance of showers and thunderstorms in the afternoon. Hot with highs in the lower 90s. South winds 10 miles an hour or less, becoming southwest. Chance of rain 50%. Heat index values up to 100. Tuesday night, mostly cloudy with a chance of showers in the evening, then partly cloudy with a chance of showers overnight. Very warm and muggy with lows in the mid-70s. Light winds, becoming south 5 to 10 miles an hour. Chance of rain 50%. Wednesday, partly sunny. A chance of showers and thunderstorms in the afternoon. Hot with highs in the mid-90s. Southwest winds 5 to 10 miles an hour, becoming west. Chance of rain 30%. And now the extended forecast. Thursday, partly cloudy. Highs in the mid-90s. Lows in the mid-70s. Friday, partly cloudy. A 40% chance of showers and thunderstorms. Highs in the lower 90s. Lows in the mid-70s. Independence Day, mostly cloudy. A 50% chance of showers and thunderstorms. Highs in the upper 80s. Lows in the lower 70s. Sunday, mostly cloudy. A 50% chance of showers and thunderstorms. Highs in the mid-80s. Lows in the upper 60s. 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KHA 53 operates on a frequency of 162.40 MHz. The 10 a.m. weather at Rochester, it was mostly sunny. The temperature was 77 degrees Fahrenheit or 25 degrees Celsius, the dew point 60 and the relative humidity 55%. The wind was calm. The pressure was 30.13 inches and rising. Repeating at Rochester, it was mostly sunny, temperature 77 degrees. Around the region at 10 a.m. skies ranged from sunny to mostly sunny. It was 80 at Erie, 79 at Buffalo, 79 at Niagara Falls, and 79 at Toronto. Syracuse reported 75, Elmira reported 75, Binghamton reported 74, and Watertown reported 79. At Oswego, winds were southeast at 3 knots, with a

Temperature of 76 degrees. The central Lake Ontario buoy winds swerve from the east at 4 knots. The forecast for the Genesee Valley and Northern Finger Lakes, including Rochester, Geneseo, Canandaigua, Newark, and Fairhaven. Rest of today, mostly sunny. Highs ranging from the lower 80s along the lakeshore to the upper 80s inland. Light east winds. Tonight, partly cloudy. Lows in the upper 60s. Light winds. Tuesday, partly sunny with a 50% chance of showers and thunderstorms. Hot with highs ranging from the upper 80s along the lakeshore to the lower 90s inland. Light winds, becoming southwest 10 to 15 miles an hour. Heat index values up to 100. Tuesday night, mostly cloudy with a chance of showers in the evening, then partly cloudy overnight. Very warm and muggy with lows in the mid-70s. Southwest winds 5 to 10 miles an hour. Chance of rain 50%. Wednesday, partly sunny. Hot with highs ranging from the upper 80s along the lakeshore to the mid-90s inland. Southwest winds 10 to 15 miles an hour, becoming west. The forecast for the Southern Finger Lakes, including Tinian, Seneca Falls, and Auburn. Rest of today, sunny. Highs in the upper 80s. Light southeast winds. Tonight, partly cloudy. Lows in the upper 60s. Light winds. Tuesday, partly sunny with a chance of showers in the morning, then partly sunny with a chance of showers and thunderstorms in the afternoon. Hot with highs in the lower 90s. South winds 10 miles an hour or less, becoming southwest. Chance of rain 50%. Heat index values up to 100. Tuesday night, mostly cloudy with a chance of showers in the evening, then partly cloudy with a chance of showers overnight. Very warm and muggy with lows in the mid-70s. Light winds, becoming south 5 to 10 miles an hour. Chance of rain 50%. Wednesday, partly sunny. A chance of showers and thunderstorms in the afternoon. Hot with highs in the mid-90s. Southwest winds 5 to 10 miles an hour, becoming west. Chance of rain 30%. And now the extended forecast. Thursday, partly cloudy. Highs in the mid-90s. Lows in the mid-70s. Friday, partly cloudy. A 40% chance of showers and thunderstorms. Highs in the lower 90s. Lows in the mid-70s. Independence Day, mostly cloudy. A 50% chance of showers and thunderstorms. Highs in the upper 80s. Lows in the lower 70s. Sunday, mostly cloudy. A 50% chance of showers and thunderstorms. Highs in the mid-80s. Lows in the upper 60s. 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Your source for official weather information across the Western Finger Lakes and the Genesee Valley. KHA 53 operates on a frequency of 162.40 MHz. The 10 a.m. weather at Rochester, it was mostly sunny. The temperature was 77 degrees Fahrenheit or 25 degrees Celsius, the dew point 60 and the relative humidity 55%. The wind was calm. The pressure was 30.13 inches and rising. Repeating at Rochester, it was mostly sunny, temperature 77 degrees. Around the region at 10 a.m. skies ranged from sunny to mostly sunny. It was 80 at Erie, 79 at Buffalo, 79 at Niagara Falls, and 79 at Toronto. Syracuse reported 75, Elmira reported 75, Binghamton reported 74, and Watertown reported 79. At Oswego, winds were southeast at 3 knots, with a temperature of 76 degrees. The central Lake Ontario buoy winds were from the east at 4 knots. The forecast for the Genesee Valley and Northern Finger Lakes, including Rochester, Geneseo, Canandaigua, Newark, and Fairhaven. Rest of today, mostly sunny. Highs ranging from the lower 80s along the lakeshore to the upper 80s inland. Light east winds. Tonight, partly cloudy. Lows in the upper 60s. Light winds. Tuesday, partly sunny with a 50% chance of showers and thunderstorms. Hot with highs ranging from the upper 80s along the lakeshore to the lower 90s inland. Light winds, becoming southwest 10 to 15 miles an hour. Heat index values up to 100. Tuesday night, mostly cloudy with a

chance of showers in the evening, then partly cloudy overnight. Very warm and muggy with lows in the mid-70s. Southwest winds 5 to 10 miles an hour. Chance of rain 50%. Wednesday, partly sunny. Hot with highs ranging from the upper 80s along the lakeshore to the mid-90s inland. Southwest winds 10 to 15 miles an hour, becoming west. The forecast for the Southern Finger Lakes, including Tinian, Seneca Falls, and Auburn. Rest of today, sunny. Highs in the upper 80s. Light southeast winds. Tonight, partly cloudy. Lows in the upper 60s. Light winds. Tuesday, partly sunny with a chance of showers in the morning, then partly sunny with a chance of showers and thunderstorms in the afternoon. Hot with highs in the lower 90s. South winds 10 miles an hour or less, becoming southwest. Chance of rain 50%. Heat index values up to 100. Tuesday night, mostly cloudy with a chance of showers in the evening, then partly cloudy with a chance of showers overnight. Very warm and muggy with lows in the mid-70s. Light winds, becoming south 5 to 10 miles an hour. Chance of rain 50%. Wednesday, partly sunny. A chance of showers and thunderstorms in the afternoon. Hot with highs in the mid-90s. Southwest winds 5 to 10 miles an hour, becoming west. Chance of rain 30%. And now the extended forecast. Thursday, partly cloudy. Highs in the mid-90s. Lows in the mid-70s. Friday, partly cloudy. A 40% chance of showers and thunderstorms. Highs in the lower 90s. Lows in the mid-70s. Independence Day, mostly cloudy. A 50% chance of showers and thunderstorms. Highs in the upper 80s. Lows in the lower 70s. Sunday, mostly cloudy. A 50% chance of showers and thunderstorms. Highs in the mid-80s. Lows in the upper 60s. The Nearshore Marine Forecast, for the Niagara River to Hamelin Beach along Lake Ontario. Rest of today, east winds 5 to 10 knots. Mostly sunny. Waves 1 foot or less. Tonight, east winds 10 knots or less becoming south. Partly cloudy. Waves 1 foot or less. Tuesday, southwest winds 10 knots or less increasing to 10 to 15 knots. A chance of showers and thunderstorms in the morning, then a chance of showers in the afternoon. Waves 2 feet or less. Tuesday night, southwest winds 10 to 15 knots. Partly cloudy. Waves 2 feet or less. Wednesday, southwest winds 5 to 15 knots. Partly cloudy. Waves 2 feet or less. Thursday, southwest winds 5 to 15 knots. Mainly clear, then becoming partly cloudy. Waves 2 feet or less. Friday, west winds 10 knots or less. A chance of showers and thunderstorms. Waves 1 foot or less. Winds and waves higher and near thunderstorms. The Nearshore Marine Forecast, for Hamelin Beach to Mexico Bay. Rest of today, northeast winds less than 10 knots. Sunny. Waves 1 foot or less. Tonight, east winds 10 knots or less becoming south. Partly cloudy. Waves 1 foot or less. Tuesday, south winds 10 knots or less becoming west. A chance of showers and thunderstorms. Waves 1 foot or less. Tuesday night, southwest winds 5 to 10 knots. A chance of showers. Waves 1 foot or less. Wednesday, southwest winds 5 to 15 knots. Partly cloudy, west winds 5 to 10 knots. A chance of showers. Waves 1 foot or less. Wednesday, southwest winds 5 to 15 knots. Partly cloudy. Waves 2 feet or less. Thursday, southwest winds 5 to 15 knots becoming west. A chance of showers Thursday night. Waves 2 feet or less. Friday, west winds 5 to 10 knots. A chance of showers during the day, then a chance of showers and thunderstorms Friday night. Waves 2 feet or less. Winds and waves higher and near thunderstorms. The water temperature off Rochester is 55 degrees. This is the NOAA Weather Radio KHA 53 in Rochester. Your source for official weather information across the West

heat index values up to 100. Tuesday night, mostly cloudy with a chance of showers in the evening, then partly cloudy overnight. Very warm and muggy with lows in the mid-70s. Southwest winds 5 to 10 miles an hour. Chance of rain 50%. Wednesday, partly sunny. Hot with highs ranging from the upper 80s along the lakeshore to the mid-90s inland. Southwest winds 10 to 15 miles an hour, becoming west. The forecast for the Southern Finger Lakes, including Pinyan, Seneca Falls, and Auburn. Rest of today, sunny. Highs in the upper 80s. Light southeast winds. Tonight, partly cloudy. Lows in the upper 60s. Light winds. Tuesday, partly sunny with a chance of showers in the morning, then partly sunny with a chance of showers and thunderstorms in the afternoon. Hot with highs in the lower 90s. South winds 10 miles an hour or less, becoming southwest. Chance of rain 50%. Heat index values up to 100. Tuesday night, mostly cloudy with a chance of showers in the evening, then partly cloudy with a chance of showers overnight. Very warm and muggy with lows in the mid-70s. Light winds, becoming south 5 to 10 miles an hour. Chance of rain 50%. Wednesday, partly sunny. A chance of showers and thunderstorms in the afternoon. Hot with highs in the mid-90s. Southwest winds 5 to 10 miles an hour, becoming west. Chance of rain 30%. And now the extended forecast. Thursday, partly cloudy. Highs in the mid-90s. Lows in the mid-70s. Friday, partly cloudy. A 40% chance of showers and thunderstorms. Highs in the lower 90s. Lows in the mid-70s. Independence Day, mostly cloudy. A 50% chance of showers and thunderstorms. Highs in the upper 80s. Lows in the lower 70s. Sunday, mostly cloudy. A 50% chance of showers and thunderstorms. Highs in the mid-80s. Lows in the upper 60s. The Rochester, New York climate summary for yesterday, June 28, 2026. Yesterday's high temperature of 81 degrees occurred at 2:26 p.m. Yesterday's low temperature of 58 degrees occurred at 5:02 a.m. No precipitation fell yesterday, which leaves the monthly total at 4.34 inches. The total precipitation for the year still stands at 23.26 inches. There were no heating degree days yesterday. This leaves the monthly total at 30. The yearly total since July 1st is 6,461. There were 5 cooling degree days yesterday. This brings the monthly total to 94. The yearly total since January 1st is 133. Yesterday the maximum wind observed was 16 miles an hour from the northeast. The highest wind gust observed was 22 miles per hour from the northeast, which occurred at 10:58 a.m. Yesterday the average wind speed was 5 miles per hour. The record high for today is 94, which occurred in 2021, and the record low is 43, which occurred in 1988. Sunrise today is at 5:34 a.m. and sunset is at 8:54 p.m. This is the NOAA Weather Radio KHA-53 in Rochester. 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KHA-53 operates on a frequency of 162.40 MHz. The 10 a.m. weather at Rochester, it was mostly sunny. The temperature was 77 degrees Fahrenheit or 25 degrees Celsius, the dew point 60 and the relative humidity 55%. The wind was calm. The pressure was 30.13 inches and rising. Repeating at Rochester, it was mostly sunny, temperature 77 degrees. Around the region at 10 a.m. skies ranged from sunny to mostly sunny. It was 80 at Erie, 79 at Buffalo, 79 at Niagara Falls, and 79 at Toronto. Syracuse reported 75, Elmira reported 75, Binghamton reported 74, and Watertown reported 79. At Oswego, winds were southeast at 3 knots, with a temperature of 76 degrees. The Central Lake Ontario buoy winds were from the east at 4 knots. The forecast for the Genesee Valley and Northern Finger Lakes, including Rochester, Geneseo, Canandaigua, Newark, and Fairhaven. Rest of today, mostly sunny.
highs ranging from the lower 80s along the lakeshore to the upper 80s inland. Light east winds. Tonight, partly cloudy. Lows in the upper 60s. Light winds. Tuesday, partly sunny with a 50% chance of showers and thunderstorms. Hot with highs ranging from the upper 80s along the lakeshore to the lower 90s inland. Light winds, becoming southwest 10 to 15 miles an hour. Heat index values up to 100. Tuesday night, mostly cloudy with a chance of showers in the evening, then partly cloudy overnight. Very warm and muggy with lows in the mid-70s. Southwest winds 5 to 10 miles an hour. Chance of rain 50%. Wednesday, partly sunny. Hot with highs ranging from the upper 80s along the lakeshore to the mid-90s inland. Southwest winds 10 to 15 miles an hour, becoming west. The forecast for the Southern Finger Lakes, including Pinyan, Seneca Falls, and Auburn. Rest of today, sunny. Highs in the upper 80s. Light southeast winds. Tonight, partly cloudy. Lows in the upper 60s. Light winds. Tuesday, partly sunny with a chance of showers in the morning, then partly sunny with a chance of showers and thunderstorms in the afternoon. Hot with highs in the lower 90s. South winds 10 miles an hour or less, becoming southwest. Chance of rain 50%. Heat index values up to 100. Tuesday night, mostly cloudy with a chance of showers in the evening, then partly cloudy with a chance of showers overnight. Very warm and muggy with lows in the mid-70s. Light winds, becoming south 5 to 10 miles an hour. Chance of rain 50%. Wednesday, partly sunny. A chance of showers and thunderstorms in the afternoon. Hot with highs in the mid-90s. Southwest winds 5 to 10 miles an hour, becoming west. Chance of rain 30%. And now the extended forecast. Thursday, partly cloudy. Highs in the mid-90s. Lows in the mid-70s. Friday, partly cloudy. A 40% chance of showers and thunderstorms. Highs in the lower 90s. Lows in the mid-70s. Independence Day, mostly cloudy. A 50% chance of showers and thunderstorms. Highs in the upper 80s. Lows in the lower 70s. Sunday, mostly cloudy. A 50% chance of showers and thunderstorms. Highs in the mid-80s. Lows in the upper 60s. 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Your source for official weather information across the Western Finger Lakes and the Genesee Valley. KHA 53 operates on a frequency of 162.40 MHz. The 10 a.m. weather at Rochester, it was mostly sunny. The temperature was 77 degrees Fahrenheit or 25 degrees Celsius, the dew point 60 and the relative humidity 55%. The wind was calm. The pressure was 30.13 inches and rising. Repeating at Rochester, it was mostly sunny, temperature 77 degrees. Around the region at 10 a.m. skies ranged from sunny to mostly sunny. It was 80 at Erie, 79 at Buffalo, 79 at Niagara Falls, and 79 at Toronto. Syracuse reported 75, Elmira reported 75, Binghamton reported 74, and Watertown reported 79. At Oswego, winds were southeast at 3 knots, with a temperature of 76 degrees. The Central Lake Ontario buoy winds were from the east at 4 knots. The forecast for the Genesee Valley and Northern Finger Lakes, including Rochester, Geneseo, Canandaigua, Newark, and Fairhaven. Rest of today, mostly sunny. Highs ranging from the lower 80s along the lakeshore to the upper 80s inland. Light east winds. Tonight, partly cloudy. Lows in the upper 60s. Light winds. Tuesday, partly sunny with a 50% chance of showers and thunderstorms. Hot with highs ranging from the upper 80s along the lakeshore to the lower 90s inland. Light winds, becoming southwest 10 to 15 miles an hour. Heat index values up to 100. Tuesday night, mostly cloudy with a chance of showers in the evening, then partly cloudy overnight. Very warm and muggy with lows in the mid-70s. Southwest winds 5 to 10 miles an hour. Chance of rain 50%. Wednesday, partly sunny.
hot with highs ranging from the upper 80s along the lakeshore to the mid-90s inland. Southwest wind.

10 to 15 miles an hour, becoming west. The forecast for the southern Finger Lakes, including Pinyan, Seneca Falls, and Auburn. Rest of today, sunny. Highs in the upper 80s. Light southeast winds. Tonight, partly cloudy. Lows in the upper 60s. Light winds. Tuesday, partly sunny with a chance of showers in the morning, then partly sunny with a chance of showers and thunderstorms in the afternoon. Hot with highs in the lower 90s. South winds 10 miles an hour or less, becoming southwest. Chance of rain 50%. Heat index values up to 100. Tuesday night, mostly cloudy with a chance of showers in the evening, then partly cloudy with a chance of showers overnight. Very warm and muggy with lows in the mid-70s. Light winds, becoming south 5 to 10 miles an hour. Chance of rain 50%. Wednesday, partly sunny. A chance of showers and thunderstorms in the afternoon. Hot with highs in the mid-90s. Southwest winds 5 to 10 miles an hour, becoming west. Chance of rain 30%. And now the extended forecast. Thursday, partly cloudy. Highs in the mid-90s. Lows in the mid-70s. Friday, partly cloudy. A 40% chance of showers and thunderstorms. Highs in the lower 90s. Lows in the mid-70s. Independence Day, mostly cloudy. A 50% chance of showers and thunderstorms. Highs in the upper 80s. Lows in the lower 70s. Sunday, mostly cloudy. A 50% chance of showers and thunderstorms. Highs in the mid-80s. Lows in the upper 60s. 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Your source for official weather information across the Western Finger Lakes and the Genesee Valley. KHA 53 operates on a frequency of 162.40 MHz. The 10 a.m. weather at Rochester, it was mostly sunny. The temperature was 77 degrees Fahrenheit or 25 degrees Celsius, the dew point 60 and the relative humidity 55%. The wind was calm. The pressure was 30.13 inches and rising. Repeating at Rochester, it was mostly sunny, temperature 77 degrees. Around the region at 10 a.m. skies ranged from sunny to mostly sunny. It was 80 at Erie, 79 at Buffalo, 79 at Niagara Falls, and 79 at Toronto. Syracuse reported 75, Elmira reported 75, Binghamton reported 74, and Watertown reported 79. At Oswego, winds were southeast at 3 knots, with a temperature of 76 degrees. The Central Lake Ontario buoy winds were from the east at 4 knots. The forecast for the Genesee Valley and Northern Finger Lakes, including Rochester, Geneseo, Canandaigua, Newark, and Fairhaven. Rest of today, mostly sunny. Highs ranging from the lower 80s along the lakeshore to the upper 80s inland. Light east winds. Tonight, partly cloudy. Lows in the upper 60s. Light winds. Tuesday, partly sunny with a 50% chance of showers and thunderstorms. Hot with highs ranging from the upper 80s along the lakeshore to the lower 90s inland. Light winds, becoming southwest 10 to 15 miles an hour. Heat index values up to 100. Tuesday night, mostly cloudy with a chance of showers in the evening, then partly cloudy overnight. Very warm and muggy with lows in the mid-70s. Southwest winds 5 to 10 miles an hour. Chance of rain 50%. Wednesday, partly sunny. Hot with highs ranging from the upper 80s along the lakeshore to the mid-90s inland. Southwest winds 10 to 15 miles an hour, becoming west. The forecast for the Southern Finger Lakes, including Pinyan, Seneca Falls, and Auburn. Rest of today, sunny. Highs in the upper 80s. Light southeast winds. Tonight, partly cloudy. Lows in the upper 60s. Light winds. Tuesday, partly sunny with a chance of showers in the morning, then partly sunny with a chance of showers and thunderstorms in the afternoon. Hot with highs in the lower 90s. South winds 10 miles an hour or less, becoming southwest. Chance of rain 50%. Heat index values up to 100. Tuesday night, mostly cloudy with a chance of showers in the evening, then partly cloudy with a chance of showers overnight. Very warm and muggy with lows in the mid-70s.

light winds, becoming south 5 to 10 miles an hour. Chance of rain 50%. Wednesday, partly sunny. A chance of showers and thunderstorms in the afternoon. Hot with highs in the mid-90s. Southwest winds 5 to 10 miles an hour, becoming west. Chance of rain 30%. And now the extended forecast. Thursday, partly cloudy. Highs in the mid-90s. Lows in the mid-70s. Friday, partly cloudy. A 40% chance of showers and thunderstorms. Highs in the lower 90s. Lows in the mid-70s. Independence Day, mostly cloudy. A 50% chance of showers and thunderstorms. Highs in the upper 80s. Lows in the lower 70s. Sunday, mostly cloudy. A 50% chance of showers and thunderstorms. Highs in the mid-80s. Lows in the upper 60s. 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KHA 53 operates on a frequency of 162.40 MHz. Open lake forecast, for the Niagara River to Hamlin Beach beyond 5 miles from shore. This afternoon, east winds 5 to 10 knots. Waves 1 foot or less. Tonight, east winds 10 knots or less becoming south. A chance of showers and thunderstorms late. Waves 1 foot or less. Tuesday, southwest winds 10 knots or less increasing to 10 to 15 knots. A chance of showers and thunderstorms in the morning, then a chance of showers in the afternoon. Waves 1 to 3 feet. Tuesday night, southwest winds 10 to 15 knots. Waves 1 to 3 feet. Wednesday, southwest winds 10 to 15 knots. Waves 1 to 3 feet. Thursday, southwest winds 10 to 15 knots. Waves 1 to 3 feet. Friday, southwest winds 5 to 10 knots becoming west. A chance of showers and thunderstorms. Waves 2 feet or less. Winds and waves higher in and near thunderstorms. Open lake forecast, for Hamlin Beach to Mexico Bay beyond 5 miles from shore. This afternoon, east winds less than 10 knots becoming northeast. Waves 1 foot or less. Tonight, northeast winds 5 to 10 knots becoming south. Waves 1 foot or less. Tuesday, south winds 10 knots or less becoming southwest. A chance of showers and thunderstorms. Waves 1 foot or less. Tuesday night, south winds 5 to 10 knots becoming southwest. A chance of showers. Waves 2 feet or less. Wednesday, southwest winds 5 to 15 knots. Waves 1 to 3 feet. Thursday, southwest winds 5 to 15 knots becoming west. A chance of showers Thursday night. Waves 1 to 3 feet. Friday, west winds 5 to 15 knots. A chance of showers during the day, then a chance of showers and thunderstorms Friday night. Waves 2 feet or less. Winds and waves higher in and near thunderstorms. The 10 a.m. weather at Rochester, it was mostly sunny. The temperature was 77 degrees Fahrenheit or 25 degrees Celsius, the dew point 60 and the relative humidity 55%. The wind was calm. The pressure was 30.13 inches and rising. Repeating at Rochester, it was mostly sunny, temperature 77 degrees. Around the region at 10 a.m. skies ranged from sunny to mostly sunny. It was 80 at Erie, 79 at Buffalo, 79 at Niagara Falls, and 79 at Toronto. Syracuse reported 75, Elmira reported 75, Binghamton reported 74, and Watertown reported 79. At Oswego, winds were southeast at 3 knots, with a temperature of 76 degrees. The Central Lake Ontario buoy winds were from the east at 4 knots. The forecast for the Genesee Valley and Northern Finger Lakes, including Rochester, Geneseo, Canandaigua, Newark, and Fairhaven. Rest of today, mostly sunny. Highs ranging from the lower 80s along the lakeshore to the upper 80s inland. Light east winds. Tonight, partly cloudy. Lows in the upper 60s. Light winds. Tuesday, partly sunny with a 50% chance of showers and thunderstorms. Hot with highs ranging from the upper 80s along the lakeshore.

the lower 90s inland. Light winds becoming southwest 10 to 15 miles an hour. Heat index values up to 100. Tuesday night, mostly cloudy with a chance of showers in the evening, then partly cloudy overnight. Very warm and muggy with lows in the mid-70s. Southwest winds 5 to 10 miles an hour. Chance of rain 50%. Wednesday, partly sunny. Hot with highs ranging from the upper 80s along the lakeshore to the mid-90s inland. Southwest winds 10 to 15 miles an hour, becoming west. The forecast for the Southern Finger Lakes, including Tinian, Seneca Falls, and Auburn. Rest of today, sunny. Highs in the upper 80s. Light southeast winds. Tonight, partly cloudy. Lows in the upper 60s. Light winds. Tuesday, partly sunny with a chance of showers in the morning, then partly sunny with a chance of showers and thunderstorms in the afternoon. Hot with highs in the lower 90s. South winds 10 miles an hour or less, becoming southwest. Chance of rain 50%. Heat index values up to 100. Tuesday night, mostly cloudy with a chance of showers in the evening, then partly cloudy with a chance of showers overnight. Very warm and muggy with lows in the mid-70s. Light winds, becoming south 5 to 10 miles an hour. Chance of rain 50%. Wednesday, partly sunny. A chance of showers and thunderstorms in the afternoon. Hot with highs in the mid-90s. Southwest winds 5 to 10 miles an hour, becoming west. Chance of rain 30%. And now the extended forecast. Thursday, partly cloudy. Highs in the mid-90s. Lows in the mid-70s. Friday, partly cloudy. A 40% chance of showers and thunderstorms. Highs in the lower 90s. Lows in the mid-70s. Independence Day, mostly cloudy. A 50% chance of showers and thunderstorms. Highs in the upper 80s. Lows in the lower 70s. Sunday, mostly cloudy. A 50% chance of showers and thunderstorms. Highs in the mid-80s. Lows in the upper 60s. This is the NOAA Weather Radio KHA 53 in Rochester. 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KHA 53 operates on a frequency of 162.40 MHz. The 11 a.m. weather at Rochester, it was partly sunny. The temperature was 80 degrees Fahrenheit or 27 degrees Celsius, the dew point 59 and the relative humidity 48%. The wind was east at 7 miles an hour. The pressure was 30.13 inches and steady. Repeating at Rochester, it was partly sunny, temperature 80 degrees. Around the region at 11 a.m. it was sunny, with a temperature of 84 at Erie, 79 at Elmira, 77 at Binghamton, and 82 at Watertown. It was mostly sunny, with a temperature of 82 at Buffalo, 82 at Niagara Falls, and 79 at Syracuse. At Oswego, winds were south at 2 knots, with a temperature of 77 degrees. The Central Lake Ontario buoy winds were from the southeast at 2 knots. The forecast for the Genesee Valley and Northern Finger Lakes, including Rochester, Geneseo, Canandaigua, Newark, and Fairhaven. Rest of today, mostly sunny. Highs ranging from the lower 80s along the lakeshore to the upper 80s inland. Light east winds. Tonight, partly cloudy. Lows in the upper 60s. Light winds. Tuesday, partly sunny with a 50% chance of showers and thunderstorms. Hot with highs ranging from the upper 80s along the lakeshore to the lower 90s inland. Light winds, becoming southwest 10 to 15 miles an hour. Heat index values up to 100. Tuesday night, mostly cloudy with a chance of showers in the evening, then partly cloudy overnight. Very warm and muggy with lows in the mid-70s. Southwest winds 5 to 10 miles an hour. Chance of rain 50%. Wednesday, partly sunny. Hot with highs ranging from the upper 80s along the lakeshore to the mid-90s inland. Southwest winds 10 to 15 miles an hour, becoming west. The forecast for the Southern Finger Lakes, including Tinian, Seneca Falls, and Auburn. Rest of today, sunny. Highs in the upper 80s. Light southeast winds. Tonight, partly cloudy. Lows in the upper 60s.

light winds. Tuesday, partly sunny with a chance of showers in the morning, then partly sunny with a chance of showers and thunderstorms in the afternoon. Hot with highs in the lower 90s. South winds 10 miles an hour or less, becoming southwest. Chance of rain 50%. Heat index values up to 100. Tuesday night, mostly cloudy with a chance of showers in the evening, then partly cloudy with a chance of showers overnight. Very warm and muggy with lows in the mid-70s. Light winds, becoming south 5 to 10 miles an hour. Chance of rain 50%. Wednesday, partly sunny. A chance of showers and thunderstorms in the afternoon. Hot with highs in the mid-90s. Southwest winds 5 to 10 miles an hour, becoming west. Chance of rain 30%. And now the extended forecast. Thursday, partly cloudy. Highs in the mid-90s. Lows in the mid-70s. Friday, partly cloudy. A 40% chance of showers and thunderstorms. Highs in the lower 90s. Lows in the mid-70s. Independence Day, mostly cloudy. A 50% chance of showers and thunderstorms. Highs in the upper 80s. Lows in the lower 70s. Sunday, mostly cloudy. A 50% chance of showers and thunderstorms. Highs in the mid-80s. Lows in the upper 60s. 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KHA-53 operates on a frequency of 162.40 MHz. The 11 a.m. weather at Rochester, it was partly sunny. The temperature was 80 degrees Fahrenheit or 27 degrees Celsius, the dew point 59 and the relative humidity 48%. The wind was east at 7 miles an hour. The pressure was 30.13 inches and steady. Repeating at Rochester, it was partly sunny, temperature 80 degrees. Around the region at 11 a.m. it was sunny, with a temperature of 84 at Erie, 79 at Elmira, 77 at Binghamton, and 82 at Watertown. It was mostly sunny, with a temperature of 82 at Buffalo, 82 at Niagara Falls, and 79 at Syracuse. At Oswego, winds were south at 2 knots, with a temperature of 77 degrees. The Central Lake Ontario buoy winds were from the southeast at 2 knots. The forecast for the Genesee Valley and Northern Finger Lakes, including Rochester, Geneseo, Canandaigua, Newark, and Fairhaven. Rest of today, mostly sunny. Highs ranging from the lower 80s along the lakeshore to the upper 80s inland. Light east winds. Tonight, partly cloudy. Lows in the upper 60s. Light winds. Tuesday, partly sunny with a 50% chance of showers and thunderstorms. Hot with highs ranging from the upper 80s along the lakeshore to the lower 90s inland. Light winds, becoming southwest 10 to 15 miles an hour. Heat index values up to 100. Tuesday night, mostly cloudy with a chance of showers in the evening, then partly cloudy overnight. Very warm and muggy with lows in the mid-70s. Southwest winds 5 to 10 miles an hour. Chance of rain 50%. Wednesday, partly sunny. Hot with highs ranging from the upper 80s along the lakeshore to the mid-90s inland. Southwest winds 10 to 15 miles an hour, becoming west. The forecast for the Southern Finger Lakes, including Pinyan, Seneca Falls, and Auburn. Rest of today, sunny. Highs in the upper 80s. Light southeast winds. Tonight, partly cloudy. Lows in the upper 60s. Light winds. Tuesday, partly sunny with a chance of showers in the morning, then partly sunny with a chance of showers and thunderstorms in the afternoon. Hot with highs in the lower 90s. South winds 10 miles an hour or less, becoming southwest. Chance of rain 50%. Heat index values up to 100. Tuesday night, mostly cloudy with a chance of showers in the evening, then partly cloudy with a chance of showers overnight. Very warm and muggy with lows in the mid-70s. Light winds, becoming south 5 to 10 miles an hour. Chance of rain 50%. Wednesday, partly sunny. A chance of showers and thunderstorms in the afternoon. Hot with highs in the mid-90s. Southwest winds 5 to 10 miles an hour, becoming west. Chance of rain 30%. And now the extended

forecast. Thursday, partly cloudy. Highs in the mid-90s. Lows in the mid-70s. Friday, partly cloudy. A 40% chance of showers and thunderstorms. Highs in the lower 90s. Lows in the mid-70s. Independence Day, mostly cloudy. A 50% chance of showers and thunderstorms. Highs in the upper 80s. Lows in the lower 70s. Sunday, mostly cloudy. A 50% chance of showers and thunderstorms. Highs in the mid-80s. Lows in the upper 60s. This is the NOAA Weather Radio KHA 53 in Rochester. Your source for official weather information across the Western Finger Lakes and the Genesee Valley. KHA 53 operates on a frequency of 162.40 MHz. The 11 a.m. weather at Rochester, it was partly sunny. The temperature was 80 degrees Fahrenheit or 27 degrees Celsius, the dew point 59 and the relative humidity 48%. The wind was east at 7 miles an hour. The pressure was 30.13 inches and steady. Repeating at Rochester, it was partly sunny, temperature 80 degrees. The Rochester, New York climate summary for yesterday, June 28, 2026. Yesterday's high temperature of 81 degrees occurred at 2:26 p.m. Yesterday's low temperature of 58 degrees occurred at 5:02 a.m. No precipitation fell yesterday, which leaves the monthly total at 4.34 inches. The total precipitation for the year still stands at 23.26 inches. There were no heating degree days yesterday. This leaves the monthly total at 30. The yearly total since July 1st is 6,461. There were 5 cooling degree days yesterday. This brings the monthly total to 94. The yearly total since January 1st is 133. Yesterday the maximum wind observed was 16 miles an hour from the northeast. The highest wind gust observed was 22 miles per hour from the northeast, which occurred at 10:58 a.m. Yesterday the average wind speed was 5 miles per hour. The record high for today is 94, which occurred in 2021, and the record low is 43, which occurred in 1988. Sunrise today is at 5:34 a.m. and sunset is at 8:54 p.m. Around the region at 11 a.m. skies ranged from sunny to mostly sunny. It was 84 at Erie, 82 at Buffalo, 82 at Niagara Falls, and 81 at Toronto. Syracuse reported 79, Elmira reported 79, Binghamton reported 77, and Watertown reported 82. At Oswego, winds were south at 2 knots, with a temperature of 77 degrees. The Central Lake Ontario buoy winds were southeast at 2 knots, with a temperature of 68 degrees, and the waves were 0 feet. The forecast for the Genesee Valley and Northern Finger Lakes, including Rochester, Geneseo, Canandaigua, Newark, and Fairhaven. Rest of today, mostly sunny. Highs ranging from the lower 80s along the lakeshore to the upper 80s inland. Light east winds. Tonight, partly cloudy. Lows in the upper 60s. Light winds. Tuesday, partly sunny with a 50% chance of showers and thunderstorms. Hot with highs ranging from the upper 80s along the lakeshore to the lower 90s inland. Light winds, becoming southwest 10 to 15 miles an hour. Heat index values up to 100. Tuesday night, mostly cloudy with a chance of showers in the evening, then partly cloudy overnight. Very warm and muggy with lows in the mid-70s. Southwest winds 5 to 10 miles an hour. Chance of rain 50%. Wednesday, partly sunny. Hot with highs ranging from the upper 80s along the lakeshore to the mid-90s inland. Southwest winds 10 to 15 miles an hour, becoming west. The forecast for the Southern Finger Lakes, including Tinian, Seneca Falls, and Auburn. Rest of today, sunny. Highs in the upper 80s. Light southeast winds. Tonight, partly cloudy. Lows in the upper 60s. Light winds. Tuesday, partly sunny with a chance of showers in the morning, then partly sunny with a chance of showers and thunderstorms in the afternoon. Hot with highs in the lower 90s. South winds 10 miles an hour or less, becoming southwest. Chance of rain 50%. Heat index values up to 100. Tuesday night, mostly cloudy with a chance of showers in the evening,

lows in the mid-70s. Independence Day, mostly cloudy. A 50% chance of showers and thunderstorms. Highs in the upper 80s. Lows in the lower 70s. Sunday, mostly cloudy. A 50% chance of showers and thunderstorms. Highs in the mid-80s. Lows in the upper 60s. 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KHA-53 operates on a frequency of 162.40 MHz. The 11 a.m. weather at Rochester, it was partly sunny. The temperature was 80 degrees Fahrenheit or 27 degrees Celsius, the dew point 59 and the relative humidity 48%. The wind was east at 7 miles an hour. The pressure was 30.13 inches and steady. Repeating at Rochester, it was partly sunny, temperature 80 degrees. Around the region at 11 a.m. skies ranged from sunny to mostly sunny. It was 84 at Erie, 82 at Buffalo, 82 at Niagara Falls, and 81 at Toronto. Syracuse reported 79, Elmira reported 79, Binghamton reported 77, and Watertown reported 82. At Oswego, winds were south at 2 knots, with a temperature of 77 degrees. The Central Lake Ontario buoy winds were southeast at 2 knots, with a temperature of 68 degrees, and the waves were 0 feet. The forecast for the Genesee Valley and Northern Finger Lakes, including Rochester, Geneseo, Canandaigua, Newark, and Fairhaven. Rest of today, mostly sunny. Highs ranging from the lower 80s along the lakeshore to the upper 80s inland. Light east winds. Tonight, partly cloudy. Lows in the upper 60s. Light winds. Tuesday, partly sunny with a 50% chance of showers and thunderstorms. Hot with highs ranging from the upper 80s along the lakeshore to the lower 90s inland. Light winds, becoming southwest 10 to 15 miles an hour. Heat index values up to 100. Tuesday night, mostly cloudy with a chance of showers in the evening, then partly cloudy overnight. Very warm and muggy with lows in the mid-70s. Southwest winds 5 to 10 miles an hour. Chance of rain 50%. Wednesday, partly sunny. Hot with highs ranging from the upper 80s along the lakeshore to the mid-90s inland. Southwest winds 10 to 15 miles an hour, becoming west. The forecast for the Southern Finger Lakes, including Penyan, Seneca Falls, and Auburn. Rest of today, sunny. Highs in the upper 80s. Light southeast winds. Tonight, partly cloudy. Lows in the upper 60s. Light winds. Tuesday, partly sunny with a chance of showers in the morning, then partly sunny with a chance of showers and thunderstorms in the afternoon. Hot with highs in the lower 90s. South winds 10 miles an hour or less, becoming southwest. Chance of rain 50%. Heat index values up to 100. Tuesday night, mostly cloudy with a chance of showers in the evening, then partly cloudy with a chance of showers overnight. Very warm and muggy with lows in the mid-70s. Light winds, becoming south 5 to 10 miles an hour. Chance of rain 50%. Wednesday, partly sunny. A chance of showers and thunderstorms in the afternoon. Hot with highs in the mid-90s. Southwest winds 5 to 10 miles an hour, becoming west. Chance of rain 30%. And now the extended forecast. Thursday, partly cloudy. Highs in the mid-90s. Lows in the mid-70s. Friday, partly cloudy. A 40% chance of showers and thunderstorms. Highs in the lower 90s. Lows in the mid-70s. Independence Day, mostly cloudy. A 50% chance of showers and thunderstorms. Highs in the upper 80s. Lows in the lower 70s. Sunday, mostly cloudy. A 50% chance of showers and thunderstorms. Highs in the mid-80s. Lows in the upper 60s. 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KHA-53 operates on a frequency of 162.40 MHz. The 11 a.m. weather at Rochester, it was partly sunny. The temperature was 80 degrees Fahrenheit or 27 degrees

Celsius. The dew point 59 and the relative humidity 48%. The wind was east at 7 miles an hour. The pressure was 30.13 inches and steady. Repeating at Rochester, it was partly sunny, temperature 80 degrees. Around the region at 11 a.m. skies ranged from sunny to mostly sunny. It was 84 at Erie, 82 at Buffalo, 82 at Niagara Falls, and 81 at Toronto. Syracuse reported 79, Elmira reported 79, Binghamton reported 77, and Watertown reported 82. At Oswego, winds were south at 2 knots, with a temperature of 77 degrees. The Central Lake Ontario buoy winds were southeast at 2 knots, with a temperature of 68 degrees, and the waves were 0 feet. The forecast for the Genesee Valley and Northern Finger Lakes, including Rochester, Geneseo, Canandaigua, Newark, and Fairhaven. Rest of today, mostly sunny. Highs ranging from the lower 80s along the lakeshore to the upper 80s inland. Light east winds. Tonight, partly cloudy. Lows in the upper 60s. Light winds. Tuesday, partly sunny with a 50% chance of showers and thunderstorms. Hot with highs ranging from the upper 80s along the lakeshore to the lower 90s inland. Light winds, becoming southwest 10 to 15 miles an hour. Heat index values up to 100. Tuesday night, mostly cloudy with a chance of showers in the evening, then partly cloudy overnight. Very warm and muggy with lows in the mid-70s. Southwest winds 5 to 10 miles an hour. Chance of rain 50%. Wednesday, partly sunny. Hot with highs ranging from the upper 80s along the lakeshore to the mid-90s inland. Southwest winds 10 to 15 miles an hour, becoming west. The forecast for the Southern Finger Lakes, including Pinyan, Seneca Falls, and Auburn. Rest of today, sunny. Highs in the upper 80s. Light southeast winds. Tonight, partly cloudy. Lows in the upper 60s. Light winds. Tuesday, partly sunny with a chance of showers in the morning, then partly sunny with a chance of showers and thunderstorms in the afternoon. Hot with highs in the lower 90s. South winds 10 miles an hour or less, becoming southwest. Chance of rain 50%. Heat index values up to 100. Tuesday night, mostly cloudy with a chance of showers in the evening, then partly cloudy with a chance of showers overnight. Very warm and muggy with lows in the mid-70s. Light winds, becoming south 5 to 10 miles an hour. Chance of rain 50%. Wednesday, partly sunny. A chance of showers and thunderstorms in the afternoon. Hot with highs in the mid-90s. Southwest winds 5 to 10 miles an hour, becoming west. Chance of rain 30%. And now the extended forecast. Thursday, partly cloudy. Highs in the mid-90s. Lows in the mid-70s. Friday, partly cloudy. A 40% chance of showers and thunderstorms. Highs in the lower 90s. Lows in the mid-70s. Independence Day, mostly cloudy. A 50% chance of showers and thunderstorms. Highs in the upper 80s. Lows in the lower 70s. Sunday, mostly cloudy. A 50% chance of showers and thunderstorms. Highs in the mid-80s. Lows in the upper 60s. 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KHA 53 operates on a frequency of 162.40 MHz. The 11 a.m. weather at Rochester, it was partly sunny. The temperature was 80 degrees Fahrenheit or 27 degrees Celsius, the dew point 59 and the relative humidity 48%. The wind was east at 7 miles an hour. The pressure was 30.13 inches and steady. Repeating at Rochester, it was partly sunny, temperature 80 degrees. Around the region at 11 a.m. skies ranged from sunny to mostly sunny. It was 84 at Erie, 82 at Buffalo, 82 at Niagara Falls, and 81 at Toronto. Syracuse reported 79, Elmira reported 79, Binghamton reported 77, and Watertown reported 82. At Oswego, winds were south at 2 knots, with a temperature of 77 degrees. The Central Lake Ontario buoy winds were southeast at 2 knots, with a temperature of 68 degrees.

degrees and the waves were 0 feet. The forecast for the Genesee Valley and Northern Finger Lakes, including Rochester, Geneseo, Canandaigua, Newark, and Fairhaven. Rest of today, mostly sunny. Highs ranging from the lower 80s along the lakeshore to the upper 80s inland. Light east winds. Tonight, partly cloudy. Lows in the upper 60s. Light winds. Tuesday, partly sunny with a 50% chance of showers and thunderstorms. Hot with highs ranging from the upper 80s along the lakeshore to the lower 90s inland. Light winds, becoming southwest 10 to 15 miles an hour. Heat index values up to 100. Tuesday night, mostly cloudy with a chance of showers in the evening, then partly cloudy overnight. Very warm and muggy with lows in the mid-70s. Southwest winds 5 to 10 miles an hour. Chance of rain 50%. Wednesday, partly sunny. Hot with highs ranging from the upper 80s along the lakeshore to the mid-90s inland. Southwest winds 10 to 15 miles an hour, becoming west. The forecast for the Southern Finger Lakes, including Pinyan, Seneca Falls, and Auburn. Rest of today, sunny. Highs in the upper 80s. Light southeast winds. Tonight, partly cloudy. Lows in the upper 60s. Light winds. Tuesday, partly sunny with a chance of showers in the morning, then partly sunny with a chance of showers and thunderstorms in the afternoon. Hot with highs in the lower 90s. South winds 10 miles an hour or less, becoming southwest. Chance of rain 50%. Heat index values up to 100. Tuesday night, mostly cloudy with a chance of showers in the evening, then partly cloudy with a chance of showers overnight. Very warm and muggy with lows in the mid-70s. Light winds, becoming south 5 to 10 miles an hour. Chance of rain 50%. Wednesday, partly sunny. A chance of showers and thunderstorms in the afternoon. Hot with highs in the mid-90s. Southwest winds 5 to 10 miles an hour, becoming west. Chance of rain 30%. And now the extended forecast. Thursday, partly cloudy. Highs in the mid-90s. Lows in the mid-70s. Friday, partly cloudy. A 40% chance of showers and thunderstorms. Highs in the lower 90s. Lows in the mid-70s. Independence Day, mostly cloudy. A 50% chance of showers and thunderstorms. Highs in the upper 80s. Lows in the lower 70s. Sunday, mostly cloudy. A 50% chance of showers and thunderstorms. Highs in the mid-80s. Lows in the upper 60s. The Nearshore Marine Forecast, for the Niagara River to Hamelin Beach along Lake Ontario. Rest of today, east winds 5 to 10 knots. Mostly sunny. Waves 1 foot or less. Tonight, east winds 10 knots or less becoming south. Partly cloudy. Waves 1 foot or less. Tuesday, southwest winds 10 knots or less increasing to 10 to 15 knots. A chance of showers and thunderstorms in the morning, then a chance of showers in the afternoon. Tuesday, southwest winds 10 knots or less increasing to 10 to 15 knots. A chance of showers and thunderstorms in the morning, then a chance of showers in the afternoon. Waves 2 feet or less. Tuesday night, southwest winds 10 to 15 knots. Partly cloudy. Waves 2 feet or less. Wednesday, southwest winds 5 to 15 knots. Partly cloudy. Waves 2 feet or less. Thursday, southwest winds 5 to 15 knots. Mainly clear, then becoming partly cloudy. Waves 2 feet or less. Friday, west winds 10 knots or less. A chance of showers and thunderstorms. Waves 1 foot or less. Winds and waves higher and near thunderstorms. The Nearshore Marine Forecast, for Hamelin Beach to Mexico Bay. Rest of today, northeast winds less than 10 knots. Sunny. Waves 1 foot or less. Tonight, east winds 10 knots or less becoming south. Partly cloudy. Waves 1 foot or less. Tuesday, south winds 10 knots or less becoming west. A chance of showers and thunderstorms. Waves 1 foot or less. Tuesday night, southwest winds 5 to 10 knots. A chance of showers.

reported 77, and Watertown reported 82. At Oswego, winds were south at 2 knots, with a temperature of 77 degrees. The Central Lake Ontario buoy winds were southeast at 2 knots, with a temperature of 68 degrees, and the waves were 0 feet. The forecast for the Genesee Valley and Northern Finger Lakes, including Rochester, Geneseo, Canandaigua, Newark, and Fairhaven. Rest of today, mostly sunny. Highs ranging from the lower 80s along the lake shore to the upper 80s inland. Light east winds. Tonight, partly cloudy. Lows in the upper 60s. Light winds. Tuesday, partly sunny with a 50% chance of showers and thunderstorms. Hot with highs ranging from the upper 80s along the lake shore to the lower 90s inland. Light winds, becoming southwest 10 to 15 miles an hour. Heat index values up to 100. Tuesday night, mostly cloudy with a chance of showers in the evening, then partly cloudy overnight. Very warm and muggy with lows in the mid-70s. Southwest winds 5 to 10 miles an hour. Chance of rain 50%. Wednesday, partly sunny. Hot with highs ranging from the upper 80s along the lake shore to the mid-90s inland. Southwest winds 10 to 15 miles an hour, becoming west. The forecast for the Southern Finger Lakes, including Tinian, Seneca Falls, and Auburn. Rest of today, sunny. Highs in the upper 80s. Light southeast winds. Tonight, partly cloudy. Lows in the upper 60s. Light winds. Tuesday, partly sunny with a chance of showers in the morning, then partly sunny with a chance of showers and thunderstorms in the afternoon. Hot with highs in the lower 90s. South winds 10 miles an hour or less, becoming southwest. Chance of rain 50%. Heat index values up to 100. Tuesday night, mostly cloudy with a chance of showers in the evening, then partly cloudy with a chance of showers overnight. Very warm and muggy with lows in the mid-70s. Light winds, becoming south 5 to 10 miles an hour. Chance of rain 50%. Wednesday, partly sunny. A chance of showers and thunderstorms in the afternoon. Hot with highs in the mid-90s. Southwest winds 5 to 10 miles an hour, becoming west. Chance of rain 30%. And now the extended forecast. Thursday, partly cloudy. Highs in the mid-90s. Lows in the mid-70s. Friday, partly cloudy. A 40% chance of showers and thunderstorms. Highs in the lower 90s. Lows in the mid-70s. Independence Day, mostly cloudy. A 50% chance of showers and thunderstorms. Highs in the upper 80s. Lows in the lower 70s. Sunday, mostly cloudy. A 50% chance of showers and thunderstorms. Highs in the mid-80s. Lows in the upper 60s. The Rochester, New York climate summary for yesterday, June 28, 2026. Yesterday's high temperature of 81 degrees occurred at 2:26 p.m. Yesterday's low temperature of 58 degrees occurred at 5:02 a.m. No precipitation fell yesterday, which leaves the monthly total at 4.34 inches. The total precipitation for the year still stands at 23.26 inches. There were no heating degree days yesterday. This leaves the monthly total at 30. The yearly total since July 1st is 6,461. There were 5 cooling degree days yesterday. This brings the monthly total to 94. The yearly total since January 1st is 133. Yesterday the maximum wind observed was 16 miles an hour from the northeast. The highest wind gust observed was 22 miles per hour from the northeast, which occurred at 10:58 a.m. Yesterday the average wind speed was 5 miles per hour. The record high for today is 94, which occurred in 2021, and the record low is 43, which occurred in 1988. Sunrise today is at 5:34 a.m. and sunset is at 8:54 p.m. This is the NOAA Weather Radio KHA 53 in Rochester. 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KHA 53 operates on a frequency of 162.40 MHz. The 11 a.m. weather at Rochester, it was partly sunny.
The temperature was 80 degrees Fahrenheit or 27 degrees Celsius, the dew point 59 and the relative humidity 48%. The wind was east at 7 miles an hour. The pressure was 30.13 inches and steady. Repeating at Rochester, it was partly sunny, temperature 80 degrees. Around the region at 11 a.m. skies ranged from sunny to mostly sunny. It was 84 at Erie, 82 at Buffalo, 82 at Niagara Falls, and 81 at Toronto. Syracuse reported 79, Elmira reported 79, Binghamton reported 77, and Watertown reported 82. At Oswego, winds were south at 2 knots, with a temperature of 77 degrees. The Central Lake Ontario buoy winds were southeast at 2 knots, with a temperature of 68 degrees, and the waves were 0 feet. The forecast for the Genesee Valley and Northern Finger Lakes, including Rochester, Geneseo, Canandaigua, Newark, and Fairhaven. Rest of today, mostly sunny. Highs ranging from the lower 80s along the lakeshore to the upper 80s inland. Light east winds. Tonight, partly cloudy. Lows in the upper 60s. Light winds. Tuesday, partly sunny with a 50% chance of showers and thunderstorms. Hot with highs ranging from the upper 80s along the lakeshore to the lower 90s inland. Light winds, becoming southwest 10 to 15 miles an hour. Heat index values up to 100. Tuesday night, mostly cloudy with a chance of showers in the evening, then partly cloudy overnight. Very warm and muggy with lows in the mid-70s. Southwest winds 5 to 10 miles an hour. Chance of rain 50%. Wednesday, partly sunny. Hot with highs ranging from the upper 80s along the lakeshore to the mid-90s inland. Southwest winds 10 to 15 miles an hour, becoming west. The forecast for the Southern Finger Lakes, including Tinian, Seneca Falls, and Auburn. Rest of today, sunny. Highs in the upper 80s. Light southeast winds. Tonight, partly cloudy. Lows in the upper 60s. Light winds. Tuesday, partly sunny with a chance of showers in the morning, then partly sunny with a chance of showers and thunderstorms in the afternoon. Hot with highs in the lower 90s. South winds 10 miles an hour or less, becoming southwest. Chance of rain 50%. Heat index values up to 100. Tuesday night, mostly cloudy with a chance of showers in the evening, then partly cloudy with a chance of showers overnight. Very warm and muggy with lows in the mid-70s. Light winds, becoming south 5 to 10 miles an hour. Chance of rain 50%. Wednesday, partly sunny. A chance of showers and thunderstorms in the afternoon. Hot with highs in the mid-90s. Southwest winds 5 to 10 miles an hour, becoming west. Chance of rain 30%. And now the extended forecast. Thursday, partly cloudy. Highs in the mid-90s. Lows in the mid-70s. Friday, partly cloudy. A 40% chance of showers and thunderstorms. Highs in the lower 90s. Lows in the mid-70s. Independence Day, mostly cloudy. A 50% chance of showers and thunderstorms. Highs in the upper 80s. Lows in the lower 70s. Sunday, mostly cloudy. A 50% chance of showers and thunderstorms. Highs in the mid-80s. Lows in the upper 60s. 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KHA 53 operates on a frequency of 162.40 MHz. The 11 a.m. weather at Rochester, it was partly sunny. The temperature was 80 degrees Fahrenheit or 27 degrees Celsius, the dew point 59 and the relative humidity 48%. The wind was east at 7 miles an hour. The pressure was 30.13 inches and steady. Repeating at Rochester, it was partly sunny, temperature 80 degrees. Around the region at 11 a.m. skies ranged from sunny to mostly sunny. It was 84 at Erie, 82 at Buffalo, 82 at Niagara Falls, and 81 at Toronto. Syracuse reported 79, Elmira reported 79, Binghamton reported 77, and Watertown reported 82. At Oswego, winds were south at 2 knots, with a temperature of 77 degrees.
The central Lake Ontario buoy winds were southeast at 2 knots, with a temperature of 68 degrees, and the waves were 0 feet. The forecast.

For the Genesee Valley and Northern Finger Lakes, including Rochester, Geneseo, Canandaigua, Newark, and Fairhaven. Rest of today, mostly sunny. Highs ranging from the lower 80s along the lakeshore to the upper 80s inland. Light east winds. Tonight, partly cloudy. Lows in the upper 60s. Light winds. Tuesday, partly sunny with a 50% chance of showers and thunderstorms. Hot with highs ranging from the upper 80s along the lakeshore to the lower 90s inland. Light winds, becoming southwest 10 to 15 miles an hour. Heat index values up to 100. Tuesday night, mostly cloudy with a chance of showers in the evening, then partly cloudy overnight. Very warm and muggy with lows in the mid-70s. Southwest winds 5 to 10 miles an hour. Chance of rain 50%. Wednesday, partly sunny. Hot with highs ranging from the upper 80s along the lakeshore to the mid-90s inland. Southwest winds 10 to 15 miles an hour, becoming west. The forecast for the Southern Finger Lakes, including Pinyan, Seneca Falls, and Auburn. Rest of today, sunny. Highs in the upper 80s. Light southeast winds. Tonight, partly cloudy. Lows in the upper 60s. Light winds. Tuesday, partly sunny with a chance of showers in the morning, then partly sunny with a chance of showers and thunderstorms in the afternoon. Hot with highs in the lower 90s. South winds 10 miles an hour or less, becoming southwest. Chance of rain 50%. Heat index values up to 100. Tuesday night, mostly cloudy with a chance of showers in the evening, then partly cloudy with a chance of showers overnight. Very warm and muggy with lows in the mid-70s. Light winds, becoming south 5 to 10 miles an hour. Chance of rain 50%. Wednesday, partly sunny. A chance of showers and thunderstorms in the afternoon. Hot with highs in the mid-90s. Southwest winds 5 to 10 miles an hour, becoming west. Chance of rain 30%. And now the extended forecast. Thursday, partly cloudy. Highs in the mid-90s. Lows in the mid-70s. Friday, partly cloudy. A 40% chance of showers and thunderstorms. Highs in the lower 90s. Lows in the mid-70s. Independence Day, mostly cloudy. A 50% chance of showers and thunderstorms. Highs in the upper 80s. Lows in the lower 70s. Sunday, mostly cloudy. A 50% chance of showers and thunderstorms. Highs in the mid-80s. Lows in the upper 60s. This is the NOAA Weather Radio KHA 53 in Rochester. Your source for official weather information across the Western Finger Lakes and the Genesee Valley. KHA 53 operates on a frequency of 162.40 MHz. The 11 a.m. weather at Rochester, it was partly sunny. The temperature was 80 degrees Fahrenheit or 27 degrees Celsius, the dew point 59 and the relative humidity 48%. The wind was east at 7 miles an hour. The pressure was 30.13 inches and steady. Repeating at Rochester, it was partly sunny, temperature 80 degrees. Around the region at 11 a.m. skies ranged from sunny to mostly sunny. It was 84 at Erie, 82 at Buffalo, 82 at Niagara Falls, and 81 at Toronto. Syracuse reported 79, Elmira reported 79, Binghamton reported 77, and Watertown reported 82. At Oswego, winds were south at 2 knots, with a temperature of 77 degrees. The Central Lake Ontario buoy winds were southeast at 2 knots, with a temperature of 68 degrees, and the waves were 0 feet. The forecast for the Genesee Valley and Northern Finger Lakes, including Rochester, Geneseo, Canandaigua, Newark, and Fairhaven. Rest of today, mostly sunny. Highs ranging from the lower 80s along the lakeshore to the upper 80s inland. Light east winds. Tonight, partly cloudy. Lows in the upper 60s. Light winds. Tuesday, partly sunny with a 50% chance of showers and thunderstorms. Hot with highs ranging from the upper 80s along the lakeshore to the lower 90s inland. Light winds, becoming southwest 10 to 15 miles an hour. Heat index values up to 100. Tuesday night, mostly cloudy with a chance of showers in the evening, then partly cloudy overnight. Very warm.

Monday with lows in the mid-70s. Southwest winds 5 to 10 miles an hour. Chance of rain 50%. Wednesday, partly sunny. Hot with highs ranging from the upper 80s along the lakeshore to the mid-90s inland. Southwest winds 10 to 15 miles an hour, becoming west. The forecast for the Southern Finger Lakes, including Pinyan, Seneca Falls, and Auburn. Rest of today, sunny. Highs in the upper 80s. Light southeast winds. Tonight, partly cloudy. Lows in the upper 60s. Light winds. Tuesday, partly sunny with a chance of showers in the morning, then partly sunny with a chance of showers and thunderstorms in the afternoon. Hot with highs in the lower 90s. South winds 10 miles an hour or less, becoming southwest. Chance of rain 50%. Heat index values up to 100. Tuesday night, mostly cloudy with a chance of showers in the evening, then partly cloudy with a chance of showers overnight. Very warm and muggy with lows in the mid-70s. Light winds, becoming south 5 to 10 miles an hour. Chance of rain 50%. Wednesday, partly sunny. A chance of showers and thunderstorms in the afternoon. Hot with highs in the mid-90s. Southwest winds 5 to 10 miles an hour, becoming west. Chance of rain 30%. And now the extended forecast. Thursday, partly cloudy. Highs in the mid-90s. Lows in the mid-70s. Friday, partly cloudy. A 40% chance of showers and thunderstorms. Highs in the lower 90s. Lows in the mid-70s. Independence Day, mostly cloudy. A 50% chance of showers and thunderstorms. Highs in the upper 80s. Lows in the lower 70s. Sunday, mostly cloudy. A 50% chance of showers and thunderstorms. Highs in the mid-80s. Lows in the upper 60s. Open Lake Forecast, 4, the Niagara River to Hamlin Beach beyond 5 miles from shore. This afternoon, east winds 5 to 10 knots. Waves 1 foot or less. Tonight, east winds 10 knots or less becoming south. A chance of showers and thunderstorms late. Waves 1 foot or less. Tuesday, southwest winds 10 knots or less increasing to 10 to 15 knots. A chance of showers and thunderstorms in the morning, then a chance of showers in the afternoon. Waves 1 to 3 feet. Tuesday night, southwest winds 10 to 15 knots. Waves 1 to 3 feet. Wednesday, southwest winds 10 to 15 knots. Waves 1 to 3 feet. Thursday, southwest winds 10 to 15 knots. Waves 1 to 3 feet. Friday, southwest winds 5 to 10 knots becoming west. A chance of showers and thunderstorms. Waves 2 feet or less. Winds and waves higher in and near thunderstorms. Open Lake Forecast, 4, Hamlin Beach to Mexico Bay beyond 5 miles from shore. This afternoon, east winds less than 10 knots becoming northeast. Waves 1 foot or less. Tonight, northeast winds 5 to 10 knots becoming south. Waves 1 foot or less. Tuesday, south winds 10 knots or less becoming southwest. A chance of showers and thunderstorms. Waves 1 foot or less. Tuesday night, south winds 5 to 10 knots becoming southwest. A chance of showers. Waves 2 feet or less. Wednesday, southwest winds 5 to 15 knots. Waves 1 to 3 feet. Thursday, southwest winds 5 to 15 knots becoming west. A chance of showers Thursday night. Waves 1 to 3 feet. Friday, west winds 5 to 15 knots. A chance of showers during the day, then a chance of showers and thunderstorms Friday night. Waves 2 feet or less. Winds and waves higher in and near thunderstorms. This is the NOAA Weather Radio KHA 53 in Rochester. Your source for official weather information across the Western Finger Lakes and the Genesee Valley. KHA 53 operates on a frequency of 162.40 MHz. Heat statement for counties in New York, Seneca, Southern Cayuga and Yates. What, for the heat advisory, heat index values up to 97 expected. For the extreme heat watch, dangerously hot conditions with heat index values up to 105 possible.
Ware, Broome, Charmong, Shenango, Cortland, Madison, Onondaga, Schuyler, Seneca, Southern Cayuga, Southern Oneida, Steuben, Tioga, Tompkins, and Yates counties. When, for the heat advisory, from noon to 8 p.m. Tuesday. For the extreme heat watch, from Wednesday morning through Friday evening. Impacts, heat-related illnesses increase significantly during extreme heat and high humidity events. Hot temperatures and high humidity may cause heat illnesses. Additional details, the hottest temperatures will be in urban valley locations during the mid to late afternoon period. Drink plenty of fluids, stay in an air-conditioned room, stay out of the sun, and check up on relatives and neighbors. Do not leave young children and pets in unattended vehicles. Car interiors will reach lethal temperatures in a matter of minutes. The noon weather at Rochester, it was partly sunny. The temperature was 82 degrees Fahrenheit or 28 degrees Celsius, the dew point 57 and the relative humidity 42%. The wind was southeast at 7 miles an hour. The pressure was 30.13 inches and steady. Repeating at Rochester, it was partly sunny, temperature 82 degrees. Around the region at noon it was sunny, with a temperature of 83 at Elmira, 78 at Binghamton, and 83 at Watertown. It was mostly sunny, with a temperature of 84 at Buffalo, 83 at Niagara Falls, and 82 at Syracuse. At Erie, it was partly sunny, with a temperature of 83. The Oswego winds were from the north at 4 knots. The Central Lake Ontario buoy winds were from the southeast at 2 knots. The forecast for the Genesee Valley and Northern Finger Lakes, including Rochester, Geneseo, Canandaigua, Newark, and Fairhaven. Rest of today, mostly sunny. Highs ranging from the lower 80s along the lake shore to the upper 80s inland. Light east winds. Tonight, partly cloudy. Lows in the upper 60s. Light winds. Tuesday, partly sunny with a 50% chance of showers and thunderstorms. Hot with highs ranging from the upper 80s along the lake shore to the lower 90s inland. Light winds, becoming southwest 10 to 15 miles an hour. Heat index values up to 100. Tuesday night, mostly cloudy with a chance of showers in the evening, then partly cloudy overnight. Very warm and muggy with lows in the mid-70s. Southwest winds 5 to 10 miles an hour. Chance of rain 50%. Wednesday, partly sunny. Hot with highs ranging from the upper 80s along the lake shore to the mid-90s inland. Southwest winds 10 to 15 miles an hour, becoming west. The forecast for the Southern Finger Lakes, including Pinyan, Seneca Falls, and Auburn. Rest of today, sunny. Highs in the upper 80s. Light southeast winds. Tonight, partly cloudy. Lows in the upper 60s. Light winds. Tuesday, partly sunny with a chance of showers in the morning, then partly sunny with a chance of showers and thunderstorms in the afternoon. Hot with highs in the lower 90s. South winds 10 miles an hour or less, becoming southwest. Chance of rain 50%. Heat index values up to 100. Tuesday night, mostly cloudy with a chance of showers in the evening, then partly cloudy with a chance of showers overnight. Very warm and muggy with lows in the mid-70s. Light winds, becoming south 5 to 10 miles an hour. Chance of rain 50%. Wednesday, partly sunny. A chance of showers and thunderstorms in the afternoon. Hot with highs in the mid-90s. Southwest winds 5 to 10 miles an hour, becoming west. Chance of rain 30%. And now the extended forecast. Thursday, partly cloudy. Highs in the mid-90s. Lows in the mid-70s. Friday, partly cloudy. A 40% chance of showers and thunderstorms. Highs in the lower 90s. Lows in the mid-70s. Independence Day, mostly cloudy. A 50% chance of showers and thunderstorms. Highs in the upper 80s. Lows in the lower 70s. Sunday, mostly cloudy. A 50% chance of showers and thunderstorms. Highs in the mid-80s. Lows in the upper 60s. 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

Keith's statement for counties in New York, Seneca, Southern Cayuga, and Yates. What? For the heat advisory, heat index values up to 97 expected. For the extreme heat watch, dangerously hot conditions with heat index values up to 105 possible. Where? Broome, Charmong, Shenango, Cortland, Madison, Onondaga, Schuyler, Seneca, Southern Cayuga, Southern Oneida, Steuben, Tioga, Tompkins, and Yates counties. When? For the heat advisory, from noon to 8 p.m. Tuesday. For the extreme heat watch, from Wednesday morning through Friday evening. Impacts, heat-related illnesses increase significantly during extreme heat and high humidity events. Hot temperatures and high humidity may cause heat illnesses. Additional details, the hottest temperatures will be in urban valley locations during the mid to late afternoon period. Drink plenty of fluids, stay in an air-conditioned room, stay out of the sun, and check up on relatives and neighbors. Do not leave young children and pets in unattended vehicles. Car interiors will reach lethal temperatures in a matter of minutes. The noon weather at Rochester, it was partly sunny. The temperature was 82 degrees Fahrenheit or 28 degrees Celsius, the dew point 57 and the relative humidity 42%. The wind was southeast at 7 miles an hour. The pressure was 30.13 inches and steady. Repeating at Rochester, it was partly sunny, temperature 82 degrees. Around the region at noon it was sunny, with a temperature of 83 at Elmira, 78 at Binghamton, and 83 at Watertown. It was mostly sunny, with a temperature of 84 at Buffalo, 83 at Niagara Falls, and 82 at Syracuse. At Erie, it was partly sunny, with a temperature of 83. The Oswego winds were from the north at 4 knots. The Central Lake Ontario buoy winds were from the southeast at 2 knots. The forecast for the Genesee Valley and Northern Finger Lakes, including Rochester, Geneseo, Canandaigua, Newark, and Fairhaven. Rest of today, mostly sunny. Highs ranging from the lower 80s along the lakeshore to the upper 80s inland. Light east winds. Tonight, partly cloudy. Lows in the upper 60s. Light winds. Tuesday, partly sunny with a 50% chance of showers and thunderstorms. Hot with highs ranging from the upper 80s along the lakeshore to the lower 90s inland. Light winds, becoming southwest 10 to 15 miles an hour. Heat index values up to 100. Tuesday night, mostly cloudy with a chance of showers in the evening, then partly cloudy overnight. Very warm and muggy with lows in the mid-70s. Southwest winds 5 to 10 miles an hour. Chance of rain 50%. Wednesday, partly sunny. Hot with highs ranging from the upper 80s along the lakeshore to the mid-90s inland. Southwest winds 10 to 15 miles an hour, becoming west. The forecast for the Southern Finger Lakes, including Tinian, Seneca Falls, and Auburn. Rest of today, sunny. Highs in the upper 80s. Light southeast winds. Tonight, partly cloudy. Lows in the upper 60s. Light winds. Tuesday, partly sunny with a chance of showers in the morning, then partly sunny with a chance of showers and thunderstorms in the afternoon. Hot with highs in the lower 90s. South winds 10 miles an hour or less, becoming southwest. Chance of rain 50%. Heat index values up to 100. Tuesday night, mostly cloudy with a chance of showers in the evening, then partly cloudy with a chance of showers overnight. Very warm and muggy with lows in the mid-70s. Light winds, becoming south 5 to 10 miles an hour. Chance of rain 50%. Wednesday, partly sunny. A chance of showers and thunderstorms in the afternoon. Hot with highs in the mid-90s. Southwest winds 5 to 10 miles an hour, becoming west. Chance of rain 30%. And now the extended forecast. Thursday, partly cloudy. Highs in the mid-90s. Lows in the mid-70s. Friday, partly cloudy. A 40% chance of showers and thunderstorms. Highs in the lower 90s. Lows in the mid-70s. Independence Day, mostly cloudy. A 50% chance of showers and thunderstorms. Highs in the upper 80s. Lows in the lower 70s. Sunday, mostly cloudy. A 50% chance of showers and thunderstorms. Highs in the mid-80s.

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Heat statement for counties in New York, Seneca, Southern Cayuga, and Yates. What for the heat advisory, heat index values up to 97 expected. For the extreme heat watch, dangerously hot conditions with heat index values up to 105 possible. Ware, Broome, Charmong, Shenango, Cortland, Madison, Onondaga, Schuyler, Seneca, Southern Cayuga, Southern Oneida, Steuben, Tioga, Tompkins, and Yates counties. When, for the heat advisory, from noon to 8 p.m. Tuesday. For the extreme heat watch, from Wednesday morning through Friday evening. Impacts, heat-related illnesses increase significantly during extreme heat and high humidity events. Hot temperatures and high humidity may cause heat illnesses. Additional details, the hottest temperatures will be in urban valley locations during the mid to late afternoon period. Drink plenty of fluids, stay in an air-conditioned room, stay out of the sun, and check up on relatives and neighbors. Do not leave young children and pets in unattended vehicles. Car interiors will reach lethal temperatures in a matter of minutes. The noon weather at Rochester, it was partly sunny. The temperature was 82 degrees Fahrenheit or 28 degrees Celsius, the dew point 57 and the relative humidity 42%. The wind was southeast at 7 miles an hour. The pressure was 30.13 inches and steady. Repeating at Rochester, it was partly sunny, temperature 82 degrees. Around the region at noon it was sunny, with a temperature of 83 at Niagara Falls, 83 at Elmira, 78 at Binghamton, and 83 at Watertown. It was mostly sunny, with a temperature of 84 at Buffalo, 81 at Toronto, and 82 at Syracuse. At Erie, it was partly sunny, with a temperature of 83. The Oswego winds were from the north at 4 knots. The Central Lake Ontario buoy winds were east at 2 knots, with a temperature of 69 degrees, and the waves were 0 feet. The forecast for the Genesee Valley and Northern Finger Lakes, including Rochester, Geneseo, Canandaigua, Newark, and Fairhaven. Rest of today, mostly sunny. Highs ranging from the lower 80s along the lakeshore to the upper 80s inland. Light east winds. Tonight, partly cloudy. Lows in the upper 60s. Light winds. Tuesday, partly sunny with a 50% chance of showers and thunderstorms. Hot with highs ranging from the upper 80s along the lakeshore to the lower 90s inland. Light winds, becoming southwest 10 to 15 miles an hour. Heat index values up to 100. Tuesday night, mostly cloudy with a chance of showers in the evening, then partly cloudy overnight. Very warm and muggy with lows in the mid-70s. Southwest winds 5 to 10 miles an hour. Chance of rain 50%. Wednesday, partly sunny. Hot with highs ranging from the upper 80s along the lakeshore to the mid-90s inland. Southwest winds 10 to 15 miles an hour, becoming west. The forecast for the Southern Finger Lakes, including Pinyan, Seneca Falls, and Auburn. Rest of today, sunny. Highs in the upper 80s. Light southeast winds. Tonight, partly cloudy. Lows in the upper 60s. Light winds. Tuesday, partly sunny with a chance of showers in the morning, then partly sunny with a chance of showers and thunderstorms in the afternoon. Hot with highs in the lower 90s. South winds 10 miles an hour or less, becoming southwest. Chance of rain 50%. Heat index values up to 100. Tuesday night, mostly cloudy with a chance of showers in the evening, then partly cloudy with a chance of showers overnight. Very warm and muggy with lows in the mid-70s. Light winds, becoming south 5 to 10 miles an hour. Chance of rain 50%. Wednesday, partly sunny. A chance of showers and thunderstorms in the afternoon. Hot with highs in the mid-90s. Southwest winds 5 to 10 miles an hour, becoming west. Chance of rain 30%. And now the extended forecast. Thursday, partly cloudy. Highs in the mid-90s. Lows in the mid-70s. Friday, partly cloudy. A 40% chance of showers and thunderstorms.

Heat index values up to 97 expected. For the extreme heat watch, dangerously hot conditions with heat index values up to 105 possible. Ware, Broome, Charmong, Shenango, Cortland, Madison, Onondaga, Schuyler, Seneca, Southern Cayuga, Southern Oneida, Steuben, Tioga, Tompkins, and Yates counties. When, for the heat advisory, from noon to 8 p.m. Tuesday. For the extreme heat watch, from Wednesday morning through Friday evening. Impacts, heat-related illnesses increase significantly during extreme heat and high humidity events. Hot temperatures and high humidity may cause heat illnesses. Additional details, the hottest temperatures will be in urban valley locations during the mid to late afternoon period. Drink plenty of fluids, stay in an air-conditioned room, stay out of the sun, and check up on relatives and neighbors. Do not leave young children and pets in unattended vehicles. Car interiors will reach lethal temperatures in a matter of minutes. The noon weather at Rochester, it was partly sunny. The temperature was 82 degrees Fahrenheit or 28 degrees Celsius, the dew point 57 and the relative humidity 42%. The wind was southeast at 7 miles an hour. The pressure was 30.13 inches and steady. Repeating at Rochester, it was partly sunny, temperature 82 degrees. Around the region at noon it was sunny, with a temperature of 83 at Niagara Falls, 83 at Elmira, 78 at Binghamton, and 83 at Watertown. It was mostly sunny, with a temperature of 84 at Buffalo, 81 at Toronto, and 82 at Syracuse. At Erie, it was partly sunny, with a temperature of 83. The Oswego winds were from the north at 4 knots. The Central Lake Ontario buoy winds were east at 2 knots, with a temperature of 69 degrees, and the waves were 0 feet. The forecast for the Genesee Valley and Northern Finger Lakes, including Rochester, Geneseo, Canandaigua, Newark, and Fairhaven. Rest of today, mostly sunny. Highs ranging from the lower 80s along the lakeshore to the upper 80s inland. Light east winds. Tonight, partly cloudy. Lows in the upper 60s. Light winds. Tuesday, partly sunny with a 50% chance of showers and thunderstorms. Hot with highs ranging from the upper 80s along the lakeshore to the lower 90s inland. Light winds, becoming southwest 10 to 15 miles an hour. Heat index values up to 100. Tuesday night, mostly cloudy with a chance of showers in the evening, then partly cloudy overnight. Very warm and muggy with lows in the mid-70s. Southwest winds 5 to 10 miles an hour. Chance of rain 50%. Wednesday, partly sunny. Hot with highs ranging from the upper 80s along the lakeshore to the mid-90s inland. Southwest winds 10 to 15 miles an hour, becoming west. The forecast for the Southern Finger Lakes, including Pinyan, Seneca Falls, and Auburn. Rest of today, sunny. Highs in the upper 80s. Light southeast winds. Tonight, partly cloudy. Lows in the upper 60s. Light winds. Tuesday, partly sunny with a chance of showers in the morning, then partly sunny with a chance of showers and thunderstorms in the afternoon. Hot with highs in the lower 90s. South winds 10 miles an hour or less, becoming southwest. Chance of rain 50%. Heat index values up to 100. Tuesday night, mostly cloudy with a chance of showers in the evening, then partly cloudy with a chance of showers overnight. Very warm and muggy with lows in the mid-70s. Light winds, becoming south 5 to 10 miles an hour. Chance of rain 50%. Wednesday, partly sunny. A chance of showers and thunderstorms in the afternoon. Hot with highs in the mid-90s. Southwest winds 5 to 10 miles an hour, becoming west. Chance of rain 30%. And now the extended forecast. Thursday, partly cloudy. Highs in the mid-90s. Lows in the mid-70s. Friday, partly cloudy. A 40% chance of showers and thunderstorms. Highs in the lower 90s. Lows in the mid-70s. Independence Day, mostly cloudy. A 50% chance of showers and thunderstorms. Highs in the upper 80s. Lows in the lower 70s. Sunday, mostly cloudy. A 50% chance of showers and thunderstorms. Highs in the mid-80s. Lows in the upper 60s.

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KHA 53 operates on a frequency of 162.40 MHz. Heat statement for counties in New York, Seneca, Southern Cayuga, and Yates. What for the heat advisory, heat index values up to 97 expected. For the extreme heat watch, dangerously hot conditions with heat index values up to 105 possible. Ware, Broome, Charmong, Shenango, Cortland, Madison, Onondaga, Schuyler, Seneca, Southern Cayuga, Southern Oneida, Steuben, Tioga, Tompkins, and Yates counties. When, for the heat advisory, from noon to 8 p.m. Tuesday. For the extreme heat watch, from Wednesday morning through Friday evening. Impacts, heat-related illnesses increase significantly during extreme heat and high humidity events. Hot temperatures and high humidity may cause heat illnesses. Additional details, the hottest temperatures will be in urban valley locations during the mid to late afternoon period. Drink plenty of fluids, stay in an air-conditioned room, stay out of the sun, and check up on relatives and neighbors. Do not leave young children and pets in unattended vehicles. Car interiors will reach lethal temperatures in a matter of minutes. The noon weather at Rochester, it was partly sunny. The temperature was 82 degrees Fahrenheit or 28 degrees Celsius, the dew point 57 and the relative humidity 42%. The wind was southeast at 7 miles an hour. The pressure was 30.13 inches and steady. Repeating at Rochester, it was partly sunny, temperature 82 degrees. Around the region at noon it was sunny, with a temperature of 83 at Niagara Falls, 83 at Elmira, 78 at Binghamton, and 83 at Watertown. It was mostly sunny, with a temperature of 84 at Buffalo, 81 at Toronto, and 82 at Syracuse. At Erie, it was partly sunny, with a temperature of 83. The Oswego winds were from the north at 4 knots. The Central Lake Ontario buoy winds were east at 2 knots, with a temperature of 69 degrees, and the waves were 0 feet. The forecast for the Genesee Valley and Northern Finger Lakes, including Rochester, Geneseo, Canandaigua, Newark, and Fairhaven. Rest of today, mostly sunny. Highs ranging from the lower 80s along the lakeshore to the upper 80s inland. Light east winds. Tonight, partly cloudy. Lows in the upper 60s. Light winds. Tuesday, partly sunny with a 50% chance of showers and thunderstorms. Hot with highs ranging from the upper 80s along the lakeshore to the lower 90s inland. Light winds, becoming southwest 10 to 15 miles an hour. Heat index values up to 100. Tuesday night, mostly cloudy with a chance of showers in the evening, then partly cloudy overnight. Very warm and muggy with lows in the mid-70s. Southwest winds 5 to 10 miles an hour. Chance of rain 50%. Wednesday, partly sunny. Hot with highs ranging from the upper 80s along the lakeshore to the mid-90s inland. Southwest winds 10 to 15 miles an hour, becoming west. The forecast for the Southern Finger Lakes, including Penyan, Seneca Falls, and Auburn. Rest of today, sunny. Highs in the upper 80s. Light southeast winds. Tonight, partly cloudy. Lows in the upper 60s. Light winds. Tuesday, partly sunny with a chance of showers in the morning, then partly sunny with a chance of showers and thunderstorms in the afternoon. Hot with highs in the lower 90s. South winds 10 miles an hour or less, becoming southwest. Chance of rain 50%. Heat index values up to 100. Tuesday night, mostly cloudy with a chance of showers in the evening, then partly cloudy with a chance of showers overnight. Very warm and muggy with lows in the mid-70s. Light winds, becoming south 5 to 10 miles an hour. Chance of rain 50%. Wednesday, partly sunny. A chance of showers and thunderstorms in the afternoon. Hot with highs in the mid-90s. Southwest winds 5 to 10 miles an hour, becoming west. Chance of rain 30%. And now the extended forecast. Thursday, partly cloudy. Highs in the mid-90s. Lows in the mid-70s. Friday, partly cloudy. A 40% chance of showers and thunderstorms. Highs in the lower 90s.

lows in the mid-70s. Independence Day, mostly cloudy. A 50% chance of showers and thunderstorms. Highs in the upper 80s. Lows in the lower 70s. Sunday, mostly cloudy. A 50% chance of showers and thunderstorms. Highs in the mid-80s. Lows in the upper 60s. The Nearshore Marine Forecast, for the Niagara River to Hamelin Beach along Lake Ontario. Rest of today, east winds 5 to 10 knots. Mostly sunny. Waves 1 foot or less. Tonight, east winds 10 knots or less becoming south. Partly cloudy. Waves 1 foot or less. Tuesday, southwest winds 10 knots or less increasing to 10 to 15 knots. A chance of showers and thunderstorms in the morning, then a chance of showers in the afternoon. Waves 2 feet or less. Tuesday night, southwest winds 10 to 15 knots. Partly cloudy. Waves 2 feet or less. Wednesday, southwest winds 5 to 15 knots. Partly cloudy. Waves 2 feet or less. Thursday, southwest winds 5 to 15 knots. Mainly clear, then becoming partly cloudy. Waves 2 feet or less. Friday, west winds 10 knots or less. A chance of showers and thunderstorms. Waves 1 foot or less. Winds and waves higher in and near thunderstorms. The Nearshore Marine Forecast, for Hamelin Beach to Mexico Bay. Rest of today, northeast winds less than 10 knots. Sunny. Waves 1 foot or less. Tonight, east winds 10 knots or less becoming south. Partly cloudy. Waves 1 foot or less. Tuesday, south winds 10 knots or less becoming west. A chance of showers and thunderstorms. Waves 1 foot or less. Tuesday night, southwest winds 5 to 10 knots. A chance of showers. Waves 1 foot or less. Wednesday, southwest winds 5 to 15 knots. Partly cloudy. Waves 2 feet or less. Thursday, southwest winds 5 to 15 knots becoming west. A chance of showers Thursday night. Waves 2 feet or less. Friday, west winds 5 to 10 knots. A chance of showers during the day, then a chance of showers and thunderstorms Friday night. Waves 2 feet or less. Winds and waves higher in and near thunderstorms. The water temperature off Rochester is 55 degrees. This is the NOAA Weather Radio KHA Thunderstorms. The water temperature off Rochester is 55 degrees. This is the NOAA Weather Radio KHA 53 in Rochester. Your source for official weather information across the Western Finger Lakes and the Genesee Valley. KHA 53 operates on a frequency of 162.40 MHz. Heat statement for counties in New York, Seneca, Southern Cayuga and Yates. What, for the heat advisory, heat index values up to 97 expected. For the extreme heat watch, dangerously hot conditions with heat index values up to 105 possible. Ware, Broome, Charlemont, Shenango, Cortland, Madison, Onondaga, Schuyler, Seneca, Southern Cayuga, Southern Oneida, Steuben, Tioga, Tompkins, and Yates counties. When, for the heat advisory, from noon to 8 p.m. Tuesday. For the extreme heat watch, from Wednesday morning through Friday evening. Impacts, heat-related illnesses increase significantly during extreme heat and high humidity events. Hot temperatures and high humidity may cause heat illnesses. Additional details, the hottest temperatures will be in urban valley locations during the mid to late afternoon period. Drink plenty of fluids, stay in an air-conditioned room, stay out of the sun, and check up on relatives and neighbors. Do not leave young children and pets in unattended vehicles. Car interiors will reach lethal temperatures in a matter of minutes. The noon weather at Rochester, it was partly sunny. The temperature was 82 degrees Fahrenheit or 28 degrees Celsius, the dew point 57 and the relative humidity 42%. The wind was southeast at 7 miles an hour. The pressure was 30.13 inches and steady. Repeating at Rochester, it was partly sunny, temperature 82 degrees. Around the region at noon it was sunny, with a temperature of 83 at Niagara Falls, 83 at Elmira, 78 at Binghamton, and 83 at Watertown,

It was mostly sunny, with a temperature of 84 at Buffalo, 81 at Toronto, and 82 at Syracuse. At Erie, it was partly sunny, with a temperature of 83. The Oswego winds were from the north at 4 knots. The Central Lake Ontario buoy winds were east at 2 knots, with a temperature of 69 degrees, and the waves were 0 feet. The forecast for the Genesee Valley and Northern Finger Lakes, including Rochester, Geneseo, Canandaigua, Newark, and Fairhaven. Rest of today, mostly sunny. Highs ranging from the lower 80s along the lakeshore to the upper 80s inland. Light east winds. Tonight, partly cloudy. Lows in the upper 60s. Light winds. Tuesday, partly sunny with a 50% chance of showers and thunderstorms. Hot with highs ranging from the upper 80s along the lakeshore to the lower 90s inland. Light winds, becoming southwest 10 to 15 miles an hour. Heat index values up to 100. Tuesday night, mostly cloudy with a chance of showers in the evening, then partly cloudy overnight. Very warm and muggy with lows in the mid-70s. Southwest winds 5 to 10 miles an hour. Chance of rain 50%. Wednesday, partly sunny. Hot with highs ranging from the upper 80s along the lakeshore to the mid-90s inland. Southwest winds 10 to 15 miles an hour, becoming west. The forecast for the Southern Finger Lakes, including Tinian, Seneca Falls, and Auburn. Rest of today, sunny. Highs in the upper 80s. Light southeast winds. Tonight, partly cloudy. Lows in the upper 60s. Light winds. Tuesday, partly sunny with a chance of showers in the morning, then partly sunny with a chance of showers and thunderstorms in the afternoon. Hot with highs in the lower 90s. South winds 10 miles an hour or less, becoming southwest. Chance of rain 50%. Heat index values up to 100. Tuesday night, mostly cloudy with a chance of showers in the evening, then partly cloudy with a chance of showers overnight. Very warm and muggy with lows in the mid-70s. Light winds, becoming south 5 to 10 miles an hour. Chance of rain 50%. Wednesday, partly sunny. A chance of showers and thunderstorms in the afternoon. Hot with highs in the mid-90s. Southwest winds 5 to 10 miles an hour, becoming west. Chance of rain 30%. And now the extended forecast. Thursday, partly cloudy. Highs in the mid-90s. Lows in the mid-70s. Friday, partly cloudy. A 40% chance of showers and thunderstorms. Highs in the lower 90s. Lows in the mid-70s. Independence Day, mostly cloudy. A 50% chance of showers and thunderstorms. Highs in the upper 80s. Lows in the lower 70s. Sunday, mostly cloudy. A 50% chance of showers and thunderstorms. Highs in the mid-80s. Lows in the upper 60s. 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Your source for official weather information across the Western Finger Lakes and the Genesee Valley. KHA 53 operates on a frequency of 162.40 MHz. Heat statement for counties in New York, Seneca, Southern Cayuga and Yates. What, for the heat advisory, heat index values up to 97 expected. For the extreme heat watch, dangerously hot conditions with heat index values up to 105 possible. Ware, Broome, Chemung, Chenango, Cortland, Madison, Onondaga, Schuyler, Seneca, Southern Cayuga, Southern Oneida, Steuben, Tioga, Tompkins, and Yates counties. When, for the heat advisory, from noon to 8 p.m. Tuesday. For the extreme heat watch, from Wednesday morning through Friday evening. Impacts, heat-related illnesses increase significantly during extreme heat and high humidity events. Hot temperatures and high humidity may cause heat illnesses. Additional details, the hottest temperatures will be in urban valley locations during the mid to late afternoon period. Drink plenty of fluids, stay in an air-conditioned room, stay out of the sun, and check up on relatives and neighbors. Do not leave young children and pets in unattended vehicles. Car interiors will reach lethal temperatures in a matter of minutes. The noon weather at Rochester, it was partly sunny.
The temperature was 82 degrees Fahrenheit or 28 degrees Celsius, the dew point 57 and the relative humidity 42%. The wind was southeast at 7 miles an hour. The pressure was 30.13 inches and steady. Repeating at Rochester, it was partly sunny, temperature 82 degrees. Around the region at noon it was sunny, with a temperature of 83 at Niagara Falls, 83 at Elmira, 78 at Binghamton, and 83 at Watertown. It was mostly sunny, with a temperature of 84 at Buffalo, 81 at Toronto, and 82 at Syracuse. At Erie, it was partly sunny, with a temperature of 83. The Oswego winds were from the north at 4 knots. The Central Lake Ontario buoy winds were east at 2 knots, with a temperature of 69 degrees, and the waves were 0 feet. The forecast for the Genesee Valley and Northern Finger Lakes, including Rochester, Geneseo, Canandaigua, Newark, and Fairhaven. Rest of today, mostly sunny. Highs ranging from the lower 80s along the lakeshore to the upper 80s inland. Light east winds. Tonight, partly cloudy. Lows in the upper 60s. Light winds. Tuesday, partly sunny with a 50% chance of showers and thunderstorms. Hot with highs ranging from the upper 80s along the lakeshore to the lower 90s inland. Light winds, becoming southwest 10 to 15 miles an hour. Heat index values up to 100. Tuesday night, mostly cloudy with a chance of showers in the evening, then partly cloudy overnight. Very warm and muggy with lows in the mid-70s. Southwest winds 5 to 10 miles an hour. Chance of rain 50%. Wednesday, partly sunny. Hot with highs ranging from the upper 80s along the lakeshore to the mid-90s inland. Southwest winds 10 to 15 miles an hour, becoming west. The forecast for the Southern Finger Lakes, including Pinyan, Seneca Falls, and Auburn. Rest of today, sunny. Highs in the upper 80s. Light southeast winds. Tonight, partly cloudy. Lows in the upper 60s. Light winds. Tuesday, partly sunny with a chance of showers in the morning, then partly sunny with a chance of showers and thunderstorms in the afternoon. Hot with highs in the lower 90s. South winds 10 miles an hour or less, becoming southwest. Chance of rain 50%. Heat index values up to 100. Tuesday night, mostly cloudy with a chance of showers in the evening, then partly cloudy with a chance of showers overnight. Very warm and muggy with lows in the mid-70s. Light winds, becoming south 5 to 10 miles an hour. Chance of rain 50%. Wednesday, partly sunny. A chance of showers and thunderstorms in the afternoon. Hot with highs in the mid-90s. Southwest winds 5 to 10 miles an hour, becoming west. Chance of rain 30%. And now the extended forecast. Thursday, partly cloudy. Highs in the mid-90s. Lows in the mid-70s. Friday, partly cloudy. A 40% chance of showers and thunderstorms. Highs in the lower 90s. Lows in the mid-70s. Independence Day, mostly cloudy. A 50% chance of showers and thunderstorms. Highs in the upper 80s. Lows in the lower 70s. Sunday, mostly cloudy. A 50% chance of showers and thunderstorms. Highs in the mid-80s. Lows in the upper 60s. 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Your source for official weather information across the Western Finger Lakes and the Genesee Valley. KHA 53 operates on a frequency of 162.40 MHz. Heat statement for counties in New York, Seneca, Southern Cayuga and Yates. What, for the heat advisory, heat index values up to 97 expected. For the extreme heat watch, dangerously hot conditions with heat index values up to 105 possible. Ware, Broome, Charmong, Chenango, Cortland, Madison, Onondaga, Schuyler, Seneca, Southern Cayuga, Southern Oneida, Steuben, Tioga, Tompkins, and Yates counties. When, for the heat advisory, from noon to 8 p.m. Tuesday. For the extreme heat watch, from Wednesday morning through Friday evening. Impacts, heat-related illnesses increase significantly during extreme heat and high humidity events. Hot temperatures and high humidity may cause heat illnesses.
Additional details, the hottest temperatures will be in urban valley locations during the mid to late afternoon period. Drink plenty of fluids,

Stay in an air-conditioned room, stay out of the sun, and check up on relatives and neighbors. Do not leave young children and pets in unattended vehicles. Car interiors will reach lethal temperatures in a matter of minutes. The noon weather at Rochester, it was partly sunny. The temperature was 82 degrees Fahrenheit or 28 degrees Celsius, the dew point 57 and the relative humidity 42%. The wind was southeast at 7 miles an hour. The pressure was 30.13 inches and steady. Repeating at Rochester, it was partly sunny, temperature 82 degrees. Around the region at noon it was sunny, with a temperature of 83 at Niagara Falls, 83 at Elmira, 78 at Binghamton, and 83 at Watertown. It was mostly sunny, with a temperature of 84 at Buffalo, 81 at Toronto, and 82 at Syracuse. At Erie, it was partly sunny, with a temperature of 83. The Oswego winds were from the north at 4 knots. The Central Lake Ontario buoy winds were east at 2 knots, with a temperature of 69 degrees, and the waves were 0 feet. The forecast for the Genesee Valley and Northern Finger Lakes, including Rochester, Geneseo, Canandaigua, Newark, and Fairhaven. Rest of today, mostly sunny. Highs ranging from the lower 80s along the lakeshore to the upper 80s inland. Light east winds. Tonight, partly cloudy. Lows in the upper 60s. Light winds. Tuesday, partly sunny with a 50% chance of showers and thunderstorms. Hot with highs ranging from the upper 80s along the lakeshore to the lower 90s inland. Light winds, becoming southwest 10 to 15 miles an hour. Heat index values up to 100. Tuesday night, mostly cloudy with a chance of showers in the evening, then partly cloudy overnight. Very warm and muggy with lows in the mid-70s. Southwest winds 5 to 10 miles an hour. Chance of rain 50%. Wednesday, partly sunny. Hot with highs ranging from the upper 80s along the lakeshore to the mid-90s inland. Southwest winds 10 to 15 miles an hour, becoming west. The forecast for the Southern Finger Lakes, including Tinian, Seneca Falls, and Auburn. Rest of today, sunny. Highs in the upper 80s. Light southeast winds. Tonight, partly cloudy. Lows in the upper 60s. Light winds. Tuesday, partly sunny with a chance of showers in the morning, then partly sunny with a chance of showers and thunderstorms in the afternoon. Hot with highs in the lower 90s. South winds 10 miles an hour or less, becoming southwest. Chance of rain 50%. Heat index values up to 100. Tuesday night, mostly cloudy with a chance of showers in the evening, then partly cloudy with a chance of showers overnight. Very warm and muggy with lows in the mid-70s. Light winds, becoming south 5 to 10 miles an hour. Chance of rain 50%. Wednesday, partly sunny. A chance of showers and thunderstorms in the afternoon. Hot with highs in the mid-90s. Southwest winds 5 to 10 miles an hour, becoming west. Chance of rain 30%. And now the extended forecast. Thursday, partly cloudy. Highs in the mid-90s. Lows in the mid-70s. Friday, partly cloudy. A 40% chance of showers and thunderstorms. Highs in the lower 90s. Lows in the mid-70s. Independence Day, mostly cloudy. A 50% chance of showers and thunderstorms. Highs in the upper 80s. Lows in the lower 70s. Sunday, mostly cloudy. A 50% chance of showers and thunderstorms. Highs in the mid-80s. Lows in the upper 60s. 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Your source for official weather information across the Western Finger Lakes and the Genesee Valley. KHA 53 operates on a frequency of 162.40 MHz. Heat statement for counties in New York, Seneca, Southern Cayuga and Yates. What for the heat advisory, heat index values up to 97 expected. For the extreme heat watch, dangerously hot conditions with heat index values up to 105 possible. Ware, Broome, Chemung, Shenango, Cortland, Madison, Onondaga, Schuyler, Seneca, Southern Cayuga, Southern Oneida, Steuben, Tioga, Tompkins, and Yates counties. When, for the heat advisory,
from noon to 8 p.m. Tuesday. For the Extreme Heat Watch, from Wednesday morning through Friday evening. Impacts: heat-related illnesses increase significantly during extreme heat and high humidity events. Hot temperatures and high humidity may cause heat illnesses. Additional details: the hottest temperatures will be in urban valley locations during the mid to late afternoon period. Drink plenty of fluids, stay in an air-conditioned room, stay out of the sun, and check up on relatives and neighbors. Do not leave young children and pets in unattended vehicles. Car interiors will reach lethal temperatures in a matter of minutes. The noon weather at Rochester: it was partly sunny. The temperature was 82 degrees Fahrenheit or 28 degrees Celsius, the dew point 57 and the relative humidity 42%. The wind was southeast at 7 miles an hour. The pressure was 30.13 inches and steady. Repeating at Rochester, it was partly sunny, temperature 82 degrees. Around the region at noon it was sunny, with a temperature of 83 at Niagara Falls, 83 at Elmira, 78 at Binghamton, and 83 at Watertown. It was mostly sunny, with a temperature of 84 at Buffalo, 81 at Toronto, and 82 at Syracuse. At Erie, it was partly sunny, with a temperature of 83. The Oswego winds were from the north at 4 knots. The Central Lake Ontario buoy winds were east at 2 knots, with a temperature of 69 degrees, and the waves were 0 feet. The forecast for the Genesee Valley and Northern Finger Lakes, including Rochester, Geneseo, Canandaigua, Newark, and Fairhaven. Rest of today, mostly sunny. Highs ranging from the lower 80s along the lakeshore to the upper 80s inland. Light east winds. Tonight, partly cloudy. Lows in the upper 60s. Light winds. Tuesday, partly sunny with a 50% chance of showers and thunderstorms. Hot with highs ranging from the upper 80s along the lakeshore to the lower 90s inland. Light winds, becoming southwest 10 to 15 miles an hour. Heat index values up to 100. Tuesday night, mostly cloudy with a chance of showers in the evening, then partly cloudy overnight. Very warm and muggy with lows in the mid-70s. Southwest winds 5 to 10 miles an hour. Chance of rain 50%. Wednesday, partly sunny. Hot with highs ranging from the upper 80s along the lakeshore to the mid-90s inland. Southwest winds 10 to 15 miles an hour, becoming west. The forecast for the Southern Finger Lakes, including Pinyan, Seneca Falls, and Auburn. Rest of today, sunny. Highs in the upper 80s. Light southeast winds. Tonight, partly cloudy. Lows in the upper 60s. Light winds. Tuesday, partly sunny with a chance of showers in the morning, then partly sunny with a chance of showers and thunderstorms in the afternoon. Hot with highs in the lower 90s. South winds 10 miles an hour or less, becoming southwest. Chance of rain 50%. Heat index values up to 100. Tuesday night, mostly cloudy with a chance of showers in the evening, then partly cloudy with a chance of showers overnight. Very warm and muggy with lows in the mid-70s. Light winds, becoming south 5 to 10 miles an hour. Chance of rain 50%. Wednesday, partly sunny. A chance of showers and thunderstorms in the afternoon. Hot with highs in the mid-90s. Southwest winds 5 to 10 miles an hour, becoming west. Chance of rain 30%. And now the extended forecast. Thursday, partly cloudy. Highs in the mid-90s. Lows in the mid-70s. Friday, partly cloudy. A 40% chance of showers and thunderstorms. Highs in the lower 90s. Lows in the mid-70s. Independence Day, mostly cloudy. A 50% chance of showers and thunderstorms. Highs in the upper 80s. Lows in the lower 70s. Sunday, mostly cloudy. A 50% chance of showers and thunderstorms. Highs in the mid-80s. Lows in the upper 60s. 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Your source for official weather information across the Western Finger Lakes and the Genesee Valley. KHA 53 operates on a frequency of 162.40 MHz. Heat statement for counties in New York, Seneca, Southern Cayuga, and Yates. What?
for the heat advisory. Heat index values up to 97.

for the extreme heat watch. Dangerously hot conditions with heat index values up to 105 possible. Ware, Broome, Charmong, Chenango, Cortland, Madison, Onondaga, Schuyler, Seneca, Southern Cayuga, Southern Oneida, Steuben, Tioga, Tompkins, and Yates counties. When, for the heat advisory, from noon to 8 p.m. Tuesday. For the extreme heat watch, from Wednesday morning through Friday evening. Impacts, heat-related illnesses increase significantly during extreme heat and high humidity events. Hot temperatures and high humidity may cause heat illnesses. Additional details, the hottest temperatures will be in urban valley locations during the mid to late afternoon period. Drink plenty of fluids, stay in an air-conditioned room, stay out of the sun, and check up on relatives and neighbors. Do not leave young children and pets in unattended vehicles. Car interiors will reach lethal temperatures in a matter of minutes. The noon weather at Rochester, it was partly sunny. The temperature was 82 degrees Fahrenheit or 28 degrees Celsius, the dew point 57 and the relative humidity 42%. The wind was southeast at 7 miles an hour. The pressure was 30.13 inches and steady. Repeating at Rochester, it was partly sunny, temperature 82 degrees. Around the region at noon it was sunny, with a temperature of 83 at Niagara Falls, 83 at Elmira, 78 at Binghamton, and 83 at Watertown. It was mostly sunny, with a temperature of 84 at Buffalo, 81 at Toronto, and 82 at Syracuse. At Erie, it was partly sunny, with a temperature of 83. The Oswego winds were from the north at 4 knots. The Central Lake Ontario buoy winds were east at 2 knots, with a temperature of 69 degrees, and the waves were 0 feet. The forecast for the Genesee Valley and Northern Finger Lakes, including Rochester, Geneseo, Canandaigua, Newark, and Fairhaven. Rest of today, mostly sunny. Highs ranging from the lower 80s along the lake shore to the upper 80s inland. Light east winds. Tonight, partly cloudy. Lows in the upper 60s. Light winds. Tuesday, partly sunny with a 50% chance of showers and thunderstorms. Hot with highs ranging from the upper 80s along the lake shore to the lower 90s inland. Light winds, becoming southwest 10 to 15 miles an hour. Heat index values up to 100. Tuesday night, mostly cloudy with a chance of showers in the evening, then partly cloudy overnight. Very warm and muggy with lows in the mid-70s. Southwest winds 5 to 10 miles an hour. Chance of rain 50%. Wednesday, partly sunny. Hot with highs ranging from the upper 80s along the lake shore to the mid-90s inland. Southwest winds 10 to 15 miles an hour, becoming west. The forecast for the Southern Finger Lakes, including Pinyan, Seneca Falls, and Auburn. Rest of today, sunny. Highs in the upper 80s. Light southeast winds. Tonight, partly cloudy. Lows in the upper 60s. Light winds. Tuesday, partly sunny with a chance of showers in the morning, then partly sunny with a chance of showers and thunderstorms in the afternoon. Hot with highs in the lower 90s. South winds 10 miles an hour or less, becoming southwest. Chance of rain 50%. Heat index values up to 100. Tuesday night, mostly cloudy with a chance of showers in the evening, then partly cloudy with a chance of showers overnight. Very warm and muggy with lows in the mid-70s. Light winds, becoming south 5 to 10 miles an hour. Chance of rain 50%. Wednesday, partly sunny. A chance of showers and thunderstorms in the afternoon. Hot with highs in the mid-90s. Southwest winds 5 to 10 miles an hour, becoming west. Chance of rain 30%. And now the extended forecast. Thursday, partly cloudy. Highs in the mid-90s. Lows in the mid-70s. Friday, partly cloudy. A 40% chance of showers and thunderstorms. Highs in the lower 90s. Lows in the mid-70s. Independence Day, mostly cloudy. A 50% chance of showers and thunderstorms. Highs in the upper 80s. Lows in the lower 70s. Sunday, mostly cloudy. A 50% chance of showers and thunderstorms. Highs in the mid-80s. Lows in the upper 60s. Open Lake Forecast, 4, the 9.

over to Hamlin Beach beyond 5 miles from shore. This afternoon, east winds 5 to 10 knots. Waves 1 foot or less. Tonight, east winds 10 knots or less becoming south. A chance of showers and thunderstorms late. Waves 1 foot or less. Tuesday, southwest winds 10 knots or less increasing to 10 to 15 knots. A chance of showers and thunderstorms in the morning, then a chance of showers in the afternoon. Waves 1 to 3 feet. Tuesday night, southwest winds 10 to 15 knots. Waves 1 to 3 feet. Wednesday, southwest winds 10 to 15 knots. Waves 1 to 3 feet. Thursday, southwest winds 10 to 15 knots. Waves 1 to 3 feet. Friday, southwest winds 5 to 10 knots becoming west. A chance of showers and thunderstorms. Waves 2 feet or less. Winds and waves higher in and near thunderstorms. Open lake forecast, 4, Hamlin Beach to Mexico Bay beyond 5 miles from shore. This afternoon, east winds less than 10 knots becoming northeast. Waves 1 foot or less. Tonight, northeast winds 5 to 10 knots becoming south. Waves 1 foot or less. Tuesday, south winds 10 knots or less becoming southwest. A chance of showers and thunderstorms. Waves 1 foot or less. Tuesday night, south winds 5 to 10 knots becoming southwest. A chance of showers. Waves 2 feet or less. Wednesday, southwest winds 5 to 15 knots. Waves 1 to 3 feet. Thursday, southwest winds 5 to 15 knots becoming west. A chance of showers Thursday night. Waves 1 to 3 feet. Friday, west winds 5 to 15 knots. A chance of showers during the day, then a chance of showers and thunderstorms Friday night. Waves 2 feet or less. Winds and waves higher in and near thunderstorms. This is the NOAA Weather Radio KHA-53 in Rochester. Your source for official weather information across the Western Finger Lakes and the Genesee Valley. KHA-53 operates on a frequency of 162.40 MHz. Heat statement for counties in New York, Seneca, Southern Cayuga, and Yates. What for the heat advisory, heat index values up to 97 expected. For the extreme heat watch, dangerously hot conditions with heat index values up to 105 possible. Ware, Broome, Chemung, Chenango, Cortland, Madison, Onondaga, Schuyler, Seneca, Southern Cayuga, Southern Oneida, Steuben, Tioga, Tompkins, and Yates counties. When, for the heat advisory, from noon to 8 p.m. Tuesday. For the extreme heat watch, from Wednesday morning through Friday evening. Impacts, heat-related illnesses increase significantly during extreme heat and high humidity events. Hot temperatures and high humidity may cause heat illnesses. Additional details, the hottest temperatures will be in urban valley locations during the mid to late afternoon period. Drink plenty of fluids, stay in an air-conditioned room, stay out of the sun, and check up on relatives and neighbors. Do not leave young children and pets in unattended vehicles. Car interiors will reach lethal temperatures in a matter of minutes. 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Your source for official weather information across the Western Finger Lakes and the Genesee Valley. KHA-53 operates on a frequency of 162.40 MHz. Heat statement for counties in New York, Seneca, Southern Cayuga, and Yates. What for the heat advisory, heat index values up to 97 expected. For the extreme heat watch, dangerously hot conditions with heat index values up to 105 possible. Ware, Broome, Chemung, Chenango, Cortland, Madison, Onondaga, Schuyler, Seneca, Southern Cayuga, Southern Oneida, Steuben, Tioga, Tompkins, and Yates counties. When, for the heat advisory, from noon to 8 p.m. Tuesday. For the extreme heat watch, from Wednesday morning through Friday evening. Impacts, heat-related illnesses increase significantly during extreme heat and high humidity events. Hot temperatures and high humidity may cause heat illnesses. Additional details, the hottest temperatures will be in urban valley locations during the mid to late afternoon period. Drink plenty of fluids, stay in an air-conditioned room, stay out of the sun, and check up on relatives and neighbors.
Do not leave young children and pets in unattended vehicles. Car interiors will reach lethal temperatures in a matter of minutes. The 1 p.m. weather at Rochester, it was partly sunny. The temperature was 83 degrees Fahrenheit or 28 degrees Celsius, the dew point 55 and the relative humidity 38%. The wind was southeast at 3 miles an hour. The pressure was 30.12 inches and falling. Repeating at Rochester, it was partly sunny, temperature 83 degrees. Around the region at 1 p.m. it was sunny, with a temperature of 83 at Elmira, 80 at Binghamton, and 85 at Watertown. It was mostly sunny, with a temperature of 83 at Erie, 85 at Buffalo, 85 at Niagara Falls, and 84 at Syracuse. At Oswego, winds were north at 4 knots, with a temperature of 75 degrees. The Central Lake Ontario buoy winds were from the east at 4 knots. The forecast for the Genesee Valley and Northern Finger Lakes, including Rochester, Geneseo, Canandaigua, Newark, and Fairhaven. Rest of today, mostly sunny. Highs ranging from the lower 80s along the lake shore to the upper 80s inland. Light east winds. Tonight, partly cloudy. Lows in the upper 60s. Light winds. Tuesday, partly sunny with a 50% chance of showers and thunderstorms. Hot with highs ranging from the upper 80s along the lake shore to the lower 90s inland. Light winds, becoming southwest 10 to 15 miles an hour. Heat index values up to 100. Tuesday night, mostly cloudy with a chance of showers in the evening, then partly cloudy overnight. Very warm and muggy with lows in the mid-70s. Southwest winds 5 to 10 miles an hour. Chance of rain 50%. Wednesday, partly sunny. Hot with highs ranging from the upper 80s along the lake shore to the mid-90s inland. Southwest winds 10 to 15 miles an hour, becoming west. The forecast for the Southern Finger Lakes, including Pinyan, Seneca Falls, and Auburn. Rest of today, sunny. Highs in the upper 80s. Light southeast winds. Tonight, partly cloudy. Lows in the upper 60s. Light winds. Tuesday, partly sunny with a chance of showers in the morning, then partly sunny with a chance of showers and thunderstorms in the afternoon. Hot with highs in the lower 90s. South winds 10 miles an hour or less, becoming southwest. Chance of rain 50%. Heat index values up to 100. Tuesday night, mostly cloudy with a chance of showers in the evening, then partly cloudy with a chance of showers overnight. Very warm and muggy with lows in the mid-70s. Light winds, becoming south 5 to 10 miles an hour. Chance of rain 50%. Wednesday, partly sunny. A chance of showers and thunderstorms in the afternoon. Hot with highs in the mid-90s. Southwest winds 5 to 10 miles an hour, becoming west. Chance of rain 30%. And now the extended forecast. Thursday, partly cloudy. Highs in the mid-90s. Lows in the mid-70s. Friday, partly cloudy. A 40% chance of showers and thunderstorms. Highs in the lower 90s. Lows in the mid-70s. Independence Day, mostly cloudy. A 50% chance of showers and thunderstorms. Highs in the upper 80s. Lows in the lower 70s. Sunday, mostly cloudy. A 50% chance of showers and thunderstorms. Highs in the mid-80s. Lows in the upper 60s. 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KHA 53 operates on a frequency of 162.40 MHz. Heat statement for counties in New York, Seneca, Southern Cayuga and Yates. What, for the heat advisory, heat index values up to 97 expected. For the extreme heat watch, dangerously hot conditions with heat index values up to 105 possible. Ware, Broome, Charmong, Chenango, Cortland, Madison, Onondaga, Schuyler, Seneca, Southern Cayuga, Southern Oneida, Steuben, Tioga, Tompkins, and Yates counties. When, for the heat advisory, from noon to 8 p.m. Tuesday. For the extreme heat watch, from Wednesday morning through Friday evening.
impacts, heat-related illnesses increase significantly during extreme heat and high humidity events.

Hot temperatures and high humidity may cause heat illnesses. Additional details. The hottest temperatures will be in urban valley locations during the mid to late afternoon period. Drink plenty of fluids. Stay in an air-conditioned room. Stay out of the sun. And check up on relatives and neighbors. Do not leave young children and pets in unattended vehicles. Car interiors will reach lethal temperatures in a matter of minutes. The 1 p.m. weather at Rochester. It was partly sunny. The temperature was 83 degrees Fahrenheit or 28 degrees Celsius, the dew point 55 and the relative humidity 38%. The wind was southeast at 3 miles an hour. The pressure was 30.12 inches and falling. Repeating at Rochester, it was partly sunny, temperature 83 degrees. Around the region, at 1 p.m. it was sunny, with a temperature of 83 at Elmira, 80 at Binghamton, and 85 at Watertown. It was mostly sunny, with a temperature of 83 at Erie, 85 at Buffalo, 85 at Niagara Falls, and 84 at Syracuse. At Oswego, winds were north at 4 knots, with a temperature of 75 degrees. The Central Lake Ontario buoy winds were from the east at 4 knots. The forecast for the Genesee Valley and Northern Finger Lakes, including Rochester, Geneseo, Canandaigua, Newark, and Fairhaven. Rest of today, mostly sunny. Highs ranging from the lower 80s along the lakeshore to the upper 80s inland. Light east winds. Tonight, partly cloudy. Lows in the upper 60s. Light winds. Tuesday, partly sunny with a 50% chance of showers and thunderstorms. Hot with highs ranging from the upper 80s along the lakeshore to the lower 90s inland. Light winds, becoming southwest 10 to 15 miles an hour. Heat index values up to 100. Tuesday night, mostly cloudy with a chance of showers in the evening, then partly cloudy overnight. Very warm and muggy with lows in the mid-70s. Southwest winds 5 to 10 miles an hour. Chance of rain 50%. Wednesday, partly sunny. Hot with highs ranging from the upper 80s along the lakeshore to the mid-90s inland. Southwest winds 10 to 15 miles an hour, becoming west. The forecast for the Southern Finger Lakes, including Pinyan, Seneca Falls, and Auburn. Rest of today, sunny. Highs in the upper 80s. Light southeast winds. Tonight, partly cloudy. Lows in the upper 60s. Light winds. Tuesday, partly sunny with a chance of showers in the morning, then partly sunny with a chance of showers and thunderstorms in the afternoon. Hot with highs in the lower 90s. South winds 10 miles an hour or less, becoming southwest. Chance of rain 50%. Heat index values up to 100. Tuesday night, mostly cloudy with a chance of showers in the evening, then partly cloudy with a chance of showers overnight. Very warm and muggy with lows in the mid-70s. Light winds, becoming south 5 to 10 miles an hour. Chance of rain 50%. Wednesday, partly sunny. A chance of showers and thunderstorms in the afternoon. Hot with highs in the mid-90s. Southwest winds 5 to 10 miles an hour, becoming west. Chance of rain 30%. And now the extended forecast. Thursday, partly cloudy. Highs in the mid-90s. Lows in the mid-70s. Friday, partly cloudy. A 40% chance of showers and thunderstorms. Highs in the lower 90s. Lows in the mid-70s. Independence Day, mostly cloudy. A 50% chance of showers and thunderstorms. Highs in the upper 80s. Lows in the lower 70s. Sunday, mostly cloudy. A 50% chance of showers and thunderstorms. Highs in the mid-80s. Lows in the upper 60s. 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KHA-53 operates on a frequency of 162.40 MHz. Heat statement for counties in New York, Seneca, Southern Cayuga and Yates. What, for the heat advisory, heat index values up to 97 expected. For the extreme heat watch, dangerously hot conditions with heat index values up to 105 possible. Ware, Broome, Chemung, Chenango, Cortland, Madison, Onondaga, Schuyler, Seneca, Southern Cayuga, Southern Oneida, Steuben,

Tioga, Tompkins, and Yates counties. When, for the heat advisory, from noon to 8 p.m. Tuesday. For the extreme heat watch, from Wednesday morning through Friday evening. Impacts, heat-related illnesses increase significantly during extreme heat and high humidity events. Hot temperatures and high humidity may cause heat illnesses. Additional details, the hottest temperatures will be in urban valley locations during the mid to late afternoon period. Drink plenty of fluids, stay in an air-conditioned room, stay out of the sun, and check up on relatives and neighbors. Do not leave young children and pets in unattended vehicles. Car interiors will reach lethal temperatures in a matter of minutes. Heat statement for counties in New York, Genesee, Livingston, Monroe, Northern Cayuga, Ontario, Orleans and Wayne. What, for the heat advisory, heat index values as high as 100 expected. For the extreme heat watch, dangerously hot conditions with heat index values as high as 110 possible. Where, Niagara, Orleans, Monroe, Wayne, Northern Cayuga, Oswego, Northern Erie, Genesee, Livingston, and Ontario counties. When, for the heat advisory, from noon to 8 p.m. Tuesday. For the extreme heat watch, from Wednesday afternoon through Friday evening. Impacts, extreme heat and humidity will significantly increase the potential for heat-related illnesses, particularly for those working or participating in outdoor activities. Hot temperatures and high humidity may cause heat-related illnesses to occur. Drink plenty of fluids, stay in an air-conditioned room, stay out of the sun, and check up on relatives and neighbors. Young children and pets should never be left unattended in vehicles under any circumstances. This is especially true during hot weather when car interiors can reach lethal temperatures in a matter of minutes. Take extra precautions if you work or spend time outside. When possible, reschedule strenuous activities to early morning or evening. Know the signs and symptoms of heat exhaustion and heat stroke. Wear lightweight and loose-fitting clothing when possible. To reduce risk during outdoor work, the Occupational Safety and Health Administration recommends scheduling frequent rest breaks in shaded or air-conditioned environments. Anyone overcome by heat should be moved to a cool and shaded location. Heat stroke is an emergency. Call 911. Heat statement for county, Wyoming, New York. What, heat index values in the upper 90s expected. Where, Wyoming and Southern Erie counties. When, from noon to 8 p.m. Tuesday. Impacts, hot temperatures and high humidity may cause heat-related illnesses to occur. Drink plenty of fluids, stay in an air-conditioned room, stay out of the sun, and check up on relatives and neighbors. Young children and pets should never be left unattended in vehicles under any circumstances. This is especially true during hot weather when car interiors can reach lethal temperatures in a matter of minutes. Take extra precautions if you work or spend time outside. When possible, reschedule strenuous activities to early morning or evening. Know the signs and symptoms of heat exhaustion and heat stroke. Wear lightweight and loose-fitting clothing when possible. To reduce risk during outdoor work, the Occupational Safety and Health Administration recommends scheduling frequent rest breaks in shaded or air-conditioned environments. Anyone overcome by heat should be moved to a cool and shaded location. Heat stroke is an emergency. Call 911. Heat statement for counties in New York, Genesee, Niagara, Northern Erie, and Orleans. What, for the heat advisory, heat index values as high as 100 expected. For the extreme heat watch, dangerously hot conditions with heat index values as high as 110 possible. Where, Niagara, Orleans, Monroe, Wayne, Northern Cayuga, Oswego, Northern Erie, Genesee, Livingston, and Ontario counties. When, for the heat advisory, from noon to 8 p.m. Tuesday. For the extreme heat watch, from Wednesday afternoon through Friday evening. Impacts, extreme heat and humidity will significantly increase the potential for heat-related illnesses, particularly for those working or participating in outdoor activities. Hot temperatures and high humidity may cause heat-related illnesses to occur. Drink plenty of fluids, stay in an air-conditioned room, stay out of the sun, and check up on relatives and neighbors. Young children and pets should never be left unattended in vehicles under any circumstances. This is especially true during hot weather when car interiors can reach lethal temperatures in a matter of minutes. Take extra precautions if you work or spend time outside.

impacts, hot temperatures and high humidity may cause heat-related illnesses to occur. Drink plenty of fluids, stay in an air-conditioned room, stay out of the sun, and check up on relatives and neighbors. Young children and pets should never be left unattended in vehicles under any circumstances. This is especially true during hot weather when car interiors can reach lethal temperatures in a matter of minutes. Take extra precautions if you work or spend time outside. When possible, reschedule strenuous activities to early morning or evening. Know the signs and symptoms of heat exhaustion and heat stroke. Wear lightweight and loose-fitting clothing when possible. To reduce risk during outdoor work, the Occupational Safety and Health Administration recommends scheduling frequent rest breaks in shaded or air-conditioned environments. Anyone overcome by heat should be moved to a cool and shaded location. Heat stroke is an emergency. Call 911. The 1 p.m. weather at Rochester, it was partly sunny. The temperature was 83 degrees Fahrenheit or 28 degrees Celsius, the dew point 55 and the relative humidity 38%. The wind was southeast at 3 miles an hour. The pressure was 30.12 inches and falling. Repeating at Rochester, it was partly sunny, temperature 83 degrees. Around the region at 1 p.m. it was sunny, with a temperature of 80 at Binghamton and 85 at Watertown. It was mostly sunny, with a temperature of 83 at Erie, 85 at Buffalo, 85 at Niagara Falls, 84 at Syracuse, and 83 at Elmira. At Toronto, it was partly sunny, with a temperature of 82. At Oswego, winds were north at 4 knots, with a temperature of 75 degrees. The Central Lake Ontario buoy winds were east at 4 knots, with a temperature of 70 degrees, and the waves were 0 feet. The forecast for the Genesee Valley and Northern Finger Lakes, including Rochester, Geneseo, Canandaigua, Newark, and Fairhaven. Rest of today, mostly sunny. Highs ranging from the lower 80s along the lakeshore to the upper 80s inland. Light east winds. Tonight, partly cloudy. Lows in the upper 60s. Light winds. Tuesday, partly sunny with a 50% chance of showers and thunderstorms. Hot with highs ranging from the upper 80s along the lakeshore to the lower 90s inland. Light winds, becoming southwest 10 to 15 miles an hour. Heat index values up to 100. Tuesday night, mostly cloudy with a chance of showers in the evening, then partly cloudy overnight. Very warm and muggy with lows in the mid-70s. Southwest winds 5 to 10 miles an hour. Chance of rain 50%. Wednesday, partly sunny. Hot with highs ranging from the upper 80s along the lakeshore to the mid-90s inland. Southwest winds 10 to 15 miles an hour, becoming west. The forecast for the Southern Finger Lakes, including Pinyan, Seneca Falls, and Auburn. Rest of today, sunny. Highs in the upper 80s. Light southeast winds. Tonight, partly cloudy. Lows in the upper 60s. Light winds. Tuesday, partly sunny with a chance of showers in the morning, then partly sunny with a chance of showers and thunderstorms in the afternoon. Hot with highs in the lower 90s. South winds 10 miles an hour or less, becoming southwest. Chance of rain 50%. Heat index values up to 100. Tuesday night, mostly cloudy with a chance of showers in the evening, then partly cloudy with a chance of showers overnight. Very warm and muggy with lows in the mid-70s. Light winds, becoming south 5 to 10 miles an hour. Chance of rain 50%. Wednesday, partly sunny. A chance of showers and thunderstorms in the afternoon. Hot with highs in the mid-90s. Southwest winds 5 to 10 miles an hour, becoming west. Chance of rain 30%. And now the extended forecast. Thursday, partly cloudy. Highs in the mid-90s. Lows in the mid-70s. Friday, partly cloudy. A 40% chance of showers and thunderstorms. Highs in the lower 90s. Lows in the mid-70s. Independence Day, mostly cloudy. A 50% chance of showers and thunderstorms. Highs in the upper 80s. Lows in the lower 70s. Sunday, mostly cloudy. A 50% chance of showers and thunderstorms. Highs in the mid-80s. Lows in the upper 60s.
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Heat statement for counties in New York, Seneca, Southern Cayuga, and Yates. What? For the heat advisory, heat index values up to 97 expected. For the extreme heat watch, dangerously hot conditions with heat index values up to 105 possible. Ware, Broome, Chemung, Chenango, Cortland, Madison, Onondaga, Schuyler, Seneca, Southern Cayuga, Southern Oneida, Steuben, Tioga, Tompkins, and Yates counties. When, for the heat advisory, from noon to 8 p.m. Tuesday. For the extreme heat watch, from Wednesday morning through Friday evening. Impacts, heat-related illnesses increase significantly during extreme heat and high humidity events. Hot temperatures and high humidity may cause heat illnesses. Additional details, the hottest temperatures will be in urban valley locations during the mid to late afternoon period. Drink plenty of fluids, stay in an air-conditioned room, stay out of the sun, and check up on relatives and neighbors. Do not leave young children and pets in unattended vehicles. Car interiors will reach lethal temperatures in a matter of minutes. Heat statement for counties in New York, Genesee, Livingston, Monroe, Northern Cayuga, Ontario, Orleans, and Wayne. What? For the heat advisory, heat index values as high as 100 expected. For the extreme heat watch, dangerously hot conditions with heat index values as high as 110 possible. Ware, Niagara, Orleans, Monroe, Wayne, Northern Cayuga, Oswego, Northern Erie, Genesee, Livingston, and Ontario counties. When, for the heat advisory, from noon to 8 p.m. Tuesday. For the extreme heat watch, from Wednesday afternoon through Friday evening. Impacts, extreme heat and humidity will significantly increase the potential for heat-related illnesses, particularly for those working or participating in outdoor activities. Hot temperatures and high humidity may cause heat-related illnesses to occur. Drink plenty of fluids, stay in an air-conditioned room, stay out of the sun, and check up on relatives and neighbors. Young children and pets should never be left unattended in vehicles under any circumstances. This is especially true during hot weather when car interiors can reach lethal temperatures in a matter of minutes. Take extra precautions if you work or spend time outside. When possible, reschedule strenuous activities to early morning or evening. Know the signs and symptoms of heat exhaustion and heat stroke. Wear lightweight and loose-fitting clothing when possible. To reduce risk during outdoor work, the Occupational Safety and Health Administration recommends scheduling frequent rest breaks in shaded or air-conditioned environments. Anyone overcome by heat should be moved to a cool and shaded location. Heat stroke is an emergency. Call 911. Heat statement for county, Wyoming, New York. What? Heat index values in the upper 90s expected. Where? Wyoming and Southern Erie counties. When? From noon to 8 p.m. Tuesday. Impacts, hot temperatures and high humidity may cause heat-related illnesses to occur. Drink plenty of fluids, stay in an air-conditioned room, stay out of the sun, and check up on relatives and neighbors. Young children and pets should never be left unattended in vehicles under any circumstances. This is especially true during hot weather when car interiors can reach lethal temperatures in a matter of minutes. Take extra precautions if you work or spend time outside. 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Know the signs and symptoms of heat exhaustion and heat stroke. Wear lightweight and loose-fitting clothing when possible. To reduce risk during outdoor work, the Occupational Safety and Health Administration recommends scheduling frequent rest breaks in shaded or air-conditioned environments. Anyone overcome by heat should be moved to a cool and shaded location. Heat stroke is an emergency. Call 911. The Nearshore Marine Forecast, for the Niagara River to Hamlin Beach along Lake Ontario. Rest of today, east winds 5 to 10 knots. Mostly sunny. Waves 1 foot or less. Tonight, east winds 10 knots or less becoming south. Partly cloudy. Waves 1 foot or less. Tuesday, southwest winds 10 knots or less increasing to 10 to 15 knots. A chance of showers and thunderstorms in the morning, then a chance of showers in the afternoon. Waves 2 feet or less. Tuesday night.

southwest winds 10 to 15 knots. Partly cloudy. Waves 2 feet or less. Wednesday, southwest winds 5 to 15 knots. Partly cloudy. Waves 2 feet or less. Thursday, southwest winds 5 to 15 knots. Mainly clear, then becoming partly cloudy. Waves 2 feet or less. Friday, west winds 10 knots or less. A chance of showers and thunderstorms. Waves 1 foot or less. Winds and waves higher in and near thunderstorms. The Nearshore Marine Forecast, for Helen Beach to Mexico Bay. Rest of today, northeast winds less than 10 knots. Sunny. Waves 1 foot or less. Tonight, east winds 10 knots or less becoming south. Partly cloudy. Waves 1 foot or less. Tuesday, south winds 10 knots or less becoming west. A chance of showers and thunderstorms. Waves 1 foot or less. Tuesday night, southwest winds 5 to 10 knots. A chance of showers. Waves 1 foot or less. Wednesday, southwest winds 5 to 15 knots. Partly cloudy. Waves 2 feet or less. Thursday, southwest winds 5 to 15 knots becoming west. A chance of showers Thursday night. Waves 2 feet or less. Friday, west winds 5 to 10 knots. A chance of showers during the day, then a chance of showers and thunderstorms Friday night. Waves 2 feet or less. Winds and waves higher in and near thunderstorms. The water temperature off Rochester is 55 degrees. Heat statement for counties in New York, Genesee, Niagara, Northern Erie and Orleans. What, for the heat advisory, heat index values as high as 100 expected. For the extreme heat watch, dangerously hot conditions with heat index values as high as 110 possible. Where, Niagara, Orleans, Monroe, Wayne, Northern Cayuga, Oswego, Northern Erie, Genesee, Livingston, and Ontario counties, index values as high as 110 possible. Where, Niagara, Orleans, Monroe, Wayne, Northern Cayuga, Oswego, Northern Erie, Genesee, Livingston, and Ontario counties. When, for the heat advisory, from noon to 8 p.m. Tuesday. For the extreme heat watch, from Wednesday afternoon through Friday evening. Impacts, extreme heat and humidity will significantly increase the potential for heat-related illnesses, particularly for those working or participating in outdoor activities. Hot temperatures and high humidity may cause heat-related illnesses to occur. Drink plenty of fluids, stay in an air-conditioned room, stay out of the sun, and check up on relatives and neighbors. Young children and pets should never be left unattended in vehicles under any circumstances. This is especially true during hot weather when car interiors can reach lethal temperatures in a matter of minutes. Take extra precautions if you work or spend time outside. When possible, reschedule strenuous activities to early morning or evening. Know the signs and symptoms of heat exhaustion and heat stroke. Wear lightweight and loose-fitting clothing when possible. To reduce risk during outdoor work, the Occupational Safety and Health Administration recommends scheduling frequent rest breaks in shaded or air-conditioned environments. Anyone overcome by heat should be moved to a cool and shaded location. Heat stroke is an emergency. Call 911. Heat statement for counties in New York, Southern Erie, and Wyoming. What, heat index values in the upper 90s expected? Where, Wyoming and Southern Erie counties? When, from noon to 8 p.m. Tuesday. Impacts, hot temperatures and high humidity may cause heat-related illnesses to occur. Drink plenty of fluids, stay in an air-conditioned room, stay out of the sun, and check up on relatives and neighbors. Young children and pets should never be left unattended in vehicles under any circumstances. This is especially true during hot weather when car interiors can reach lethal temperatures in a matter of minutes. Take extra precautions if you work or spend time outside. When possible, reschedule strenuous activities to early morning or evening. Know the signs and symptoms of heat exhaustion and heat stroke. Wear lightweight and loose-fitting clothing when possible. To reduce risk during outdoor work, the Occupational Safety and Health Administration recommends scheduling frequent rest breaks in shaded or air-conditioned environments. Anyone overcome by heat should be moved to a cool and shaded location. Heat stroke is an emergency.

called 911. The 1 p.m. weather at Rochester, it was partly sunny. The temperature was 83 degrees Fahrenheit or 28 degrees Celsius, the dew point 55 and the relative humidity 38%. The wind was southeast at 3 miles an hour. The pressure was 30.12 inches and falling. Repeating at Rochester, it was partly sunny, temperature 83 degrees. Around the region at 1 p.m. it was sunny, with a temperature of 80 at Binghamton and 85 at Watertown. It was mostly sunny, with a temperature of 83 at Erie, 85 at Buffalo, 85 at Niagara Falls, 84 at Syracuse, and 83 at Elmira. At Toronto, it was partly sunny, with a temperature of 82. At Oswego, winds were north at 4 knots, with a temperature of 75 degrees. The Central Lake Ontario buoy winds were east at 4 knots, with a temperature of 70 degrees, and the waves were 0 feet. The forecast for the Genesee Valley and Northern Finger Lakes, including Rochester, Geneseo, Canandaigua, Newark, and Fairhaven. Rest of today, mostly sunny. Highs ranging from the lower 80s along the lakeshore to the upper 80s inland. Light east winds. Tonight, partly cloudy. Lows in the upper 60s. Light winds. Tuesday, partly sunny with a 50% chance of showers and thunderstorms. Hot with highs ranging from the upper 80s along the lakeshore to the lower 90s inland. Light winds, becoming southwest 10 to 15 miles an hour. Heat index values up to 100. Tuesday night, mostly cloudy with a chance of showers in the evening, then partly cloudy overnight. Very warm and muggy with lows in the mid-70s. Southwest winds 5 to 10 miles an hour. Chance of rain 50%. Wednesday, partly sunny. Hot with highs ranging from the upper 80s along the lakeshore to the mid-90s inland. Southwest winds 10 to 15 miles an hour, becoming west. The forecast for the Southern Finger Lakes, including Pinyan, Seneca Falls, and Auburn. Rest of today, sunny. Highs in the upper 80s. Light southeast winds. Tonight, partly cloudy. Lows in the upper 60s. Light winds. Tuesday, partly sunny with a chance of showers in the morning, then partly sunny with a chance of showers and thunderstorms in the afternoon. Hot with highs in the lower 90s. South winds 10 miles an hour or less, becoming southwest. Chance of rain 50%. Heat index values up to 100. Tuesday night, mostly cloudy with a chance of showers in the evening, then partly cloudy with a chance of showers overnight. Very warm and muggy with lows in the mid-70s. Light winds, becoming south 5 to 10 miles an hour. Chance of rain 50%. Wednesday, partly sunny. A chance of showers and thunderstorms in the afternoon. Hot with highs in the mid-90s. Southwest winds 5 to 10 miles an hour, becoming west. Chance of rain 30%. And now the extended forecast. Thursday, partly cloudy. Highs in the mid-90s. Lows in the mid-70s. Friday, partly cloudy. A 40% chance of showers and thunderstorms. Highs in the lower 90s. Lows in the mid-70s. Independence Day, mostly cloudy. A 50% chance of showers and thunderstorms. Highs in the upper 80s. Lows in the lower 70s. Sunday, mostly cloudy. A 50% chance of showers and thunderstorms. Highs in the mid-80s. Lows in the upper 60s. 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KHA 53 operates on a frequency of 162.40 MHz. Heat statement for counties in New York, Seneca, Southern Cayuga and Yates. What for the heat advisory, heat index values up to 97 expected. For the extreme heat watch, dangerously hot conditions with heat index values up to 105 possible. Ware, Broome, Chemung, Chenango, Cortland, Madison, Onondaga, Schuyler, Seneca, Southern Cayuga, Southern Oneida, Steuben, Tioga, Tompkins, and Yates counties. When, for the heat advisory, from noon to 8 p.m. Tuesday. For the extreme heat watch, from Wednesday morning through Friday evening. Impacts, heat-related illnesses increase significantly during extreme heat.
extreme heat and high humidity events. Hot temperatures and high humidity may cause heat illnesses. Additional details, the hottest temperatures will be in urban valley locations during the mid to late afternoon period. Drink plenty of fluids, stay in an air-conditioned room, stay out of the sun, and check up on relatives and neighbors. Do not leave young children and pets in unattended vehicles. Car interiors will reach lethal temperatures in a matter of minutes. Heat statement for counties in New York, Genesee, Livingston, Monroe, Northern Cayuga, Ontario, Orleans, and Wayne. What? For the heat advisory, heat index values as high as 100 expected. For the extreme heat watch, dangerously hot conditions with heat index values as high as 110 possible. Where? Niagara, Orleans, Monroe, Wayne, Northern Cayuga, Oswego, Northern Erie, Genesee, Livingston, and Ontario counties. When? For the heat advisory, from noon to 8 p.m. Tuesday. For the extreme heat watch, from Wednesday afternoon through Friday evening. Impacts, extreme heat and humidity will significantly increase the potential for heat-related illnesses, particularly for those working or participating in outdoor activities. Hot temperatures and high humidity may cause heat-related illnesses to occur. Drink plenty of fluids, stay in an air-conditioned room, stay out of the sun, and check up on relatives and neighbors. Young children and pets should never be left unattended in vehicles under any circumstances. This is especially true during hot weather when car interiors can reach lethal temperatures in a matter of minutes. Take extra precautions if you work or spend time outside. When possible, reschedule strenuous activities to early morning or evening. Know the signs and symptoms of heat exhaustion and heat stroke. Wear lightweight and loose-fitting clothing when possible. To reduce risk during outdoor work, the Occupational Safety and Health Administration recommends scheduling frequent rest breaks in shaded or air-conditioned environments. Anyone overcome by heat should be moved to a cool and shaded location. Heat stroke is an emergency. Call 911. Heat statement, for county, Wyoming, New York. What? Heat index values in the upper 90s expected. Where? Wyoming and Southern Erie counties. When? From noon to 8 p.m. Tuesday. Impacts, hot temperatures and high humidity may cause heat-related illnesses to occur. Drink plenty of fluids, stay in an air-conditioned room, stay out of the sun, and check up on relatives and neighbors. Young children and pets should never be left unattended in vehicles under any circumstances. This is especially true during hot weather when car interiors can reach lethal temperatures in a matter of minutes. Take extra precautions if you work or spend time outside. When possible, reschedule strenuous activities to early morning or evening. Know the signs and symptoms of heat exhaustion and heat stroke. Wear lightweight and loose-fitting clothing when possible. To reduce risk during outdoor work, the Occupational Safety and Health Administration recommends scheduling frequent rest breaks in shaded or air-conditioned environments. Anyone overcome by heat should be moved to a cool and shaded location. Heat stroke is an emergency. Call 911. Heat statement for counties in New York, Genesee, Niagara, Northern Erie, and Orleans. What? For the heat advisory, heat index values as high as 100 expected. For the extreme heat watch, dangerously hot conditions with heat index values as high as 110 possible. Where? Niagara, Orleans, Monroe, Wayne, Northern Cayuga, Oswego, Northern Erie, Genesee, Livingston, and Ontario counties. When? For the heat advisory, from noon to 8 p.m. Tuesday. For the extreme heat watch, from Wednesday afternoon through Friday evening. Impacts, extreme heat and humidity will significantly increase the potential for heat-related illnesses, particularly for those working or participating in outdoor activities. Hot temperatures and high humidity may cause heat-related illnesses to occur. Drink plenty of fluids, stay in an air-conditioned room, stay out of the sun, and check up on relatives and neighbors. Young children and pets should never be left unattended in vehicles under any circumstances. This is especially true during hot weather when car interiors can reach lethal temperatures in a matter of minutes. Take extra precautions if you work or spend time outside. When possible, reschedule strenuous activities to early morning or evening. Know the signs and symptoms of heat exhaustion and heat stroke. Wear lightweight and loose-fitting clothing when possible. 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

Safety and Health Administration recommends scheduling frequent rest breaks in shaded or air-conditioned environments. Anyone overcome by heat should be moved to a cool and shaded location. Heat stroke is an emergency. Call 911. Heat statement for counties in New York, Southern Erie, and Wyoming. What heat index values in the upper 90s expected? Where, Wyoming and Southern Erie counties? When, from noon to 8 p.m. Tuesday? Impacts, hot temperatures and high humidity may cause heat-related illnesses to occur. Drink plenty of fluids, stay in an air-conditioned room, stay out of the sun, and check up on relatives and neighbors. Young children and pets should never be left unattended in vehicles under any circumstances. This is especially true during hot weather when car interiors can reach lethal temperatures in a matter of minutes. Take extra precautions if you work or spend time outside. When possible, reschedule strenuous activities to early morning or evening. Know the signs and symptoms of heat exhaustion and heat stroke. Wear lightweight and loose-fitting clothing when possible. To reduce risk during outdoor work, the Occupational Safety and Health Administration recommends scheduling frequent rest breaks in shaded or air-conditioned environments. Anyone overcome by heat should be moved to a cool and shaded location. Heat stroke is an emergency. Call 911. The 1 p.m. weather at Rochester, it was partly sunny. The temperature was 83 degrees Fahrenheit or 28 degrees Celsius, the dew point 55 and the relative humidity 38%. The wind was southeast at 3 miles an hour. The pressure was 30.12 inches and falling. Repeating at Rochester, it was partly sunny, temperature 83 degrees. Around the region at 1 p.m. it was sunny, with a temperature of 80 at Binghamton and 85 at Watertown. It was mostly sunny, with a temperature of 83 at Erie, 85 at Buffalo, 85 at Niagara Falls, 84 at Syracuse, and 83 at Elmira. At Toronto, it was partly sunny, with a temperature of 82. At Oswego, winds were north at 4 knots, with a temperature of 75 degrees. The central Lake Ontario buoy winds were east at 4 knots, with a temperature of 70 degrees, and the waves were 0 feet. The forecast for the Genesee Valley and Northern Finger Lakes, including Rochester, Geneseo, Canandaigua, Newark, and Fairhaven. Rest of today, mostly sunny. Highs ranging from the lower 80s along the lakeshore to the upper 80s inland. Light east winds. Tonight, partly cloudy. Lows in the upper 60s. Light winds. Tuesday, partly sunny with a 50% chance of showers and thunderstorms. Hot with highs ranging from the upper 80s along the lakeshore to the lower 90s inland. Light winds, becoming southwest 10 to 15 miles an hour. Heat index values up to 100. Tuesday night, mostly cloudy with a chance of showers in the evening, then partly cloudy overnight. Very warm and muggy with lows in the mid-70s. Southwest winds 5 to 10 miles an hour. Chance of rain 50%. Wednesday, partly sunny. Hot with highs ranging from the upper 80s along the lakeshore to the mid-90s inland. Southwest winds 10 to 15 miles an hour, becoming west. The forecast for the Southern Finger Lakes, including Pinyan, Seneca Falls, and Auburn. Rest of today, sunny. Highs in the upper 80s. Light southeast winds. Tonight, partly cloudy. Lows in the upper 60s. Light winds. Tuesday, partly sunny with a chance of showers in the morning, then partly sunny with a chance of showers and thunderstorms in the afternoon. Hot with highs in the lower 90s. South winds 10 miles an hour or less, becoming southwest. Chance of rain 50%. Heat index values up to 100. Tuesday night, mostly cloudy with a chance of showers in the evening, then partly cloudy with a chance of showers overnight. Very warm and muggy with lows in the mid-70s. Light winds, becoming south 5 to 10 miles an hour. Chance of rain 50%. Wednesday, partly sunny. A chance of showers and thunderstorms in the afternoon. Hot with highs in the mid-90s. Southwest winds 5 to 10 miles an hour, becoming west. Chance of rain 30%. And now the extended forecast. Thursday, partly cloudy. Highs in the mid-90s. Lows in the mid-70s. Friday, partly cloudy. A 40% chance of showers and thunderstorms.

Highs in the lower 90s. Lows in the mid-70s. Independence Day, mostly cloudy. A 50% chance of showers and thunderstorms. Highs in the upper 80s. Lows in the lower 70s. Sunday, mostly cloudy. A 50% chance of showers and thunderstorms. Highs in the mid-80s. Lows in the upper 60s. 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KHA 53 operates on a frequency of 162.40 MHz. Heat statement for counties in New York, Seneca, Southern Cayuga, and Yates. What for the heat advisory, heat index values up to 97 expected. For the extreme heat watch, dangerously hot conditions with heat index values up to 105 possible. Ware, Broome, Charmong, Shenango, Cortland, Madison, Onondaga, Schuyler, Seneca, Southern Cayuga, Southern Oneida, Steuben, Tioga, Tompkins, and Yates counties. When, for the heat advisory, from noon to 8 p.m. Tuesday. For the extreme heat watch, from Wednesday morning through Friday evening. Impacts, heat-related illnesses increase significantly during extreme heat and high humidity events. Hot temperatures and high humidity may cause heat illnesses. Additional details, the hottest temperatures will be in urban valley locations during the mid to late afternoon period. Drink plenty of fluids, stay in an air-conditioned room, stay out of the sun, and check up on relatives and neighbors. Do not leave young children and pets in unattended vehicles. Car interiors will reach lethal temperatures in a matter of minutes. Heat statement for counties in New York, Genesee, Livingston, Monroe, Northern Cayuga, Ontario, Orleans, and Wayne. What for the heat advisory, heat index values as high as 100 expected. For the extreme heat watch, dangerously hot conditions with heat index values as high as 110 possible. Ware, Niagara, Orleans, Monroe, Wayne, Northern Cayuga, Oswego, Northern Erie, Genesee, Livingston, and Ontario counties. When, for the heat advisory, from noon to 8 p.m. Tuesday. For the extreme heat watch, from Wednesday afternoon through Friday evening. Impacts, extreme heat and humidity will significantly increase the potential for heat-related illnesses, particularly for those working or participating in outdoor activities. Hot temperatures and high humidity may cause heat-related illnesses to occur. Drink plenty of fluids, stay in an air-conditioned room, stay out of the sun, and check up on relatives and neighbors. Young children and pets should never be left unattended in vehicles under any circumstances. This is especially true during hot weather when car interiors can reach lethal temperatures in a matter of minutes. Take extra precautions if you work or spend time outside. 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Know the signs and symptoms of heat exhaustion and heat stroke. Wear lightweight and loose-fitting clothing when possible. To reduce risk during outdoor work, the Occupational Safety and Health Administration recommends scheduling frequent rest breaks in shaded or air-conditioned environments. Anyone overcome by heat should be moved to a cool and shaded location. Heat stroke is an emergency. Call 911. Heat statement for county, Wyoming, New York. What, heat index values in the upper 90s expected? Where, Wyoming and Southern Erie counties. When, from noon to 8 p.m. Tuesday. Impacts, hot temperatures and high humidity may cause heat-related illnesses to occur. Drink plenty of fluids, stay in an air-conditioned room, stay out of the sun, and check up on relatives and neighbors. Young children and pets should never be left unattended in vehicles under any circumstances. This is especially true during hot weather when car interiors can reach lethal temperatures in a matter of minutes. Take extra precautions if you work or spend time outside. When possible, reschedule strenuous activities to early morning or evening. Know the signs and symptoms of heat exhaustion and heat stroke. Wear lightweight and loose-fitting clothing when possible. To reduce risk during outdoor work, the Occupational Safety and Health Administration recommends scheduling frequent rest breaks in shaded or air-conditioned environments. Anyone overcome by heat should be moved to a cool and shaded location. Heat stroke is an emergency. 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Heat statement
for counties in New York, Genesee, Niagara, Northern Erie, and Orleans. What for the heat advisory, heat index values as high as 100 expected. For the extreme heat watch, dangerously hot conditions with heat index values as high as 110 possible. Where, Niagara, Orleans, Monroe, Wayne, Northern Cayuga, Oswego, Northern Erie, Genesee, Livingston, and Ontario counties. When, for the heat advisory, from noon to 8 p.m. Tuesday. For the extreme heat watch, from Wednesday afternoon through Friday evening. Impacts, extreme heat and humidity will significantly increase the potential for heat-related illnesses, particularly for those working or participating in outdoor activities. Hot temperatures and high humidity may cause heat-related illnesses to occur. Drink plenty of fluids, stay in an air-conditioned room, stay out of the sun, and check up on relatives and neighbors. Young children and pets should never be left unattended in vehicles under any circumstances. This is especially true during hot weather when car interiors can reach lethal temperatures in a matter of minutes. Take extra precautions if you work or spend time outside. When possible, reschedule strenuous activities to early morning or evening. Know the signs and symptoms of heat exhaustion and heat stroke. Wear lightweight and loose-fitting clothing when possible. To reduce risk during outdoor work, the Occupational Safety and Health Administration recommends scheduling frequent rest breaks in shaded or air-conditioned environments. Anyone overcome by heat should be moved to a cool and shaded location. Heat stroke is an emergency. Call 911. Heat statement for counties in New York, Southern Erie, and Wyoming. What? Heat index values in the upper 90s expected. Where? Wyoming and Southern Erie counties. When? From noon to 8 p.m. Tuesday. Impacts. Hot temperatures and high humidity may cause heat-related illnesses to occur. Drink plenty of fluids, stay in an air-conditioned room, stay out of the sun, and check up on relatives and neighbors. Young children and pets should never be left unattended in vehicles under any circumstances. This is especially true during hot weather when car interiors can reach lethal temperatures in a matter of minutes. Take extra precautions if you work or spend time outside. When possible, reschedule strenuous activities to early morning or evening. Know the signs and symptoms of heat exhaustion and heat stroke. Wear lightweight and loose-fitting clothing when possible. To reduce risk during outdoor work, the Occupational Safety and Health Administration recommends scheduling frequent rest breaks in shaded or air-conditioned environments. Anyone overcome by heat should be moved to a cool and shaded location. Heat stroke is an emergency. Call 911. The 1 p.m. weather at Rochester, it was partly sunny. The temperature was 83 degrees Fahrenheit or 28 degrees Celsius, the dew point 55 and the relative humidity 38%. The wind was southeast at 3 miles an hour. The pressure was 30.12 inches and falling. Repeating at Rochester, it was partly sunny, temperature 83 degrees. Around the region at 1 p.m. it was sunny, with a temperature of 80 at Binghamton and 85 at Watertown. It was mostly sunny, with a temperature of 83 at Erie, 85 at Buffalo, 85 at Niagara Falls, 84 at Syracuse, and 83 at Elmira. At Toronto, it was partly sunny, with a temperature of 82. At Oswego, winds were north at 4 knots, with a temperature of 75 degrees. The Central Lake Ontario buoy winds were east at 4 knots, with a temperature of 70 degrees, and the waves were 0 feet. The forecast for the Genesee Valley and Northern Finger Lakes, including Rochester, Geneseo, Canandaigua, Newark, and Fairhaven. Rest of today, mostly sunny. Highs ranging from the lower 80s along the lakeshore to the upper 80s inland. Light east winds. Tonight, partly cloudy. Lows in the upper 60s. Light winds. Tuesday, partly sunny with a 50% chance of showers and thunderstorms. Hot with highs ranging from the upper 80s along the lakeshore to the lower 90s inland. Light winds, becoming southwest 10 to 15 miles an hour. Heat index values up to 100. Tuesday night, mostly cloudy with a chance of showers in the evening, then partly cloudy overnight. Very warm and muggy with lows in the mid-70s. Southwest winds 5 to 10 miles an hour. Chance of rain 50%. Wednesday, partly sunny.
hot with highs ranging from the upper 80s along the lakeshore to the mid-90s inland. Southwest winds 10 to 15 miles an hour,

coming west. The forecast for the southern Finger Lakes, including Pinyan, Seneca Falls, and Auburn. Rest of today, sunny. Highs in the upper 80s. Light southeast winds. Tonight, partly cloudy. Lows in the upper 60s. Light winds. Tuesday, partly sunny with a chance of showers in the morning, then partly sunny with a chance of showers and thunderstorms in the afternoon. Hot with highs in the lower 90s. South winds 10 miles an hour or less, becoming southwest. Chance of rain 50%. Heat index values up to 100. Tuesday night, mostly cloudy with a chance of showers in the evening, then partly cloudy with a chance of showers overnight. Very warm and muggy with lows in the mid-70s. Light winds, becoming south 5 to 10 miles an hour. Chance of rain 50%. Wednesday, partly sunny. A chance of showers and thunderstorms in the afternoon. Hot with highs in the mid-90s. Southwest winds 5 to 10 miles an hour, becoming west. Chance of rain 30%. And now the extended forecast. Thursday, partly cloudy. Highs in the mid-90s. Lows in the mid-70s. Friday, partly cloudy. A 40% chance of showers and thunderstorms. Highs in the lower 90s. Lows in the mid-70s. Independence Day, mostly cloudy. A 50% chance of showers and thunderstorms. Highs in the upper 80s. Lows in the lower 70s. Sunday, mostly cloudy. A 50% chance of showers and thunderstorms. Highs in the mid-80s. Lows in the upper 60s. Open Lake Forecast, 4, the Niagara River to Hamlin Beach beyond 5 miles from shore. This afternoon, east winds 5 to 10 knots. Waves 1 foot or less. Tonight, east winds 10 knots or less becoming south. A chance of showers and thunderstorms late. Waves 1 foot or less. Tuesday, southwest winds 10 knots or less increasing to 10 to 15 knots. A chance of showers and thunderstorms in the morning, then a chance of showers in the afternoon. Waves 1 to 3 feet. Tuesday night, southwest winds 10 to 15 knots. Waves 1 to 3 feet. Wednesday, southwest winds 10 to 15 knots. Waves 1 to 3 feet. Thursday, southwest winds 10 to 15 knots. Waves 1 to 3 feet. Friday, southwest winds 5 to 10 knots becoming west. A chance of showers and thunderstorms. Waves 2 feet or less. Winds and waves higher in and near thunderstorms. Open Lake Forecast, 4, Hamlin Beach to Mexico Bay beyond 5 miles from shore. This afternoon, east winds less than 10 knots becoming northeast. Waves 1 foot or less. Tonight, northeast winds 5 to 10 knots becoming south. Waves 1 foot or less. Tuesday, south winds 10 knots or less becoming southwest. A chance of showers and thunderstorms. Waves 1 foot or less. Tuesday night, south winds 5 to 10 knots becoming southwest. A chance of showers. Waves 2 feet or less. Wednesday, southwest winds 5 to 15 knots. Waves 1 to 3 feet. Thursday, southwest winds 5 to 15 knots becoming west. A chance of showers Thursday night. Waves 1 to 3 feet. Friday, west winds 5 to 15 knots. A chance of showers during the day, then a chance of showers and thunderstorms Friday night. Waves 2 feet or less. Winds and waves higher in and near thunderstorms. 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KHA 53 operates on a frequency of 162.40 MHz. Heat statement for counties in New York, Seneca, Southern Cayuga, and Yates. What for the heat advisory, heat index values up to 97 expected. For the extreme heat watch, dangerously hot conditions with heat index values up to 105 possible. Ware, Broome, Charmong, Chenango, Cortland, Madison.
Jackson, Onondaga, Schuyler, Seneca, Southern Cayuga, Southern Oneida, Steuben, Tioga, Tompkins, and Yates counties. When, for the heat advisory, from noon to 8 p.m. Tuesday. For the extreme heat watch, from Wednesday morning through Friday evening. Impacts, heat-related illnesses increase significantly during extreme heat and high humidity events. Hot temperatures and high humidity may cause heat illnesses. Additional details, the hottest temperatures will be in urban valley locations during the mid to late afternoon period. Drink plenty of fluids, stay in an air-conditioned room, stay out of the sun, and check up on relatives and neighbors. Do not leave young children and pets in unattended vehicles. Car interiors will reach lethal temperatures in a matter of minutes. Heat statement, for counties, in New York, Genesee, Livingston, Monroe, Northern Cayuga, Ontario, Orleans and Wayne. What, for the heat advisory, heat index values as high as 100 expected. For the extreme heat watch, dangerously hot conditions with heat index values as high as 110 possible. Where, Niagara, Orleans, Monroe, Wayne, Northern Cayuga, Oswego, Northern Erie, Genesee, Livingston, and Ontario counties. When, for the heat advisory, from noon to 8 p.m. Tuesday. For the extreme heat watch, from Wednesday afternoon through Friday evening. Impacts, extreme heat and humidity will significantly increase the potential for heat-related illnesses, particularly for those working or participating in outdoor activities. Hot temperatures and high humidity may cause heat-related illnesses to occur. Drink plenty of fluids, stay in an air-conditioned room, stay out of the sun, and check up on relatives and neighbors. Young children and pets should never be left unattended in vehicles under any circumstances. This is especially true during hot weather when car interiors can reach lethal temperatures in a matter of minutes. Take extra precautions if you work or spend time outside. When possible, reschedule strenuous activities to early morning or evening. Know the signs and symptoms of heat exhaustion and heat stroke. Wear lightweight and loose-fitting clothing when possible. To reduce risk during outdoor work, the Occupational Safety and Health Administration recommends scheduling frequent rest breaks in shaded or air-conditioned environments. Anyone overcome by heat should be moved to a cool and shaded location. Heat stroke is an emergency. Call 911. Heat statement, for county, Wyoming, New York. What, heat index values in the upper 90s expected. Where, Wyoming and Southern Erie counties. When, from noon to 8 p.m. Tuesday. Impacts, hot temperatures and high humidity may cause heat-related illnesses to occur. Drink plenty of fluids, stay in an air-conditioned room, stay out of the sun, and check up on relatives and neighbors. Young children and pets should never be left unattended in vehicles under any circumstances. This is especially true during hot weather when car interiors can reach lethal temperatures in a matter of minutes. Take extra precautions if you work or spend time outside. When possible, reschedule strenuous activities to early morning or evening. Know the signs and symptoms of heat exhaustion and heat stroke. Wear lightweight and loose-fitting clothing when possible. To reduce risk during outdoor work, the Occupational Safety and Health Administration recommends scheduling frequent rest breaks in shaded or air-conditioned environments. Anyone overcome by heat should be moved to a cool and shaded location. Heat stroke is an emergency. Call 911. Heat statement, for counties, in New York, Genesee, Niagara, Northern Erie and Orleans. What, for the heat advisory, heat index values as high as 100 expected. For the extreme heat watch, dangerously hot conditions with heat index values as high as 110 possible. Where, Niagara, Orleans, Monroe, Wayne, Northern Cayuga, Oswego, Northern Erie, Genesee, Livingston, and Ontario counties. When, for the heat advisory, from noon to 8 p.m. Tuesday. For the extreme heat watch, from Wednesday afternoon through Friday evening. Impacts, extreme heat and humidity will significantly increase the potential for heat-related illnesses, particularly for those working or participating in outdoor activities. Hot temperatures and high humidity may cause heat-related illnesses to occur. Drink plenty of fluids, stay in an air-conditioned room, stay out of the sun, and check up on relatives and neighbors. Young children and pets should never be left unattended in vehicles under any circumstances.
This is especially true during hot weather when car interiors can reach lethal temperatures in a matter of minutes. Take extra precautions if you work or spend time outside. When possible, reschedule strenuous activities to early morning or evening. Know the signs and symptoms of heat exhaustion and heat stroke. Wear lightweight and loose-fitting clothing when possible. To reduce risk during outdoor work, the Occupational Safety and Health Administration recommends scheduling frequent rest breaks in shaded or air-conditioned environments. Anyone overcome by heat should be moved to a cool and shaded location. Heat stroke is an emergency. Call 911. Heat statement for counties in New York, Southern Erie, and Wyoming. What? Heat index values in the upper 90s expected. Where? Wyoming and Southern Erie counties. When? From noon to 8 p.m. Tuesday. Impacts: hot temperatures and high humidity may cause heat-related illnesses to occur. Drink plenty of fluids, stay in an air-conditioned room, stay out of the sun, and check up on relatives and neighbors. Young children and pets should never be left unattended in vehicles under any circumstances. This is especially true during hot weather when car interiors can reach lethal temperatures in a matter of minutes. Take extra precautions if you work or spend time outside. When possible, reschedule strenuous activities to early morning or evening. Know the signs and symptoms of heat exhaustion and heat stroke. Wear lightweight and loose-fitting clothing when possible. To reduce risk during outdoor work, the Occupational Safety and Health Administration recommends scheduling frequent rest breaks in shaded or air-conditioned environments. Anyone overcome by heat should be moved to a cool and shaded location. Heat stroke is an emergency. Call 911. The 2 p.m. weather at Rochester, it was partly sunny. The temperature was 84 degrees Fahrenheit or 29 degrees Celsius, the dew point 53 and the relative humidity 34%. The wind was variable at 3 miles an hour. The pressure was 30.11 inches and falling. Repeating at Rochester, it was partly sunny, temperature 84 degrees. Around the region at 2 p.m. in Watertown, it was sunny, with a temperature of 85. It was mostly sunny, with a temperature of 83 at Erie, 86 at Syracuse, 83 at Elmira, and 81 at Binghamton. It was partly sunny, with a temperature of 84 at Buffalo, and 84 at Niagara Falls. At Oswego, winds were north at 5 knots, with a temperature of 76 degrees. The Central Lake Ontario buoy winds were from the east at 4 knots. Around the region at 2 p.m. in Watertown, it was sunny, with a temperature of 85. It was mostly sunny, with a temperature of 83 at Erie, 86 at Syracuse, 83 at Elmira, and 81 at Binghamton. It was partly sunny, with a temperature of 84 at Buffalo, 84 at Niagara Falls, and 82 at Toronto. At Oswego, winds were north at 5 knots, with a temperature of 76 degrees. The Central Lake Ontario buoy winds were east at 4 knots, with a temperature of 71 degrees, and the waves were 0 feet. The forecast for the Genesee Valley and Northern Finger Lakes, including Rochester, Geneseo, Canandaigua, Newark, and Fairhaven. Rest of today, mostly sunny. Highs ranging from the lower 80s along the lakeshore to the upper 80s inland. Light east winds. Tonight, partly cloudy. Lows in the upper 60s. Light winds. Tuesday, partly sunny with a 50% chance of showers and thunderstorms. Hot with highs ranging from the upper 80s along the lakeshore to the lower 90s inland. Light winds, becoming southwest 10 to 15 miles an hour. Heat index values up to 100. Tuesday night, mostly cloudy with a chance of showers in the evening, then partly cloudy overnight. Very warm and muggy with lows in the mid-70s. Southwest winds 5 to 10 miles an hour. Chance of rain 50%. Wednesday, partly sunny. Hot with highs ranging from the upper 80s along the lakeshore to the mid-90s inland. Southwest winds 10 to 15 miles an hour, becoming west. The forecast for the Southern Finger Lakes, including Pinyan, Seneca Falls, and Auburn. Rest of today, sunny. Highs in the upper 80s. Light southeast winds. Tonight, partly cloudy. Lows in the upper 60s. Light winds. Tuesday, partly sunny with a chance of showers in the morning, then partly sunny with a chance of showers and thunderstorms in the afternoon.
hot with highs in the lower 90s. South winds 10 miles an hour or less, becoming south.

west. Chance of rain 50%. Heat index values up to 100. Tuesday night, mostly cloudy with a chance of showers in the evening, then partly cloudy with a chance of showers overnight. Very warm and muggy with lows in the mid-70s. Light winds, becoming south 5 to 10 miles an hour. Chance of rain 50%. Wednesday, partly sunny. A chance of showers and thunderstorms in the afternoon. Hot with highs in the mid-90s. Southwest winds 5 to 10 miles an hour, becoming west. Chance of rain 30%. And now the extended forecast. Thursday, partly cloudy. Highs in the mid-90s. Lows in the mid-70s. Friday, partly cloudy. A 40% chance of showers and thunderstorms. Highs in the lower 90s. Lows in the mid-70s. Independence Day, mostly cloudy. A 50% chance of showers and thunderstorms. Highs in the upper 80s. Lows in the lower 70s. Sunday, mostly cloudy. A 50% chance of showers and thunderstorms. Highs in the mid-80s. Lows in the upper 60s. 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Your source for official weather information across the Western Finger Lakes and the Genesee Valley. KHA 53 operates on a frequency of 162.40 MHz. Heat statement for counties in New York, Seneca, Southern Cayuga and Yates. What, for the heat advisory, heat index values up to 97 expected. For the extreme heat watch, dangerously hot conditions with heat index values up to 105 possible. Ware, Broome, Charmong, Shenango, Cortland, Madison, Onondaga, Schuyler, Seneca, Southern Cayuga, Southern Oneida, Steuben, Tioga, Tompkins, and Yates counties. When, for the heat advisory, from noon to 8 p.m. Tuesday. For the extreme heat watch, from Wednesday morning through Friday evening. Impacts, heat-related illnesses increase significantly during extreme heat and high humidity events. Hot temperatures and high humidity may cause heat illnesses. Additional details, the hottest temperatures will be in urban valley locations during the mid to late afternoon period. Drink plenty of fluids, stay in an air-conditioned room, stay out of the sun, and check up on relatives and neighbors. Do not leave young children and pets in unattended vehicles. Car interiors will reach lethal temperatures in a matter of minutes. Heat statement for counties in New York, Genesee, Livingston, Monroe, Northern Cayuga, Ontario, Orleans and Wayne. What, for the heat advisory, heat index values as high as 100 expected. For the extreme heat watch, dangerously hot conditions with heat index values as high as 110 possible. Ware, Niagara, Orleans, Monroe, Wayne, Northern Cayuga, Oswego, Northern Erie, Genesee, Livingston, and Ontario counties. When, for the heat advisory, from noon to 8 p.m. Tuesday. For the extreme heat watch, from Wednesday afternoon through Friday evening. Impacts, extreme heat and humidity will significantly increase the potential for heat-related illnesses, particularly for those working or participating in outdoor activities. Hot temperatures and high humidity may cause heat-related illnesses to occur. Drink plenty of fluids, stay in an air-conditioned room, stay out of the sun, and check up on relatives and neighbors. Young children and pets should never be left unattended in vehicles under any circumstances. This is especially true during hot weather when car interiors can reach lethal temperatures in a matter of minutes. Take extra precautions if you work or spend time outside. When possible, reschedule strenuous activities to early morning or evening. Know the signs and symptoms of heat exhaustion and heat stroke. Wear lightweight and loose-fitting clothing when possible. To reduce risk during outdoor work, the Occupational Safety and Health Administration recommends scheduling frequent rest breaks in shaded or air-conditioned environments. Anyone overcome by heat should be moved to a cool and shaded location. Heat stroke is an emergency. Call 911. Heat statement, for county, Wyoming, New York. What, heat index values in the upper 90s expected. Where, Wyoming and Southern Erie counties. When, from noon to 8 p.m. Tuesday. Impacts, hot temperatures and high humidity may cause heat-related illnesses to occur. Drink plenty of fluids, stay in an air-conditioned room, stay out of the sun, and check up on relatives and

in New York, Genesee, Niagara, Northern Erie, and Orleans. What? For the heat advisory, heat index values as high as 100 expected. For the extreme heat watch, dangerously hot conditions with heat index values as high as 110 possible. Where? Niagara, Orleans, Monroe, Wayne, Northern Cayuga, Oswego, Northern Erie, Genesee, Livingston, and Ontario counties. When? For the heat advisory, from noon to 8 p.m. Tuesday. For the extreme heat watch, from Wednesday afternoon through Friday evening. Impacts, extreme heat and humidity will significantly increase the potential for heat-related illnesses, particularly for those working or participating in outdoor activities. Hot temperatures and high humidity may cause heat-related illnesses to occur. Drink plenty of fluids, stay in an air-conditioned room, stay out of the sun, and check up on relatives and neighbors. Young children and pets should never be left unattended in vehicles under any circumstances. This is especially true during hot weather when car interiors can reach lethal temperatures in a matter of minutes. Take extra precautions if you work or spend time outside. When possible, reschedule strenuous activities to early morning or evening. Know the signs and symptoms of heat exhaustion and heat stroke. Wear lightweight and loose-fitting clothing when possible. To reduce risk during outdoor work, the Occupational Safety and Health Administration recommends scheduling frequent rest breaks in shaded or air-conditioned environments. Anyone overcome by heat should be moved to a cool and shaded location. Heat stroke is an emergency. Call 911. Heat statement for counties in New York, Southern Erie, and Wyoming. What? Heat index values in the upper 90s expected. Where? Wyoming and Southern Erie counties. When? From noon to 8 p.m. Tuesday. Impacts, hot temperatures and high humidity may cause heat-related illnesses to occur. Drink plenty of fluids, stay in an air-conditioned room, stay out of the sun, and check up on relatives and neighbors. Young children and pets should never be left unattended in vehicles under any circumstances. This is especially true during hot weather when car interiors can reach lethal temperatures in a matter of minutes. Take extra precautions if you work or spend time outside. When possible, reschedule strenuous activities to early morning or evening. Know the signs and symptoms of heat exhaustion and heat stroke. Wear lightweight and loose-fitting clothing when possible. To reduce risk during outdoor work, the Occupational Safety and Health Administration recommends scheduling frequent rest breaks in shaded or air-conditioned environments. Anyone overcome by heat should be moved to a cool and shaded location. Heat stroke is an emergency. Call 911. The 2 p.m. weather at Rochester, it was partly sunny. The temperature was 84 degrees Fahrenheit or 29 degrees Celsius, the dew point 53 and the relative humidity 34%. The wind was variable at 3 miles an hour. The pressure was 30.11 inches and falling. Repeating at Rochester, it was partly sunny, temperature 84 degrees. Around the region at 2 p.m. at Watertown, it was sunny, with a temperature of 85. It was mostly sunny, with a temperature of 83 at Erie, 86 at Syracuse, 83 at Elmira, and 81 at Binghamton. It was partly sunny, with a temperature of 84 at Buffalo, 84 at Niagara Falls, and 82 at Toronto. At Oswego, winds were north at 5 knots, with a temperature of 76 degrees. The Central Lake Ontario buoy winds were east at 4 knots, with a temperature of 71 degrees, and the waves were 0 feet. The forecast for the Genesee Valley and Northern Finger Lakes, including Rochester, Geneseo, Canandaigua, Newark, and Fairhaven. Rest of today, mostly sunny. Highs ranging from the lower 80s along the lakeshore to the upper 80s inland. Light east winds. Tonight, partly cloudy. Lows in the upper 60s. Light winds. Tuesday, partly sunny with a 50% chance of showers and thunderstorms. Hot with highs ranging from the upper 80s along the lakeshore to the lower 90s inland. Light winds, becoming southwest 10 to 15 miles an hour. Heat index values up to 100. Tuesday night, mostly cloudy with a chance of showers in the evening, then partly cloudy overnight. Very warm and muggy with lows in the mid-70s. Southwest winds 5 to 10 miles an hour. Chance of rain 50%. Wednesday, partly sunny. Hot with highs ranging from the upper 80s along the lakeshore to the mid-90s inland.

southwest winds 10 to 15 miles an hour, becoming west. The forecast for the southern Finger Lakes, including Tinian, Seneca Falls, and Auburn. Rest of today, sunny. Highs in the upper 80s. Light southeast winds. Tonight, partly cloudy. Lows in the upper 60s. Light winds. Tuesday, partly sunny with a chance of showers in the morning, then partly sunny with a chance of showers and thunderstorms in the afternoon. Hot with highs in the lower 90s. South winds 10 miles an hour or less, becoming southwest. Chance of rain 50%. Heat index values up to 100. Tuesday night, mostly cloudy with a chance of showers in the evening, then partly cloudy with a chance of showers overnight. Very warm and muggy with lows in the mid-70s. Light winds, becoming south 5 to 10 miles an hour. Chance of rain 50%. Wednesday, partly sunny. A chance of showers and thunderstorms in the afternoon. Hot with highs in the mid-90s. Southwest winds 5 to 10 miles an hour, becoming west. Chance of rain 30%. And now the extended forecast. Thursday, partly cloudy. Highs in the mid-90s. Lows in the mid-70s. Friday, partly cloudy. A 40% chance of showers and thunderstorms. Highs in the lower 90s. Lows in the mid-70s. Independence Day, mostly cloudy. A 50% chance of showers and thunderstorms. Highs in the upper 80s. Lows in the lower 70s. Sunday, mostly cloudy. A 50% chance of showers and thunderstorms. Highs in the mid-80s. Lows in the upper 60s. 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KHA 53 operates on a frequency of 162.40 MHz. Heat statement for counties in New York, Seneca, Southern Cayuga and Yates. What, for the heat advisory, heat index values up to 97 expected. For the extreme heat watch, dangerously hot conditions with heat index values up to 105 possible. Ware, Broome, Charmong, Shenango, Cortland, Madison, Onondaga, Schuyler, Seneca, Southern Cayuga, Southern Oneida, Steuben, Tioga, Tompkins, and Yates counties. When, for the heat advisory, from noon to 8 p.m. Tuesday. For the extreme heat watch, from Wednesday morning through Friday evening. Impacts, heat-related illnesses increase significantly during extreme heat and high humidity events. Hot temperatures and high humidity may cause heat illnesses. Additional details, the hottest temperatures will be in urban valley locations during the mid to late afternoon period. Drink plenty of fluids, stay in an air-conditioned room, stay out of the sun, and check up on relatives and neighbors. Do not leave young children and pets in unattended vehicles. Car interiors will reach lethal temperatures in a matter of minutes. Heat statement for counties in New York, Genesee, Livingston, Monroe, Northern Cayuga, Ontario, Orleans and Wayne. What, for the heat advisory, heat index values as high as 100 expected. For the extreme heat watch, dangerously hot conditions with heat index values as high as 110 possible. Ware, Niagara, Orleans, Monroe, Wayne, Northern Cayuga, Oswego, Northern Erie, Genesee, Livingston, and Ontario counties. When, for the heat advisory, from noon to 8 p.m. Tuesday. For the extreme heat watch, from Wednesday afternoon through Friday evening. Impacts, extreme heat and humidity will significantly increase the potential for heat-related illnesses, particularly for those working or participating in outdoor activities. Hot temperatures and high humidity may cause heat-related illnesses to occur. Drink plenty of fluids, stay in an air-conditioned room, stay out of the sun, and check up on relatives and neighbors. Young children and pets should never be left unattended in vehicles under any circumstances. This is especially true during hot weather when car interiors can reach lethal temperatures in a matter of minutes. Take extra precautions if you work or spend time outside. 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Know the signs and symptoms of heat exhaustion and heat stroke. 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

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The Nearshore Marine Forecast, for the Niagara River to Hamlin Beach along Lake Ontario. Rest of today, east winds 5 to 10 knots. Mostly sunny. Waves 1 foot or less. Tonight, east winds 10 knots or less becoming south. Partly cloudy. Waves 1 foot or less. Tuesday, southwest winds 10 knots or less increasing to 10 to 15 knots. A chance of showers and thunderstorms in the morning, then a chance of showers in the afternoon. Waves 2 feet or less. Tuesday night, southwest winds 10 to 15 knots. Partly cloudy. Waves 2 feet or less. Wednesday, southwest winds 5 to 15 knots. Partly cloudy. Waves 2 feet or less. Thursday, southwest winds 5 to 15 knots. Mainly clear, then becoming partly cloudy. Waves 2 feet or less. Friday, west winds 10 knots or less. A chance of showers and thunderstorms. Waves 1 foot or less. Winds and waves higher in and near thunderstorms. The Nearshore Marine Forecast, for Hamlin Beach to Mexico Bay. Rest of today, northeast winds less than 10 knots. Sunny. Waves 1 foot or less. Tonight, east winds 10 knots or less becoming south. Partly cloudy. Waves 1 foot knots. Sunny. Waves 1 foot or less. Tonight, east winds 10 knots or less becoming south. Partly cloudy. Waves 1 foot or less. Tuesday, south winds 10 knots or less becoming west. A chance of showers and thunderstorms. Waves 1 foot or less. Tuesday night, southwest winds 5 to 10 knots. A chance of showers. Waves 1 foot or less. Wednesday, southwest winds 5 to 15 knots. Partly cloudy. Waves 2 feet or less. Thursday, southwest winds 5 to 15 knots becoming west. A chance of showers Thursday night. Waves 2 feet or less. Friday, west winds 5 to 10 knots. A chance of showers during the day, then a chance of showers and thunderstorms Friday night. Waves 2 feet or less. Winds and waves higher in and near thunderstorms. The water temperature off Rochester is 55 degrees. This is the NOAA Weather Radio KHA 53 in Rochester. Your source for official weather information across the Western Finger Lakes and the Genesee Valley. KHA 53 operates on a frequency of 162.40 MHz. Heat statement for counties in New York, Seneca, Southern Cayuga and Yates. What, for the heat advisory, heat index values up to 97 expected. For the extreme heat watch, dangerously hot conditions with heat index values up to 105 possible. Ware, Broome, Chemung, Chenango, Cortland, Madison, Onondaga, Schuyler, Seneca, Southern Cayuga, Southern Oneida, Steuben, Tioga, Tompkins, and Yates counties. When, for the heat advisory, from noon to 8 p.m. Tuesday. For the extreme heat watch, from Wednesday morning through Friday evening. Impacts, heat-related illnesses increase significantly during extreme heat and high humidity events. Hot temperatures and high humidity may cause heat illnesses. Additional details, the hottest temperatures will be in urban valley locations during the mid to late afternoon period. Drink plenty of fluids, stay in an air-conditioned room, stay out of the sun, and check up on relatives and neighbors. Do not leave young children and pets in unattended vehicles. Car interiors will reach lethal temperatures in a matter of minutes. Heat statement, for counties, in New York, Genesee, Livingston, Monroe, Northern Cayuga, Ontario, Orleans and Wayne. What, for the heat advisory, heat index values as high as 100 expected. For the extreme heat watch, dangerously hot conditions with heat index values as high as 110 possible. Ware, Niagara, Orleans, Monroe, Wayne, Northern Cayuga, Oswego, Northern Erie, Genesee, Livingston, and Ontario counties. When, for the heat advisory, from noon to 8 p.m. Tuesday. For the extreme heat watch, from Wednesday afternoon through Friday evening. Impacts, extreme heat and humidity will significantly

significantly increase the potential for heat-related illnesses, particularly for those working or participating in outdoor activities. Hot temperatures and high humidity may cause heat-related illnesses to occur. Drink plenty of fluids, stay in an air-conditioned room, stay out of the sun, and check up on relatives and neighbors. Young children and pets should never be left unattended in vehicles under any circumstances. This is especially true during hot weather when car interiors can reach lethal temperatures in a matter of minutes. Take extra precautions if you work or spend time outside. When possible, reschedule strenuous activities to early morning or evening. Know the signs and symptoms of heat exhaustion and heat stroke. Wear lightweight and loose-fitting clothing when possible. To reduce risk during outdoor work, the Occupational Safety and Health Administration recommends scheduling frequent rest breaks in shaded or air-conditioned environments. Anyone overcome by heat should be moved to a cool and shaded location. Heat stroke is an emergency. Call 911. Heat statement, for County, Wyoming, New York. What? Heat index values in the upper 90s expected. Where? Wyoming and southern Erie counties. When? From noon to 8 p.m. Tuesday. Impacts, hot temperatures and high humidity may cause heat-related illnesses to occur. Drink plenty of fluids, stay in an air-conditioned room, stay out of the sun, and check up on relatives and neighbors. Young children and pets should never be left unattended in vehicles under any circumstances. This is especially true during hot weather when car interiors can reach lethal temperatures in a matter of minutes. Take extra precautions if you work or spend time outside. When possible, reschedule strenuous activities to early morning or evening. Know the signs and symptoms of heat exhaustion and heat stroke. Wear lightweight and loose-fitting clothing when possible. To reduce risk during outdoor work, the Occupational Safety and Health Administration recommends scheduling frequent rest breaks in shaded or air-conditioned environments. Anyone overcome by heat should be moved to a cool and shaded location. Heat stroke is an emergency. Call 911. Heat statement, for counties, in New York, Genesee, Niagara, Northern Erie and Orleans. What? For the heat advisory, heat index values as high as 100 expected. For the extreme heat watch, dangerously hot conditions with heat index values as high as 110 possible. Where? Niagara, Orleans, Monroe, Wayne, Northern Cayuga, Oswego, Northern Erie, Genesee, Livingston, and Ontario counties. When? For the heat advisory, from noon to 8 p.m. Tuesday. For the extreme heat watch, from Wednesday afternoon through Friday evening. Impacts, extreme heat and humidity will significantly increase the potential for heat-related illnesses, particularly for those working or participating in outdoor activities. Hot temperatures and high humidity may cause heat-related illnesses to occur. Drink plenty of fluids, stay in an air-conditioned room, stay out of the sun, and check up on relatives and neighbors. Young children and pets should never be left unattended in vehicles under any circumstances. This is especially true during hot weather when car interiors can reach lethal temperatures in a matter of minutes. Take extra precautions if you work or spend time outside. When possible, reschedule strenuous activities to early morning or evening. Know the signs and symptoms of heat exhaustion and heat stroke. Wear lightweight and loose-fitting clothing when possible. To reduce risk during outdoor work, the Occupational Safety and Health Administration recommends scheduling frequent rest breaks in shaded or air-conditioned environments. Anyone overcome by heat should be moved to a cool and shaded location. Heat stroke is an emergency. Call 911. Heat statement, for counties, in New York, Southern Erie and Wyoming. What? Heat index values in the upper 90s expected. Where? Wyoming and Southern Erie counties. When? From noon to 8 p.m. Tuesday. Impacts, hot temperatures and high humidity may cause heat-related illnesses to occur. Drink plenty of fluids, stay in an air-conditioned room, stay out of the sun, and check up on relatives and neighbors. Young children and pets should never be left unattended in vehicles under any circumstances. This is especially true during hot weather when car interiors can reach lethal temperatures in a matter of minutes. Take extra precautions if you work or spend time outside. 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Know the signs and symptoms of heat exhaustion and heat stroke. Wear lightweight and loose-fitting clothing when possible. To reduce risk during outdoor work,
Occupational Safety and Health Administration recommends scheduling frequent rest breaks in shaded or air-conditioned environments. Anyone overcome by heat should be moved to a cool and shaded location. Heat stroke is an emergency. Call 911. The 2 p.m. weather at Rochester, it was partly sunny. The temperature was 84 degrees Fahrenheit or 29 degrees Celsius, the dew point 53 and the relative humidity 34%. The wind was variable at 3 miles an hour. The pressure was 30.11 inches and falling. Repeating at Rochester, it was partly sunny, temperature 84 degrees. Around the region at 2 p.m. at Watertown, it was sunny, with a temperature of 85. It was mostly sunny, with a temperature of 83 at Erie, 86 at Syracuse, 83 at Elmira, and 81 at Binghamton. It was partly sunny, with a temperature of 84 at Buffalo, 84 at Niagara Falls, and 82 at Toronto. At Oswego, winds were north at 5 knots, with a temperature of 76 degrees. The Central Lake Ontario buoy winds were east at 4 knots, with a temperature of 71 degrees, and the waves were 0 feet. The forecast for the Genesee Valley and Northern Finger Lakes, including Rochester, Geneseo, Canandaigua, Newark, and Fairhaven. This afternoon, mostly sunny. Highs ranging from the lower 80s along the lakeshore to the upper 80s inland. Light east winds. Tonight, becoming mainly clear. Lows around 70. Light winds. Tuesday, partly sunny with a 40% chance of showers and thunderstorms. Hot with highs ranging from the upper 80s on the hilltops to the lower 90s across the lower elevations. Southwest winds 10 miles an hour or less. Heat index values up to 100. Tuesday night, partly cloudy. Very warm and muggy with lows in the mid-70s. Southwest winds 10 miles an hour or less. Wednesday, partly sunny with a 30% chance of showers and thunderstorms. Hot with highs ranging from around 90 on the hilltops to the mid-90s across the lower elevations. Southwest winds 5 to 10 miles an hour, becoming west 10 to 15 miles an hour. The forecast for the Southern Finger Lakes, including Pinyan, Seneca Falls, and Auburn. This afternoon, sunny. Highs in the upper 80s. Light east winds. Tonight, becoming mainly clear. Lows around 70. Light southeast winds. Tuesday, partly sunny in the morning, then a chance of showers and thunderstorms in the afternoon. Hot with highs around 90. South winds 10 miles an hour or less, becoming southwest. Chance of rain 40%. Heat index values in the upper 90s. Tuesday night, partly cloudy in the evening, then mostly cloudy with a chance of showers and thunderstorms overnight. Very warm and muggy with lows in the mid-70s. Southwest winds 10 miles an hour or less. Chance of rain 30%. Wednesday, partly to mostly sunny. A 40% chance of showers and thunderstorms. Hot with highs in the mid-90s. Southwest winds 10 miles an hour or less, becoming west. And now the extended forecast. Thursday, mainly clear. Highs in the mid-90s. Lows in the mid-70s. Friday, mostly cloudy. A 50% chance of showers and thunderstorms. Highs in the lower 90s. Lows in the mid-70s. Independence Day, mostly cloudy. A 50% chance of showers and thunderstorms. Highs in the upper 80s. Lows in the lower 70s. Sunday, mostly cloudy. A 40% chance of showers and thunderstorms. Highs in the mid-80s. Lows in the upper 60s. 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KHA 53 operates on a frequency of 162.40 MHz. Heat statement for counties in New York, Seneca, Southern Cayuga and Yates. What for the heat advisory, heat index values up to 97 expected. For the extreme heat watch, dangerously hot conditions with heat index values up to 105 possible. Ware, Broome, Chemung, Shenango, Cortland, Madison, Onondaga, Schuyler, Seneca, Southern Cayuga, Southern Oneida, Steuben, Tioga, Tompkins, and Yates counties. When, for the heat advisory, from noon to 8 p.m.

Tuesday. For the extreme heat watch, from Wednesday morning through Friday evening. Impacts, heat-related illnesses increase significantly during extreme heat and high humidity events. Hot temperatures and high humidity may cause heat illnesses. Additional details, the hottest temperatures will be in urban valley locations during the mid to late afternoon period. Drink plenty of fluids, stay in an air-conditioned room, stay out of the sun, and check up on relatives and neighbors. Do not leave young children and pets in unattended vehicles. Car interiors will reach lethal temperatures in a matter of minutes. Heat statement for counties in New York, Genesee, Livingston, Monroe, Northern Cayuga, Ontario, Orleans, and Wayne. What? For the heat advisory, heat index values as high as 100 expected. For the extreme heat watch, dangerously hot conditions with heat index values as high as 110 possible. Where? Niagara, Orleans, Monroe, Wayne, Northern Cayuga, Oswego, Northern Erie, Genesee, Livingston, and Ontario counties. When? For the heat advisory, from noon to 8 p.m. Tuesday. For the extreme heat watch, from Wednesday afternoon through Friday evening. Impacts, extreme heat and humidity will significantly increase the potential for heat-related illnesses, particularly for those working or participating in outdoor activities. Hot temperatures and high humidity may cause heat-related illnesses to occur. Drink plenty of fluids, stay in an air-conditioned room, stay out of the sun, and check up on relatives and neighbors. Young children and pets should never be left unattended in vehicles under any circumstances. This is especially true during hot weather when car interiors can reach lethal temperatures in a matter of minutes. Take extra precautions if you work or spend time outside. When possible, reschedule strenuous activities to early morning or evening. Know the signs and symptoms of heat exhaustion and heat stroke. Wear lightweight and loose-fitting clothing when possible. To reduce risk during outdoor work, the Occupational Safety and Health Administration recommends scheduling frequent rest breaks in shaded or air-conditioned environments. Anyone overcome by heat should be moved to a cool and shaded location. Heat stroke is an emergency. Call 911. Heat statement for county, Wyoming, New York. What? Heat index values in the upper 90s expected. Where? Wyoming and Southern Erie counties. When? From noon to 8 p.m. Tuesday. Impacts, hot temperatures and high humidity may cause heat-related illnesses to occur. Drink plenty of fluids, stay in an air-conditioned room, stay out of the sun, and check up on relatives and neighbors. Young children and pets should never be left unattended in vehicles under any circumstances. This is especially true during hot weather when car interiors can reach lethal temperatures in a matter of minutes. Take extra precautions if you work or spend time outside. When possible, reschedule strenuous activities to early morning or evening. Know the signs and symptoms of heat exhaustion and heat stroke. Wear lightweight and loose-fitting clothing when possible. To reduce risk during outdoor work, the Occupational Safety and Health Administration recommends scheduling frequent rest breaks in shaded or air-conditioned environments. Anyone overcome by heat should be moved to a cool and shaded location. Heat stroke is an emergency. Call 911. Heat statement for counties in New York, Genesee, Niagara, Northern Erie, and Orleans. What? For the heat advisory, heat index values as high as 100 expected. For the extreme heat watch, dangerously hot conditions with heat index values as high as 110 possible. Where? Niagara, Orleans, Monroe, Wayne, Northern Cayuga, Oswego, Northern Erie, Genesee, Livingston, and Ontario counties. When? For the heat advisory, from noon to 8 p.m. Tuesday. For the extreme heat watch, from Wednesday afternoon through Friday evening. Impacts, extreme heat and humidity will significantly increase the potential for heat-related illnesses, particularly for those working or participating in outdoor activities. Hot temperatures and high humidity may cause heat-related illnesses to occur. Drink plenty of fluids, stay in an air-conditioned room, stay out of the sun, and check up on relatives and neighbors. Young children and pets should never be left unattended in vehicles under any circumstances. This is especially true during hot weather when car interiors can reach lethal temperatures in a matter of minutes. Take extra precautions if you work or spend time outside. 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

symptoms of heat exhaustion and heat stroke. 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To reduce risk during outdoor work, the Occupational Safety and Health Administration recommends scheduling frequent rest breaks in shaded or air-conditioned environments. Anyone overcome by heat should be moved to a cool and shaded location. Heat stroke is an emergency. Call 911. Heat statement for counties in New York, Southern Erie, and Wyoming. What heat index values in the upper 90s expected? Where, Wyoming and Southern Erie counties? When, from noon to 8 p.m. Tuesday. Impacts, hot temperatures and high humidity may cause heat-related illnesses to occur. Drink plenty of fluids, stay in an air-conditioned room, stay out of the sun, and check up on relatives and neighbors. Young children and pets should never be left unattended in vehicles under any circumstances. This is especially true during hot weather when car interiors can reach lethal temperatures in a matter of minutes. Take extra precautions if you work or spend time outside. When possible, reschedule strenuous activities to early morning or evening. Know the signs and symptoms of heat exhaustion and heat stroke. Wear lightweight and loose-fitting clothing when possible. To reduce risk during outdoor work, the Occupational Safety and Health Administration recommends scheduling frequent rest breaks in shaded or air-conditioned environments. Anyone overcome by heat should be moved to a cool and shaded location. Heat stroke is an emergency. Call 911. The 2 p.m. weather at Rochester, it was partly sunny. The temperature was 84 degrees Fahrenheit or 29 degrees Celsius, the dew point 53 and the relative humidity 34%. The wind was variable at 3 miles an hour. The pressure was 30.11 inches and falling. Repeating at Rochester, it was partly sunny, temperature 84 degrees. Around the region at 2 p.m. at Watertown, it was sunny, with a temperature of 85. It was mostly sunny, with a temperature of 83 at Erie, 86 at Syracuse, 83 at Elmira, and 81 at Binghamton. It was partly sunny, with a temperature of 84 at Buffalo, 84 at Niagara Falls, and 82 at Toronto. At Oswego, winds were north at 5 knots, with a temperature of 76 degrees. The Central Lake Ontario buoy winds were east at 4 knots, with a temperature of 71 degrees, and the waves were 0 feet. The forecast for the Genesee Valley and Northern Finger Lakes, including Rochester, Geneseo, Canandaigua, Newark, and Fairhaven. This afternoon, mostly sunny. Highs ranging from the lower 80s along the lakeshore to the upper 80s inland. Light east winds. Tonight, becoming mainly clear. Lows around 70. Light winds. Tuesday, partly sunny with a 40% chance of showers and thunderstorms. Hot with highs ranging from the upper 80s on the hilltops to the lower 90s across the lower elevations. Southwest winds 10 miles an hour or less. Heat index values up to 100. Tuesday night, partly cloudy. Very warm and muggy with lows in the mid-70s. Southwest winds 10 miles an hour or less. Wednesday, partly sunny with a 30% chance of showers and thunderstorms. Hot with highs ranging from around 90 on the hilltops to the mid-90s across the lower elevations. Southwest winds 5 to 10 miles an hour, becoming west 10 to 15 miles an hour. The forecast for the Southern Finger Lakes, including Tinian, Seneca Falls, and Auburn. This afternoon, sunny. Highs in the upper 80s. Light east winds. Tonight, becoming mainly clear. Lows around 70. Light southeast winds. Tuesday, partly sunny in the morning, then a chance of showers and thunderstorms in the afternoon. Hot with highs around 90. South winds 10 miles an hour or less, becoming southwest. Chance of rain 40%. Heat index values in the upper 90s. Tuesday night, partly cloudy in the evening, then mostly cloudy with a chance of showers and thunderstorms overnight. Very warm and muggy with lows in the mid-70s. Southwest winds 10 miles an hour or less. Chance of rain 30%. Wednesday, partly to mostly sunny. A 40% chance of showers and thunderstorms. Hot with highs in the mid-90s. Southwest winds 10 miles an hour or less, becoming west. And now the extended forecast. Thursday, mainly clear. Highs in the mid-90s. Lows in the mid-70s. Friday,
mostly cloudy. A 50% chance of showers and thunderstorms. Highs in the lower 90s. Lows in the mid-70s. Independence Day, mostly cloudy. A 50% chance of showers and thunderstorms. Highs in the upper 80s. Lows in the lower 70s. Sunday, mostly cloudy. A 40% chance of showers and thunderstorms. Highs in the mid-80s. Lows in the upper 60s. 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KHA 53 operates on a frequency of 162.40 MHz. Heat statement for counties in New York, Seneca, Southern Cayuga, and Yates. What for the heat advisory, heat index values up to 97 expected. For the extreme heat watch, dangerously hot conditions with heat index values up to 105 possible. Ware, Broome, Charmong, Shenango, Cortland, Madison, Onondaga, Schuyler, Seneca, Southern Cayuga, Southern Oneida, Steuben, Tioga, Tompkins, and Yates counties. When, for the heat advisory, from noon to 8 p.m. Tuesday. For the extreme heat watch, from Wednesday morning through Friday evening. Impacts, heat-related illnesses increase significantly during extreme heat and high humidity events. Hot temperatures and high humidity may cause heat illnesses. Additional details, the hottest temperatures will be in urban valley locations during the mid to late afternoon period. Drink plenty of fluids, stay in an air-conditioned room, stay out of the sun, and check up on relatives and neighbors. Do not leave young children and pets in unattended vehicles. Car interiors will reach lethal temperatures in a matter of minutes. Heat statement for counties in New York, Genesee, Livingston, Monroe, Northern Cayuga, Ontario, Orleans, and Wayne. What for the heat advisory, heat index values as high as 100 expected. For the extreme heat watch, dangerously hot conditions with heat index values as high as 110 possible. Ware, Niagara, Orleans, Monroe, Wayne, Northern Cayuga, Oswego, Northern Erie, Genesee, Livingston, and Ontario counties. When, for the heat advisory, from noon to 8 p.m. Tuesday. For the extreme heat watch, from Wednesday afternoon through Friday evening. Impacts, extreme heat and humidity will significantly increase the potential for heat-related illnesses, particularly for those working or participating in outdoor activities. Hot temperatures and high humidity may cause heat-related illnesses to occur. Drink plenty of fluids, stay in an air-conditioned room, stay out of the sun, and check up on relatives and neighbors. Young children and pets should never be left unattended in vehicles under any circumstances. This is especially true during hot weather when car interiors can reach lethal temperatures in a matter of minutes. Take extra precautions if you work or spend time outside. 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Know the signs and symptoms of heat exhaustion and heat stroke. Wear lightweight and loose-fitting clothing when possible. To reduce risk during outdoor work, the Occupational Safety and Health Administration recommends scheduling frequent rest breaks in shaded or air-conditioned environments. Anyone overcome by heat should be moved to a cool and shaded location. Heat stroke is an emergency. Call 911. Open lake forecast, for the Niagara River to Hamlin Beach beyond 5 miles from shore. This afternoon, east winds 5 to 10 knots. Waves 1 foot or less. Tonight, east winds 10 knots or less becoming south. A chance of showers and thunderstorms late. Waves 1 foot or less. Tuesday, southwest winds 10 knots or less increasing to 10 to 15 knots. A chance of showers and thunderstorms in the morning, then a chance of showers in the afternoon. Waves 1 to 3 feet. Tuesday night, southwest winds 10 to 15 knots. Waves 1 to 3 feet. Wednesday, southwest winds 10 to 15 knots. Waves 1 to 3 feet. Thursday, southwest winds 10 to 15 knots. Waves 1 to 3 feet. Friday, southwest winds 5 to 10 knots becoming west. A chance of showers and thunderstorms. Waves 2 feet or less. Winds and waves higher in and near thunderstorms. Open lake forecast, for Hamlin Beach to Mexico Bay beyond 5 miles from shore. This afternoon.

afternoon, east winds less than 10 knots becoming northeast. Waves 1 foot or less. Tonight, northeast winds 5 to 10 knots becoming south. Waves 1 foot or less. Tuesday, south winds 10 knots or less becoming southwest. A chance of showers and thunderstorms. Waves 1 foot or less. Tuesday night, south winds 5 to 10 knots becoming southwest. A chance of showers. Waves 2 feet or less. Wednesday, southwest winds 5 to 15 knots. Waves 1 to 3 feet. Thursday, southwest winds 5 to 15 knots becoming west. A chance of showers Thursday night. Waves 1 to 3 feet. Friday, west winds 5 to 15 knots. A chance of showers during the day, then a chance of showers and thunderstorms Friday night. Waves 2 feet or less. Winds and waves higher and near thunderstorms. Heat statement, for County, Wyoming, New York. What, heat index values in the upper 90s expected? Where, Wyoming and southern Erie counties. When, from noon to 8 p.m. Tuesday. Impacts, hot temperatures and high humidity may cause heat-related illnesses to occur. Drink plenty of fluids, stay in an air-conditioned room, stay out of the sun, and check up on relatives and neighbors. Young children and pets should never be left unattended in vehicles under any circumstances. This is especially true during hot weather when car interiors can reach lethal temperatures in a matter of minutes. Take extra precautions if you work or spend time outside. 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Know the signs and symptoms of heat exhaustion and heat stroke. Wear lightweight and loose-fitting clothing when possible. To reduce risk during outdoor work, the Occupational Safety and Health Administration recommends scheduling frequent rest breaks in shaded or air-conditioned environments. Anyone overcome by heat should be moved to a cool and shaded location. Heat stroke is an emergency. Call 911. 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KHA 53 operates on a frequency of 162.40 MHz. Heat statement, for counties, in New York, Seneca, Southern Cayuga and Yates. What, for the heat advisory, heat index values up to 97 expected. For the extreme heat watch, dangerously hot conditions with heat index values up to 105 possible. Ware, Broome, Charmong, Shenango, Cortland, Madison, Onondaga, Schuyler, Seneca, Southern Cayuga, Southern Oneida, Steuben, Tioga, Tompkins, and Yates counties. When, for the heat advisory, from noon to 8 p.m. Tuesday. For the extreme heat watch, from Wednesday morning through Friday evening. Impacts, heat-related illnesses increase significantly during extreme heat and high humidity events. Hot temperatures and high humidity may cause heat illnesses. Additional details, the hottest temperatures will be in urban valley locations during the mid to late afternoon period. Drink plenty of fluids, stay in an air-conditioned room, stay out of the sun, and check up on relatives and neighbors. Do not leave young children and pets in unattended vehicles. Car interiors will reach lethal temperatures in a matter of minutes. Heat statement, for counties, in New York, Genesee, Livingston, Monroe, Northern Cayuga, Ontario, Orleans and Wayne. What, for the heat advisory, heat index values as high as 100 expected. For the extreme heat watch, dangerously hot conditions with heat index values as high as 110 possible. Ware, Niagara, Orleans, Monroe, Wayne, Northern Cayuga, Oswego, Northern Erie, Genesee, Livingston, and Ontario counties. When, for the heat advisory, from noon to 8 p.m. Tuesday. For the extreme heat watch, from Wednesday afternoon through Friday evening. Impacts, extreme heat and humidity will significantly increase the potential for heat-related illnesses, particularly for those working or participating in outdoor activities. Hot temperatures and high humidity may cause heat-related illnesses to occur. Drink plenty of fluids, stay in an air-conditioned room, stay out of the sun, and check up on relatives and neighbors. Young children and pets should never be left unattended in vehicles under any circumstances. This is especially true during hot weather when car interiors can reach lethal temperatures in a matter of minutes. Take extra precautions if you work or spend time outside.
When possible, reschedule strenuous activities to early morning or evening. Know the signs and symptoms of heat exhaustion and heat stroke. Wear lightweight and loose-fitting clothing when possible. To reduce risk during outdoor work, the Occupational Safety and Health Administration recommends scheduling frequent rest breaks in shaded or air-conditioned environments. Anyone overcome by heat should be moved to a cool and shaded location. Heat stroke is an emergency. Call 911. Heat statement for County, Wyoming, New York. What? Heat index values in the upper 90s expected. Where? Wyoming and southern Erie counties. When? From noon to 8 p.m. Tuesday. Impacts: hot temperatures and high humidity may cause heat-related illnesses to occur. Drink plenty of fluids, stay in an air-conditioned room, stay out of the sun, and check up on relatives and neighbors. Young children and pets should never be left unattended in vehicles under any circumstances. This is especially true during hot weather when car interiors can reach lethal temperatures in a matter of minutes. Take extra precautions if you work or spend time outside. 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Know the signs and symptoms of heat exhaustion and heat stroke. Wear lightweight and loose-fitting clothing when possible. To reduce risk during outdoor work, the Occupational Safety and Health Administration recommends scheduling frequent rest breaks in shaded or air-conditioned environments. Anyone overcome by heat should be moved to a cool and shaded location. Heat stroke is an emergency. Call 911. Heat statement for counties in New York, Genesee, Niagara, Northern Erie, and Orleans. What? For the heat advisory, heat index values as high as 100 expected. For the extreme heat watch, dangerously hot conditions with heat index values as high as 110 possible. Where? Niagara, Orleans, Monroe, Wayne, Northern Cayuga, Oswego, Northern Erie, Genesee, Livingston, and Ontario counties. When? For the heat advisory, from noon to 8 p.m. Tuesday. For the extreme heat watch, from Wednesday afternoon through Friday evening. Impacts: extreme heat and humidity will significantly increase the potential for heat-related illnesses, particularly for those working or participating in outdoor activities. Hot temperatures and high humidity may cause heat-related illnesses to occur. Drink plenty of fluids, stay in an air-conditioned room, stay out of the sun, and check up on relatives and neighbors. Young children and pets should never be left unattended in vehicles under any circumstances. This is especially true during hot weather when car interiors can reach lethal temperatures in a matter of minutes. Take extra precautions if you work or spend time outside. 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Know the signs and symptoms of heat exhaustion and heat stroke. Wear lightweight and loose-fitting clothing when possible. To reduce risk during outdoor work, the Occupational Safety and Health Administration recommends scheduling frequent rest breaks in shaded or air-conditioned environments. Anyone overcome by heat should be moved to a cool and shaded location. Heat stroke is an emergency. Call 911. Heat statement for counties in New York, Southern Erie, and Wyoming. What? Heat index values in the upper 90s expected. Where? Wyoming and Southern Erie counties. When? From noon to 8 p.m. Tuesday. Impacts: hot temperatures and high humidity may cause heat-related illnesses to occur. Drink plenty of fluids, stay in an air-conditioned room, stay out of the sun, and check up on relatives and neighbors. Young children and pets should never be left unattended in vehicles under any circumstances. This is especially true during hot weather when car interiors can reach lethal temperatures in a matter of minutes. Take extra precautions if you work or spend time outside. When possible, reschedule strenuous activities to early morning or evening. Know the signs and symptoms of heat exhaustion and heat stroke. Wear lightweight and loose-fitting clothing when possible. To reduce risk during outdoor work, the Occupational Safety and Health Administration recommends scheduling frequent rest breaks in shaded or air-conditioned environments. Anyone overcome by heat should be moved to a cool and shaded location. Heat stroke is an emergency. Call 911. The 3 p.m. weather at Rochester, it was partly sunny. The temperature was 85 degrees Fahrenheit or 29 degrees Celsius, the dew point 55 and the relative humidity 35%. The wind was east at 7 miles an hour. The pressure was 30.11 inches and steady.

Repeating at Rochester, it was partly sunny, temperature 85 degrees. Around the region, at 3 p.m., it was mostly sunny, with a temperature of 83 at Erie, 85 at Elmira, 81 at Binghamton, and 86 at Watertown. It was partly sunny, with a temperature of 85 at Buffalo, and 87 at Syracuse. At Niagara Falls, it was cloudy, with a temperature of 85. At Oswego, winds were north at 4 knots, with a temperature of 76 degrees. The Central Lake Ontario buoy winds were from the northeast at 2 knots. The forecast for the Genesee Valley and Northern Finger Lakes, including Rochester, Geneseo, Canandaigua, Newark, and Fairhaven. This afternoon, mostly sunny. Highs ranging from the lower 80s along the lakeshore to the upper 80s inland. Light east winds. Tonight, becoming mainly clear. Lows around 70. Light winds. Tuesday, partly sunny with a 40% chance of showers and thunderstorms. Hot with highs ranging from the upper 80s on the hilltops to the lower 90s across the lower elevations. Southwest winds 10 miles an hour or less. Heat index values up to 100. Tuesday night, partly cloudy. Very warm and muggy with lows in the mid-70s. Southwest winds 10 miles an hour or less. Wednesday, partly sunny with a 30% chance of showers and thunderstorms. Hot with highs ranging from around 90 on the hilltops to the mid-90s across the lower elevations. Southwest winds 5 to 10 miles an hour, becoming west 10 to 15 miles an hour. The forecast for the Southern Finger Lakes, including Pinyan, Seneca Falls, and Auburn. This afternoon, sunny. Highs in the upper 80s. Light east winds. Tonight, becoming mainly clear. Lows around 70. Light southeast winds. Tuesday, partly sunny in the morning, then a chance of showers and thunderstorms in the afternoon. Hot with highs around 90. South winds 10 miles an hour or less, becoming southwest. Chance of rain 40%. Heat index values in the upper 90s. Tuesday night, partly cloudy in the evening, then mostly cloudy with a chance of showers and thunderstorms overnight. Very warm and muggy with lows in the mid-70s. Southwest winds 10 miles an hour or less. Chance of rain 30%. Wednesday, partly to mostly sunny. A 40% chance of showers and thunderstorms. Hot with highs in the mid-90s. Southwest winds 10 miles an hour or less, becoming west. And now the extended forecast. Thursday, mainly clear. Highs in the mid-90s. Lows in the mid-70s. Friday, mostly cloudy. A 50% chance of showers and thunderstorms. Highs in the lower 90s. Lows in the mid-70s. Independence Day, mostly cloudy. A 50% chance of showers and thunderstorms. Highs in the upper 80s. Lows in the lower 70s. Sunday, mostly cloudy. A 40% chance of showers and thunderstorms. Highs in the mid-80s. Lows in the upper 60s. 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KHA 53 operates on a frequency of 162.40 MHz. Heat statement for counties in New York, Seneca, Southern Cayuga, and Yates. What for the heat advisory, heat index values up to 97 expected. For the extreme heat watch, dangerously hot conditions with heat index values up to 105 possible. Ware, Broome, Charmong, Shenango, Cortland, Madison, Onondaga, Schuyler, Seneca, Southern Cayuga, Southern Oneida, Steuben, Tioga, Tompkins, and Yates counties. When, for the heat advisory, from noon to 8 p.m. Tuesday. For the extreme heat watch, from Wednesday morning through Friday evening. Impacts, heat-related illnesses increase significantly during extreme heat and high humidity events. Hot temperatures and high humidity may cause heat illnesses. Additional details, the hottest temperatures will be in urban valley locations during the mid to late afternoon period. Drink plenty of fluids, stay in an air-conditioned room, stay out of the sun, and check up on relatives and neighbors. Do not leave young children and pets in unattended vehicles. Car interiors will reach lethal temperatures in a matter of minutes. Heat statement

counties in New York, Genesee, Livingston, Monroe, Northern Cayuga, Ontario, Orleans, and Wayne. What? For the heat advisory, heat index values as high as 100 expected. For the extreme heat watch, dangerously hot conditions with heat index values as high as 110 possible. Where? Niagara, Orleans, Monroe, Wayne, Northern Cayuga, Oswego, Northern Erie, Genesee, Livingston, and Ontario counties. When? For the heat advisory, from noon to 8 p.m. Tuesday. For the extreme heat watch, from Wednesday afternoon through Friday evening. Impacts, extreme heat and humidity will significantly increase the potential for heat-related illnesses, particularly for those working or participating in outdoor activities. Hot temperatures and high humidity may cause heat-related illnesses to occur. Drink plenty of fluids, stay in an air-conditioned room, stay out of the sun, and check up on relatives and neighbors. Young children and pets should never be left unattended in vehicles under any circumstances. This is especially true during hot weather when car interiors can reach lethal temperatures in a matter of minutes. Take extra precautions if you work or spend time outside. When possible, reschedule strenuous activities to early morning or evening. Know the signs and symptoms of heat exhaustion and heat stroke. Wear lightweight and loose-fitting clothing when possible. To reduce risk during outdoor work, the Occupational Safety and Health Administration recommends scheduling frequent rest breaks in shaded or air-conditioned environments. Anyone overcome by heat should be moved to a cool and shaded location. Heat stroke is an emergency. Call 911. Heat statement, for county, Wyoming, New York. What? Heat index values in the upper 90s expected. Where? Wyoming and Southern Erie counties. When? From noon to 8 p.m. Tuesday. Impacts, hot temperatures and high humidity may cause heat-related illnesses to occur. Drink plenty of fluids, stay in an air-conditioned room, stay out of the sun, and check up on relatives and neighbors. Young children and pets should never be left unattended in vehicles under any circumstances. This is especially true during hot weather when car interiors can reach lethal temperatures in a matter of minutes. Take extra precautions if you work or spend time outside. When possible, reschedule strenuous activities to early morning or evening. Know the signs and symptoms of heat exhaustion and heat stroke. Wear lightweight and loose-fitting clothing when possible. To reduce risk during outdoor work, the Occupational Safety and Health Administration recommends scheduling frequent rest breaks in shaded or air-conditioned environments. Anyone overcome by heat should be moved to a cool and shaded location. Heat stroke is an emergency. Call 911. Heat statement, for counties, in New York, Genesee, Niagara, Northern Erie, and Orleans. What? For the heat advisory, heat index values as high as 100 expected. For the extreme heat watch, dangerously hot conditions with heat index values as high as 110 possible. Where? Niagara, Orleans, Monroe, Wayne, Northern Cayuga, Oswego, Northern Erie, Genesee, Livingston, and Ontario counties. When? For the heat advisory, from noon to 8 p.m. Tuesday. For the extreme heat watch, from Wednesday afternoon through Friday evening. Impacts, extreme heat and humidity will significantly increase the potential for heat-related illnesses, particularly for those working or participating in outdoor activities. Hot temperatures and high humidity may cause heat-related illnesses to occur. Drink plenty of fluids, stay in an air-conditioned room, stay out of the sun, and check up on relatives and neighbors. Young children and pets should never be left unattended in vehicles under any circumstances. This is especially true during hot weather when car interiors can reach lethal temperatures in a matter of minutes. Take extra precautions if you work or spend time outside. When possible, reschedule strenuous activities to early morning or evening. Know the signs and symptoms of heat exhaustion and heat stroke. Wear lightweight and loose-fitting clothing when possible. To reduce risk during outdoor work, the Occupational Safety and Health Administration recommends scheduling frequent rest breaks in shaded or air-conditioned environments. Anyone overcome by heat should be moved to a cool and shaded location. Heat stroke is an emergency. Call 911. Heat statement, for counties, in New York, Southern Erie, and Wyoming. What? Heat index values in the upper 90s expected. Where? Wyoming and Southern Erie counties. When? From noon to 8 p.m. Tuesday.

come, my heat should be moved to a cool and shaded location. Heat stroke is an emergency. Call 911. The 3 p.m. weather at Rochester, it was partly sunny. The temperature was 85 degrees Fahrenheit or 29 degrees Celsius, the dew point 55 and the relative humidity 35%. The wind was east at 7 miles an hour. The pressure was 30.11 inches and steady. Repeating at Rochester, it was partly sunny, temperature 85 degrees. Around the region at 3 p.m. it was partly sunny, with a temperature of 85 at Buffalo, and 87 at Syracuse. It was cloudy, with a temperature of 85 at Niagara Falls, and 79 at Toronto. It was fair, with a temperature of 83 at Erie, 85 at Elmira, 81 at Binghamton, and 86 at Watertown. At Oswego, winds were north at 4 knots, with a temperature of 76 degrees. The central Lake Ontario buoy winds were from the northeast at 2 knots. The forecast for the Genesee Valley and Northern Finger Lakes, including Rochester, Geneseo, Canandaigua, Newark, and Fairhaven. This afternoon, mostly sunny. Highs ranging from the lower 80s along the lakeshore to the upper 80s inland. Light east winds. Tonight, becoming mainly clear. Lows around 70. Light winds. Tuesday, partly sunny with a 40% chance of showers and thunderstorms. Hot with highs ranging from the upper 80s on the hilltops to the lower 90s across the lower elevations. Southwest winds 10 miles an hour or less. Heat index values up to 100. Tuesday night, partly cloudy. Very warm and muggy with lows in the mid-70s. Southwest winds 10 miles an hour or less. Wednesday, partly sunny with a 30% chance of showers and thunderstorms. Hot with highs ranging from around 90 on the hilltops to the mid-90s across the lower elevations. Southwest winds 5 to 10 miles an hour, becoming west 10 to 15 miles an hour. The forecast for the Southern Finger Lakes, including Pinyan, Seneca Falls, and Auburn. This afternoon, sunny. Highs in the upper 80s. Light east winds. Tonight, becoming mainly clear. Lows around 70. Light southeast winds. Tuesday, partly sunny in the morning, then a chance of showers and thunderstorms in the afternoon. Hot with highs around 90. South winds 10 miles an hour or less, becoming southwest. Chance of rain 40%. Heat index values in the upper 90s. Tuesday night, partly cloudy in the evening, then mostly cloudy with a chance of showers and thunderstorms overnight. Very warm and muggy with lows in the mid-70s. Southwest winds 10 miles an hour or less. Chance of rain 30%. Wednesday, partly to mostly sunny. A 40% chance of showers and thunderstorms. Hot with highs in the mid-90s. Southwest winds 10 miles an hour or less, becoming west. And now the extended forecast. Thursday, mainly clear. Highs in the mid-90s. Lows in the mid-70s. Friday, mostly cloudy. A 50% chance of showers and thunderstorms. Highs in the lower 90s. Lows in the mid-70s. Independence Day, mostly cloudy. A 50% chance of showers and thunderstorms. Highs in the upper 80s. Lows in the lower 70s. Sunday, mostly cloudy. A 40% chance of showers and thunderstorms. Highs in the mid-80s. Lows in the upper 60s. 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KHA 53 operates on a frequency of 162.40 MHz. Heat statement for counties in New York, Seneca, Southern Cayuga, and Yates. What for the heat advisory, heat index values up to 97 expected. For the extreme heat watch, dangerously hot conditions with heat index values up to 105 possible. Ware, Broome, Charmong, Shenango, Cortland, Madison, Onondaga, Schuyler, Seneca, Southern Cayuga, Southern Oneida, Steuben, Tioga, Tompkins, and Yates counties. When, for the heat advisory, from noon to 8 p.m. Tuesday. For the extreme heat watch, from Wednesday morning through Friday evening. Impacts, heat-related illnesses increase significantly during extreme heat and high humidity events.

hot temperatures and high humidity may cause heat illnesses. Additional details, the hottest temperatures will be in urban valley locations during the mid to late afternoon period. Drink plenty of fluids, stay in an air-conditioned room, stay out of the sun, and check up on relatives and neighbors. Do not leave young children and pets in unattended vehicles. Car interiors will reach lethal temperatures in a matter of minutes. Heat statement for counties in New York, Genesee, Livingston, Monroe, Northern Cayuga, Ontario, Orleans, and Wayne. What? For the heat advisory, heat index values as high as 100 expected. For the extreme heat watch, dangerously hot conditions with heat index values as high as 110 possible. Where? Niagara, Orleans, Monroe, Wayne, Northern Cayuga, Oswego, Northern Erie, Genesee, Livingston, and Ontario counties. When? For the heat advisory, from noon to 8 p.m. Tuesday. For the extreme heat watch, from Wednesday afternoon through Friday evening. Impacts, extreme heat and humidity will significantly increase the potential for heat-related illnesses, particularly for those working or participating in outdoor activities. Hot temperatures and high humidity may cause heat-related illnesses to occur. Drink plenty of fluids, stay in an air-conditioned room, stay out of the sun, and check up on relatives and neighbors. Young children and pets should never be left unattended in vehicles under any circumstances. This is especially true during hot weather when car interiors can reach lethal temperatures in a matter of minutes. Take extra precautions if you work or spend time outside. When possible, reschedule strenuous activities to early morning or evening. Know the signs and symptoms of heat exhaustion and heat stroke. Wear lightweight and loose-fitting clothing when possible. To reduce risk during outdoor work, the Occupational Safety and Health Administration recommends scheduling frequent rest breaks in shaded or air-conditioned environments. Anyone overcome by heat should be moved to a cool and shaded location. Heat stroke is an emergency. Call 911. Heat statement for county, Wyoming, New York. What? Heat index values in the upper 90s expected. Where? Wyoming and Southern Erie counties. When? From noon to 8 p.m. Tuesday. Impacts, hot temperatures and high humidity may cause heat-related illnesses to occur. Drink plenty of fluids, stay in an air-conditioned room, stay out of the sun, and check up on relatives and neighbors. Young children and pets should never be left unattended in vehicles under any circumstances. This is especially true during hot weather when car interiors can reach lethal temperatures in a matter of minutes. Take extra precautions if you work or spend time outside. 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Know the signs and symptoms of heat exhaustion and heat stroke. Wear lightweight and loose-fitting clothing when possible. To reduce risk during outdoor work, the Occupational Safety and Health Administration recommends scheduling frequent rest breaks in shaded or air-conditioned environments. Anyone overcome by heat should be moved to a cool and shaded location. Heat stroke is an emergency. Call 911. The Nearshore Marine Forecast for the Niagara River to Hamelin Beach along Lake Ontario. Rest of today, east winds 5 to 10 knots. Mostly sunny. Waves 1 foot or less. Tonight, east winds 10 knots or less becoming south. Partly cloudy. Waves 1 foot or less. Tuesday, southwest winds 10 knots or less increasing to 10 to 15 knots. A chance of showers and thunderstorms in the morning, then a chance of showers in the afternoon. Waves 2 feet or less. Tuesday night, southwest winds 10 to 15 knots. Partly cloudy. Waves 2 feet or less. Wednesday, southwest winds 5 to 15 knots. Partly cloudy. Waves 2 feet or less. Thursday, southwest winds 5 to 15 knots. Mainly clear, then becoming partly cloudy. Waves 2 feet or less. Friday, west winds 10 knots or less. A chance of showers and thunderstorms. Waves 1 foot or less. Winds and waves higher in and near thunderstorms. The Nearshore Marine Forecast for Hamelin Beach to Mexico Bay. Rest of today, northeast winds less than 10 knots. Sunny. Waves 1 foot or less. Tonight, east winds 10 knots or less becoming south. Partly cloudy. Waves 1 foot or less.

Tuesday, south winds 10 knots or less becoming west. A chance of showers and thunderstorms. Waves 1 foot or less. Tuesday night, southwest winds 5 to 10 knots. A chance of showers. Waves 1 foot or less. Wednesday, southwest winds 5 to 15 knots. Partly cloudy. Waves 2 feet or less. Thursday, southwest winds 5 to 15 knots becoming west. A chance of showers Thursday night. Waves 2 feet or less. Friday, west winds 5 to 10 knots. A chance of showers during the day, then a chance of showers and thunderstorms Friday night. Waves 2 feet or less. Winds and waves higher and near thunderstorms. The water temperature off Rochester is 55 degrees. Heat statement for counties in New York, Genesee, Niagara, Northern Erie and Orleans. What, for the heat advisory, heat index values as high as 100 expected. For the heat statement for counties in New York, Genesee, Niagara, Northern Erie and Orleans. What, for the heat advisory, heat index values as high as 100 expected. For the extreme heat watch, dangerously hot conditions with heat index values as high as 110 possible. Ware, Niagara, Orleans, Monroe, Wayne, Northern Cayuga, Oswego, Northern Erie, Genesee, Livingston, and Ontario counties. When, for the heat advisory, from noon to 8 p.m. Tuesday. For the extreme heat watch, from Wednesday afternoon through Friday evening. Impacts, extreme heat and humidity will significantly increase the potential for heat-related illnesses, particularly for those working or participating in outdoor activities. Hot temperatures and high humidity may cause heat-related illnesses to occur. Drink plenty of fluids, stay in an air-conditioned room, stay out of the sun, and check up on relatives and neighbors. Young children and pets should never be left unattended in vehicles under any circumstances. This is especially true during hot weather when car interiors can reach lethal temperatures in a matter of minutes. Take extra precautions if you work or spend time outside. When possible, reschedule strenuous activities to early morning or evening. Know the signs and symptoms of heat exhaustion and heat stroke. Wear lightweight and loose-fitting clothing when possible. To reduce risk during outdoor work, the Occupational Safety and Health Administration recommends scheduling frequent rest breaks in shaded or air-conditioned environments. Anyone overcome by heat should be moved to a cool and shaded location. Heat stroke is an emergency. Call 911. Heat statement for counties in New York, Southern Erie, and Wyoming. What? Heat index values in the upper 90s expected. Where? Wyoming and Southern Erie counties. When? From noon to 8 p.m. Tuesday. Impacts, hot temperatures and high humidity may cause heat-related illnesses to occur. Drink plenty of fluids, stay in an air-conditioned room, stay out of the sun, and check up on relatives and neighbors. Young children and pets should never be left unattended in vehicles under any circumstances. This is especially true during hot weather when car interiors can reach lethal temperatures in a matter of minutes. Take extra precautions if you work or spend time outside. When possible, reschedule strenuous activities to early morning or evening. Know the signs and symptoms of heat exhaustion and heat stroke. Wear lightweight and loose-fitting clothing when possible. To reduce risk during outdoor work, the Occupational Safety and Health Administration recommends scheduling frequent rest breaks in shaded or air-conditioned environments. Anyone overcome by heat should be moved to a cool and shaded location. Heat stroke is an emergency. Call 911. The 3 p.m. weather at Rochester, it was partly sunny. The temperature was 85 degrees Fahrenheit or 29 degrees Celsius, the dew point 55 and the relative humidity 35%. The wind was east at 7 miles an hour. The pressure was 30.11 inches and steady. Repeating at Rochester, it was partly sunny, temperature 85 degrees. Around the region at 3 p.m. it was partly sunny, with a temperature of 85 at Buffalo, and 87 at Syracuse. It was cloudy, with a temperature of 85 at Niagara Falls, and 79 at Toronto. It was fair, with a temperature of 83 at Erie, 85 at Elmira, 81 at Binghamton, and 86 at Watertown. At Oswego, winds were north at 4 knots, with a temperature of 76 degrees. The Central Lake Ontario buoy winds were from the northeast at 2 knots.

The forecast for the Genesee Valley and Northern Finger Lakes, including Rochester, Geneseo, Canandaigua, Newark, and Fairhaven. This afternoon, mostly sunny. Highs ranging from the lower 80s along the lakeshore to the upper 80s inland. Light east winds. Tonight, becoming mainly clear. Lows around 70. Light winds. Tuesday, partly sunny with a 40% chance of showers and thunderstorms. Hot with highs ranging from the upper 80s on the hilltops to the lower 90s across the lower elevations. Southwest winds 10 miles an hour or less. Heat index values up to 100. Tuesday night, partly cloudy. Very warm and muggy with lows in the mid-70s. Southwest winds 10 miles an hour or less. Wednesday, partly sunny with a 30% chance of showers and thunderstorms. Hot with highs ranging from around 90 on the hilltops to the mid-90s across the lower elevations. Southwest winds 5 to 10 miles an hour, becoming west 10 to 15 miles an hour. The forecast for the Southern Finger Lakes, including Tinian, Seneca Falls, and Auburn. This afternoon, sunny. Highs in the upper 80s. Light east winds. Tonight, becoming mainly clear. Lows around 70. Light southeast winds. Tuesday, partly sunny in the morning, then a chance of showers and thunderstorms in the afternoon. Hot with highs around 90. South winds 10 miles an hour or less, becoming southwest. Chance of rain 40%. Heat index values in the upper 90s. Tuesday night, partly cloudy in the evening, then mostly cloudy with a chance of showers and thunderstorms overnight. Very warm and muggy with lows in the mid-70s. Southwest winds 10 miles an hour or less. Chance of rain 30%. Wednesday, partly to mostly sunny. A 40% chance of showers and thunderstorms. Hot with highs in the mid-90s. Southwest winds 10 miles an hour or less, becoming west. And now the extended forecast. Thursday, mainly clear. Highs in the mid-90s. Lows in the mid-70s. Friday, mostly cloudy. A 50% chance of showers and thunderstorms. Highs in the lower 90s. Lows in the mid-70s. Independence Day, mostly cloudy. A 50% chance of showers and thunderstorms. Highs in the upper 80s. Lows in the lower 70s. Sunday, mostly cloudy. A 40% chance of showers and thunderstorms. Highs in the mid-80s. Lows in the upper 60s. 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KHA 53 operates on a frequency of 162.40 MHz. Heat statement for counties in New York, Seneca, Southern Cayuga, and Yates. What for the heat advisory, heat index values up to 97 expected. For the extreme heat watch, dangerously hot conditions with heat index values up to 105 possible. Ware, Broome, Charmong, Shenango, Cortland, Madison, Onondaga, Schuyler, Seneca, Southern Cayuga, Southern Oneida, Steuben, Tioga, Tompkins, and Yates counties. When, for the heat advisory, from noon to 8 p.m. Tuesday. For the extreme heat watch, from Wednesday morning through Friday evening. Impacts, heat-related illnesses increase significantly during extreme heat and high humidity events. Hot temperatures and high humidity may cause heat illnesses. Additional details, the hottest temperatures will be in urban valley locations during the mid to late afternoon period. Drink plenty of fluids, stay in an air-conditioned room, stay out of the sun, and check up on relatives and neighbors. Do not leave young children and pets in unattended vehicles. Car interiors will reach lethal temperatures in a matter of minutes. Heat statement for counties in New York, Genesee, Livingston, Monroe, Northern Cayuga, Ontario, Orleans, and Wayne. What for the heat advisory, heat index values as high as 100 expected. For the extreme heat watch, dangerously hot conditions with heat index values as high as 110 possible. Ware, Niagara, Orleans, Monroe, Wayne, Northern Cayuga, Oswego, Northern Erie, Genesee, Livingston, and Ontario counties. When, for the heat advisory, from noon to 8 p.m. Tuesday.

for the Extreme Heat Watch from Wednesday afternoon through Friday evening. Impacts, extreme heat and humidity will significantly increase the potential for heat-related illnesses, particularly for those working or participating in outdoor activities. Hot temperatures and high humidity may cause heat-related illnesses to occur. Drink plenty of fluids, stay in an air-conditioned room, stay out of the sun, and check up on relatives and neighbors. Young children and pets should never be left unattended in vehicles under any circumstances. This is especially true during hot weather when car interiors can reach lethal temperatures in a matter of minutes. Take extra precautions if you work or spend time outside. When possible, reschedule strenuous activities to early morning or evening. Know the signs and symptoms of heat exhaustion and heat stroke. Wear lightweight and loose-fitting clothing when possible. To reduce risk during outdoor work, the Occupational Safety and Health Administration recommends scheduling frequent rest breaks in shaded or air-conditioned environments. Anyone overcome by heat should be moved to a cool and shaded location. Heat stroke is an emergency. Call 911. Heat statement for County, Wyoming, New York. What? Heat index values in the upper 90s expected. Where? Wyoming and southern Erie counties. When? From noon to 8 p.m. Tuesday. Impacts, hot temperatures and high humidity may cause heat-related illnesses to occur. Drink plenty of fluids, stay in an air-conditioned room, stay out of the sun, and check up on relatives and neighbors. Young children and pets should never be left unattended in vehicles under any circumstances. This is especially true during hot weather when car interiors can reach lethal temperatures in a matter of minutes. Take extra precautions if you work or spend time outside. When possible, reschedule strenuous activities to early morning or evening. Know the signs and symptoms of heat exhaustion and heat stroke. Wear lightweight and loose-fitting clothing when possible. To reduce risk during outdoor work, the Occupational Safety and Health Administration recommends scheduling frequent rest breaks in shaded or air-conditioned environments. Anyone overcome by heat should be moved to a cool and shaded location. Heat stroke is an emergency. Call 911. Heat statement for counties in New York, Genesee, Niagara, Northern Erie, and Orleans. What? For the heat advisory, heat index values as high as 100 expected. For the extreme heat watch, dangerously hot conditions with heat index values as high as 110 possible. Where? Niagara, Orleans, Monroe, Wayne, Northern Cayuga, Oswego, Northern Erie, Genesee, Livingston, and Ontario counties. When? For the heat advisory, from noon to 8 p.m. Tuesday. For the extreme heat watch, from Wednesday afternoon through Friday evening. Impacts, extreme heat and humidity will significantly increase the potential for heat-related illnesses, particularly for those working or participating in outdoor activities. Hot temperatures and high humidity may cause heat-related illnesses to occur. Drink plenty of fluids, stay in an air-conditioned room, stay out of the sun, and check up on relatives and neighbors. Young children and pets should never be left unattended in vehicles under any circumstances. This is especially true during hot weather when car interiors can reach lethal temperatures in a matter of minutes. Take extra precautions if you work or spend time outside. 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Know the signs and symptoms of heat exhaustion and heat stroke. Wear lightweight and loose-fitting clothing when possible. To reduce risk during outdoor work, the Occupational Safety and Health Administration recommends scheduling frequent rest breaks in shaded or air-conditioned environments. Anyone overcome by heat should be moved to a cool and shaded location. Heat stroke is an emergency. Call 911. Heat statement for counties in New York, Southern Erie, and Wyoming. What? Heat index values in the upper 90s expected. Where? Wyoming and Southern Erie counties. When? From noon to 8 p.m. Tuesday. Impacts, hot temperatures and high humidity may cause heat-related illnesses to occur. Drink plenty of fluids, stay in an air-conditioned room, stay out of the sun, and check up on relatives and neighbors. Young children and pets should never be left unattended in vehicles under any circumstances. This is especially true during hot weather when car interiors can reach lethal temperatures in a matter of minutes. Take extra precautions if you work or spend time outside. 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

exhaustion and heat stroke. 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Anyone overcome by heat should be moved to a cool and shaded location. Heat stroke is an emergency. Call 911. The 3 p.m. weather at Rochester, it was partly sunny. The temperature was 85 degrees Fahrenheit or 29 degrees Celsius, the dew point 55 and the relative humidity 35%. The wind was east at 7 miles an hour. The pressure was 30.11 inches and steady. Repeating at Rochester, it was partly sunny, temperature 85 degrees. Around the region at 3 p.m. it was partly sunny, with a temperature of 85 at Buffalo, and 87 at Syracuse. It was cloudy, with a temperature of 85 at Niagara Falls, and 79 at Toronto. It was fair, with a temperature of 83 at Erie, 85 at Elmira, 81 at Binghamton, and 86 at Watertown. At Oswego, winds were north at 4 knots, with a temperature of 76 degrees. The Central Lake Ontario buoy winds were from the northeast at 2 knots. The forecast for the Genesee Valley and Northern Finger Lakes, including Rochester, Geneseo, Canandaigua, Newark, and Fairhaven. This afternoon, mostly sunny. Highs ranging from the lower 80s along the lakeshore to the upper 80s inland. Light east winds. Tonight, becoming mainly clear. Lows around 70. Light winds. Tuesday, partly sunny with a 40% chance of showers and thunderstorms. Hot with highs ranging from the upper 80s on the hilltops to the lower 90s across the lower elevations. Southwest winds 10 miles an hour or less. Heat index values up to 100. Tuesday night, partly cloudy. Very warm and muggy with lows in the mid-70s. Southwest winds 10 miles an hour or less. Wednesday, partly sunny with a 30% chance of showers and thunderstorms. Hot with highs ranging from around 90 on the hilltops to the mid-90s across the lower elevations. Southwest winds 5 to 10 miles an hour, becoming west 10 to 15 miles an hour. The forecast for the Southern Finger Lakes, including Pinyan, Seneca Falls, and Auburn. This afternoon, sunny. Highs in the upper 80s. Light east winds. Tonight, becoming mainly clear. Lows around 70. Light southeast winds. Tuesday, partly sunny in the morning, then a chance of showers and thunderstorms in the afternoon. Hot with highs around 90. South winds 10 miles an hour or less, becoming southwest. Chance of rain 40%. Heat index values in the upper 90s. Tuesday night, partly cloudy in the evening, then mostly cloudy with a chance of showers and thunderstorms overnight. Very warm and muggy with lows in the mid-70s. Southwest winds 10 miles an hour or less. Chance of rain 30%. Wednesday, partly to mostly sunny. A 40% chance of showers and thunderstorms. Hot with highs in the mid-90s. Southwest winds 10 miles an hour or less, becoming west. And now the extended forecast. Thursday, mainly clear. Highs in the mid-90s. Lows in the mid-70s. Friday, mostly cloudy. A 50% chance of showers and thunderstorms. Highs in the lower 90s. Lows in the mid-70s. Independence Day, mostly cloudy. A 50% chance of showers and thunderstorms. Highs in the upper 80s. Lows in the lower 70s. Sunday, mostly cloudy. A 40% chance of showers and thunderstorms. Highs in the mid-80s. Lows in the upper 60s. 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Your source for official weather information across the Western Finger Lakes and the Genesee Valley. KHA 53 operates on a frequency of 162.40 MHz. Heat statement for counties in New York, Seneca, Southern Cayuga and Yates. What for the heat advisory, heat index values up to 97 expected. For the extreme heat watch, dangerously hot conditions with heat index values up to 105 possible. Ware, Broome, Charmong, Chenango, Cortland, Madison, Onondaga, Schuyler, Seneca, Southern Cayuga, Southern Oneida, Steuben, Tioga, Tompkins, and Yates counties.

When? For the heat advisory, from noon to 8 p.m. Tuesday. For the extreme heat watch, from Wednesday morning through Friday evening. Impacts, heat-related illnesses increase significantly during extreme heat and high humidity events. Hot temperatures and high humidity may cause heat illnesses. Additional details, the hottest temperatures will be in urban valley locations during the mid to late afternoon period. Drink plenty of fluids, stay in an air-conditioned room, stay out of the sun, and check up on relatives and neighbors. Do not leave young children and pets in unattended vehicles. Car interiors will reach lethal temperatures in a matter of minutes. Heat statement for counties in New York, Genesee, Livingston, Monroe, Northern Cayuga, Ontario, Orleans, and Wayne. What? For the heat advisory, heat index values as high as 100 expected. For the extreme heat watch, dangerously hot conditions with heat index values as high as 110 possible. Where? Niagara, Orleans, Monroe, Wayne, Northern Cayuga, Oswego, Northern Erie, Genesee, Livingston, and Ontario counties. When? For the heat advisory, from noon to 8 p.m. Tuesday. For the extreme heat watch, from Wednesday afternoon through Friday evening. Impacts, extreme heat and humidity will significantly increase the potential for heat-related illnesses, particularly for those working or participating in outdoor activities. Hot temperatures and high humidity may cause heat-related illnesses to occur. Drink plenty of fluids, stay in an air-conditioned room, stay out of the sun, and check up on relatives and neighbors. Young children and pets should never be left unattended in vehicles under any circumstances. This is especially true during hot weather when car interiors can reach lethal temperatures in a matter of minutes. Take extra precautions if you work or spend time outside. When possible, reschedule strenuous activities to early morning or evening. Know the signs and symptoms of heat exhaustion and heat stroke. Wear lightweight and loose-fitting clothing when possible. To reduce risk during outdoor work, the Occupational Safety and Health Administration recommends scheduling frequent rest breaks in shaded or air-conditioned environments. Anyone overcome by heat should be moved to a cool and shaded location. Heat stroke is an emergency. Call 911. Heat statement for county, Wyoming, New York. What? Heat index values in the upper 90s expected. Where? Wyoming and Southern Erie counties. When? From noon to 8 p.m. Tuesday. Impacts, hot temperatures and high humidity may cause heat-related illnesses to occur. Drink plenty of fluids, stay in an air-conditioned room, stay out of the sun, and check up on relatives and neighbors. Young children and pets should never be left unattended in vehicles under any circumstances. This is especially true during hot weather when car interiors can reach lethal temperatures in a matter of minutes. Take extra precautions if you work or spend time outside. When possible, reschedule strenuous activities to early morning or evening. Know the signs and symptoms of heat exhaustion and heat stroke. Wear lightweight and loose-fitting clothing when possible. To reduce risk during outdoor work, the Occupational Safety and Health Administration recommends scheduling frequent rest breaks in shaded or air-conditioned environments. Anyone overcome by heat should be moved to a cool and shaded location. Heat stroke is an emergency. Call 911. Heat statement for counties in New York, Genesee, Niagara, Northern Erie, and Orleans. What? For the heat advisory, heat index values as high as 100 expected. For the extreme heat watch, dangerously hot conditions with heat index values as high as 110 possible. Where? Niagara, Orleans, Monroe, Wayne, Northern Cayuga, Oswego, Northern Erie, Genesee, Livingston, and Ontario counties. When? For the heat advisory, from noon to 8 p.m. Tuesday. For the extreme heat watch, from Wednesday afternoon through Friday evening. Impacts, extreme heat and humidity will significantly increase the potential for heat-related illnesses, particularly for those working or participating in outdoor activities. Hot temperatures and high humidity may cause heat-related illnesses to occur. Drink plenty of fluids, stay in an air-conditioned room, stay out of the sun, and check up on relatives and neighbors. Young children and pets should never be left unattended in vehicles under any circumstances. This is especially true during hot weather when car interiors can reach lethal temperatures in a matter of minutes. Take extra precautions if you work or spend time outside.
When possible, reschedule strenuous activities to early morning or evening. Know the signs and symptoms of heat exhaustion and heat stroke. Wear lightweight and loose-fitting clothing when possible. To reduce risk during outdoor work, the Occupational Safety and Health Administration recommends scheduling frequent rest breaks in shaded or air-conditioned environments. Anyone overcome by heat should be moved to a cool and shaded location. Heat stroke is an emergency. Call 911. Heat statement for counties in New York, Southern Erie, and Wyoming. What heat index values in the upper 90s expected? Where, Wyoming and Southern Erie counties? When, from noon to 8 p.m. Tuesday. Impacts, hot temperatures and high humidity may cause heat-related illnesses to occur. Drink plenty of fluids, stay in an air-conditioned room, stay out of the sun, and check up on relatives and neighbors. Young children and pets should never be left unattended in vehicles under any circumstances. This is especially true during hot weather when car interiors can reach lethal temperatures in a matter of minutes. Take extra precautions if you work or spend time outside. When possible, reschedule strenuous activities to early morning or evening. Know the signs and symptoms of heat exhaustion and heat stroke. Wear lightweight and loose-fitting clothing when possible. To reduce risk during outdoor work, the Occupational Safety and Health Administration recommends scheduling frequent rest breaks in shaded or air-conditioned environments. Anyone overcome by heat should be moved to a cool and shaded location. Heat stroke is an emergency. Call 911. The 3 p.m. weather at Rochester, it was partly sunny. The temperature was 85 degrees Fahrenheit or 29 degrees Celsius, the dew point 55 and the relative humidity 35%. The wind was east at 7 miles an hour. The pressure was 30.11 inches and steady. Repeating at Rochester, it was partly sunny, temperature 85 degrees. Around the region at 3 p.m. it was partly sunny, with a temperature of 85 at Buffalo, and 87 at Syracuse. It was cloudy, with a temperature of 85 at Niagara Falls, and 79 at Toronto. It was fair, with a temperature of 83 at Erie, 85 at Elmira, 81 at Binghamton, and 86 at Watertown. At Oswego, winds were north at 4 knots, with a temperature of 76 degrees. The Central Lake Ontario buoy winds were from the northeast at 2 knots. The forecast for the Genesee Valley and Northern Finger Lakes, including Rochester, Geneseo, Canandaigua, Newark, and Fairhaven. This afternoon, mostly sunny. Highs ranging from the lower 80s along the lakeshore to the upper 80s inland. Light east winds. Tonight, becoming mainly clear. Lows around 70. Light winds. Tuesday, partly sunny with a 40% chance of showers and thunderstorms. Hot with highs ranging from the upper 80s on the hilltops to the lower 90s across the lower elevations. Southwest winds 10 miles an hour or less. Heat index values up to 100. Tuesday night, partly cloudy. Very warm and muggy with lows in the mid-70s. Southwest winds 10 miles an hour or less. Wednesday, partly sunny with a 30% chance of showers and thunderstorms. Hot with highs ranging from around 90 on the hilltops to the mid-90s across the lower elevations. Southwest winds 5 to 10 miles an hour, becoming west 10 to 15 miles an hour. The forecast for the Southern Finger Lakes, including Penyan, Seneca Falls, and Auburn. This afternoon, sunny. Highs in the upper 80s. Light east winds. Tonight, becoming mainly clear. Lows around 70. Light southeast winds. Tuesday, partly sunny in the morning, then a chance of showers and thunderstorms in the afternoon. Hot with highs around 90. South winds 10 miles an hour or less, becoming southwest. Chance of rain 40%. Heat index values in the upper 90s. Tuesday night, partly cloudy in the evening, then mostly cloudy with a chance of showers and thunderstorms overnight. Very warm and muggy with lows in the mid-70s. Southwest winds 10 miles an hour or less. Chance of rain 30%. Wednesday, partly to mostly sunny. A 40% chance of showers and thunderstorms. Hot with highs in the mid-90s. Southwest winds 10 miles an hour or less, becoming west. And now the extended forecast. Thursday, mainly clear. Highs in the mid-90s.
lows in the mid-70s. Friday, most

partly cloudy. A 50% chance of showers and thunderstorms. Highs in the lower 90s. Lows in the mid-70s. Independence Day, mostly cloudy. A 50% chance of showers and thunderstorms. Highs in the upper 80s. Lows in the lower 70s. Sunday, mostly cloudy. A 40% chance of showers and thunderstorms. Highs in the mid-80s. Lows in the upper 60s. Open Lake Forecast, 4, the Niagara River to Hamlin Beach beyond 5 miles from shore. This afternoon, east winds 5 to 10 knots. Waves 1 foot or less. Tonight, east winds 10 knots or less becoming south. A chance of showers and thunderstorms late. Waves 1 foot or less. Tuesday, southwest winds 10 knots or less increasing to 10 to 15 knots. A chance of showers and thunderstorms in the morning, then a chance of showers in the afternoon. Waves 1 to 3 feet. Tuesday night, southwest winds 10 to 15 knots. Waves 1 to 3 feet. Wednesday, southwest winds 10 to 15 knots. Waves 1 to 3 feet. Thursday, southwest winds 10 to 15 knots. Waves 1 to 3 feet. Friday, southwest winds 5 to 10 knots becoming west. A chance of showers and thunderstorms. Waves 2 feet or less. Winds and waves higher in and near thunderstorms. The forecast for the Genesee Valley and Northern Finger Lakes, including Rochester, Geneseo, Canandaigua, Newark, and Fairhaven. Tonight, becoming mainly clear. Lows around 70. Light winds. Tuesday, partly sunny with a 40% chance of showers and thunderstorms. Humid with highs ranging from the upper 80s on the hilltops to the lower 90s across the lower elevations. Southwest winds 10 miles an hour or less. Heat index values up to 100. Tuesday night, partly cloudy. Very warm and muggy with lows in the mid-70s. Southwest winds 10 miles an hour or less. Wednesday, partly sunny with a 30% chance of showers and thunderstorms. Hot with highs ranging from around 90 on the hilltops to the mid-90s across the lower elevations. Southwest winds 5 to 10 miles an hour, becoming west 10 to 15 miles an hour. Wednesday night, mainly clear. Very warm and muggy with lows in the mid-70s. West winds 10 to 15 miles an hour, becoming southwest 5 to 10 miles an hour. The forecast for the Southern Finger Lakes, including Pinyan, Seneca Falls, and Auburn. Tonight, becoming mainly clear. Lows around 70. Light winds. Tuesday, partly sunny in the morning, then a chance of showers and thunderstorms in the afternoon. Humid with highs around 90. South winds 10 miles an hour or less, becoming southwest. Chance of rain 40%. Heat index values in the upper 90s. Tuesday night, partly cloudy in the evening, then mostly cloudy with a chance of showers and thunderstorms overnight. Very warm and muggy with lows in the mid-70s. Southwest winds 10 miles an hour or less. Chance of rain 30%. Wednesday, partly to mostly sunny. A 40% chance of showers and thunderstorms. Hot with highs in the mid-90s. Southwest winds 10 miles an hour or less, becoming west. Wednesday night, partly cloudy. Very warm and muggy with lows in the mid-70s. Light winds. And now the extended forecast. Thursday, mainly clear. Highs in the mid-90s. Friday, mostly cloudy. A 50% chance of showers and thunderstorms. Highs in the lower 90s. Lows in the mid-70s. Independence Day, mostly cloudy. A 50% chance of showers and thunderstorms. Highs in the upper 80s. Lows in the lower 70s. Sunday, mostly cloudy. A 40% chance of showers and thunderstorms. Highs in the mid-80s. Lows in the upper 60s. Monday, mostly cloudy. A 50% chance of showers and thunderstorms. Highs in the mid-80s. Lows in the upper 60s. Open Lake Forecast, 4, the Niagara River to Hamlin Beach beyond 5 miles from shore. Tonight, east winds 5 to 10 knots becoming south. Waves 1 foot or less.
Tuesday, southwest winds 10 knots or less, increasing to 10 to 15 knots. A chance of showers and thunderstorms in the morning. Waves 2 feet or less. Tuesday night, southwest winds 10 to 15 knots. Waves 1 to 3 feet. Wednesday, southwest winds 10 to 15 knots, increasing to 15 to 20 knots. Waves 1 to 3 feet. Wednesday night, southwest winds 15 to 20 knots, diminishing to 10 to 15 knots. Waves 1 to 3 feet. Thursday, southwest winds 10 to 15 knots. Waves 1 to 3 feet. Friday, west winds 5 to 10 knots, becoming southwest. A chance of showers and thunderstorms. Waves 1 to 2 feet. Saturday, west winds 5 to 10 knots, becoming northwest. A chance of showers and thunderstorms. Waves 1 foot or less. Winds and waves higher and near thunderstorms. Open lake forecast, 4, Heron Beach to Mexico Bay, beyond 5 miles from shore. Tonight, northeast winds 10 knots or less, becoming south. Waves 1 foot or less. Tuesday, south winds 5 to 10 knots. A chance of showers and thunderstorms. Waves 2 feet or less. Tuesday night, southwest winds 5 to 15 knots. Waves 2 feet or less. Wednesday, southwest winds 10 to 15 knots, becoming west. Waves 1 to 2 feet. Wednesday night, west winds 5 to 15 knots, becoming southwest. Waves 1 to 3 feet. Thursday, southwest winds 10 to 15 knots, becoming west. Waves 1 to 3 feet. Friday, west winds 5 to 15 knots. A chance of showers and thunderstorms. Waves 1 to 2 feet. Saturday, west winds 5 to 10 knots. A chance of showers and thunderstorms. Waves 1 foot or less. Winds and waves higher and near thunderstorms. This is the NOAA Weather Radio KHA-53 in Rochester. Your source for official weather information across the Western Finger Lakes and the Genesee Valley. KHA-53 operates on a frequency of 162.40 MHz. Heat statement for counties in New York, Seneca, Southern Cayuga, and Yates. What for the heat advisory, heat index values up to 97 expected. For the extreme heat watch, dangerously hot conditions with heat index values up to 105 possible. Ware, Broome, Charmong, Chenango, Cortland, Madison, Onondaga, Schuyler, Seneca, Southern Cayuga, Southern Oneida, Steuben, Tioga, Tompkins, and Yates counties. When, for the heat advisory, from noon to 8 p.m. Tuesday. For the extreme heat watch, from Wednesday morning through Friday evening. Impacts, heat-related illnesses increase significantly during extreme heat and high humidity events. Hot temperatures and high humidity may cause heat illnesses. Additional details, the hottest temperatures will be in urban valley locations during the mid to late afternoon period. Drink plenty of fluids, stay in an air-conditioned room, stay out of the sun, and check up on relatives and neighbors. Do not leave young children and pets in unattended vehicles. Car interiors will reach lethal temperatures in a matter of minutes. Heat statement for counties in New York, Genesee, Livingston, Monroe, Northern Cayuga, Ontario, Orleans, and Wayne. What for the heat advisory, heat index values as high as 100 expected. For the extreme heat watch, dangerously hot conditions with heat index values as high as 110 possible. Ware, Niagara, Orleans, Monroe, Wayne, Northern Cayuga, Oswego, Northern Erie, Genesee, Livingston, and Ontario counties. When, for the heat advisory, from noon to 8 p.m. Tuesday. For the extreme heat watch, from Wednesday afternoon through Friday evening. Impacts, extreme heat and humidity will significantly increase the potential for heat-related illnesses, particularly for those working or participating in outdoor activities. Hot temperatures and high humidity may cause heat-related illnesses to occur. Drink plenty of fluids, stay in an air-conditioned room, stay out of the sun, and check up on relatives and neighbors. Young children and pets should never be left unattended in vehicles under any circumstances. This is especially true during hot weather when car interiors can reach lethal temperatures in a matter of minutes. Take extra precautions if you work or spend time outside.
When possible, reschedule strenuous activities to early morning or evening. Know the signs and symptoms of heat exhaustion.

combustion engine stroke. 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To reduce risk during outdoor work, the Occupational Safety and Health Administration recommends scheduling frequent rest breaks in shaded or air-conditioned environments. Anyone overcome by heat should be moved to a cool and shaded location. Heat stroke is an emergency. Call 911. Heat statement, for County, Wyoming, New York. What, heat index values in the upper 90s expected? Where, Wyoming and Southern Erie counties? When, from noon to 8 p.m. Tuesday. Impacts, hot temperatures and high humidity may cause heat-related illnesses to occur. Drink plenty of fluids, stay in an air-conditioned room, stay out of the sun, and check up on relatives and neighbors. Young children and pets should never be left unattended in vehicles under any circumstances. This is especially true during hot weather when car interiors can reach lethal temperatures in a matter of minutes. Take extra precautions if you work or spend time outside. When possible, reschedule strenuous activities to early morning or evening. Know the signs and symptoms of heat exhaustion and heat stroke. Wear lightweight and loose-fitting clothing when possible. To reduce risk during outdoor work, the Occupational Safety and Health Administration recommends scheduling frequent rest breaks in shaded or air-conditioned environments. Anyone overcome by heat should be moved to a cool and shaded location. Heat stroke is an emergency. Call 911. Heat statement, for counties, in New York, Genesee, Niagara, Northern Erie and Orleans. What, for the heat advisory, heat index values as high as 100 expected. For the extreme heat watch, dangerously hot conditions with heat index values as high as 110 possible. Where, Niagara, Orleans, Monroe, Wayne, Northern Cayuga, Oswego, Northern Erie, Genesee, Livingston, and Ontario counties. When, for the heat advisory, from noon to 8 p.m. Tuesday. For the extreme heat watch, from Wednesday afternoon through Friday evening. Impacts, extreme heat and humidity will significantly increase the potential for heat-related illnesses, particularly for those working or participating in outdoor activities. Hot temperatures and high humidity may cause heat-related illnesses to occur. Drink plenty of fluids, stay in an air-conditioned room, stay out of the sun, and check up on relatives and neighbors. Young children and pets should never be left unattended in vehicles under any circumstances. This is especially true during hot weather when car interiors can reach lethal temperatures in a matter of minutes. Take extra precautions if you work or spend time outside. When possible, reschedule strenuous activities to early morning or evening. Know the signs and symptoms of heat exhaustion and heat stroke. Wear lightweight and loose-fitting clothing when possible. To reduce risk during outdoor work, the Occupational Safety and Health Administration recommends scheduling frequent rest breaks in shaded or air-conditioned environments. Anyone overcome by heat should be moved to a cool and shaded location. Heat stroke is an emergency. Call 911. Heat statement, for counties, in New York, Southern Erie and Wyoming. What, heat index values in the upper 90s expected? Where, Wyoming and Southern Erie counties? When, from noon to 8 p.m. Tuesday. Impacts, hot temperatures and high humidity may cause heat-related illnesses to occur. Drink plenty of fluids, stay in an air-conditioned room, stay out of the sun, and check up on relatives and neighbors. Young children and pets should never be left unattended in vehicles under any circumstances. This is especially true during hot weather when car interiors can reach lethal temperatures in a matter of minutes. Take extra precautions if you work or spend time outside. 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Know the signs and symptoms of heat exhaustion and heat stroke. Wear lightweight and loose-fitting clothing when possible. To reduce risk during outdoor work, the Occupational Safety and Health Administration recommends scheduling frequent rest breaks in shaded or air-conditioned environments. Anyone overcome by heat should be moved to a cool and shaded location. Heat stroke is an emergency. Call 911. The 4 p.m. weather at Rochester, it was partly sunny. The temperature was 84 degrees Fahrenheit or 29 degrees Celsius, the dew point 58 and the relative humidity 40%. The wind was north at 7 miles an hour. The pressure was 30.09 inches and falling. Repeating at Rochester, it was partly sunny, temperature 84 degrees. Around the region at 4.

p.m., it was partly sunny, with a temperature of 86 at Buffalo, 81 at Toronto, and 87 at Syracuse. It was fair, with a temperature of 85 at Erie, 84 at Niagara Falls, 87 at Elmira, 83 at Binghamton, and 86 at Watertown. At Oswego, winds were north at 3 knots, with a temperature of 77 degrees. The Central Lake Ontario buoy winds were from the east at 2 knots. The forecast for the Genesee Valley and Northern Finger Lakes, including Rochester, Geneseo, Canandaigua, Newark, and Fairhaven. Tonight, becoming mainly clear. Lows around 70. Light winds. Tuesday, partly sunny with a 40% chance of showers and thunderstorms. Humid with highs ranging from the upper 80s on the hilltops to the lower 90s across the lower elevations. Southwest winds 10 miles an hour or less. Heat index values up to 100. Tuesday night, partly cloudy. Very warm and muggy with lows in the mid-70s. Southwest winds 10 miles an hour or less. Wednesday, partly sunny with a 30% chance of showers and thunderstorms. Hot with highs ranging from around 90 on the hilltops to the mid-90s across the lower elevations. Southwest winds 5 to 10 miles an hour, becoming west 10 to 15 miles an hour. Wednesday night, mainly clear. Very warm and muggy with lows in the mid-70s. West winds 10 to 15 miles an hour, becoming southwest 5 to 10 miles an hour. The forecast for the Southern Finger Lakes, including Pinyan, Seneca Falls, and Auburn. Tonight, becoming mainly clear. Lows around 70. Light winds. Tuesday, partly sunny in the morning, then a chance of showers and thunderstorms in the afternoon. Humid with highs around 90. South winds 10 miles an hour or less, becoming southwest. Chance of rain 40%. Heat index values in the upper 90s. Tuesday night, partly cloudy in the evening, then mostly cloudy with a chance of showers and thunderstorms overnight. Very warm and muggy with lows in the mid-70s. Southwest winds 10 miles an hour or less. Chance of rain 30%. Wednesday, partly to mostly sunny. A 40% chance of showers and thunderstorms. Hot with highs in the mid-90s. Southwest winds 10 miles an hour or less, becoming west. Wednesday night, partly cloudy. Very warm and muggy with lows in the mid-70s. Light winds. And now the extended forecast. Thursday, mainly clear. Highs in the mid-90s. Friday, mostly cloudy. A 50% chance of showers and thunderstorms. Highs in the lower 90s. Lows in the mid-70s. Independence Day, mostly cloudy. A 50% chance of showers and thunderstorms. Highs in the upper 80s. Lows in the lower 70s. Sunday, mostly cloudy. A 40% chance of showers and thunderstorms. Highs in the mid-80s. Lows in the upper 60s. Monday, mostly cloudy. A 50% chance of showers and thunderstorms. Highs in the mid-80s. Lows in the upper 60s. 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KHA 53 operates on a frequency of 162.40 MHz. Heat statement for counties in New York, Seneca, Southern Cayuga, and Yates. What, for the heat advisory, heat index values up to 97 expected. For the extreme heat watch, dangerously hot conditions with heat index values up to 105 possible. Ware, Broome, Chemung, Chenango, Cortland, Madison, Onondaga, Schuyler, Seneca, Southern Cayuga, Southern Oneida, Steuben, Tioga, Tompkins, and Yates counties. When, for the heat advisory, from noon to 8 p.m. Tuesday. For the extreme heat watch, from Wednesday morning through Friday evening. Impacts, heat-related illnesses increase significantly during extreme heat and high humidity events. Hot temperatures and high humidity may cause heat illnesses. Additional details, the hottest temperatures will be in urban valley locations during the mid to late afternoon period. Drink plenty of fluids, stay in an air-conditioned room, stay out of the sun, and check up on relatives and neighbors. Do not leave young children and pets in unattended vehicles. Car interiors will reach lethal temperatures in a matter

hot temperatures and high humidity may cause heat-related illnesses to occur. Drink plenty of fluids, stay in an air-conditioned room, stay out of the sun, and check up on relatives and neighbors. Young children and pets should never be left unattended in vehicles under any circumstances. This is especially true during hot weather when car interiors can reach lethal temperatures in a matter of minutes. Take extra precautions if you work or spend time outside. 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Know the signs and symptoms of heat exhaustion and heat stroke. Wear lightweight and loose-fitting clothing when possible. To reduce risk during outdoor work, the Occupational Safety and Health Administration recommends scheduling frequent rest breaks in shaded or air-conditioned environments. Anyone overcome by heat should be moved to a cool and shaded location. Heat stroke is an emergency. Call 911. Heat statement, for County, Wyoming, New York. What? Heat index values in the upper 90s expected. Where? Wyoming and Southern Erie counties. When? From noon to 8 p.m. Tuesday. Impacts, hot temperatures and high humidity may cause heat-related illnesses to occur. Drink plenty of fluids, stay in an air-conditioned room, stay out of the sun, and check up on relatives and neighbors. Young children and pets should never be left unattended in vehicles under any circumstances. This is especially true during hot weather when car interiors can reach lethal temperatures in a matter of minutes. Take extra precautions if you work or spend time outside. 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Know the signs and symptoms of heat exhaustion and heat stroke. Wear lightweight and loose-fitting clothing when possible. To reduce risk during outdoor work, the Occupational Safety and Health Administration recommends scheduling frequent rest breaks in shaded or air-conditioned environments. Anyone overcome by heat should be moved to a cool and shaded location. Heat stroke is an emergency. Call 911. Heat statement, for counties, in New York, Genesee, Niagara, Northern Erie and Orleans. What? For the heat advisory, heat index values as high as 100 expected. For the extreme heat watch, dangerously hot conditions with heat index values as high as 110 possible. Where? Niagara, Orleans, Monroe, Wayne, Northern Cayuga, Oswego, Northern Erie, Genesee, Livingston, and Ontario counties. When? For the heat advisory, from noon to 8 p.m. Tuesday. For the extreme heat watch, from Wednesday afternoon through Friday evening. Impacts, extreme heat and humidity will significantly increase the potential for heat-related illnesses, particularly for those working or participating in outdoor activities. Hot temperatures and high humidity may cause heat-related illnesses to occur. Drink plenty of fluids, stay in an air-conditioned room, stay out of the sun, and check up on relatives and neighbors. Young children and pets should never be left unattended in vehicles under any circumstances. This is especially true during hot weather when car interiors can reach lethal temperatures in a matter of minutes. Take extra precautions if you work or spend time outside. 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Heat statement, for counties, in New York, Southern Erie and Wyoming. What? Heat index values in the upper 90s expected. Where? Wyoming and Southern Erie counties. When? From noon to 8 p.m. Tuesday. Impacts, hot temperatures and high humidity may cause heat-related illnesses to occur. Drink plenty of fluids, stay in an air-conditioned room, stay out of the sun, and check up on relatives and neighbors. Young children and pets should never be left unattended in vehicles under any circumstances. This is especially true during hot weather when car interiors can reach lethal temperatures in a matter of minutes. Take extra precautions if you work or spend time outside. When possible, reschedule strenuous activities to early morning or evening. Know the signs and symptoms of heat exhaustion and heat stroke. Wear lightweight and loose-fitting clothing when possible. To reduce risk during outdoor work, the Occupational Safety and Health Administration recommends scheduling frequent rest breaks in shaded or air-conditioned environments.

apartments. 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Heat stroke is an emergency. Call 911. The 4 p.m. weather at Rochester, it was partly sunny. The temperature was 84 degrees Fahrenheit or 29 degrees Celsius, the dew point 58 and the relative humidity 40%. The wind was north at 7 miles an hour. The pressure was 30.09 inches and falling. Repeating at Rochester, it was partly sunny, temperature 84 degrees. Around the region at 4 p.m. it was partly sunny, with a temperature of 86 at Buffalo, 81 at Toronto, and 87 at Syracuse. It was fair, with a temperature of 85 at Erie, 84 at Niagara Falls, 87 at Elmira, 83 at Binghamton, and 86 at Watertown. At Oswego, winds were north at 3 knots, with a temperature of 77 degrees. The Central Lake Ontario buoy winds were from the east at 2 knots. The forecast for the Genesee Valley and Northern Finger Lakes, including Rochester, Geneseo, Canandaigua, Newark, and Fairhaven. Tonight, becoming mainly clear. Lows around 70. Light winds. Tuesday, partly sunny with a 40% chance of showers and thunderstorms. Humid with highs ranging from the upper 80s on the hilltops to the lower 90s across the lower elevations. Southwest winds 10 miles an hour or less. Heat index values up to 100. Tuesday night, partly cloudy. Very warm and muggy with lows in the mid-70s. Southwest winds 10 miles an hour or less. Wednesday, partly sunny with a 30% chance of showers and thunderstorms. Hot with highs ranging from around 90 on the hilltops to the mid-90s across the lower elevations. Southwest winds 5 to 10 miles an hour, becoming west 10 to 15 miles an hour. Wednesday night, mainly clear. Very warm and muggy with lows in the mid-70s. West winds 10 to 15 miles an hour, becoming southwest 5 to 10 miles an hour. The forecast for the Southern Finger Lakes, including Tinian, Seneca Falls, and Auburn. Tonight, becoming mainly clear. Lows around 70. Light winds. Tuesday, partly sunny in the morning, then a chance of showers and thunderstorms in the afternoon. Humid with highs around 90. South winds 10 miles an hour or less, becoming southwest. Chance of rain 40%. Heat index values in the upper 90s. Tuesday night, partly cloudy in the evening, then mostly cloudy with a chance of showers and thunderstorms overnight. Very warm and muggy with lows in the mid-70s. Southwest winds 10 miles an hour or less. Chance of rain 30%. Wednesday, partly to mostly sunny. A 40% chance of showers and thunderstorms. Hot with highs in the mid-90s. Southwest winds 10 miles an hour or less, becoming west. Wednesday night, partly cloudy. Very warm and muggy with lows in the mid-70s. Light winds. And now the extended forecast. Thursday, mainly clear. Highs in the mid-90s. Friday, mostly cloudy. A 50% chance of showers and thunderstorms. Highs in the lower 90s. Lows in the mid-70s. Independence Day, mostly cloudy. A 50% chance of showers and thunderstorms. Highs in the upper 80s. Lows in the lower 70s. Sunday, mostly cloudy. A 40% chance of showers and thunderstorms. Highs in the mid-80s. Lows in the upper 60s. Monday, mostly cloudy. A 50% chance of showers and thunderstorms. Highs in the mid-80s. Lows in the upper 60s. The Nearshore Marine Forecast, 4, the Niagara River to Hamlin Beach along Lake Ontario. Tonight, east winds 10 knots or less, becoming south. Partly cloudy. Waves 1 foot or less. Tuesday, southwest winds 10 knots or less, increasing to 10 to 15 knots. A chance of showers and thunderstorms in the morning. Waves 2 feet or less. Tuesday night, southwest winds 10 to 15 knots. Partly cloudy. Waves 2 feet or less. Wednesday, southwest winds 10 to 15 knots, increasing to 15 to 20 knots. Mostly sunny. Waves 1 to 3 feet. Wednesday night, southwest winds 15 to 20 knots, diminishing to 10 to 15 knots. Becoming mainly clear.

waves 1 to 3 feet. Thursday, southwest winds 10 to 15 knots. A chance of showers Thursday night. Waves 1 to 3 feet. Friday, west winds 5 to 10 knots becoming southwest. A chance of showers and thunderstorms. Waves 1 foot or less. Saturday, Friday, west winds 5 to 10 knots becoming southwest. A chance of showers and thunderstorms. Waves 1 foot or less. Saturday, west winds 10 knots or less. A chance of showers and thunderstorms. Waves 1 foot or less. Winds and waves higher and near thunderstorms. The Nearshore Marine Forecast, 4, Heron Beach to Mexico Bay. Tonight, east winds 10 knots or less becoming south. Partly cloudy. Waves 1 foot or less. Tuesday, south winds 10 knots or less becoming southwest. A chance of showers and thunderstorms. Waves 1 foot or less. Tuesday night, southwest winds 5 to 10 knots. Partly to mostly cloudy. Waves 2 feet or less. Wednesday, southwest winds 5 to 15 knots becoming west. Mostly sunny. Waves 2 feet or less. Wednesday night, west winds 5 to 15 knots becoming southwest. Becoming mainly clear. Waves 2 feet or less. Thursday, southwest winds 5 to 15 knots becoming west. Mainly clear, then becoming partly cloudy. Waves 2 feet or less. Friday, west winds 5 to 10 knots becoming southwest. A chance of showers and thunderstorms. Waves 2 feet or less. Saturday, west winds 10 knots or less. A chance of showers and thunderstorms. Waves 1 foot or less. Winds and waves higher and near thunderstorms. The water temperature off Rochester is 55 degrees. This is the NOAA Weather Radio KHA 53 in Rochester. Your source for official weather information across the Western Finger Lakes and the Genesee Valley. KHA 53 operates on a frequency of 162.40 MHz. Heat statement for counties in New York, Seneca, Southern Cayuga and Yates. What, for the heat advisory, heat index values up to 97 expected. For the extreme heat watch, dangerously hot conditions with heat index values up to 105 possible. Ware, Broome, Charlemont, Chenango, Cortland, Madison, Onondaga, Schuyler, Seneca, Southern Cayuga, Southern Oneida, Steuben, Tioga, Tompkins, and Yates counties. When, for the heat advisory, from noon to 8 p.m. Tuesday. For the extreme heat watch, from Wednesday morning through Friday evening. Impacts, heat-related illnesses increase significantly during extreme heat and high humidity events. Hot temperatures and high humidity may cause heat illnesses. Additional details, the hottest temperatures will be in urban valley locations during the mid to late afternoon period. Drink plenty of fluids, stay in an air-conditioned room, stay out of the sun, and check up on relatives and neighbors. Do not leave young children and pets in unattended vehicles. Car interiors will reach lethal temperatures in a matter of minutes. Heat statement for counties in New York, Genesee, Livingston, Monroe, Northern Cayuga, Ontario, Orleans and Wayne. What, for the heat advisory, heat index values as high as 100 expected. For the extreme heat watch, dangerously hot conditions with heat index values as high as 110 possible. Ware, Niagara, Orleans, Monroe, Wayne, Northern Cayuga, Oswego, Northern Erie, Genesee, Livingston, and Ontario counties. When, for the heat advisory, from noon to 8 p.m. Tuesday. For the extreme heat watch, from Wednesday afternoon through Friday evening. Impacts, extreme heat and humidity will significantly increase the potential for heat-related illnesses, particularly for those working or participating in outdoor activities. Hot temperatures and high humidity may cause heat-related illnesses to occur. Drink plenty of fluids, stay in an air-conditioned room, stay out of the sun, and check up on relatives and neighbors. Young children and pets should never be left unattended in vehicles under any circumstances. This is especially true during hot weather when car interiors can reach lethal temperatures in a matter of minutes. Take extra precautions if you work or spend time outside. When possible, reschedule strenuous activities to early morning or evening. Know the signs.

aches and symptoms of heat exhaustion and heat stroke. Wear lightweight and loose-fitting clothing when possible. To reduce risk during outdoor work, the Occupational Safety and Health Administration recommends scheduling frequent rest breaks in shaded or air-conditioned environments. Anyone overcome by heat should be moved to a cool and shaded location. Heat stroke is an emergency. Call 911. Heat statement, Fur County, Wyoming, New York. What? Heat index values in the upper 90s expected. Where? Wyoming and southern Erie counties. When? From noon to 8 p.m. Tuesday. Impacts, hot temperatures and high humidity may cause heat-related illnesses to occur. Drink plenty of fluids, stay in an air-conditioned room, stay out of the sun, and check up on relatives and neighbors. Young children and pets should never be left unattended in vehicles under any circumstances. This is especially true during hot weather when car interiors can reach lethal temperatures in a matter of minutes. Take extra precautions if you work or spend time outside. When possible, reschedule strenuous activities to early morning or evening. Know the signs and symptoms of heat exhaustion and heat stroke. Wear lightweight and loose-fitting clothing when possible. To reduce risk during outdoor work, the Occupational Safety and Health Administration recommends scheduling frequent rest breaks in shaded or air-conditioned environments. Anyone overcome by heat should be moved to a cool and shaded location. Heat stroke is an emergency. Call 911. Heat statement, for counties, in New York, Genesee, Niagara, Northern Erie and Orleans. What, for the heat advisory, heat index values as high as 100 expected. For the extreme heat watch, dangerously hot conditions with heat index values as high as 110 possible. Where, Niagara, Orleans, Monroe, Wayne, Northern Cayuga, Oswego, Northern Erie, Genesee, Livingston, and Ontario counties. When, for the heat advisory, from noon to 8 p.m. Tuesday. For the extreme heat watch, from Wednesday afternoon through Friday evening. Impacts, extreme heat and humidity will significantly increase the potential for heat-related illnesses, particularly for those working or participating in outdoor activities. Hot temperatures and high humidity may cause heat-related illnesses to occur. Drink plenty of fluids, stay in an air-conditioned room, stay out of the sun, and check up on relatives and neighbors. Young children and pets should never be left unattended in vehicles under any circumstances. This is especially true during hot weather when car interiors can reach lethal temperatures in a matter of minutes. Take extra precautions if you work or spend time outside. When possible, reschedule strenuous activities to early morning or evening. Know the signs and symptoms of heat exhaustion and heat stroke. Wear lightweight and loose-fitting clothing when possible. To reduce risk during outdoor work, the Occupational Safety and Health Administration recommends scheduling frequent rest breaks in shaded or air-conditioned environments. Anyone overcome by heat should be moved to a cool and shaded location. Heat stroke is an emergency. Call 911. Heat statement, for counties, in New York, Southern Erie and Wyoming. What? Heat index values in the upper 90s expected. Where? Wyoming and Southern Erie counties. When? From noon to 8 p.m. Tuesday. Impacts, hot temperatures and high humidity may cause heat-related illnesses to occur. Drink plenty of fluids, stay in an air-conditioned room, stay out of the sun, and check up on relatives and neighbors. Young children and pets should never be left unattended in vehicles under any circumstances. This is especially true during hot weather when car interiors can reach lethal temperatures in a matter of minutes. Take extra precautions if you work or spend time outside. When possible, reschedule strenuous activities to early morning or evening. Know the signs and symptoms of heat exhaustion and heat stroke. Wear lightweight and loose-fitting clothing when possible. To reduce risk during outdoor work, the Occupational Safety and Health Administration recommends scheduling frequent rest breaks in shaded or air-conditioned environments. Anyone overcome by heat should be moved to a cool and shaded location. Heat stroke is an emergency. Call 911. The 4 p.m. weather at Rochester, it was partly sunny. The temperature was 84 degrees Fahrenheit or 29 degrees Celsius, the dew point 58 and the relative humidity 40%. The wind was north at 7 miles an hour. The pressure was 30.09 inches and falling. Repeating at Rochester, it was partly sunny, temperature 84 degrees.

around the region at 4 p.m. It was partly sunny, with a temperature of 86 at Buffalo, 81 at Toronto, and 87 at Syracuse. It was fair, with a temperature of 85 at Erie, 84 at Niagara Falls, 87 at Elmira, 83 at Binghamton, and 86 at Watertown. At Oswego, winds were north at 3 knots, with a temperature of 77 degrees. The Central Lake Ontario buoy winds were from the east at 2 knots. The forecast for the Genesee Valley and Northern Finger Lakes, including Rochester, Geneseo, Canandaigua, Newark, and Fairhaven. Tonight, becoming mainly clear. Lows around 70. Light winds. Tuesday, partly sunny with a 40% chance of showers and thunderstorms. Humid with highs ranging from the upper 80s on the hilltops to the lower 90s across the lower elevations. Southwest winds 10 miles an hour or less. Heat index values up to 100. Tuesday night, partly cloudy. Very warm and muggy with lows in the mid-70s. Southwest winds 10 miles an hour or less. Wednesday, partly sunny with a 30% chance of showers and thunderstorms. Hot with highs ranging from around 90 on the hilltops to the mid-90s across the lower elevations. Southwest winds 5 to 10 miles an hour, becoming west 10 to 15 miles an hour. Wednesday night, mainly clear. Very warm and muggy with lows in the mid-70s. West winds 10 to 15 miles an hour, becoming southwest 5 to 10 miles an hour. The forecast for the Southern Finger Lakes, including Pinyan, Seneca Falls, and Auburn. Tonight, becoming mainly clear. Lows around 70. Light winds. Tuesday, partly sunny in the morning, then a chance of showers and thunderstorms in the afternoon. Humid with highs around 90. South winds 10 miles an hour or less, becoming southwest. Chance of rain 40%. Heat index values in the upper 90s. Tuesday night, partly cloudy in the evening, then mostly cloudy with a chance of showers and thunderstorms overnight. Very warm and muggy with lows in the mid-70s. Southwest winds 10 miles an hour or less. Chance of rain 30%. Wednesday, partly to mostly sunny. A 40% chance of showers and thunderstorms. Hot with highs in the mid-90s. Southwest winds 10 miles an hour or less, becoming west. Wednesday night, partly cloudy. Very warm and muggy with lows in the mid-70s. Light winds. And now the extended forecast. Thursday, mainly clear. Highs in the mid-90s. Friday, mostly cloudy. A 50% chance of showers and thunderstorms. Highs in the lower 90s. Lows in the mid-70s. Independence Day, mostly cloudy. A 50% chance of showers and thunderstorms. Highs in the upper 80s. Lows in the lower 70s. Sunday, mostly cloudy. A 40% chance of showers and thunderstorms. Highs in the mid-80s. Lows in the upper 60s. Monday, mostly cloudy. A 50% chance of showers and thunderstorms. Highs in the mid-80s. Lows in the upper 60s. 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KHA-53 operates on a frequency of 162.40 MHz. Heat statement for counties in New York, Seneca, Southern Cayuga and Yates. What, for the heat advisory, heat index values up to 97 expected. For the extreme heat watch, dangerously hot conditions with heat index values up to 105 possible. Ware, Broome, Chemung, Shenango, Cortland, Madison, Onondaga, Schuyler, Seneca, Southern Cayuga, Southern Oneida, Steuben, Tioga, Tompkins, and Yates counties. When, for the heat advisory, from noon to 8 p.m. Tuesday. For the extreme heat watch, from Wednesday morning through Friday evening. Impacts, heat-related illnesses increase significantly during extreme heat and high humidity events. Hot temperatures and high humidity may cause heat illnesses. Additional details, the hottest temperatures will be in urban valley locations during the mid to late afternoon period. Drink plenty of fluids, stay in an air-conditioned room, stay out of the sun, and check up on relatives and neighbors. Do not leave young children and pets in unattended vehicles. Car interiors will reach

full temperatures in a matter of minutes. Heat statement for counties in New York, Genesee, Livingston, Monroe, Northern Cayuga, Ontario, Orleans, and Wayne. What for the heat advisory, heat index values as high as 100 expected. For the extreme heat watch, dangerously hot conditions with heat index values as high as 110 possible. Where? Niagara, Orleans, Monroe, Wayne, Northern Cayuga, Oswego, Northern Erie, Genesee, Livingston, and Ontario counties. When? For the heat advisory, from noon to 8 p.m. Tuesday. For the extreme heat watch, from Wednesday afternoon through Friday evening. Impacts, extreme heat and humidity will significantly increase the potential for heat-related illnesses, particularly for those working or participating in outdoor activities. Hot temperatures and high humidity may cause heat-related illnesses to occur. Drink plenty of fluids, stay in an air-conditioned room, stay out of the sun, and check up on relatives and neighbors. Young children and pets should never be left unattended in vehicles under any circumstances. This is especially true during hot weather when car interiors can reach lethal temperatures in a matter of minutes. Take extra precautions if you work or spend time outside. When possible, reschedule strenuous activities to early morning or evening. Know the signs and symptoms of heat exhaustion and heat stroke. Wear lightweight and loose-fitting clothing when possible. To reduce risk during outdoor work, the Occupational Safety and Health Administration recommends scheduling frequent rest breaks in shaded or air-conditioned environments. Anyone overcome by heat should be moved to a cool and shaded location. Heat stroke is an emergency. Call 911. Heat statement for county, Wyoming, New York. What? Heat index values in the upper 90s expected. Where? Wyoming and Southern Erie counties. When? From noon to 8 p.m. Tuesday. Impacts, hot temperatures and high humidity may cause heat-related illnesses to occur. Drink plenty of fluids, stay in an air-conditioned room, stay out of the sun, and check up on relatives and neighbors. Young children and pets should never be left unattended in vehicles under any circumstances. This is especially true during hot weather when car interiors can reach lethal temperatures in a matter of minutes. Take extra precautions if you work or spend time outside. When possible, reschedule strenuous activities to early morning or evening. Know the signs and symptoms of heat exhaustion and heat stroke. Wear lightweight and loose-fitting clothing when possible. To reduce risk during outdoor work, the Occupational Safety and Health Administration recommends scheduling frequent rest breaks in shaded or air-conditioned environments. Anyone overcome by heat should be moved to a cool and shaded location. Heat stroke is an emergency. Call 911. Heat statement for counties in New York, Genesee, Niagara, Northern Erie, and Orleans. What? For the heat advisory, heat index values as high as 100 expected. For the extreme heat watch, dangerously hot conditions with heat index values as high as 110 possible. Where? Niagara, Orleans, Monroe, Wayne, Northern Cayuga, Oswego, Northern Erie, Genesee, Livingston, and Ontario counties. When? For the heat advisory, from noon to 8 p.m. Tuesday. For the extreme heat watch, from Wednesday afternoon through Friday evening. Impacts, extreme heat and humidity will significantly increase the potential for heat-related illnesses, particularly for those working or participating in outdoor activities. Hot temperatures and high humidity may cause heat-related illnesses to occur. Drink plenty of fluids, stay in an air-conditioned room, stay out of the sun, and check up on relatives and neighbors. Young children and pets should never be left unattended in vehicles under any circumstances. This is especially true during hot weather when car interiors can reach lethal temperatures in a matter of minutes. Take extra precautions if you work or spend time outside. When possible, reschedule strenuous activities to early morning or evening. Know the signs and symptoms of heat exhaustion and heat stroke. Wear lightweight and loose-fitting clothing when possible. To reduce risk during outdoor work, the Occupational Safety and Health Administration recommends scheduling frequent rest breaks in shaded or air-conditioned environments. Anyone overcome by heat should be moved to a cool and shaded location. Heat stroke is an emergency. Call 911. Heat statement for counties in New York, Southern Erie, and Wyoming. What? Heat index values in the upper 90s expected. Where? Wyoming and Southern Erie counties.

Days. When? From noon to 8 p.m. Tuesday. Impacts. Hot temperatures and high humidity may cause heat-related illnesses to occur. Drink plenty of fluids, stay in an air-conditioned room, stay out of the sun, and check up on relatives and neighbors. Young children and pets should never be left unattended in vehicles under any circumstances. This is especially true during hot weather when car interiors can reach lethal temperatures in a matter of minutes. Take extra precautions if you work or spend time outside. When possible, reschedule strenuous activities to early morning or evening. Know the signs and symptoms of heat exhaustion and heat stroke. Wear lightweight and loose-fitting clothing when possible. To reduce risk during outdoor work, the Occupational Safety and Health Administration recommends scheduling frequent rest breaks in shaded or air-conditioned environments. Anyone overcome by heat should be moved to a cool and shaded location. Heat stroke is an emergency. Call 911. The 4 p.m. weather at Rochester, it was partly sunny. The temperature was 84 degrees Fahrenheit or 29 degrees Celsius, the dew point 58 and the relative humidity 40%. The wind was north at 7 miles an hour. The pressure was 30.09 inches and falling. Repeating at Rochester, it was partly sunny, temperature 84 degrees. Around the region at 4 p.m. it was partly sunny, with a temperature of 86 at Buffalo, 81 at Toronto, and 87 at Syracuse. It was fair, with a temperature of 85 at Erie, 84 at Niagara Falls, 87 at Elmira, 83 at Binghamton, and 86 at Watertown. At Oswego, winds were north at 3 knots, with a temperature of 77 degrees. The Central Lake Ontario buoy winds were from the east at 2 knots. The forecast for the Genesee Valley and Northern Finger Lakes, including Rochester, Geneseo, Canandaigua, Newark, and Fairhaven. Tonight, becoming mainly clear. Lows around 70. Light winds. Tuesday, partly sunny with a 40% chance of showers and thunderstorms. Humid with highs ranging from the upper 80s on the hilltops to the lower 90s across the lower elevations. Southwest winds 10 miles an hour or less. Heat index values up to 100. Tuesday night, partly cloudy. Very warm and muggy with lows in the mid-70s. Southwest winds 10 miles an hour or less. Wednesday, partly sunny with a 30% chance of showers and thunderstorms. Hot with highs ranging from around 90 on the hilltops to the mid-90s across the lower elevations. Southwest winds 5 to 10 miles an hour, becoming west 10 to 15 miles an hour. Wednesday night, mainly clear. Very warm and muggy with lows in the mid-70s. West winds 10 to 15 miles an hour, becoming southwest 5 to 10 miles an hour. The forecast for the Southern Finger Lakes, including Pinyan, Seneca Falls, and Auburn. Tonight, becoming mainly clear. Lows around 70. Light winds. Tuesday, partly sunny in the morning, then a chance of showers and thunderstorms in the afternoon. Humid with highs around 90. South winds 10 miles an hour or less, becoming southwest. Chance of rain 40%. Heat index values in the upper 90s. Tuesday night, partly cloudy in the evening, then mostly cloudy with a chance of showers and thunderstorms overnight. Very warm and muggy with lows in the mid-70s. Southwest winds 10 miles an hour or less. Chance of rain 30%. Wednesday, partly to mostly sunny. A 40% chance of showers and thunderstorms. Hot with highs in the mid-90s. Southwest winds 10 miles an hour or less, becoming west. Wednesday night, partly cloudy. Very warm and muggy with lows in the mid-70s. Light winds. And now the extended forecast. Thursday, mainly clear. Highs in the mid-90s. Friday, mostly cloudy. A 50% chance of showers and thunderstorms. Highs in the lower 90s. Lows in the mid-70s. Independence Day, mostly cloudy. A 50% chance of showers and thunderstorms. Highs in the upper 80s. Lows in the lower 70s. Sunday, mostly cloudy. A 40% chance of showers and thunderstorms. Highs in the mid-80s. Lows in the upper 60s. Monday, mostly cloudy. A 50% chance of showers and thunderstorms. Highs in the mid-80s.
lows in the upper 60s. 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KHA 53 operates on a frequency of 162.40 MHz. Heat statement for counties in New York, Seneca, Southern Cayuga, and Yates. What for the heat advisory, heat index values up to 97 expected. For the extreme heat watch, dangerously hot conditions with heat index values up to 105 possible. Ware, Broome, Chemung, Chenango, Cortland, Madison, Onondaga, Schuyler, Seneca, Southern Cayuga, Southern Oneida, Steuben, Tioga, Tompkins, and Yates counties. When, for the heat advisory, from noon to 8 p.m. Tuesday. For the extreme heat watch, from Wednesday morning through Friday evening. Impacts, heat-related illnesses increase significantly during extreme heat and high humidity events. Hot temperatures and high humidity may cause heat illnesses. Additional details, the hottest temperatures will be in urban valley locations during the mid to late afternoon period. Drink plenty of fluids, stay in an air-conditioned room, stay out of the sun, and check up on relatives and neighbors. Do not leave young children and pets in unattended vehicles. Car interiors will reach lethal temperatures in a matter of minutes. Heat statement for counties in New York, Genesee, Livingston, Monroe, Northern Cayuga, Ontario, Orleans, and Wayne. What for the heat advisory, heat index values as high as 100 expected. For the extreme heat watch, dangerously hot conditions with heat index values as high as 110 possible. Ware, Niagara, Orleans, Monroe, Wayne, Northern Cayuga, Oswego, Northern Erie, Genesee, Livingston, and Ontario counties. When, for the heat advisory, from noon to 8 p.m. Tuesday. For the extreme heat watch, from Wednesday afternoon through Friday evening. Impacts, extreme heat and humidity will significantly increase the potential for heat-related illnesses, particularly for those working or participating in outdoor activities. Hot temperatures and high humidity may cause heat-related illnesses to occur. Drink plenty of fluids, stay in an air-conditioned room, stay out of the sun, and check up on relatives and neighbors. Young children and pets should never be left unattended in vehicles under any circumstances. This is especially true during hot weather when car interiors can reach lethal temperatures in a matter of minutes. Take extra precautions if you work or spend time outside. 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Know the signs and symptoms of heat exhaustion and heat stroke. 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To reduce risk during outdoor work, the Occupational Safety and Health Administration recommends scheduling frequent rest breaks in shaded or air-conditioned environments. Anyone overcome by heat should be moved to a cool and shaded location. Heat stroke is an emergency. Call 911. Open lake forecast, for the Niagara River to Hamlin Beach beyond 5 miles from shore. Tonight, east winds 5 to 10 knots becoming south. Waves 1 foot or less. Tuesday, southwest winds 10 knots or less increasing to 10 to 15 knots. A chance of showers and thunderstorms in the morning. Waves 2 feet or less. Tuesday night, southwest winds 10 to 15 knots. Waves 1 to 3 feet. Wednesday, southwest winds 10 to 15 knots increasing to 15 to 20 knots. Waves 1 to 3 feet. Wednesday night, southwest winds 15 to 20 knots diminishing to 10 to 15 knots. Waves 1 to 3 feet. Thursday, southwest winds 10 to 15 knots. Waves 1 to 3 feet. Friday, west winds 5 to 10 knots becoming southwest. A chance of showers and thunderstorms. Waves 1 to 2 feet. Saturday, west winds 5 to 10 knots becoming northwest. A chance of showers and thunderstorms. Waves 1 foot or less. Winds and waves higher in and near thunderstorms. Open lake forecast, for Hamlin Beach to Mexico Bay beyond 5 miles from shore. Tonight, northeast winds 10 knots or less becoming south. Waves 1 foot or less. Tuesday, south winds 5 to 10 knots. A chance of showers and thunderstorms. Waves 2 feet or less. Tuesday night, southwest winds 5 to 15 knots. Waves 2 feet or less.
Wednesday.

southwest winds 10 to 15 knots becoming west. Waves 1 to 2 feet. Wednesday night, west winds 5 to 15 knots becoming southwest. Waves 1 to 3 feet. Thursday, southwest winds 10 to 15 knots becoming west. Waves 1 to 3 feet. Friday, west winds 5 to 15 knots. A chance of showers and thunderstorms. Waves 1 to 2 feet. Saturday, west winds 5 to 10 knots. A chance of showers and thunderstorms. Waves 1 foot or less. Winds and waves higher in and near thunderstorms. 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KHA-53 operates on a frequency of 162.40 MHz. Heat statement for counties in New York, Seneca, Southern Cayuga, and Yates. What for the heat advisory, heat index values up to 97 expected. For the extreme heat watch, dangerously hot conditions with heat index values up to 105 possible. Ware, Broome, Chemung, Shenango, Cortland, Madison, Onondaga, Schuyler, Seneca, Southern Cayuga, Southern Oneida, Steuben, Tioga, Tompkins, and Yates counties. When, for the heat advisory, from noon to 8 p.m. Tuesday. For the extreme heat watch, from Wednesday morning through Friday evening. Impacts, heat-related illnesses increase significantly during extreme heat and high humidity events. Hot temperatures and high humidity may cause heat illnesses. Additional details, the hottest temperatures will be in urban valley locations during the mid to late afternoon period. Drink plenty of fluids, stay in an air-conditioned room, stay out of the sun, and check up on relatives and neighbors. Do not leave young children and pets in unattended vehicles. Car interiors will reach lethal temperatures in a matter of minutes. Heat statement for counties in New York, Genesee, Livingston, Monroe, Northern Cayuga, Ontario, Orleans, and Wayne. What for the heat advisory, heat index values as high as 100 expected. For the extreme heat watch, dangerously hot conditions with heat index values as high as 110 possible. Ware, Niagara, Orleans, Monroe, Wayne, Northern Cayuga, Oswego, Northern Erie, Genesee, Livingston, and Ontario counties. When, for the heat advisory, from noon to 8 p.m. Tuesday. For the extreme heat watch, from Wednesday afternoon through Friday evening. Impacts, extreme heat and humidity will significantly increase the potential for heat-related illnesses, particularly for those working or participating in outdoor activities. Hot temperatures and high humidity may cause heat-related illnesses to occur. Drink plenty of fluids, stay in an air-conditioned room, stay out of the sun, and check up on relatives and neighbors. Young children and pets should never be left unattended in vehicles under any circumstances. This is especially true during hot weather when car interiors can reach lethal temperatures in a matter of minutes. Take extra precautions if you work or spend time outside. When possible, reschedule strenuous activities to early morning or evening. Know the signs and symptoms of heat exhaustion and heat stroke. Wear lightweight and loose-fitting clothing when possible. To reduce risk during outdoor work, the Occupational Safety and Health Administration recommends scheduling frequent rest breaks in shaded or air-conditioned environments. Anyone overcome by heat should be moved to a cool and shaded location. Heat stroke is an emergency. Call 911. Heat statement for county, Wyoming, New York. What, heat index values in the upper 90s expected. Where, Wyoming and Southern Erie counties. When, from noon to 8 p.m. Tuesday. Impacts, hot temperatures and high humidity may cause heat-related illnesses to occur. Drink plenty of fluids, stay in an air-conditioned room, stay out of the sun, and check up on relatives and neighbors. Young children and pets should never be left unattended in vehicles under any circumstances. This is especially true during hot weather when car interiors can reach lethal temperatures in a matter of minutes. Take extra precautions if you work or spend time outside. 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Know the signs and symptoms of heat exhaustion and heat stroke. Wear lightweight and loose-fitting clothing when possible.
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The Occupational Safety and Health Administration recommends scheduling frequent rest breaks in shaded or air-conditioned environments. Anyone overcome by heat should be moved to a cool and shaded location. Heat stroke is an emergency. Call 911. Heat statement for counties in New York, Genesee, Niagara, Northern Erie, and Orleans. What? For the heat advisory, heat index values as high as 100 expected. For the extreme heat watch, dangerously hot conditions with heat index values as high as 110 possible. Where? Niagara, Orleans, Monroe, Wayne, Northern Cayuga, Oswego, Northern Erie, Genesee, Livingston, and Ontario counties. When? For the heat advisory, from noon to 8 p.m. Tuesday. For the extreme heat watch, from Wednesday afternoon through Friday evening. Impacts: extreme heat and humidity will significantly increase the potential for heat-related illnesses, particularly for those working or participating in outdoor activities. Hot temperatures and high humidity may cause heat-related illnesses to occur. Drink plenty of fluids, stay in an air-conditioned room, stay out of the sun, and check up on relatives and neighbors. Young children and pets should never be left unattended in vehicles under any circumstances. This is especially true during hot weather when car interiors can reach lethal temperatures in a matter of minutes. Take extra precautions if you work or spend time outside. When possible, reschedule strenuous activities to early morning or evening. Know the signs and symptoms of heat exhaustion and heat stroke. Wear lightweight and loose-fitting clothing when possible. To reduce risk during outdoor work, the Occupational Safety and Health Administration recommends scheduling frequent rest breaks in shaded or air-conditioned environments. Anyone overcome by heat should be moved to a cool and shaded location. Heat stroke is an emergency. Call 911. Heat statement for counties in New York, Southern Erie, and Wyoming. What? Heat index values in the upper 90s expected. Where? Wyoming and Southern Erie counties. When? From noon to 8 p.m. Tuesday. Impacts: hot temperatures and high humidity may cause heat-related illnesses to occur. Drink plenty of fluids, stay in an air-conditioned room, stay out of the sun, and check up on relatives and neighbors. Young children and pets should never be left unattended in vehicles under any circumstances. This is especially true during hot weather when car interiors can reach lethal temperatures in a matter of minutes. Take extra precautions if you work or spend time outside. When possible, reschedule strenuous activities to early morning or evening. Know the signs and symptoms of heat exhaustion and heat stroke. Wear lightweight and loose-fitting clothing when possible. To reduce risk during outdoor work, the Occupational Safety and Health Administration recommends scheduling frequent rest breaks in shaded or air-conditioned environments. Anyone overcome by heat should be moved to a cool and shaded location. Heat stroke is an emergency. Call 911. The 5 p.m. weather at Rochester, it was partly sunny. The temperature was 82 degrees Fahrenheit or 28 degrees Celsius, the dew point 60 and the relative humidity 47%. The wind was north at 8 miles an hour. The pressure was 30.08 inches and falling. Repeating at Rochester, it was partly sunny, temperature 82 degrees. Around the region at 5 p.m. it was partly sunny, with a temperature of 86 at Buffalo, and 86 at Syracuse. It was fair, with a temperature of 85 at Erie, 85 at Niagara Falls, 86 at Elmira, 83 at Binghamton, and 85 at Watertown. At Oswego, winds were northeast at 3 knots, with a temperature of 76 degrees. The Central Lake Ontario buoy winds were from the east at 6 knots. The Rochester, New York climate summary for this evening, as of 4 p.m., June 29, 2026. Today's high temperature was 86 degrees. The normal high is 81. Today's low temperature was 59 degrees. The normal low is 61. No precipitation fell today. No snow fell today. Sunset tonight is at 8:54 p.m. Sunrise tomorrow is at 5:34 a.m. The forecast for the Genesee Valley and Northern Finger Lakes, including Rochester, Geneseo, Canandaigua, Newark, and Fairhaven. Tonight, becoming mainly clear. Lows around 70. Light winds. Tuesday, partly sunny with a 40% chance of showers and thunderstorms.
humid with highs ranging from the upper 80s on the hilltops to the lower 90s across the lower elevations. Southwest winds 10 miles an hour or less.

heat index values up to 100. Tuesday night, partly cloudy. Very warm and muggy with lows in the mid-70s. Southwest winds 10 miles an hour or less. Wednesday, partly sunny with a 30% chance of showers and thunderstorms. Hot with highs ranging from around 90 on the hilltops to the mid-90s across the lower elevations. Southwest winds 5 to 10 miles an hour, becoming west 10 to 15 miles an hour. Wednesday night, mainly clear. Very warm and muggy with lows in the mid-70s. West winds 10 to 15 miles an hour, becoming southwest 5 to 10 miles an hour. The forecast for the Southern Finger Lakes, including Pinyan, Seneca Falls, and Auburn. Tonight, becoming mainly clear. Lows around 70. Light winds. Tuesday, partly sunny in the morning, then a chance of showers and thunderstorms in the afternoon. Humid with highs around 90. South winds 10 miles an hour or less, becoming southwest. Chance of rain 40%. Heat index values in the upper 90s. Tuesday night, partly cloudy in the evening, then mostly cloudy with a chance of showers and thunderstorms overnight. Very warm and muggy with lows in the mid-70s. Southwest winds 10 miles an hour or less. Chance of rain 30%. Wednesday, partly to mostly sunny. A 40% chance of showers and thunderstorms. Hot with highs in the mid-90s. Southwest winds 10 miles an hour or less, becoming west. Wednesday night, partly cloudy. Very warm and muggy with lows in the mid-70s. Light winds. And now the extended forecast. Thursday, mainly clear. Highs in the mid-90s. Friday, mostly cloudy. A 50% chance of showers and thunderstorms. Highs in the lower 90s. Lows in the mid-70s. Independence Day, mostly cloudy. A 50% chance of showers and thunderstorms. Highs in the upper 80s. Lows in the lower 70s. Sunday, mostly cloudy. A 40% chance of showers and thunderstorms. Highs in the mid-80s. Lows in the upper 60s. Monday, mostly cloudy. A 50% chance of showers and thunderstorms. Highs in the mid-80s. Lows in the upper 60s. 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KHA-53 operates on a frequency of 162.40 MHz. Heat statement for counties in New York, Seneca, Southern Cayuga, and Yates. What for the heat advisory, heat index values up to 97 expected. For the extreme heat watch, dangerously hot conditions with heat index values up to 105 possible. Ware, Broome, Charmong, Shenango, Cortland, Madison, Onondaga, Schuyler, Seneca, Southern Cayuga, Southern Oneida, Steuben, Tioga, Tompkins, and Yates counties. When, for the heat advisory, from noon to 8 p.m. Tuesday. For the extreme heat watch, from Wednesday morning through Friday evening. Impacts, heat-related illnesses increase significantly during extreme heat and high humidity events. Hot temperatures and high humidity may cause heat illnesses. Additional details, the hottest temperatures will be in urban valley locations during the mid to late afternoon period. Drink plenty of fluids, stay in an air-conditioned room, stay out of the sun, and check up on relatives and neighbors. Do not leave young children and pets in unattended vehicles. Car interiors will reach lethal temperatures in a matter of minutes. Heat statement for counties in New York, Genesee, Livingston, Monroe, Northern Cayuga, Ontario, Orleans, and Wayne. What for the heat advisory, heat index values as high as 100 expected. For the extreme heat watch, dangerously hot conditions with heat index values as high as 110 possible. Ware, Niagara, Orleans, Monroe, Wayne, Northern Cayuga, Oswego, Northern Erie, Genesee, Livingston, and Ontario counties. When, for the heat advisory, from noon to 8 p.m. Tuesday. For the extreme heat watch, from Wednesday afternoon through Friday evening. Impacts, extreme heat and humidity will significantly increase the potential for heat-related illnesses, particularly for those working or participating in outdoor activities. Hot temperatures and high humidity may cause heat-related illnesses to occur. Drink

The effluids stay in an air-conditioned room, stay out of the sun, and check up on relatives and neighbors. Young children and pets should never be left unattended in vehicles under any circumstances. This is especially true during hot weather when car interiors can reach lethal temperatures in a matter of minutes. Take extra precautions if you work or spend time outside. When possible, reschedule strenuous activities to early morning or evening. Know the signs and symptoms of heat exhaustion and heat stroke. Wear lightweight and loose-fitting clothing when possible. To reduce risk during outdoor work, the Occupational Safety and Health Administration recommends scheduling frequent rest breaks in shaded or air-conditioned environments. Anyone overcome by heat should be moved to a cool and shaded location. Heat stroke is an emergency. Call 911. Heat statement for County, Wyoming, New York. What? Heat index values in the upper 90s expected. Where? Wyoming and southern Erie counties. When? From noon to 8 p.m. Tuesday. Impacts: hot temperatures and high humidity may cause heat-related illnesses to occur. Drink plenty of fluids, stay in an air-conditioned room, stay out of the sun, and check up on relatives and neighbors. Young children and pets should never be left unattended in vehicles under any circumstances. This is especially true during hot weather when car interiors can reach lethal temperatures in a matter of minutes. Take extra precautions if you work or spend time outside. 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Know the signs and symptoms of heat exhaustion and heat stroke. Wear lightweight and loose-fitting clothing when possible. To reduce risk during outdoor work, the Occupational Safety and Health Administration recommends scheduling frequent rest breaks in shaded or air-conditioned environments. Anyone overcome by heat should be moved to a cool and shaded location. Heat stroke is an emergency. Call 911. Heat statement for counties in New York, Genesee, Niagara, Northern Erie, and Orleans. What? For the heat advisory, heat index values as high as 100 expected. For the extreme heat watch, dangerously hot conditions with heat index values as high as 110 possible. Where? Niagara, Orleans, Monroe, Wayne, Northern Cayuga, Oswego, Northern Erie, Genesee, Livingston, and Ontario counties. When? For the heat advisory, from noon to 8 p.m. Tuesday. For the extreme heat watch, from Wednesday afternoon through Friday evening. Impacts: extreme heat and humidity will significantly increase the potential for heat-related illnesses, particularly for those working or participating in outdoor activities. Hot temperatures and high humidity may cause heat-related illnesses to occur. Drink plenty of fluids, stay in an air-conditioned room, stay out of the sun, and check up on relatives and neighbors. Young children and pets should never be left unattended in vehicles under any circumstances. This is especially true during hot weather when car interiors can reach lethal temperatures in a matter of minutes. Take extra precautions if you work or spend time outside. When possible, reschedule strenuous activities to early morning or evening. Know the signs and symptoms of heat exhaustion and heat stroke. Wear lightweight and loose-fitting clothing when possible. To reduce risk during outdoor work, the Occupational Safety and Health Administration recommends scheduling frequent rest breaks in shaded or air-conditioned environments. Anyone overcome by heat should be moved to a cool and shaded location. Heat stroke is an emergency. Call 911. Heat statement for counties in New York, Southern Erie, and Wyoming. What? Heat index values in the upper 90s expected. Where? Wyoming and Southern Erie counties. When? From noon to 8 p.m. Tuesday. Impacts: hot temperatures and high humidity may cause heat-related illnesses to occur. Drink plenty of fluids, stay in an air-conditioned room, stay out of the sun, and check up on relatives and neighbors. Young children and pets should never be left unattended in vehicles under any circumstances. This is especially true during hot weather when car interiors can reach lethal temperatures in a matter of minutes. Take extra precautions if you work or spend time outside. When possible, reschedule strenuous activities to early morning or evening. Know the signs and symptoms of heat exhaustion and heat stroke. Wear lightweight and loose-fitting clothing when possible. To reduce risk during outdoor work, the Occupational Safety and Health Administration recommends scheduling frequent rest breaks in shaded or air-conditioned environments. Anyone overcome by heat should be moved to a cool and shaded location. Heat stroke is an

with a temperature of 76 degrees. The Central Lake Ontario buoy winds were east at 6 knots, with a temperature of 74 degrees, and the waves were 0 feet. The forecast for the Genesee Valley and Northern Finger Lakes, including Rochester, Geneseo, Canandaigua, Newark, and Fairhaven. Tonight, becoming mainly clear. Lows around 70. Light winds. Tuesday, partly sunny with a 40% chance of showers and thunderstorms. Humid with highs ranging from the upper 80s on the hilltops to the lower 90s across the lower elevations. Southwest winds 10 miles an hour or less. Heat index values up to 100. Tuesday night, partly cloudy. Very warm and muggy with lows in the mid-70s. Southwest winds 10 miles an hour or less. Wednesday, partly sunny with a 30% chance of showers and thunderstorms. Hot with highs ranging from around 90 on the hilltops to the mid-90s across the lower elevations. Southwest winds 5 to 10 miles an hour, becoming west 10 to 15 miles an hour. Wednesday night, mainly clear. Very warm and muggy with lows in the mid-70s. West winds 10 to 15 miles an hour, becoming southwest 5 to 10 miles an hour. The forecast for the Southern Finger Lakes, including Pinyan, Seneca Falls, and Auburn. Tonight, becoming mainly clear. Lows around 70. Light winds. Tuesday, partly sunny in the morning, then a chance of showers and thunderstorms in the afternoon. Humid with highs around 90. South winds 10 miles an hour or less, becoming southwest. Chance of rain 40%. Heat index values in the upper 90s. Tuesday night, partly cloudy in the evening, then mostly cloudy with a chance of showers and thunderstorms overnight. Very warm and muggy with lows in the mid-70s. Southwest winds 10 miles an hour or less. Chance of rain 30%. Wednesday, partly to mostly sunny. A 40% chance of showers and thunderstorms. Hot with highs in the mid-90s. Southwest winds 10 miles an hour or less, becoming west. Wednesday night, partly cloudy. Very warm and muggy with lows in the mid-70s. Light winds. And now the extended forecast. Thursday, mainly clear. Highs in the mid-90s. Friday, mostly cloudy. A 50% chance of showers and thunderstorms. Highs in the lower 90s. Lows in the mid-70s. Independence Day, mostly cloudy. A 50% chance of showers and thunderstorms. Highs in the upper 80s. Lows in the lower 70s. Sunday, mostly cloudy. A 40% chance of showers and thunderstorms. Highs in the mid-80s. Lows in the upper 60s. Monday, mostly cloudy. A 50% chance of showers and thunderstorms. Highs in the mid-80s. Lows in the upper 60s. 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KHA-53 operates on a frequency of 162.40 MHz. Heat statement for counties in New York, Seneca, Southern Cayuga and Yates. What, for the heat advisory, heat index values up to 97 expected. For the extreme heat watch, dangerously hot conditions with heat index values up to 105 possible. Ware, Broome, Charmong, Shenango, Cortland, Madison, Onondaga, Schuyler, Seneca, Southern Cayuga, Southern Oneida, Steuben, Tioga, Tompkins, and Yates counties. When, for the heat advisory, from noon to 8 p.m. Tuesday. For the extreme heat watch, from Wednesday morning through Friday evening. Impacts, heat-related illnesses increase significantly during extreme heat and high humidity events. Hot temperatures and high humidity may cause heat illnesses. Additional details, the hottest temperatures will be in urban valley locations during the mid to late afternoon period. Drink plenty of fluids, stay in an air-conditioned room, stay out of the sun, and check up on relatives and neighbors. Do not leave young children and pets in unattended vehicles. Car interiors will reach lethal temperatures in a matter of minutes. Heat statement for counties in New York, Genesee, Livingston, Monroe, Northern Cayuga, Ontario, Orleans and Wayne. What, for the heat advisory, heat index values as high as 100 expected,

for the extreme heat watch. Dangerously hot conditions with heat index values as high as 110 possible. Ware, Niagara, Orleans, Monroe, Wayne, Northern Cayuga, Oswego, Northern Erie, Genesee, Livingston, and Ontario counties. When, for the heat advisory, from noon to 8 p.m. Tuesday. For the extreme heat watch, from Wednesday afternoon through Friday evening. Impacts, extreme heat and humidity will significantly increase the potential for heat-related illnesses, particularly for those working or participating in outdoor activities. Hot temperatures and high humidity may cause heat-related illnesses to occur. Drink plenty of fluids, stay in an air-conditioned room, stay out of the sun, and check up on relatives and neighbors. Young children and pets should never be left unattended in vehicles under any circumstances. This is especially true during hot weather when car interiors can reach lethal temperatures in a matter of minutes. Take extra precautions if you work or spend time outside. 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Know the signs and symptoms of heat exhaustion and heat stroke. Wear lightweight and loose-fitting clothing when possible. To reduce risk during outdoor work, the Occupational Safety and Health Administration recommends scheduling frequent rest breaks in shaded or air-conditioned environments. Anyone overcome by heat should be moved to a cool and shaded location. Heat stroke is an emergency. Call 911. The Rochester, New York climate summary for this evening, as of 4 p.m., June 29, 2026. Today's high temperature was 86 degrees. The normal high is 81. Today's low temperature was 59 degrees. The normal low is 61. No precipitation fell today. No snow fell today. Sunset tonight is at 8:54 p.m. Sunrise tomorrow is at 5:34 a.m. The Nearshore Marine Forecast, for the Niagara River to Hamlin Beach along Lake Ontario. Tonight, east winds 10 knots or less becoming south. Partly cloudy. Waves 1 foot or less. Tuesday, southwest winds 10 knots or less increasing to 10 to 15 knots. A chance of showers and thunderstorms in the morning. Waves 2 feet or less. Tuesday night, southwest winds 10 to 15 knots. Partly cloudy. Waves 2 feet or less. Wednesday, southwest winds 10 to 15 knots increasing to 15 to 20 knots. Mostly sunny. Waves 1 to 3 feet. Wednesday night, southwest winds 15 to 20 knots diminishing to 10 to 15 knots. Becoming mainly clear. Waves 1 to 3 feet. Thursday, southwest winds 10 to 15 knots. A chance of showers Thursday night. Waves 1 to 3 feet. Friday, west winds 5 to 10 knots becoming southwest. A chance of showers and thunderstorms. Waves 1 foot or less. Saturday, west winds 10 knots or less. A chance of showers and thunderstorms. Waves 1 foot or less. Winds and waves higher and near thunderstorms. The Nearshore Marine Forecast, for Hamlin Beach to Mexico Bay. Tonight, east winds 10 knots or less becoming south. Partly cloudy. Waves 1 foot or less. Tuesday, south winds 10 knots or less becoming southwest. A chance of showers and thunderstorms. Waves 1 foot or less. Tuesday night, southwest winds 5 to 10 knots. Partly to mostly cloudy. Waves 2 feet or less. Wednesday, southwest winds 5 to 15 knots becoming west. Mostly sunny. Waves 2 feet or less. Wednesday night, west winds 5 to 15 knots becoming southwest. Becoming mainly clear. Waves 2 feet or less. Thursday, southwest winds 5 to 15 knots becoming west. Mainly clear, then becoming partly cloudy. Waves 2 feet or less. Friday, west winds 5 to 10 knots becoming southwest. A chance of showers and thunderstorms. Waves 2 feet or less. Saturday, west winds 10 knots or less. A chance of showers and thunderstorms. Waves 1 foot or less. Winds and waves higher and near thunderstorms. The water temperature off Rochester. A chance of showers and thunderstorms. Waves 1 foot or less. Winds and waves higher and near thunderstorms. The water temperature off Rochester.

55 degrees. Heat statement for County, Wyoming, New York. What heat index values in the upper 90s expected? Where, Wyoming and southern Erie counties? When, from noon to 8 p.m. Tuesday? Impacts, hot temperatures and high humidity may cause heat-related illnesses to occur. Drink plenty of fluids, stay in an air-conditioned room, stay out of the sun, and check up on relatives and neighbors. Young children and pets should never be left unattended in vehicles under any circumstances. This is especially true during hot weather when car interiors can reach lethal temperatures in a matter of minutes. Take extra precautions if you work or spend time outside. When possible, reschedule strenuous activities to early morning or evening. Know the signs and symptoms of heat exhaustion and heat stroke. Wear lightweight and loose-fitting clothing when possible. To reduce risk during outdoor work, the Occupational Safety and Health Administration recommends scheduling frequent rest breaks in shaded or air-conditioned environments. Anyone overcome by heat should be moved to a cool and shaded location. Heat stroke is an emergency. Call 911. Heat statement for counties in New York, Genesee, Niagara, Northern Erie, and Orleans. What for the heat advisory, heat index values as high as 100 expected. For the extreme heat watch, dangerously hot conditions with heat index values as high as 110 possible. Where, Niagara, Orleans, Monroe, Wayne, Northern Cayuga, Oswego, Northern Erie, Genesee, Livingston, and Ontario counties. When, for the heat advisory, from noon to 8 p.m. Tuesday. For the extreme heat watch, from Wednesday afternoon through Friday evening. Impacts, extreme heat and humidity will significantly increase the potential for heat-related illnesses, particularly for those working or participating in outdoor activities. Hot temperatures and high humidity may cause heat-related illnesses to occur. Drink plenty of fluids, stay in an air-conditioned room, stay out of the sun, and check up on relatives and neighbors. Young children and pets should never be left unattended in vehicles under any circumstances. This is especially true during hot weather when car interiors can reach lethal temperatures in a matter of minutes. Take extra precautions if you work or spend time outside. When possible, reschedule strenuous activities to early morning or evening. Know the signs and symptoms of heat exhaustion and heat stroke. Wear lightweight and loose-fitting clothing when possible. To reduce risk during outdoor work, the Occupational Safety and Health Administration recommends scheduling frequent rest breaks in shaded or air-conditioned environments. Anyone overcome by heat should be moved to a cool and shaded location. Heat stroke is an emergency. Call 911. Heat statement for counties in New York, Southern Erie, and Wyoming. What heat index values in the upper 90s expected? Where, Wyoming and Southern Erie counties? When, from noon to 8 p.m. Tuesday? Impacts, hot temperatures and high humidity may cause heat-related illnesses to occur. Drink plenty of fluids, stay in an air-conditioned room, stay out of the sun, and check up on relatives and neighbors. Young children and pets should never be left unattended in vehicles under any circumstances. This is especially true during hot weather when car interiors can reach lethal temperatures in a matter of minutes. Take extra precautions if you work or spend time outside. 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Know the signs and symptoms of heat exhaustion and heat stroke. Wear lightweight and loose-fitting clothing when possible. To reduce risk during outdoor work, the Occupational Safety and Health Administration recommends scheduling frequent rest breaks in shaded or air-conditioned environments. Anyone overcome by heat should be moved to a cool and shaded location. Heat stroke is an emergency. Call 911. The 5 p.m. weather at Rochester, it was partly sunny. The temperature was 82 degrees Fahrenheit or 28 degrees Celsius, the dew point 60 and the relative humidity 47%. The wind was north at 8 miles an hour. The pressure was 30.08 inches and falling. Repeating at Rochester, it was partly sunny, temperature 82 degrees. Around the region at 5 p.m. it was partly sunny, with a temperature of 86 at Buffalo, 82 at Toronto, and 86 at Syracuse. It was fair, with a temperature of 85 at Erie, 85 at Niagara Falls, 86 at Elmira, 83 at Binghamton, and 85 at Watertown. At Oswego, winds were northeast at 3 knots, with
temperature of 76 degrees. The Central Lake Ontario buoy winds were east at 6 knots, with a temperature of 74 degrees, and the waves were 0 feet. The forecast for the Genesee Valley and Northern Finger Lakes, including Rochester, Geneseo, Canandaigua, Newark, and Fairhaven. Tonight, becoming mainly clear. Lows around 70. Light winds. Tuesday, partly sunny with a 40% chance of showers and thunderstorms. Humid with highs ranging from the upper 80s on the hilltops to the lower 90s across the lower elevations. Southwest winds 10 miles an hour or less. Heat index values up to 100. Tuesday night, partly cloudy. Very warm and muggy with lows in the mid-70s. Southwest winds 10 miles an hour or less. Wednesday, partly sunny with a 30% chance of showers and thunderstorms. Hot with highs ranging from around 90 on the hilltops to the mid-90s across the lower elevations. Southwest winds 5 to 10 miles an hour, becoming west 10 to 15 miles an hour. Wednesday night, mainly clear. Very warm and muggy with lows in the mid-70s. West winds 10 to 15 miles an hour, becoming southwest 5 to 10 miles an hour. The forecast for the Southern Finger Lakes, including Pinyan, Seneca Falls, and Auburn. Tonight, becoming mainly clear. Lows around 70. Light winds. Tuesday, partly sunny in the morning, then a chance of showers and thunderstorms in the afternoon. Humid with highs around 90. South winds 10 miles an hour or less, becoming southwest. Chance of rain 40%. Heat index values in the upper 90s. Tuesday night, partly cloudy in the evening, then mostly cloudy with a chance of showers and thunderstorms overnight. Very warm and muggy with lows in the mid-70s. Southwest winds 10 miles an hour or less. Chance of rain 30%. Wednesday, partly to mostly sunny. A 40% chance of showers and thunderstorms. Hot with highs in the mid-90s. Southwest winds 10 miles an hour or less, becoming west. Wednesday night, partly cloudy. Very warm and muggy with lows in the mid-70s. Light winds. And now the extended forecast. Thursday, mainly clear. Highs in the mid-90s. Friday, mostly cloudy. A 50% chance of showers and thunderstorms. Highs in the lower 90s. Lows in the mid-70s. Independence Day, mostly cloudy. A 50% chance of showers and thunderstorms. Highs in the upper 80s. Lows in the lower 70s. Sunday, mostly cloudy. A 40% chance of showers and thunderstorms. Highs in the mid-80s. Lows in the upper 60s. Monday, mostly cloudy. A 50% chance of showers and thunderstorms. Highs in the mid-80s. Lows in the upper 60s. 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Heat statement for counties in New York, Seneca, Southern Cayuga and Yates. What, for the heat advisory, heat index values up to 97 expected. For the extreme heat watch, dangerously hot conditions with heat index values up to 105 possible. Ware, Broome, Charmong, Chenango, Cortland, Madison, Onondaga, Schuyler, Seneca, Southern Cayuga, Southern Oneida, Steuben, Tioga, Tompkins, and Yates counties. When, for the heat advisory, from noon to 8 p.m. Tuesday. For the extreme heat watch, from Wednesday morning through Friday evening. Impacts, heat-related illnesses increase significantly during extreme heat and high humidity events. Hot temperatures and high humidity may cause heat illnesses. Additional details, the hottest temperatures will be in urban valley locations during the mid to late afternoon period. Drink plenty of fluids, stay in an air-conditioned room, stay out of the sun, and check up on relatives and neighbors. Do not leave young children and pets in unattended vehicles. Car interiors will reach lethal temperatures in a matter of minutes. Heat statement for counties in New York, Genesee, Livingston, Monroe, Northern Cayuga, Ontario, Orleans and Wayne. What, for the heat advisory, heat index values as high as 100 expected.

The extreme heat watch, dangerously hot conditions with heat index values as high as 110 possible. Ware, Niagara, Orleans, Monroe, Wayne, Northern Cayuga, Oswego, Northern Erie, Genesee, Livingston, and Ontario counties. When, for the heat advisory, from noon to 8 p.m. Tuesday. For the extreme heat watch, from Wednesday afternoon through Friday evening. Impacts, extreme heat and humidity will significantly increase the potential for heat-related illnesses, particularly for those working or participating in outdoor activities. Hot temperatures and high humidity may cause heat-related illnesses to occur. Drink plenty of fluids, stay in an air-conditioned room, stay out of the sun, and check up on relatives and neighbors. Young children and pets should never be left unattended in vehicles under any circumstances. This is especially true during hot weather when car interiors can reach lethal temperatures in a matter of minutes. Take extra precautions if you work or spend time outside. When possible, reschedule strenuous activities to early morning or evening. Know the signs and symptoms of heat exhaustion and heat stroke. Wear lightweight and loose-fitting clothing when possible. To reduce risk during outdoor work, the Occupational Safety and Health Administration recommends scheduling frequent rest breaks in shaded or air-conditioned environments. Anyone overcome by heat should be moved to a cool and shaded location. Heat stroke is an emergency. Call 911. Heat statement, for County, Wyoming, New York. What, heat index values in the upper 90s expected? Where, Wyoming and Southern Erie counties? When, from noon to 8 p.m. Tuesday. Impacts, hot temperatures and high humidity may cause heat-related illnesses to occur. Drink plenty of fluids, stay in an air-conditioned room, stay out of the sun, and check up on relatives and neighbors. Young children and pets should never be left unattended in vehicles under any circumstances. This is especially true during hot weather when car interiors can reach lethal temperatures in a matter of minutes. Take extra precautions if you work or spend time outside. When possible, reschedule strenuous activities to early morning or evening. Know the signs and symptoms of heat exhaustion and heat stroke. Wear lightweight and loose-fitting clothing when possible. To reduce risk during outdoor work, the Occupational Safety and Health Administration recommends scheduling frequent rest breaks in shaded or air-conditioned environments. Anyone overcome by heat should be moved to a cool and shaded location. Heat stroke is an emergency. Call 911. Heat statement, for counties, in New York, Genesee, Niagara, Northern Erie and Orleans. What, for the heat advisory, heat index values as high as 100 expected. For the extreme heat watch, dangerously hot conditions with heat index values as high as 110 possible. Where, Niagara, Orleans, Monroe, Wayne, Northern Cayuga, Oswego, Northern Erie, Genesee, Livingston, and Ontario counties. When, for the heat advisory, from noon to 8 p.m. Tuesday. For the extreme heat watch, from Wednesday afternoon through Friday evening. Impacts, extreme heat and humidity will significantly increase the potential for heat-related illnesses, particularly for those working or participating in outdoor activities. Hot temperatures and high humidity may cause heat-related illnesses to occur. Drink plenty of fluids, stay in an air-conditioned room, stay out of the sun, and check up on relatives and neighbors. Young children and pets should never be left unattended in vehicles under any circumstances. This is especially true during hot weather when car interiors can reach lethal temperatures in a matter of minutes. Take extra precautions if you work or spend time outside. When possible, reschedule strenuous activities to early morning or evening. Know the signs and symptoms of heat exhaustion and heat stroke. Wear lightweight and loose-fitting clothing when possible. To reduce risk during outdoor work, the Occupational Safety and Health Administration recommends scheduling frequent rest breaks in shaded or air-conditioned environments. Anyone overcome by heat should be moved to a cool and shaded location. Heat stroke is an emergency. Call 911. Heat statement, for counties, in New York, Southern Erie and Wyoming. What, heat index values in the upper 90s expected? Where, Wyoming and Southern Erie counties? When, from noon to 8 p.m. Tuesday. Impacts, hot temperatures and high humidity may cause heat-related illnesses to occur. Drink plenty of fluids, stay in an air-conditioned room, stay out of the sun, and check up on relatives and neighbors. Young children and

pets should never be left unattended in vehicles under any circumstances. This is especially true during hot weather when car interiors can reach lethal temperatures in a matter of minutes. Take extra precautions if you work or spend time outside. 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Know the signs and symptoms of heat exhaustion and heat stroke. 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To reduce risk during outdoor work, the Occupational Safety and Health Administration recommends scheduling frequent rest breaks in shaded or air-conditioned environments. Anyone overcome by heat should be moved to a cool and shaded location. Heat stroke is an emergency. Call 911. The 5 p.m. weather at Rochester, it was partly sunny. The temperature was 82 degrees Fahrenheit or 28 degrees Celsius, the dew point 60 and the relative humidity 47%. The wind was north at 8 miles an hour. The pressure was 30.08 inches and falling. Repeating at Rochester, it was partly sunny, temperature 82 degrees. Around the region at 5 p.m. it was partly sunny, with a temperature of 86 at Buffalo, 82 at Toronto, and 86 at Syracuse. It was fair, with a temperature of 85 at Erie, 85 at Niagara Falls, 86 at Elmira, 83 at Binghamton, and 85 at Watertown. At Oswego, winds were northeast at 3 knots, with a temperature of 76 degrees. The Central Lake Ontario buoy winds were east at 6 knots, with a temperature of 74 degrees, and the waves were 0 feet. The forecast for the Genesee Valley and Northern Finger Lakes, including Rochester, Geneseo, Canandaigua, Newark, and Fairhaven. Tonight, becoming mainly clear. Lows around 70. Light winds. Tuesday, partly sunny with a 40% chance of showers and thunderstorms. Humid with highs ranging from the upper 80s on the hilltops to the lower 90s across the lower elevations. Southwest winds 10 miles an hour or less. Heat index values up to 100. Tuesday night, partly cloudy. Very warm and muggy with lows in the mid-70s. Southwest winds 10 miles an hour or less. Wednesday, partly sunny with a 30% chance of showers and thunderstorms. Hot with highs ranging from around 90 on the hilltops to the mid-90s across the lower elevations. Southwest winds 5 to 10 miles an hour, becoming west 10 to 15 miles an hour. Wednesday night, mainly clear. Very warm and muggy with lows in the mid-70s. West winds 10 to 15 miles an hour, becoming southwest 5 to 10 miles an hour. The forecast for the Southern Finger Lakes, including Pinyan, Seneca Falls, and Auburn. Tonight, becoming mainly clear. Lows around 70. Light winds. Tuesday, partly sunny in the morning, then a chance of showers and thunderstorms in the afternoon. Humid with highs around 90. South winds 10 miles an hour or less, becoming southwest. Chance of rain 40%. Heat index values in the upper 90s. Tuesday night, partly cloudy in the evening, then mostly cloudy with a chance of showers and thunderstorms overnight. Very warm and muggy with lows in the mid-70s. Southwest winds 10 miles an hour or less. Chance of rain 30%. Wednesday, partly to mostly sunny. A 40% chance of showers and thunderstorms. Hot with highs in the mid-90s. Southwest winds 10 miles an hour or less, becoming west. Wednesday night, partly cloudy. Very warm and muggy with lows in the mid-70s. Light winds. And now the extended forecast. Thursday, mainly clear. Highs in the mid-90s. Friday, mostly cloudy. A 50% chance of showers and thunderstorms. Highs in the lower 90s. Lows in the mid-70s. Independence Day, mostly cloudy. A 50% chance of showers and thunderstorms. Highs in the upper 80s. Lows in the lower 70s. Sunday, mostly cloudy. A 40% chance of showers and thunderstorms. Highs in the mid-80s. Lows in the upper 60s. Monday, mostly cloudy. A 50% chance of showers and thunderstorms. Highs in the mid-80s. Lows in the upper 60s. 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

frequency of 162.40 megahertz. Heed statement for counties in New York, Seneca, Southern Cayuga, and Yates. What for the heat advisory, heat index values up to 97 expected. For the extreme heat watch, dangerously hot conditions with heat index values up to 105 possible. Ware, Broome, Charmong, Shenango, Cortland, Madison, Onondaga, Schuyler, Seneca, Southern Cayuga, Southern Oneida, Steuben, Tioga, Tompkins, and Yates counties. When, for the heat advisory, from noon to 8 p.m. Tuesday. For the extreme heat watch, from Wednesday morning through Friday evening. Impacts, heat-related illnesses increase significantly during extreme heat and high humidity events. Hot temperatures and high humidity may cause heat illnesses. Additional details, the hottest temperatures will be in urban valley locations during the mid to late afternoon period. Drink plenty of fluids, stay in an air-conditioned room, stay out of the sun, and check up on relatives and neighbors. Do not leave young children and pets in unattended vehicles. Car interiors will reach lethal temperatures in a matter of minutes. Heat statement for counties in New York, Genesee, Livingston, Monroe, Northern Cayuga, Ontario, Orleans, and Wayne. What for the heat advisory, heat index values as high as 100 expected. For the extreme heat watch, dangerously hot conditions with heat index values as high as 110 possible. Ware, Niagara, Orleans, Monroe, Wayne, Northern Cayuga, Oswego, Northern Erie, Genesee, Livingston, and Ontario counties. When, for the heat advisory, from noon to 8 p.m. Tuesday. For the extreme heat watch, from Wednesday afternoon through Friday evening. Impacts, extreme heat and humidity will significantly increase the potential for heat-related illnesses, particularly for those working or participating in outdoor activities. Hot temperatures and high humidity may cause heat-related illnesses to occur. Drink plenty of fluids, stay in an air-conditioned room, stay out of the sun, and check up on relatives and neighbors. Young children and pets should never be left unattended in vehicles under any circumstances. This is especially true during hot weather when car interiors can reach lethal temperatures in a matter of minutes. Take extra precautions if you work or spend time outside. When possible, reschedule strenuous activities to early morning or evening. Know the signs and symptoms of heat exhaustion and heat stroke. Wear lightweight and loose-fitting clothing when possible. To reduce risk during outdoor work, the Occupational Safety and Health Administration recommends scheduling frequent rest breaks in shaded or air-conditioned environments. Anyone overcome by heat should be moved to a cool and shaded location. Heat stroke is an emergency. Call 911. Heat statement for county, Wyoming, New York. What heat index values in the upper 90s expected? Where, Wyoming and Southern Erie counties. When, from noon to 8 p.m. Tuesday. Impacts, hot temperatures and high humidity may cause heat-related illnesses to occur. Drink plenty of fluids, stay in an air-conditioned room, stay out of the sun, and check up on relatives and neighbors. Young children and pets should never be left unattended in vehicles under any circumstances. This is especially true during hot weather when car interiors can reach lethal temperatures in a matter of minutes. Take extra precautions if you work or spend time outside. When possible, reschedule strenuous activities to early morning or evening. Know the signs and symptoms of heat exhaustion and heat stroke. Wear lightweight and loose-fitting clothing when possible. To reduce risk during outdoor work, the Occupational Safety and Health Administration recommends scheduling frequent rest breaks in shaded or air-conditioned environments. Anyone overcome by heat should be moved to a cool and shaded location. Heat stroke is an emergency. Call 911. Heat statement for counties in New York, Genesee, Niagara, Northern Erie, and Orleans. What for the heat advisory, heat index values as high as 100 expected. For the extreme heat watch, dangerously hot conditions with heat index values as high as 110 possible. Ware, Niagara, Orleans, Monroe, Wayne, Northern Cayuga, Oswego, Northern Erie, Genesee, Livingston, and Ontario counties. When, for the heat advisory, from noon to 8 p.m. Tuesday. For the extreme heat watch, from Wednesday afternoon through Friday evening. Impacts, extreme heat and humidity will significantly increase the potential for heat-related illnesses,
particularly for those working or participating in outdoor activities. Hot temperatures and high humidity may cause heat-related illnesses to occur. Drink plenty of fluids, stay in an air-conditioned room, stay out of the sun, and check up on relatives and neighbors. Young children and pets should never be left unattended in vehicles under any circumstances. This is especially true during hot weather when car interiors can reach lethal temperatures in a matter of minutes. Take extra precautions if you work or spend time outside. When possible, reschedule strenuous activities to early morning or evening. Know the signs and symptoms of heat exhaustion and heat stroke. Wear lightweight and loose-fitting clothing when possible. To reduce risk during outdoor work, the Occupational Safety and Health Administration recommends scheduling frequent rest breaks in shaded or air-conditioned environments. Anyone overcome by heat should be moved to a cool and shaded location. Heat stroke is an emergency. Call 911. Heat statement for counties in New York, Southern Erie, and Wyoming. What heat index values in the upper 90s expected? Where, Wyoming and Southern Erie counties? When, from noon to 8 p.m. Tuesday. Impacts, hot temperatures and high humidity may cause heat-related illnesses to occur. Drink plenty of fluids, stay in an air-conditioned room, stay out of the sun, and check up on relatives and neighbors. Young children and pets should never be left unattended in vehicles under any circumstances. This is especially true during hot weather when car interiors can reach lethal temperatures in a matter of minutes. Take extra precautions if you work or spend time outside. 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Know the signs and symptoms of heat exhaustion and heat stroke. Wear lightweight and loose-fitting clothing when possible. To reduce risk during outdoor work, the Occupational Safety and Health Administration recommends scheduling frequent rest breaks in shaded or air-conditioned environments. Anyone overcome by heat should be moved to a cool and shaded location. Heat stroke is an emergency. Call 911. The Rochester, New York climate summary for this evening, as of 4 p.m., June 29, 2026. Today's high temperature was 86 degrees. The normal high is 81. Today's low temperature was 59 degrees. The normal low is 61. No precipitation fell today. No snow fell today. Sunset tonight is at 8:54 p.m. Sunrise tomorrow is at 5:34 a.m. Open lake forecast, 4, the Niagara River to Hamlin Beach beyond 5 miles from shore. Tonight, east winds 5 to 10 knots becoming south. Waves 1 foot or less. Tuesday, southwest winds 10 knots or less increasing to 10 to 15 knots. A chance of showers and thunderstorms in the morning. Waves 2 feet or less. Tuesday night, southwest winds 10 to 15 knots. Waves 1 to 3 feet. Wednesday, southwest winds 10 to 15 knots increasing to 15 to 20 knots. Waves 1 to 3 feet. Wednesday night, southwest winds 15 to 20 knots diminishing to 10 to 15 knots. Waves 1 to 3 feet. Thursday, southwest winds 10 to 15 knots. Waves 1 to 3 feet. Friday, west winds 5 to 10 knots becoming southwest. A chance of showers and thunderstorms. Waves 1 to 2 feet. Saturday, west winds 5 to 10 knots becoming northwest. A chance of showers and thunderstorms. Waves 1 foot or less. Winds and waves higher in and near thunderstorms. Open lake forecast, 4, Hamlin Beach to Mexico Bay beyond 5 miles from shore. Tonight, northeast winds 10 knots or less becoming south. Waves 1 foot or less. Tuesday, south winds 5 to 10 knots. A chance of showers and thunderstorms. Waves 2 feet or less. Tuesday night, southwest winds 5 to 15 knots. Waves 2 feet or less. Wednesday, southwest winds 10 to 15 knots becoming west. Waves 1 to 2 feet. Wednesday night, west winds 5 to 15 knots becoming southwest. Waves 1 to 3 feet. Thursday, southwest winds 10 to 15 knots becoming west. Waves 1 to 3 feet. Friday, west winds 5 to 15 knots. A chance of showers and thunderstorms. Waves 1 to 2 feet. Saturday, west winds 5 to 10 knots. A chance of showers.

and thunderstorms. Waves 1 foot or less. Winds and waves higher and near thunderstorms. This is the NOAA Weather Radio KHA-53 in Rochester. Your source for official weather information across the Western Finger Lakes and the Genesee Valley. KHA-53 operates on a frequency of 162.40 MHz. Heat statement for counties in New York, Seneca, Southern Cayuga, and Yates. What for the heat advisory, heat index values up to 97 expected. For the extreme heat watch, dangerously hot conditions with heat index values up to 105 possible. Ware, Broome, Chemung, Chenango, Cortland, Madison, Onondaga, Schuyler, Seneca, Southern Cayuga, Southern Oneida, Steuben, Tioga, Tompkins, and Yates counties. When, for the heat advisory, from noon to 8 p.m. Tuesday. For the extreme heat watch, from Wednesday morning through Friday evening. Impacts, heat-related illnesses increase significantly during extreme heat and high humidity events. Hot temperatures and high humidity may cause heat illnesses. Additional details, the hottest temperatures will be in urban valley locations during the mid to late afternoon period. Drink plenty of fluids, stay in an air-conditioned room, stay out of the sun, and check up on relatives and neighbors. Do not leave young children and pets in unattended vehicles. Car interiors will reach lethal temperatures in a matter of minutes. Heat statement for counties in New York, Genesee, Livingston, Monroe, Northern Cayuga, Ontario, Orleans, and Wayne. What for the heat advisory, heat index values as high as 100 expected. For the extreme heat watch, dangerously hot conditions with heat index values as high as 110 possible. Ware, Niagara, Orleans, Monroe, Wayne, Northern Cayuga, Oswego, Northern Erie, Genesee, Livingston, and Ontario counties. When, for the heat advisory, from noon to 8 p.m. Tuesday. For the extreme heat watch, from Wednesday afternoon through Friday evening. Impacts, extreme heat and humidity will significantly increase the potential for heat-related illnesses, particularly for those working or participating in outdoor activities. Hot temperatures and high humidity may cause heat-related illnesses to occur. Drink plenty of fluids, stay in an air-conditioned room, stay out of the sun, and check up on relatives and neighbors. Young children and pets should never be left unattended in vehicles under any circumstances. This is especially true during hot weather when car interiors can reach lethal temperatures in a matter of minutes. Take extra precautions if you work or spend time outside. When possible, reschedule strenuous activities to early morning or evening. Know the signs and symptoms of heat exhaustion and heat stroke. Wear lightweight and loose-fitting clothing when possible. To reduce risk during outdoor work, the Occupational Safety and Health Administration recommends scheduling frequent rest breaks in shaded or air-conditioned environments. Anyone overcome by heat should be moved to a cool and shaded location. Heat stroke is an emergency. Call 911. Heat statement for county, Wyoming, New York. What heat index values in the upper 90s expected? Where, Wyoming and Southern Erie counties. When, from noon to 8 p.m. Tuesday. Impacts, hot temperatures and high humidity may cause heat-related illnesses to occur. Drink plenty of fluids, stay in an air-conditioned room, stay out of the sun, and check up on relatives and neighbors. Young children and pets should never be left unattended in vehicles under any circumstances. This is especially true during hot weather when car interiors can reach lethal temperatures in a matter of minutes. Take extra precautions if you work or spend time outside. When possible, reschedule strenuous activities to early morning or evening. Know the signs and symptoms of heat exhaustion and heat stroke. Wear lightweight and loose-fitting clothing when possible. To reduce risk during outdoor work, the Occupational Safety and Health Administration recommends scheduling frequent rest breaks in shaded or air-conditioned environments. Anyone overcome by heat should be moved to a cool and shaded location. Heat stroke is an emergency. Call 911. Heat statement for counties in New York, Genesee, Niagara, Northern Erie, and Orleans. What for the heat advisory, heat index values as high as 100 expected. For the extreme heat watch, dangerously hot conditions with heat index values as high as 110 possible. Ware, Niagara, Orleans, Monroe, Wayne, Northern Cayuga.

Oswego, Northern Erie, Genesee, Livingston, and Ontario counties. When, for the heat advisory, from noon to 8 p.m. Tuesday. For the extreme heat watch, from Wednesday afternoon through Friday evening. Impacts, extreme heat and humidity will significantly increase the potential for heat-related illnesses, particularly for those working or participating in outdoor activities. Hot temperatures and high humidity may cause heat-related illnesses to occur. Drink plenty of fluids, stay in an air-conditioned room, stay out of the sun, and check up on relatives and neighbors. Young children and pets should never be left unattended in vehicles under any circumstances. This is especially true during hot weather when car interiors can reach lethal temperatures in a matter of minutes. Take extra precautions if you work or spend time outside. When possible, reschedule strenuous activities to early morning or evening. Know the signs and symptoms of heat exhaustion and heat stroke. Wear lightweight and loose-fitting clothing when possible. To reduce risk during outdoor work, the Occupational Safety and Health Administration recommends scheduling frequent rest breaks in shaded or air-conditioned environments. Anyone overcome by heat should be moved to a cool and shaded location. Heat stroke is an emergency. Call 911. Heat statement for counties in New York, Southern Erie, and Wyoming. What? Heat index values in the upper 90s expected. Where? Wyoming and Southern Erie counties. When? From noon to 8 p.m. Tuesday. Impacts. Hot temperatures and high humidity may cause heat-related illnesses to occur. Drink plenty of fluids, stay in an air-conditioned room, stay out of the sun, and check up on relatives and neighbors. Young children and pets should never be left unattended in vehicles under any circumstances. This is especially true during hot weather when car interiors can reach lethal temperatures in a matter of minutes. Take extra precautions if you work or spend time outside. When possible, reschedule strenuous activities to early morning or evening. Know the signs and symptoms of heat exhaustion and heat stroke. Wear lightweight and loose-fitting clothing when possible. To reduce risk during outdoor work, the Occupational Safety and Health Administration recommends scheduling frequent rest breaks in shaded or air-conditioned environments. Anyone overcome by heat should be moved to a cool and shaded location. Heat stroke is an emergency. Call 911. The 6 p.m. weather at Rochester, it was partly sunny. The temperature was 82 degrees Fahrenheit or 28 degrees Celsius, the dew point 61 and the relative humidity 48%. The wind was northeast at 7 miles an hour. The pressure was 30.09 inches and rising. Repeating at Rochester, it was partly sunny, temperature 82 degrees. Around the region at 6 p.m. it was partly sunny, with a temperature of 87 at Buffalo, and 86 at Syracuse. It was fair, with a temperature of 84 at Erie, 84 at Niagara Falls, 86 at Elmira, and 83 at Binghamton. At Oswego, winds were north at 3 knots, with a temperature of 77 degrees. The central Lake Ontario buoy winds were from the northeast at 6 knots. The forecast for the Genesee Valley and Northern Finger Lakes, including Rochester, Geneseo, Canandaigua, Newark, and Fairhaven. Tonight, becoming mainly clear. Lows around 70. Light winds. Tuesday, partly sunny with a 40% chance of showers and thunderstorms. Humid with highs ranging from the upper 80s on the hilltops to the lower 90s across the lower elevations. Southwest winds 10 miles an hour or less. Heat index values up to 100. Tuesday night, partly cloudy. Very warm and muggy with lows in the mid-70s. Southwest winds 10 miles an hour or less. Wednesday, partly sunny with a 30% chance of showers and thunderstorms. Hot with highs ranging from around 90 on the hilltops to the mid-90s across the lower elevations. Southwest winds 5 to 10 miles an hour, becoming west 10 to 15 miles an hour. Wednesday night, mainly clear. Very warm and muggy with lows in the mid-70s. West winds 10 to 15 miles an hour, becoming southwest 5 to 10 miles an hour. The forecast for the Southern Finger Lakes, including Pinyan, Seneca Falls, and Auburn. Tonight, becoming mainly clear. Lows around 70. Light winds. Tuesday, partly sunny in the morning, then a chance of showers and thunderstorms in the afternoon. Humid with highs around 90. South winds 10 miles an hour or less, becoming
becoming southwest. Chance of rain 40%. Heat index values in the upper 90s. Tuesday night, partly cloudy in the evening, then mostly cloudy with a chance of showers and thunderstorms overnight. Very warm and muggy with lows in the mid-70s. Southwest winds 10 miles an hour or less. Chance of rain 30%. Wednesday, partly to mostly sunny. A 40% chance of showers and thunderstorms. Hot with highs in the mid-90s. Southwest winds 10 miles an hour or less, becoming west. Wednesday night, partly cloudy. Very warm and muggy with lows in the mid-70s. Light winds. And now the extended forecast. Thursday, mainly clear. Highs in the mid-90s. Friday, mostly cloudy. A 50% chance of showers and thunderstorms. Highs in the lower 90s. Lows in the mid-70s. Independence Day, mostly cloudy. A 50% chance of showers and thunderstorms. Highs in the upper 80s. Lows in the lower 70s. Sunday, mostly cloudy. A 40% chance of showers and thunderstorms. Highs in the mid-80s. Lows in the upper 60s. Monday, mostly cloudy. A 50% chance of showers and thunderstorms. Highs in the mid-80s. Lows in the upper 60s. 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KHA-53 operates on a frequency of 162.40 MHz. Heat statement for counties in New York, Seneca, Southern Cayuga, and Yates. What for the heat advisory, heat index values up to 97 expected. For the extreme heat watch, dangerously hot conditions with heat index values up to 105 possible. Ware, Broome, Charmong, Shenango, Cortland, Madison, Onondaga, Schuyler, Seneca, Southern Cayuga, Southern Oneida, Steuben, Tioga, Tompkins, and Yates counties. When, for the heat advisory, from noon to 8 p.m. Tuesday. For the extreme heat watch, from Wednesday morning through Friday evening. Impacts, heat-related illnesses increase significantly during extreme heat and high humidity events. Hot temperatures and high humidity may cause heat illnesses. Additional details, the hottest temperatures will be in urban valley locations during the mid to late afternoon period. Drink plenty of fluids, stay in an air-conditioned room, stay out of the sun, and check up on relatives and neighbors. Do not leave young children and pets in unattended vehicles. Car interiors will reach lethal temperatures in a matter of minutes. Heat statement for counties in New York, Genesee, Livingston, Monroe, Northern Cayuga, Ontario, Orleans, and Wayne. What for the heat advisory, heat index values as high as 100 expected. For the extreme heat watch, dangerously hot conditions with heat index values as high as 110 possible. Ware, Niagara, Orleans, Monroe, Wayne, Northern Cayuga, Oswego, Northern Erie, Genesee, Livingston, and Ontario counties. When, for the heat advisory, from noon to 8 p.m. Tuesday. For the extreme heat watch, from Wednesday afternoon through Friday evening. Impacts, extreme heat and humidity will significantly increase the potential for heat-related illnesses, particularly for those working or participating in outdoor activities. Hot temperatures and high humidity may cause heat-related illnesses to occur. Drink plenty of fluids, stay in an air-conditioned room, stay out of the sun, and check up on relatives and neighbors. Young children and pets should never be left unattended in vehicles under any circumstances. This is especially true during hot weather when car interiors can reach lethal temperatures in a matter of minutes. Take extra precautions if you work or spend time outside. When possible, reschedule strenuous activities to early morning or evening. Know the signs and symptoms of heat exhaustion and heat stroke. Wear lightweight and loose-fitting clothing when possible. To reduce risk during outdoor work, the Occupational Safety and Health Administration recommends scheduling frequent rest breaks in shaded or air-conditioned environments. Anyone overcome by heat should be moved to a cool and shaded location. Heat stroke is an emergency. Call 911. Heat statement for county, Wyoming, New York. What heat index values in the upper 90s expected? Where, Wyoming and Southern Erie counties.

from noon to 8 p.m. Tuesday. Impacts, hot temperatures, and high humidity may cause heat-related illnesses to occur. Drink plenty of fluids, stay in an air-conditioned room, stay out of the sun, and check up on relatives and neighbors. Young children and pets should never be left unattended in vehicles under any circumstances. This is especially true during hot weather when car interiors can reach lethal temperatures in a matter of minutes. Take extra precautions if you work or spend time outside. 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Know the signs and symptoms of heat exhaustion and heat stroke. Wear lightweight and loose-fitting clothing when possible. To reduce risk during outdoor work, the Occupational Safety and Health Administration recommends scheduling frequent rest breaks in shaded or air-conditioned environments. Anyone overcome by heat should be moved to a cool and shaded location. Heat stroke is an emergency. Call 911. Heat statement for counties in New York, Genesee, Niagara, Northern Erie, and Orleans. What? For the heat advisory, heat index values as high as 100 expected. For the extreme heat watch, dangerously hot conditions with heat index values as high as 110 possible. Where? Niagara, Orleans, Monroe, Wayne, Northern Cayuga, Oswego, Northern Erie, Genesee, Livingston, and Ontario counties. When? For the heat advisory, from noon to 8 p.m. Tuesday. For the extreme heat watch, from Wednesday afternoon through Friday evening. Impacts, extreme heat and humidity will significantly increase the potential for heat-related illnesses, particularly for those working or participating in outdoor activities. Hot temperatures and high humidity may cause heat-related illnesses to occur. Drink plenty of fluids, stay in an air-conditioned room, stay out of the sun, and check up on relatives and neighbors. Young children and pets should never be left unattended in vehicles under any circumstances. This is especially true during hot weather when car interiors can reach lethal temperatures in a matter of minutes. Take extra precautions if you work or spend time outside. When possible, reschedule strenuous activities to early morning or evening. Know the signs and symptoms of heat exhaustion and heat stroke. Wear lightweight and loose-fitting clothing when possible. To reduce risk during outdoor work, the Occupational Safety and Health Administration recommends scheduling frequent rest breaks in shaded or air-conditioned environments. Anyone overcome by heat should be moved to a cool and shaded location. Heat stroke is an emergency. Call 911. Heat statement for counties in New York, Southern Erie, and Wyoming. What? Heat index values in the upper 90s expected. Where? Wyoming and Southern Erie counties. When? From noon to 8 p.m. Tuesday. Impacts, hot temperatures and high humidity may cause heat-related illnesses to occur. Drink plenty of fluids, stay in an air-conditioned room, stay out of the sun, and check up on relatives and neighbors. Young children and pets should never be left unattended in vehicles under any circumstances. This is especially true during hot weather when car interiors can reach lethal temperatures in a matter of minutes. Take extra precautions if you work or spend time outside. When possible, reschedule strenuous activities to early morning or evening. Know the signs and symptoms of heat exhaustion and heat stroke. Wear lightweight and loose-fitting clothing when possible. To reduce risk during outdoor work, the Occupational Safety and Health Administration recommends scheduling frequent rest breaks in shaded or air-conditioned environments. Anyone overcome by heat should be moved to a cool and shaded location. Heat stroke is an emergency. Call 911. The 6 p.m. weather at Rochester, it was partly sunny. The temperature was 82 degrees Fahrenheit or 28 degrees Celsius, the dew point 61 and the relative humidity 48%. The wind was northeast at 7 miles an hour. The pressure was 30.09 inches and rising. Repeating at Rochester, it was partly sunny, temperature 82 degrees. Around the region at 6 p.m. it was partly sunny, with a temperature of 87 at Buffalo, 81 at Toronto, and 86 at Syracuse. It was fair, with a temperature of 84 at Erie, 84 at Niagara Falls, 86 at Elmira, and 83 at Binghamton. At Oswego, winds were north at 3 knots, with a temperature of 77 degrees. The Central Lake Ontario buoy winds were from the northeast at 6 knots. The forecast for the Genesee Valley and Northern Finger Lakes, including Rochester, Geneseo, Canandaigua, Newark, and

miles an hour. Wednesday night, mainly clear. Very warm and muggy with lows in the mid-70s. West winds 10 to 15 miles an hour, becoming southwest 5 to 10 miles an hour. The forecast for the southern Finger Lakes, including Pinyan, Seneca Falls, and Auburn. Tonight, becoming mainly clear. Lows around 70. Light winds. Tuesday, partly sunny in the morning, then a chance of showers and thunderstorms in the afternoon. Humid with highs around 90. South winds 10 miles an hour or less, becoming southwest. Chance of rain 40%. Heat index values in the upper 90s. Tuesday night, partly cloudy in the evening, then mostly cloudy with a chance of showers and thunderstorms overnight. Very warm and muggy with lows in the mid-70s. Southwest winds 10 miles an hour or less. Chance of rain 30%. Wednesday, partly to mostly sunny. A 40% chance of showers and thunderstorms. Hot with highs in the mid-90s. Southwest winds 10 miles an hour or less, becoming west. Wednesday night, partly cloudy. Very warm and muggy with lows in the mid-70s. Light winds. And now the extended forecast. Thursday, mainly clear. Highs in the mid-90s. Friday, mostly cloudy. A 50% chance of showers and thunderstorms. Highs in the lower 90s. Lows in the mid-70s. Independence Day, mostly cloudy. A 50% chance of showers and thunderstorms. Highs in the upper 80s. Lows in the lower 70s. Sunday, mostly cloudy. A 40% chance of showers and thunderstorms. Highs in the mid-80s. Lows in the upper 60s. Monday, mostly cloudy. A 50% chance of showers and thunderstorms. Highs in the mid-80s. Lows in the upper 60s. 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Your source for official weather information across the Western Finger Lakes and the Genesee Valley. KHA 53 operates on a frequency of 162.40 MHz. Heat statement for counties in New York, Seneca, Southern Cayuga and Yates. What, for the heat advisory, heat index values up to 97 expected. For the extreme heat watch, dangerously hot conditions with heat index values up to 105 possible. Ware, Broome, Charmong, Shenango, Cortland, Madison, Onondaga, Schuyler, Seneca, Southern Cayuga, Southern Oneida, Steuben, Tioga, Tompkins, and Yates counties. When, for the heat advisory, from noon to 8 p.m. Tuesday. For the extreme heat watch, from Wednesday morning through Friday evening. Impacts, heat-related illnesses increase significantly during extreme heat and high humidity events. Hot temperatures and high humidity may cause heat illnesses. Additional details, the hottest temperatures will be in urban valley locations during the mid to late afternoon period. Drink plenty of fluids, stay in an air-conditioned room, stay out of the sun, and check up on relatives and neighbors. Do not leave young children and pets in unattended vehicles. Car interiors will reach lethal temperatures in a matter of minutes. Heat statement for counties in New York, Genesee, Livingston, Monroe, Northern Cayuga, Ontario, Orleans and Wayne. What, for the heat advisory, heat index values as high as 100 expected. For the extreme heat watch, dangerously hot conditions with heat index values as high as 110 possible. Ware, Niagara, Orleans, Monroe, Wayne, Northern Cayuga, Oswego, Northern Erie, Genesee, Livingston, and Ontario counties. When, for the heat advisory, from noon to 8 p.m. Tuesday. For the extreme heat watch, from Wednesday afternoon through Friday evening. Impacts, extreme heat and humidity will significantly increase the potential for heat-related illnesses, particularly for those working or participating in outdoor activities. Hot temperatures and high humidity may cause heat-related illnesses to occur. Drink plenty of fluids, stay in an air-conditioned room, stay out of the sun, and check up on relatives and neighbors. Young children and pets should never be left unattended in vehicles under any circumstances. This is especially true during hot weather when car interiors can reach lethal temperatures in a matter of minutes. Take extra precautions if you work or spend time outside. 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

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To reduce risk during outdoor work, the Occupational Safety and Health Administration recommends scheduling frequent rest breaks in shaded or air-conditioned environments. Anyone overcome by heat should be moved to a cool and shaded location. 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Call 911. Heat statement for County, Wyoming, New York. What? Heat index values in the upper 90s expected. Where? Wyoming and southern Erie counties. When? From noon to 8 p.m. Tuesday. Impacts: hot temperatures and high humidity may cause heat-related illnesses to occur. Drink plenty of fluids, stay in an air-conditioned room, stay out of the sun, and check up on relatives and neighbors. Young children and pets should never be left unattended in vehicles under any circumstances. This is especially true during hot weather when car interiors can reach lethal temperatures in a matter of minutes. Take extra precautions if you work or spend time outside. 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Know the signs and symptoms of heat exhaustion and heat stroke. Wear lightweight and loose-fitting clothing when possible. To reduce risk during outdoor work, the Occupational Safety and Health Administration recommends scheduling frequent rest breaks in shaded or air-conditioned environments. Anyone overcome by heat should be moved to a cool and shaded location. Heat stroke is an emergency. Call 911. The Rochester, New York climate summary for this evening, as of 4 p.m., June 29, 2026. Today's high temperature was 86 degrees. The normal high is 81. Today's low temperature was 59 degrees. The normal low is 61. No precipitation fell today. No snow fell today. Sunset tonight is at 8:54 p.m. Sunrise tomorrow is at 5:34 a.m. The Nearshore Marine Forecast, for the Niagara River to Hamlin Beach along Lake Ontario. Tonight, east winds 10 knots or less becoming south. Partly cloudy. Waves 1 foot or less. Tuesday, southwest winds 10 knots or less increasing to 10 to 15 knots. A chance of showers and thunderstorms in the morning. Waves 2 feet or less. Tuesday night, southwest winds 10 to 15 knots. Partly cloudy. Waves 2 feet or less. Wednesday, southwest winds 10 to 15 knots increasing to 15 to 20 knots. Mostly sunny. Waves 1 to 3 feet. Wednesday night, southwest winds 15 to 20 knots diminishing to 10 to 15 knots. Becoming mainly clear. Waves 1 to 3 feet. Thursday, southwest winds 10 to 15 knots. A chance of showers Thursday night. Waves 1 to 3 feet. Friday, west winds 5 to 10 knots becoming southwest. A chance of showers and thunderstorms. Waves 1 foot or less. Saturday, west winds 10 knots or less. A chance of showers and thunderstorms. Waves 1 foot or less. Winds and waves higher in and near thunderstorms. The Nearshore Marine Forecast, for Hamlin Beach to Mexico Bay. Tonight, east winds 10 knots or less becoming south. Partly cloudy. Waves 1 foot or less. Tuesday, south winds 10 knots or less becoming southwest. A chance of showers and thunderstorms. Waves 1 foot or less. Tuesday night, southwest winds 5 to 10 knots. Partly to mostly cloudy. Waves 2 feet or less. Wednesday, southwest winds 5 to 15 knots becoming west. Mostly sunny. Waves 2 feet or less. Wednesday night, west winds 5 waves 2 feet or less. Wednesday, southwest winds 5 to 15 knots becoming west. Mostly sunny. Waves 2 feet or less. Wednesday night, west winds 5 to 15 knots becoming southwest. Becoming mainly clear. Waves 2 feet or less. Thursday, southwest winds 5 to 15 knots becoming west. Mainly clear, then becoming partly cloudy. Waves 2 feet or less. Friday, west winds 5 to 10 knots becoming southwest. A chance of showers and thunderstorms. Waves 2 feet or less. Saturday, west winds 10 knots or less. A chance of showers and thunderstorms. Waves 1 foot or less.

winds and waves higher and near thunderstorms. The water temperature off Rochester is 55 degrees. Heat statement for counties in New York, Genesee, Niagara, Northern Erie, and Orleans. What for the heat advisory, heat index values as high as 100 expected. For the extreme heat watch, dangerously hot conditions with heat index values as high as 110 possible. Where, Niagara, Orleans, Monroe, Wayne, Northern Cayuga, Oswego, Northern Erie, Genesee, Livingston, and Ontario counties. When, for the heat advisory, from noon to 8 p.m. Tuesday. For the extreme heat watch, from Wednesday afternoon through Friday evening. Impacts, extreme heat and humidity will significantly increase the potential for heat-related illnesses, particularly for those working or participating in outdoor activities. Hot temperatures and high humidity may cause heat-related illnesses to occur. Drink plenty of fluids, stay in an air-conditioned room, stay out of the sun, and check up on relatives and neighbors. Young children and pets should never be left unattended in vehicles under any circumstances. This is especially true during hot weather when car interiors can reach lethal temperatures in a matter of minutes. Take extra precautions if you work or spend time outside. When possible, reschedule strenuous activities to early morning or evening. Know the signs and symptoms of heat exhaustion and heat stroke. Wear lightweight and loose-fitting clothing when possible. To reduce risk during outdoor work, the Occupational Safety and Health Administration recommends scheduling frequent rest breaks in shaded or air-conditioned environments. Anyone overcome by heat should be moved to a cool and shaded location. Heat stroke is an emergency. Call 911. Heat statement for counties in New York, Southern Erie, and Wyoming. What heat index values in the upper 90s expected? Where, Wyoming and Southern Erie counties? When, from noon to 8 p.m. Tuesday? Impacts, hot temperatures and high humidity may cause heat-related illnesses to occur. Drink plenty of fluids, stay in an air-conditioned room, stay out of the sun, and check up on relatives and neighbors. Young children and pets should never be left unattended in vehicles under any circumstances. This is especially true during hot weather when car interiors can reach lethal temperatures in a matter of minutes. Take extra precautions if you work or spend time outside. When possible, reschedule strenuous activities to early morning or evening. Know the signs and symptoms of heat exhaustion and heat stroke. Wear lightweight and loose-fitting clothing when possible. To reduce risk during outdoor work, the Occupational Safety and Health Administration recommends scheduling frequent rest breaks in shaded or air-conditioned environments. Anyone overcome by heat should be moved to a cool and shaded location. Heat stroke is an emergency. Call 911. The 6 p.m. weather at Rochester, it was partly sunny. The temperature was 82 degrees Fahrenheit or 28 degrees Celsius, the dew point 61 and the relative humidity 48%. The wind was northeast at 7 miles an hour. The pressure was 30.09 inches and rising. Repeating at Rochester, it was partly sunny, temperature 82 degrees. Around the region at 6 p.m. it was partly sunny, with a temperature of 87 at Buffalo, 81 at Toronto, and 86 at Syracuse. It was fair, with a temperature of 84 at Erie, 84 at Niagara Falls, 86 at Elmira, and 83 at Binghamton. At Oswego, winds were north at 3 knots, with a temperature of 77 degrees. The Central Lake Ontario buoy winds were from the northeast at 6 knots. The forecast for the Genesee Valley and Northern Finger Lakes, including Rochester, Geneseo, Canandaigua, Newark, and Fairhaven. Tonight, becoming mainly clear. Lows around 70. Light winds. Tuesday, partly sunny with a 40% chance of showers and thunderstorms. Humid with highs ranging from the upper 80s on the hilltops to the lower 90s across the lower elevations. Southwest winds 10 miles an hour or less. Heat index values up to 100. Tuesday night, partly cloudy. Very warm and muggy with lows in the mid-70s. Southwest winds 10 miles an hour or less. Wednesday, partly sunny with a 30% chance of showers and thunderstorms. Hot with highs ranging from around 90 on the hilltops to the mid-90s across the lower elevations. Southwest winds 5 to 10 miles an hour, becoming west 10 to 15 miles an hour. Wednesday night, mainly clear.

very warm and muggy with lows in the mid-70s. West winds 10 to 15 miles an hour, becoming southwest 5 to 10 miles an hour. The forecast for the Southern Finger Lakes, including Pinyan, Senegal Falls, and Auburn. Tonight, becoming mainly clear. Lows around 70. Light winds. Tuesday, partly sunny in the morning, then a chance of showers and thunderstorms in the afternoon. Humid with highs around 90. South winds 10 miles an hour or less, becoming southwest. Chance of rain 40%. Heat index values in the upper 90s. Tuesday night, partly cloudy in the evening, then mostly cloudy with a chance of showers and thunderstorms overnight. Very warm and muggy with lows in the mid-70s. Southwest winds 10 miles an hour or less. Chance of rain 30%. Wednesday, partly to mostly sunny. A 40% chance of showers and thunderstorms. Hot with highs in the mid-90s. Southwest winds 10 miles an hour or less, becoming west. Wednesday night, partly cloudy. Very warm and muggy with lows in the mid-70s. Light winds. And now the extended forecast. Thursday, mainly clear. Highs in the mid-90s. Friday, mostly cloudy. A 50% chance of showers and thunderstorms. Highs in the lower 90s. Lows in the mid-70s. Independence Day, mostly cloudy. A 50% chance of showers and thunderstorms. Highs in the upper 80s. Lows in the lower 70s. Sunday, mostly cloudy. A 40% chance of showers and thunderstorms. Highs in the mid-80s. Lows in the upper 60s. Monday, mostly cloudy. A 50% chance of showers and thunderstorms. Highs in the mid-80s. Lows in the upper 60s. 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KHA 53 operates on a frequency of 162.40 MHz. Heat statement for counties in New York, Seneca, Southern Cayuga and Yates. What, for the heat advisory, heat index values up to 97 expected. For the extreme heat watch, dangerously hot conditions with heat index values up to 105 possible. Ware, Broome, Charmong, Chenango, Cortland, Madison, Onondaga, Schuyler, Seneca, Southern Cayuga, Southern Oneida, Steuben, Tioga, Tompkins, and Yates counties. When, for the heat advisory, from noon to 8 p.m. Tuesday. For the extreme heat watch, from Wednesday morning through Friday evening. Impacts, heat-related illnesses increase significantly during extreme heat and high humidity events. Hot temperatures and high humidity may cause heat illnesses. Additional details, the hottest temperatures will be in urban valley locations during the mid to late afternoon period. Drink plenty of fluids, stay in an air-conditioned room, stay out of the sun, and check up on relatives and neighbors. Do not leave young children and pets in unattended vehicles. Car interiors will reach lethal temperatures in a matter of minutes. Heat statement for counties in New York, Genesee, Livingston, Monroe, Northern Cayuga, Ontario, Orleans and Wayne. What, for the heat advisory, heat index values as high as 100 expected. For the extreme heat watch, dangerously hot conditions with heat index values as high as 110 possible. Ware, Niagara, Orleans, Monroe, Wayne, Northern Cayuga, Oswego, Northern Erie, Genesee, Livingston, and Ontario counties. When, for the heat advisory, from noon to 8 p.m. Tuesday. For the extreme heat watch, from Wednesday afternoon through Friday evening. Impacts, extreme heat and humidity will significantly increase the potential for heat-related illnesses, particularly for those working or participating in outdoor activities. Hot temperatures and high humidity may cause heat-related illnesses to occur. Drink plenty of fluids, stay in an air-conditioned room, stay out of the sun, and check up on relatives and neighbors. Young children and pets should never be left unattended in vehicles under any circumstances. This is especially true during hot weather when car interiors can reach lethal temperatures in a matter of minutes. Take extra precautions if you work or spend time outside. 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Know the signs and symptoms of heat exhaustion and heat stroke.

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To reduce risk during outdoor work, the Occupational Safety and Health Administration recommends scheduling frequent rest breaks in shaded or air-conditioned environments. Anyone overcome by heat should be moved to a cool and shaded location. Heat stroke is an emergency. Call 911. Heat statement for County, Wyoming, New York. What? Heat index values in the upper 90s expected. Where? Wyoming and southern Erie counties. When? From noon to 8 p.m. Tuesday. Impacts: hot temperatures and high humidity may cause heat-related illnesses to occur. Drink plenty of fluids, stay in an air-conditioned room, stay out of the sun, and check up on relatives and neighbors. Young children and pets should never be left unattended in vehicles under any circumstances. This is especially true during hot weather when car interiors can reach lethal temperatures in a matter of minutes. Take extra precautions if you work or spend time outside. 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Know the signs and symptoms of heat exhaustion and heat stroke. Wear lightweight and loose-fitting clothing when possible. To reduce risk during outdoor work, the Occupational Safety and Health Administration recommends scheduling frequent rest breaks in shaded or air-conditioned environments. Anyone overcome by heat should be moved to a cool and shaded location. Heat stroke is an emergency. Call 911. Heat statement for counties in New York, Genesee, Niagara, Northern Erie, and Orleans. What? For the heat advisory, heat index values as high as 100 expected. For the extreme heat watch, dangerously hot conditions with heat index values as high as 110 possible. Where? Niagara, Orleans, Monroe, Wayne, Northern Cayuga, Oswego, Northern Erie, Genesee, Livingston, and Ontario counties. When? For the heat advisory, from noon to 8 p.m. Tuesday. For the extreme heat watch, from Wednesday afternoon through Friday evening. Impacts: extreme heat and humidity will significantly increase the potential for heat-related illnesses, particularly for those working or participating in outdoor activities. Hot temperatures and high humidity may cause heat-related illnesses to occur. Drink plenty of fluids, stay in an air-conditioned room, stay out of the sun, and check up on relatives and neighbors. Young children and pets should never be left unattended in vehicles under any circumstances. This is especially true during hot weather when car interiors can reach lethal temperatures in a matter of minutes. Take extra precautions if you work or spend time outside. When possible, reschedule strenuous activities to early morning or evening. Know the signs and symptoms of heat exhaustion and heat stroke. Wear lightweight and loose-fitting clothing when possible. To reduce risk during outdoor work, the Occupational Safety and Health Administration recommends scheduling frequent rest breaks in shaded or air-conditioned environments. Anyone overcome by heat should be moved to a cool and shaded location. Heat stroke is an emergency. Call 911. Heat statement for counties in New York, Southern Erie, and Wyoming. What? Heat index values in the upper 90s expected. Where? Wyoming and Southern Erie counties. When? From noon to 8 p.m. Tuesday. Impacts: hot temperatures and high humidity may cause heat-related illnesses to occur. Drink plenty of fluids, stay in an air-conditioned room, stay out of the sun, and check up on relatives and neighbors. Young children and pets should never be left unattended in vehicles under any circumstances. This is especially true during hot weather when car interiors can reach lethal temperatures in a matter of minutes. Take extra precautions if you work or spend time outside. 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Know the signs and symptoms of heat exhaustion and heat stroke. Wear lightweight and loose-fitting clothing when possible. To reduce risk during outdoor work, the Occupational Safety and Health Administration recommends scheduling frequent rest breaks in shaded or air-conditioned environments. Anyone overcome by heat should be moved to a cool and shaded location. Heat stroke is an emergency. Call 911. The 6 p.m. weather at Rochester, it was partly sunny. The temperature was 82 degrees Fahrenheit or 28 degrees Celsius, the dew point 61 and the relative humidity 48%. The wind was northeast at 7 miles an hour. The pressure was 30.09 inches and rising. Repeating at Rochester, it was partly sunny, temperature 82 degrees. Around the region at 6 p.m. it was partly

sunny, with a temperature of 87 at Buffalo, 81 at Toronto, and 86 at Syracuse. It was fair, with a temperature of 84 at Erie, 84 at Niagara Falls, 86 at Elmira, and 83 at Binghamton. At Oswego, winds were north at 3 knots, with a temperature of 77 degrees. The Central Lake Ontario buoy winds were from the northeast at 6 knots. The forecast for the Genesee Valley and Northern Finger Lakes, including Rochester, Geneseo, Canandaigua, Newark, and Fairhaven. Tonight, becoming mainly clear. Lows around 70. Light winds. Tuesday, partly sunny with a 40% chance of showers and thunderstorms. Humid with highs ranging from the upper 80s on the hilltops to the lower 90s across the lower elevations. Southwest winds 10 miles an hour or less. Heat index values up to 100. Tuesday night, partly cloudy. Very warm and muggy with lows in the mid-70s. Southwest winds 10 miles an hour or less. Wednesday, partly sunny with a 30% chance of showers and thunderstorms. Hot with highs ranging from around 90 on the hilltops to the mid-90s across the lower elevations. Southwest winds 5 to 10 miles an hour, becoming west 10 to 15 miles an hour. Wednesday night, mainly clear. Very warm and muggy with lows in the mid-70s. West winds 10 to 15 miles an hour, becoming southwest 5 to 10 miles an hour. The forecast for the Southern Finger Lakes, including Pinyan, Seneca Falls, and Auburn. Tonight, becoming mainly clear. Lows around 70. Light winds. Tuesday, partly sunny in the morning, then a chance of showers and thunderstorms in the afternoon. Humid with highs around 90. South winds 10 miles an hour or less, becoming southwest. Chance of rain 40%. Heat index values in the upper 90s. Tuesday night, partly cloudy in the evening, then mostly cloudy with a chance of showers and thunderstorms overnight. Very warm and muggy with lows in the mid-70s. Southwest winds 10 miles an hour or less. Chance of rain 30%. Wednesday, partly to mostly sunny. A 40% chance of showers and thunderstorms. Hot with highs in the mid-90s. Southwest winds 10 miles an hour or less, becoming west. Wednesday night, partly cloudy. Very warm and muggy with lows in the mid-70s. Light winds. And now the extended forecast. Thursday, mainly clear. Highs in the mid-90s. Friday, mostly cloudy. A 50% chance of showers and thunderstorms. Highs in the lower 90s. Lows in the mid-70s. Independence Day, mostly cloudy. A 50% chance of showers and thunderstorms. Highs in the upper 80s. Lows in the lower 70s. Sunday, mostly cloudy. A 40% chance of showers and thunderstorms. Highs in the mid-80s. Lows in the upper 60s. Monday, mostly cloudy. A 50% chance of showers and thunderstorms. Highs in the mid-80s. Lows in the upper 60s. 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KHA 53 operates on a frequency of 162.40 MHz. Heat statement for counties in New York, Seneca, Southern Cayuga and Yates. What, for the heat advisory, heat index values up to 97 expected. For the extreme heat watch, dangerously hot conditions with heat index values up to 105 possible. Ware, Broome, Chemung, Shenango, Cortland, Madison, Onondaga, Schuyler, Seneca, Southern Cayuga, Southern Oneida, Steuben, Tioga, Tompkins, and Yates counties. When, for the heat advisory, from noon to 8 p.m. Tuesday. For the extreme heat watch, from Wednesday morning through Friday evening. Impacts, heat-related illnesses increase significantly during extreme heat and high humidity events. Hot temperatures and high humidity may cause heat illnesses. Additional details, the hottest temperatures will be in urban valley locations during the mid to late afternoon period. Drink plenty of fluids, stay in an air-conditioned room, stay out of the sun, and check up on relatives and neighbors. Do not leave young children and pets in unattended vehicles. Car interiors will reach lethal temperatures in a matter of minutes.

statement for counties in New York, Genesee, Livingston, Monroe, Northern Cayuga, Ontario, Orleans, and Wayne. What? For the heat advisory, heat index values as high as 100 expected. For the extreme heat watch, dangerously hot conditions with heat index values as high as 110 possible. Where? Niagara, Orleans, Monroe, Wayne, Northern Cayuga, Oswego, Northern Erie, Genesee, Livingston, and Ontario counties. When? For the heat advisory, from noon to 8 p.m. Tuesday. For the extreme heat watch, from Wednesday afternoon through Friday evening. Impacts, extreme heat and humidity will significantly increase the potential for heat-related illnesses, particularly for those working or participating in outdoor activities. Hot temperatures and high humidity may cause heat-related illnesses to occur. Drink plenty of fluids, stay in an air-conditioned room, stay out of the sun, and check up on relatives and neighbors. Young children and pets should never be left unattended in vehicles under any circumstances. This is especially true during hot weather when car interiors can reach lethal temperatures in a matter of minutes. Take extra precautions if you work or spend time outside. When possible, reschedule strenuous activities to early morning or evening. Know the signs and symptoms of heat exhaustion and heat stroke. Wear lightweight and loose-fitting clothing when possible. To reduce risk during outdoor work, the Occupational Safety and Health Administration recommends scheduling frequent rest breaks in shaded or air-conditioned environments. Anyone overcome by heat should be moved to a cool and shaded location. Heat stroke is an emergency. Call 911. Heat statement for county, Wyoming, New York. What? Heat index values in the upper 90s expected. Where? Wyoming and Southern Erie counties. When? From noon to 8 p.m. Tuesday. Impacts, hot temperatures and high humidity may cause heat-related illnesses to occur. Drink plenty of fluids, stay in an air-conditioned room, stay out of the sun, and check up on relatives and neighbors. Young children and pets should never be left unattended in vehicles under any circumstances. This is especially true during hot weather when car interiors can reach lethal temperatures in a matter of minutes. Take extra precautions if you work or spend time outside. 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Know the signs and symptoms of heat exhaustion and heat stroke. Wear lightweight and loose-fitting clothing when possible. To reduce risk during outdoor work, the Occupational Safety and Health Administration recommends scheduling frequent rest breaks in shaded or air-conditioned environments. Anyone overcome by heat should be moved to a cool and shaded location. Heat stroke is an emergency. Call 911. Heat statement for counties in New York, Genesee, Niagara, Northern Erie, and Orleans. What? For the heat advisory, heat index values as high as 100 expected. For the extreme heat watch, dangerously hot conditions with heat index values as high as 110 possible. Where? Niagara, Orleans, Monroe, Wayne, Northern Cayuga, Oswego, Northern Erie, Genesee, Livingston, and Ontario counties. When? For the heat advisory, from noon to 8 p.m. Tuesday. For the extreme heat watch, from Wednesday afternoon through Friday evening. Impacts, extreme heat and humidity will significantly increase the potential for heat-related illnesses, particularly for those working or participating in outdoor activities. Hot temperatures and high humidity may cause heat-related illnesses to occur. Drink plenty of fluids, stay in an air-conditioned room, stay out of the sun, and check up on relatives and neighbors. Young children and pets should never be left unattended in vehicles under any circumstances. This is especially true during hot weather when car interiors can reach lethal temperatures in a matter of minutes. Take extra precautions if you work or spend time outside. 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Know the signs and symptoms of heat exhaustion and heat stroke. Wear lightweight and loose-fitting clothing when possible. 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Heat statement for counties in New York, Southern Erie, and Wyoming. What? Heat index values in the upper 90s expected. Where? Wyoming and Southern Erie counties. When? From noon to 8 p.m. Tuesday.
impacts, hot temperatures, and high humidity may cause heat-related illnesses to occur. Drink plenty of fluids, stay in an air-conditioned room, stay out of the sun, and check up on relatives and neighbors. Young children and pets should never be left unattended in vehicles under any circumstances. This is especially true during hot weather when car interiors can reach lethal temperatures in a matter of minutes. Take extra precautions if you work or spend time outside. 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Know the signs and symptoms of heat exhaustion and heat stroke. Wear lightweight and loose-fitting clothing when possible. To reduce risk during outdoor work, the Occupational Safety and Health Administration recommends scheduling frequent rest breaks in shaded or air-conditioned environments. Anyone overcome by heat should be moved to a cool and shaded location. Heat stroke is an emergency. Call 911. The 6 p.m. weather at Rochester, it was partly sunny. The temperature was 82 degrees Fahrenheit or 28 degrees Celsius, the dew point 61 and the relative humidity 48%. The wind was northeast at 7 miles an hour. The pressure was 30.09 inches and rising. Repeating at Rochester, it was partly sunny, temperature 82 degrees. The Rochester, New York climate summary for this evening, as of 4 p.m., June 29, 2026. Today's high temperature was 86 degrees. The normal high is 81. Today's low temperature was 59 degrees. The normal low is 61. No precipitation fell today. No snow fell today. Sunset tonight is at 8:54 p.m. Sunrise tomorrow is at 5:34 a.m. Open lake forecast, 4, the Niagara River to Hamlin Beach beyond 5 miles from shore. Tonight, east winds 5 to 10 knots becoming south. Waves 1 foot or less. Tuesday, southwest winds 10 knots or less increasing to 10 to 15 knots. A chance of showers and thunderstorms in the morning. Waves 2 feet or less. Tuesday night, southwest winds 10 to 15 knots. Waves 1 to 3 feet. Wednesday, southwest winds 10 to 15 knots increasing to 15 to 20 knots. Waves 1 to 3 feet. Wednesday night, southwest winds 15 to 20 knots diminishing to 10 to 15 knots. Waves 1 to 3 feet. Thursday, southwest winds 10 to 15 knots. Waves 1 to 3 feet. Friday, west winds 5 to 10 knots becoming southwest. A chance of showers and thunderstorms. Waves 1 to 2 feet. Saturday, west winds 5 to 10 knots becoming northwest. A chance of showers and thunderstorms. Waves 1 foot or less. Winds and waves higher in and near thunderstorms. Open lake forecast, 4, Hamlin Beach to Mexico Bay beyond 5 miles from shore. Tonight, northeast winds 10 knots or less becoming south. Waves 1 foot or less. Tuesday, south winds 5 to 10 knots. A chance of showers and thunderstorms. Waves 2 feet or less. Tuesday night, southwest winds 5 to 15 knots. Waves 2 feet or less. Wednesday, southwest winds 10 to 15 knots becoming west. Waves 1 to 2 feet. Wednesday night, west winds 5 to 15 knots becoming southwest. Waves 1 to 3 feet. Thursday, southwest winds 10 to 15 knots becoming west. Waves 1 to 3 feet. Friday, west winds 5 to 15 knots. A chance of showers and thunderstorms. Waves 1 to 2 feet. Saturday, west winds 5 to 10 knots. A chance of showers and thunderstorms. Waves 1 foot or less. Winds and waves higher in and near thunderstorms. This is the NOAA Weather Radio KHA-53 in Rochester. Your source for official weather information across the Western Finger Lakes and the Genesee Valley. KHA-53 operates on a frequency of 162.40 MHz. Heat statement for counties in New York, Seneca, Southern Cayuga and Yates. What for the heat advisory, heat index values up to 97 expected. For the extreme heat watch, dangerously hot conditions with heat index values up to 105 possible. Ware, Broome, Charmong, Chenango, Cortland, Madison, Onondaga, Schuyler, Seneca, Southern Cayuga, Southern Oneida, Steuben,

Tioga, Tompkins, and Yates counties. When, for the heat advisory, from noon to 8 p.m. Tuesday. For the extreme heat watch, from Wednesday morning through Friday evening. Impacts, heat-related illnesses increase significantly during extreme heat and high humidity events. Hot temperatures and high humidity may cause heat illnesses. Additional details, the hottest temperatures will be in urban valley locations during the mid to late afternoon period. Drink plenty of fluids, stay in an air-conditioned room, stay out of the sun, and check up on relatives and neighbors. Do not leave young children and pets in unattended vehicles. Car interiors will reach lethal temperatures in a matter of minutes. Heat statement for counties in New York, Genesee, Livingston, Monroe, Northern Cayuga, Ontario, Orleans and Wayne. What, for the heat advisory, heat index values as high as 100 expected. For the extreme heat watch, dangerously hot conditions with heat index values as high as 110 possible. Where, Niagara, Orleans, Monroe, Wayne, Northern Cayuga, Oswego, Northern Erie, Genesee, Livingston, and Ontario counties. When, for the heat advisory, from noon to 8 p.m. Tuesday. For the extreme heat watch, from Wednesday afternoon through Friday evening. Impacts, extreme heat and humidity will significantly increase the potential for heat-related illnesses, particularly for those working or participating in outdoor activities. Hot temperatures and high humidity may cause heat-related illnesses to occur. Drink plenty of fluids, stay in an air-conditioned room, stay out of the sun, and check up on relatives and neighbors. Young children and pets should never be left unattended in vehicles under any circumstances. This is especially true during hot weather when car interiors can reach lethal temperatures in a matter of minutes. Take extra precautions if you work or spend time outside. When possible, reschedule strenuous activities to early morning or evening. Know the signs and symptoms of heat exhaustion and heat stroke. Wear lightweight and loose-fitting clothing when possible. To reduce risk during outdoor work, the Occupational Safety and Health Administration recommends scheduling frequent rest breaks in shaded or air-conditioned environments. Anyone overcome by heat should be moved to a cool and shaded location. Heat stroke is an emergency. Call 911. Heat statement for county, Wyoming, New York. What, heat index values in the upper 90s expected? Where, Wyoming and Southern Erie counties? When, from noon to 8 p.m. Tuesday? Impacts, hot temperatures and high humidity may cause heat-related illnesses to occur. Drink plenty of fluids, stay in an air-conditioned room, stay out of the sun, and check up on relatives and neighbors. Young children and pets should never be left unattended in vehicles under any circumstances. This is especially true during hot weather when car interiors can reach lethal temperatures in a matter of minutes. Take extra precautions if you work or spend time outside. When possible, reschedule strenuous activities to early morning or evening. Know the signs and symptoms of heat exhaustion and heat stroke. Wear lightweight and loose-fitting clothing when possible. To reduce risk during outdoor work, the Occupational Safety and Health Administration recommends scheduling frequent rest breaks in shaded or air-conditioned environments. Anyone overcome by heat should be moved to a cool and shaded location. Heat stroke is an emergency. Call 911. Heat statement for counties in New York, Genesee, Niagara, Northern Erie, and Orleans. What, for the heat advisory, heat index values as high as 100 expected. For the extreme heat watch, dangerously hot conditions with heat index values as high as 110 possible. Where, Niagara, Orleans, Monroe, Wayne, Northern Cayuga, Oswego, Northern Erie, Genesee, Livingston, and Ontario counties. When, for the heat advisory, from noon to 8 p.m. Tuesday. For the extreme heat watch, from Wednesday afternoon through Friday evening. Impacts, extreme heat and humidity will significantly increase the potential for heat-related illnesses, particularly for those working or participating in outdoor activities. Hot temperatures and high humidity may cause heat-related illnesses to occur. Drink plenty of fluids, stay in an air-conditioned room, stay out of the sun, and check up on relatives and neighbors. Young children and pets should never be left unattended in vehicles under any circumstances. This is especially true during hot weather when car interiors can reach lethal temperatures in a matter of minutes. Take extra precautions if you work or spend time outside.

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Wear lightweight and loose-fitting clothing when possible. To reduce risk during outdoor work, the Occupational Safety and Health Administration recommends scheduling frequent rest breaks in shaded or air-conditioned environments. Anyone overcome by heat should be moved to a cool and shaded location. Heat stroke is an emergency. Call 911. Heat statement for counties in New York, Southern Erie, and Wyoming. What heat index values in the upper 90s expected? Where, Wyoming and Southern Erie counties? When, from noon to 8 p.m. Tuesday? Impacts, hot temperatures and high humidity may cause heat-related illnesses to occur. Drink plenty of fluids, stay in an air-conditioned room, stay out of the sun, and check up on relatives and neighbors. Young children and pets should never be left unattended in vehicles under any circumstances. This is especially true during hot weather when car interiors can reach lethal temperatures in a matter of minutes. Take extra precautions if you work or spend time outside. 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Know the signs and symptoms of heat exhaustion and heat stroke. Wear lightweight and loose-fitting clothing when possible. To reduce risk during outdoor work, the Occupational Safety and Health Administration recommends scheduling frequent rest breaks in shaded or air-conditioned environments. Anyone overcome by heat should be moved to a cool and shaded location. Heat stroke is an emergency. Call 911. The 7 p.m. weather at Rochester, it was partly sunny. The temperature was 82 degrees Fahrenheit or 28 degrees Celsius, the dew point 63 and the relative humidity 52%. The wind was east at 6 miles an hour. The pressure was 30.07 inches and falling. Repeating at Rochester, it was partly sunny, temperature 82 degrees. The 7 p.m. weather at Rochester, it was partly sunny. The temperature was 82 degrees Fahrenheit or 28 degrees Celsius, the dew point 63 and the relative humidity 52%. The wind was east at 6 miles an hour. The pressure was 30.07 inches and falling. Repeating at Rochester, it was partly sunny, temperature 82 degrees. Around the region at 7 p.m. at Syracuse, it was partly sunny, with a temperature of 84. It was fair, with a temperature of 84 at Erie, 87 at Buffalo, and 82 at Niagara Falls. Under fair skies, Elmira reported 79, Binghamton reported 80, and Watertown reported 82. The central Lake Ontario buoy winds were from the east at 6 knots. The forecast for the Genesee Valley and northern Finger Lakes, including Rochester, Geneseo, Canandaigua, Newark, and Fairhaven. Tonight, becoming mainly clear. Lows around 70. Light winds. Tuesday, partly sunny with a 40% chance of showers and thunderstorms. Humid with highs ranging from the upper 80s on the hilltops to the lower 90s across the lower elevations. Southwest winds 10 miles an hour or less. Heat index values up to 100. Tuesday night, partly cloudy. Very warm and muggy with lows in the mid-70s. Southwest winds 10 miles an hour or less. Wednesday, partly sunny with a 30% chance of showers and thunderstorms. Hot with highs ranging from around 90 on the hilltops to the mid-90s across the lower elevations. Southwest winds 5 to 10 miles an hour, becoming west 10 to 15 miles an hour. Wednesday night, mainly clear. Very warm and muggy with lows in the mid-70s. West winds 10 to 15 miles an hour, becoming southwest 5 to 10 miles an hour. The forecast for the Southern Finger Lakes, including Pinyan, Seneca Falls, and Auburn. Tonight, becoming mainly clear. Lows around 70. Light winds. Tuesday, partly sunny in the morning, then a chance of showers and thunderstorms in the afternoon. Humid with highs around 90. South winds 10 miles an hour or less, becoming southwest. Chance of rain 40%. Heat index values in the upper 90s. Tuesday night, partly cloudy in the evening, then mostly cloudy with a chance of showers and thunderstorms overnight. Very warm and muggy with lows in the mid-70s. Southwest winds 10 miles an hour or less. Chance of rain 30%. Wednesday, partly to mostly sunny. A 40% chance of showers and thunderstorms.
hot with highs in the mid-90s. Southwest winds 10 miles an hour or less, becoming west. Wednesday night, partly cloudy. Very warm and muggy with lows in the mid-70s. Light winds. And now the extended forecast. Thursday, mainly clear. Highs in the mid-90s. Friday, mostly cloudy. A 50% chance of showers and thunderstorms. Highs in the lower 90s. Lows in the mid-70s. Independence Day, mostly cloudy. A 50% chance of showers and thunderstorms. Highs in the upper 80s. Lows in the lower 70s. Sunday, mostly cloudy. A 40% chance of showers and thunderstorms. Highs in the mid-80s. Lows in the upper 60s. Monday, mostly cloudy. A 50% chance of showers and thunderstorms. Highs in the mid-80s. Lows in the upper 60s. 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KHA-53 operates on a frequency of 162.40 MHz. Heat statement for counties in New York, Seneca, Southern Cayuga, and Yates. What for the heat advisory, heat index values up to 97 expected. For the extreme heat watch, dangerously hot conditions with heat index values up to 105 possible. Ware, Broome, Chemung, Chenango, Cortland, Madison, Onondaga, Schuyler, Seneca, Southern Cayuga, Southern Oneida, Steuben, Tioga, Tompkins, and Yates counties. When, for the heat advisory, from noon to 8 p.m. Tuesday. For the extreme heat watch, from Wednesday morning through Friday evening. Impacts, heat-related illnesses increase significantly during extreme heat and high humidity events. Hot temperatures and high humidity may cause heat illnesses. Additional details, the hottest temperatures will be in urban valley locations during the mid to late afternoon period. Drink plenty of fluids, stay in an air-conditioned room, stay out of the sun, and check up on relatives and neighbors. Do not leave young children and pets in unattended vehicles. Car interiors will reach lethal temperatures in a matter of minutes. Heat statement for counties in New York, Genesee, Livingston, Monroe, Northern Cayuga, Ontario, Orleans, and Wayne. What for the heat advisory, heat index values as high as 100 expected. For the extreme heat watch, dangerously hot conditions with heat index values as high as 110 possible. Ware, Niagara, Orleans, Monroe, Wayne, Northern Cayuga, Oswego, Northern Erie, Genesee, Livingston, and Ontario counties. When, for the heat advisory, from noon to 8 p.m. Tuesday. For the extreme heat watch, from Wednesday afternoon through Friday evening. Impacts, extreme heat and humidity will significantly increase the potential for heat-related illnesses, particularly for those working or participating in outdoor activities. Hot temperatures and high humidity may cause heat-related illnesses to occur. Drink plenty of fluids, stay in an air-conditioned room, stay out of the sun, and check up on relatives and neighbors. Young children and pets should never be left unattended in vehicles under any circumstances. This is especially true during hot weather when car interiors can reach lethal temperatures in a matter of minutes. Take extra precautions if you work or spend time outside. When possible, reschedule strenuous activities to early morning or evening. Know the signs and symptoms of heat exhaustion and heat stroke. Wear lightweight and loose-fitting clothing when possible. To reduce risk during outdoor work, the Occupational Safety and Health Administration recommends scheduling frequent rest breaks in shaded or air-conditioned environments. Anyone overcome by heat should be moved to a cool and shaded location. Heat stroke is an emergency. Call 911. Heat statement for county, Wyoming, New York. What, heat index values in the upper 90s expected. Where, Wyoming and Southern Erie counties. When, from noon to 8 p.m. Tuesday. Impacts, hot temperatures and high humidity may cause heat-related illnesses to occur. Drink plenty of fluids, stay in an air-conditioned room, stay out of the sun, and check up on relatives and neighbors. Young children and pets should never be left unattended in vehicles under any circumstances. This is especially true during hot weather when car interiors can reach lethal temperatures in a matter of minutes. Take extra precautions.

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Know the signs and symptoms of heat exhaustion and heat stroke. 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To reduce risk during outdoor work, the Occupational Safety and Health Administration recommends scheduling frequent rest breaks in shaded or air-conditioned environments. Anyone overcome by heat should be moved to a cool and shaded location. Heat stroke is an emergency. Call 911. Heat statement for counties in New York, Genesee, Niagara, Northern Erie, and Orleans. What for the heat advisory, heat index values as high as 100 expected. For the extreme heat watch, dangerously hot conditions with heat index values as high as 110 possible. Where, Niagara, Orleans, Monroe, Wayne, Northern Cayuga, Oswego, Northern Erie, Genesee, Livingston, and Ontario counties. When, for the heat advisory, from noon to 8 p.m. Tuesday. For the extreme heat watch, from Wednesday afternoon through Friday evening. Impacts, extreme heat and humidity will significantly increase the potential for heat-related illnesses, particularly for those working or participating in outdoor activities. Hot temperatures and high humidity may cause heat-related illnesses to occur. Drink plenty of fluids, stay in an air-conditioned room, stay out of the sun, and check up on relatives and neighbors. Young children and pets should never be left unattended in vehicles under any circumstances. This is especially true during hot weather when car interiors can reach lethal temperatures in a matter of minutes. Take extra precautions if you work or spend time outside. When possible, reschedule strenuous activities to early morning or evening. Know the signs and symptoms of heat exhaustion and heat stroke. Wear lightweight and loose-fitting clothing when possible. To reduce risk during outdoor work, the Occupational Safety and Health Administration recommends scheduling frequent rest breaks in shaded or air-conditioned environments. Anyone overcome by heat should be moved to a cool and shaded location. Heat stroke is an emergency. Call 911. Heat statement for counties in New York, Southern Erie, and Wyoming. What? Heat index values in the upper 90s expected. Where? Wyoming and Southern Erie counties. When? From noon to 8 p.m. Tuesday. Impacts, hot temperatures and high humidity may cause heat-related illnesses to occur. Drink plenty of fluids, stay in an air-conditioned room, stay out of the sun, and check up on relatives and neighbors. Young children and pets should never be left unattended in vehicles under any circumstances. This is especially true during hot weather when car interiors can reach lethal temperatures in a matter of minutes. Take extra precautions if you work or spend time outside. 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Know the signs and symptoms of heat exhaustion and heat stroke. Wear lightweight and loose-fitting clothing when possible. To reduce risk during outdoor work, the Occupational Safety and Health Administration recommends scheduling frequent rest breaks in shaded or air-conditioned environments. Anyone overcome by heat should be moved to a cool and shaded location. Heat stroke is an emergency. Call 911. The 7 p.m. weather at Rochester, it was partly sunny. The temperature was 82 degrees Fahrenheit or 28 degrees Celsius, the dew point 63 and the relative humidity 52%. The wind was east at 6 miles an hour. The pressure was 30.07 inches and falling. Repeating at Rochester, it was partly sunny, temperature 82 degrees. Around the region at 7 p.m. it was partly sunny, with a temperature of 81 at Toronto and 84 at Syracuse. It was fair, with a temperature of 84 at Erie, 87 at Buffalo, and 82 at Niagara Falls. Under fair skies, Elmira reported 79, Binghamton reported 80, and Watertown reported 82. The Central Lake Ontario buoy winds were east at 6 knots, with a temperature of 74 degrees, and the waves were 0 feet. The forecast for the Genesee Valley and Northern Finger Lakes, including Rochester, Geneseo, Canandaigua, Newark, and Fairhaven. Tonight, becoming mainly clear. Lows around 70. Light winds. Tuesday, partly sunny with a 40% chance of showers and thunderstorms. Humid with highs ranging from the upper 80s on the hilltops to the lower 90s across the lower elevations. Southwest winds 10 miles an hour or less. Heat index values up to 100. Tuesday night,

to showers and thunderstorms in the afternoon. Humid with highs around 90. South winds 10 miles an hour or less, becoming southwest. Chance of rain 40%. Heat index values in the upper 90s. Tuesday night, partly cloudy in the evening, then mostly cloudy with a chance of showers and thunderstorms overnight. Very warm and muggy with lows in the mid-70s. Southwest winds 10 miles an hour or less. Chance of rain 30%. Wednesday, partly to mostly sunny. A 40% chance of showers and thunderstorms. Hot with highs in the mid-90s. Southwest winds 10 miles an hour or less, becoming west. Wednesday night, partly cloudy. Very warm and muggy with lows in the mid-70s. Light winds. And now the extended forecast. Thursday, mainly clear. Highs in the mid-90s. Friday, mostly cloudy. A 50% chance of showers and thunderstorms. Highs in the lower 90s. Lows in the mid-70s. Independence Day, mostly cloudy. A 50% chance of showers and thunderstorms. Highs in the upper 80s. Lows in the lower 70s. Sunday, mostly cloudy. A 40% chance of showers and thunderstorms. Highs in the mid-80s. Lows in the upper 60s. Monday, mostly cloudy. A 50% chance of showers and thunderstorms. Highs in the mid-80s. Lows in the upper 60s. 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KHA 53 operates on a frequency of 162.40 MHz. Heat statement for counties in New York, Seneca, Southern Cayuga and Yates. What for the heat advisory, heat index values up to 97 expected. For the extreme heat watch, dangerously hot conditions with heat index values up to 105 possible. Ware, Broome, Charmong, Shenango, Cortland, Madison, Onondaga, Schuyler, Seneca, Southern Cayuga, Southern Oneida, Steuben, Tioga, Tompkins, and Yates counties. When, for the heat advisory, from noon to 8 p.m. Tuesday. For the extreme heat watch, from Wednesday morning through Friday evening. Impacts, heat-related illnesses increase significantly during extreme heat and high humidity events. Hot temperatures and high humidity may cause heat illnesses. Additional details, the hottest temperatures will be in urban valley locations during the mid to late afternoon period. Drink plenty of fluids, stay in an air-conditioned room, stay out of the sun, and check up on relatives and neighbors. Do not leave young children and pets in unattended vehicles. Car interiors will reach lethal temperatures in a matter of minutes. Heat statement for counties in New York, Genesee, Livingston, Monroe, Northern Cayuga, Ontario, Orleans and Wayne. What for the heat advisory, heat index values as high as 100 expected. For the extreme heat watch, dangerously hot conditions with heat index values as high as 110 possible. Ware, Niagara, Orleans, Monroe, Wayne, Northern Cayuga, Oswego, Northern Erie, Genesee, Livingston, and Ontario counties. When, for the heat advisory, from noon to 8 p.m. Tuesday. For the extreme heat watch, from Wednesday afternoon through Friday evening. Impacts, extreme heat and humidity will significantly increase the potential for heat-related illnesses, particularly for those working or participating in outdoor activities. Hot temperatures and high humidity may cause heat-related illnesses to occur. Drink plenty of fluids, stay in an air-conditioned room, stay out of the sun, and check up on relatives and neighbors. Young children and pets should never be left unattended in vehicles under any circumstances. This is especially true during hot weather when car interiors can reach lethal temperatures in a matter of minutes. Take extra precautions if you work or spend time outside. 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Know the signs and symptoms of heat exhaustion and heat stroke. 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To reduce risk during outdoor work, the Occupational Safety and Health Administration recommends scheduling frequent rest breaks in shaded or air-conditioned environments. Anyone overcome by heat should be moved to a cool and shaded location. Heat stroke is an emergency. 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Heat statement for County, Wyoming, New York.

What? Heat index values in the upper 90s expected. Where? Wyoming and southern Erie counties. When? From noon to 8 p.m. Tuesday. Impacts. Hot temperatures and high humidity may cause heat-related illnesses to occur. Drink plenty of fluids, stay in an air-conditioned room, stay out of the sun, and check up on relatives and neighbors. Young children and pets should never be left unattended in vehicles under any circumstances. This is especially true during hot weather when car interiors can reach lethal temperatures in a matter of minutes. Take extra precautions if you work or spend time outside. When possible, reschedule strenuous activities to early morning or evening. Know the signs and symptoms of heat exhaustion and heat stroke. Wear lightweight and loose-fitting clothing when possible. To reduce risk during outdoor work, the Occupational Safety and Health Administration recommends scheduling frequent rest breaks in shaded or air-conditioned environments. Anyone overcome by heat should be moved to a cool and shaded location. Heat stroke is an emergency. Call 911. The Rochester, New York climate summary for this evening, as of 4 p.m., June 29, 2026. Today's high temperature was 86 degrees. The normal high is 81. Today's low temperature was 59 degrees. The normal low is 61. No precipitation fell today. No snow fell today. Sunset tonight is at 8:54 p.m. Sunrise tomorrow is at 5:34 a.m. The Nearshore Marine Forecast, for the Niagara River to Hamlin Beach along Lake Ontario. Tonight, east winds 10 knots or less becoming south. Partly cloudy. Waves 1 foot or less. Tuesday, southwest winds 10 knots or less increasing to 10 to 15 knots. A chance of showers and thunderstorms in the morning. Waves 2 feet or less. Tuesday night, southwest winds 10 to 15 knots. Partly cloudy. Waves 2 feet or less. Wednesday, southwest winds 10 to 15 knots increasing to 15 to 20 knots. Mostly sunny. Waves 1 to 3 feet. Wednesday night, southwest winds 15 to 20 knots diminishing to 10 to 15 knots. Becoming mainly clear. Waves 1 to 3 feet. Thursday, southwest winds 10 to 15 knots. A chance of showers Thursday night. Waves 1 to 3 feet. Friday, west winds 5 to 10 knots becoming southwest. A chance of showers and thunderstorms. Waves 1 foot or less. Saturday, west winds 10 knots or less. A chance of showers and thunderstorms. Waves 1 foot or less. Winds and waves higher in and near thunderstorms. The Nearshore Marine Forecast, for Hamlin Beach to Mexico Bay. Tonight, east winds 10 knots or less becoming south. Partly cloudy. Waves 1 foot or less. Tuesday, south winds 10 knots or less becoming southwest. A chance of showers and thunderstorms. Waves 1 foot or less. Tuesday night, southwest winds 5 to 10 knots. Partly to mostly cloudy. Waves 2. A chance of showers and thunderstorms. Waves 1 foot or less. Tuesday night, southwest winds 5 to 10 knots. Partly to mostly cloudy. Waves 2 feet or less. Wednesday, southwest winds 5 to 15 knots becoming west. Mostly sunny. Waves 2 feet or less. Wednesday night, west winds 5 to 15 knots becoming southwest. Becoming mainly clear. Waves 2 feet or less. Thursday, southwest winds 5 to 15 knots becoming west. Mainly clear, then becoming partly cloudy. Waves 2 feet or less. Friday, west winds 5 to 10 knots becoming southwest. A chance of showers and thunderstorms. Waves 2 feet or less. Saturday, west winds 10 knots or less. A chance of showers and thunderstorms. Waves 1 foot or less. Winds and waves higher in and near thunderstorms. The water temperature off Rochester is 55 degrees. Heat statement for counties in New York, Genesee, Niagara, Northern Erie, and Orleans. What? For the heat advisory, heat index values as high as 100 expected. For the extreme heat watch, dangerously hot conditions with heat index values as high as 110 possible. Where? Niagara.

Orleans, Monroe, Wayne, Northern Cayuga, Oswego, Northern Erie, Genesee, Livingston, and Ontario counties. When, for the heat advisory, from noon to 8 p.m. Tuesday. For the extreme heat watch, from Wednesday afternoon through Friday evening. Impacts, extreme heat and humidity will significantly increase the potential for heat-related illnesses, particularly for those working or participating in outdoor activities. Hot temperatures and high humidity may cause heat-related illnesses to occur. Drink plenty of fluids, stay in an air-conditioned room, stay out of the sun, and check up on relatives and neighbors. Young children and pets should never be left unattended in vehicles under any circumstances. This is especially true during hot weather when car interiors can reach lethal temperatures in a matter of minutes. Take extra precautions if you work or spend time outside. 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Know the signs and symptoms of heat exhaustion and heat stroke. Wear lightweight and loose-fitting clothing when possible. To reduce risk during outdoor work, the Occupational Safety and Health Administration recommends scheduling frequent rest breaks in shaded or air-conditioned environments. Anyone overcome by heat should be moved to a cool and shaded location. Heat stroke is an emergency. Call 911. Heat statement for counties in New York, Southern Erie, and Wyoming. What? Heat index values in the upper 90s expected. Where? Wyoming and Southern Erie counties. When? From noon to 8 p.m. Tuesday. Impacts, hot temperatures and high humidity may cause heat-related illnesses to occur. Drink plenty of fluids, stay in an air-conditioned room, stay out of the sun, and check up on relatives and neighbors. Young children and pets should never be left unattended in vehicles under any circumstances. This is especially true during hot weather when car interiors can reach lethal temperatures in a matter of minutes. Take extra precautions if you work or spend time outside. 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Anyone overcome by heat should be moved to a cool and shaded location. Heat stroke is an emergency. Call 911. The 7 p.m. weather at Rochester, it was partly sunny. The temperature was 82 degrees Fahrenheit or 28 degrees Celsius, the dew point 63 and the relative humidity 52%. The wind was east at 6 miles an hour. The pressure was 30.07 inches and falling. Repeating at Rochester, it was partly sunny, temperature 82 degrees. Around the region at 7 p.m. it was partly sunny, with a temperature of 81 at Toronto and 84 at Syracuse. It was fair, with a temperature of 84 at Erie, 87 at Buffalo, and 82 at Niagara Falls. Under fair skies, Elmira reported 79, Binghamton reported 80, and Watertown reported 82. The Central Lake Ontario buoy winds were east at 6 knots, with a temperature of 74 degrees, and the waves were 0 feet. The forecast for the Genesee Valley and Northern Finger Lakes, including Rochester, Geneseo, Canandaigua, Newark, and Fairhaven. Tonight, becoming mainly clear. Lows around 70. Light winds. Tuesday, partly sunny with a 40% chance of showers and thunderstorms. Humid with highs ranging from the upper 80s on the hilltops to the lower 90s across the lower elevations. Southwest winds 10 miles an hour or less. Heat index values up to 100. Tuesday night, partly cloudy. Very warm and muggy with lows in the mid-70s. Southwest winds 10 miles an hour or less. Wednesday, partly sunny with a 30% chance of showers and thunderstorms. Hot with highs ranging from around 90 on the hilltops to the mid-90s across the lower elevations. Southwest winds 5 to 10 miles an hour, becoming west 10 to 15 miles an hour. Wednesday night, mainly clear. Very warm and muggy with lows in the mid-70s. West winds 10 to 15 miles an hour, becoming southwest 5 to 10 miles an hour. The forecast for the Southern Finger Lakes, including Tinian, Seneca Falls, and Auburn. Tonight, becoming mainly clear. Lows around 70. Light winds. Tuesday, partly sunny in the morning, then a chance of showers and thunderstorms.

storms in the afternoon. Humid with highs around 90. South winds 10 miles an hour or less, becoming southwest. Chance of rain 40%. Heat index values in the upper 90s. Tuesday night, partly cloudy in the evening, then mostly cloudy with a chance of showers and thunderstorms overnight. Very warm and muggy with lows in the mid-70s. Southwest winds 10 miles an hour or less. Chance of rain 30%. Wednesday, partly to mostly sunny. A 40% chance of showers and thunderstorms. Hot with highs in the mid-90s. Southwest winds 10 miles an hour or less, becoming west. Wednesday night, partly cloudy. Very warm and muggy with lows in the mid-70s. Light winds. And now the extended forecast. Thursday, mainly clear. Highs in the mid-90s. Friday, mostly cloudy. A 50% chance of showers and thunderstorms. Highs in the lower 90s. Lows in the mid-70s. Independence Day, mostly cloudy. A 50% chance of showers and thunderstorms. Highs in the upper 80s. Lows in the lower 70s. Sunday, mostly cloudy. A 40% chance of showers and thunderstorms. Highs in the mid-80s. Lows in the upper 60s. Monday, mostly cloudy. A 50% chance of showers and thunderstorms. Highs in the mid-80s. Lows in the upper 60s. 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KHA 53 operates on a frequency of 162.40 MHz. Heat statement for counties in New York, Seneca, Southern Cayuga, and Yates. What for the heat advisory, heat index values up to 97 expected. For the extreme heat watch, dangerously hot conditions with heat index values up to 105 possible. Ware, Broome, Chemung, Chenango, Cortland, Madison, Onondaga, Schuyler, Seneca, Southern Cayuga, Southern Oneida, Steuben, Tioga, Tompkins, and Yates counties. When, for the heat advisory, from noon to 8 p.m. Tuesday. For the extreme heat watch, from Wednesday morning through Friday evening. Impacts, heat-related illnesses increase significantly during extreme heat and high humidity events. Hot temperatures and high humidity may cause heat illnesses. Additional details, the hottest temperatures will be in urban valley locations during the mid to late afternoon period. Drink plenty of fluids, stay in an air-conditioned room, stay out of the sun, and check up on relatives and neighbors. Do not leave young children and pets in unattended vehicles. Car interiors will reach lethal temperatures in a matter of minutes. Heat statement for counties in New York, Genesee, Livingston, Monroe, Northern Cayuga, Ontario, Orleans, and Wayne. What for the heat advisory, heat index values as high as 100 expected. For the extreme heat watch, dangerously hot conditions with heat index values as high as 110 possible. Ware, Niagara, Orleans, Monroe, Wayne, Northern Cayuga, Oswego, Northern Erie, Genesee, Livingston, and Ontario counties. When, for the heat advisory, from noon to 8 p.m. Tuesday. For the extreme heat watch, from Wednesday afternoon through Friday evening. Impacts, extreme heat and humidity will significantly increase the potential for heat-related illnesses, particularly for those working or participating in outdoor activities. Hot temperatures and high humidity may cause heat-related illnesses to occur. Drink plenty of fluids, stay in an air-conditioned room, stay out of the sun, and check up on relatives and neighbors. Young children and pets should never be left unattended in vehicles under any circumstances. This is especially true during hot weather when car interiors can reach lethal temperatures in a matter of minutes. Take extra precautions if you work or spend time outside. When possible, reschedule strenuous activities to early morning or evening. Know the signs and symptoms of heat exhaustion and heat stroke. Wear lightweight and loose-fitting clothing when possible. To reduce risk during outdoor work, the Occupational Safety and Health Administration recommends scheduling frequent rest breaks in shaded or air-conditioned environments. Anyone overcome by heat should be moved to a cool and shaded location. Heat stroke is an emergency. 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Heat statement for county, Wyoming, New York. What? Heat index.

What? For the heat advisory, heat index values as high as 100 expected. For the extreme heat watch, dangerously hot conditions with heat index values as high as 110 possible. Where? Niagara, Orleans, Monroe, Wayne, Northern Cayuga, Oswego, Northern Erie, Genesee, Livingston, and Ontario counties. When? For the heat advisory, from noon to 8 p.m. Tuesday. For the extreme heat watch, from Wednesday afternoon through Friday evening. Impacts, extreme heat and humidity will significantly increase the potential for heat-related illnesses, particularly for those working or participating in outdoor activities. Hot temperatures and high humidity may cause heat-related illnesses to occur. Drink plenty of fluids, stay in an air-conditioned room, stay out of the sun, and check up on relatives and neighbors. Young children and pets should never be left unattended in vehicles under any circumstances. This is especially true during hot weather when car interiors can reach lethal temperatures in a matter of minutes. Take extra precautions if you work or spend time outside. 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Know the signs and symptoms of heat exhaustion and heat stroke. 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To reduce risk during outdoor work, the Occupational Safety and Health Administration recommends scheduling frequent rest breaks in shaded or air-conditioned environments. Anyone overcome by heat should be moved to a cool and shaded location. Heat stroke is an emergency. Call 911. Heat statement for counties in New York, Southern Erie, and Wyoming. What? Heat index values in the upper 90s expected. Where? Wyoming and Southern Erie counties. When? From noon to 8 p.m. Tuesday. Impacts, hot temperatures and high humidity may cause heat-related illnesses to occur. Drink plenty of fluids, stay in an air-conditioned room, stay out of the sun, and check up on relatives and neighbors. Young children and pets should never be left unattended in vehicles under any circumstances. This is especially true during hot weather when car interiors can reach lethal temperatures in a matter of minutes. 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To reduce risk during outdoor work, the Occupational Safety and Health Administration recommends scheduling frequent rest breaks in shaded or air-conditioned environments. Anyone overcome by heat should be moved to a cool and shaded location. Heat stroke is an emergency. Call 911. Open lake forecast for the Niagara River to Hamlin Beach beyond 5 miles from shore. Tonight, east winds 5 to 10 knots becoming south. Waves 1 foot or less. Tuesday, southwest winds 10 knots or less increasing to 10 to 15 knots. A chance of showers and thunderstorms in the morning. Waves 2 feet or less. Tuesday night, southwest winds 10 to 15 knots. Waves 1 to 3 feet. Wednesday, southwest winds 10 to 15 knots increasing to 15 to 20 knots. Waves 1 to 3 feet. Wednesday night, southwest winds 15 to 20 knots diminishing to 10 to 15 knots. Waves 1 to 3 feet. Thursday, southwest winds 10 to 15 knots. Waves 1 to 3 feet. Friday, west winds 5 to 10 knots becoming southwest. A chance of showers and thunderstorms. Waves 1 to 2 feet. Saturday, west winds 5 to 10 knots becoming northwest. A chance of showers and thunderstorms. Waves 1 foot or less. Winds and waves higher and near thunderstorms. Open lake forecast for Hamlin Beach to Mexico Bay beyond 5 miles from shore. Tonight, northeast winds 10 knots or less becoming south. Waves 1 foot or less. Tuesday, south winds 5 to 10 knots. A chance of showers and thunderstorms. Waves 2 feet or less. Tuesday night, southwest winds 5 to 15 knots. Waves 2 feet or less. Wednesday, southwest winds 10 to 15 knots becoming west. Waves 1 to 2 feet. Wednesday night, west winds 5 to 15 knots becoming southwest. Waves 1 to 3 feet. Thursday, southwest winds 10 to 15 knots becoming west. Waves 1 to 3 feet. Friday, west winds 5 to 15 knots. A chance of shower.